skies ranged from clear to partly cloudy. It was 96 at Wichita, 99 at Woodward, and 91 at Oklahoma City. Dallas-Fort Worth reported 90, Tulsa reported 95, and Springfield reported 95. Once again at 7 p.m., at Stillwater, it was clear. The temperature was 91. Heat advisory in effect from noon to 7 p.m. Central Daylight Time Friday. Heat advisory remains in effect until 7 p.m. Central Daylight Time this evening. What? Heat index values up to 108 expected. Where? Portions of northwest and west central Arkansas and east central, northeast, and southeast Oklahoma. When? For the first heat advisory, until 7 p.m. Central Daylight Time this evening. For the second heat advisory, from noon to 7 p.m. Central Daylight Time Friday. Impacts. Heat-related illnesses are possible, especially impacting those not acclimated to the conditions or those performing strenuous activities. Take extra precautions when outside. Wear lightweight and loose-fitting clothing. Try to limit strenuous activities to early morning or evening. Take action when you see symptoms of heat exhaustion and heat stroke. 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From the Norman Forecast Office, here is the forecast for Stillwater and surrounding area. Tonight, clear. Lows in the lower 70s. South winds 10 to 15 miles an hour. Heat index values up to 105 early until midnight. Friday, sunny. Highs in the upper 90s. South winds 10 to 15 miles an hour. Heat index values up to 107 in the afternoon. Friday night, clear. Lows in the mid 70s. South winds 10 to 15 miles an hour, diminishing to around 5 miles an hour after midnight. Heat index values up to 105 early until midnight. Saturday, sunny. Highs in the upper 90s. South winds 5 to 10 miles an hour. Heat index values up to 106 in the afternoon. Saturday night, mostly clear. Lows in the mid 70s. South winds around 5 miles an hour. Sunday, sunny, hot with highs around 100. Heat index values up to 105 in the afternoon. Sunday night, mostly clear. Lows in the mid-70s. Labor Day, sunny, hot with highs around 100. Heat index values up to 105. Monday night, mostly clear. A slight chance of showers and thunderstorms after midnight. Lows in the mid-70s. Chance of rain 20%. Heat index values up to 105 early until midnight. Tuesday, sunny, hot with highs around 100. Heat index values up to 105 in the afternoon. Tuesday night. Heat index values up to 105 early until midnight. Wednesday, sunny. Highs in the upper 90s. Heat index values up to 105 in the afternoon. Wednesday night, mostly clear. Lows in the mid 70s. Thursday, sunny. Highs in the upper 90s. 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At Stillwater, it was clear. The temperature was 91 degrees, the dew point 69, and the relative humidity 48%. The wind was southeast at 17 miles an hour, gusting to 25. The pressure was 29.84 inches and steady. At Enid, it was sunny. The temperature was 95. The wind was southeast at 17, gusting to 25. At Guthrie, it was sunny. The temperature was 92. The wind was southeast at 14, gusting to 25. Observations from around the region. Skies ranged from clear to partly cloudy. It was 96 at Wichita, 99 at Woodward, and 91 at Oklahoma City. Dallas-Fort Worth reported 90, Tulsa reported 95, and Springfield reported 95. Once again at 7 p.m., at Stillwater reported 95. Once again at 7 p.m., at Stillwater, it was clear.

The temperature was 91. Heat advisory in effect from noon to 7 p.m. Central Daylight Time Friday. Heat advisory remains in effect until 7 p.m. Central Daylight Time this evening. What? Heat index values up to 108 expected. Where? Portions of northwest and west central Arkansas and east central, northeast, and southeast Oklahoma. When? For the first heat advisory, until 7 p.m. Central Daylight Time this evening. For the second heat advisory, from noon to 7 p.m. Central Daylight Time Friday. Impacts. Heat-related illnesses are possible, especially impacting those not acclimated to the conditions or those performing strenuous activities. Take extra precautions when outside. Wear lightweight and loose-fitting clothing. Try to limit strenuous activities to early morning or evening. Take action when you see symptoms of heat exhaustion and heat stroke. From the Norman Forecast Office, here is the forecast for Stillwater and surrounding area. Tonight, clear. Lows in the lower 70s. South winds 10 to 15 miles an hour. Heat index values up to 105 early until midnight. Friday, sunny. Highs in the upper 90s. South winds 10 to 15 miles an hour. Heat index values up to 107 in the afternoon. Friday night, clear. Lows in the mid-70s. South winds 10 to 15 miles an hour, diminishing to around 5 miles an hour after midnight. Heat index values up to 105 early until midnight. Saturday, sunny. Highs in the upper 90s. South winds 5 to 10 miles an hour. Heat index values up to 106 in the afternoon. Saturday night, mostly clear. Lows in the mid-70s. South winds around 5 miles an hour. Sunday, sunny, hot with highs around 100. Heat index values up to 105 in the afternoon. Sunday night, mostly clear. Lows in the mid-70s. Labor Day, sunny, hot with highs around 100. Heat index values up to 105. Monday night, mostly clear. A slight chance of showers and thunderstorms after midnight. Lows in the mid-70s. Chance of rain 20%. Heat index values up to 105 early until midnight. Tuesday, sunny, hot with highs around 100. Heat index values up to 105 in the afternoon. Tuesday night, mostly clear. Lows in the mid-70s. Heat index values up to 105 early until midnight. Wednesday, sunny. Highs in the upper 90s. Heat index values up to 105 in the afternoon. Wednesday night, mostly clear. Lows in the mid-70s. Thursday, sunny. Highs in the upper 90s. 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It's Stillwater, it was clear. The temperature was 91 degrees, the dew point 69, and the relative humidity 48%. The wind was southeast at 17 miles an hour, gusting to 25. The pressure was 29.84 inches and steady. At Enid, it was sunny. The temperature was 95. The wind was southeast at 17, gusting to 25. At Guthrie, it was sunny. The temperature was 92. The wind was southeast at 14, gusting to 25. Observations from around the region. Skies ranged from clear to partly cloudy. It was 96 at Wichita, 99 at Woodward, and 91 at Oklahoma City. Dallas-Fort Worth reported 90, Tulsa reported 95, and Springfield reported 95. Once again at 7 p.m., it's still water, it was clear. The temperature was 91. Heat advisory in effect from noon to 7 p.m. Central Daylight Time Friday. Heat advisory remains in effect until 7 p.m. Central Daylight Time this evening. What? Heat index values up to 108 expected. Where? Portions of northwest and west central Arkansas and east central, northeast, and southeast Oklahoma. When? For the first heat advisory, until 7 p.m. Central Daylight Time this evening. For the second heat advisory, from noon to 7 p.m. Central Daylight Time Friday. Impacts. Heat-related illnesses are possible, especially impacting those not acclimated to the

conditions or those performing strenuous activities. 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Try to limit strenuous activities to early morning or evening. Take action when you see symptoms of heat exhaustion and heat stroke. From the Norman Forecast Office, here is the forecast for Stillwater and surrounding area. Tonight, clear. Lows in the lower 70s. South winds 10 to 15 miles an hour. Heat index values up to 105 early until midnight. Friday, sunny. Highs in the upper 90s. South winds 10 to 15 miles an hour. Heat index values up to 107 in the afternoon. Friday night, clear. Lows in the mid-70s. South winds 10 to 15 miles an hour, diminishing to around 5 miles an hour after midnight. Heat index values up to 105 early until midnight. Saturday, sunny. Highs in the upper 90s. South winds 5 to 10 miles an hour. Heat index values up to 106 in the afternoon. Saturday night, mostly clear. Lows in the mid-70s. South winds around 5 miles an hour. Sunday, sunny, hot with highs around 100. Heat index values up to 105 in the afternoon. Sunday night, mostly clear. Lows in the mid-70s. Labor Day, sunny, hot with highs around 100. Heat index values up to 105. Monday night, mostly clear. A slight chance of showers and thunderstorms after midnight. Lows in the mid-70s. Chance of rain 20%. Heat index values up to 105 early until midnight. Tuesday, sunny, hot with highs around 100. Heat index values up to 105 in the afternoon. Tuesday night, mostly clear. Lows in the mid-70s. Heat index values up to 105 early until midnight. Wednesday, sunny. Highs in the upper 90s. Heat index values up to 105 in the afternoon. Wednesday night, mostly clear. Lows in the mid-70s. Thursday, sunny. Highs in the upper 90s. 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It's Stillwater, it was clear. The temperature was 91 degrees, the dew point 69, and the relative humidity 48%. The wind was southeast at 17 miles an hour, gusting to 25. The pressure was 29.84 inches and steady. At Enid, it was sunny. The temperature was 95. The wind was southeast at 17, gusting to 25. At Guthrie, it was sunny. The temperature was 92. The wind was southeast at 14, gusting to 25. Observations from around the region. Skies ranged from clear to partly cloudy. It was 96 at Wichita, 99 at Woodward, and 91 at Oklahoma City. Dallas-Fort Worth reported 90, Tulsa reported 95, and Springfield reported 95. Once again at 7 p.m., it's Stillwater, it was clear. The temperature was 91. Heat advisory in effect from noon to 7 p.m. Central Daylight Time Friday. Heat advisory remains in effect until 7 p.m. Central Daylight Time this evening. What? Heat index values up to 108 expected. Where? Portions of northwest and west central Arkansas and east central, northeast, and southeast Oklahoma. When? For the first heat advisory, until 7 p.m. Central Daylight Time this evening. For the second heat advisory, from noon to 7 p.m. Central Daylight Time Friday. Impacts. Heat-related illnesses are possible, especially impacting those not acclimated to the conditions or those performing strenuous activities. Take extra precautions when outside. Wear lightweight and loose-fitting clothing. Try to limit strenuous activities to early morning or evening. Take action when you see symptoms of heat exhaustion and heat stroke. From the Norman Forecast Office, here is the forecast for Stillwater and surrounding area. Tonight, clear. Lows in the lower 70s. South winds 10 to 15 miles an hour. Heat index values up to 105 early until midnight. Friday, sunny. Highs in the upper 90s. South winds 10 to 15.

miles an hour. Heat index values up to 107 in the afternoon. Friday night, clear. Lows in the mid-70s. South winds 10 to 15 miles an hour, diminishing to around 5 miles an hour after midnight. Heat index values up to 105 early until midnight. Saturday, sunny. Highs in the upper 90s. South winds 5 to 10 miles an hour. Heat index values up to 106 in the afternoon. Saturday night, mostly clear. Lows in the mid-70s. South winds around 5 miles an hour. Sunday, sunny, hot with highs around 100. Heat index values up to 105 in the afternoon. Sunday night, mostly clear. Lows in the mid-70s. Labor Day, sunny, hot with highs around 100. Heat index values up to 105. Monday night, mostly clear. A slight chance of showers and thunderstorms after midnight. Lows in the mid-70s. Chance of rain 20%. Heat index values up to 105 early until midnight. Tuesday, sunny, hot with highs around 100. Heat index values up to 105 in the afternoon. Tuesday night, mostly clear. Lows in the mid-70s. Heat index values up to 105 early until midnight. Wednesday, sunny. Highs in the upper 90s. Heat index values up to 105 in the afternoon. Wednesday night, mostly clear. Lows in the mid-70s. Thursday, sunny. Highs in the upper 90s. 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It's Stillwater, it was clear. The temperature was 91 degrees, the dew point 69, and the relative humidity 48%. The wind was southeast at 17 miles an hour, gusting to 25. The pressure was 29.84 inches and steady. At Enid, it was sunny. The temperature was 95. The wind was southeast at 17, gusting to 25. At Guthrie, it was sunny. The temperature was 92. The wind was southeast at 14, gusting to 25. Observations from around the region. Skies ranged from clear to partly cloudy. It was 96 at Wichita, 99 at Woodward, and 91 at Oklahoma City. Dallas-Fort Worth reported 90, Tulsa reported 95, and Springfield reported 95. Once again at 7 p.m., at Stillwater, it was clear. The temperature was 91. Heat advisory in effect from noon to 7 p.m. Central Daylight Time Friday. Heat advisory remains in effect until 7 p.m. Central Daylight Time this evening. What? Heat index values up to 108 expected. Where? Portions of northwest and west central Arkansas and east central, northeast, and southeast Oklahoma. When? For the first heat advisory, until 7 p.m. Central Daylight Time this evening. For the second heat advisory, from noon to 7 p.m. Central Daylight Time Friday. Impacts, heat-related illnesses are possible, especially impacting those not acclimated to the conditions or those performing strenuous activities. Take extra precautions when outside. Wear lightweight and loose-fitting clothing. Try to limit strenuous activities to early morning or evening. Take action when you see symptoms of heat exhaustion and heat stroke. From the Norman Forecast Office, here is the forecast for Stillwater and surrounding area. Tonight, clear. Lows in the lower 70s. South winds 10 to 15 miles an hour. Heat index values up to 105 early until midnight. Friday, sunny. Highs in the upper 90s. South winds 10 to 15 miles an hour. Heat index values up to 107 in the afternoon. Friday night, clear. Lows in the mid-70s. South winds 10 to 15 miles an hour, diminishing to around 5 miles an hour after midnight. Heat index values up to 105 early until midnight. Saturday, sunny. Highs in the upper 90s.
south winds 5 to 10 miles an hour. Heat index values up to 106 in the afternoon. Saturday night, mostly clear. Lows in the mid-70s. South winds around 5 miles an hour. Sunday, sunny, hot with highs around 100. Heat index values up to 105 in the afternoon. Sunday night, mostly clear. Lows in the mid-70s. Labor Day, sunny, hot with highs around 100. Heat index values up to 105. Monday night, mostly clear. A slight chance of showers and thunderstorms after midnight. Lows in the mid-70s. Chance of rain 20%. Heat index values up to 105 early until midnight. Tuesday, sunny, hot with highs around 100. Heat index values up to 105 in the afternoon. Tuesday night, mostly clear. Lows in the mid-70s. Heat index values up to 105 early until midnight. Wednesday, sunny. Highs in the upper 90s. Heat index values up to 105 in the afternoon. Wednesday night, mostly clear. Lows in the mid-70s. Thursday, sunny. Highs in the upper 90s. 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At Stillwater, it was clear. The temperature was 91 degrees, the dew point 69, and the relative humidity 48%. The wind was southeast at 17 miles an hour, gusting to 25. The pressure was 29.84 inches and steady. At Enid, it was sunny. The temperature was 95. The wind was southeast at 17, gusting to 25. At Guthrie, it was sunny. The temperature was 92. The wind was southeast at 14, gusting to 25. Observations from around the region. Skies ranged from clear to partly cloudy. It was 96 at Wichita, 99 at Woodward, and 91 at Oklahoma City. Dallas-Fort Worth reported 90, Tulsa reported 95, and Springfield reported 95. Once again at 7 p.m., at Stillwater, it was clear. The temperature was 91. Heat advisory in effect from noon to 7 p.m. Central Daylight Time Friday. Heat advisory remains in effect until 7 p.m. Central Daylight Time this evening. What? Heat index values up to 108 expected. Where? Portions of northwest and west central Arkansas and east central, northeast, and southeast Oklahoma. When, for the first heat advisory, until 7 p.m. Central Daylight Time this evening. For the second heat advisory, from noon to 7 p.m. Central Daylight Time Friday. Impacts, heat-related illnesses are possible especially impacting those not acclimated to the conditions or those performing strenuous activities. Take extra precautions when outside. Wear lightweight and loose-fitting clothing. Try to limit strenuous activities to early morning or evening. Take action when you see symptoms of heat exhaustion and heat stroke. From the Norman Forecast Office, here is the forecast for Stillwater and surrounding area. Tonight, clear. Lows in the lower 70s. South winds 10 to 15 miles an hour. Heat index values up to 105 early until midnight. Friday, sunny. Highs in the upper 90s. South winds 10 to 15 miles an hour. Heat index values up to 107 in the afternoon. Friday night, clear. Lows in the mid-70s. South winds 10 to 15 miles an hour, diminishing to around 5 miles an hour after midnight. Heat index values up to 105 early until midnight. Saturday, sunny. Highs in the upper 90s. South winds 5 to 10 miles an hour. Heat index values up to 106 in the afternoon. Saturday night, mostly clear. Lows in the mid-70s. South winds around 5 miles an hour. Sunday, sunny, hot with highs around 100. Heat index values up to 105 in the afternoon. Sunday night, mostly clear. Lows in the mid-70s. Labor Day, sunny, hot with highs around 100. Heat index values up to 105. Monday night, mostly clear. A slight chance of showers and thunderstorms after midnight.
lows in the mid-70s. Chance of rain 20%. Heat index values up to 105 early until midnight. Tuesday, sunny, hot with highs around 100. Heat index values up to 105 in the afternoon. Tuesday night, mostly clear. Lows in the mid-70s. Heat index values up to 105 early until midnight. Wednesday, sunny. Highs in the upper 90s. Heat index values up to 105 in the afternoon. Wednesday night, mostly clear. Lows in the mid-70s. Thursday, sunny. Highs in the upper 90s. 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It's Stillwater, it was clear. The temperature was 91 degrees, the dew point 69, and the relative humidity 48%. The wind was southeast at 17 miles an hour, gusting to 25. The pressure was 29.84 inches and steady. At evening, it was sunny. The temperature was 95. The wind was southeast at 17, gusting to 25. At Guthrie, it was sunny. The temperature was 92. The wind was southeast at 14, gusting to 25. Observations from around the region. Skies ranged from clear to partly cloudy. It was 96 at Wichita, 99 at Woodward, and 91 at Oklahoma City. Dallas-Fort Worth reported 90, Tulsa reported 95, and Springfield reported 95. Once again at 7 p.m., it's still water, it was clear. The temperature was 91. Heat advisory in effect from noon to 7 p.m. Central Daylight Time Friday. Heat advisory remains in effect until 7 p.m. Central Daylight Time this evening. What? Heat index values up to 108 expected. Where? Portions of northwest and west central Arkansas and east central, northeast, and southeast Oklahoma. When? For the first heat advisory, until 7 p.m. Central Daylight Time this evening. For the second heat advisory, from noon to 7 p.m. Central Daylight Time Friday. Impacts. Heat-related illnesses are possible, especially impacting those not acclimated to the conditions or those performing strenuous activities. Take extra precautions when outside. Wear lightweight and loose-fitting clothing. Try to limit strenuous activities to early morning or evening. Take action when you see symptoms of heat exhaustion and heat stroke. From the Norman Forecast Office, here is the forecast for Stillwater and surrounding area. Tonight, clear. Lows in the lower 70s. South winds 10 to 15 miles an hour. Heat index values up to 105 early until midnight. Friday, sunny. Highs in the upper 90s. South winds 10 to 15 miles an hour. Heat index values up to 107 in the afternoon. Friday night, clear. Lows in the mid-70s. South winds 10 to 15 miles an hour, diminishing to around 5 miles an hour after midnight. Heat index values up to 105 early until midnight. Saturday, sunny. Highs in the upper 90s. South winds 5 to 10 miles an hour. Heat index values up to 106 in the afternoon. Saturday night, mostly clear. Lows in the mid-70s. South winds around 5 miles an hour. Sunday, sunny, hot with highs around 100. Heat index values up to 105 in the afternoon. Sunday night, mostly clear. Lows in the mid-70s. Labor Day, sunny, hot with highs around 100. Heat index values up to 105. Monday night, mostly clear. A slight chance of showers and thunderstorms after midnight. Lows in the mid-70s. Chance of rain 20%. Heat index values up to 105 early until midnight. Tuesday, sunny, hot with highs around 100. Heat index values up to 105 in the afternoon. Tuesday night, mostly clear. Lows in the mid-70s. Heat index values up to 105 early until midnight. Wednesday, sunny. Highs in the upper 90s. Heat index values up to 105 in the afternoon. Wednesday night, mostly clear. Lows in the mid-70s. Thursday, sunny.
highs in the upper 90s. You are listening to Stillwater Weather Radio, and here are 7 p.m. weather observations. It's Stillwater, it was clear. The temperature was 91 degrees, the dew point 69, and the relative humidity 48%. The wind was southeast at 17 miles an hour, gusting to 25. The pressure was 29.84 inches and steady. At Enid, it was sunny. The temperature was 95. The wind was southeast at 17, gusting to 25. At Guthrie, it was sunny. The temperature was 92. The wind was southeast at 14, gusting to 25. Observations from around the region. Skies ranged from clear to partly cloudy. It was 96 at Wichita, 99 at Woodward, and 91 at Oklahoma City. Dallas-Fort Worth reported 90, Tulsa reported 95, and Springfield reported 95. Once again at 7 p.m., it's still water, it was clear. The temperature was 91. 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Heat advisory effect from noon to 7 p.m. Central Daylight Time Friday. Heat advisory remains in effect until 7 p.m. Central Daylight Time this evening. What? Heat index values up to 108 expected. Where? Portions of northwest and west central Arkansas and east central, northeast, and southeast Oklahoma. When? For the first heat advisory, until 7 p.m. Central Daylight Time this evening. For the second heat advisory, from noon to 7 p.m. Central Daylight Time Friday. Impacts. Heat-related illnesses are possible, especially impacting those not acclimated to the conditions or those performing strenuous activities. Take extra precautions when outside. Wear lightweight and loose-fitting clothing. Try to limit strenuous activities to early morning or evening. Take action when you see symptoms of heat exhaustion and heat stroke. From the Norman Forecast Office, here is the forecast for Stillwater and surrounding area. Tonight, clear. Lows in the lower 70s. South wind 10 to 15 miles an hour. Heat index values up to 105 early until midnight. Friday, sunny. Highs in the upper 90s. South winds 10 to 15 miles an hour. Heat index values up to 107 in the afternoon. Friday night, clear. Lows in the mid-70s. South winds 10 to 15 miles an hour, diminishing to around 5 miles an hour after midnight. Heat index values up to 105 early until midnight. Saturday, sunny. Highs in the upper 90s. South winds 5 to 10 miles an hour. Heat index values up to 106.

observations. It's still water. It was clear. The temperature was 89 degrees, the dew point 68, and the relative humidity 49%. The wind was southeast at 13 miles an hour. The pressure was 29.85 inches and rising. At Ponca City, it was clear. The temperature was 90, the dew point 69, and the relative humidity 50%. The wind was south at 17. The pressure was 29.85 inches and rising. At Guthrie, it was clear. The temperature was 89, the dew point 68, and the relative humidity 49%. The wind was south at 12. The pressure was 29.85 inches and rising. Observations from around the region. It was clear, with a temperature of 93 at Tulsa and 91 at Springfield. It was partly cloudy, with a temperature of 92 at Wichita, 87 at Oklahoma City, and 87 at Dallas-Fort Worth. Once again at 8 p.m., at Stillwater, it was clear. The temperature was 89. Heat advisory in effect from noon to 7 p.m. Central Daylight Time Friday. Heat advisory remains in effect until 7 p.m. Central Daylight Time this evening. What? Heat index values up to 108 expected. Where? Portions of northwest and west central Arkansas and east central, northeast, and southeast Oklahoma. When? For the first heat advisory, until 7 p.m. Central Daylight Time this evening. For the second heat advisory, from noon to 7 p.m. Central Daylight Time Friday. Impacts. Heat-related illnesses are possible, especially impacting those not acclimated to the conditions or those performing strenuous activities. Take extra precautions when outside. Wear lightweight and loose-fitting clothing. Try to limit strenuous activities to early morning or evening. Take action when you see symptoms of heat exhaustion and heat stroke. From the Norman Forecast Office, here is the forecast for Stillwater and surrounding area. Tonight, clear. Lows in the lower 70s. South winds 10 to 15 miles an hour. Heat index values up to 105 early until midnight. Friday, sunny. Highs in the upper 90s. South winds 10 to 15 miles an hour. Heat index values up to 107 in the afternoon. Friday night, clear. Lows in the mid-70s. South winds 10 to 15 miles an hour, diminishing to around 5 miles an hour after midnight. Heat index values up to 105 early until midnight. Saturday, sunny. Highs in the upper 90s. South winds 5 to 10 miles an hour. Heat index values up to 106 in the afternoon. Saturday night, mostly clear. Lows in the mid-70s. South winds around 5 miles an hour. Sunday, sunny, hot with highs around 100. Heat index values up to 105 in the afternoon. Sunday night, mostly clear. Lows in the mid-70s. Labor Day, sunny, hot with highs around 100. Heat index values up to 105. Monday night, mostly clear. A slight chance of showers and thunderstorms after midnight. Lows in the mid-70s. Chance of rain 20%. Heat index values up to 105 early until midnight. Tuesday, sunny, hot with highs around 100. Heat index values up to 105 in the afternoon. Tuesday night, mostly clear. Lows in the mid-70s. Heat index values up to 105 early until midnight. Wednesday, sunny. Highs in the upper 90s. Heat index values up to 105 in the afternoon. Wednesday night, mostly clear. Lows in the mid-70s. Thursday, sunny. Highs in the upper 90s. 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It's Stillwater, it was clear. The temperature was 89 degrees, the dew point 68, and the relative humidity 49%. The wind was southeast at 13 miles an hour. The pressure was 29.85 inches and rising. At Ponca City, it was clear. The temperature was 90, the dew point 69, and the relative humidity 50%. The wind was south at 17. The pressure was 29.85 inches and rising. At Guthrie, it was clear.

The temperature was 89, the dew point 68, and the relative humidity 49%. The wind was south at 12. The pressure was 29.85 inches and rising. Observations from around the region. It was clear, with a temperature of 93 at Tulsa and 91 at Springfield. It was partly cloudy, with a temperature of 92 at Wichita, 87 at Oklahoma City, and 87 at Dallas-Fort Worth. Once again at 8 p.m., at Stillwater, it was clear. The temperature was 89. Heat advisory in effect from noon to 7 p.m. Central Daylight Time Friday. Heat advisory remains in effect until 7 p.m. Central Daylight Time this evening. What? Heat index values up to 108 expected. Where? Portions of northwest and west central Arkansas and east central, northeast, and southeast Oklahoma. When? For the first heat advisory, until 7 p.m. Central Daylight Time this evening. For the second heat advisory, from noon to 7 p.m. Central Daylight Time Friday. Impacts. Heat-related illnesses are possible, especially impacting those not acclimated to the conditions or those performing strenuous activities. Take extra precautions when outside. Wear lightweight and loose-fitting clothing. Try to limit strenuous activities to early morning or evening. Take action when you see symptoms of heat exhaustion and heat stroke. From the Norman Forecast Office, here is the forecast for Stillwater and surrounding area. Tonight, clear. Lows in the lower 70s. South winds 10 to 15 miles an hour. Heat index values up to 105 early until midnight. Friday, sunny. Highs in the upper 90s. South winds 10 to 15 miles an hour. Heat index values up to 107 in the afternoon. Friday night, clear. Lows in the mid-70s. South winds 10 to 15 miles an hour, diminishing to around 5 miles an hour after midnight. Heat index values up to 105 early until midnight. Saturday, sunny. Highs in the upper 90s. South winds 5 to 10 miles an hour. Heat index values up to 106 in the afternoon. Saturday night, mostly clear. Lows in the mid-70s. South winds around 5 miles an hour. Sunday, sunny, hot with highs around 100. Heat index values up to 105 in the afternoon. Sunday night, mostly clear. Lows in the mid-70s. Labor Day, sunny, hot with highs around 100. Heat index values up to 105. Monday night, mostly clear. A slight chance of showers and thunderstorms after midnight. Lows in the mid-70s. Chance of rain 20%. Heat index values up to 105 early until midnight. Tuesday, sunny, hot with highs around 100. Heat index values up to 105 in the afternoon. Tuesday night, mostly clear. Lows in the mid-70s. Heat index values up to 105 early until midnight. Wednesday, sunny. Highs in the upper 90s. Heat index values up to 105 in the afternoon. Wednesday night, mostly clear. Lows in the mid-70s. Thursday, sunny. Highs in the upper 90s. 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At Stillwater, it was clear. The temperature was 89 degrees, the dew point 68, and the relative humidity 49%. The wind was southeast at 13 miles an hour. The pressure was 29.85 inches and rising. At Ponca City, it was clear. The temperature was 90, the dew point 69, and the relative humidity 50%. The wind was south at 17. The pressure was 29.85 inches and rising. At Guthrie, it was clear. The temperature was 89, the dew point 68, and the relative humidity 49%. The wind was south at 12. The pressure was 29.85 inches and rising. Observations from around the region. It was clear, with a temperature of 93 at Tulsa and 91 at Springfield. It was partly cloudy, with a temperature of 92 at Wichita, 87 at Oklahoma City, and 87 at Dallas-Fort Worth. Once again at 8 p.m., at Stillwater, it was clear. The temperature was

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It's Stillwater, it was clear. The temperature was 89 degrees, the dew point 68, and the relative humidity 49%. The wind was southeast at 13 miles an hour. The pressure was 29.85 inches and rising. At Enid, it was clear. The temperature was 91. The wind was southeast at 13. At Guthrie, it was clear. The temperature was 89. The wind was south at 12. Observations from around the region. Skies ranged from clear to partly cloudy, and temperatures were between 87 and 95 degrees. Once again at 8 p.m., at Stillwater, it was clear. The temperature was 89. Heat advisory in effect from noon to 7 p.m. Central Daylight Time Friday. Heat advisory remains in effect until 7 p.m. Central Daylight Time this evening. What? Heat index values up to 108 expected. Where? Portions of northwest and west central Arkansas and east central, northeast, and southeast Oklahoma. When? For the first heat advisory, until 7 p.m. Central Daylight Time this evening. For the second heat advisory, from noon to 7 p.m. Central Daylight Time Friday. Impacts, heat-related illnesses are possible, especially impacting those not acclimated to the conditions or those performing strenuous activities. Take extra precautions when outside. Wear lightweight and loose-fitting clothing. Try to limit strenuous activities to early morning or evening. Take action when you see symptoms of heat exhaustion and heat stroke. 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From the Norman Forecast Office, here is the forecast for Stillwater and surrounding area. Tonight, clear. Lows in the lower 70s. South winds 10 to 15 miles an hour. Heat index values up to 105 early until midnight. Friday, sunny. Highs in the upper 90s. South winds 10 to 15 miles an hour. Heat index values up to 107 in the afternoon. Friday night, clear. Lows in the mid 70s. South winds 10 to 15 miles an hour, diminishing to around 5 miles an hour after midnight. Heat index values up to 105 early until midnight. Saturday, sunny. Highs in the upper 90s. South winds 5 to 10 miles an hour. Heat index values up to 106 in the afternoon. Saturday night, mostly clear. Lows in the mid 70s. South winds around 5 miles an hour. Sunday, sunny, hot with highs around 100. Heat index values up to 105 in the afternoon. Sunday night, mostly clear. Lows in the mid-70s. Labor Day, sunny, hot with highs around 100. Heat index values up to 105. Monday night, mostly clear. A slight chance of showers and thunderstorms after midnight. Lows in the mid-70s. Chance of rain 20%. Heat index values up to 105 early until midnight. Tuesday, sunny, hot with highs around 100. Heat index values up to 105 in the afternoon. Tuesday night, mostly clear. Lows in the mid-70s. Heat index values up to 105 early until midnight. Wednesday, sunny. Highs in the upper 90s. Heat index values up to 105 in the afternoon. Wednesday night, mostly clear. Lows in the mid-70s. Thursday, sunny. Highs in the upper 90s. 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It's Stillwater, it was clear. The temperature was 89 degrees, the dew point 68, and the relative humidity 49%. The wind was southeast at 13 miles an hour. The pressure was 29.85 inches and rising. At Enid, it was clear. The temperature was 91. The wind was southeast at 13. At Guthrie, it was clear. The temperature was 89. The wind was south at 12. Observations from around the region.

skies ranged from clear to partly cloudy, and temperatures were between 87 and 95 degrees. Once again at 8 p.m., at Stillwater, it was clear. The temperature was 89. Heat advisory in effect from noon to 7 p.m. Central Daylight Time Friday. Heat advisory remains in effect until 7 p.m. Central Daylight Time this evening. What? Heat index values up to 108 expected. Where? Portions of northwest and west central Arkansas and east central, northeast, and southeast Oklahoma. When? For the first heat advisory, until 7 p.m. Central Daylight Time this evening. For the second heat advisory, from noon to 7 p.m. Central Daylight Time Friday. Impacts. Heat-related illnesses are possible, especially impacting those not acclimated to the conditions or those performing strenuous activities. Take extra precautions when outside. Wear lightweight and loose-fitting clothing. Try to limit strenuous activities to early morning or evening. Take action when you see symptoms of heat exhaustion and heat stroke. From the Norman Forecast Office, here is the forecast for Stillwater and surrounding area. Tonight, clear. Lows in the lower 70s. South winds 10 to 15 miles an hour. Heat index values up to 105 early until midnight. Friday, sunny. Highs in the upper 90s. South winds 10 to 15 miles an hour. Heat index values up to 107 in the afternoon. Friday night, clear. Lows in the mid-70s. South winds 10 to 15 miles an hour, diminishing to around 5 miles an hour after midnight. Heat index values up to 105 early until midnight. Saturday, sunny. Highs in the upper 90s. South winds 5 to 10 miles an hour. Heat index values up to 106 in the afternoon. Saturday night, mostly clear. Lows in the mid-70s. South winds around 5 miles an hour. Sunday, sunny, hot with highs around 100. Heat index values up to 105 in the afternoon. Sunday night, mostly clear. Lows in the mid-70s. Labor Day, sunny, hot with highs around 100. Heat index values up to 105. Monday night, mostly clear. A slight chance of showers and thunderstorms after midnight. Lows in the mid-70s. Chance of rain 20%. Heat index values up to 105 early until midnight. Tuesday, sunny, hot with highs around 100. Heat index values up to 105 in the afternoon. Tuesday night, mostly clear. Lows in the mid-70s. Heat index values up to 105 early until midnight. Wednesday, sunny. Highs in the upper 90s. Heat index values up to 105 in the afternoon. Wednesday night, mostly clear. Lows in the mid-70s. Thursday, sunny. Highs in the upper 90s. 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At Stillwater, it was clear. The temperature was 89 degrees, the dew point 68, and the relative humidity 49%. The wind was southeast at 13 miles an hour. The pressure was 29.85 inches and rising. At Enid, it was clear. The temperature was 91. The wind was southeast at 13. At Guthrie, it was clear. The temperature was 89. The wind was south at 12. Observations from around the region. Skies ranged from clear to partly cloudy, and temperatures were between 87 and 95 degrees. Once again at 8 p.m., at Stillwater, it was clear. The temperature was 89. Heat advisory in effect from noon to 7 p.m. Central Daylight Time Friday. Heat advisory remains in effect until 7 p.m. Central Daylight Time this evening. What? Heat index values up to 108 expected. Where? Portions of northwest and west central Arkansas and east central, northeast, and southeast Oklahoma. When? For the first heat advisory, until 7 p.m. Central Daylight Time this evening. For the second heat advisory, from noon to 7 p.m. Central Daylight Time Friday. Impacts. Heat-related illnesses are possible, especially impacting those not acclimated to the conditions or those performing strenuous activities. Take extra precautions.

Precautions when outside. 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From the Norman Forecast Office, here is the forecast for Stillwater and surrounding area. Tonight, clear. Lows in the lower 70s. South winds 10 to 15 miles an hour. Heat index values up to 105 early until midnight. Friday, sunny. Highs in the upper 90s. South winds 10 to 15 miles an hour. Heat index values up to 107 in the afternoon. Friday night, clear. Lows in the mid-70s. South winds 10 to 15 miles an hour, diminishing to around 5 miles an hour after midnight. Heat index values up to 105 early until midnight. Saturday, sunny. Highs in the upper 90s. South winds 5 to 10 miles an hour. Heat index values up to 106 in the afternoon. Saturday night, mostly clear. Lows in the mid-70s. South winds around 5 miles an hour. Sunday, sunny, hot with highs around 100. Heat index values up to 105 in the afternoon. Sunday night, mostly clear. Lows in the mid-70s. Labor Day, sunny, hot with highs around 100. Heat index values up to 105. Monday night, mostly clear. A slight chance of showers and thunderstorms after midnight. Lows in the mid-70s. Chance of rain 20%. Heat index values up to 105 early until midnight. Tuesday, sunny, hot with highs around 100. Heat index values up to 105 in the afternoon. Tuesday night, mostly clear. Lows in the mid-70s. Heat index values up to 105 early until midnight. Wednesday, sunny. Highs in the upper 90s. Heat index values up to 105 in the afternoon. Wednesday night, mostly clear. Lows in the mid-70s. Thursday, sunny. Highs in the upper 90s. 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It's Stillwater, it was clear. The temperature was 89 degrees, the dew point 68, and the relative humidity 49%. The wind was southeast at 13 miles an hour. The pressure was 29.85 inches and rising. At Enid, it was clear. The temperature was 91. The wind was southeast at 13. At Guthrie, it was clear. The temperature was 89. The wind was south at 12. Observations from around the region. Skies ranged from clear to partly cloudy, and temperatures were between 87 and 95 degrees. Once again at 8 p.m., at Stillwater, it was clear. The temperature was 89. Heat advisory in effect from noon to 7 p.m. Central Daylight Time Friday. Heat advisory remains in effect until 7 p.m. Central Daylight Time this evening. What? Heat index values up to 108 expected. Where? Portions of northwest and west central Arkansas and east central, northeast, and southeast Oklahoma. When, for the first heat advisory, until 7 p.m. Central Daylight Time this evening. For the second heat advisory, from noon to 7 p.m. Central Daylight Time Friday. Impacts, heat-related illnesses are possible, especially impacting those not acclimated to the conditions or those performing strenuous activities. Take extra precautions when outside. Wear lightweight and loose-fitting clothing. Try to limit strenuous activities to early morning or evening. Take action when you see symptoms of heat exhaustion and heat stroke. From the Norman Forecast Office, here is the forecast for Stillwater and surrounding area. Tonight, clear. Lows in the lower 70s. South winds 10 to 15 miles an hour. Heat index values up to 105 early until midnight. Friday, sunny. Highs in the upper 90s. South winds 10 to 15 miles an hour. Heat index values up to 107 in the afternoon. Friday night, clear. Lows in the mid-70s. South winds 10 to 15 miles an hour, diminishing to around 5 miles an hour after midnight. Heat index values up to 105 early until midnight.

Saturday, sunny. Highs in the upper 90s. South winds 5 to 10 miles an hour. Heat index values up to 106 in the afternoon. Saturday night, mostly clear. Lows in the mid-70s. South winds around 5 miles an hour. Sunday, sunny, hot with highs around 100. Heat index values up to 105 in the afternoon. Sunday night, mostly clear. Lows in the mid-70s. Labor Day, sunny, hot with highs around 100. Heat index values up to 105. Monday night, mostly clear. A slight chance of showers and thunderstorms after midnight. Lows in the mid-70s. Chance of rain 20%. Heat index values up to 105 early until midnight. Tuesday, sunny, hot with highs around 100. Heat index values up to 105 in the afternoon. Tuesday night, mostly clear. Lows in the mid-70s. Heat index values up to 105 early until midnight. Wednesday, sunny. Highs in the upper 90s. Heat index values up to 105 in the afternoon. Wednesday night, mostly clear. Lows in the mid-70s. Thursday, sunny. Highs in the upper 90s. 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It's Stillwater, it was clear. The temperature was 89 degrees, the dew point 68, and the relative humidity 49%. The wind was southeast at 13 miles an hour. The pressure was 29.85 inches and rising. At Enid, it was clear. The temperature was 91. The wind was southeast at 13. At Guthrie, it was clear. The temperature was 89. The wind was south at 12. Observations from around the region. Skies ranged from clear to partly cloudy, and temperatures were between 87 and 95 degrees. Once again at 8 p.m., at Stillwater, it was clear. The temperature was 89. Heat advisory in effect from noon to 7 p.m. Central Daylight Time Friday. Heat advisory remains in effect until 7 p.m. Central Daylight Time this evening. What? Heat index values up to 108 expected. Where? Portions of northwest and west central Arkansas and east central, northeast, and southeast Oklahoma. When, for the first heat advisory, until 7 p.m. Central Daylight Time this evening. For the second heat advisory, from noon to 7 p.m. Central Daylight Time Friday. Impacts, heat-related illnesses are possible, especially impacting those not acclimated to the conditions or those performing strenuous activities. Take extra precautions when outside. Wear lightweight and loose-fitting clothing. Try to limit strenuous activities to early morning or evening. Take action when you see symptoms of heat exhaustion and heat stroke. From the Norman Forecast Office, here is the forecast for Stillwater and surrounding area. Tonight, clear. Lows in the lower 70s. South winds 10 to 15 miles an hour. Heat index values up to 105 early until midnight. Friday, sunny. Highs in the upper 90s. South winds 10 to 15 miles an hour. Heat index values up to 107 in the afternoon. Friday night, clear. Lows in the mid-70s. South winds 10 to 15 miles an hour, diminishing to around 5 miles an hour after midnight. Heat index values up to 105 early until midnight. Saturday, sunny. Highs in the upper 90s. South winds 5 to 10 miles an hour. Heat index values up to 106 in the afternoon. Saturday night, mostly clear. Lows in the mid-70s. South winds around 5 miles an hour. Sunday, sunny, hot with highs around 100. Heat index values up to 105 in the afternoon. Sunday night, mostly clear. Lows in the mid-70s. Labor Day, sunny. Hot with highs around 100. Heat index values up to 105.

Monday night, mostly clear. A slight chance of showers and thunderstorms after midnight. Lows in the mid-70s. Chance of rain 20%. Heat index values up to 105 early until midnight. Tuesday, sunny, hot with highs around 100. Heat index values up to 120%. Heat index values up to 105 early until midnight. Tuesday, sunny, hot with highs around 100. Heat index values up to 105 in the afternoon. Tuesday night, mostly clear. Lows in the mid-70s. Heat index values up to 105 early until midnight. Wednesday, sunny. Highs in the upper 90s. Heat index values up to 105 in the afternoon. Wednesday night, mostly clear. Lows in the mid-70s. Thursday, sunny. Highs in the upper 90s. 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It's Stillwater, it was clear. The temperature was 89 degrees, the dew point 68, and the relative humidity 49%. The wind was southeast at 13 miles an hour. The pressure was 29.85 inches and rising. At Enid, it was clear. The temperature was 91. The wind was southeast at 13. At Guthrie, it was clear. The temperature was 89. The wind was south at 12. Observations from around the region. Skies ranged from clear to partly cloudy, and temperatures were between 87 and 95 degrees. Once again at 8 p.m., at Stillwater, it was clear. The temperature was 89. Heat advisory in effect from noon to 7 p.m. Central Daylight Time Friday. Heat advisory remains in effect until 7 p.m. Central Daylight Time this evening. What? Heat index values up to 108 expected. Where? Portions of northwest and west central Arkansas and east central, northeast, and southeast Oklahoma. When? For the first heat advisory, until 7 p.m. Central Daylight Time this evening. For the second heat advisory, from noon to 7 p.m. Central Daylight Time Friday. Impacts. Heat-related illnesses are possible, especially impacting those not acclimated to the conditions or those performing strenuous activities. Take extra precautions when outside. Wear lightweight and loose-fitting clothing. Try to limit strenuous activities to early morning or evening. Take action when you see symptoms of heat exhaustion and heat stroke. From the Norman Forecast Office, here is the forecast for Stillwater and surrounding area. Tonight, clear. Lows in the lower 70s. South winds 10 to 15 miles an hour. Heat index values up to 105 early until midnight. Friday, sunny. Highs in the upper 90s. South winds 10 to 15 miles an hour. Heat index values up to 107 in the afternoon. Friday night, clear. Lows in the mid-70s. South winds 10 to 15 miles an hour, diminishing to around 5 miles an hour after midnight. Heat index values up to 105 early until midnight. Saturday, sunny. Highs in the upper 90s. South winds 5 to 10 miles an hour. Heat index values up to 106 in the afternoon. Saturday night, mostly clear. Lows in the mid-70s. South winds around 5 miles an hour. Sunday, sunny, hot with highs around 100. Heat index values up to 105 in the afternoon. Sunday night, mostly clear. Lows in the mid-70s. Labor Day, sunny, hot with highs around 100. Heat index values up to 105. Monday night, mostly clear. A slight chance of showers and thunderstorms after midnight. Lows in the mid-70s. Chance of rain 20%. Heat index values up to 105 early until midnight. Tuesday, sunny, hot with highs around 100. Heat index values up to 105 in the afternoon. Tuesday night, mostly clear. Lows in the mid-70s. Heat index values up to 105 early until midnight. Wednesday, sunny. Highs in the upper 90s. Heat index values up to 105 in the afternoon. Wednesday night, mostly clear. Lows in the mid-70s.

Thursday, sunny. Highs in the upper 90s. You are listening to Stillwater Weather Radio, and your 8 p.m. weather observations. It's Stillwater, it was clear. The temperature was 89 degrees, the dew point 68, and the relative humidity 49%. The wind was southeast at 13 miles an hour. The pressure was 29.85 inches and rising. At Enid, it was clear. The temperature was 91. The wind was southeast at 13. At Guthrie, it was clear. The temperature was 89. The wind was south at 12. Observations from around the region. Skies ranged from clear to partly cloudy, and temperatures were between 87 and 95 degrees. Once again at 8 p.m., at Stillwater, it was clear. The temperature was 89. Heat advisory in effect from noon to 7 p.m. Central Daylight Time Friday. Heat advisory remains in effect until 7 p.m. Central Daylight Time this evening. What? Heat index values up to 108 expected. Where? Portions of northwest and west central Arkansas and east central, northeast, and southeast Oklahoma. When? For the first heat advisory, until 7 p.m. Central Daylight Time this evening. For the second heat advisory, from noon to 7 p.m. Central Daylight Time Friday. Impacts, heat-related illnesses are possible, especially impacting those not acclimated to the conditions or those performing strenuous activities. Take extra precautions when outside. Wear lightweight and loose-fitting clothing. Try to limit strenuous activities to early morning or evening. Take action when you see symptoms of heat exhaustion and heat stroke. From the Norman Forecast Office, here is the forecast for Stillwater and surrounding area. Tonight, clear. Lows in the lower 70s. South winds 10 to 15 miles an hour. Heat index values up to 105 early until midnight. Friday, sunny. Highs in the upper 90s. South winds 10 to 15 miles an hour. Heat index values up to 107 in the afternoon. Friday night, clear. Lows in the mid-70s. South winds 10 to 15 miles an hour, diminishing to around 5 miles an hour after midnight. Heat index values up to 105 early until midnight. Saturday, sunny. Highs in the upper 90s. South winds 5 to 10 miles an hour. Heat index values up to 106 in the afternoon. Saturday night, mostly clear. Lows in the mid-70s. South winds around 5 miles an hour. Sunday, sunny, hot with highs around 100. Heat index values up to 105 in the afternoon. Sunday night, mostly clear. Lows in the mid-70s. Labor Day, sunny, hot with highs around 100. Heat index values up to 105. Monday night, mostly clear. A slight chance of showers and thunderstorms after midnight. Lows in the mid-70s. Chance of rain 20%. Heat index values up to 105 early until midnight. Tuesday, sunny, hot with highs around 100. Heat index values up to 105 in the afternoon. Tuesday night, mostly clear. Lows in the mid-70s. Heat index values up to 105 early until midnight. Wednesday, sunny. Highs in the upper 90s. Heat index values up to 105 in the afternoon. Wednesday night, mostly clear. Lows in the mid-70s. Thursday, sunny. Highs in the upper 90s. 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It's Stillwater, it was clear. The temperature was 89 degrees, the dew point 68, and the relative humidity 49%. The wind was southeast at 13 miles an hour. The pressure was 29.85 inches and rising. At Enid, it was clear. The temperature was 91. The wind was southeast at 13. At Guthrie, it was clear. The temperature was 89. The wind was south at 12. Observations from around the region. Skies ranged from clear to partly cloudy, and temperatures were between 87 and 95 degrees. Once again at 8 p.m., at Stillwater, it was clear. The temperature

was 89. Heat advisory in effect from noon to 7 p.m. Central Daylight Time Friday. Heat advisory remains in effect until 7 p.m. Central Daylight Time this evening. What? Heat index values up to 108 expected. Where? Portions of northwest and west central Arkansas and east central, northeast, and southeast Oklahoma. When? For the first heat advisory, until 7 p.m. Central Daylight Time this evening. For the second heat advisory, from noon to 7 p.m. Central Daylight Time Friday. Impacts. Heat-related illnesses are possible, especially impacting those not acclimated to the conditions or those performing strenuous activities. Take extra precautions when outside. Wear lightweight and loose-fitting clothing. Try to limit strenuous activities to early morning or evening. Take action when you see symptoms of heat exhaustion and heat stroke. From the Norman Forecast Office, here is the forecast for Stillwater and surrounding area. Tonight, clear. Lows in the lower 70s. South winds 10 to 15 miles an hour. Heat index values up to 105 early until midnight. Friday, sunny. Highs in the upper 90s. South winds 10 to 15 miles an hour. Heat index values up to 107 in the afternoon. Friday night, clear. Lows in the mid-70s. South winds 10 to 15 miles an hour, diminishing to around 5 miles an hour after midnight. Heat index values up to 105 early until midnight. Saturday, sunny. Highs in the upper 90s. South winds 5 to 10 miles an hour. Heat index values up to 106 in the afternoon. Saturday night, mostly clear. Lows in the mid-70s. South winds around 5 miles an hour. Sunday, sunny, hot with highs around 100. Heat index values up to 105 in the afternoon. Sunday night, mostly clear. Lows in the mid-70s. Labor Day, sunny, hot with highs around 100. Heat index values up to 105. Monday night, mostly clear. A slight chance of showers and thunderstorms after midnight. Lows in the mid-70s. Chance of rain 20%. Heat index values up to 105 early until midnight. Tuesday, sunny, hot with highs around 100. Heat index values up to 105 in the afternoon. Tuesday night, mostly clear. Lows in the mid-70s. Heat index values up to 105 early until midnight. Wednesday, sunny. Highs in the upper 90s. Heat index values up to 105 in the afternoon. Wednesday night, mostly clear. Lows in the mid-70s. Thursday, sunny. Highs in the upper 90s. 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It's Stillwater, it was clear. The temperature was 89 degrees, the dew point 68, and the relative humidity 49%. The wind was southeast at 13 miles an hour. The pressure was 29.85 inches and rising. At Enid, it was clear. The temperature was 91. The wind was southeast at 13. At Guthrie, it was clear. The temperature was 89. The wind was south at 12. Observations from around the region. Skies ranged from clear to partly cloudy, and temperatures were between 87 and 95 degrees. Once again at 8 p.m., it's Stillwater, it was clear. The temperature was 89. Heat advisory in effect from noon to 7 p.m. Central Daylight Time Friday. Heat advisory remains in effect until 7 p.m. Central Daylight Time this evening. What? Heat index values up to 108 expected. Where? Portions of northwest and west central Arkansas and east central, northeast, and southeast Oklahoma. When? For the first heat advisory, until 7 p.m. Central Daylight Time this evening. For the second heat advisory, from noon to 7 p.m. Central Daylight Time Friday. Impacts. Heat-related illnesses are possible, especially impacting those not acclimated to the conditions or

Those performing strenuous activities. 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Take action when you see symptoms of heat exhaustion and heat stroke. From the Norman Forecast Office, here is the forecast for Stillwater and surrounding area. Tonight, clear. Lows in the lower 70s. South winds 10 to 15 miles an hour. Heat index values up to 105 early until midnight. Friday, sunny. Highs in the upper 90s. South winds 10 to 15 miles an hour. Heat index values up to 107 in the afternoon. Friday night, clear. Lows in the mid 70s. South winds 10 to 15 miles an hour, diminishing to around 5 miles an hour after midnight. Heat index values up to 105 early until midnight. Saturday, sunny. Highs in the upper 90s. South winds 5 to 10 miles an hour. Heat index values up to 106 in the afternoon. Saturday night, mostly clear. Lows in the mid 70s. South winds around 5 miles an hour. Sunday, sunny, hot with highs around 100. Heat index values up to 105 in the afternoon. Sunday night, mostly clear. Lows in the mid-70s. Labor Day, sunny, hot with highs around 100. Heat index values up to 105. Monday night, mostly clear. A slight chance of showers and thunderstorms after midnight. Lows in the mid-70s. Chance of rain 20%. Heat index values up to 105 early until midnight. Tuesday, sunny, hot with highs around 100. Heat index values up to 105 in the afternoon. Tuesday night, mostly clear. Lows in the mid-70s. Heat index values up to 105 early until midnight. Wednesday, sunny. Highs in the upper 90s. Heat index values up to 105 in the afternoon. Wednesday night, mostly clear. Lows in the mid-70s. Thursday, sunny. Highs in the upper 90s. 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At Stillwater, it was clear. The temperature was 89 degrees, the dew point 68, and the relative humidity 49%. The wind was southeast at 13 miles an hour. The pressure was 29.85 inches and rising. At Enid, it was clear. The temperature was 91. The wind was southeast at 13. At Guthrie, it was clear. The temperature was 89. The wind was south at 12. Observations from around the region. Skies ranged from clear to partly cloudy, and temperatures were between 87 and 95 degrees. Once again at 8 p.m., at Stillwater, it was clear. The temperature was 89. Heat advisory in effect from noon to 7 p.m. Central Daylight Time Friday. Heat advisory remains in effect until 7 p.m. Central Daylight Time this evening. What? Heat index values up to 108 expected. Where? Portions of northwest and west central Arkansas and east central, northeast, and southeast Oklahoma. When, for the first heat advisory, until 7 p.m. Central Daylight Time this evening. For the second heat advisory, from noon to 7 p.m. Central Daylight Time Friday. Impacts, heat-related illnesses are possible especially impacting those not acclimated to the conditions or those performing strenuous activities. Take extra precautions when outside. Wear lightweight and loose-fitting clothing. Try to limit strenuous activities to early morning or evening. Take action when you see symptoms of heat exhaustion and heat stroke. From the Norman Forecast Office, here is the forecast for Stillwater and surrounding area. Tonight, clear. Lows in the lower 70s. South winds 10 to 15 miles an hour. Heat index values up to 105 early until midnight. Friday, sunny. Highs in the upper 90s. South winds 10 to 15 miles an hour. Heat index values up to 107 in the afternoon. Friday night, clear. Lows in the mid-70s. South winds 10 to 15 miles an hour, diminishing to around 5 miles an hour after midnight.

heat index values up to 105 early until midnight. Saturday, sunny. Highs in the upper 90s. South winds 5 to 10 miles an hour. Heat index values up to 106 in the afternoon. Saturday night, mostly clear. Lows in the mid-70s. South winds around 5 miles an hour. Sunday, sunny, hot with highs around 100. Heat index values up to 105 in the afternoon. Sunday night, mostly clear. Lows in the mid-70s. Labor Day, sunny, hot with highs around 100. Heat index values up to 105. Monday night, mostly clear. A slight chance of showers and thunderstorms after midnight. Lows in the mid-70s. Chance of rain 20%. Heat index values up to 105 early until midnight. Tuesday, sunny, hot with highs around 100. Heat index values up to 105 in the afternoon. Tuesday night, mostly clear. Lows in the mid-70s. Heat index values up to 105 early until midnight. Wednesday, sunny. Highs in the upper 90s. Heat index values up to 105 in the afternoon. Wednesday night, mostly clear. Lows in the mid-70s. Thursday, sunny. Highs in the upper 90s. 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At Stillwater, it was clear. The temperature was 89 degrees, the dew point 68, and the relative humidity 49%. The wind was southeast at 13 miles an hour. The pressure was 29.85 inches and rising. At Enid, it was clear. The temperature was 91. The wind was southeast at 13. At Guthrie, it was clear. The temperature was 89. The wind was south at 12. Observations from around the region. Skies ranged from clear to partly cloudy, and temperatures were between 87 and 95 degrees. Once again at 8 p.m., at Stillwater, it was clear. The temperature was 89. Heat advisory in effect from noon to 7 p.m. Central Daylight Time Friday. Heat advisory remains in effect until 7 p.m. Central Daylight Time this evening. What? Heat index values up to 108 expected. Where? Portions of northwest and west central Arkansas and east central, northeast, and southeast Oklahoma. When? For the first heat advisory, until 7 p.m. Central Daylight Time this evening. For the second heat advisory, from noon to 7 p.m. Central Daylight Time Friday. Impacts. Heat-related illnesses are possible, especially impacting those not acclimated to the conditions or those performing strenuous activities. Take extra precautions when outside. Wear lightweight and loose-fitting clothing. Try to limit strenuous activities to early morning or evening. Take action when you see symptoms of heat exhaustion and heat stroke. From the Norman Forecast Office, here is the forecast for Stillwater and surrounding area. Tonight, clear. Lows in the lower 70s. South winds 10 to 15 miles an hour. Heat index values up to 105 early until midnight. Friday, sunny. Highs in the upper 90s. South winds 10 to 15 miles an hour. Heat index values up to 107 in the afternoon. Friday night, clear. Lows in the mid-70s. South winds 10 to 15 miles an hour, diminishing to around 5 miles an hour after midnight. Heat index values up to 105 early until midnight. Saturday, sunny. Highs in the upper 90s. South winds 5 to 10 miles an hour. Heat index values up to 106 in the afternoon. Saturday night, mostly clear. Lows in the mid-70s. South winds around 5 miles an hour. Sunday, sunny, hot with highs around 100. Heat index values up to 105 in the afternoon. Sunday night, mostly clear. Lows in the mid-70s. Labor Day, sunny, hot with highs around 100. Heat index values up to 105. Monday night, mostly clear. A slight chance of showers and thunderstorms after midnight. Lows in the mid-70s. Chance of rain 20%. Heat index value.

is up to 105 early until midnight. Tuesday, sunny, hot with highs around 100. Heat index values up to 105 in the afternoon. Tuesday night, mostly clear. Lows in the mid-70s. Heat index values up to 105 early until midnight. Wednesday, sunny. Highs in the upper 90s. Heat index values up to 105 in the afternoon. Wednesday night, mostly clear. Lows in the mid-70s. Thursday, sunny. Highs in the upper 90s. 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It's Stillwater, it was clear. The temperature was 89 degrees, the dew point 68, and the relative humidity 49%. The wind was southeast at 13 miles an hour. The pressure was 29.85 inches and rising. At Enid, it was clear. The temperature was 91. The wind was southeast at 13. At Guthrie, it was clear. The temperature was 89. The wind was south at 12. Observations from around the region. Skies ranged from clear to partly cloudy, and temperatures were between 87 and 95 degrees. Once again at 8 p.m., at Stillwater, it was clear. The temperature was 89. 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Heat advisory in effect from noon to 7 p.m. Central Daylight Time Friday. Heat advisory remains in effect until 7 p.m. Central Daylight Time this evening. What? Heat index values up to 108 expected. Where? Portions of northwest and west central Arkansas and east central, northeast, and southeast Oklahoma. When? For the first heat advisory, until 7 p.m. Central Daylight Time this evening. For the second heat advisory, from noon to 7 p.m. Central Daylight Time Friday. Impacts, heat-related illnesses are possible, especially impacting those not acclimated to the conditions or those performing strenuous activities. Take extra precautions when outside. Wear lightweight and loose-fitting clothing. Try to limit strenuous activities to early morning or evening. Take action when you see symptoms of heat exhaustion and heat stroke. From the Norman Forecast Office, here is the forecast for Stillwater and surrounding area. Tonight, clear. Lows in the lower 70s. South winds 10 to 15 miles an hour. Heat index values up to 105 early until midnight. Friday, sunny. Highs in the upper 90s. South winds 10 to 15 miles an hour. Heat index values up to 107 in the afternoon. Friday night, clear. Lows in the mid-70s. South winds 10 to 15 miles an hour, diminishing to around 5 miles an hour after midnight. Heat index values up to 105 early until midnight. Saturday, sunny. Highs in the upper 90s. South winds 5 to 10 miles an hour. Heat index values up to 106 in the afternoon. Saturday night, mostly clear. Lows in the mid-70s. South winds around 5 miles an hour. Sunday, sunny, hot with highs around 100. Heat index values up to 105 in the afternoon. Sunday night, mostly clear. Lows in the mid-70s. Labor Day, sunny, hot with highs around 100. Heat index values up to 105. Monday night, mostly clear. A slight chance of showers and thunderstorms after midnight. Lows in the mid-70s. Chance of rain 20%. Heat index values up to 105 early until midnight. Tuesday, sunny, hot with highs around 100. Heat index values up to 105 in the afternoon. Tuesday night, mostly clear. Lows in the mid-70s. Heat index values up to 105 early until midnight. Wednesday, sunny. Highs in the upper 90s. Heat index values up to 105 in the afternoon. Wednesday night, mostly clear. Lows in the mid-70s. Thursday, sunny. Highs in the upper 90s. 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

Central Daylight Time this evening. What? Heat index values up to 108 expected. Where? Portions of northwest and west central Arkansas and east central, northeast, and southeast Oklahoma. When? For the first heat advisory, until 7 p.m. Central Daylight Time this evening. For the second heat advisory, from noon to 7 p.m. Central Daylight Time Friday. Impacts. Heat-related illnesses are possible, especially impacting those not acclimated to the conditions or those performing strenuous activities. Take extra precautions when outside. Wear lightweight and loose-fitting clothing. Try to limit strenuous activities to early morning or evening. Take action when you see symptoms of heat exhaustion and heat stroke. From the Norman Forecast Office, here is the forecast for Stillwater and surrounding area. Tonight, clear. Lows in the lower 70s. South winds 10 to 15 miles an hour. Heat index values up to 105 early until midnight. Friday, sunny. Highs in the upper 90s. South winds 10 to 15 miles an hour. Heat index values up to 107 in the afternoon. Friday night, clear. Lows in the mid-70s. South winds 10 to 15 miles an hour, diminishing to around 5 miles an hour after midnight. Heat index values up to 105 early until midnight. Saturday, sunny. Highs in the upper 90s. South winds 5 to 10 miles an hour. Heat index values up to 106 in the afternoon. Saturday night, mostly clear. Lows in the mid-70s. South winds around 5 miles an hour. Sunday, sunny, hot with highs around 100. Heat index values up to 105 in the afternoon. Sunday night, mostly clear. Lows in the mid-70s. Labor Day, sunny, hot with highs around 100. Heat index values up to 105. Monday night, mostly clear. A slight chance of showers and thunderstorms after midnight. Lows in the mid-70s. Chance of rain 20%. Heat index values up to 105 early until midnight. Tuesday, sunny, hot with highs around 100. Heat index values up to 105 in the afternoon. Tuesday night, mostly clear. Lows in the mid-70s. Heat index values up to 105 early until midnight. Wednesday, sunny. Highs in the upper 90s. Heat index values up to 105 in the afternoon. Wednesday night, mostly clear. Lows in the mid-70s. Thursday, sunny. Highs in the upper 90s. 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At Stillwater, it was clear. The temperature was 87 degrees, the dew point 68, and the relative humidity 52%. The wind was south at 12 miles an hour. The pressure was 29.88 inches and rising. At Guthrie, it was clear. The temperature was 87. The wind was south at 9. Observations from around the region. It was clear, with a temperature of 85 at Oklahoma City, 91 at Tulsa, and 89 at Springfield. It was partly cloudy, with a temperature of 88 at Wichita, and 84 at Dallas-Fort Worth. Once again at 9 p.m., at Stillwater, it was clear. The temperature was 87. Heat advisory in effect from noon to 7 p.m. Central Daylight Time Friday. Heat advisory remains in effect until 7 p.m. Central Daylight Time this evening. What? Heat index values up to 108 expected. Where? Portions of northwest and west central Arkansas and east central, northeast, and southeast Oklahoma. When? For the first heat advisory, until 7 p.m. Central Daylight Time this evening. For the second heat advisory, from noon to 7 p.m. Central Daylight Time Friday. Impacts. Heat-related illnesses are possible, especially impacting those not acclimated to the conditions or those performing strenuous activities. Take extra precautions when outside. Wear lightweight and loose-fitting clothing. Try to limit strenuous activities to early morning or evening. Take action when you see symptoms of heat exhaustion and heat stroke. From the Norman Forecast Office, here is the forecast for Stillwater and surrounding area. Tonight, clear. Lows in the lower 70s.

south winds 10 to 15 miles an hour. Heat index values up to 105 early until midnight. Friday, sunny. Highs in the upper 90s. South winds 10 to 15 miles an hour. Heat index values up to 107 in the afternoon. Friday night, clear. Lows in the mid-70s. South winds 10 to 15 miles an hour, diminishing to around 5 miles an hour after midnight. Heat index values up to 105 early until midnight. Saturday, sunny. Highs in the upper 90s. South winds 5 to 10 miles an hour. Heat index values up to 106 in the afternoon. Saturday night, mostly clear. Lows in the mid-70s. South winds around 5 miles an hour. Sunday, sunny, hot with highs around 100. Heat index values up to 105 in the afternoon. Sunday night, mostly clear. Lows in the mid-70s. Labor Day, sunny, hot with highs around 100. Heat index values up to 105. Monday night, mostly clear. A slight chance of showers and thunderstorms after midnight. Lows in the mid-70s. Chance of rain 20%. Heat index values up to 105 early until midnight. Tuesday, sunny, hot with highs around 100. Heat index values up to 105 in the afternoon. Tuesday night, mostly clear. Lows in the mid-70s. Heat index values up to 105 early until midnight. Wednesday, sunny. Highs in the upper 90s. Heat index values up to 105 in the afternoon. Wednesday night, mostly clear. Lows in the mid-70s. Thursday, sunny. Highs in the upper 90s. You're listening to Stillwater Weather Radio, and here are 9 p.m. weather observations. It's Stillwater, it was clear. The temperature was 87 degrees, the dew point 68, and the relative humidity 52%. The wind was south at 12 miles an hour. The pressure was 29.88 inches and rising. At Guthrie, it was clear. The temperature was 87. The wind was south at 9. Observations from around the region. It was clear, with a temperature of 85 at Oklahoma City, 91 at Tulsa, and 89 at Springfield. It was partly cloudy, with a temperature of 88 at Wichita, and 84 at Dallas-Fort Worth. Once again at 9 p.m., at Stillwater, it was clear. The temperature was 87. Heat advisory in effect from noon to 7 p.m. Central Daylight Time Friday. Heat advisory remains in effect until 7 p.m. Central Daylight Time this evening. What? Heat index values up to 108 expected. Where? Portions of northwest and west central Arkansas and east central, northeast, and southeast Oklahoma. When? For the first heat advisory, until 7 p.m. Central Daylight Time this evening. For the second heat advisory, from noon to 7 p.m. Central Daylight Time Friday. Impacts, heat-related illnesses are possible, especially impacting those not acclimated to the conditions or those performing strenuous activities. Take extra precautions when outside. Wear lightweight and loose-fitting clothing. Try to limit strenuous activities to early morning or evening. Take action when you see symptoms of heat exhaustion and heat stroke. From the Norman Forecast Office, here is the forecast for Stillwater and surrounding area. Tonight, clear. Lows in the lower 70s. South winds 10 to 15 miles an hour. Heat index values up to 105 early until midnight. Friday, sunny. Highs in the upper 90s. South winds 10 to 15 miles an hour. Heat index values up to 107 in the afternoon. Friday night, clear. Lows in the mid-70s. South winds 10 to 15 miles an hour, diminishing to around 5 miles an hour after midnight. Heat index values up to 105 early until midnight. Saturday, sunny. Highs in the upper 90s. South winds 5 to 10 miles an hour. Heat index values up to 106 in the afternoon. Saturday night, mostly clear. Lows in the mid-70s. South winds around 5 miles an hour. Sunday, sunny, hot with highs around 100.

heat index values up to 105 in the afternoon. Sunday night, mostly clear. Lows in the mid-70s. Labor Day, sunny, hot with highs around 100. Heat index values up to 105. Monday night, mostly clear. A slight chance of showers and thunderstorms after midnight. Lows in the mid-70s. Chance of rain 20%. Heat index values up to 105 early until midnight. Tuesday, sunny, hot with highs around 100. Heat index values up to 105 in the afternoon. Tuesday night, mostly clear. Lows in the mid-70s. Heat index values up to 105 early until midnight. Wednesday, sunny. Highs in the upper 90s. Heat index values up to 105 in the afternoon. Wednesday night, mostly clear. Lows in the mid-70s. Thursday, sunny. Highs in the upper 90s. 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It's Stillwater, it was clear. The temperature was 87 degrees, the dew point 68, and the relative humidity 52%. The wind was south at 12 miles an hour. The pressure was 29.88 inches and rising. At Ponca City, it was clear. The temperature was 87, the dew point 69, and the relative humidity 54%. The wind was southeast at 12. The pressure was 29.86 inches and rising. At Enid, it was clear. The temperature was 88, the dew point 68, and the relative humidity 51%. The wind was southeast at 13. The pressure was 29.83 inches and rising. At Guthrie, it was clear. The temperature was 87, the dew point 69, and the relative humidity 54%. The wind was south at 9. The pressure was 29.87 inches and rising. Observations from around the region. Temperatures were between 84 and 91 degrees. It was clear at Oklahoma City, Tulsa, and Springfield. It was partly cloudy at Wichita and Dallas-Fort Worth. At Woodward, it was mostly cloudy. Once again at 9 p.m., at Stillwater, it was clear. The temperature was 87. Heat advisory in effect from noon to 7 p.m. Central Daylight Time Friday. Heat advisory remains in effect until 7 p.m. Central Daylight Time this evening. What? Heat index values up to 108 expected. Where? Portions of northwest and west central Arkansas and east central, northeast, and southeast Oklahoma. When? For the first heat advisory, until 7 p.m. Central Daylight Time this evening. For the second heat advisory, from noon to 7 p.m. Central Daylight Time Friday. Impacts. Heat-related illnesses are possible, especially impacting those not acclimated to the conditions or those performing strenuous activities. Take extra precautions when outside. Wear lightweight and loose-fitting clothing. Try to limit strenuous activities to early morning or evening. Take action when you see symptoms of heat exhaustion and heat stroke. From the Norman Forecast Office, here is the forecast for Stillwater and surrounding area. Tonight, clear. Lows in the lower 70s. South winds 10 to 15 miles an hour. Heat index values up to 105 early until midnight. Friday, sunny. Highs in the upper 90s. South winds 10 to 15 miles an hour. Heat index values up to 107 in the afternoon. Friday night, clear. Lows in the mid 70s. South winds 10 to 15 miles an hour, diminishing to around 5 miles an hour after midnight. Heat index values up to 105 early until midnight. Saturday, sunny. Highs in the upper 90s. South winds 5 to 10 miles an hour. Heat index values up to 106 in the afternoon. Saturday night, mostly clear. Lows in the mid 70s. South winds around 5 miles an hour. Sunday, sunny, hot with highs around 100. Heat index values up to 105 in

Afternoon. Sunday night, mostly clear. Lows in the mid-70s. Labor Day, sunny, hot with highs around 100. Heat index values up to 105. Monday night, mostly clear. A slight chance of showers and thunderstorms after midnight. Lows in the mid-70s. Chance of rain 20%. Heat index values up to 105 early until midnight. Tuesday, sunny, hot with highs around 100. Heat index values up to 105 in the afternoon. Tuesday night, mostly clear. Lows in the mid-70s. Heat index values up to 105 early until midnight. Wednesday, sunny. Highs in the upper 90s. Heat index values up to 105 in the afternoon. Wednesday night, mostly clear. Lows in the mid-70s. Thursday, sunny. Highs in the upper 90s. 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At Stillwater, it was clear. The temperature was 87 degrees, the dew point 68, and the relative humidity 52%. The wind was south at 12 miles an hour. The pressure was 29.88 inches and rising. At Ponca City, it was clear. The temperature was 87, the dew point 69, and the relative humidity 54%. The wind was southeast at 12. The pressure was 29.86 inches and rising. At Enid, it was clear. The temperature was 88, the dew point 68, and the relative humidity 51%. The wind was southeast at 13. The pressure was 29.83 inches and rising. At Guthrie, it was clear. The temperature was 87, the dew point 69, and the relative humidity 54%. The wind was south at 9. The pressure was 29.87 inches and rising. Observations from around the region. Temperatures were between 84 and 91 degrees. It was clear at Oklahoma City, Tulsa, and Springfield. It was partly cloudy at Wichita and Dallas-Fort Worth. At Woodward, it was mostly cloudy. Once again at 9 p.m., at Stillwater, it was clear. The temperature was 87. Heat advisory in effect from noon to 7 p.m. Central Daylight Time Friday. Heat advisory remains in effect until 7 p.m. Central Daylight Time this evening. What? Heat index values up to 108 expected. Where? Portions of northwest and west central Arkansas and east central, northeast, and southeast Oklahoma. When? For the first heat advisory, until 7 p.m. Central Daylight Time this evening. For the second heat advisory, from noon to 7 p.m. Central Daylight Time Friday. Impacts. Heat-related illnesses are possible, especially impacting those not acclimated to the conditions or those performing strenuous activities. Take extra precautions when outside. Wear lightweight and loose-fitting clothing. Try to limit strenuous activities to early morning or evening. Take action when you see symptoms of heat exhaustion and heat stroke. From the Norman Forecast Office, here is the forecast for Stillwater and surrounding area. Tonight, clear. Lows in the lower 70s. South winds 10 to 15 miles an hour. Heat index values up to 105 early until midnight. Friday, sunny. Highs in the upper 90s. South winds 10 to 15 miles an hour. Heat index values up to 107 in the afternoon. Friday night, clear. Lows in the mid-70s. South winds 10 to 15 miles an hour, diminishing to around 5 miles an hour after midnight. Heat index values up to 105 early until midnight. Saturday, sunny. Highs in the upper 90s. South winds 5 to 10 miles an hour. Heat index values up to 106 in the afternoon. Saturday night, mostly clear. Lows in the mid-70s. South winds around 5 miles an hour. Sunday, sunny, hot with highs around 100. Heat index values up to 105 in the afternoon. Sunday night, mostly clear. Lows in the mid-70s. Labor Day, sunny, hot with highs around 100. Heat index values up to 105. Monday night, mostly clear. A slight chance of showers and thunderstorms.

after midnight. Lows in the mid-70s. Chance of rain 20%. Heat index values up to 105 early until midnight. Tuesday, sunny, hot with highs around 100. Heat index values up to 105 in the afternoon. Tuesday night, mostly clear. Lows in the mid-70s. Heat index values up to 105 early until midnight. Wednesday, sunny. Highs in the upper 90s. Heat index values up to 105 in the afternoon. Wednesday night, mostly clear. Lows in the mid-70s. Thursday, sunny. Highs in the upper 90s. 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It's Stillwater, it was clear. The temperature was 87 degrees, the dew point 68, and the relative humidity 52%. The wind was south at 12 miles an hour. The pressure was 29.88 inches and rising. At Ponca City, it was clear. The temperature was 87, the dew point 69, and the relative humidity 54%. The wind was southeast at 12. The pressure was 29.86 inches and rising. At Enid, it was clear. The temperature was 88, the dew point 68, and the relative humidity 51%. The wind was southeast at 13. The pressure was 29.83 inches and rising. At Guthrie, it was clear. The temperature was 87, the dew point 69, and the relative humidity 54%. The wind was south at 9. The pressure was 29.87 inches and rising. Observations from around the region. Temperatures were between 84 and 91 degrees. It was clear at Oklahoma City, Tulsa, and Springfield. It was partly cloudy at Wichita and Dallas-Fort Worth. At Woodward, it was mostly cloudy. Once again at 9 p.m., at Stillwater, it was clear. The temperature was 87. Heat advisory in effect from noon to 7 p.m. Central Daylight Time Friday. Heat advisory remains in effect until 7 p.m. Central Daylight Time this evening. What? Heat index values up to 108 expected. Where? Portions of northwest and west central Arkansas and east central, northeast, and southeast Oklahoma. When? For the first heat advisory, until 7 p.m. Central Daylight Time this evening. For the second heat advisory, from noon to 7 p.m. Central Daylight Time Friday. Impacts, heat-related illnesses are possible, especially impacting those not acclimated to the conditions or those performing strenuous activities. Take extra precautions when outside. Wear lightweight and loose-fitting clothing. Try to limit strenuous activities to early morning or evening. Take action when you see symptoms of heat exhaustion and heat stroke. From the Norman Forecast Office, here is the forecast for Stillwater and surrounding area. Tonight, clear. Lows in the lower 70s. South winds 10 to 15 miles an hour. Heat index values up to 105 early until midnight. Friday, sunny. Highs in the upper 90s. South winds 10 to 15 miles an hour. Heat index values up to 107 in the afternoon. Friday night, clear. Lows in the mid-70s. South winds 10 to 15 miles an hour, diminishing to around 5 miles an hour after midnight. Heat index values up to 105 early until midnight. Saturday, sunny. Highs in the upper 90s. South winds 5 to 10 miles an hour. Heat index values up to 106 in the afternoon. Saturday night, mostly clear. Lows in the mid-70s. South winds around 5 miles an hour. Sunday, sunny, hot with highs around 100. Heat index values up to 105 in the afternoon. Sunday night, mostly clear. Lows in the mid-70s. Labor Day, sunny, hot with highs around 100. Heat index values up to 105. Monday night, mostly clear. A slight chance of showers and thunderstorms after midnight. Lows in the mid-70s. Chance of rain 20%. Heat index values up to 105 early until midnight. Tuesday, sunny, hot with highs around 100. Heat index values up to 105 in the afternoon.

Tuesday night, mostly clear. Lows in the mid-70s. Heat index values up to 105 early until midnight. Wednesday, sunny. Highs in the upper 90s. Heat index values up to 105 in the afternoon. Wednesday night, mostly clear. Lows in the mid-70s. Thursday, sunny. Highs in the upper 90s. 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It's Stillwater, it was clear. The temperature was 87 degrees, the dew point 68, and the relative humidity 52%. The wind was south at 12 miles an hour. The pressure was 29.88 inches and rising. At Ponca City, it was clear. The temperature was 87, the dew point 69, and the relative humidity 54%. The wind was southeast at 12. The pressure was 29.86 inches and rising. At Enid, it was clear. The temperature was 88, the dew point 68, and the relative humidity 51%. The wind was southeast at 13. The pressure was 29.83 inches and rising. At Guthrie, it was clear. The temperature was 87, the dew point 69, and the relative humidity 54%. The wind was south at 9. The pressure was 29.87 inches and rising. Observations from around the region. Temperatures were between 84 and 91 degrees. It was clear at Oklahoma City, Tulsa, and Springfield. It was partly cloudy at Wichita and Dallas-Fort Worth. At Woodward, it was mostly cloudy. Once again at 9 p.m., at Stillwater, it was clear. The temperature was 87. Heat advisory in effect from noon to 7 p.m. Central Daylight Time Friday. Heat advisory remains in effect until 7 p.m. Central Daylight Time this evening. What? Heat index values up to 108 expected. Where? Portions of northwest and west central Arkansas and east central, northeast, and southeast Oklahoma. When? For the first heat advisory, until 7 p.m. Central Daylight Time this evening. For the second heat advisory, from noon to 7 p.m. Central Daylight Time Friday. Impacts. Heat-related illnesses are possible, especially impacting those not acclimated to the conditions or those performing strenuous activities. Take extra precautions when outside. Wear lightweight and loose-fitting clothing. Try to limit strenuous activities to early morning or evening. Take action when you see symptoms of heat exhaustion and heat stroke. From the Norman Forecast Office, here is the forecast for Stillwater and surrounding area. Tonight, clear. Lows in the lower 70s. South winds 10 to 15 miles an hour. Heat index values up to 105 early until midnight. Friday, sunny. Highs in the upper 90s. South winds 10 to 15 miles an hour. Heat index values up to 107 in the afternoon. Friday night, clear. Lows in the mid-70s. South winds 10 to 15 miles an hour, diminishing to around 5 miles an hour after midnight. Heat index values up to 105 early until midnight. Saturday, sunny. Highs in the upper 90s. South winds 5 to 10 miles an hour. Heat index values up to 106 in the afternoon. Saturday night, mostly clear. Lows in the mid-70s. South winds around 5 miles an hour. Sunday, sunny, hot with highs around 100. Heat index values up to 105 in the afternoon. Sunday night, mostly clear. Lows in the mid-70s. Labor Day, sunny, hot with highs around 100. Heat index values up Sunday night, mostly clear. Lows in the mid-70s. Labor Day, sunny, hot with highs around 100. Heat index values up to 105. Monday night, mostly clear. A slight chance of showers and thunderstorms after midnight. Lows in the mid-70s. Chance of rain 20%. Heat index values up to 105 early until midnight.

Tuesday, sunny, hot with highs around 100. Heat index values up to 105 in the afternoon. Tuesday night, mostly clear. Lows in the mid-70s. Heat index values up to 105 early until midnight. Wednesday, sunny. Highs in the upper 90s. Heat index values up to 105 in the afternoon. Wednesday night, mostly clear. Lows in the mid-70s. Thursday, sunny. Highs in the upper 90s. 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At Stillwater, it was clear. The temperature was 87 degrees, the dew point 68, and the relative humidity 52%. The wind was south at 12 miles an hour. The pressure was 29.88 inches and rising. At Ponca City, it was clear. The temperature was 87, the dew point 69, and the relative humidity 54%. The wind was southeast at 12. The pressure was 29.86 inches and rising. At Enid, it was clear. The temperature was 88, the dew point 68, and the relative humidity 51%. The wind was southeast at 13. The pressure was 29.83 inches and rising. At Guthrie, it was clear. The temperature was 87, the dew point 69, and the relative humidity 54%. The wind was south at 9. The pressure was 29.87 inches and rising. Observations from around the region. Temperatures were between 84 and 91 degrees. It was clear at Oklahoma City, Tulsa, and Springfield. It was partly cloudy at Wichita and Dallas-Fort Worth. At Woodward, it was mostly cloudy. Once again at 9 p.m., at Stillwater, it was clear. The temperature was 87. Heat advisory in effect from noon to 7 p.m. Central Daylight Time Friday. Heat advisory remains in effect until 7 p.m. Central Daylight Time this evening. What? Heat index values up to 108 expected. Where? Portions of northwest and west central Arkansas and east central, northeast, and southeast Oklahoma. When? For the first heat advisory, until 7 p.m. Central Daylight Time this evening. For the second heat advisory, from noon to 7 p.m. Central Daylight Time Friday. Impacts. Heat-related illnesses are possible, especially impacting those not acclimated to the conditions or those performing strenuous activities. Take extra precautions when outside. Wear lightweight and loose-fitting clothing. Try to limit strenuous activities to early morning or evening. Take action when you see symptoms of heat exhaustion and heat stroke. From the Norman Forecast Office, here is the forecast for Stillwater and surrounding area. Tonight, clear. Lows in the lower 70s. South winds 10 to 15 miles an hour. Heat index values up to 105 early until midnight. Friday, sunny. Highs in the upper 90s. South winds 10 to 15 miles an hour. Heat index values up to 107 in the afternoon. Friday night, clear. Lows in the mid-70s. South winds 10 to 15 miles an hour, diminishing to around 5 miles an hour after midnight. Heat index values up to 105 early until midnight. Saturday, sunny. Highs in the upper 90s. South winds 5 to 10 miles an hour. Heat index values up to 106 in the afternoon. Saturday night, mostly clear. Lows in the mid-70s. South winds around 5 miles an hour. Sunday, sunny, hot with highs around 100. Heat index values up to 105 in the afternoon. Sunday night, mostly clear. Lows in the mid-70s. Labor Day, sunny, hot with highs around 100. Heat index values up to 105. Monday night, mostly clear. A slight chance of showers and thunderstorms after midnight. Lows in the mid-70s. Chance of rain 20%. Heat index values up to 105 early until midnight. Tuesday, sunny, hot with highs around 100. Heat index values up to 105 in the afternoon. Tuesday night, mostly clear. Lows in the mid-70s. Heat index values up to 105 early until midnight. Wednesday, sunny.

highs in the upper 90s. Heat index values up to 105 in the afternoon. Wednesday night, mostly clear. Lows in the mid-70s. Thursday, sunny. Highs in the upper 90s. You are listening to Stillwater Weather Radio, and here are 9 p.m. weather observations. At Stillwater, it was clear. The temperature was 87 degrees, the dew point 68, and the relative humidity 52%. The wind was south at 12 miles an hour. The pressure was 29.88 inches and rising. At Ponca City, it was clear. The temperature was 87, the dew point 69, and the relative humidity 54%. The wind was southeast at 12. The pressure was 29.86 inches and rising. At Enid, it was clear. The temperature was 88, the dew point 68, and the relative humidity 51%. The wind was southeast at 13. The pressure was 29.83 inches and rising. At Guthrie, it was clear. The temperature was 87, the dew point 69, and the relative humidity 54%. The wind was south at 9. The pressure was 29.87 inches and rising. Observations from around the region. Temperatures were between 84 and 91 degrees. It was clear at Oklahoma City, Tulsa, and Springfield. It was partly cloudy at Wichita and Dallas-Fort Worth. At Woodward, it was mostly cloudy. Once again at 9 p.m., at Stillwater, it was clear. The temperature was 87. Heat advisory in effect from noon to 7 p.m. Central Daylight Time Friday. Heat advisory remains in effect until 7 p.m. Central Daylight Time this evening. What? Heat index values up to 108 expected. Where? Portions of northwest and west central Arkansas and east central, northeast, and southeast Oklahoma. When? For the first heat advisory, until 7 p.m. Central Daylight Time this evening. For the second heat advisory, from noon to 7 p.m. Central Daylight Time Friday. Impacts. Heat-related illnesses are possible, especially impacting those not acclimated to the conditions or those performing strenuous activities. Take extra precautions when outside. Wear lightweight and loose-fitting clothing. Try to limit strenuous activities to early morning or evening. Take action when you see symptoms of heat exhaustion and heat stroke. From the Norman Forecast Office, here is the forecast for Stillwater and surrounding area. Tonight, clear. Lows in the lower 70s. South winds 10 to 15 miles an hour. Heat index values up to 105 early until midnight. Friday, sunny. Highs in the upper 90s. South winds 10 to 15 miles an hour. Heat index values up to 107 in the afternoon. Friday night, clear. Lows in the mid-70s. South winds 10 to 15 miles an hour, diminishing to around 5 miles an hour after midnight. Heat index values up to 105 early until midnight. Saturday, sunny. Highs in the upper 90s. South winds 5 to 10 miles an hour. Heat index values up to 106 in the afternoon. Saturday night, mostly clear. Lows in the mid-70s. South winds around 5 miles an hour. Sunday, sunny, hot with highs around 100. Heat index values up to 105 in the afternoon. Sunday night, mostly clear. Lows in the mid-70s. Labor Day, sunny, hot with highs around 100. Heat index values up to 105. Monday night, mostly clear. A slight chance of showers and thunderstorms after midnight. Lows in the mid-70s. Chance of rain 20%. Heat index values up to 105 early until midnight. Tuesday, sunny, hot with highs around 100. Heat index values up to 105 in the afternoon. Tuesday night, mostly clear. Lows in the mid-70s. Heat index values up to 105 early until midnight. Wednesday, sunny. Highs in the upper 90s. Heat index values up to 105 in the afternoon. Wednesday night, mostly clear. Lows in the mid-70s. Thursday, sunny. Highs in the upper 90s. 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

the radio, and here are 9 p.m. weather observations. It's still water, it was clear. The temperature was 87 degrees, the dew point 68, and the relative humidity 52%. The wind was south at 12 miles an hour. The pressure was 29.88 inches and rising. At Ponca City, it was clear. The temperature was 87, the dew point 69, and the relative humidity 54%. The wind was southeast at 12. The pressure was 29.86 inches and rising. At Enid, it was clear. The temperature was 88, the dew point 68, and the relative humidity 51%. The wind was southeast at 13. The pressure was 29.83 inches and rising. At Guthrie, it was clear. The temperature was 87, the dew point 69, and the relative humidity 54%. The wind was south at 9. The pressure was 29.87 inches and rising. Observations from around the region. Temperatures were between 84 and 91 degrees. It was clear at Oklahoma City, Tulsa, and Springfield. It was partly cloudy at Wichita and Dallas-Fort Worth. At Woodward, it was mostly cloudy. Once again at 9 p.m., at Stillwater, it was clear. The temperature was 87. This is your weather radio station WNG 654 in Stillwater, operating on a frequency of 162.50 MHz. 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Heat advisory in effect from noon to 7 p.m. Central Daylight Time Friday. Heat advisory remains in effect until 7 p.m. Central Daylight Time this evening. What? Heat index values up to 108 expected. Where? Portions of northwest and west central Arkansas and east central, northeast, and southeast Oklahoma. When? For the first heat advisory, until 7 p.m. Central Daylight Time this evening. For the second heat advisory, from noon to 7 p.m. Central Daylight Time Friday. Impacts. Heat-related illnesses are possible, especially impacting those not acclimated to the conditions or those performing strenuous activities. Take extra precautions when outside. Wear lightweight and loose-fitting clothing. Try to limit strenuous activities to early morning or evening. Take action when you see symptoms of heat exhaustion and heat stroke. From the Norman Forecast Office, here is the forecast for Stillwater and surrounding area. Tonight, clear. Lows in the lower 70s. South winds 10 to 15 miles an hour. Heat index values up to 105 early until midnight. Friday, sunny. Highs in the upper 90s. South winds 10 to 15 miles an hour. Heat index values up to 107 in the afternoon. Friday night, clear. Lows in the mid-70s. South winds 10 to 15 miles an hour, diminishing to around 5 miles an hour after midnight. Heat index values up to 105 early until midnight. Saturday, sunny. Highs in the upper 90s. South winds 5 to 10 miles an hour. Heat index values up to 106 in the afternoon. Saturday night, mostly clear. Lows in the mid-70s. South winds around 5 miles an hour. Sunday, sunny, hot with highs around 100. Heat index values up to 105 in the afternoon. Sunday night, mostly clear. Lows in the mid-70s. Labor Day, sunny, hot with highs around 100. Heat index values up to 105. Monday night, mostly clear. A slight chance of showers and thunderstorms after midnight. Lows in the mid-70s. Chance of rain 20%. Heat index values up to 105 early until midnight. Tuesday, sunny, hot with highs around 100. Heat index values up to 105 in the afternoon. Tuesday night, mostly clear. Lows in the mid-70s. Heat index values up to 105 early until midnight. Wednesday, sunny. Highs in the upper 90s. Heat index values up to 105 in the afternoon. Wednesday night, mostly clear. Lows in the mid-70s. Thursday, sunny. Highs in the upper 90s. 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

observations. It's still water, it was clear. The temperature was 87 degrees, the dew point 68, and the relative humidity 52%. The wind was south at 12 miles an hour. The pressure was 29.88 inches and rising. At Ponca City, it was clear. The temperature was 87, the dew point 69, and the relative humidity 54%. The wind was southeast at 12. The pressure was 29.86 inches and rising. At Enid, it was clear. The temperature was 88, the dew point 68, and the relative humidity 51%. The wind southeast at 13. The pressure was 29.83 inches and rising. At Guthrie, it was clear. The temperature was 87, the dew point 69, and the relative humidity 54%. The wind was south at 9. The pressure was 29.87 inches and rising. Observations from around the region. Temperatures were between 84 and 91 degrees. It was clear at Oklahoma City, Tulsa, and Springfield. It was partly cloudy at Wichita and Dallas-Fort Worth. At Woodward, it was mostly cloudy. Once again at 9 p.m., at Stillwater, it was clear. The temperature was 87. Heat advisory in effect from noon to 7 p.m. Central Daylight Time Friday. Heat advisory remains in effect until 7 p.m. Central Daylight Time this evening. What? Heat index values up to 108 expected. Where? Portions of northwest and west central Arkansas and east central, northeast, and southeast Oklahoma. When? For the first heat advisory, until 7 p.m. Central Daylight Time this evening. For the second heat advisory, from noon to 7 p.m. Central Daylight Time Friday. Impacts, heat-related illnesses are possible, especially impacting those not acclimated to the conditions or those performing strenuous activities. Take extra precautions when outside. Wear lightweight and loose-fitting clothing. Try to limit strenuous activities to early morning or evening. Take action when you see symptoms of heat exhaustion and heat stroke. From the Norman Forecast Office, here is the forecast for Stillwater and surrounding area. Tonight, clear. Lows in the lower 70s. South winds 10 to 15 miles an hour. Heat index values up to 105 early until midnight. Friday, sunny. Highs in the upper 90s. South winds 10 to 15 miles an hour. Heat index values up to 107 in the afternoon. Friday night, clear. Lows in the mid-70s. South winds 10 to 15 miles an hour, diminishing to around 5 miles an hour after midnight. Heat index values up to 105 early until midnight. Saturday, sunny. Highs in the upper 90s. South winds 5 to 10 miles an hour. Heat index values up to 106 in the afternoon. Saturday night, mostly clear. Lows in the mid-70s. South winds around 5 miles an hour. Sunday, sunny, hot with highs around 100. Heat index values up to 105 in the afternoon. Sunday night, mostly clear. Lows in the mid-70s. Labor Day, sunny, hot with highs around 100. Heat index values up to 105. Monday night, mostly clear. A slight chance of showers and thunderstorms after midnight. Lows in the mid-70s. Chance of rain 20%. Heat index values up to 105 early until midnight. Tuesday, sunny, hot with highs around 100. Heat index values up to 105 in the afternoon. Tuesday night, mostly clear. Lows in the mid-70s. Heat index values up to 105 early until midnight. Wednesday, sunny. Highs in the upper 90s. Heat index values up to 105 in the afternoon. Wednesday night, mostly clear. Lows in the mid-70s. Thursday, sunny. Highs in the upper 90s. 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At Stillwater, it was clear. The temperature was 87 degrees, the dew point 68, and the relative humidity 52%. The wind was south at 12 miles an hour. The pressure was 29.88 inches and rising. At Ponca City, it was

clear. The temperature was 87, the dew point 69, and the relative humidity 54%. The wind was southeast at 12. The pressure was 29.86 inches and rising. At Enid, it was clear. The temperature was 88, the dew point 68, and the relative humidity 51%. The wind was southeast at 13. The pressure was 29.83 inches and rising. At Guthrie, it was clear. The temperature was 87, the dew point 69, and the relative humidity 54%. The wind was south at 9. The pressure was 29.87 inches and rising. Observations from around the region. Temperatures were between 84 and 91 degrees. It was clear at Oklahoma City, Tulsa, and Springfield. It was partly cloudy at Wichita and Dallas-Fort Worth. At Woodward, it was mostly cloudy. Once again at 9 p.m., at Stillwater, it was clear. The temperature was 87. Heat advisory in effect from noon to 7 p.m. Central Daylight Time Friday. Heat advisory remains in effect until 7 p.m. Central Daylight Time this evening. What? Heat index values up to 108 expected. Where? Portions of northwest and west central Arkansas and east central, northeast, and southeast Oklahoma. When? For the first heat advisory, until 7 p.m. Central Daylight Time this evening. For the second heat advisory, from noon to 7 p.m. Central Daylight Time Friday. Impacts. Heat-related illnesses are possible, especially impacting those not acclimated to the conditions or those performing strenuous activities. Take extra precautions when outside. Wear lightweight and loose-fitting clothing. Try to limit strenuous activities to early morning or evening. Take action when you see symptoms of heat exhaustion and heat stroke. From the Norman Forecast Office, here is the forecast for Stillwater and surrounding area. Tonight, clear. Lows in the lower 70s. South winds 10 to 15 miles an hour. Heat index values up to 105 early until midnight. Friday, sunny. Highs in the upper 90s. South winds 10 to 15 miles an hour. Heat index values up to 107 in the afternoon. Friday night, clear. Lows in the mid-70s. South winds 10 to 15 miles an hour, diminishing to around 5 miles an hour after midnight. Heat index values up to 105 early until midnight. Saturday, sunny. Highs in the upper 90s. South winds 5 to 10 miles an hour. Heat index values up to 106 in the afternoon. Saturday night, mostly clear. Lows in the mid-70s. South winds around 5 miles an hour. Sunday, sunny, hot with highs around 100. Heat index values up to 105 in the afternoon. Sunday night, mostly clear. Lows in the mid-70s. Labor Day, sunny, hot with highs around 100. Heat index values up to 105. Monday night, mostly clear. A slight chance of showers and thunderstorms after midnight. Lows in the mid-70s. Chance of rain 20%. Heat index values up to 105 early until midnight. Tuesday, sunny, hot with highs around 100. Heat index values up to 105 in the afternoon. Tuesday night, mostly clear. Lows in the mid-70s. Heat index values up to 105 early until midnight. Wednesday, sunny. Highs in the upper 90s. Heat index values up to 105 in the afternoon. Wednesday night, mostly clear. Lows in the mid-70s. Thursday, sunny. Highs in the upper 90s. 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At Stillwater, it was clear. The temperature was 87 degrees, the dew point 68, and the relative humidity 52%. The wind was south at 12 miles an hour. The pressure was 29.88 inches and rising. At Ponca City, it was clear. The temperature was 87, the dew point 69, and the relative humidity 54%. The wind was southeast at 12. The pressure was 29.86 inches and rising. At Enid, it was clear. The temperature was 88, the dew point

68, and the relative humidity 51%. The wind was southeast at 13. The pressure was 29.83 inches and rising. At Guthrie, it was clear. The temperature was 87, the dew point 69, and the relative humidity 54%. The wind was south at 9. The pressure was 29.87 inches and rising. Observations from around the region. Temperatures were between 84 and 91 degrees. It was clear at Oklahoma City, Tulsa, and Springfield. It was partly cloudy at Wichita and Dallas-Fort Worth. At Woodward, it was mostly cloudy. Once again at 9 p.m., at Stillwater, it was clear. The temperature was 87. This is your weather radio station WNG654 in Stillwater, operating on a frequency of 162.50 MHz. 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Heat advisory in effect from noon to 7 p.m. Central Daylight Time Friday. Heat advisory remains in effect until 7 p.m. Central Daylight Time this evening. What? Heat index values up to 108 expected. Where? Portions of northwest and west central Arkansas and east central, northeast, and southeast Oklahoma. When? For the first heat advisory, until 7 p.m. Central Daylight Time this evening. For the second heat advisory, from noon to 7 p.m. Central Daylight Time Friday. Impacts. Heat-related illnesses are possible, especially impacting those not acclimated to the conditions or those performing strenuous activities. Take extra precautions when outside. Wear lightweight and loose-fitting clothing. Try to limit strenuous activities to early morning or evening. Take action when you see symptoms of heat exhaustion and heat stroke. From the Norman Forecast Office, here is the forecast for Stillwater and surrounding area. Tonight, clear. Lows in the lower 70s. South winds 10 to 15 miles an hour. Heat index values up to 105 early until midnight. Friday, sunny. Highs in the upper 90s. South winds 10 to 15 miles an hour. Heat index values up to 107 in the afternoon. Friday night, clear. Lows in the mid-70s. South winds 10 to 15 miles an hour, diminishing to around 5 miles an hour after midnight. Heat index values up to 105 early until midnight. Saturday, sunny. Highs in the upper 90s. South winds 5 to 10 miles an hour. Heat index values up to 106 in the afternoon. Saturday night, mostly clear. Lows in the mid-70s. South winds around 5 miles an hour. Sunday, sunny, hot with highs around 100. Heat index values up to 105 in the afternoon. Sunday night, mostly clear. Lows in the mid-70s. Labor Day, sunny, hot with highs around 100. Heat index values up to 105. Monday night, mostly clear. A slight chance of showers and thunderstorms after midnight. Lows in the mid-70s. Chance of rain 20%. Heat index values up to 105 early until midnight. Tuesday, sunny, hot with highs around 100. Heat index values up to 105 in the afternoon. Tuesday night, mostly clear. Lows in the mid-70s. Heat index values up to 105 early until midnight. Wednesday, sunny. Highs in the upper 90s. Heat index values up to 105 in the afternoon. Wednesday night, mostly clear. Lows in the mid-70s. Thursday, sunny. Highs in the upper 90s. 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At Stillwater, it was clear. The temperature was 85 degrees, the dew point 68, and the relative humidity 56%. The wind was south at 10 miles an hour. The pressure was 29.90 inches and rising. At Guthrie, it was clear. The temperature was 85. The wind was south at 12. Observations from around the region. It was clear, with a temperature of 86 at Wichita, 83 at Oklahoma City, 89 at Tulsa, and 87 at Springfield. At Dallas-Fort Worth, it was partly cloudy, with a temperature

try to limit strenuous activities to early morning or evening. Take action when you see symptoms of heat exhaustion and heat stroke. From the Norman Forecast Office, here is the forecast for Stillwater and surrounding area. Tonight, clear. Lows in the lower 70s. South winds 10 to 15 miles an hour. Heat index values up to 105 early until midnight. Friday, sunny. Highs in the upper 90s. South winds 10 to 15 miles an hour. Heat index values up to 107 in the afternoon. Friday night, clear. Lows in the mid-70s. South winds 10 to 15 miles an hour, diminishing to around 5 miles an hour after midnight. Heat index values up to 105 early until midnight. Saturday, sunny. Highs in the upper 90s. South winds 5 to 10 miles an hour. Heat index values up to 106 in the afternoon. Saturday night, mostly clear. Lows in the mid-70s. South winds around 5 miles an hour. Sunday, sunny, hot with highs around 100. Heat index values up to 105 in the afternoon. Sunday night, mostly clear. Lows in the mid-70s. Labor Day, sunny, hot with highs around 100. Heat index values up to 105. Monday night, mostly clear. A slight chance of showers and thunderstorms after midnight. Lows in the mid-70s. Chance of rain 20%. Heat index values up to 105 early until midnight. Tuesday, sunny, hot with highs around 100. Heat index values up to 105 in the afternoon. Tuesday night, mostly clear. Lows in the mid-70s. Heat index values up to 105 early until midnight. Wednesday, sunny. Highs in the upper 90s. Heat index values up to 105 in the afternoon. Wednesday night, mostly clear. Lows in the mid-70s. Thursday, sunny. Highs in the upper 90s. 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It's Stillwater, it was clear. The temperature was 85 degrees, the dew point 68, and the relative humidity 56%. The wind was south at 10 miles an hour. The pressure was 29.90 inches and rising. At Guthrie, it was clear. The temperature was 85. The wind was south at 12. Observations from around the region. It was clear, with a temperature of 86 at Wichita, 83 at Oklahoma City, 89 at Tulsa, and 87 at Springfield. At Dallas-Fort Worth, it was partly cloudy, with a temperature of 83. Once again at 10 p.m., at Stillwater, it was clear. The temperature was 85. Heat advisory in effect from noon to 7 p.m. Central Daylight Time Friday. Heat advisory remains in effect until 7 p.m. Central Daylight Time this evening. What? Heat index values up to 108 expected. Where? Portions of northwest and west central Arkansas and east central, northeast, and southeast Oklahoma. When? For the first heat advisory, until 7 p.m. Central Daylight Time this evening. For the second heat advisory, from noon to 7 p.m. Central Daylight Time Friday. Impacts, heat-related illnesses are possible, especially impacting those not acclimated to the conditions or those performing strenuous activities. Take extra precautions when outside. Wear lightweight and loose-fitting clothing. Try to limit strenuous activities to early morning or evening. Take action when you see symptoms of heat exhaustion and heat stroke. From the Norman Forecast Office, here is the forecast for Stillwater and surrounding area. Tonight, clear. Lows in the lower 70s. South winds 10 to 15 miles an hour. Heat index values up to 105 early until midnight. Friday, sunny. Highs in the upper 90s. South winds 10 to 15 miles an hour. Heat index values up to 107 in the afternoon. Friday night, clear. Lows in the mid-70s. South winds 10 to 15 miles an hour, diminishing to around 5 miles an hour after midnight. Heat index values up to 105 early until midnight. Saturday, sunny. Highs in the upper 90s.

south winds 5 to 10 miles an hour. Heat index values up to 106 in the afternoon. Saturday night, mostly clear. Lows in the mid-70s. South winds around 5 miles an hour. Sunday, sunny, hot with highs around 100. Heat index values up to 105 in the afternoon. Sunday night, mostly clear. Lows in the mid-70s. Labor Day, sunny, hot with highs around 100. Heat index values up to 105. Monday night, mostly clear. A slight chance of showers and thunderstorms after midnight. Lows in the mid-70s. Chance of rain 20%. Heat index values up to 105 early until midnight. Tuesday, sunny, hot with highs around 100. Heat index values up to 105 in the afternoon. Tuesday night, mostly clear. Lows in the mid-70s. Heat index values up to 105 early until midnight. Wednesday, sunny. Highs in the upper 90s. Heat index values up to 105 in the afternoon. Wednesday night, mostly clear. Lows in the mid-70s. Thursday, sunny. Highs in the upper 90s. 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At Stillwater, it was clear. The temperature was 85 degrees, the dew point 68, and the relative humidity 56%. The wind was south at 10 miles an hour. The pressure was 29.90 inches and rising. At Guthrie, it was clear. The temperature was 85. The wind was south at 12. Observations from around the region. It was clear, with a temperature of 86 at Wichita, 83 at Oklahoma City, 89 at Tulsa, and 87 at Springfield. At Dallas-Fort Worth, it was partly cloudy, with a temperature of 83. Once again at 10 p.m., at Stillwater, it was clear. The temperature was 85. Heat advisory in effect from noon to 7 p.m. Central Daylight Time Friday. Heat advisory remains in effect until 7 p.m. Central Daylight Time this evening. What? Heat index values up to 108 expected. Where? Portions of northwest and west central Arkansas and east central, northeast, and southeast Oklahoma. When? For the first heat advisory, until 7 p.m. Central Daylight Time this evening. For the second heat advisory, from noon to 7 p.m. Central Daylight Time Friday. Impacts. Heat-related illnesses are possible, especially impacting those not acclimated to the conditions or those performing strenuous activities. Take extra precautions when outside. Wear lightweight and loose-fitting clothing. Try to limit strenuous activities to early morning or evening. Take action when you see symptoms of heat exhaustion and heat stroke. From the Norman Forecast Office, here is the forecast for Stillwater and surrounding area. Tonight, clear. Lows in the lower 70s. South winds 10 to 15 miles an hour. Heat index values up to 105 early until midnight. Friday, sunny. Highs in the upper 90s. South winds 10 to 15 miles an hour. Heat index values up to 107 in the afternoon. Friday night, clear. Lows in the mid-70s. South winds 10 to 15 miles an hour, diminishing to around 5 miles an hour after midnight. Heat index values up to 105 early until midnight. Saturday, sunny. Highs in the upper 90s. South winds 5 to 10 miles an hour. Heat index values up to 106 in the afternoon. Saturday night, mostly clear. Lows in the mid-70s. South winds around 5 miles an hour. Sunday, sunny, hot with highs around 100. Heat index values up to 105 in the afternoon. Sunday night, mostly clear. Lows in the mid-70s. Labor Day, sunny, hot with highs around 100. Heat index values up to 105. Monday night, mostly clear. A slight chance of showers and thunderstorms after midnight. Lows in the mid-70s. Chance of rain 20%. Heat index values up to 105 early until midnight. Tuesday, sunny, hot with highs around 100. Heat index values up to 100.

105 in the afternoon. Tuesday night, mostly clear. Lows in the mid-70s. Heat index values up to 105 early until midnight. Wednesday, sunny. Highs in the upper 90s. Heat index values up to 105 in the afternoon. Wednesday night, mostly clear. Lows in the mid-70s. Thursday, sunny. Highs in the upper 90s. 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It's Stillwater, it was clear. The temperature was 85 degrees, the dew point 68, and the relative humidity 56%. The wind was south at 10 miles an hour. The pressure was 29.90 inches and rising. At Enid, it was clear. The temperature was 86. The wind was southeast at 12. At Guthrie, it was clear. The temperature was 85. The wind was south at 12. Observations from around the region. Temperatures were between 83 and 89 degrees. It was clear at Wichita, Oklahoma City, Tulsa, and Springfield. At Dallas-Fort Worth, it was partly cloudy. At Woodward, it was mostly cloudy. Once again at 10 p.m., at Stillwater, it was clear. The temperature was 85. Heat advisory in effect from noon to 7 p.m. Central Daylight Time Friday. Heat advisory remains in effect until 7 p.m. Central Daylight Time this evening. What? Heat index values up to 108 expected. Where? Portions of northwest and west central Arkansas and east central, northeast, and southeast Oklahoma. When? For the first heat advisory, until 7 p.m. Central Daylight Time this evening. For the second heat advisory, from noon to 7 p.m. Central Daylight Time Friday. Impacts, heat-related illnesses are possible, especially impacting those not acclimated to the conditions or those performing strenuous activities. Take extra precautions when outside. Wear lightweight and loose-fitting clothing. Try to limit strenuous activities to early morning or evening. Take action when you see symptoms of heat exhaustion and heat stroke. From the Norman Forecast Office, here is the forecast for Stillwater and surrounding area. Tonight, clear. Lows in the lower 70s. South winds 10 to 15 miles an hour. Heat index values up to 105 early until midnight. Friday, sunny. Highs in the upper 90s. South winds 10 to 15 miles an hour. Heat index values up to 107 in the afternoon. Friday night, clear. Lows in the mid-70s. South winds 10 to 15 miles an hour, diminishing to around 5 miles an hour after midnight. Heat index values up to 105 early until midnight. Saturday, sunny. Highs in the upper 90s. South winds 5 to 10 miles an hour. Heat index values up to 106 in the afternoon. Saturday night, mostly clear. Lows in the mid-70s. South winds around 5 miles an hour. Sunday, sunny, hot with highs around 100. Heat index values up to 105 in the afternoon. Sunday night, mostly clear. Lows in the mid-70s. Labor Day, sunny, hot with highs around 100. Heat index values up to 105. Monday night, mostly clear. A slight chance of showers and thunderstorms after midnight. Lows in the mid-70s. Chance of rain 20%. Heat index values up to 105 early until midnight. Tuesday, sunny, hot with highs around 100. Heat index values up to 105 in the afternoon. Tuesday night, mostly clear. Lows in the mid-70s. Heat index values up to 105 early until midnight. Wednesday, sunny. Highs in the upper 90s. Heat index values up to 105 in the afternoon. Wednesday night, mostly clear. Lows in the mid-70s. Thursday, sunny. Highs in the upper 90s. 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

10 p.m. weather observations. It's still water, it was clear. The temperature was 85 degrees, the dew point 68, and the relative humidity 56%. The wind was south at 10 miles an hour. The pressure was 29.90 inches and rising. At evening, it was clear. The temperature was 86. The wind was southeast at 12. At Guthrie, it was clear. The temperature was 85. The wind was south at 12. Observations from around the region. Temperatures were between 83 and 89 degrees. It was clear at Wichita, Oklahoma City, Tulsa, and Springfield. At Dallas-Fort Worth, it was partly cloudy. At Woodward, it was mostly cloudy. Once again at 10 p.m., at Stillwater, it was clear. The temperature was 85. Heat advisory in effect from noon to 7 p.m. Central Daylight Time Friday. Heat advisory remains in effect until 7 p.m. Central Daylight Time this evening. What? Heat index values up to 108 expected. Where? Portions of northwest and west central Arkansas and east central, northeast, and southeast Oklahoma. When? For the first heat advisory, until 7 p.m. Central Daylight Time this evening. For the second heat advisory, from noon to 7 p.m. Central Daylight Time Friday. Impacts. Heat-related illnesses are possible, especially impacting those not acclimated to the conditions or those performing strenuous activities. Take extra precautions when outside. Wear lightweight and loose-fitting clothing. Try to limit strenuous activities to early morning or evening. Take action when you see symptoms of heat exhaustion and heat stroke. From the Norman Forecast Office, here is the forecast for Stillwater and surrounding area. Tonight, clear. Lows in the lower 70s. South winds 10 to 15 miles an hour. Heat index values up to 105 early until midnight. Friday, sunny. Highs in the upper 90s. South winds 10 to 15 miles an hour. Heat index values up to 107 in the afternoon. Friday night, clear. Lows in the mid-70s. South winds 10 to 15 miles an hour, diminishing to around 5 miles an hour after midnight. Heat index values up to 105 early until midnight. Saturday, sunny. Highs in the upper 90s. South winds 5 to 10 miles an hour. Heat index values up to 106 in the afternoon. Saturday night, mostly clear. Lows in the mid-70s. South winds around 5 miles an hour. Sunday, sunny, hot with highs around 100. Heat index values up to 105 in the afternoon. Sunday night, mostly clear. Lows in the mid-70s. Labor Day, sunny, hot with highs around 100. Heat index values up to 105. Monday night, mostly clear. A slight chance of showers and thunderstorms after midnight. Lows in the mid-70s. Chance of rain 20%. Heat index values up to 105 early until midnight. Tuesday, sunny, hot with highs around 100. Heat index values up to 105 in the afternoon. Tuesday night, mostly clear. Lows in the mid-70s. Heat index values up to 105 early until midnight. Wednesday, sunny. Highs in the upper 90s. Heat index values up to 105 in the afternoon. Wednesday night, mostly clear. Lows in the mid-70s. Thursday, sunny. Highs in the upper 90s. You're listening to Stillwater Weather Radio, and here are 10 p.m. weather observations. It's Stillwater, it was clear. The temperature was 85 degrees, the dew point 68, and the relative humidity 56%. The wind was south at 10 miles an hour. The pressure was 29.90 inches and rising. At evening, it was clear. The temperature was 86. The wind was southeast at 12. At Guthrie, it was clear. The temperature was 85. The wind was south at 12. Observations from around the region. Temperatures were between 83 and 89 degrees. It was clear at Wichita, Oklahoma City, Tulsa, and Springfield. At Dallas-Fort Worth, it was partly cloudy. At Woodward,

it was mostly cloudy. Once again at 10 p.m., it's still water, it was clear. The temperature was 85. Heat advisory in effect from noon to 7 p.m. Central Daylight Time Friday. Heat advisory remains in effect until 7 p.m. Central Daylight Time this evening. What? Heat index values up to 108 expected. Where? Portions of northwest and west central Arkansas and east central, northeast, and southeast Oklahoma. When? For the first heat advisory, until 7 p.m. Central Daylight Time this evening. For the second heat advisory, from noon to 7 p.m. Central Daylight Time Friday. Impacts. Heat-related illnesses are possible, especially impacting those not acclimated to the conditions or those performing strenuous activities. Take extra precautions when outside. Wear lightweight and loose-fitting clothing. Try to limit strenuous activities to early morning or evening. Take action when you see symptoms of heat exhaustion and heat stroke. From the Norman Forecast Office, here is the forecast for Stillwater and surrounding area. Tonight, clear. Lows in the lower 70s. South winds 10 to 15 miles an hour. Heat index values up to 105 early until midnight. Friday, sunny. Highs in the upper 90s. South winds 10 to 15 miles an hour. Heat index values up to 107 in the afternoon. Friday night, clear. Lows in the mid-70s. South winds 10 to 15 miles an hour, diminishing to around 5 miles an hour after midnight. Heat index values up to 105 early until midnight. Saturday, sunny. Highs in the upper 90s. South winds 5 to 10 miles an hour. Heat index values up to 106 in the afternoon. Saturday night, mostly clear. Lows in the mid-70s. South winds around 5 miles an hour. Sunday, sunny, hot with highs around 100. Heat index values up to 105 in the afternoon. Sunday night, mostly clear. Lows in the mid-70s. Labor Day, sunny, hot with highs around 100. Heat index values up to 105. Monday night, mostly clear. A slight chance of showers and thunderstorms after midnight. Lows in the mid-70s. Chance of rain 20%. Heat index values up to 105 early until midnight. Tuesday, sunny, hot with highs around 100. Heat index values up to 105 in the afternoon. Tuesday night, mostly clear. Lows in the mid-70s. Heat index values up to 105 early until midnight. Wednesday, sunny. Highs in the upper 90s. Heat index values up to 105 in the afternoon. Wednesday night, mostly clear. Lows in the mid-70s. Thursday, sunny. Highs in the upper 90s. You're listening to Stillwater Weather Radio, and here are 10 p.m. weather observations. It's Stillwater, it was clear. The temperature was 85 degrees, the dew point 68, and the relative humidity 56%. The wind was south at 10 miles an hour. The pressure was 29.90 inches and rising. At evening, it was clear. The temperature was 86. The wind was southeast at 12. At Guthrie, it was clear. The temperature was 85. The wind was south at 12. Observations from around the region. Temperatures were between 83 and 89 degrees. It was clear at Wichita, Oklahoma City, Tulsa, and Springfield. At Dallas-Fort Worth, it was partly cloudy. At Woodward, it was mostly cloudy. Once again at 10 p.m., at Stillwater, it was clear. The temperature was 85. Heat advisory in effect from noon to 7 p.m. Central Daylight Time Friday. Heat advisory remains in effect until 7 p.m. Central Daylight Time this evening. What? Heat index values up to 108 expected. Where? Portions of northwest and west central Arkansas and east central, northeast, and southeast Oklahoma. When? For the first heat advisory, until 7 p.m. Central Daylight Time this evening. For the second heat advisory, from noon to 7 p.m. Central Daylight Time Friday. Impacts. Heat-related illnesses are possible, especially impacting those not acclimated to the conditions or those performing

strenuous activities. 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Wear lightweight and loose-fitting clothing. 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Take action when you see symptoms of heat exhaustion and heat stroke. 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From the Norman Forecast Office, here is the forecast for Stillwater and surrounding area. Tonight, clear. Lows in the lower 70s. South winds 10 to 15 miles an hour. Heat index values up to 105 early until midnight. Friday, sunny. Highs in the upper 90s. South winds 10 to 15 miles an hour. Heat index values up to 107 in the afternoon. Friday night, clear. Lows in the mid-70s. South winds 10 to 15 miles an hour, diminishing to around 5 miles an hour after midnight. Heat index values up to 105 early until midnight. Saturday, sunny. Highs in the upper 90s. South winds 5 to 10 miles an hour. Heat index values up to 106 in the afternoon. Saturday night, mostly clear. Lows in the mid-70s. South winds around 5 miles an hour. Sunday, sunny, hot with highs around 100. Heat index values up to 105 in the afternoon. Sunday night, mostly clear. Lows in the mid-70s. Labor Day, sunny, hot with highs around 100. Heat index values up to 105. Monday night, mostly clear. A slight chance of showers and thunderstorms after midnight. Lows in the mid-70s. Chance of rain 20%. Heat index values up to 105 early until midnight. Tuesday, sunny, hot with highs around 100. Heat index values up to 105 in the afternoon. Tuesday night, mostly clear. Lows in the mid-70s. Heat index values up to 105 early until midnight. Wednesday, sunny. Highs in the upper 90s. Heat index values up to 105 in the afternoon. Wednesday night, mostly clear. Lows in the mid-70s. Thursday, sunny. Highs in the upper 90s. 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At Stillwater, it was clear. The temperature was 85 degrees, the dew point 68, and the relative humidity 56%. The wind was south at 10 miles an hour. The pressure was 29.90 inches and rising. At evening, it was clear. The temperature was 86. The wind was southeast at 12. At Guthrie, it was clear. The temperature was 85. The wind was south at 12. Observations from around the region. Temperatures were between 83 and 89 degrees. It was clear at Wichita, Oklahoma City, Tulsa, and Springfield. At Dallas-Fort Worth, it was partly cloudy. At Woodward, it was mostly cloudy. Once again at 10 p.m., at Stillwater, it was clear. The temperature was 85. At Woodward, it was mostly cloudy. Once again at 10 p.m., at Stillwater, it was clear. The temperature was 85. Heat advisory in effect from noon to 7 p.m. Central Daylight Time Friday. Heat advisory remains in effect until 7 p.m. Central Daylight Time this evening. What? Heat index values up to 108 expected. Where? Portions of northwest and west central Arkansas and east central, northeast, and southeast Oklahoma. When, for the first heat advisory, until 7 p.m. Central Daylight Time this evening. For the second heat advisory, from noon to 7 p.m. Central Daylight Time Friday. Impacts, heat-related illnesses are possible especially impacting those not acclimated to the conditions or those performing strenuous activities. Take extra precautions when outside. Wear lightweight and loose-fitting clothing. Try to limit strenuous activities to early morning or evening. Take action when you see symptoms of heat exhaustion and heat stroke. From the Norman Forecast Office, here is the forecast for Stillwater and surrounding area.

tonight, clear. Lows in the lower 70s. South winds 10 to 15 miles an hour. Heat index values up to 105 early until midnight. Friday, sunny. Highs in the upper 90s. South winds 10 to 15 miles an hour. Heat index values up to 107 in the afternoon. Friday night, clear. Lows in the mid 70s. South winds 10 to 15 miles an hour, diminishing to around 5 miles an hour after midnight. Heat index values up to 105 early until midnight. Saturday, sunny. Highs in the upper 90s. South winds 5 to 10 miles an hour. Heat index values up to 106 in the afternoon. Saturday night, mostly clear. Lows in the mid-70s. South winds around 5 miles an hour. Sunday, sunny, hot with highs around 100. Heat index values up to 105 in the afternoon. Sunday night, mostly clear. Lows in the mid-70s. Labor Day, sunny, hot with highs around 100. Heat index values up to 105. Monday night, mostly clear. A slight chance of showers and thunderstorms after midnight. Lows in the mid-70s. Chance of rain 20%. Heat index values up to 105 early until midnight. Tuesday, sunny, hot with highs around 100. Heat index values up to 105 in the afternoon. Tuesday night, mostly clear. Lows in the mid-70s. Heat index values up to 105 early until midnight. Wednesday, sunny. Highs in the upper 90s. Heat index values up to 105 in the afternoon. Wednesday night, mostly clear. Lows in the mid-70s. Thursday, sunny. Highs in the upper 90s. 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It's Stillwater, it was clear. The temperature was 85 degrees, the dew point 68, and the relative humidity 56%. The wind was south at 10 miles an hour. The pressure was 29.90 inches and rising. At Enid, it was clear. The temperature was 86. The wind was southeast at 12. At Guthrie, it was clear. The temperature was 85. The wind was south at 12. Observations from around the region. Temperatures were between 83 and 89 degrees. It was clear at Wichita, Oklahoma City, Tulsa, and Springfield. At Dallas-Fort Worth, it was partly cloudy. At Woodward, it was mostly cloudy. Once again at 10 p.m., at Stillwater, it was clear. The temperature was 85. Heat advisory in effect from noon to 7 p.m. Central Daylight Time Friday. Heat advisory remains in effect until 7 p.m. Central Daylight Time this evening. What? Heat index values up to 108 expected. Where? Portions of northwest and west central Arkansas and east central, northeast, and southeast Oklahoma. When? For the first heat advisory, until 7 p.m. Central Daylight Time this evening. For the second heat advisory, from noon to 7 p.m. Central Daylight Time Friday. Impacts, heat-related illnesses are possible, especially impacting those not acclimated to the conditions or those performing strenuous activities. Take extra precautions when outside. Wear lightweight and loose-fitting clothing. Try to limit strenuous activities to early morning or evening. Take action when you see symptoms of heat exhaustion and heat stroke. From the Norman Forecast Office, here is the forecast for Stillwater and surrounding area. Tonight, clear. Lows in the lower 70s. South winds 10 to 15 miles an hour. Heat index values up to 105 early until midnight. Friday, sunny. Highs in the upper 90s. South winds 10 to 15 miles an hour. Heat index values up to 107 in the afternoon. Friday night, clear. Lows in the mid-70s. South winds 10 to 15 miles an hour, diminishing to around 5 miles an hour after midnight. Heat index values up to 105 early until midnight. Saturday, sunny. Highs in the upper 90s. South winds 5 to 10 miles an hour. Heat index values up to 106 in the afternoon.

Afternoon. Saturday night, mostly clear. Lows in the mid-70s. South winds around 5 miles an hour. Sunday, sunny, hot with highs around 100. Heat index values up to 105 in the afternoon. Sunday night, mostly clear. Lows in the mid-70s. Labor Day, sunny, hot with highs around 100. Heat index values up to 105. Monday night, mostly clear. A slight chance of showers and thunderstorms after midnight. Lows in the mid-70s. Chance of rain 20%. Heat index values up to 105 early until midnight. Tuesday, sunny, hot with highs around 100. Heat index values up to 105 in the afternoon. Tuesday night, mostly clear. Lows in the mid-70s. Heat index values up to 105 early until midnight. Wednesday, sunny. Highs in the upper 90s. Heat index values up to 105 in the afternoon. Wednesday night, mostly clear. Lows in the mid-70s. Thursday, sunny. Highs in the upper 90s. 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It's Stillwater, it was clear. The temperature was 85 degrees, the dew point 68, and the relative humidity 56%. The wind was south at 10 miles an hour. The pressure was 29.90 inches and rising. At Enid, it was clear. The temperature was 86. The wind was southeast at 12. At Guthrie, it was clear. The temperature was 85. The wind was south at 12. Observations from around the region. Temperatures were between 83 and 89 degrees. It was clear at Wichita, Oklahoma City, Tulsa, and Springfield. At Dallas-Fort Worth, it was partly cloudy. At Woodward, it was mostly cloudy. Once again at 10 p.m., at Stillwater, it was clear. The temperature was 85. Heat advisory in effect from noon to 7 p.m. Central Daylight Time Friday. Heat advisory remains in effect until 7 p.m. Central Daylight Time this evening. What? Heat index values up to 108 expected. Where? Portions of northwest and west central Arkansas and east central, northeast, and southeast Oklahoma. When? For the first heat advisory, until 7 p.m. Central Daylight Time this evening. For the second heat advisory, from noon to 7 p.m. Central Daylight Time Friday. Impacts. Heat-related illnesses are possible, especially impacting those not acclimated to the conditions or those performing strenuous activities. Take extra precautions when outside. Wear lightweight and loose-fitting clothing. Try to limit strenuous activities to early morning or evening. Take action when you see symptoms of heat exhaustion and heat stroke. From the Norman Forecast Office, here is the forecast for Stillwater and surrounding area. Tonight, clear. Lows in the lower 70s. South winds 10 to 15 miles an hour. Heat index values up to 105 early until midnight. Friday, sunny. Highs in the upper 90s. South winds 10 to 15 miles an hour. Heat index values up to 107 in the afternoon. Friday night, clear. Lows in the mid-70s. South winds 10 to 15 miles an hour, diminishing to around 5 miles an hour after midnight. Heat index values up to 105 early until midnight. Saturday, sunny. Highs in the upper 90s. South winds 5 to 10 miles an hour. Heat index values up to 106 in the afternoon. Saturday night, mostly clear. Lows in the mid-70s. South winds around 5 miles an hour. Sunday, sunny, hot with highs around 100. Heat index values up to 105 in the afternoon. Sunday night, mostly clear. Lows in the mid-70s. Labor Day, sunny, hot with highs around 100. Heat index values up to 105. Monday night, mostly clear. A slight chance of showers and thunderstorms after midnight. Lows in the mid-70s. Chance of rain 20%. Heat index values up to 105 early until midnight. Tuesday, sunny, hot with highs around 100.

heat index values up to 105 in the afternoon. Tuesday night, mostly clear. Lows in the mid-70s. Heat index values up to 105 early until midnight. Wednesday, sunny. Highs in the upper 90s. Heat index values up to 105 in the afternoon. Wednesday night, mostly clear. Lows in the mid-70s. Thursday, sunny. Highs in the upper 90s. 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It's Stillwater, it was clear. The temperature was 85 degrees, the dew point 68, and the relative humidity 56%. The wind was south at 10 miles an hour. The pressure was 29.90 inches and rising. At evening, it was clear. The temperature was 86. The wind was southeast at 12. At Guthrie, it was clear. The temperature was 85. The wind was south at 12. Observations from around the region. Temperatures were between 83 and 89 degrees. It was clear at Wichita, Oklahoma City, Tulsa, and Springfield. At Dallas-Fort Worth, it was partly cloudy. At Woodward, it was mostly cloudy. Once again at 10 p.m., at Stillwater, it was clear. The temperature was 85. Heat advisory in effect from noon to 7 p.m. Central Daylight Time Friday. Heat advisory remains in effect until 7 p.m. Central Daylight Time this evening. What? Heat index values up to 108 expected. Where? Portions of northwest and west central Arkansas and east central, northeast, and southeast Oklahoma. When? For the first heat advisory, until 7 p.m. Central Daylight Time this evening. For the second heat advisory, from noon to 7 p.m. Central Daylight Time Friday. Impacts. Heat-related illnesses are possible, especially impacting those not acclimated to the conditions or those performing strenuous activities. Take extra precautions when outside. Wear lightweight and loose-fitting clothing. Try to limit strenuous activities to early morning or evening. Take action when you see symptoms of heat exhaustion and heat stroke. From the Norman Forecast Office, here is the forecast for Stillwater and surrounding area. Tonight, clear. Lows in the lower 70s. South winds 10 to 15 miles an hour. Heat index values up to 105 early until midnight. Friday, sunny. Highs in the upper 90s. South winds 10 to 15 miles an hour. Heat index values up to 107 in the afternoon. Friday night, clear. Lows in the mid-70s. South winds 10 to 15 miles an hour, diminishing to around 5 miles an hour after midnight. Heat index values up to 105 early until midnight. Saturday, sunny. Highs in the upper 90s. South winds 5 to 10 miles an hour. Heat index values up to 106 in the afternoon. Saturday night, mostly clear. Lows in the mid-70s. South winds around 5 miles an hour. Sunday, sunny, hot with highs around 100. Heat index values up to 105 in the afternoon. Sunday night, mostly clear. Lows in the mid-70s. Labor Day, sunny, hot with highs around 100. Heat index values up to 105. Monday night, mostly clear. A slight chance of showers and thunderstorms after midnight. Lows in the mid-70s. Chance of rain 20%. Heat index values up to 105 early until midnight. Tuesday, sunny, hot with highs around 100. Heat index values up to 105 in the afternoon. Tuesday night, mostly clear. Lows in the mid-70s. Heat index values up to 105 early until midnight. Wednesday, sunny. Highs in the upper 90s. Heat index values up to 105 in the afternoon. Wednesday night, mostly clear. Lows in the mid-70s. Thursday, sunny. Highs in the upper 90s. You're listening to Steel.

Stillwater Weather Radio, and here are 10 p.m. weather observations. At Stillwater, it was clear. The temperature was 85 degrees, the dew point 68, and the relative humidity 56%. The wind was south at 10 miles an hour. The pressure was 29.90 inches and rising. At Enid, it was clear. The temperature was 86. The wind was southeast at 12. At Guthrie, it was clear. The temperature was 85. The wind was south at 12. Observations from around the region. Temperatures were between 83 and 89 degrees. It was clear at Wichita, Oklahoma City, Tulsa, and Springfield. At Dallas-Fort Worth, it was partly cloudy. At Woodward, it was mostly cloudy. Once again at 10 p.m., at Stillwater, it was clear. The temperature was 85. Heat advisory in effect from noon to 7 p.m. Central Daylight Time Friday. Heat advisory remains in effect until 7 p.m. Central Daylight Time this evening. What? Heat index values up to 108 expected. Where? Portions of northwest and west central Arkansas and east central, northeast, and southeast Oklahoma. When? For the first heat advisory, until 7 p.m. Central Daylight Time this evening. For the second heat advisory, from noon to 7 p.m. Central Daylight Time Friday. Impacts. Heat-related illnesses are possible, especially impacting those not acclimated to the conditions or those performing strenuous activities. Take extra precautions when outside. Wear lightweight and loose-fitting clothing. Try to limit strenuous activities to early morning or evening. Take action when you see symptoms of heat exhaustion and heat stroke. From the Norman Forecast Office, here is the forecast for Stillwater and surrounding area. Tonight, clear. Lows in the lower 70s. South winds 10 to 15 miles an hour. Heat index values up to 105 early until midnight. Friday, sunny. Highs in the upper 90s. South winds 10 to 15 miles an hour. Heat index values up to 107 in the afternoon. Friday night, clear. Lows in the mid 70s. South winds 10 to 15 miles an hour, diminishing to around 5 miles an hour after midnight. Heat index values up to 105 early until midnight. Saturday, sunny. Highs in the upper 90s. South winds 5 to 10 miles an hour. Heat index values up to 106 in the afternoon. Saturday night, mostly clear. Lows in the mid 70s. South winds around 5 miles an hour. Sunday, sunny, hot with highs around 100. Heat index values up to 105 in the afternoon. Sunday night, mostly clear. Lows in the mid-70s. Labor Day, sunny, hot with highs around 100. Heat index values up to 105. Monday night, mostly clear. A slight chance of showers and thunderstorms after midnight. Lows in the mid-70s. Chance of rain 20%. Heat index values up to 105 early until midnight. Tuesday, sunny, hot with highs around 100. Heat index values up to 105 in the afternoon. Tuesday night, mostly clear. Lows in the mid-70s. Heat index values up to 105 early until midnight. Wednesday, sunny. Highs in the upper 90s. Heat index values up to 105 in the afternoon. Wednesday night, mostly clear. Lows in the mid-70s. Thursday, sunny. Highs in the upper 90s. You are listening to Stillwater Weather Radio, and here are 10 p.m. weather observations. At Stillwater, it was clear. The temperature was 85 degrees, the dew point 68, and the relative humidity 56%. The wind was south at 10 miles an hour. The pressure was 29.90 inches and rising. At Enid, it was clear. The temperature was 86. The wind was southeast at 12. At Guthrie, it was clear. The temperature was 85. The wind was south at 12. Observations from around the region. Temperatures were between 83 and 89 degrees. It was clear at Wichita, Oklahoma City, Tulsa, and Springfield. At Dallas-Fort Worth, it was perfect.

mostly cloudy. Edward, it was mostly cloudy. Once again at 10 p.m., it's still water, it was clear. The temperature was 85. Heat advisory in effect from noon to 7 p.m. Central Daylight Time Friday. Heat advisory remains in effect until 7 p.m. Central Daylight Time this evening. What? Heat index values up to 108 expected. Where? Portions of northwest and west central Arkansas and east central, northeast, and southeast Oklahoma. When? For the first heat advisory, until 7 p.m. Central Daylight Time this evening. For the second heat advisory, from noon to 7 p.m. Central Daylight Time Friday. Impacts. Heat-related illnesses are possible, especially impacting those not acclimated to the conditions or those performing strenuous activities. Take extra precautions when outside. Wear lightweight and loose-fitting clothing. Try to limit strenuous activities to early morning or evening. Take action when you see symptoms of heat exhaustion and heat stroke. From the Norman Forecast Office, here is the forecast for Stillwater and surrounding area. Tonight, clear. Lows in the lower 70s. South winds 10 to 15 miles an hour. Heat index values up to 105 early until midnight. Friday, sunny. Highs in the upper 90s. South winds 10 to 15 miles an hour. Heat index values up to 107 in the afternoon. Friday night, clear. Lows in the mid-70s. South winds 10 to 15 miles an hour, diminishing to around 5 miles an hour after midnight. Heat index values up to 105 early until midnight. Saturday, sunny. Highs in the upper 90s. South winds 5 to 10 miles an hour. Heat index values up to 106 in the afternoon. Saturday night, mostly clear. Lows in the mid-70s. South winds around 5 miles an hour. Sunday, sunny, hot with highs around 100. Heat index values up to 105 in the afternoon. Sunday night, mostly clear. Lows in the mid-70s. Labor Day, sunny, hot with highs around 100. Heat index values up to 105. Monday night, mostly clear. A slight chance of showers and thunderstorms after midnight. Lows in the mid-70s. Chance of rain 20%. Heat index values up to 105 early until midnight. Tuesday, sunny, hot with highs around 100. Heat index values up to 105 in the afternoon. Tuesday night, mostly clear. Lows in the mid-70s. Heat index values up to 105 early until midnight. Wednesday, sunny. Highs in the upper 90s. Heat index values up to 105 in the afternoon. Wednesday night, mostly clear. Lows in the mid-70s. Thursday, sunny. Highs in the upper 90s. 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It's Stillwater, it was clear. The temperature was 85 degrees, the dew point 68, and the relative humidity 56%. The wind was south at 10 miles an hour. The pressure was 29.90 inches and rising. At Enid, it was clear. The temperature was 86. The wind was southeast at 12. At Guthrie, it was clear. The temperature was 85. The wind was south at 12. Observations from around the region. Temperatures were between 83 and 89 degrees. It was clear at Wichita, Oklahoma City, Tulsa, and Springfield. At Dallas-Fort Worth, it was partly cloudy. At Woodward, it was mostly cloudy. Once again at 10 p.m., at Stillwater, it was clear. The temperature was 85. Heat advisory in effect from noon to 7 p.m. Central Daylight Time Friday. Heat advisory remains in effect until 7 p.m. Central Daylight Time this evening. What? Heat index values up to 108 expected. Where? Portions of northwest and west central Arkansas and east central, northeast, and southeast Oklahoma. When? For the first heat advisory, until 7 p.m. Central Daylight Time this evening. For the second heat advisory, from noon to 7 p.m. Central Daylight Time Friday. Impacts.
Heat-related illnesses are possible, especially impacting those not acclimated to the conditions or those performing strenuous activities. Take extra precautions when outside. Wear lightweight and loose-fitting clothing. Try to limit strenuous activities to early morning or evening. Take action when you see symptoms of heat exhaustion and heat stroke. 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From the Norman Forecast Office, here is the forecast for Stillwater and surrounding area. Tonight, clear. Lows in the lower 70s. South winds 10 to 15 miles an hour. Heat index values up to 105 early until midnight. Friday, sunny. Highs in the upper 90s. South winds 10 to 15 miles an hour. Heat index values up to 107 in the afternoon. Friday night, clear. Lows in the mid 70s. South winds 10 to 15 miles an hour, diminishing to around 5 miles an hour after midnight. Heat index values up to 105 early until midnight. Saturday, sunny. Highs in the upper 90s. South winds 5 to 10 miles an hour. Heat index values up to 106 in the afternoon. Saturday night, mostly clear. Lows in the mid 70s. South winds around 5 miles an hour. Sunday, sunny, hot with highs around 100. Heat index values up to 105 in the afternoon. Sunday night, mostly clear. Lows in the mid-70s. Labor Day, sunny, hot with highs around 100. Heat index values up to 105. Monday night, mostly clear. A slight chance of showers and thunderstorms after midnight. Lows in the mid-70s. Chance of rain 20%. Heat index values up to 105 early until midnight. Tuesday, sunny, hot with highs around 100. Heat index values up to 105 in the afternoon. Tuesday night, mostly clear. Lows in the mid-70s. Heat index values up to 105 early until midnight. Wednesday, sunny. Highs in the upper 90s. Heat index values up to 105 in the afternoon. Wednesday night, mostly clear. Lows in the mid-70s. Thursday, sunny. Highs in the upper 90s. 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At Stillwater, it was clear. The temperature was 85 degrees, the dew point 68, and the relative humidity 56%. The wind was south at 10 miles an hour. The pressure was 29.90 inches and rising. At Enid, it was clear. The temperature was 86. The wind was southeast at 12. At Guthrie, it was clear. The temperature was 85. The wind was south at 12. Observations from around the region. Temperatures were between 83 and 89 degrees. It was clear at Wichita, Oklahoma City, Tulsa, and Springfield. At Dallas-Fort Worth, it was partly cloudy. At Woodward, it was mostly cloudy. Once again at 10 p.m., at Stillwater, it was clear. The temperature was 85. You're listening to Stillwater Weather Radio, and here are 11 p.m. weather observations. At Stillwater, it was clear. The temperature was 84 degrees, the dew point 68, and the relative humidity 58%. The wind was south at 10 miles an hour. The pressure was 29.91 inches and rising. At Guthrie, it was clear. The temperature was 83. The wind was south at 10. Observations from around the region. It was clear, with a temperature of 83 at Wichita, 88 at Tulsa, and 85 at Springfield. At Dallas-Fort Worth, it was partly cloudy, with a temperature of 82. Once again at 11 p.m., at Stillwater, it was clear. The temperature was 84. Heat advisory in effect from noon to 7 p.m. Central Daylight Time Friday. Heat advisory remains in effect until 7 p.m. Central Daylight Time this evening. What? Heat index values up to 108 expected. Where?
portions of northwest and west central Arkansas and east central, northeast.

degrees. South winds 10 to 15 miles an hour. Heat index values up to 107 in the afternoon. Friday night, clear. Lows in the mid-70s. South winds 10 to 15 miles an hour, diminishing to around 5 miles an hour after midnight. Heat index values up to 105 early until midnight. Saturday, sunny. Highs in the upper 90s. South winds 5 to 10 miles an hour. Heat index values up to 106 in the afternoon. Saturday night, mostly clear. Lows in the mid-70s. South winds around 5 miles an hour. Sunday, sunny, hot with highs around 100. Heat index values up to 105 in the afternoon. Sunday night, mostly clear. Lows in the mid-70s. Labor Day, sunny, hot with highs around 100. Heat index values up to 105. Monday night, mostly clear. A slight chance of showers and thunderstorms after midnight. Lows in the mid-70s. Chance of rain 20%. Heat index values up to 105 early until midnight. Tuesday, sunny, hot with highs around 100. Heat index values up to 105 in the afternoon. Tuesday night, mostly clear. Lows in the mid-70s. Heat index values up to 105 early until midnight. Wednesday, sunny. Highs in the upper 90s. Heat index values up to 105 in the afternoon. Wednesday night, mostly clear. Lows in the mid-70s. Thursday, sunny. Highs in the upper 90s. 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It's Stillwater, it was clear. The temperature was 84 degrees, the dew point 68, and the relative humidity 58%. The wind was south at 10 miles an hour. The pressure was 29.91 inches and rising. At Guthrie, it was clear. The temperature was 83. The wind was south at 10. Observations from around the region. It was clear, with a temperature of 83 at Wichita, 88 at Tulsa, and 85 at Springfield. At Dallas-Fort Worth, it was partly cloudy, with a temperature of 82. Once again at 11 p.m., at Stillwater, it was clear. The temperature was 84. Heat advisory in effect from noon to 7 p.m. Central Daylight Time Friday. Heat advisory remains in effect until 7 p.m. Central Daylight Time this evening. What? Heat index values up to 108 expected. Where? Portions of northwest and west central Arkansas and east central, northeast, and southeast Oklahoma. When? For the first heat advisory, until 7 p.m. Central Daylight Time this evening. For the second heat advisory, from noon to 7 p.m. Central Daylight Time Friday. Impacts, heat-related illnesses are possible, especially impacting those not acclimated to the conditions or those performing strenuous activities. Take extra precautions when outside. Wear lightweight and loose-fitting clothing. Try to limit strenuous activities to early morning or evening. Take action when you see symptoms of heat exhaustion and heat stroke. From the Norman Forecast Office, here is the forecast for Stillwater and surrounding area. Tonight, clear. Lows in the lower 70s. South winds 10 to 15 miles an hour. Heat index values up to 105 early until midnight. Friday, sunny. Highs in the upper 90s. South winds 10 to 15 miles an hour. Heat index values up to 107 in the afternoon. Friday night, clear. Lows in the mid-70s. South winds 10 to 15 miles an hour, diminishing to around 5 miles an hour after midnight. Heat index values up to 105 early until midnight. Saturday, sunny. Highs in the upper 90s. South winds 5 to 10 miles an hour. Heat index values up to 106 in the afternoon. Saturday night, mostly clear. Lows in the mid-70s. South winds around 5 miles an hour. Sunday, sunny, hot with highs around 100. Heat index values up to 105 in the afternoon. Sunday night, mostly clear. Lows in the mid-70s. Labor Day, sunny, hot with highs around 100.

100. Heat index values up to 105. Monday night, mostly clear. A slight chance of showers and thunderstorms after midnight. Lows in the mid-70s. Chance of rain 20%. Heat index values up to 105 early until midnight. Tuesday, sunny, hot with highs around 100. Heat index values up to 105 in the afternoon. Tuesday night, mostly clear. Lows in the mid-70s. Heat index values up to 105 early until midnight. Wednesday, sunny. Highs in the upper 90s. Heat index values up to 105 in the afternoon. Wednesday night, mostly clear. Lows in the mid-70s. Thursday, sunny. Highs in the upper 90s. 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It's Stillwater, it was clear. The temperature was 84 degrees, the dew point 68, and the relative humidity 58%. The wind was south at 10 miles an hour. The pressure was 29.91 inches and rising. At Guthrie, it was clear. The temperature was 83. The wind was south at 10. Observations from around the region. It was clear, with a temperature of 83 at Wichita, 88 at Tulsa, and 85 at Springfield. At Dallas-Fort Worth, it was partly cloudy, with a temperature of 82. Once again at 11 p.m., at Stillwater, it was clear. The temperature was 84. Heat advisory in effect from noon to 7 p.m. Central Daylight Time Friday. Heat advisory remains in effect until 7 p.m. Central Daylight Time this evening. What? Heat index values up to 108 expected. Where? Portions of northwest and west central Arkansas and east central, northeast, and southeast Oklahoma. When? For the first heat advisory, until 7 p.m. Central Daylight Time this evening. For the second heat advisory, from noon to 7 p.m. Central Daylight Time Friday. Impacts. Heat-related illnesses are possible, especially impacting those not acclimated to the conditions or those performing strenuous activities. Take extra precautions when outside. Wear lightweight and loose-fitting clothing. Try to limit strenuous activities to early morning or evening. Take action when you see symptoms of heat exhaustion and heat stroke. From the Norman Forecast Office, here is the forecast for Stillwater and surrounding area. Tonight, clear. Lows in the lower 70s. South winds 10 to 15 miles an hour. Heat index values up to 105 early until midnight. Friday, sunny. Highs in the upper 90s. South winds 10 to 15 miles an hour. Heat index values up to 107 in the afternoon. Friday night, clear. Lows in the mid-70s. South winds 10 to 15 miles an hour, diminishing to around 5 miles an hour after midnight. Heat index values up to 105 early until midnight. Saturday, sunny. Highs in the upper 90s. South winds 5 to 10 miles an hour. Heat index values up to 106 in the afternoon. Saturday night, mostly clear. Lows in the mid-70s. South winds around 5 miles an hour. Sunday, sunny, hot with highs around 100. Heat index values up to 105 in the afternoon. Sunday night, mostly clear. Lows in the mid-70s. Labor Day, sunny, hot with highs around 100. Heat index values up to 105. Monday night, mostly clear. A slight chance of showers and thunderstorms after midnight. Lows in the mid-70s. Chance of rain 20%. Heat index values up to 105 early until midnight. Tuesday, sunny, hot with highs around 100. Heat index values up to 105 in the afternoon. Tuesday night, mostly clear. Lows in the mid-70s. Heat index values up to 105 early until midnight. Wednesday, sunny. Highs in the upper 90s. Heat index values up to 105 in the afternoon. Wednesday night, mostly clear. Lows in the mid-70s. Thursday, sunny. Highs in the upper 90s. 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

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It's Stillwater. It was clear. The temperature was 84 degrees, the dew point 68, and the relative humidity 58%. The wind was south at 10 miles an hour. The pressure was 29.91 inches and rising. At Guthrie, it was clear. The temperature was 83. The wind was south at 10. Observations from around the region. It was clear, with a temperature of 83 at Wichita, 88 at Tulsa, and 85 at Springfield. It was partly cloudy, with a temperature of 87 at Woodward, and 82 at Dallas-Fort Worth. Once again at 11 p.m., at Stillwater, it was clear. The temperature was 84. Heat advisory in effect from noon to 7 p.m. Central Daylight Time Friday. Heat advisory remains in effect until 7 p.m. Central Daylight Time this evening. What? Heat index values up to 108 expected. Where? Portions of northwest and west central Arkansas and east central, northeast, and southeast Oklahoma. When? For the first heat advisory, until 7 p.m. Central Daylight Time this evening. For the second heat advisory, from noon to 7 p.m. Central Daylight Time Friday. Impacts. Heat-related illnesses are possible, especially impacting those not acclimated to the conditions or those performing strenuous activities. Take extra precautions when outside. Wear lightweight and loose-fitting clothing. Try to limit strenuous activities to early morning or evening. Take action when you see symptoms of heat exhaustion and heat stroke. From the Norman Forecast Office, here is the forecast for Stillwater and surrounding area. Tonight, clear. Lows in the lower 70s. South winds 10 to 15 miles an hour. Heat index values up to 105 early until midnight. Friday, sunny. Highs in the upper 90s. South winds 10 to 15 miles an hour. Heat index values up to 107 in the afternoon. Friday night, clear. Lows in the mid-70s. South winds 10 to 15 miles an hour, diminishing to around 5 miles an hour after midnight. Heat index values up to 105 early until midnight. Saturday, sunny. Highs in the upper 90s. South winds 5 to 10 miles an hour. Heat index values up to 106 in the afternoon. Saturday night, mostly clear. Lows in the mid-70s. South winds around 5 miles an hour. Sunday, sunny, hot with highs around 100. Heat index values up to 105 in the afternoon. Sunday night, mostly clear. Lows in the mid-70s. Labor Day, sunny, hot with highs around 100. Heat index values up to 105. Monday night, mostly clear. A slight chance of showers and thunderstorms after midnight. Lows in the mid-70s. Chance of rain 20%. Heat index values up to 105 early until midnight. Tuesday, sunny, hot with highs around 100. Heat index values up to 105 in the afternoon. Tuesday night, mostly clear. Lows in the mid-70s. Heat index values up to 105 early until midnight. Wednesday, sunny. Highs in the upper 90s. Heat index values up to 105 in the afternoon. Wednesday night, mostly clear. Lows in the mid-70s. Thursday, sunny. Highs in the upper 90s. You are listening to Stillwater Weather Radio, NERA 11 p.m. weather observations. It's Stillwater, it was clear. The temperature was 84 degrees, the dew point 68, and the relative humidity 58%. The wind was south at 10 miles an hour. The pressure was 29.91 inches and rising. At Guthrie, it was clear. The temperature was 83. The wind was south at 10. Observations from around the region. It was clear, with a temperature of 83 at Wichita, 88 at Tulsa, and 85 at Springfield. It was partly cloudy, with a temperature of 87 at Woodward, and 82 at Dallas-Fort Worth.

Once again at 11 p.m., it's still water, it was clear. The temperature was 84. Heat advisory in effect from noon to 7 p.m. Central Daylight Time Friday. Heat advisory remains in effect until 7 p.m. Central Daylight Time this evening. What? Heat index values up to 108 expected. Where? Portions of northwest and west central Arkansas and east central, northeast, and southeast Oklahoma. When? For the first heat advisory, until 7 p.m. Central Daylight Time this evening. For the second heat advisory, from noon to 7 p.m. Central Daylight Time Friday. Impacts. Heat-related illnesses are possible, especially impacting those not acclimated to the conditions or those performing strenuous activities. Take extra precautions when outside. Wear lightweight and loose-fitting clothing. Try to limit strenuous activities to early morning or evening. Take action when you see symptoms of heat exhaustion and heat stroke. From the Norman Forecast Office, here is the forecast for Stillwater and surrounding area. Tonight, clear. Lows in the lower 70s. South winds 10 to 15 miles an hour. Heat index values up to 105 early until midnight. Friday, sunny. Highs in the upper 90s. South winds 10 to 15 miles an hour. Heat index values up to 107 in the afternoon. Friday night, clear. Lows in the mid 70s. South winds 10 to 15 miles an hour, diminishing to around 5 miles an hour after midnight. Heat index values up to 105 early until midnight. Saturday, sunny. Highs in the upper 90s. South winds 5 to 10 miles an hour. Heat index values up to 106 in the afternoon. Saturday night, mostly clear. Lows in the mid 70s. South winds around 5 miles an hour. Sunday, sunny, hot with highs around 100. Heat index values up to 105 in the afternoon. Sunday night, mostly clear. Lows in the mid 70s. Labor Day, sunny, hot with highs around 100. Heat index values up to 105. Monday night, mostly clear. A slight chance of showers and thunderstorms after midnight. Lows in the mid 70s. Chance of rain 20%. Heat index values up to 105 early until midnight. Tuesday, sunny, hot with highs around 100. Heat index values up to 105 in the afternoon. Tuesday night, mostly clear. Lows in the mid 70s. Heat index values up to 105 early until midnight. Wednesday, sunny. Highs in the upper 90s. Heat index values up to 105 in the afternoon. Wednesday night, mostly clear. Lows in the mid 70s. Thursday, sunny. Highs in the upper 90s. 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It's Stillwater, it was clear. The temperature was 84 degrees, the dew point 68, and the relative humidity 58%. The wind was south at 10 miles an hour. The pressure was 29.91 inches and rising. At Guthrie, it was clear. The temperature was 83. The wind was south at 10. Observations from around the region. It was clear, with a temperature of 83 at Wichita, 88 at Tulsa, and 85 at Springfield. It was partly cloudy, with a temperature of 87 at Woodward, and 82 at Dallas-Fort Worth. Once again at 11 p.m., it's still water, it was clear. The temperature was 84. Heat advisory in effect from noon to 7 p.m. Central Daylight Time Friday. Heat advisory remains in effect until 7 p.m. Central Daylight Time this evening. What? Heat index values up to 108 expected. Where? Portions of northwest and west central Arkansas and east central, northeast, and southeast Oklahoma. When? For the first heat advisory, until 7 p.m. Central Daylight Time this evening. For the second heat advisory, from noon to 7 p.m. Central Daylight Time Friday. Impacts. Heat-related illnesses are possible, especially impacting those not acclimated to the conditions or those performing strenuous activities. Take extra precautions when outside. Wear lightweight and loose-fitting clothing. Try to limit strenuous activities to early morning or evening.

take action when you see symptoms of heat exhaustion and heat stroke. From the Norman Forecast Office, here is the forecast for Stillwater and surrounding area. Tonight, clear. Lows in the lower 70s. South winds 10 to 15 miles an hour. Heat index values up to 105 early until midnight. Friday, sunny. Highs in the upper 90s. South winds 10 to 15 miles an hour. Heat index values up to 107 in the afternoon. Friday night, clear. Lows in the mid-70s. South winds 10 to 15 miles an hour, diminishing to around 5 miles an hour after midnight. Heat index values up to 105 early until midnight. Saturday, sunny. Highs in the upper 90s. South winds 5 to 10 miles an hour. Heat index values up to 106 in the afternoon. Saturday night, mostly clear. Lows in the mid-70s. South winds around 5 miles an hour. Sunday, sunny, hot with highs around 100. Heat index values up to 105 in the afternoon. Sunday night, mostly clear. Lows in the mid-70s. Labor Day, sunny, hot with highs around 100. Heat index values up to 105. Monday night, mostly clear. A slight chance of showers and thunderstorms after midnight. Lows in the mid-70s. Chance of rain 20%. Heat index values up to 105 early until midnight. Tuesday, sunny, hot with highs around 100. Heat index values up to 105 in the afternoon. Tuesday night, mostly clear. Lows in the mid-70s. Heat index values up to 105 early until midnight. Wednesday, sunny. Highs in the upper 90s. Heat index values up to 105 in the afternoon. Wednesday night, mostly clear. Lows in the mid-70s. Thursday, sunny. Highs in the upper 90s. 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It's Stillwater, it was clear. The temperature was 84 degrees, the dew point 68, and the relative humidity 58%. The wind was south at 10 miles an hour. The pressure was 29.91 inches and rising. At Guthrie, it was clear. The temperature was 83. The wind was south at 10. Observations from around the region. It was clear, with a temperature of 83 at Wichita, 88 at Tulsa, and 85 at Springfield. It was partly cloudy, with a temperature of 87 at Woodward, and 82 at Dallas-Fort Worth. Once again at 11 p.m., at Stillwater, it was clear. The temperature was 84. Heat advisory in effect from noon to 7 p.m. Central Daylight Time Friday. Heat advisory remains in effect until 7 p.m. Central Daylight Time this evening. What? Heat index values up to 108 expected. Where? Portions of northwest and west central Arkansas and east central, northeast, and southeast Oklahoma. When? For the first heat advisory, until 7 p.m. Central Daylight Time this evening. For the second heat advisory, from noon to 7 p.m. Central Daylight Time Friday. Impacts. Heat-related illnesses are possible, especially impacting those not acclimated to the conditions or those performing strenuous activities. Take extra precautions when outside. Wear lightweight and loose-fitting clothing. Try to limit strenuous activities to early morning or evening. Take action when you see symptoms of heat exhaustion and heat stroke. 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From the Norman Forecast Office, here is the forecast for Stillwater and surrounding area. Tonight, clear. Lows in the lower 70s. South winds 10 to 15 miles an hour. Heat index values up to 105 early until midnight. Friday, sunny. Highs in the upper 90s. South winds 10 to 15 miles an hour. Heat index values up to 107 in the afternoon. Friday night, clear. Lows in the mid-70s. South winds 10 to 15 miles an hour.

diminishing to around 5 miles an hour after midnight. Heat index values up to 105 early until midnight. Saturday, sunny. Highs in the upper 90s. South winds 5 to 10 miles an hour. Heat index values up to 106 in the afternoon. Saturday night, mostly clear. Lows in the mid-70s. South winds around 5 miles an hour. Sunday, sunny, hot with highs around 100. Heat index values up to 105 in the afternoon. Sunday night, mostly clear. Lows in the mid-70s. Labor Day, sunny, hot with highs around 100. Heat index values up to 105. Monday night, mostly clear. A slight chance of showers and thunderstorms after midnight. Lows in the mid-70s. Chance of rain 20%. Heat index values up to 105 early until midnight. Tuesday, sunny, hot with highs around 100. Heat index values up to 105 in the afternoon. Tuesday night, mostly clear. Lows in the mid-70s. Heat index values up to 105 early until midnight. Wednesday, sunny. Highs in the upper 90s. Heat index values up to 105 in the afternoon. Wednesday night, mostly clear. Lows in the mid-70s. Thursday, sunny. Highs in the upper 90s. 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It's Stillwater, it was clear. The temperature was 84 degrees, the dew point 68, and the relative humidity 58%. The wind was south at 10 miles an hour. The pressure was 29.91 inches and rising. At Guthrie, it was clear. The temperature was 83. The wind was south at 10. Observations from around the region. It was clear, with a temperature of 83 at Wichita, 88 at Tulsa, and 85 at Springfield. It was partly cloudy, with a temperature of 87 at Woodward, and 82 at Dallas-Fort Worth. Once again at 11 p.m., at Stillwater, it was clear. The temperature was 84. Heat advisory in effect from noon to 7 p.m. Central Daylight Time Friday. Heat advisory remains in effect until 7 p.m. Central Daylight Time this evening. What? Heat index values up to 108 expected. Where? Portions of northwest and west central Arkansas and east central, northeast, and southeast Oklahoma. When? For the first heat advisory, until 7 p.m. Central Daylight Time this evening. For the second heat advisory, from noon to 7 p.m. Central Daylight Time Friday. Impacts, heat-related illnesses are possible especially 7 p.m. Central Daylight Time this evening. For the second heat advisory, from noon to 7 p.m. Central Daylight Time Friday. Impacts, heat-related illnesses are possible especially impacting those not acclimated to the conditions or those performing strenuous activities. Take extra precautions when outside. Wear lightweight and loose-fitting clothing. Try to limit strenuous activities to early morning or evening. Take action when you see symptoms of heat exhaustion and heat stroke. From the Norman Forecast Office, here is the forecast for Stillwater and surrounding area. Tonight, clear. Lows in the lower 70s. South winds 10 to 15 miles an hour. Heat index values up to 105 early until midnight. Friday, sunny. Highs in the upper 90s. South winds 10 to 15 miles an hour. Heat index values up to 107 in the afternoon. Friday night, clear. Lows in the mid-70s. South winds 10 to 15 miles an hour, diminishing to around 5 miles an hour after midnight. Heat index values up to 105 early until midnight. Saturday, sunny. Highs in the upper 90s. South winds 5 to 10 miles an hour. Heat index values up to 106 in the afternoon. Saturday night, mostly clear. Lows in the mid-70s. South winds around 5 miles an hour. Sunday, sunny, hot with highs around 100. Heat index values up to 105 in the afternoon. Sunday night, mostly clear. Lows in the mid-70s. Labor Day, sunny, hot with highs around 100. Heat index values.

is up to 105. Monday night, mostly clear. A slight chance of showers and thunderstorms after midnight. Lows in the mid-70s. Chance of rain 20%. Heat index values up to 105 early until midnight. Tuesday, sunny, hot with highs around 100. Heat index values up to 105 in the afternoon. Tuesday night, mostly clear. Lows in the mid-70s. Heat index values up to 105 early until midnight. Wednesday, sunny. Highs in the upper 90s. Heat index values up to 105 in the afternoon. Wednesday night, mostly clear. Lows in the mid-70s. Thursday, sunny. Highs in the upper 90s. 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It's Stillwater, it was clear. The temperature was 84 degrees, the dew point 68, and the relative humidity 58%. The wind was south at 10 miles an hour. The pressure was 29.91 inches and rising. At Guthrie, it was clear. The temperature was 83. The wind was south at 10. Observations from around the region. It was clear, with a temperature of 83 at Wichita, 88 at Tulsa, and 85 at Springfield. It was partly cloudy, with a temperature of 87 at Woodward, and 82 at Dallas-Fort Worth. Once again at 11 p.m., at Stillwater, it was clear. The temperature was 84. Heat advisory remains in effect from noon to 7 p.m. Central Daylight Time Friday. What? Heat index values up to 107 expected. Where? Portions of northwest and west central Arkansas and east central, northeast, and southeast Oklahoma. When? From noon to 7 p.m. Central Daylight Time Friday. Impacts. Heat-related illnesses are possible, especially impacting those not acclimated to the conditions or those performing strenuous activities. Take extra precautions when outside. Wear lightweight and loose-fitting clothing. Try to limit strenuous activities to early morning or evening. Take action when you see symptoms of heat exhaustion and heat stroke. From the Norman Forecast Office, here is the forecast for Stillwater and surrounding area. Tonight, clear. Lows in the lower 70s. South winds 10 to 15 miles an hour. Heat index values up to 105 early until midnight. Friday, sunny. Highs in the upper 90s. South winds 10 to 15 miles an hour. Heat index values up to 107 in the afternoon. Friday night, clear. Lows in the mid-70s. South winds 10 to 15 miles an hour, diminishing to around 5 miles an hour after midnight. Heat index values up to 105 early until midnight. Saturday, sunny. Highs in the upper 90s. South winds 5 to 10 miles an hour. Heat index values up to 106 in the afternoon. Saturday night, mostly clear. Lows in the mid-70s. South winds around 5 miles an hour. Sunday, sunny, hot with highs around 100. Heat index values up to 105 in the afternoon. Sunday night, mostly clear. Lows in the mid-70s. Labor Day, sunny, hot with highs around 100. Heat index values up to 105. Monday night, mostly clear. A slight chance of showers and thunderstorms after midnight. Lows in the mid-70s. Chance of rain 20%. Heat index values up to 105 early until midnight. Tuesday, sunny, hot with highs around 100. Heat index values up to 105 in the afternoon. Tuesday night, mostly clear. Lows in the mid-70s. Heat index values up to 105 early until midnight. Wednesday, sunny. Highs in the upper 90s. Heat index values up to 105 in the afternoon. Wednesday night, mostly clear. Lows in the mid-70s. Thursday, sunny. Highs in the upper 90s. 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It's Stillwater, it was clear. The temperature was 84 degrees, the dew point 68, and the relative humidity 58%. The wind

south at 10 miles an hour. The pressure was 29.91 inches and rising. At Guthrie, it was clear. The temperature was 83. The wind was south at 10. Observations from around the region. It was clear, with a temperature of 83 at Wichita, 88 at Tulsa, and 85 at Springfield. It was partly cloudy, with a temperature of 87 at Woodward, and 82 at Dallas-Fort Worth. Once again at 11 p.m., at Stillwater, it was clear. The temperature was 84. Heat advisory remains in effect from noon to 7 p.m. Central Daylight Time Friday. What? Heat index values up to 107 expected. Where? Portions of northwest and west central Arkansas and east central, northeast, and southeast Oklahoma. When? From noon to 7 p.m. Central Daylight Time Friday. Impacts. Heat-related illnesses are possible, especially impacting those not acclimated to the conditions or those performing strenuous activities. Take extra precautions when outside. Wear lightweight and loose-fitting clothing. Try to limit strenuous activities to early morning or evening. Take action when you see symptoms of heat exhaustion and heat stroke. From the Norman Forecast Office, here is the forecast for Stillwater and surrounding area. Tonight, clear. Lows in the lower 70s. South winds 10 to 15 miles an hour. Heat index values up to 105 early until midnight. Friday, sunny. Highs in the upper 90s. South winds 10 to 15 miles an hour. Heat index values up to 107 in the afternoon. Friday night, clear. Lows in the mid 70s. South winds 10 to 15 miles an hour, diminishing to around 5 miles an hour after midnight. Heat index values up to 105 early until midnight. Saturday, sunny. Highs in the upper 90s. South winds 5 to 10 miles an hour. Heat index values up to 106 in the afternoon. Saturday night, mostly clear. Lows in the mid-70s. South winds around 5 miles an hour. Sunday, sunny, hot with highs around 100. Heat index values up to 105 in the afternoon. Sunday night, mostly clear. Lows in the mid-70s. Labor Day, sunny, hot with highs around 100. Heat index values up to 105. Monday night, mostly clear. A slight chance of showers and thunderstorms after midnight. Lows in the mid-70s. Chance of rain 20%. Heat index values up to 105 early until midnight. Tuesday, sunny, hot with highs around 100. Heat index values up to 105 in the afternoon. Tuesday night, mostly clear. Lows in the mid-70s. Heat index values up to 105 early until midnight. Wednesday, sunny. Highs in the upper 90s. Heat index values up to 105 in the afternoon. Wednesday night, mostly clear. Lows in the mid-70s. Thursday, sunny. Highs in the upper 90s. 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At Stillwater, it was clear. The temperature was 84 degrees, the dew point 68, and the relative humidity 58%. The wind was south at 10 miles an hour. The pressure was 29.91 inches and rising. At Guthrie, it was clear. The temperature was 83. The wind was south at 10. Observations from around the region. It was clear, with a temperature of 83 at Wichita, 88 at Tulsa, and 85 at Springfield. It was partly cloudy, with a temperature of 87 at Woodward, and 82 at Dallas-Fort Worth. Once again at 11 p.m., at Stillwater, it was clear. The temperature was 84. This is your weather radio station WNG654 in Stillwater, operating on a frequency of 162.50 MHz. Programming originates from the National Weather Service Forecast Office in Norman, Oklahoma. Heat advisory remains in effect from noon to 7 p.m. Central Daylight Time Friday. What? Heat index values up to 107 expected. Where? Portions of northwest and west central Arkansas and east central, northeast, and southeast Oklahoma.

Oklahoma. When, from noon to 7 p.m. Central Daylight Time Friday. Impacts. Heat-related illnesses are possible, especially impacting those not acclimated to the conditions or those performing strenuous activities. Take extra precautions when outside. Wear lightweight and loose-fitting clothing. Try to limit strenuous activities to early morning or evening. Take action when you see symptoms of heat exhaustion and heat stroke. From the Norman Forecast Office, here is the forecast for Stillwater and surrounding area. Tonight, clear. Lows in the lower 70s. South winds 10 to 15 miles an hour. Heat index values up to 105 early until midnight. Friday, sunny. Highs in the upper 90s. South winds 10 to 15 miles an hour. Heat index values up to 107 in the afternoon. Friday night, clear. Lows in the mid 70s. South winds 10 to 15 miles an hour, diminishing to around 5 miles an hour after midnight. Heat index values up to 105 early until midnight. Saturday, sunny. Highs in the upper 90s. South winds 5 to 10 miles an hour. Heat index values up to 106 in the afternoon. Saturday night, mostly clear. Lows in the mid 70s. South winds around 5 miles an hour. Sunday, sunny, hot with highs around 100. Heat index values up to 105 in the afternoon. Sunday night, mostly clear. Lows in the mid 70s. Labor Day, sunny, hot with highs around 100. Heat index values up to 105. Monday night, mostly clear. A slight chance of showers and thunderstorms after midnight. Lows in the mid 70s. Chance of rain 20%. Heat index values up to 105 early until midnight. Tuesday, sunny, hot with highs around 100. Heat index values up to 105 in the afternoon. Tuesday night, mostly clear. Lows in the mid 70s. Heat index values up to 105 early until midnight. Wednesday, sunny. Highs in the upper 90s. Heat index values up to 105 in the afternoon. Wednesday night, mostly clear. Lows in the mid 70s. Thursday, sunny. Highs in the upper 90s. 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It's Stillwater, it was clear. The temperature was 84 degrees, the dew point 68, and the relative humidity 58%. The wind was south at 10 miles an hour. The pressure was 29.91 inches and rising. At Guthrie, it was clear. The temperature was 83. The wind was south at 10. Observations from around the region. It was clear, with a temperature of 83 at Wichita, 88 at Tulsa, and 85 at Springfield. It was partly cloudy, with a temperature of 87 at Woodward, and 82 at Dallas-Fort Worth. Once again at 11 p.m., at Stillwater, it was clear. The temperature was 84. Heat advisory remains in effect from noon to 7 p.m. Central Daylight Time Friday. What? Heat index values up to 107 expected. Where? Portions of northwest and west central Arkansas and east central, northeast, and southeast Oklahoma. When? From noon to 7 p.m. Central Daylight Time Friday. Impacts. Heat-related illnesses are possible, especially impacting those not acclimated to the conditions or those performing strenuous activities. Take extra precautions when outside. Wear lightweight and loose-fitting clothing. Try to limit strenuous activities to early morning or evening. Take action when you see symptoms of heat exhaustion and heat stroke. From the Norman Forecast Office, here is the forecast for Stillwater and surrounding area. Tonight, clear. Lows in the lower 70s. South winds 10 to 15 miles an hour. Heat index values up to 105 early until midnight. Friday, sunny. Highs in the upper 90s. South winds 10 to 15 miles an hour. Heat index values up to 107 in the afternoon. Friday night, clear. Lows in the mid 70s. South winds 10 to 15 miles an hour, diminishing to around 5 miles an hour after midnight.

index values up to 105 early until midnight. Saturday, sunny. Highs in the upper 90s. South winds 5 to 10 miles an hour. Heat index values up to 106 in the afternoon. Saturday night, mostly clear. Lows in the mid-70s. South winds around 5 miles an hour. Sunday, sunny, hot with highs around 100. Heat index values up to 105 in the afternoon. Sunday night, mostly clear. Lows in the mid-70s. Labor Day, sunny, hot with highs around 100. Heat index values up to 105. Monday night, mostly clear. A slight chance of showers and thunderstorms after midnight. Lows in the mid-70s. Chance of rain 20%. Heat index values up to 105 early until midnight. Tuesday, sunny, hot with highs around 100. Heat index values up to 105 in the afternoon. Tuesday night, mostly clear. Lows in the mid-70s. Heat index values up to 105 early until midnight. Wednesday, sunny. Highs in the upper 90s. Heat index values up to 105 in the afternoon. Wednesday night, mostly clear. Lows in the mid-70s. Thursday, sunny. Highs in the upper 90s. 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It's Stillwater, it was clear. The temperature was 84 degrees, the dew point 68, and the relative humidity 58%. The wind was south at 10 miles an hour. The pressure was 29.91 inches and rising. At Guthrie, it was clear. The temperature was 83. The wind was south at 10. Observations from around the region. It was clear, with a temperature of 83 at Wichita, 88 at Tulsa, and 85 at Springfield. It was partly cloudy, with a temperature of 87 at Woodward, and 82 at Dallas-Fort Worth. Once again at 11 p.m., it's Stillwater, it was clear. The temperature was 84. Heat advisory remains in effect from noon to 7 p.m. Central Daylight Time Friday. What? Heat index values up to 107 expected. Where? Portions of northwest and west central Arkansas and east central, northeast, and southeast Oklahoma. When? From noon to 7 p.m. Central Daylight Time Friday. Impacts. Heat-related illnesses are possible, especially impacting those not acclimated to the conditions or those performing strenuous activities. Take extra precautions when outside. Wear lightweight and loose-fitting clothing. Try to limit strenuous activities to early morning or evening. Take action when you see symptoms of heat exhaustion and heat stroke. From the Norman Forecast Office, here is the forecast for Stillwater and surrounding area. Tonight, clear. Lows in the lower 70s. South winds 10 to 15 miles an hour. Heat index values up to 105 early until midnight. Friday, sunny. Highs in the upper 90s. South winds 10 to 15 miles an hour. Heat index values up to 107 in the afternoon. Friday night, clear. Lows in the mid-70s. South winds 10 to 15 miles an hour, diminishing to around 5 miles an hour after midnight. Heat index values up to 105 early until midnight. Saturday, sunny. Highs in the upper 90s. South winds 5 to 10 miles an hour. Heat index values up to 106 in the afternoon. Saturday night, mostly clear. Lows in the mid-70s. South winds around 5 miles an hour. Sunday, sunny, hot with highs around 100. Heat index values up to 105 in the afternoon. Sunday night, mostly clear. Lows in the mid-70s. Labor Day, sunny, hot with highs around 100. Heat index values up to 105. Monday night, mostly clear. A slight chance of showers and thunderstorms after midnight. Lows in the mid-70s. Chance of rain 20%. Heat index values up to 105 early until midnight. Tuesday, sunny, hot with highs around 100. Heat index values up to 105 in the afternoon. Tuesday night, mostly

clear. Lows in the mid-70s. Heat index values up to 105 early until midnight. Wednesday, sunny. Highs in the upper 90s. Heat index values up to 105 in the afternoon. Wednesday night, mostly clear. Lows in the mid-70s. Thursday, sunny. Highs in the upper 90s. 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It's Stillwater, it was clear. The temperature was 84 degrees, the dew point 68, and the relative humidity 58%. The wind was south at 10 miles an hour. The pressure was 29.91 inches and rising. At Guthrie, it was clear. The temperature was 83. The wind was south at 10. Observations from around the region. It was clear, with a temperature of 83 at Wichita, 88 at Tulsa, and 85 at Springfield. It was partly cloudy, with a temperature of 87 at Woodward, and 82 at Dallas-Fort Worth. Once again at 11 p.m., at Stillwater, it was clear. The temperature was 84. Heat advisory remains in effect from noon to 7 p.m. Central Daylight Time Friday. What? Heat index values up to 107 expected. Where? Portions of northwest and west central Arkansas and east central, northeast, and southeast Oklahoma. When? From noon to 7 p.m. Central Daylight Time Friday. Impacts. Heat-related illnesses are possible, especially impacting those not acclimated to the conditions or those performing strenuous activities. Take extra precautions when outside. Wear lightweight and loose-fitting clothing. Try to limit strenuous activities to early morning or evening. Take action when you see symptoms of heat exhaustion and heat stroke. From the Norman Forecast Office, here is the forecast for Stillwater and surrounding area. Tonight, clear. Lows in the lower 70s. South winds 10 to 15 miles an hour. Heat index values up to 105 early until midnight. Friday, sunny. Highs in the upper 90s. South winds 10 to 15 miles an hour. Heat index values up to 107 in the afternoon. Friday night, clear. Lows in the mid-70s. South winds 10 to 15 miles an hour, diminishing to around 5 miles an hour after midnight. Heat index values up to 105 early until midnight. Saturday, sunny. Highs in the upper 90s. South winds 5 to 10 miles an hour. Heat index values up to 106 in the afternoon. Saturday night, mostly clear. Lows in the mid-70s. South winds around 5 miles an hour. Sunday, sunny, hot with highs around 100. Heat index values up to 105 in the afternoon. Sunday night, mostly clear. Lows in the mid-70s. Labor Day, sunny, hot with highs around 100. Heat index values up to 105. Monday night, mostly clear. A slight chance of showers and thunderstorms after midnight. Lows in the mid-70s. Chance of rain 20%. Heat index values up to 105 early until midnight. Tuesday, sunny, hot with highs around 100. Heat index values up to 105 in the afternoon. Tuesday night, mostly clear. Lows in the mid-70s. Heat index values up to 105 early until midnight. Wednesday, sunny. Highs in the upper 90s. Heat index values up to 105 in the afternoon. Wednesday night, mostly clear. Lows in the mid-70s. Thursday, sunny. Highs in the upper 90s. 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It's Stillwater, it was clear. The temperature was 84 degrees, the dew point 68, and the relative humidity 58%. The wind was south at 10 miles an hour. The pressure was 29.91 inches and rising. At Guthrie, it was clear. The temperature was 83.

Wind was south at 10. Observations from around the region. It was clear, with a temperature of 83 at Wichita, 88 at Tulsa, and 85 at Springfield. It was partly cloudy, with a temperature of 87 at Woodward, and 82 at Dallas-Fort Worth. Once again at 11 p.m., at Stillwater, it was clear. The temperature was 84. Heat advisory remains in effect from noon to 7 p.m. Central Daylight Time Friday. What? Heat index values up to 107 expected. Where? Portions of northwest and west central Arkansas and east central, northeast, and southeast Oklahoma. When? From noon to 7 p.m. Central Daylight Time Friday. Impacts. Heat-related illnesses are possible, especially impacting those not acclimated to the conditions or those performing strenuous activities. Take extra precautions when outside. Wear lightweight and loose-fitting clothing. Try to limit strenuous activities to early morning or evening. Take action when you see symptoms of heat exhaustion and heat stroke. From the Norman Forecast Office, here is the forecast for Stillwater and surrounding area. Tonight, clear. Lows in the lower 70s. South winds 10 to 15 miles an hour. Heat index values up to 105 early until midnight. Friday, sunny. Highs in the upper 90s. South winds 10 to 15 miles an hour. Heat index values up to 107 in the afternoon. Friday night, clear. Lows in the mid 70s. South winds 10 to 15 miles an hour, diminishing to around 5 miles an hour after midnight. Heat index values up to 105 early until midnight. Saturday, sunny. Highs in the upper 90s. South winds 5 to 10 miles an hour. Heat index values up to 106 in the afternoon. Saturday night, mostly clear. Lows in the mid-70s. South winds around 5 miles an hour. Sunday, sunny, hot with highs around 100. Heat index values up to 105 in the afternoon. Sunday night, mostly clear. Lows in the mid-70s. Labor Day, sunny, hot with highs around 100. Heat index values up to 105. Monday night, mostly clear. A slight chance of showers and thunderstorms after midnight. Lows in the mid-70s. Chance of rain 20%. Heat index values up to 105 early until midnight. Tuesday, sunny, hot with highs around 100. Heat index values up to 105 in the afternoon. Tuesday night, mostly clear. Lows in the mid-70s. Heat index values up to 105 early until midnight. Wednesday, sunny. Highs in the upper 90s. Heat index values up to 105 in the afternoon. Wednesday night, mostly clear. Lows in the mid-70s. Thursday, sunny. Highs in the upper 90s. 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At Stillwater, it was clear. The temperature was 81 degrees, the dew point 69, and the relative humidity 67%. The wind was south at 10 miles an hour. The pressure was 29.90 inches and falling. At Guthrie, it was clear. The temperature was 81. The wind was south at 10. Observations from around the region. It was clear, with a temperature of 82 at Wichita, 80 at Oklahoma City, 86 at Tulsa, and 83 at Springfield. At Dallas-Fort Worth, it was partly cloudy, with a temperature of 81. Once again at midnight, at Stillwater, it was clear. The temperature was 81. Heat advisory remains in effect from noon to 7 p.m. Central Daylight Time Friday. What? Heat index values up to 107 expected. Where? Portions of northwest and west central Arkansas and east central, northeast, and southeast Oklahoma. When? From noon to 7 p.m. Central Daylight Time Friday. Impacts. Heat-related illnesses are possible, especially impacting those not acclimated to the conditions or those performing strenuous activities. Take extra precautions when outside. Wear lightweight and loose-fitting clothing. Try to limit strenuous activities to early morning or evening. 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

Lows in the mid-70s. South winds around 5 miles an hour. Sunday, sunny, hot with highs around 100. Heat index values up to 105 in the afternoon. Sunday night, mostly clear. Lows in the mid-70s. Labor Day, sunny, hot with highs around 100. Heat index values up to 105. Monday night, mostly clear. A slight chance of showers and thunderstorms after midnight. Lows in the mid-70s. Chance of rain 20%. Heat index values up to 105 early until midnight. Tuesday, sunny, hot with highs around 100. Heat index values up to 105 in the afternoon. Tuesday night, mostly clear. Lows in the mid-70s. Heat index values up to 105 early until midnight. Wednesday, sunny. Highs in the upper 90s. Heat index values up to 105 in the afternoon. Wednesday night, mostly clear. Lows in the mid-70s. Thursday, sunny. Highs in the upper 90s. You're listening to Stillwater Weather Radio, and here are midnight weather observations. It's Stillwater, it was clear. The temperature was 81 degrees, the dew point 69, and the relative humidity 67%. The wind was south at 10 miles an hour. The pressure was 29.90 inches and falling. At Guthrie, it was clear. The temperature was 81. The wind was south at 10. Observations from around the region. It was clear, with a temperature of 82 at Wichita, 80 at Oklahoma City, 86 at Tulsa, and 83 at Springfield. At Dallas-Fort Worth, it was partly cloudy, with a temperature of 81. Once again at midnight, at Stillwater, it was clear. The temperature was 81. Heat advisory remains in effect from noon to 7 p.m. Central Daylight Time Friday. What? Heat index values up to 107 expected. Where? Portions of northwest and west central Arkansas and east central, northeast, and southeast Oklahoma. When? From noon to 7 p.m. Central Daylight Time Friday. Impacts. Heat-related illnesses are possible, especially impacting those not acclimated to the conditions or those performing strenuous activities. Take extra precautions when outside. Wear lightweight and loose-fitting clothing. Try to limit strenuous activities to early morning or evening. Take action when you see symptoms of heat exhaustion and heat stroke. From the Norman Forecast Office, here is the forecast for Stillwater and surrounding area. Tonight, clear. Lows in the lower 70s. South winds 10 to 15 miles an hour. Heat index values up to 105 early until midnight. Friday, sunny. Highs in the upper 90s. South winds 10 to 15 miles an hour. Heat index values up to 107 in the afternoon. Friday night, clear. Lows in the mid-70s. South winds 10 to 15 miles an hour, diminishing to around 5 miles an hour after midnight. Heat index values up to 105 early until midnight. Saturday, sunny. Highs in the upper 90s. South winds 5 to 10 miles an hour. Heat index values up to 106 in the afternoon. Saturday night, mostly clear. Lows in the mid-70s. South winds around 5 miles an hour. Sunday, sunny, hot with highs around 100. Heat index values up to 105 in the afternoon. Sunday night, mostly clear. Lows in the mid-70s. Labor Day, sunny, hot with highs around 100. Heat index values up to 105. Monday night, mostly clear. A slight chance of showers and thunderstorms after midnight. Lows in the mid-70s. Chance of rain 20%. Heat index values up to 105 early until midnight. Tuesday, sunny, hot with highs around 100. Heat index values up to 105 in the afternoon. Tuesday night, mostly clear. Lows in the mid-70s. Heat index values up to 105 early until midnight. Wednesday, sunny. Highs in the upper 90s. Heat index values up to 105 in the afternoon. Wednesday night, mostly clear.

Lows in the mid-70s. Thursday, sunny. Highs in the upper 90s. You're listening to Stillwater Weather Radio, and here are midnight weather observations. It's Stillwater, it was clear. The temperature was 81 degrees, the dew point 69, and the relative humidity 67%. The wind was south at 10 miles an hour. The pressure was 29.90 inches and falling. At Guthrie, it was clear. The temperature was 81. The wind was south at 10. Observations from around the region. It was clear, with a temperature of 82 at Wichita, 80 at Oklahoma City, 86 at Tulsa, and 83 at Springfield. At Dallas-Fort Worth, it was partly cloudy, with a temperature of 81. Once again at midnight, at Stillwater, it was clear. The temperature was 81. Heat advisory remains in effect from noon to 7 p.m. Central Daylight Time Friday. What? Heat index values up to 107 expected. Where? Portions of northwest and west central Arkansas and east central, northeast, and southeast Oklahoma. When? From noon to 7 p.m. Central Daylight Time Friday. Impacts. Heat-related illnesses are possible, especially impacting those not acclimated to the conditions or those performing strenuous activities. Take extra precautions when outside. Wear lightweight and loose-fitting clothing. Try to limit strenuous activities to early morning or evening. Take action when you see symptoms of heat exhaustion and heat stroke. From the Norman Forecast Office, here is the forecast for Stillwater and surrounding area. Tonight, clear. Lows in the lower 70s. South winds 10 to 15 miles an hour. Heat index values up to 105 early until midnight. Friday, sunny. Highs in the upper 90s. South winds 10 to 15 miles an hour. Heat index values up to 107 in the afternoon. Friday night, clear. Lows in the mid 70s. South winds 10 to 15 miles an hour, diminishing to around 5 miles an hour after midnight. Heat index values up to 105 early until midnight. Saturday, sunny. Highs in the upper 90s. South winds 5 to 10 miles an hour. Heat index values up to 106 in the afternoon. Saturday night, mostly clear. Lows in the mid 70s. South winds around 5 miles an hour. Sunday, sunny, hot with highs around 100. Heat index values up to 105 in the afternoon. Sunday night, mostly clear. Lows in the mid-70s. Labor Day, sunny, hot with highs around 100. Heat index values up to 105. Monday night, mostly clear. A slight chance of showers and thunderstorms after midnight. Lows in the mid-70s. Chance of rain 20%. Heat index values up to 105 early until midnight. Tuesday, sunny, hot with highs around 100. Heat index values up to 105 in the afternoon. Tuesday night, mostly clear. Lows in the mid-70s. Heat index values up to 105 early until midnight. Wednesday, sunny. Highs in the upper 90s. Heat index values up to 105 in the afternoon. Wednesday night, mostly clear. Lows in the mid-70s. Thursday, sunny. Highs in the upper 90s. 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It's Stillwater, it was clear. The temperature was 81 degrees, the dew point 69, and the relative humidity 67%. The wind was south at 10 miles an hour. The pressure was 29.90 inches and falling. At Ponca City, it was clear. The temperature was 83, the dew point 68, and the relative humidity 60%. The wind was south at 15. The pressure was 29.89 inches and falling. At Enid, it was clear. The temperature was 83, the dew point 69, and the relative humidity 63%.

The wind was southeast at 12. The pressure was 29.85 inches and steady. At Guthrie, it was clear. The temperature was 81, the dew point 69, and the relative humidity 67%. The wind was south at 10. The pressure was 29.90 inches and steady. Observations from around the region. Temperatures were between 80 and 86 degrees. It was clear at Wichita, Oklahoma City, Tulsa, and Springfield. At Dallas-Fort Worth, it was partly cloudy. At Woodward, it was mostly cloudy. Once again at midnight, at Stillwater, it was clear. The temperature was 81. Heat advisory remains in effect from noon to 7 p.m. Central Daylight Time Friday. What? Heat index values up to 107 expected. Where? Portions of northwest and west central Arkansas and east central, northeast, and southeast Oklahoma. When? From noon to 7 p.m. Central Daylight Time Friday. Impacts. Heat-related illnesses are possible, especially impacting those not acclimated to the conditions or those performing strenuous activities. Take extra precautions when outside. Wear lightweight and loose-fitting clothing. Try to limit strenuous activities to early morning or evening. Take action when you see symptoms of heat exhaustion and heat stroke. From the Norman Forecast Office, here is the forecast for Stillwater and surrounding area. Tonight, clear. Lows in the lower 70s. South winds 10 to 15 miles an hour. Heat index values up to 105 early until midnight. Friday, sunny. Highs in the upper 90s. South winds 10 to 15 miles an hour. Heat index values up to 107 in the afternoon. Friday night, clear. Lows in the mid 70s. South winds 10 to 15 miles an hour, diminishing to around 5 miles an hour after midnight. Heat index values up to 105 early until midnight. Saturday, sunny. Highs in the upper 90s. South winds 5 to 10 miles an hour. Heat index values up to 106 in the afternoon. Saturday night, mostly clear. Lows in the mid-70s. South winds around 5 miles an hour. Sunday, sunny, hot with highs around 100. Heat index values up to 105 in the afternoon. Sunday night, mostly clear. Lows in the mid-70s. Labor Day, sunny. Hot with highs around 100. Heat index values up to 105. Monday night, mostly clear. A slight chance of showers and thunderstorms after midnight. Lows in the mid-70s. Chance of rain 20%. Heat index values up to 105 early until midnight. Tuesday, sunny. Hot with highs around 100. Heat index values up to 105 in the afternoon. Tuesday night, mostly clear. Lows in the mid-70s. Heat index values up to 105 early until midnight. Wednesday, sunny. Highs in the upper 90s. Heat index values up to 105 in the afternoon. Wednesday night, mostly clear. Lows in the mid-70s. Thursday, sunny. Highs in the upper 90s. 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At Stillwater, it was clear. The temperature was 81 degrees, the dew point 69, and the relative humidity 67%. The wind was south at 10 miles an hour. The pressure was 29.90 inches and falling. At Ponca City, it was clear. The temperature was 83, the dew point 68, and the relative humidity 60%. The wind was south at 15. The pressure was 29.89 inches and falling. At Enid, it was clear. The temperature was 83, the dew point 69, and the relative humidity 63%. The wind was southeast at 12. The pressure was 29.85 inches and steady. At Guthrie, it was clear. The temperature was 81, the dew point 69, and the relative humidity 67%. The wind was south at 10. The pressure was 29.90 inches and steady. Observations from around the region. Temperatures were between 80 and 86 degrees. It was clear at

Wichita, Oklahoma City, Tulsa, and Springfield. At Dallas-Fort Worth, it was partly cloudy. At Woodward, it was mostly cloudy. Once again at midnight, at Stillwater, it was clear. The temperature was 81. Heat advisory remains in effect from noon to 7 p.m. Central Daylight Time Friday. What? Heat index values up to 107 expected. Where? Portions of northwest and west central Arkansas and east central, northeast, and southeast Oklahoma. When? From noon to 7 p.m. Central Daylight Time Friday. Impacts. Heat-related illnesses are possible, especially impacting those not acclimated to the conditions or those performing strenuous activities. Take extra precautions when outside. Wear lightweight and loose-fitting clothing. Try to limit strenuous activities to early morning or evening. Take action when you see symptoms of heat exhaustion and heat stroke. From the Norman Forecast Office, here is the forecast for Stillwater and surrounding area. Tonight, clear. Lows in the lower 70s. South winds 10 to 15 miles an hour. Heat index values up to 105 early until midnight. Friday, sunny. Highs in the upper 90s. South winds 10 to 15 miles an hour. Heat index values up to 107 in the afternoon. Friday night, clear. Lows in the mid 70s. South winds 10 to 15 miles an hour, diminishing to around 5 miles an hour after midnight. Heat index values up to 105 early until midnight. Saturday, sunny. Highs in the upper 90s. South winds 5 to 10 miles an hour. Heat index values up to 106 in the afternoon. Saturday night, mostly clear. Lows in the mid 70s. South winds around 5 miles an hour. Sunday, sunny, hot with highs around 100. Heat index values up to 105 in the afternoon. Sunday night, mostly clear. Lows in the mid-70s. Labor Day, sunny, hot with highs around 100. Heat index values up to 105. Monday night, mostly clear. A slight chance of showers and thunderstorms after midnight. Lows in the mid-70s. Chance of rain 20%. Heat index values up to 105 early until midnight. Tuesday, sunny, hot with highs around 100. Heat index values up to 105 in the afternoon. Tuesday night, mostly clear. Lows in the mid-70s. Heat index values up to 105 early until midnight. Wednesday, sunny. Highs in the upper 90s. Heat index values up to 105 in the afternoon. Wednesday night, mostly clear. Lows in the mid-70s. Thursday, sunny. Highs in the upper 90s. You are listening to Stillwater Weather Radio, and here are midnight weather observations. At Stillwater, it was clear. The temperature was 81 degrees, the dew point 69, and the relative humidity 67%. The wind was south at 10 miles an hour. The pressure was 29.90 inches and falling. At Ponca City, it was clear. The temperature was 83, the dew point 68, and the relative humidity 60%. The wind was south at 15. The pressure was 29.89 inches and falling. At Enid, it was clear. The temperature was 83, the dew point 69, and the relative humidity 63%. The wind was southeast at 12. The pressure was 29.85 inches and steady. At Guthrie, it was clear. The temperature was 81, the dew point 69, and the relative humidity 67%. The wind was south at 10. The pressure was 29.90 inches and steady. Observations from around the region. Temperatures were between 80 and 86 degrees. It was clear at Wichita, Oklahoma City, Tulsa, and Springfield. At Dallas-Fort Worth, it was partly cloudy. At Woodward, it was mostly cloudy. Once again at midnight, at Stillwater, it was clear. The temperature was 81. Heat advisory remains in effect from noon to 7 p.m. Central Daylight Time Friday. What? Heat index values up to 107 expected. Where? Portions of northwest.

and west central Arkansas and east central, northeast, and southeast Oklahoma. When, from noon to 7 p.m. Central Daylight Time Friday. Impacts, heat-related illnesses are possible, especially impacting those not acclimated to the conditions or those performing strenuous activities. Take extra precautions when outside. Wear lightweight and loose-fitting clothing. Try to limit strenuous activities to early morning or evening. Take action when you see symptoms of heat exhaustion and heat stroke. From the Norman Forecast Office, here is the forecast for Stillwater and surrounding area. Tonight, clear. Lows in the lower 70s. South winds 10 to 15 miles an hour. Heat index values up to 105 early until midnight. Friday, sunny. Highs in the upper 90s. South winds 10 to 15 miles an hour. Heat index values up to 107 in the afternoon. Friday night, clear. Lows in the mid-70s. South winds 10 to 15 miles an hour, diminishing to around 5 miles an hour after midnight. Heat index values up to 105 early until midnight. Saturday, sunny. Highs in the upper 90s. South winds 5 to 10 miles an hour. Heat index values up to 106 in the afternoon. Saturday night, mostly clear. Lows in the mid-70s. South winds around 5 miles an hour. Sunday, sunny, hot with highs around 100. Heat index values up to 105 in the afternoon. Sunday night, mostly clear. Lows in the mid-70s. Labor Day, sunny, hot with highs around 100. Heat index values up to 105. Monday night, mostly clear. A slight chance of showers and thunderstorms after midnight. Lows in the mid-70s. Chance of rain 20%. Heat index values up to 105 early until midnight. Tuesday, sunny, hot with highs around 100. Heat index values up to 105 in the afternoon. Tuesday night, mostly clear. Lows in the mid-70s. Heat index values up to 105 early until midnight. Wednesday, sunny. Highs in the upper 90s. Heat index values up to 105 in the afternoon. Wednesday night, mostly clear. Lows in the mid-70s. Thursday, sunny. Highs in the upper 90s. You are listening to Stillwater Weather Radio, and here are midnight weather observations. At Stillwater, it was clear. The temperature was 81 degrees, the dew point 69, and the relative humidity 67%. The wind was south at 10 miles an hour. The pressure was 29.90 inches and falling. At Ponca City, it was clear. The temperature was 83, the dew point 68, and the relative humidity 60%. The wind was south at 15. The pressure was 29.89 inches and falling. At Enid, it was clear. The temperature was 83, the dew point 69, and the relative humidity 63%. The wind was southeast at 12. The pressure was 29.85 inches and steady. At Guthrie, it was clear. The temperature was 81, the dew point 69, and the relative humidity 67%. The wind was south at 10. The pressure was 29.90 inches and steady. Observations from around the region. Temperatures were between 80 and 86 degrees. It was clear at Wichita, Oklahoma City, Tulsa, and Springfield. At Dallas-Fort Worth, it was partly cloudy. At Woodward, it was mostly cloudy. Once again at midnight, at Stillwater, it was clear. The temperature was 81. This is your weather radio station WNG 654 in Stillwater, operating on a frequency of 162.50 MHz. 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Heat advisory remains in effect from noon to 7 p.m. Central Daylight Time Friday. What? Heat index values up to 107 expected. Where? Portions of northwest and west central Arkansas and east central, northeast, and southeast Oklahoma. When? From noon to 7 p.m. Central Daylight Time Friday. Impacts. Heat-related illnesses are possible, especially impacts.

affecting those not acclimated to the conditions or those performing strenuous activities. Take extra precautions when outside. Wear lightweight and loose-fitting clothing. Try to limit strenuous activities to early morning or evening. Take action when you see symptoms of heat exhaustion and heat stroke. From the Norman Forecast Office, here is the forecast for Stillwater and surrounding area. Tonight, clear. Lows in the lower 70s. South winds 10 to 15 miles an hour. Heat index values up to 105 early until midnight. Friday, sunny. Highs in the upper 90s. South winds 10 to 15 miles an hour. Heat index values up to 107 in the afternoon. Friday night, clear. Lows in the mid-70s. South winds 10 to 15 miles an hour, diminishing to around 5 miles an hour after midnight. Heat index values up to 105 early until midnight. Saturday, sunny. Highs in the upper 90s. South winds 5 to 10 miles an hour. Heat index values up to 106 in the afternoon. Saturday night, mostly clear. Lows in the mid-70s. South winds around 5 miles an hour. Sunday, sunny, hot with highs around 100. Heat index values up to 105 in the afternoon. Sunday night, mostly clear. Lows in the mid-70s. Labor Day, sunny, hot with highs around 100. Heat index values up to 105. Monday night, mostly clear. A slight chance of showers and thunderstorms after midnight. Lows in the mid-70s. Chance of rain 20%. Heat index values up to 105 early until midnight. Tuesday, sunny, hot with highs around 100. Heat index values up to 105 in the afternoon. Tuesday night, mostly clear. Lows in the mid-70s. Heat index values up to 105 in the afternoon. Tuesday night, mostly clear. Lows in the mid-70s. Heat index values up to 105 early until midnight. Wednesday, sunny. Highs in the upper 90s. Heat index values up to 105 in the afternoon. Wednesday night, mostly clear. Lows in the mid-70s. Thursday, sunny. Highs in the upper 90s. You're listening to Stillwater Weather Radio, and here are midnight weather observations. It's Stillwater, it was clear. The temperature was 81 degrees, the dew point 69, and the relative humidity 67%. The wind was south at 10 miles an hour. The pressure was 29.90 inches and falling. At Ponca City, it was clear. The temperature was 83, the dew point 68, and the relative humidity 60%. The wind was south at 15. The pressure was 29.89 inches and falling. At Enid, it was clear. The temperature was 83, the dew point 69, and the relative humidity 63%. The wind was southeast at 12. The pressure was 29.85 inches and steady. At Guthrie, it was clear. The temperature was 81, the dew point 69, and the relative humidity 67%. The wind was south at 10. The pressure was 29.90 inches and steady. Observations from around the region. Temperatures were between 80 and 86 degrees. It was clear at Wichita, Oklahoma City, Tulsa, and Springfield. At Dallas-Fort Worth, it was partly cloudy. At Woodward, it was mostly cloudy. Once again at midnight, at Stillwater, it was clear. The temperature was 81. Heat advisory remains in effect from noon to 7 p.m. Central Daylight Time Friday. What? Heat index values up to 107 expected. Where? Portions of northwest and west central Arkansas and east central, northeast, and southeast Oklahoma. When? From noon to 7 p.m. Central Daylight Time Friday. Impacts. Heat-related illnesses are possible, especially impacting those not acclimated to the conditions or those performing strenuous activities. Take extra precautions when outside. Wear lightweight and loose-fitting clothing. Try to limit strenuous activities to early morning or evening. Take action when you see symptoms of heat exhaustion and heat stroke.

from the Norman Forecast Office. Here is the forecast for Stillwater and surrounding area. Tonight, clear. Lows in the lower 70s. South winds 10 to 15 miles an hour. Heat index values up to 105 early until midnight. Friday, sunny. Highs in the upper 90s. South winds 10 to 15 miles an hour. Heat index values up to 107 in the afternoon. Friday night, clear. Lows in the mid-70s. South winds 10 to 15 miles an hour, diminishing to around 5 miles an hour after midnight. Heat index values up to 105 early until midnight. Saturday, sunny. Highs in the upper 90s. South winds 5 to 10 miles an hour. Heat index values up to 106 in the afternoon. Saturday night, mostly clear. Lows in the mid-70s. South winds around 5 miles an hour. Sunday, sunny, hot with highs around 100. Heat index values up to 105 in the afternoon. Sunday night, mostly clear. Lows in the mid-70s. Labor Day, sunny, hot with highs around 100. Heat index values up to 105. Monday night, mostly clear. A slight chance of showers and thunderstorms after midnight. Lows in the mid-70s. Chance of rain 20%. Heat index values up to 105 early until midnight. Tuesday, sunny, hot with highs around 100. Heat index values up to 105 in the afternoon. Tuesday night, mostly clear. Lows in the mid-70s. Heat index values up to 105 early until midnight. Wednesday, sunny. Highs in the upper 90s. Heat index values up to 105 in the afternoon. Wednesday night, mostly clear. Lows in the mid-70s. Thursday, sunny. Highs in the upper 90s. 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It's Stillwater, it was clear. The temperature was 81 degrees, the dew point 69, and the relative humidity 67%. The wind was south at 10 miles an hour. The pressure was 29.90 inches and falling. At Ponca City, it was clear. The temperature was 83, the dew point 68, and the relative humidity 60%. The wind was south at 15. The pressure was 29.89 inches and falling. At Enid, it was clear. The temperature was 83, the dew point 69, and the relative humidity 63%. The wind was southeast at 12. The pressure was 29.85 inches and steady. At Guthrie, it was clear. The temperature was 81, the dew point 69, and the relative humidity 67%. The wind was south at 10. The pressure was 29.90 inches and steady. Observations from around the region. Temperatures were between 80 and 86 degrees. It was clear at Wichita, Oklahoma City, Tulsa, and Springfield. At Dallas-Fort Worth, it was partly cloudy. At Woodward, it was mostly cloudy. Once again at midnight, at Stillwater, it was clear. The temperature was 81. Heat advisory remains in effect from noon to 7 p.m. Central Daylight Time Friday. What? Heat index values up to 107 expected. Where? Portions of northwest and west central Arkansas and east central, northeast, and southeast Oklahoma. When? From noon to 7 p.m. Central Daylight Time Friday. Impacts. Heat-related illnesses are possible, especially impacting those not acclimated to the conditions or those performing strenuous activities. Take extra precautions when outside. Wear lightweight and loose-fitting clothing. Try to limit strenuous activities to early morning or evening. Take action when you see symptoms of heat exhaustion and heat stroke. From the Norman Forecast Office, here is the forecast for Stillwater and surrounding area. Tonight, clear. Lows in the lower 70s. South winds 10 to 15 miles an hour. Heat index values up to 105 early until midnight. Friday, sunny. Highs in the upper 90s. South winds 10 to 15 miles an hour. Heat index values up to 107 in the afternoon.

Friday night, clear. Lows in the mid-70s. South winds 10 to 15 miles an hour, diminishing to around 5 miles an hour after midnight. Heat index values up to 105 early until midnight. Saturday, sunny. Highs in the upper 90s. South winds 5 to 10 miles an hour. Heat index values up to 106 in the afternoon. Saturday night, mostly clear. Lows in the mid-70s. South winds around 5 miles an hour. Sunday, sunny, hot with highs around 100. Heat index values up to 105 in the afternoon. Sunday night, mostly clear. Lows in the mid-70s. Labor Day, sunny, hot with highs around 100. Heat index values up to 105. Monday night, mostly clear. A slight chance of showers and thunderstorms after midnight. Lows in the mid-70s. Chance of rain 20%. Heat index values up to 105 early until midnight. Tuesday, sunny, hot with highs around 100. Heat index values up to 105 in the afternoon. Tuesday night, mostly clear. Lows in the mid-70s. Heat index values up to 105 early until midnight. Wednesday, sunny. Highs in the upper 90s. Heat index values up to 105 in the afternoon. Wednesday night, mostly clear. Lows in the mid-70s. Thursday, sunny. Highs in the upper 90s. 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It's Stillwater, it was clear. The temperature was 81 degrees, the dew point 69, and the relative humidity 67%. The wind was south at 10 miles an hour. The pressure was 29.90 inches and falling. At Ponca City, it was clear. The temperature was 83, the dew point 68, and the relative humidity 60%. The wind was south at 15. The pressure was 29.89 inches and falling. At Enid, it was clear. The temperature was 83, the dew point 69, and the relative humidity 63%. The wind was southeast at 12. The pressure was 29.85 inches and steady. At Guthrie, it was clear. The temperature was 81, the dew point 69, and the relative humidity 67%. The wind was south at 10. The pressure was 29.90 inches and steady. Observations from around the region. Temperatures were between 80 and 86 degrees. It was clear at Wichita, Oklahoma City, Tulsa, and Springfield. At Dallas-Fort Worth, it was partly cloudy. At Woodward, it was mostly cloudy. Once again at midnight, at Stillwater, it was clear. The temperature was 81. This is your weather radio station WNG654 in Stillwater, operating on a frequency of 162.50 MHz. 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Heat advisory remains in effect from noon to 7 p.m. Central Daylight Time Friday. What? Heat index values up to 107 expected. Where? Portions of northwest and west central Arkansas and east central, northeast, and southeast Oklahoma. When? From noon to 7 p.m. Central Daylight Time Friday. Impacts. Heat-related illnesses are possible, especially impacting those not acclimated to the conditions or those performing strenuous activities. Take extra precautions when outside. Wear lightweight and loose-fitting clothing. Try to limit strenuous activities to early morning or evening. Take action when you see symptoms of heat exhaustion and heat stroke. From the Norman Forecast Office, here is the forecast for Stillwater and surrounding area. Tonight, clear. Lows in the lower 70s. South winds 10 to 15 miles an hour. Heat index values up to 105 early until midnight. Friday, sunny. Highs in the upper 90s. South winds 10 to 15 miles an hour. Heat index values up to 107 in the afternoon. Friday night, clear. Lows in the mid-70s. South winds 10 to 15 miles an hour, diminishing to around 5 miles an hour after midnight. Heat index values up to 100.

5 early until midnight. Saturday, sunny. Highs in the upper 90s. South winds 5 to 10 miles an hour. Heat index values up to 106 in the afternoon. Saturday night, mostly clear. Lows in the mid-70s. South winds around 5 miles an hour. Sunday, sunny, hot with highs around 100. Heat index values up to 105 in the afternoon. Sunday night, mostly clear. Lows in the mid-70s. Labor Day, sunny, hot with highs around 100. Heat index values up to 105. Monday night, mostly clear. A slight chance of showers and thunderstorms after midnight. Lows in the mid-70s. Chance of rain 20%. Heat index values up to 105 early until midnight. Tuesday, sunny, hot with highs around 100. Heat index values up to 105 in the afternoon. Tuesday night, mostly clear. Lows in the mid-70s. Heat index values up to 105 early until midnight. Wednesday, sunny. Highs in the upper 90s. Heat index values up to 105 in the afternoon. Wednesday night, mostly clear. Lows in the mid-70s. Thursday, sunny. Highs in the upper 90s. 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It's Stillwater, it was clear. The temperature was 81 degrees, the dew point 69, and the relative humidity 67%. The wind was south at 10 miles an hour. The pressure was 29.90 inches and falling. At Ponca City, it was clear. The temperature was 83, the dew point 68, and the relative humidity 60%. The wind was south at 15. The pressure was 29.89 inches and falling. At Enid, it was clear. The temperature was 83, the dew point 69, and the relative humidity 63%. The wind was southeast at 12. The pressure was 29.85 inches and steady. At Guthrie, it was clear. The temperature was 81, the dew point 69, and the relative humidity 67%. The wind was south at 10. The pressure was 29.90 inches and steady. Observations from around the region. Temperatures were between 80 and 86 degrees. It was clear at Wichita, Oklahoma City, Tulsa, and Springfield. At Dallas-Fort Worth, it was partly cloudy. At Woodward, it was mostly cloudy. Once again at midnight, at Stillwater, it was clear. The temperature was 81. Heat advisory remains in effect from noon to 7 p.m. Central Daylight Time Friday. What? Heat index values up to 107 expected. Where? Portions of northwest and west central Arkansas and east central, northeast, and southeast Oklahoma. When? From noon to 7 p.m. Central Daylight Time Friday. Impacts. Heat-related illnesses are possible, especially impacting those not acclimated to the conditions or those performing strenuous activities. Take extra precautions when outside. Wear lightweight and loose-fitting clothing. Try to limit strenuous activities to early morning or evening. Take action when you see symptoms of heat exhaustion and heat stroke. From the Norman Forecast Office, here is the forecast for Stillwater and surrounding area. Tonight, clear. Lows in the lower 70s. South winds 10 to 15 miles an hour. Heat index values up to 105 early until midnight. Friday, sunny. Highs in the upper 90s. South winds 10 to 15 miles an hour. Heat index values up to 107 in the afternoon. Friday night, clear. Lows in the mid-70s. South winds 10 to 15 miles an hour, diminishing to around 5 miles an hour after midnight. Heat index values up to 105 early until midnight. Saturday, sunny. Highs in the upper 90s. South winds 5 to 10 miles an hour. Heat index values up to 106 in the afternoon. Saturday night, mostly clear. Lows in the mid-70s. South winds around 5 miles an hour. Sunday, sunny, hot with highs around 100. Heat index values up to 105 in the afternoon.

Thursday, sunny, highs in the upper 90s. 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At Stillwater, it was clear. The temperature was 81 degrees, the dew point 69, and the relative humidity 67%. The wind was south at 10 miles an hour. The pressure was 29.90 inches and falling. At Ponca City, it was clear. The temperature was 83, the dew point 68, and the relative humidity 60%. The wind was south at 15. The pressure was 29.89 inches and falling. At Enid, it was clear. The temperature was 83, the dew point 69, and the relative humidity 63%. The wind was southeast at 12. The pressure was 29.85 inches and steady. At Guthrie, it was clear. The temperature was 81, the dew point 69, and the relative humidity 67%. The wind was south at 10. The pressure was 29.90 inches and steady. Observations from around the region. Temperatures were between 80 and 86 degrees. It was clear at Wichita, Oklahoma City, Tulsa, and Springfield. At Dallas-Fort Worth, it was partly cloudy. At Woodward, it was mostly cloudy. Once again at midnight, at Stillwater, it was clear. The temperature was 81. You are listening to Stillwater Weather Radio, and here are 1 a.m. weather observations. At Stillwater, it was clear. The temperature was 80 degrees, the dew point 69, and the relative humidity 69%. The wind was south at 10 miles an hour. The pressure was 29.91 inches and rising. At Guthrie, it was clear. The temperature was 80. The wind was south at 9. Observations from around the region. It was clear, with a temperature of 82 at Wichita, 79 at Oklahoma City, 85 at Tulsa, and 82 at Springfield. At Dallas-Fort Worth, it was partly cloudy, with a temperature of 80. Once again at 1 a.m., at Stillwater, it was clear. The temperature was 80. Heat advisory remains in effect from 1 p.m. this afternoon to 7 p.m. Central Daylight Time this evening. What? Heat index values up to 109 expected. Where? Portions of central, east central, northern, northwest, southeast, southern, and southwest Oklahoma and northern Texas. When? From 1 p.m. this afternoon to 7 p.m. Central Daylight Time this evening. Impacts. Hot temperatures and high humidity may cause heat illnesses. Drink plenty of fluids, stay in an air-conditioned room, stay out of the sun, and check up on relatives and neighbors. Heat advisory remains in effect from noon to 7 p.m. Central Daylight Time Friday. What? Heat index values up to 107 expected. Where? Portions of northwest and west central Arkansas and east central, northeast, and southeast Oklahoma. When? From noon to 7 p.m. Central Daylight Time Friday. Impacts. Heat-related illnesses are possible, especially impacting those not acclimated to the conditions or those performing strenuous activities. Take extra precautions when outside. Wear lightweight and loose-fitting clothing. Try to limit strenuous activities to early morning or evening. Take action when you see symptoms of heat exhaustion and heat stroke. From the Norman Forecast Office, here is the forecast for Stillwater and surrounding area. Tonight, clear. Lows in the lower 70s. South winds 10 to 15 miles an hour. Heat index values up to 105 early until midnight. Friday, sunny. Highs in the upper 90s. South winds 10 to 15 miles an hour. Heat index values up to 107 in the afternoon. Friday night, clear. Lows in the mid-70s. South winds 10 to 15 miles an hour, diminishing to around 5 miles an hour after midnight. Heat index values up to 105 early until midnight. Saturday, sunny. Highs in the upper 90s. South winds 5 to 10 miles an hour. Heat index values up to 100.

mostly clear. Lows in the mid-70s. Heat index values up to 105 early until midnight. Wednesday, sunny. Highs in the upper 90s. Heat index values up to 105 in the afternoon. Wednesday night, mostly clear. Lows in the mid-70s. Thursday, sunny. Highs in the upper 90s. You're listening to Stillwater Weather Radio, and here are 1 a.m. weather observations. It's Stillwater, it was clear. The temperature was 80 degrees, the dew point 69, and the relative humidity 69%. The wind was south at 10 miles an hour. The pressure was 29.91 inches and rising. At Guthrie, it was clear. The temperature was 80. The wind was south at 9. Observations from around the region. It was clear, with a temperature of 82 at Wichita, 79 at Oklahoma City, 85 at Tulsa, and 82 at Springfield. At Dallas-Fort Worth, it was partly cloudy, with a temperature of 80. Once again at 1 a.m., at Stillwater, it was clear. The temperature was 80. Heat advisory remains in effect from 1 p.m. this afternoon to 7 p.m. Central Daylight Time this evening. What? Heat index values up to 109 expected. Where? Portions of central, east central, northern, northwest, southeast, southern, and southwest Oklahoma and northern Texas. When? From 1 p.m. this afternoon to 7 p.m. Central Daylight Time this evening. Impacts. Hot temperatures and high humidity may cause heat illnesses. Drink plenty of fluids, stay in an air-conditioned room, stay out of the sun, and check up on relatives and neighbors. Heat advisory remains in effect from noon to 7 p.m. Central Daylight Time Friday. What? Heat index values up to 107 expected. Where? Portions of northwest and west central Arkansas and east central, northeast, and southeast Oklahoma. When? From noon to 7 p.m. Central Daylight Time Friday. Impacts. Heat-related illnesses are possible, especially impacting those not acclimated to the conditions or those performing strenuous activities. Take extra precautions when outside. Wear lightweight and loose-fitting clothing. Try to limit strenuous activities to early morning or evening. Take action when you see symptoms of heat exhaustion and heat stroke. From the Norman Forecast Office, here is the forecast for Stillwater and surrounding area. Tonight, clear. Lows in the lower 70s. South winds 10 to 15 miles an hour. Heat index values up to 105 early until midnight. Friday, sunny. Highs in the upper 90s. South winds 10 to 15 miles an hour. Heat index values up to 107 in the afternoon. Friday night, clear. Lows in the mid-70s. South winds 10 to 15 miles an hour, diminishing to around 5 miles an hour after midnight. Heat index values up to 105 early until midnight. Saturday, sunny. Highs in the upper 90s. South winds 5 to 10 miles an hour. Heat index values up to 106 in the afternoon. Saturday night, mostly clear. Lows in the mid-70s. South winds around 5 miles an hour. Sunday, sunny, hot with highs around 100. Heat index values up to 105 in the afternoon. Sunday night, mostly clear. Lows in the mid-70s. Labor Day, sunny, hot with highs around 100. Heat index values up to 105. Monday night, mostly clear. A slight chance of showers and thunderstorms after midnight. Lows in the mid-70s. Chance of rain 20%. Heat index values up to 105 early until midnight. Tuesday, sunny, hot with highs around 100. Heat index values up to 105 in the afternoon. Tuesday night, mostly clear. Lows in the mid-70s. Heat index values up to 105 early until midnight. Wednesday, sunny. Highs in the upper 90s. Heat index values up to 105 in the afternoon. Wednesday night, mostly clear. Lows in the mid-70s. Thursday, sunny. Highs in the upper 90s. From the Norman Forecast Office, here is the forecast for Stillwater and surrounding area.

Rest of tonight, mostly clear. Lows in the lower 70s. South winds 5 to 10 miles an hour. Friday, sunny. Highs in the upper 90s. South winds 10 to 15 miles an hour. Heat index values up to 107 in the afternoon. Friday night, clear. Lows in the mid 70s. South winds 10 to 15 miles an hour, diminishing to around 5 miles an hour after midnight. Heat index values up to 105 early until midnight. Saturday, sunny. Highs in the upper 90s. South winds 5 to 10 miles an hour. Heat index values up to 106 in the afternoon. Saturday night, mostly clear. Lows in the mid 70s. South winds around 5 miles an hour. Sunday, sunny, hot with highs around 100. Heat index values up to 105 in the afternoon. Sunday night, mostly clear. Lows in the mid 70s. Labor Day, sunny, hot with highs around 100. Heat index values up to 105. Monday night, mostly clear. A slight chance of showers and thunderstorms after midnight. Lows in the mid 70s. Chance of rain 20%. Heat index values up to 105 early until midnight. Tuesday, sunny, hot with highs around 100. Heat index values up to 105 in the afternoon. Tuesday night, mostly clear. Lows in the mid 70s. Heat index values up to 105 early until midnight. Wednesday, sunny. Highs in the upper 90s. Heat index values up to 105 in the afternoon. Wednesday night, mostly clear. Lows in the mid 70s. Thursday, sunny. Highs in the upper 90s. 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At Stillwater, it was clear. The temperature was 80 degrees, the dew point 69, and the relative humidity 69%. The wind was south at 10 miles an hour. The pressure was 29.91 inches and rising. At Enid, it was clear. The temperature was 81. The wind was southeast at 12. At Guthrie, it was clear. The temperature was 80. The wind was south at 9. Observations from around the region. Skies ranged from clear to partly cloudy, and temperatures were between 79 and 85 degrees. Once again at 1 a.m., at Stillwater, it was clear. The temperature was 80. 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Heat advisory remains in effect from 1 p.m. this afternoon to 7 p.m. Central Daylight Time this evening. What? Heat index values up to 109 expected. Where? Portions of central, east central, northern, northwest, southeast, southern, and southwest Oklahoma and northern Texas. When? From 1 p.m. this afternoon to 7 p.m. Central Daylight Time this evening. Impacts. Hot temperatures and high humidity may cause heat illnesses. Drink plenty of fluids. Stay in an air-conditioned room. Stay out of the sun, and check up on relatives and neighbors. Heat advisory remains in effect from noon to 7 p.m. Central Daylight Time Friday. What? Heat index values up to 107 expected. Where? Portions of northwest and west central Arkansas and east central, northeast, and southeast Oklahoma. When? From noon to 7 p.m. Central Daylight Time Friday. Impacts. Heat-related illnesses are possible, especially impacting those not acclimated to the conditions or those performing strenuous activities. Take extra precautions when outside. Wear lightweight and loose-fitting clothing. Try to limit strenuous activities to early morning or evening. Take action when you see symptoms of heat exhaustion and heat stroke. From the Norman Forecast Office, here is the forecast for Stillwater and surrounding area. Rest of tonight, mostly clear. Lows in the lower 70s. South winds 5 to 10 miles an hour. Friday, sunny. Highs in the upper 90s. South winds 10 to 15 miles an hour. Heat index values up to 107 in the afternoon.

Friday night, clear. Lows in the mid-70s. South winds 10 to 15 miles an hour, diminishing to around 5 miles an hour after midnight. Heat index values up to 105 early until midnight. Saturday, sunny. Highs in the upper 90s. South winds 5 to 10 miles an hour. Heat index values up to 106 in the afternoon. Saturday night, mostly clear. Lows in the mid-70s. South winds around 5 miles an hour. Sunday, sunny, hot with highs around 100. Heat index values up to 105 in the afternoon. Sunday night, mostly clear. Lows in the mid-70s. Labor Day, sunny, hot with highs around 100. Heat index values up to 105. Monday night, mostly clear. A slight chance of showers and thunderstorms after midnight. Lows in the mid-70s. Chance of rain 20%. Heat index values up to 105 early until midnight. Tuesday, sunny, hot with highs around 100. Heat index values up to 105 in the afternoon. Tuesday night, mostly clear. Lows in the mid-70s. Heat index values up to 105 early until midnight. Wednesday, sunny. Highs in the upper 90s. Heat index values up to 105 in the afternoon. Wednesday night, mostly clear. Lows in the mid-70s. Thursday, sunny. Highs in the upper 90s. You're listening to Stillwater Weather Radio, and here are 1 a.m. weather observations. It's Stillwater, it was clear. The temperature was 80 degrees, the dew point 69, and the relative humidity 69%. The wind was south at 10 miles an hour. The pressure was 29.91 inches and rising. At Enid, it was clear. The temperature was 81. The wind was southeast at 12. At Guthrie, it was clear. The temperature was 80. The wind was south at 9. Observations from around the region. Skies ranged from clear to partly cloudy, and temperatures were between 79 and 85 degrees. Once again at 1 a.m., it's Stillwater, it was clear. The temperature was 80. Heat advisory remains in effect from 1 p.m. this afternoon to 7 p.m. Central Daylight Time this evening. What? Heat index values up to 109 expected. Where? Portions of central, east central, northern, northwest, southeast, southern, and southwest Oklahoma and northern Texas. When, from 1 p.m. this afternoon to 7 p.m. Central Daylight Time this evening. Impacts, hot temperatures and high humidity may cause heat illnesses. Drink plenty of fluids, stay in an air-conditioned room, stay out of the sun, and check up on relatives and neighbors. Heat advisory remains in effect from noon to 7 p.m. Central Daylight Time Friday. What? Heat index values up to 107 expected. Where? Portions of northwest and west central Arkansas and east central, northeast, and southeast Oklahoma. When? From noon to 7 p.m. Central Daylight Time Friday. Impacts. Heat-related illnesses are possible, especially impacting those not acclimated to the conditions or those performing strenuous activities. Take extra precautions when outside. Wear lightweight and loose-fitting clothing. Try to limit strenuous activities to early morning or evening. Take action when you see symptoms of heat exhaustion and heat stroke. From the Norman Forecast Office, here is the forecast for Stillwater and surrounding area. Rest of tonight, mostly clear. Lows in the lower 70s. South winds 5 to 10 miles an hour. Friday, sunny. Highs in the upper 90s. South winds 10 to 15 miles an hour. Heat index values up to 107 in the afternoon. Friday night, clear. Lows in the mid-70s. South winds 10 to 15 miles an hour, diminishing to around 5 miles an hour after midnight. Heat index values up to 105 early until midnight. Saturday, sunny. Highs in the upper 90s. South winds 5 to 10 miles an hour. Heat index values up to 106 in the afternoon. Saturday night, mostly clear. Lows in the mid-70s. South winds around 5 miles an hour.

Sunday, sunny, hot with highs around 100. Heat index values up to 105 in the afternoon. Sunday night, mostly clear. Lows in the mid-70s. Labor Day, sunny, hot with highs around 100. Heat index values up to 105. Monday night, mostly clear. A slight chance of showers and thunderstorms after midnight. Lows in the mid-70s. Chance of rain 20%. Heat index values up to 105 early until midnight. Tuesday, sunny, hot with highs around 100. Heat index values up to 105 in the afternoon. Tuesday night, mostly clear. Lows in the mid-70s. Heat index values up to 105 early until midnight. Wednesday, sunny. Highs in the upper 90s. Heat index values up to 105 in the afternoon. Wednesday night, mostly clear. Lows in the mid-70s. Thursday, sunny. Highs in the upper 90s. 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At Stillwater, it was clear. The temperature was 80 degrees, the dew point 69, and the relative humidity 69%. The wind was south at 10 miles an hour. The pressure was 29.91 inches and rising. At Enid, it was clear. The temperature was 81. The wind was southeast at 12. At Guthrie, it was clear. The temperature was 80. The wind was south at 9. Observations from around the region. Skies ranged from clear to partly cloudy, and temperatures were between 79 and 85 degrees. Once again at 1 a.m., at Stillwater, it was clear. The temperature was 80. Heat advisory remains in effect from 1 p.m. this afternoon to 7 p.m. Central Daylight Time this evening. What? Heat index values up to 109 expected. Where? Portions of central, east central, northern, northwest, southeast, southern, and southwest Oklahoma and northern Texas. When? From 1 p.m. this afternoon to 7 p.m. Central Daylight Time this evening. Impacts. Hot temperatures and high humidity may cause heat illnesses. Drink plenty of fluids, stay in an air-conditioned room, stay out of the sun, and check up on relatives and neighbors. Heat advisory remains in effect from noon to 7 p.m. Central Daylight Time Friday. What? Heat index values up to 107 expected. Where? Portions of northwest and west central Arkansas and east central, northeast, and southeast Oklahoma. When? From noon to 7 p.m. Central Daylight Time Friday. Impacts. Heat-related illnesses are possible, especially impacting those not acclimated to the conditions or those performing strenuous activities. Take extra precautions when outside. Wear lightweight and loose-fitting clothing. Try to limit strenuous activities to early morning or evening. Take action when you see symptoms of heat exhaustion and heat stroke. From the Norman Forecast Office, here is the forecast for Stillwater and surrounding area. Rest of tonight, mostly clear. Lows in the lower 70s. South winds 5 to 10 miles an hour. Friday, sunny. Highs in the upper 90s. South winds 10 to 15 miles an hour. Heat index values up to 107 in the afternoon. Friday night, clear. Lows in the mid-70s. South winds 10 to 15 miles an hour, diminishing to around 5 miles an hour after midnight. Heat index values up to 105 early until midnight. Saturday, sunny. Highs in the upper 90s. South winds 5 to 10 miles an hour. Heat index values up to 106 in the afternoon. Saturday night, mostly clear. Lows in the mid-70s. South winds around 5 miles an hour. Sunday, sunny, hot with highs around 100. Heat index values up to 105 in the afternoon. Sunday night, mostly clear. Lows in the mid-70s. Labor Day, sunny, hot with highs around 100. Heat index values up to 105. Monday night, mostly clear. A slight chance of showers and thunderstorms after midnight. Lows in the mid-70s. Chance of rain 20%. Heat index values up to 105 early until midnight.

Tuesday, sunny, hot with highs around 100. Heat index values up to 105 in the afternoon. Tuesday night, mostly clear. Lows in the mid-70s. Heat index values up to 105 early until midnight. Wednesday, sunny. Highs in the upper 90s. Heat index values up to 105 in the afternoon. Wednesday night, mostly clear. Lows in the mid-70s. Thursday, sunny. Highs in the upper 90s. 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At Stillwater, it was clear. The temperature was 80 degrees, the dew point 69, and the relative humidity 69%. The wind was south at 10 miles an hour. The pressure was 29.91 inches and rising. At Enid, it was clear. The temperature was 81. The wind was southeast at 12. At Guthrie, it was clear. The temperature was 80. The wind was south at 9. Observations from around the region. Skies ranged from clear to partly cloudy, and temperatures were between 79 and 85 degrees. Once again at 1 a.m., at Stillwater, it was clear. The temperature was 80. Heat advisory remains in effect from 1 p.m. this afternoon to 7 p.m. Central Daylight Time this evening. What? Heat index values up to 109 expected. Where? Portions of central, east central, northern, northwest, southeast, southern, and southwest Oklahoma and northern Texas. When? From 1 p.m. this afternoon to 7 p.m. Central Daylight Time this evening. Impacts. Hot temperatures and high humidity may cause heat illnesses. Drink plenty of fluids, stay in an air-conditioned room, stay out of the sun, and check up on relatives and neighbors. Heat advisory remains in effect from noon to 7 p.m. Central Daylight Time Friday. What? Heat index values up to 107 expected. Where? Portions of northwest and west central Arkansas and east central, northeast, and southeast Oklahoma. When? From noon to 7 p.m. Central Daylight Time Friday. Impacts. Heat-related illnesses are possible, especially impacting those not acclimated to the conditions or those performing strenuous activities. Take extra precautions when outside. Wear lightweight and loose-fitting clothing. Try to limit strenuous activities to early morning or evening. Take action when you see symptoms of heat exhaustion and heat stroke. 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From the Norman Forecast Office, here is the forecast for Stillwater and surrounding area. Rest of tonight, mostly clear. Lows in the lower 70s. South winds 5 to 10 miles an hour. Friday, sunny. Highs in the upper 90s. South winds 10 to 15 miles an hour. Heat index values up to 107 in the afternoon. Friday night, clear. Lows in the mid-70s. South winds 10 to 15 miles an hour, diminishing to around 5 miles an hour after midnight. Heat index values up to 105 early until midnight. Saturday, sunny. Highs in the upper 90s. South winds 5 to 10 miles an hour. Heat index values up to 106 in the afternoon. Saturday night, mostly clear. Lows in the mid-70s. South winds around 5 miles an hour. Sunday, sunny, hot with highs around 100. Heat index values up to 105 in the afternoon. Sunday night, mostly clear. Lows in the mid-70s. Labor Day, sunny, hot with highs around 100. Heat index values up to 105. Monday night, mostly clear. A slight chance of showers and thunderstorms after midnight. Lows in the mid-70s. Chance of rain 20%. Heat index values up to 105 early until midnight. Tuesday, sunny, hot with highs around 100. Heat index values up to 105 in the afternoon. Tuesday night, mostly clear. Lows in the mid-70s. Heat index values up to 105 early until midnight. Wednesday,

Sunny. Highs in the upper 90s. Heat index values up to 105 in the afternoon. Wednesday night, mostly clear. Lows in the mid-70s. Thursday, sunny. Highs in the upper 90s. From the Norman Forecast Office, here is the forecast for Stillwater and surrounding area. Rest of tonight, mostly clear. Lows in the lower 70s. South winds 5 to 10 miles an hour with gusts up to 20 miles an hour. Friday, sunny. Highs in the upper 90s. South winds 5 to 10 miles an hour. Heat index values up to 107 in the afternoon. Friday night, clear. Lows in the mid-70s. South winds 5 to 10 miles an hour. Heat index values up to 105 early until midnight. Saturday, sunny. Highs in the upper 90s. South winds 5 to 10 miles an hour. Saturday night, mostly clear. Lows in the mid-70s. South winds 5 to 10 miles an hour. Sunday, sunny. Highs in the upper 90s. Heat index values up to 105. Sunday night, mostly clear. Lows in the mid-70s. Labor Day, sunny, hot with highs around 100. Night, mostly clear. Lows in the mid-70s. Labor Day, sunny, hot with highs around 100. Heat index values up to 105. Monday night, mostly clear. Lows in the mid-70s. Tuesday, sunny, hot with highs around 100. Tuesday night, clear. Lows in the mid-70s. Wednesday, sunny, hot with highs around 100. Heat index values up to 105. Wednesday night, mostly clear. Lows in the mid-70s. Thursday, sunny, hot with highs around 100. 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At Stillwater, it was clear. The temperature was 80 degrees, the dew point 69, and the relative humidity 69%. The wind was south at 10 miles an hour. The pressure was 29.91 inches and rising. At Enid, it was clear. The temperature was 81. The wind was southeast at 12. At Guthrie, it was clear. The temperature was 80. The wind was south at 9. Observations from around the region. Skies ranged from clear to partly cloudy, and temperatures were between 79 and 85 degrees. Once again at 1 a.m., at Stillwater, it was clear. The temperature was 80. Heat advisory remains in effect from 1 p.m. this afternoon to 7 p.m. Central Daylight Time this evening. What? Heat index values up to 109 expected. Where? Portions of central, east central, northern, northwest, southeast, southern, and southwest Oklahoma and northern Texas. When? From 1 p.m. this afternoon to 7 p.m. Central Daylight Time this evening. Impacts. Hot temperatures and high humidity may cause heat illnesses. Drink plenty of fluids, stay in an air-conditioned room, stay out of the sun, and check up on relatives and neighbors. Heat advisory remains in effect from noon to 7 p.m. Central Daylight Time Friday. What? Heat index values up to 107 expected. Where? Portions of northwest and west central Arkansas and east central, northeast, and southeast Oklahoma. When? From noon to 7 p.m. Central Daylight Time Friday. Impacts. Heat-related illnesses are possible, especially impacting those not acclimated to the conditions or those performing strenuous activities. Take extra precautions when outside. Wear lightweight and loose-fitting clothing. Try to limit strenuous activities to early morning or evening. Take action when you see symptoms of heat exhaustion and heat stroke. From the Norman Forecast Office, here is the forecast for Stillwater and surrounding area. Rest of tonight, mostly clear. Lows in the lower 70s. South winds 5 to 10 miles an hour with gusts up to 20 miles an hour. Friday, sunny. Highs in the upper 90s. South winds 5 to 10 miles an hour. Heat index values up to 107 in the afternoon. Friday night, clear. Lows in the mid-70s. South winds 5 to 10 miles an hour.

Heat index values up to 105 early until midnight. Saturday, sunny. Highs in the upper 90s. South winds 5 to 10 miles an hour. Saturday night, mostly clear. Lows in the mid 70s. South winds 5 to 10 miles an hour. Sunday, sunny. Highs in the upper 90s. Heat index values up to 105. Sunday night, mostly clear. Lows in the mid 70s. Labor Day, sunny, hot with highs around 100. Heat index values up to 105. Monday night, mostly clear. Lows in the mid 70s. Tuesday, sunny, hot with highs around 100. Tuesday night, clear. Lows in the mid 70s. Wednesday, sunny, hot with highs around 100. Heat index values up to 105. Wednesday night, mostly clear. Lows in the mid 70s. Thursday, sunny, hot with highs around 100. 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It's Stillwater, it was clear. The temperature was 80 degrees, the dew point 69, and the relative humidity 69%. The wind was south at 10 miles an hour. The pressure was 29.91 inches and rising. At Enid, it was clear. The temperature was 81. The wind was southeast at 12. At Guthrie, it was clear. The temperature was 80. The wind was south at 9. Observations from around the region. Skies ranged from clear to partly cloudy, and temperatures were between 79 and 85 degrees. Once again at 1 a.m., at Stillwater, it was clear. The temperature was 80. Heat advisory remains in effect from 1 p.m. this afternoon to 7 p.m. Central Daylight Time this evening. What? Heat index values up to 109 expected. Where? Portions of central, east central, northern, northwest, southeast, southern, and southwest Oklahoma and northern Texas. When? From 1 p.m. this afternoon to 7 p.m. Central Daylight Time this evening. Impacts. Hot temperatures and high humidity may cause heat illnesses. Drink plenty of fluids, stay in an air-conditioned room, stay out of the sun, and check up on relatives and neighbors. Heat advisory remains in effect from noon to 7 p.m. Central Daylight Time Friday. What? Heat index values up to 107 expected. Where? Portions of northwest and west central Arkansas and east central, northeast, and southeast Oklahoma. When? From noon to 7 p.m. Central Daylight Time Friday. Impacts. Heat-related illnesses are possible, especially impacting those not acclimated to the conditions or those performing strenuous activities. Take extra precautions when outside. Wear lightweight and loose-fitting clothing. Try to limit strenuous activities to early morning or evening. Take action when you see symptoms of heat exhaustion and heat stroke. From the Norman Forecast Office, here is the forecast for Stillwater and surrounding area. Rest of tonight, mostly clear. Lows in the lower 70s. South winds 5 to 10 miles an hour with gusts up to 20 miles an hour. Friday, sunny. Highs in the upper 90s. South winds 5 to 10 miles an hour. Heat index values up to 107 in the afternoon. Friday night, clear. Lows in the mid 70s. South winds 5 to 10 miles an hour. Heat index values up to 105 early until midnight. Saturday, sunny. Highs in the upper 90s. South winds 5 to 10 miles an hour. Saturday night, mostly clear. Lows in the mid 70s. South winds 5 to 10 miles an hour. Sunday, sunny. Highs in the upper 90s. Heat index values up to 105. Sunday night, mostly clear. Lows in the mid 70s. Labor Day, sunny, hot with highs around 100. Heat index values up to 105. Monday night, mostly clear. Lows in the mid 70s. Tuesday, sunny, hot with highs around 100. Tuesday night, clear. Lows in the mid 70s. Wednesday, sunny, hot with highs around 100. Heat index values up to 105. Wednesday.

night, mostly clear. Lows in the mid-70s. Thursday, sunny, hot with highs around 100. You're listening to Stillwater Weather Radio, and here are 1 a.m. weather observations. At Stillwater, it was clear. The temperature was 80 degrees, the dew point 69, and the relative humidity 69%. The wind was south at 10 miles an hour. The pressure was 29.91 inches and rising. At Enid, it was clear. The temperature was 81. The wind was southeast at 12. At Guthrie, it was clear. The temperature was 80. The wind was south at 9. Observations from around the region. Skies ranged from clear to partly cloudy, and temperatures were between 79 and 85 degrees. Once again at 1 a.m., at Stillwater, it was clear. The temperature was 80. Heat advisory remains in effect from 1 p.m. this afternoon to 7 p.m. Central Daylight Time this evening. What? Heat index values up to 109 expected. Where? Portions of central, east central, northern, northwest, southeast, southern, and southwest Oklahoma and northern Texas. When? From 1 p.m. this afternoon to 7 p.m. Central Daylight Time this evening. Impacts. Hot temperatures and high humidity may cause heat illnesses. Drink plenty of fluids, stay in an air-conditioned room, stay out of the sun, and check up on relatives and neighbors. Heat advisory remains in effect from noon to 7 p.m. Central Daylight Time Friday. What? Heat index values up to 107 expected. Where? Portions of northwest and west central Arkansas and east central, northeast, and southeast Oklahoma. When? From noon to 7 p.m. Central Daylight Time Friday. Impacts. Heat-related illnesses are possible, especially impacting those not acclimated to the conditions or those performing strenuous activities. Take extra precautions when outside. Wear lightweight and loose-fitting clothing. Try to limit strenuous activities to early morning or evening. Take action when you see symptoms of heat exhaustion and heat stroke. 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From the Norman Forecast Office, here is the forecast for Stillwater and surrounding area. Rest of tonight, mostly clear. Lows in the lower 70s. South winds 5 to 10 miles an hour with gusts up to 20 miles an hour. Friday, sunny. Highs in the upper 90s. South winds 5 to 10 miles an hour. Heat index values up to 107 in the afternoon. Friday night, clear. Lows in the mid-70s. South winds 5 to 10 miles an hour. Heat index values up to 105 early until midnight. Saturday, sunny. Highs in the upper 90s. South winds 5 to 10 miles an hour. Saturday night, mostly clear. Lows in the mid-70s. South winds 5 to 10 miles an hour. Sunday, sunny. Highs in the upper 90s. Heat index values up to 105. Sunday night, mostly clear. Lows in the mid-70s. Labor Day, sunny, hot with highs around 100. Heat index values up to 105. Monday night, mostly clear. Lows in the mid-70s. Tuesday, sunny, hot with highs around 100. Tuesday night, clear. Lows in the mid-70s. Wednesday, sunny, hot with highs around 100. Heat index values up to 105. Wednesday night, mostly clear. Lows in the mid-70s. Thursday, sunny, hot with highs around 100. 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At Stillwater, it was clear. The temperature was 80 degrees, the dew point 69, and the relative humidity 69%. The wind was south at 10 miles an hour. The pressure was 29.91 inches and rising. At Enid, it was clear. The temperature was 81. The wind was southeast at 12. At Guthrie, it was clear. The temperature was 80. The wind was south at 9.

observations from around the region. Skies ranged from clear to partly cloudy, and temperatures were between 79 and 85 degrees. Once again at 1 a.m., at Stillwater, it was clear. The temperature was 80. Heat advisory remains in effect from 1 p.m. this afternoon to 7 p.m. Central Daylight Time this evening. What? Heat index values up to 109 expected. Where? Portions of central, east central, northern, northwest, southeast, southern, and southwest Oklahoma and northern Texas. When? From 1 p.m. this afternoon to 7 p.m. Central Daylight Time this evening. Impacts. Hot temperatures and high humidity may cause heat illnesses. Drink plenty of fluids, stay in an air-conditioned room, stay out of the sun, and check up on relatives and neighbors. Heat advisory remains in effect from noon to 7 p.m. Central Daylight Time Friday. What? Heat index values up to 107 expected. Where? Portions of northwest and west central Arkansas and east central, northeast, and southeast Oklahoma. When? From noon to 7 p.m. Central Daylight Time Friday. Impacts. Heat-related illnesses are possible, especially impacting those not acclimated to the conditions or those performing strenuous activities. Take extra precautions when outside. Wear lightweight and loose-fitting clothing. Try to limit strenuous activities to early morning or evening. Take action when you see symptoms of heat exhaustion and heat stroke. From the Norman Forecast Office, here is the forecast for Stillwater and surrounding area. Rest of tonight, mostly clear. Lows in the lower 70s. South winds 5 to 10 miles an hour with gusts up to 20 miles an hour. Friday, sunny. Highs in the upper 90s. South winds 5 to 10 miles an hour. Heat index values up to 107 in the afternoon. Friday night, clear. Lows in the mid 70s. South winds 5 to 10 miles an hour. Heat index values up to 105 early until midnight. Saturday, sunny. Highs in the upper 90s. South winds 5 to 10 miles an hour. Saturday night, mostly clear. Lows in the mid 70s. South winds 5 to 10 miles an hour. Sunday, sunny. Highs in the upper 90s. Heat index values up to 105. Sunday night, mostly clear. Lows in the mid 70s. Labor Day, sunny, hot with highs around 100. Heat index values up to 105. Monday night, mostly clear. Lows in the mid 70s. Tuesday, sunny, hot with highs around 100. Tuesday night, clear. Lows in the mid 70s. Wednesday, sunny, hot with highs around 100. Heat index values up to 105. Wednesday night, mostly clear. Lows in the mid 70s. Thursday, sunny, hot with highs around 100. You are listening to Stillwater Weather Radio, and here are 1 a.m. weather observations. At Stillwater, it was clear. The temperature was 80 degrees, the dew point 69, and the relative humidity 69%. The wind was south at 10 miles an hour. The pressure was 29.91 inches and rising. At Enid, it was clear. The temperature was 81. The wind was southeast at 12. At Guthrie, it was clear. The temperature was 80. The wind was south at 9. Observations from around the region. Skies ranged from clear to partly cloudy, and temperatures were between 79 and 85 degrees. Once again at 1 a.m., at Stillwater, it was clear. The temperature was 80. Heat advisory remains in effect from 1 p.m. this afternoon to 7 p.m. Central Daylight Time this evening. What? Heat index values up to 109 expected. Where? Portions of central, east central, northern, northwest, southeast, southern, and southwest Oklahoma and northern Texas. When? From 1 p.m. this afternoon to 7 p.m. Central Daylight Time this evening. Impacts. Hot temperatures and high humidity may cause heat illnesses. Drink plenty of fluids, stay in an air-conditioned room, stay out of the sun, and check up on relatives and neighbors. Heat advisory remains in effect from noon to 7 p.m. Central Daylight Time Friday. What? Heat index

values up to 107 expected. Where, portions of northwest and west central Arkansas and east central, northeast, and southeast Oklahoma. When, from noon to 7 p.m. Central Daylight Time Friday. Impacts, heat-related illnesses are possible, especially impacting those not acclimated to the conditions or those performing strenuous activities. Take extra precautions when outside. Wear lightweight and loose-fitting clothing. Try to limit strenuous activities to early morning or evening. Take action when you see symptoms of heat exhaustion and heat stroke. From the Norman Forecast Office, here is the forecast for Stillwater and surrounding area. Rest of tonight, mostly clear. Lows in the lower 70s. South winds 5 to 10 miles an hour with gusts up to 20 miles an hour. Friday, sunny. Highs in the upper 90s. South winds 5 to 10 miles an hour. Heat index values up to 107 in the afternoon. Friday night, clear. Lows in the mid-70s. South winds 5 to 10 miles an hour. Heat index values up to 105 early until midnight. Saturday, sunny. Highs in the upper 90s. South winds 5 to 10 miles an hour. Saturday night, mostly clear. Lows in the mid-70s. South winds 5 to 10 miles an hour. Sunday, sunny. Highs in the upper 90s. Heat index values up to 105. Sunday night, mostly clear. Lows in the mid-70s. Labor Day, sunny, hot with highs around 100. Heat index values up to 105. Monday night, mostly clear. Lows in the mid-70s. Tuesday, sunny, hot with highs around 100. Tuesday night, clear. Lows in the mid-70s. Wednesday, sunny, hot with highs around 100. Heat index values up to 105. Wednesday night, mostly clear. Lows in the mid-70s. Thursday, sunny, hot with highs around 100. You are listening to Stillwater Weather Radio, and here are 1 a.m. weather observations. It's Stillwater, it was clear. The temperature was 80 degrees, the dew point 69, and the relative humidity 69%. The wind was south at 10 miles an hour. The pressure was 29.91 inches and rising. At Enid, it was clear. The temperature was 81. The wind was southeast at 12. At Guthrie, it was clear. The temperature was 80. The wind was south at 9. Observations from around the region. Skies ranged from clear to partly cloudy, and temperatures were between 79 and 85 degrees. Once again at 1 a.m., it's Stillwater, it was clear. The temperature was 80. Heat advisory remains in effect from 1 p.m. this afternoon to 7 p.m. Central Daylight Time this evening. What? Heat index values up to 109 expected. Where? Portions of central, east central, northern, northwest, southeast, southern, and southwest Oklahoma and northern Texas. When, from 1 p.m. this afternoon to 7 p.m. Central Daylight Time this evening. Impacts, hot temperatures and high humidity may cause heat illnesses. Drink plenty of fluids, stay in an air-conditioned room, stay out of the sun, and check up on relatives and neighbors. Heat advisory remains in effect from noon to 7 p.m. Central Daylight Time Friday. What? Heat index values up to 107 expected. Where? Portions of northwest and west central Arkansas and east central, northeast, and southeast Oklahoma. When? From noon to 7 p.m. Central Daylight Time Friday. Impacts, heat-related illnesses are possible, especially impacting those not acclimated to the conditions or those performing strenuous activities. Take extra precautions when outside. Wear lightweight and loose-fitting clothing. Try to limit strenuous activities to early morning or evening. Take action when you see symptoms of heat exhaustion and heat stroke. From the Norman Forecast Office, here is the forecast for Stillwater and surrounding area. Rest of tonight, mostly clear. Lows in the lower 70s. South winds 5 to 10 miles an hour with gusts up to 20 miles an hour. Friday, sunny. Highs in the upper 90s. South winds 5 to 10 miles an hour.

heat index values up to 107 in the afternoon. Friday night, clear. Lows in the mid-70s. South winds 5 to 10 miles an hour. Heat index values up to 105 early until midnight. Saturday, sunny. Highs in the upper 90s. South winds 5 to 10 miles an hour. Saturday night, mostly clear. Lows in the mid-70s. South winds 5 to 10 miles an hour. Sunday, sunny. Highs in the upper 90s. Heat index values up to 105. Sunday night, mostly clear. Lows in the mid-70s. Labor Day, sunny, hot with highs around 100. Heat index values up to 105. Monday night, mostly clear. Lows in the mid-70s. Tuesday, sunny, hot with highs around 100. Tuesday night, clear. Lows in the mid-70s. Wednesday, sunny, hot with highs around 100. Heat index values up to 105. Wednesday night, mostly clear. Lows in the mid-70s. Thursday, sunny, hot with highs around 100. 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And here are 1 a.m. observations. Stillwater, it will clear. Temperature 80 degrees. The dew point 69, and the relative humidity 69%. The wind was south at 10 miles an hour. The pressure was 29.9. Inches in Mizen. And it was clear. The temperature was 81. The wind was southeast at 12. Guthrie, it was clear. The temperature was 80. Wind was south at 9. Observations. Around the region. Sky was for quick part cloudy, and temperatures were between 79 and 85 degrees. And again at 1 a.m. It's still, it was clear. The temperature was deep. Heat advisory remains in effect from PM. Afternoon 7 p.m. Central Daylight Time this evening. What? Heat index values at 109 expected. Where? Portions of central, east central, northern, northwest, southeast, southern, and southwest Oklahoma and northern Texas. When? From 1 p.m. this afternoon to 7 p.m. Central Daylight Time this evening. Impacts. Hot temperatures and high humidity may cause heat illnesses. Drink plenty of fluids, stay in an air-conditioned room, stay out of the sun, and check up on relatives and neighbors. 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Programming originates from the National Weather Service Forecast Office in Norman, Oklahoma. Heat advisory remains in effect from noon to 7 p.m. Central Daylight Time Friday. What? Heat index values up to 107 expected. Where? Portions of northwest and west central Arkansas and east central, northeast, and southeast Oklahoma. When? From noon to 7 p.m. Central Daylight Time Friday. Impacts. Heat-related illnesses are possible, especially impacting those not acclimated to the conditions or those performing strenuous activities. Take extra precautions when outside. Wear lightweight and loose-fitting clothing. Try to limit strenuous activities to early morning or evening. Take action when you see symptoms of heat exhaustion and heat stroke. From the Norman Forecast Office, here is the forecast for Stillwater and surrounding area. Rest of tonight, mostly clear. Lows in the lower 70s. South winds 5 to 10 miles an hour with gusts up to 20 miles an hour. Friday, sunny. Highs in the upper 90s. South winds 5 to 10 miles an hour. Heat index values up to 107 in the afternoon. Friday night, clear. Lows in the mid-70s. South winds 5 to 10 miles an hour. Heat index values up to 105 early until midnight. Saturday, sunny. Highs in the upper 90s. South winds 5 to 10 miles an hour. Saturday night, mostly clear. Lows in the mid-70s. South winds 5 to 10 miles an hour. Sunday, sunny. Highs in the upper 90s. Heat index values up to 105. Sunday night, mostly clear. Lows in the mid-70s. Labor

day, sunny, hot with highs around 100. Heat index values up to 105. Monday night, mostly clear. Lows in the mid-70s. Tuesday, sunny, hot with highs around 100. Tuesday night, clear. Lows in the mid-70s. Wednesday, sunny, hot with highs around 100. Heat index values up to 105. Wednesday night, mostly clear. Lows in the mid-70s. Thursday, sunny, hot with highs around 100. 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It's Stillwater, it was clear. The temperature was 80 degrees, the dew point 69, and the relative humidity 69%. The wind was south at 10 miles an hour. The pressure was 29.91 inches and rising. At Enid, it was clear. The temperature was 81. The wind was southeast at 12. At Guthrie, it was clear. The temperature was 80. The wind was south at 9. Observations from around the region. Skies ranged from clear to partly cloudy, and temperatures were between 79 and 85 degrees. Once again at 1 a.m., at Stillwater, it was clear. The temperature was 80. You're listening to Stillwater Weather Radio, and here are 2 a.m. weather observations. It's Stillwater, it was clear. The temperature was 79 degrees, the dew point 69, and the relative humidity 71%. The wind was south at 9 miles an hour. The pressure was 29.91 inches and steady. At Guthrie, it was clear. The temperature was 79. The wind was south at 10. Observations from around the region. It was clear, with a temperature of 77 at Oklahoma City, 84 at Tulsa, and 80 at Springfield. At Wichita, it was partly cloudy, with a temperature of 80. At Dallas-Fort Worth, it was mostly cloudy, with a temperature of 80. Once again at 2 a.m., at Stillwater, it was clear. The temperature was 79. Heat advisory remains in effect from 1 p.m. this afternoon to 7 p.m. Central Daylight Time this evening. What? Heat index values up to 109 expected. Where? Portions of central, east central, northern, northwest, southeast, southern, and southwest Oklahoma and northern Texas. When? From 1 p.m. this afternoon to 7 p.m. Central Daylight Time this evening. Impacts. Hot temperatures and high humidity may cause heat illnesses. Drink plenty of fluids, stay in an air-conditioned room, stay out of the sun, and check up on relatives and neighbors. Heat advisory remains in effect from noon to 7 p.m. Central Daylight Time Friday. What? Heat index values up to 107 expected. Where? Portions of northwest and west central Arkansas and east central, northeast, and southeast Oklahoma. When? From noon to 7 p.m. Central Daylight Time Friday. Impacts. Heat-related illnesses are possible, especially impacting those not acclimated to the conditions or those performing strenuous activities. Take extra precautions when outside. Wear lightweight and loose-fitting clothing. Try to limit strenuous activities to early morning or evening. Take action when you see symptoms of heat exhaustion and heat stroke. From the Norman Forecast Office, here is the forecast for Stillwater and surrounding area. Rest of tonight, mostly clear. Lows in the lower 70s. South winds 5 to 10 miles an hour with gusts up to 20 miles an hour. Friday, sunny. Highs in the upper 90s. South winds 5 to 10 miles an hour. Heat index values up to 107 in the afternoon. Friday night, clear. Lows in the mid 70s. South winds 5 to 10 miles an hour. Heat index values up to 105 early until midnight. Saturday, sunny. Highs in the upper 90s. South winds 5 to 10 miles an hour. Saturday night, mostly clear. Lows in the mid 70s. South winds 5 to 10 miles an hour. Sunday, sunny. Highs in the upper 90s. Heat index values up to 105. Sunday night, mostly clear. Lows in the mid-70s. Labor Day, sunny, hot with highs around 100. Heat index values up to 100.

clear. The temperature was 79. The wind was south at 10. Observations from around the region. It was clear, with a temperature of 77 at Oklahoma City, 84 at Tulsa, and 80 at Springfield. At Wichita, it was partly cloudy, with a temperature of 80. At Dallas-Fort Worth, it was mostly cloudy, with a temperature of 80. Once again at 2 a.m., at Stillwater, it was clear. The temperature was 79. Heat advisory remains in effect from 1 p.m. this afternoon to 7 p.m. Central Daylight Time this evening. What? Heat index values up to 109 expected. Where? Portions of central, east central, northern, northwest, southeast, southern, and southwest Oklahoma and northern Texas. When? From 1 p.m. this afternoon to 7 p.m. Central Daylight Time this evening. Impacts. Hot temperatures and high humidity may cause heat illnesses. Drink plenty of fluids, stay in an air-conditioned room, stay out of the sun, and check up on relatives and neighbors. Heat advisory remains in effect from noon to 7 p.m. Central Daylight Time Friday. What? Heat index values up to 107 expected. Where? Portions of northwest and west central Arkansas and east central, northeast, and southeast Oklahoma. When? From noon to 7 p.m. Central Daylight Time Friday. Impacts. Heat-related illnesses are possible, especially impacting those not acclimated to the conditions or those performing strenuous activities. Take extra precautions when outside. Wear lightweight and loose-fitting clothing. Try to limit strenuous activities to early morning or evening. Take action when you see symptoms of heat exhaustion and heat stroke. From the Norman Forecast Office, here is the forecast for Stillwater and surrounding area. Rest of tonight, mostly clear. Lows in the lower 70s. South winds 5 to 10 miles an hour with gusts up to 20 miles an hour. Friday, sunny. Highs in the upper 90s. South winds 5 to 10 miles an hour. Heat index values up to 107 in the afternoon. Friday night, clear. Lows in the mid 70s. South winds 5 to 10 miles an hour. Heat index values up to 105 early until midnight. Saturday, sunny. Highs in the upper 90s. South winds 5 to 10 miles an hour. Saturday night, mostly clear. Lows in the mid 70s. South winds 5 to 10 miles an hour. Sunday, sunny. Highs in the upper 90s. Heat index values up to 105. Sunday night, mostly clear. Lows in the mid-70s. Labor Day, sunny, hot with highs around 100. Heat index values up to 105. Monday night, mostly clear. Lows in the mid-70s. Tuesday, sunny, hot with highs around 100. Tuesday night, clear. Lows in the mid-70s. Wednesday, sunny, hot with highs around 100. Heat index values up to 105. Wednesday night, mostly clear. Lows in the mid-70s. Thursday, sunny, hot with highs around 100. 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At Stillwater, it was clear. The temperature was 79 degrees, the dew point 69, and the relative humidity 71%. The wind was south at 9 miles an hour. The pressure was 29.91 inches and steady. At Guthrie, it was clear. The temperature was 79. The wind was south at 10. Observations from around the region. It was clear, with a temperature of 77 at Oklahoma City, 84 at Tulsa, and 80 at Springfield. At Wichita, it was partly cloudy, with a temperature of 80. At Dallas-Fort Worth, it was mostly cloudy, with a temperature of 80. Once again at 2 a.m., at Stillwater, it was clear. The temperature was 79. Heat advisory remains in effect from 1 p.m. this afternoon to 7 p.m. Central Daylight Time this evening. What? Heat index values up to 109 expected. Where? Portions of central, east central, northern, northwest, southeast, southern, and southwest Oklahoma and northern Texas. When? From 1 p.m. this afternoon to 7 p.m. Central Daylight Time this evening.

impacts. Hot temperatures and high humidity may cause heat illnesses. Drink plenty of fluids, stay in an air-conditioned room, stay out of the sun, and check up on relatives and neighbors. Heat advisory remains in effect from noon to 7 p.m. Central Daylight Time Friday. What? Heat index values up to 107 expected. Where? Portions of northwest and west central Arkansas and east central, northeast, and southeast Oklahoma. When? From noon to 7 p.m. Central Daylight Time Friday. Impacts. Heat-related illnesses are possible, especially impacting those not acclimated to the conditions or those performing strenuous activities. Take extra precautions when outside. Wear lightweight and loose-fitting clothing. Try to limit strenuous activities to early morning or evening. Take action when you see symptoms of heat exhaustion and heat stroke. From the Norman Forecast Office, here is the forecast for Stillwater and surrounding area. Rest of tonight, mostly clear. Lows in the lower 70s. South winds 5 to 10 miles an hour with gusts up to 20 miles an hour. Friday, sunny. Highs in the upper 90s. South winds 5 to 10 miles an hour. Heat index values up to 107 in the afternoon. Friday night, clear. Lows in the mid-70s. South winds 5 to 10 miles an hour. Heat index values up to 105 early until midnight. Saturday, sunny. Highs in the upper 90s. South winds 5 to 10 miles an hour. Saturday night, mostly clear. Lows in the mid-70s. South winds 5 to 10 miles an hour. Sunday, sunny. Highs in the upper 90s. Heat index values up to 105. Sunday night, mostly clear. Lows in the mid-70s. Labor Day, sunny, hot with highs around 100. Heat index values up to 105. Monday night, mostly clear. Lows in the mid-70s. Tuesday, sunny, hot with highs around 100. Tuesday night, clear. Lows in the mid-70s. Wednesday, sunny, hot with highs around 100. Heat index values up to 105. Wednesday night, mostly clear. Lows in the mid-70s. Thursday, sunny, hot with highs around 100. 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It's Stillwater, it was clear. The temperature was 79 degrees, the dew point 69, and the relative humidity 71%. The wind was south at 9 miles an hour. The pressure was 29.91 inches and steady. At Enid, it was clear. The temperature was 80. The wind was southeast at 10. At Guthrie, it was clear. The temperature was 79. The wind was south at 10. Observations from around the region. Temperatures were between 77 and 84 degrees. It was clear at Oklahoma City, Tulsa, and Springfield. It was partly cloudy at Wichita and Woodward. At Dallas-Fort Worth, it was mostly cloudy. Once again at 2 a.m., at Stillwater, it was clear. The temperature was 79. Heat advisory remains in effect from 1 p.m. this afternoon to 7 p.m. Central Daylight Time this evening. What? Heat index values up to 109 expected. Where? Portions of central, east central, northern, northwest, southeast, southern, and southwest Oklahoma and northern Texas. When? From 1 p.m. this afternoon to 7 p.m. Central Daylight Time this evening. Impacts. Hot temperatures and high humidity may cause heat illnesses. Drink plenty of fluids, stay in an air-conditioned room, stay out of the sun, and check up on relatives and neighbors. Heat advisory remains in effect from noon to 7 p.m. Central Daylight Time Friday. What? Heat index values up to 107 expected. Where? Portions of northwest and west central Arkansas and east central, northeast, and southeast Oklahoma. When? From noon to 7 p.m. Central Daylight Time Friday. Impacts.

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Take extra precautions when outside. Wear lightweight and loose-fitting clothing. Try to limit strenuous activities to early morning or evening. Take action when you see symptoms of heat exhaustion and heat stroke. From the Norman Forecast Office, here is the forecast for Stillwater and surrounding area. Rest of tonight, mostly clear. Lows in the lower 70s. South winds 5 to 10 miles an hour with gusts up to 20 miles an hour. Friday, sunny. Highs in the upper 90s. South winds 5 to 10 miles an hour. Heat index values up to 107 in the afternoon. Friday night, clear. Lows in the mid 70s. South winds 5 to 10 miles an hour. Heat index values up to 105 early until midnight. Saturday, sunny. Highs in the upper 90s. South winds 5 to 10 miles an hour. Saturday night, mostly clear. Lows in the mid 70s. South winds 5 to 10 miles an hour. Sunday, sunny. Highs in the upper 90s. Heat index values up to 105. Sunday night, mostly clear. Lows in the mid 70s. Labor Day, sunny, hot with highs around 100. Heat index values up to 105. Monday night, mostly clear. Lows in the mid 70s. Tuesday, sunny, hot with highs around 100. Tuesday night, clear. Lows in the mid 70s. Wednesday, sunny, hot with highs around 100. Heat index values up to 105. Wednesday night, mostly clear. Lows in the mid 70s. Thursday, sunny, hot with highs around 100. You're listening to Stillwater Weather Radio, and here are 2 a.m. weather observations. It's Stillwater, it was clear. The temperature was 79 degrees, the dew point 69, and the relative humidity 71%. The wind was south at 9 miles an hour. The pressure was 29.91 inches and steady. At Enid, it was clear. The temperature was 80. The wind was southeast at 10. At Guthrie, it was clear. The temperature was 79. The wind was south at 10. Observations from around the region. Temperatures were between 77 and 84 degrees. It was clear at Oklahoma City, Tulsa, and Springfield. It was partly cloudy at Wichita and Woodward. At Dallas-Fort Worth, it was mostly cloudy. Once again at 2 a.m., at Stillwater, it was clear. The temperature was 79. Heat advisory remains in effect from 1 p.m. this afternoon to 7 p.m. Central Daylight Time this evening. What? Heat index values up to 109 expected. Where? Portions of central, east central, northern, northwest, southeast, southern, and southwest Oklahoma and northern Texas. When? From 1 p.m. this afternoon to 7 p.m. Central Daylight Time this evening. Impacts: hot temperatures and high humidity may cause heat illnesses. Drink plenty of fluids, stay in an air-conditioned room, stay out of the sun, and check up on relatives and neighbors. Heat advisory remains in effect from noon to 7 p.m. Central Daylight Time Friday. What? Heat index values up to 107 expected. Where? Portions of northwest and west central Arkansas and east central, northeast, and southeast Oklahoma. When? From noon to 7 p.m. Central Daylight Time Friday. Impacts: heat-related illnesses are possible, especially impacting those not acclimated to the conditions or those performing strenuous activities. Take extra precautions when outside. Wear lightweight and loose-fitting clothing. Try to limit strenuous activities to early morning or evening. Take action when you see symptoms of heat exhaustion and heat stroke. From the Norman Forecast Office, here is the forecast for Stillwater and surrounding area. Rest of tonight, mostly clear. Lows in the lower 70s. South winds 5 to 10 miles an hour with gusts up to 20 miles an hour. Friday, sunny. Highs in the upper 90s. South winds 5 to 10 miles an hour. Heat index values up to 107 in the afternoon. Friday night, clear.

lows in the mid-70s. South winds 5 to 10 miles an hour. Heat index values up to 105 early until midnight. Saturday, sunny. Highs in the upper 90s. South winds 5 to 10 miles an hour. Saturday night, mostly clear. Lows in the mid-70s. South winds 5 to 10 miles an hour. Sunday, sunny. Highs in the upper 90s. Heat index values up to 105. Sunday night, mostly clear. Lows in the mid-70s. Labor Day, sunny, hot with highs around 100. Heat index values up to 105. Monday night, mostly clear. Lows in the mid-70s. Tuesday, sunny, hot with highs around 100. Tuesday night, clear. Lows in the mid-70s. Wednesday, sunny, hot with highs around 100. Heat index values up to 105. Wednesday night, mostly clear. Lows in the mid-70s. Thursday, sunny, hot with highs around 100. You're listening to Stillwater Weather Radio, and here are 2 a.m. weather observations. It's Stillwater, it was clear. The temperature was 79 degrees, the dew point 69, and the relative humidity 71%. The wind was south at 9 miles an hour. The pressure was 29.91 inches and steady. At Enid, it was clear. The temperature was 80. The wind was southeast at 10. At Guthrie, it was clear. The temperature was 79. The wind was south at 10. Observations from around the region. Temperatures were between 77 and 84 degrees. It was clear at Oklahoma City, Tulsa, and Springfield. It was partly cloudy at Wichita and Woodward. At Dallas-Fort Worth, it was mostly cloudy. Once again at 2 a.m., at Stillwater, it was clear. The temperature was 79. Heat advisory remains in effect from 1 p.m. this afternoon to 7 p.m. Central Daylight Time this evening. What? Heat index values up to 109 expected. Where? Portions of central, east central, northern, northwest, southeast, southern, and southwest Oklahoma and northern Texas. When? From 1 p.m. this afternoon to 7 p.m. Central Daylight Time this evening. Impacts. Hot temperatures and high humidity may cause heat illnesses. Drink plenty of fluids, stay in an air-conditioned room, stay out of the sun, and check up on relatives and neighbors. Heat advisory remains in effect from noon to 7 p.m. Central Daylight Time Friday. What? Heat index values up to 107 expected. Where? Portions of northwest and west central Arkansas and east central, northeast, and southeast Oklahoma. When? From noon to 7 p.m. Central Daylight Time Friday. Impacts. Heat-related illnesses are possible, especially impacting those not acclimated to the conditions or those performing strenuous activities. Take extra precautions when outside. Wear lightweight and loose-fitting clothing. Try to limit strenuous activities to early morning or evening. Take action when you see symptoms of heat exhaustion and heat stroke. From the Norman Forecast Office, here is the forecast for Stillwater and surrounding area. Rest of tonight, mostly clear. Lows in the lower 70s. South winds 5 to 10 miles an hour with gusts up to 20 miles an hour. Friday, sunny. Highs in the upper 90s. South winds 5 to 10 miles an hour. Heat index values up to 107 in the afternoon. Friday night, clear. Lows in the mid-70s. South winds 5 to 10 miles an hour. Heat index values up to 105 early until midnight. Saturday, sunny. Highs in the upper 90s. South winds 5 to 10 miles an hour. Saturday night, mostly clear. Lows in the mid-70s. South winds 5 to 10 miles an hour. Sunday, sunny. Highs in the upper 90s. Heat index values up to 105. Sunday night, mostly clear. Lows in the mid-70s. Labor Day, sunny, hot with highs around 100. Heat index values up to 105. Monday night, mostly clear. Lows in the mid-70s. Tuesday,

Sunny, hot with highs around 100. Tuesday night, clear. Lows in the mid-70s. Wednesday, sunny, hot with highs around 100. Heat index values up to 105. Wednesday night, mostly clear. Lows in the mid-70s. Thursday, sunny, hot with highs around 100. You're listening to Stillwater Weather Radio, and here are 2 a.m. weather observations. It's Stillwater, it was clear. The temperature was 79 degrees, the dew point 69, and the relative humidity 71%. The wind was south at 9 miles an hour. The pressure was 29.91 inches and steady. At Enid, it was clear. The temperature was 80. The wind was southeast at 10. At Guthrie, it was clear. The temperature was 79. The wind was south at 10. Observations from around the region. Temperatures were between 77 and 84 degrees. It was clear at Oklahoma City, Tulsa, and Springfield. It was partly cloudy at Wichita and Woodward. At Dallas-Fort Worth, it was mostly cloudy. Once again at 2 a.m., at Stillwater, it was clear. The temperature was 79. This is your weather radio station WNG 654 in Stillwater, operating on a frequency of 162.50 MHz. 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Heat advisory remains in effect from 1 p.m. this afternoon to 7 p.m. Central Daylight Time this evening. What? Heat index values up to 109 expected. Where? Portions of central, east central, northern, northwest, southeast, southern, and southwest Oklahoma and northern Texas. When? From 1 p.m. this afternoon to 7 p.m. Central Daylight Time this evening. Impacts. Hot temperatures and high humidity may cause heat illnesses. Drink plenty of fluids, stay in an air-conditioned room, stay out of the sun, and check up on relatives and neighbors. Heat advisory remains in effect from noon to 7 p.m. Central Daylight Time Friday. What? Heat index values up to 107 expected. Where? Portions of northwest and west central Arkansas and east central, northeast, and southeast Oklahoma. When? From noon to 7 p.m. Central Daylight Time Friday. Impacts. Heat-related illnesses are possible, especially impacting those not acclimated to the conditions or those performing strenuous activities. Take extra precautions when outside. Wear lightweight and loose-fitting clothing. Try to limit strenuous activities to early morning or evening. Take action when you see symptoms of heat exhaustion and heat stroke. From the Norman Forecast Office, here is the forecast for Stillwater and surrounding area. Rest of tonight, mostly clear. Lows in the lower 70s. South winds 5 to 10 miles an hour with gusts up to 20 miles an hour. Friday, sunny. Highs in the upper 90s. South winds 5 to 10 miles an hour. Heat index values up to 107 in the afternoon. Friday night, clear. Lows in the mid-70s. South winds 5 to 10 miles an hour. Heat index values up to 105 early until midnight. Saturday, sunny. Highs in the upper 90s. South winds 5 to 10 miles an hour. Saturday night, mostly clear. Lows in the mid-70s. South winds 5 to 10 miles an hour. Sunday, sunny. Highs in the upper 90s. Heat index values up to 105. Sunday night, mostly clear. Lows in the mid-70s. Labor Day, sunny, hot with highs around 100. Heat index values up to 105. Monday night, mostly clear. Lows in the mid-70s. Tuesday, sunny, hot with highs around 100. Tuesday night, clear. Lows in the mid-70s. Wednesday, sunny, hot with highs around 100. Heat index values up to 105. Wednesday night, mostly clear. Lows in the mid-70s. Thursday, sunny, hot with highs around 100. You're listening to Stillwater Weather Radio, and here are 2 a.m. weather observations. It's Stillwater, it was clear. The temperature was 79 degrees, the dew

0.69 and the relative humidity 71%. The wind was south at 9 miles an hour. The pressure was 29.91 inches and steady. At Enid, it was clear. The temperature was 80. The wind was southeast at 10. At Guthrie, it was clear. The temperature was 79. The wind was south at 10. Observations from around the region. Temperatures were between 77 and 84 degrees. It was clear at Oklahoma City, Tulsa, and Springfield. It was partly cloudy at Wichita and Woodward. At Dallas-Fort Worth, it was mostly cloudy. Once again at 2 a.m., at Stillwater, it was clear. The temperature partly cloudy at Wichita and Woodward. At Dallas-Fort Worth, it was mostly cloudy. Once again at 2 a.m., at Stillwater, it was clear. The temperature was 79. Heat advisory remains in effect from 1 p.m. this afternoon to 7 p.m. Central Daylight Time this evening. What? Heat index values up to 109 expected. Where? Portions of central, east central, northern, northwest, southeast, southern, and southwest Oklahoma and northern Texas. When? From 1 p.m. this afternoon to 7 p.m. Central Daylight Time this evening. Impacts. Hot temperatures and high humidity may cause heat illnesses. Drink plenty of fluids, stay in an air-conditioned room, stay out of the sun, and check up on relatives and neighbors. Heat advisory remains in effect from noon to 7 p.m. Central Daylight Time Friday. What? Heat index values up to 107 expected. Where? Portions of northwest and west central Arkansas and east central, northeast, and southeast Oklahoma. When? From noon to 7 p.m. Central Daylight Time Friday. Impacts. Heat-related illnesses are possible, especially impacting those not acclimated to the conditions or those performing strenuous activities. Take extra precautions when outside. Wear lightweight and loose-fitting clothing. Try to limit strenuous activities to early morning or evening. Take action when you see symptoms of heat exhaustion and heat stroke. From the Norman Forecast Office, here is the forecast for Stillwater and surrounding area. Rest of tonight, mostly clear. Lows in the lower 70s. South winds 5 to 10 miles an hour with gusts up to 20 miles an hour. Friday, sunny. Highs in the upper 90s. South winds 5 to 10 miles an hour. Heat index values up to 107 in the afternoon. Friday night, clear. Lows in the mid 70s. South winds 5 to 10 miles an hour. Heat index values up to 105 early until midnight. Saturday, sunny. Highs in the upper 90s. South winds 5 to 10 miles an hour. Saturday night, mostly clear. Lows in the mid 70s. South winds 5 to 10 miles an hour. Sunday, sunny. Highs in the upper 90s. Heat index values up to 105. Sunday night, mostly clear. Lows in the mid 70s. Labor Day, sunny, hot with highs around 100. Heat index values up to 105. Monday night, mostly clear. Lows in the mid 70s. Tuesday, sunny, hot with highs around 100. Tuesday night, clear. Lows in the mid 70s. Wednesday, sunny, hot with highs around 100. Heat index values up to 105. Wednesday night, mostly clear. Lows in the mid 70s. Thursday, sunny, hot with highs around 100. 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At Stillwater, it was clear. The temperature was 79 degrees, the dew point 69, and the relative humidity 71%. The wind was south at 9 miles an hour. The pressure was 29.91 inches and steady. At Enid, it was clear. The temperature was 80. The wind was southeast at 10. At Guthrie, it was clear. The temperature was 79. The wind was south at 10. Observations from around the region. Temperatures were between 77 and 84 degrees. It was clear at Oklahoma City, Tulsa, and Springfield. It was partly cloudy at Wichita and Woodward. At Dallas.

As Fort Worth, it was mostly cloudy. Once again at 2 a.m., at Stillwater, it was clear. The temperature was 79. Heat advisory remains in effect from 1 p.m. this afternoon to 7 p.m. Central Daylight Time this evening. What? Heat index values up to 109 expected. Where? Portions of central, east central, northern, northwest, southeast, southern, and southwest Oklahoma and northern Texas. When? From 1 p.m. this afternoon to 7 p.m. Central Daylight Time this evening. Impacts. Hot temperatures and high humidity may cause heat illnesses. Drink plenty of fluids, stay in an air-conditioned room, stay out of the sun, and check up on relatives and neighbors. Heat advisory remains in effect from noon to 7 p.m. Central Daylight Time Friday. What? Heat index values up to 107 expected. Where? Portions of northwest and west central Arkansas and east central, northeast, and southeast Oklahoma. When? From noon to 7 p.m. Central Daylight Time Friday. Impacts. Heat-related illnesses are possible, especially impacting those not acclimated to the conditions or those performing strenuous activities. Take extra precautions when outside. Wear lightweight and loose-fitting clothing. Try to limit strenuous activities to early morning or evening. Take action when you see symptoms of heat exhaustion and heat stroke. From the Norman Forecast Office, here is the forecast for Stillwater and surrounding area. Rest of tonight, mostly clear. Lows in the lower 70s. South winds 5 to 10 miles an hour with gusts up to 20 miles an hour. Friday, sunny. Highs in the upper 90s. South winds 5 to 10 miles an hour. Heat index values up to 107 in the afternoon. Friday night, clear. Lows in the mid 70s. South winds 5 to 10 miles an hour. Heat index values up to 105 early until midnight. Saturday, sunny. Highs in the upper 90s. South winds 5 to 10 miles an hour. Saturday night, mostly clear. Lows in the mid 70s. South winds 5 to 10 miles an hour. Sunday, sunny. Highs in the upper 90s. Heat index values up to 105. Sunday night, mostly clear. Lows in the mid 70s. Labor Day, sunny, hot with highs around 100. Heat index values up to 105. Monday night, mostly clear. Lows in the mid 70s. Tuesday, sunny, hot with highs around 100. Tuesday night, clear. Lows in the mid 70s. Wednesday, sunny, hot with highs around 100. Heat index values up to 105. Wednesday night, mostly clear. Lows in the mid 70s. Thursday, sunny, hot with highs around 100. 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At Stillwater, it was clear. The temperature was 79 degrees, the dew point 69, and the relative humidity 71%. The wind was south at 9 miles an hour. The pressure was 29.91 inches and steady. At Enid, it was clear. The temperature was 80. The wind was southeast at 10. At Guthrie, it was clear. The temperature was 79. The wind was south at 10. Observations from around the region. Temperatures were between 77 and 84 degrees. It was clear at Oklahoma City, Tulsa, and Springfield. It was partly cloudy at Wichita and Woodward. At Dallas-Fort Worth, it was mostly cloudy. Once again at 2 a.m., at Stillwater, it was clear. The temperature was 79. Heat advisory remains in effect from 1 p.m. this afternoon to 7 p.m. Central Daylight Time this evening. What? Heat index values up to 109 expected. Where? Portions of central, east central, northern, northwest, southeast, southern, and southwest Oklahoma and northern Texas. When? From 1 p.m. this afternoon to 7 p.m. Central Daylight Time this evening. Impacts. Hot temperatures and high humidity may cause heat illnesses. Drink plenty of fluids, stay in an air-conditioned room, stay out of the sun, and check up on relatives and neighbors.
heat advisory remains in effect from noon to 7 p.m. Central Daylight Time Friday. What? Heat index values up to 107 expected. Where? Portions of northwest and west central Arkansas and east central, northeast, and southeast Oklahoma. When? From noon to 7 p.m. Central Daylight Time Friday. Impacts. Heat-related illnesses are possible, especially impacting those not acclimated to the conditions or those performing strenuous activities. Take extra precautions when outside. Wear lightweight and loose-fitting clothing. Try to limit strenuous activities to early morning or evening. Take action when you see symptoms of heat exhaustion and heat stroke. From the Norman Forecast Office, here is the forecast for Stillwater and surrounding area. Rest of tonight, mostly clear. Lows in the lower 70s. South winds 5 to 10 miles an hour with gusts up to 20 miles an hour. Friday, sunny. Highs in the upper 90s. South winds 5 to 10 miles an hour. Heat index values up to 107 in the afternoon. Friday night, clear. Lows in the mid 70s. South winds 5 to 10 miles an hour. Heat index values up to 105 early until midnight. Saturday, sunny. Highs in the upper 90s. South winds 5 to 10 miles an hour. Saturday night, mostly clear. Lows in the mid 70s. South winds 5 to 10 miles an hour. Sunday, sunny. Highs in the upper 90s. Heat index values up to 105. Sunday night, mostly clear. Lows in the mid 70s. Labor Day, sunny, hot with highs around 100. Heat index values up to 105. Monday night, mostly clear. Lows in the mid 70s. Tuesday, sunny, hot with highs around 100. Tuesday night, clear. Lows in the mid 70s. Wednesday, sunny, hot with highs around 100. Heat index values up to 105. Wednesday night, mostly clear. Lows in the mid 70s. Thursday, sunny, hot with highs around 100. 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It's Stillwater, it was clear. The temperature was 79 degrees, the dew point 69, and the relative humidity 71%. The wind was south at 9 miles an hour. The pressure was 29.91 inches and steady. At Enid, it was clear. The temperature was 80. The wind was southeast at 10. At Guthrie, it was clear. The temperature was 79. The wind was south at 10. Observations from around the region. Temperatures were between 77 and 84 degrees. It was clear at Oklahoma City, Tulsa, and Springfield. It was partly cloudy at Wichita and Woodward. At Dallas-Fort Worth, it was mostly cloudy. Once again at 2 a.m., at Stillwater, it was clear. The temperature was 79. Heat advisory remains in effect from 1 p.m. this afternoon to 7 p.m. Central Daylight Time this evening. What? Heat index values up to 109 expected. Where? Portions of central, east central, northern, northwest, southeast, southern, and southwest Oklahoma and northern Texas. When? From 1 p.m. this afternoon to 7 p.m. Central Daylight Time this evening. Impacts. Hot temperatures and high humidity may cause heat illnesses. Drink plenty of fluids, stay in an air-conditioned room, stay out of the sun, and check up on relatives and neighbors. Heat advisory remains in effect from noon to 7 p.m. Central Daylight Time Friday. What? Heat index values up to 107 expected. Where? Portions of northwest and west central Arkansas and east central, northeast, and southeast Oklahoma. When? From noon to 7 p.m. Central Daylight Time Friday. Impacts. Heat-related illnesses are possible, especially impacting those not acclimated to the conditions or those performing strenuous activities. Take extra precautions when outside. Wear lightweight and loose-fitting clothing.
Try to limit strenuous activities to early morning or evening. Take action when you see symptoms of heat exhaustion and heat stroke. From the Norman Forecast Office, here is the forecast for Stillwater and surrounding area. Rest of tonight, mostly clear. Lows in the lower 70s. South winds 5 to 10 miles an hour with gusts up to 20 miles an hour. Friday, sunny. Highs in the upper 90s. South winds 5 to 10 miles an hour. Heat index values up to 107 in the afternoon. Friday night, clear. Lows in the mid-70s. South winds 5 to 10 miles an hour. Heat index values up to 105 early until midnight. Saturday, sunny. Highs in the upper 90s. South winds 5 to 10 miles an hour. Saturday night, mostly clear. Lows in the mid-70s. South winds 5 to 10 miles an hour. Sunday, sunny. Highs in the upper 90s. Heat index values up to 105. Sunday night, mostly clear. Lows in the mid-70s. Labor Day, sunny, hot with highs around 100. Heat index values up to 105. Monday night, mostly clear. Lows in the mid-70s. Tuesday, sunny, hot with highs around 100. Tuesday night, clear. Lows in the mid-70s. Wednesday, sunny, hot with highs around 100. Heat index values up to 105. Wednesday night, mostly clear. Lows in the mid-70s. Thursday, sunny, hot with highs around 100. 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At Stillwater, it was clear. The temperature was 79 degrees, the dew point 69, and the relative humidity 71%. The wind was south at 9 miles an hour. The pressure was 29.91 inches and steady. At Enid, it was clear. The temperature was 80. The wind was southeast at 10. At Guthrie, it was clear. The temperature was 79. The wind was south at 10. Observations from around the region. Temperatures were between 77 and 84 degrees. It was clear at Oklahoma City, Tulsa, and Springfield. It was partly cloudy at Wichita and Woodward. At Dallas-Fort Worth, it was mostly cloudy. Once again at 2 a.m., at Stillwater, it was clear. The temperature was 79. Heat advisory remains in effect from 1 p.m. this afternoon to 7 p.m. Central Daylight Time this evening. What? Heat index values up to 109 expected. Where? Portions of central, east central, northern, northwest, southeast, southern, and southwest Oklahoma and northern Texas. When? From 1 p.m. this afternoon to 7 p.m. Central Daylight Time this evening. Impacts. Hot temperatures and high humidity may cause heat illnesses. Drink plenty of fluids, stay in an air-conditioned room, stay out of the sun, and check up on relatives and neighbors. Heat advisory remains in effect from noon to 7 p.m. Central Daylight Time Friday. What? Heat index values up to 107 expected. Where? Portions of northwest and west central Arkansas and east central, northeast, and southeast Oklahoma. When? From noon to 7 p.m. Central Daylight Time Friday. Impacts. Heat-related illnesses are possible, especially impacting those not acclimated to the conditions or those performing strenuous activities. Take extra precautions when outside. Wear lightweight and loose-fitting clothing. Try to limit strenuous activities to early morning or evening. Take action when you see symptoms of heat exhaustion and heat stroke. From the Norman Forecast Office, here is the forecast for Stillwater and surrounding area. Rest of tonight, mostly clear. Lows in the lower 70s. South winds 5 to 10 miles an hour with gusts up to 20 miles an hour. Friday, sunny. Highs in the upper 90s. South winds 5 to 10 miles an hour. Heat index values up to 107 in the afternoon. Friday night, clear. Lows in the mid-70s. South winds 5 to 10 miles an hour. Heat index values up to 105 early until midnight. Saturday, sunny.
highs in the upper 90s. South winds 5 to 10

miles an hour. Saturday night, mostly clear. Lows in the mid-70s. South winds 5 to 10 miles an hour. Sunday, sunny. Highs in the upper 90s. Heat index values up to 105. Sunday night, mostly clear. Lows in the mid-70s. Labor Day, sunny, hot with highs around 100. Heat index values up to 105. Monday night, mostly clear. Lows in the mid-70s. Tuesday, sunny, hot with highs around 100. Tuesday night, clear. Lows in the mid-70s. Wednesday, sunny, hot with highs around 100. Heat index values up to 105. Wednesday night, mostly clear. Lows in the mid-70s. Thursday, sunny, hot with highs around 100. You're listening to Stillwater Weather Radio, and here are 2 a.m. weather observations. It's Stillwater, it was clear. The temperature was 79 degrees, the dew point 69, and the relative humidity 71%. The wind was south at 9 miles an hour. The pressure was 29.91 inches and steady. At Enid, it was clear. The temperature was 80. The wind was southeast at 10. At Guthrie, it was clear. The temperature was 79. The wind was south at 10. Observations from around the region. Temperatures were between 77 and 84 degrees. It was clear at Oklahoma City, Tulsa, and Springfield. It was partly cloudy at Wichita and Woodward. At Dallas-Fort Worth, it was mostly cloudy. Once again at 2 a.m., at Stillwater, it was clear. The temperature was 79. Heat advisory remains in effect from 1 p.m. this afternoon to 7 p.m. Central Daylight Time this evening. What? Heat index values up to 109 expected. Where? Portions of central, east central, northern, northwest, southeast, southern, and southwest Oklahoma and northern Texas. When? From 1 p.m. this afternoon to 7 p.m. Central Daylight Time this evening. Impacts. Hot temperatures and high humidity may cause heat illnesses. Drink plenty of fluids, stay in an air-conditioned room, stay out of the sun, and check up on relatives and neighbors. Heat advisory remains in effect from noon to 7 p.m. Central Daylight Time Friday. What? Heat index values up to 107 expected. Where? Portions of northwest and west central Arkansas and east central, northeast, and southeast Oklahoma. When? From noon to 7 p.m. Central Daylight Time Friday. Impacts. Heat-related illnesses are possible, especially impacting those not acclimated to the conditions or those performing strenuous activities. Take extra precautions when outside. Wear lightweight and loose-fitting clothing. Try to limit strenuous activities to early morning or evening. Take action when you see symptoms of heat exhaustion and heat stroke. From the Norman Forecast Office, here is the forecast for Stillwater and surrounding area. Rest of tonight, mostly clear. Lows in the lower 70s. South winds 5 to 10 miles an hour with gusts up to 20 miles an hour. Friday, sunny. Highs in the upper 90s. South winds 5 to 10 miles an hour. Heat index values up to 107 in the afternoon. Friday night, clear. Lows in the mid-70s. South winds 5 to 10 miles an hour. Heat index values up to 105 early until midnight. Saturday, sunny. Highs in the upper 90s. South winds 5 to 10 miles an hour. Saturday night, mostly clear. Lows in the mid-70s. South winds 5 to 10 miles an hour. Sunday, sunny. Highs in the upper 90s. Heat index values up to 105. Sunday night, mostly clear. Lows in the mid-70s. Labor Day, sunny, hot with highs around 100. Heat index values up to 105. Monday night, mostly clear. Lows in the mid-70s. Tuesday, sunny, hot with highs around 100. Tuesday night, clear. Lows in the mid-70s. Wednesday, sunny, hot with highs around 100. Heat index values up to 105. Wednesday night.

mostly clear. Lows in the mid-70s. Thursday, sunny, hot with highs around 100. You're listening to Stillwater Weather Radio, and here are 2 a.m. weather observations. At Stillwater, it was clear. The temperature was 79 degrees, the dew point 69, and the relative humidity 71%. The wind was south at 9 miles an hour. The pressure was 29.91 inches and steady. At Enid, it was clear. The temperature was 80. The wind was southeast at 10. At Guthrie, it was clear. The temperature was 79. The wind was south at 10. Observations from around the region. Temperatures were between 77 and 84 degrees. It was clear at Oklahoma City, Tulsa, and Springfield. It was partly cloudy at Wichita and Woodward. At Dallas-Fort Worth, it was mostly cloudy. Once again at 2 a.m., at Stillwater, it was clear. The temperature was 79. Heat advisory remains in effect from 1 p.m. this afternoon to 7 p.m. Central Daylight Time this evening. What? Heat index values up to 109 expected. Where? Portions of central, east central, northern, northwest, southeast, southern, and southwest Oklahoma and northern Texas. When? From 1 p.m. this afternoon to 7 p.m. Central Daylight Time this evening. Impacts. Hot temperatures and high humidity may cause heat illnesses. Drink plenty of fluids, stay in an air-conditioned room, stay out of the sun, and check up on relatives and neighbors. 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Programming originates from the National Weather Service Forecast Office in Norman, Oklahoma. Heat advisory remains in effect from noon to 7 p.m. Central Daylight Time Friday. What? Heat index values up to 107 expected. Where? Portions of northwest and west central Arkansas and east central, northeast, and southeast Oklahoma. When? From noon to 7 p.m. Central Daylight Time Friday. Impacts. Heat-related illnesses are possible, especially impacting those not acclimated to the conditions or those performing strenuous activities. Take extra precautions when outside. Wear lightweight and loose-fitting clothing. Try to limit strenuous activities to early morning or evening. Take action when you see symptoms of heat exhaustion and heat stroke. From the Norman Forecast Office, here is the forecast for Stillwater and surrounding area. Rest of tonight, mostly clear. Lows in the lower 70s. South winds 5 to 10 miles an hour with gusts up to 20 miles an hour. Friday, sunny. Highs in the upper 90s. South winds 5 to 10 miles an hour. Heat index values up to 107 in the afternoon. Friday night, clear. Lows in the mid-70s. South winds 5 to 10 miles an hour. Heat index values up to 105 early until midnight. Saturday, sunny. Highs in the upper 90s. South winds 5 to 10 miles an hour. Saturday night, mostly clear. Lows in the mid-70s. South winds 5 to 10 miles an hour. Sunday, sunny. Highs in the upper 90s. Heat index values up to 105. Sunday night, mostly clear. Lows in the mid-70s. Labor Day, sunny, hot with highs around 100. Heat index values up to 105. Monday night, mostly clear. Lows in the mid-70s. Tuesday, sunny, hot with highs around 100. Tuesday night, clear. Lows in the mid-70s. Wednesday, sunny, hot with highs around 100. Heat index values up to 105. Wednesday night, mostly clear. Lows in the mid-70s. Thursday, sunny, hot with highs around 100. 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At Stillwater, it was clear. The temperature was 79 degrees, the dew point 69, and the relative humidity 71%. The wind was south at 9 miles an hour. The pressure was 29.91 inches and steady. At Enid, it was clear. The temperature was 80. The wind was south.

Southeast at 10. At Guthrie, it was clear. The temperature was 79. The wind was south at 10. Observations from around the region. Temperatures were between 77 and 84 degrees. It was clear at Oklahoma City, Tulsa, and Springfield. It was partly cloudy at Wichita and Woodward. At Dallas-Fort Worth, it was mostly cloudy. Once again at 2 a.m., at Stillwater, it was clear. The temperature was 79. You're listening to Stillwater Weather Radio, and here are 3 a.m. weather observations. At Stillwater, it was clear. The temperature was 77 degrees, the dew point 69, and the relative humidity 76%. The wind was south at 9 miles an hour. The pressure was 29.90 inches and falling. At Guthrie, it was clear. The temperature was 78. The wind was south at 6. Observations from around the region. It was clear, with a temperature of 77 at Oklahoma City, 83 at Tulsa, and 79 at Springfield. At Wichita, it was partly cloudy, with a temperature of 78. At Dallas-Fort Worth, it was mostly cloudy, with a temperature of 77. Once again at 3 a.m., at Stillwater, it was clear. The temperature was 77. Heat advisory remains in effect from 1 p.m. this afternoon to 7 p.m. Central Daylight Time this evening. What? Heat index values up to 109 expected. Where? Portions of central, east central, northern, northwest, southeast, southern, and southwest Oklahoma and northern Texas. When? From 1 p.m. this afternoon to 7 p.m. Central Daylight Time this evening. Impacts. Hot temperatures and high humidity may cause heat illnesses. Drink plenty of fluids, stay in an air-conditioned room, stay out of the sun, and check up on relatives and neighbors. Heat advisory remains in effect from noon to 7 p.m. Central Daylight Time Friday. What? Heat index values up to 107 expected. Where? Portions of northwest and west central Arkansas and east central, northeast, and southeast Oklahoma. When? From noon to 7 p.m. Central Daylight Time Friday. Impacts. Heat-related illnesses are possible, especially impacting those not acclimated to the conditions or those performing strenuous activities. Take extra precautions when outside. Wear lightweight and loose-fitting clothing. Try to limit strenuous activities to early morning or evening. Take action when you see symptoms of heat exhaustion and heat stroke. From the Norman Forecast Office, here is the forecast for Stillwater and surrounding area. Rest of tonight, mostly clear. Lows in the lower 70s. South winds 5 to 10 miles an hour with gusts up to 20 miles an hour. Friday, sunny. Highs in the upper 90s. South winds 5 to 10 miles an hour. Heat index values up to 107 in the afternoon. Friday night, clear. Lows in the mid 70s. South winds 5 to 10 miles an hour. Heat index values up to 105 early until midnight. Saturday, sunny. Highs in the upper 90s. South winds 5 to 10 miles an hour. Saturday night, mostly clear. Lows in the mid-70s. South winds 5 to 10 miles an hour. Sunday, sunny. Highs in the upper 90s. Heat index values up to 105. Sunday night, mostly clear. Lows in the mid-70s. Labor Day, sunny, hot with highs around 100. Heat index values up to 105. Monday night, mostly clear. Lows in the mid-70s. Tuesday, sunny, hot with highs around 100. Tuesday night, clear. Lows in the mid-70s. Wednesday, sunny, hot with highs around 100. Heat index values up to 105. Wednesday night, mostly clear. Lows in the mid-70s. Thursday, sunny, hot with highs around 100. You're listening to Stillwater Weather Radio, and here are 3 a.m. weather observations. At Stillwater, it was clear. The temperature was 77 degrees, the dew point 69, and the relative humidity 76%. The wind was south at 9 miles an hour. The pressure was 29.90 inches and falling.

stay in an air-conditioned room, stay out of the sun, and check up on relatives and neighbors. Heat advisory remains in effect from noon to 7 p.m. Central Daylight Time Friday. What? Heat index values up to 107 expected. Where? Portions of northwest and west central Arkansas and east central, northeast, and southeast Oklahoma. When? From noon to 7 p.m. Central Daylight Time Friday. Impacts. Heat-related illnesses are possible, especially impacting those not acclimated to the conditions or those performing strenuous activities. Take extra precautions when outside. Wear lightweight and loose-fitting clothing. Try to limit strenuous activities to early morning or evening. Take action when you see symptoms of heat exhaustion and heat stroke. From the Norman Forecast Office, here is the forecast for Stillwater and surrounding area. Rest of tonight, mostly clear. Lows in the lower 70s. South winds 5 to 10 miles an hour with gusts up to 20 miles an hour. Friday, sunny. Highs in the upper 90s. South winds 5 to 10 miles an hour. Heat index values up to 107 in the afternoon. Friday night, clear. Lows in the mid-70s. South winds 5 to 10 miles an hour. Heat index values up to 105 early until midnight. Saturday, sunny. Highs in the upper 90s. South winds 5 to 10 miles an hour. Saturday night, mostly clear. Lows in the mid-70s. South winds 5 to 10 miles an hour. Sunday, sunny. Highs in the upper 90s. Heat index values up to 105. Sunday night, mostly clear. Lows in the mid-70s. Labor Day, sunny, hot with highs around 100. Heat index values up to 105. Monday night, mostly clear. Lows in the mid-70s. Tuesday, sunny, hot with highs around 100. Tuesday night, clear. Lows in the mid-70s. Wednesday, sunny, hot with highs around 100. Heat index values up to 105. Wednesday night, mostly clear. Lows in the mid-70s. Thursday, sunny, hot with highs around 100. You're listening to Stillwater Weather Radio, and here are 3 a.m. weather observations. It's Stillwater, it was clear. The temperature was 77 degrees, the dew point 69, and the relative humidity 76%. The wind was south at 9 miles an hour. The pressure was 29.90 inches and falling. At Guthrie, it was clear. The temperature was 78. The wind was south at 6. Observations from around the region. It was clear, with a temperature of 77 at Oklahoma City, 83 at Tulsa, and 79 at Springfield. At Wichita, it was partly cloudy, with a temperature of 78. At Dallas-Fort Worth, it was mostly cloudy, with a temperature of 77. Once again at 3 a.m., it's Stillwater, it was clear. The temperature was 77. Heat advisory remains in effect from 1 p.m. this afternoon to 7 p.m. Central Daylight Time this evening. What? Heat index values up to 109 expected. Where? Portions of central, east central, northern, northwest, southeast, southern, and southwest Oklahoma and northern Texas. When? From 1 p.m. this afternoon to 7 p.m. Central Daylight Time this evening. Impacts. Hot temperatures and high humidity may cause heat illnesses. Drink plenty of fluids, stay in an air-conditioned room, stay out of the sun, and check up on relatives and neighbors. Heat advisory remains in effect from noon to 7 p.m. Central Daylight Time Friday. What? Heat index values up to 107 expected. Where? Portions of northwest and west central Arkansas and east central, northeast, and southeast Oklahoma. When? From noon to 7 p.m. Central Daylight Time Friday. Impacts. Heat-related illnesses are possible, especially impacting those not acclimated to the conditions or those performing strenuous activities. Take extra precautions when outside. Wear lightweight and loose-fitting clothing. Try to limit strenuous activities to early morning or evening. Take action when you see symptoms of heat exhaustion and heat stroke. From the Norman Forecast Office, here is the forecast for Stillwater.

water and surrounding area. Rest of tonight, mostly clear. Lows in the lower 70s. South winds 5 to 10 miles an hour with gusts up to 20 miles an hour. Friday, sunny. Highs in the upper 90s. South winds 5 to 10 miles an hour. Heat index values up to 107 in the afternoon. Friday night, clear. Lows in the mid-70s. South winds 5 to 10 miles an hour. Heat index values up to 105 early until midnight. Saturday, sunny. Highs in the upper 90s. South winds 5 to 10 miles an hour. Saturday night, mostly clear. Lows in the mid-70s. South winds 5 to 10 miles an hour. Sunday, sunny. Highs in the upper 90s. Heat index values up to 105. Sunday night, mostly clear. Lows in the mid-70s. Labor Day, sunny, hot with highs around 100. Heat index values up to 105. Monday night, mostly clear. Lows in the mid-70s. Tuesday, sunny, hot with highs around 100. Tuesday night, clear. Lows in the mid-70s. Wednesday, sunny, hot with highs around 100. Heat index values up to 105. Wednesday night, mostly clear. Lows in the mid-70s. Thursday, sunny, hot with highs around 100. 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At Stillwater, it was clear. The temperature was 77 degrees, the dew point 69, and the relative humidity 76%. The wind was south at 9 miles an hour. The pressure was 29.90 inches and falling. At Enid, it was clear. The temperature was 79. The wind was south at 9. At Guthrie, it was clear. The temperature was 78. The wind was south at 6. Observations from around the region. Temperatures were between 77 and 83 degrees. It was clear at Oklahoma City, Tulsa, and Springfield. It was partly cloudy at Wichita and Woodward. At Dallas-Fort Worth, it was mostly cloudy. Once again at 3 a.m., at Stillwater, it was clear. The temperature was 77. Heat advisory remains in effect from 1 p.m. this afternoon to 7 p.m. Central Daylight Time this evening. What? Heat index values up to 109 expected. Where? Portions of central, east central, northern, northwest, southeast, southern, and southwest Oklahoma and northern Texas. When? From 1 p.m. this afternoon to 7 p.m. Central Daylight Time this evening. Impacts. Hot temperatures and high humidity may cause heat illnesses. Drink plenty of fluids, stay in an air-conditioned room, stay out of the sun, and check up on relatives and neighbors. Heat advisory remains in effect from noon to 7 p.m. Central Daylight Time Friday. What? Heat index values up to 107 expected. Where? Portions of northwest and west central Arkansas and east central, northeast, and southeast Oklahoma. When? From noon to 7 p.m. Central Daylight Time Friday. Impacts. Heat-related illnesses are possible, especially impacting those not acclimated to the conditions or those performing strenuous activities. Take extra precautions when outside. Wear lightweight and loose-fitting clothing. Try to limit strenuous activities to early morning or evening. Take action when you see symptoms of heat exhaustion and heat stroke. From the Norman Forecast Office, here is the forecast for Stillwater and surrounding area. Rest of tonight, mostly clear. Lows in the lower 70s. South winds 5 to 10 miles an hour with gusts up to 20 miles an hour. Friday, sunny. Highs in the upper 90s. South winds 5 to 10 miles an hour. Heat index values up to 107 in the afternoon. Friday night, clear. Lows in the mid-70s. South winds 5 to 10 miles an hour. Heat index values.

It's in the upper 90s. South winds 5 to 10 miles an hour. Heat index values up to 107 in the afternoon. Friday night, clear. Lows in the mid-70s. South winds 5 to 10 miles an hour. Heat index values up to 105 early until midnight. Saturday, sunny. Highs in the upper 90s. South winds 5 to 10 miles an hour. Saturday night, mostly clear. Lows in the mid-70s. South winds 5 to 10 miles an hour. Sunday, sunny. Highs in the upper 90s. Heat index values up to 105. Sunday night, mostly clear. Lows in the mid-70s. Labor Day, sunny, hot with highs around 100. Heat index values up to 105. Monday night, mostly clear. Lows in the mid-70s. Tuesday, sunny, hot with highs around 100. Tuesday night, clear. Lows in the mid-70s. Wednesday, sunny, hot with highs around 100. Heat index values up to 105. Wednesday night, mostly clear. Lows in the mid-70s. Thursday, sunny, hot with highs around 100. 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It's Stillwater, it was clear. The temperature was 77 degrees, the dew point 69, and the relative humidity 76%. The wind was south at 9 miles an hour. The pressure was 29.90 inches and falling. At Enid, it was clear. The temperature was 79. The wind was south at 9. At Guthrie, it was clear. The temperature was 78. The wind was south at 6. Observations from around the region. Temperatures were between 77 and 83 degrees. It was clear at Oklahoma City, Tulsa, and Springfield. It was partly cloudy at Wichita and Woodward. At Dallas-Fort Worth, it was mostly cloudy. Once again at 3 a.m., at Stillwater, it was clear. The temperature was 77. Heat advisory remains in effect from 1 p.m. this afternoon to 7 p.m. Central Daylight Time this evening. What? Heat index values up to 109 expected. Where? Portions of central, east central, northern, northwest, southeast, southern, and southwest Oklahoma and northern Texas. When? From 1 p.m. this afternoon to 7 p.m. Central Daylight Time this evening. Impacts. Hot temperatures and high humidity may cause heat illnesses. Drink plenty of fluids, stay in an air-conditioned room, stay out of the sun, and check up on relatives and neighbors. 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Programming originates from the National Weather Service Forecast Office in Norman, Oklahoma. Heat advisory remains in effect from noon to 7 p.m. Central Daylight Time Friday. What? Heat index values up to 107 expected. Where? Portions of northwest and west central Arkansas and east central, northeast, and southeast Oklahoma. When? From noon to 7 p.m. Central Daylight Time Friday. Impacts. Heat-related illnesses are possible, especially impacting those not acclimated to the conditions or those performing strenuous activities. Take extra precautions when outside. Wear lightweight and loose-fitting clothing. Try to limit strenuous activities to early morning or evening. Take action when you see symptoms of heat exhaustion and heat stroke. From the Norman Forecast Office, here is the forecast for Stillwater and surrounding area. Rest of tonight, mostly clear. Lows in the lower 70s. South winds 5 to 10 miles an hour with gusts up to 20 miles an hour. Friday, sunny. Highs in the upper 90s. South winds 5 to 10 miles an hour. Heat index values up to 107 in the afternoon. Friday night, clear. Lows in the mid-70s. South winds 5 to 10 miles an hour. Heat index values up to 105 early until midnight. Saturday, sunny. Highs in the upper 90s. South winds 5 to 10 miles an hour. Saturday night, mostly clear. Lows in the mid-70s. South winds 5

to 10 miles an hour. Sunday, sunny. Highs in the upper 90s. Heat index values up to 105. Sunday night, mostly clear. Lows in the mid-70s. Labor Day, sunny, hot with highs around 100. Heat index values up to 105. Monday night, mostly clear. Lows in the mid-70s. Tuesday, sunny, hot with highs around 100. Tuesday night, clear. Lows in the mid-70s. Wednesday, sunny, hot with highs around 100. Heat index values up to 105. Wednesday night, mostly clear. Lows in the mid-70s. Thursday, sunny, hot with highs around 100. 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It's Stillwater, it was clear. The temperature was 77 degrees, the dew point 69, and the relative humidity 76%. The wind was south at 9 miles an hour. The pressure was 29.90 inches and falling. At Enid, it was clear. The temperature was 79. The wind was south at 9. At Guthrie, it was clear. The temperature was 78. The wind was south at 6. Observations from around the region. Temperatures were between 77 and 83 degrees. It was clear at Oklahoma City, Tulsa, and Springfield. It was partly cloudy at Wichita and Woodward. At Dallas-Fort Worth, it was mostly cloudy. Once again at 3 a.m., at Stillwater, it was clear. The temperature was 77 at Wichita and Woodward. At Dallas-Fort Worth, it was mostly cloudy. Once again at 3 a.m., at Stillwater, it was clear. The temperature was 77. Heat advisory remains in effect from 1 p.m. this afternoon to 7 p.m. Central Daylight Time this evening. What? Heat index values up to 109 expected. Where? Portions of central, east central, northern, northwest, southeast, southern, and southwest Oklahoma and northern Texas. When? From 1 p.m. this afternoon to 7 p.m. Central Daylight Time this evening. Impacts. Hot temperatures and high humidity may cause heat illnesses. Drink plenty of fluids, stay in an air-conditioned room, stay out of the sun, and check up on relatives and neighbors. Heat advisory remains in effect from noon to 7 p.m. Central Daylight Time Friday. What? Heat index values up to 107 expected. Where? Portions of northwest and west central Arkansas and east central, northeast, and southeast Oklahoma. When? From noon to 7 p.m. Central Daylight Time Friday. Impacts. Heat-related illnesses are possible, especially impacting those not acclimated to the conditions or those performing strenuous activities. Take extra precautions when outside. Wear lightweight and loose-fitting clothing. Try to limit strenuous activities to early morning or evening. Take action when you see symptoms of heat exhaustion and heat stroke. From the Norman Forecast Office, here is the forecast for Stillwater and surrounding area. Rest of tonight, mostly clear. Lows in the lower 70s. South winds 5 to 10 miles an hour with gusts up to 20 miles an hour. Friday, sunny. Highs in the upper 90s. South winds 5 to 10 miles an hour. Heat index values up to 107 in the afternoon. Friday night, clear. Lows in the mid-70s. South winds 5 to 10 miles an hour. Heat index values up to 105 early until midnight. Saturday, sunny. Highs in the upper 90s. South winds 5 to 10 miles an hour. Saturday night, mostly clear. Lows in the mid-70s. South winds 5 to 10 miles an hour. Sunday, sunny. Highs in the upper 90s. Heat index values up to 105. Sunday night, mostly clear. Lows in the mid-70s. Labor Day, sunny, hot with highs around 100. Heat index values up to 105. Monday night, mostly clear. Lows in the mid-70s. Tuesday, sunny, hot with highs around 100. Tuesday night, clear. Lows in the mid-70s. Wednesday, sunny, hot with highs around 100.

Heat index values up to 105. Wednesday night, mostly clear. Lows in the mid-70s. Thursday, sunny, hot with highs around 100. You're listening to Stillwater Weather Radio, and here are 3 a.m. weather observations. It's Stillwater, it was clear. The temperature was 77 degrees, the dew point 69, and the relative humidity 76%. The wind was south at 9 miles an hour. The pressure was 29.90 inches and falling. At Enid, it was clear. The temperature was 79. The wind was south at 9. At Guthrie, it was clear. The temperature was 78. The wind was south at 6. Observations from around the region. Temperatures were between 77 and 83 degrees. It was clear at Oklahoma City, Tulsa, and Springfield. It was partly cloudy at Wichita and Woodward. At Dallas-Fort Worth, it was mostly cloudy. Once again at 3 a.m., at Stillwater, it was clear. The temperature was 77. Heat advisory remains in effect from 1 p.m. this afternoon to 7 p.m. Central Daylight Time this evening. What? Heat index values up to 109 expected. Where? Portions of central, east central, northern, northwest, southeast, southern, and southwest Oklahoma and northern Texas. When? From 1 p.m. this afternoon to 7 p.m. Central Daylight Time this evening. Impacts. Hot temperatures and high humidity may cause heat illnesses. Drink plenty of fluids, stay in an air-conditioned room, stay out of the sun, and check up on relatives and neighbors. Heat advisory remains in effect from noon to 7 p.m. Central Daylight Time Friday. What? Heat index values up to 107 expected. Where? Portions of northwest and west central Arkansas and east central, northeast, and southeast Oklahoma. When? From noon to 7 p.m. Central Daylight Time Friday. Impacts. Heat-related illnesses are possible, especially impacting those not acclimated to the conditions or those performing strenuous activities. Take extra precautions when outside. Wear lightweight and loose-fitting clothing. Try to limit strenuous activities to early morning or evening. Take action when you see symptoms of heat exhaustion and heat stroke. From the Norman Forecast Office, here is the forecast for Stillwater and surrounding area. Rest of tonight, mostly clear. Lows in the lower 70s. South winds 5 to 10 miles an hour with gusts up to 20 miles an hour. Friday, sunny. Highs in the upper 90s. South winds 5 to 10 miles an hour. Heat index values up to 107 in the afternoon. Friday night, clear. Lows in the mid-70s. South winds 5 to 10 miles an hour. Heat index values up to 105 early until midnight. Saturday, sunny. Highs in the upper 90s. South winds 5 to 10 miles an hour. Saturday night, mostly clear. Lows in the mid-70s. South winds 5 to 10 miles an hour. Sunday, sunny. Highs in the upper 90s. Heat index values up to 105. Sunday night, mostly clear. Lows in the mid-70s. Labor Day, sunny, hot with highs around 100. Heat index values up to 105. Monday night, mostly clear. Lows in the mid-70s. Tuesday, sunny, hot with highs around 100. Tuesday night, clear. Lows in the mid-70s. Wednesday, sunny, hot with highs around 100. Heat index values up to 105. Wednesday night, mostly clear. Lows in the mid-70s. Thursday, sunny, hot with highs around 100. You're listening to Stillwater Weather Radio, and here are 3 a.m. weather observations. It's Stillwater, it was clear. The temperature was 77 degrees, the dew point 69, and the relative humidity 76%. The wind was south at 9 miles an hour. The pressure was 29.90 inches and falling. At Enid, it was clear. The temperature was 79. The wind was south at 9. At Guthrie, it was clear. The temperature was 78. The wind was south at 6.
Observations from around the region. Temperatures were between 77 and 83 degrees. It was clear at Oklahoma City, Tulsa, and Springfield. It was partly cloudy at Wichita and Woodward. At Dallas-Fort Worth, it was mostly cloudy. Once again at 3 a.m., at Stillwater, it was clear. The temperature was 77. Heat advisory remains in effect from 1 p.m. this afternoon to 7 p.m. Central Daylight Time this evening. What? Heat index values up to 109 expected. Where? Portions of central, east central, northern, northwest, southeast, southern, and southwest Oklahoma and northern Texas. When? From 1 p.m. this afternoon to 7 p.m. Central Daylight Time this evening. Impacts. Hot temperatures and high humidity may cause heat illnesses. Drink plenty of fluids, stay in an air-conditioned room, stay out of the sun, and check up on relatives and neighbors. Heat advisory remains in effect from noon to 7 p.m. Central Daylight Time Friday. What? Heat index values up to 107 expected. Where? Portions of northwest and west central Arkansas and east central, northeast, and southeast Oklahoma. When? From noon to 7 p.m. Central Daylight Time Friday. Impacts. Heat-related illnesses are possible, especially impacting those not acclimated to the conditions or those performing strenuous activities. Take extra precautions when outside. Wear lightweight and loose-fitting clothing. Try to limit strenuous activities to early morning or evening. Take action when you see symptoms of heat exhaustion and heat stroke. From the Norman Forecast Office, here is the forecast for Stillwater and surrounding area. Rest of tonight, mostly clear. Lows in the lower 70s. South winds 5 to 10 miles an hour with gusts up to 20 miles an hour. Friday, sunny. Highs in the upper 90s. South winds 5 to 10 miles an hour. Heat index values up to 107 in the afternoon. Friday night, clear. Lows in the mid 70s. South winds 5 to 10 miles an hour. Heat index values up to 105 early until midnight. Saturday, sunny. Highs in the upper 90s. South winds 5 to 10 miles an hour. Saturday night, mostly clear. Lows in the mid 70s. South winds 5 to 10 miles an hour. Sunday, sunny. Highs in the upper 90s. Heat index values up to 105. Sunday night, mostly clear. Lows in the mid-70s. Labor Day, sunny, hot with highs around 100. Heat index values up to 105. Monday night, mostly clear. Lows in the mid-70s. Tuesday, sunny, hot with highs around 100. Tuesday night, clear. Lows in the mid-70s. Wednesday, sunny, hot with highs around 100. Heat index values up to 105. Wednesday night, mostly clear. Lows in the mid-70s. Thursday, sunny, hot with highs around 100. 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At Stillwater, it was clear. The temperature was 77 degrees, the dew point 69, and the relative humidity 76%. The wind was south at 9 miles an hour. The pressure was 29.90 inches and falling. At Enid, it was clear. The temperature was 79. The wind was south at 9. At Guthrie, it was clear. The temperature was 78. The wind was south at 6. Observations from around the region. Temperatures were between 77 and 83 degrees. It was clear at Oklahoma City, Tulsa, and Springfield. It was partly cloudy at Wichita and Woodward. At Dallas-Fort Worth, it was mostly cloudy. Once again at 3 a.m., at Stillwater, it was clear. The temperature was 77. Heat advisory remains in effect from 1 p.m. this afternoon to 7 p.m. Central Daylight Time this evening.
What? Heat index values up to 109 expected.

where portions of central, east central, northern, northwest, southeast, southern, and southwest Oklahoma and northern Texas. When, from 1 p.m. this afternoon to 7 p.m. Central Daylight Time this evening. Impacts, hot temperatures and high humidity may cause heat illnesses. Drink plenty of fluids, stay in an air-conditioned room, stay out of the sun, and check up on relatives and neighbors. Heat advisory remains in effect from noon to 7 p.m. Central Daylight Time Friday. What? Heat index values up to 107 expected. Where? Portions of northwest and west central Arkansas and east central, northeast, and southeast Oklahoma. When? From noon to 7 p.m. Central Daylight Time Friday. Impacts. Heat-related illnesses are possible, especially impacting those not acclimated to the conditions or those performing strenuous activities. Take extra precautions when outside. Wear lightweight and loose-fitting clothing. Try to limit strenuous activities to early morning or evening. Take action when you see symptoms of heat exhaustion and heat stroke. From the Norman Forecast Office, here is the forecast for Stillwater and surrounding area. Rest of tonight, mostly clear. Lows in the lower 70s. South winds 5 to 10 miles an hour with gusts up to 20 miles an hour. Friday, sunny. Highs in the upper 90s. South winds 5 to 10 miles an hour. Heat index values up to 107 in the afternoon. Friday night, clear. Lows in the mid-70s. South winds 5 to 10 miles an hour. Heat index values up to 105 early until midnight. Saturday, sunny. Highs in the upper 90s. South winds 5 to 10 miles an hour. Saturday night, mostly clear. Lows in the mid-70s. South winds 5 to 10 miles an hour. Sunday, sunny. Highs in the upper 90s. Heat index values up to 105. Sunday night, mostly clear. Lows in the mid-70s. Labor Day, sunny, hot with highs around 100. Heat index values up to 105. Monday night, mostly clear. Lows in the mid-70s. Tuesday, sunny, hot with highs around 100. Tuesday night, clear. Lows in the mid-70s. Wednesday, sunny, hot with highs around 100. Heat index values up to 105. Wednesday night, mostly clear. Lows in the mid-70s. Thursday, sunny, hot with highs around 100. 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It's Stillwater, it was clear. The temperature was 77 degrees, the dew point 69, and the relative humidity 76%. The wind was south at 9 miles an hour. The pressure was 29.90 inches and falling. At Enid, it was clear. The temperature was 79. The wind was south at 9. At Guthrie, it was clear. The temperature was 78. The wind was south at 6. Observations from around the region. Temperatures were between 77 and 83 degrees. It was clear at Oklahoma City, Tulsa, and Springfield. It was partly cloudy at Wichita and Woodward. At Dallas-Fort Worth, it was mostly cloudy. Once again at 3 a.m., at Stillwater, it was clear. The temperature was 77. Heat advisory remains in effect from 1 p.m. this afternoon to 7 p.m. Central Daylight Time this evening. What? Heat index values up to 109 expected. Where? Portions of central, east central, northern, northwest, southeast, southern, and southwest Oklahoma and northern Texas. When, from 1 p.m. this afternoon to 7 p.m. Central Daylight Time this evening. Impacts, hot temperatures and high humidity may cause heat illnesses. Drink plenty of fluids, stay in an air-conditioned room, stay out of the sun, and check up on relatives and neighbors. Heat advisory remains in effect from noon to 7 p.m. Central Daylight Time Friday. What? Heat index values up to 107 expected. Where? Portions of northwest and west central Arkansas and east central, northeast, and southeast Oklahoma. When? From noon to 7 p.m. Central Daylight Time Friday. Impacts,
Heat-related illnesses are possible, especially impacting those not acclimated to the conditions or those performing strenuous activities. Take extra precautions when outside. Wear lightweight and loose-fitting clothing. Try to limit strenuous activities to early morning or evening. Take action when you see symptoms of heat exhaustion and heat stroke. From the Norman Forecast Office, here is the forecast for Stillwater and surrounding area. Rest of tonight, mostly clear. Lows in the lower 70s. South winds 5 to 10 miles an hour with gusts up to 20 miles an hour. Friday, sunny. Highs in the upper 90s. South winds 5 to 10 miles an hour. Heat index values up to 107 in the afternoon. Friday night, clear. Lows in the mid-70s. South winds 5 to 10 miles an hour. Heat index values up to 105 early until midnight. Saturday, sunny. Highs in the upper 90s. South winds 5 to 10 miles an hour. Saturday night, mostly clear. Lows in the mid-70s. South winds 5 to 10 miles an hour. Sunday, sunny. Highs in the upper 90s. Heat index values up to 105. Sunday night, mostly clear. Lows in the mid-70s. Labor Day, sunny, hot with highs around 100. Heat index values up to 105. Monday night, mostly clear. Lows in the mid-70s. Tuesday, sunny, hot with highs around 100. Tuesday night, clear. Lows in the mid-70s. Wednesday, sunny, hot with highs around 100. Heat index values up to 105. Wednesday night, mostly clear. Lows in the mid-70s. Thursday, sunny, hot with highs around 100. You're listening to Stillwater Weather Radio, and here are 3 a.m. weather observations. It's Stillwater, it was clear. The temperature was 77 degrees, the dew point 69, and the relative humidity 76%. The wind was south at 9 miles an hour. The pressure was 29.90 inches and falling. At Enid, it was clear. The temperature was 79. The wind was south at 9. At Guthrie, it was clear. The temperature was 78. The wind was south at 6. Observations from around the region. Temperatures were between 77 and 83 degrees. It was clear at Oklahoma City, Tulsa, and Springfield. It was partly cloudy at Wichita and Woodward. At Dallas-Fort Worth, it was mostly cloudy. Once again at 3 a.m., at Stillwater, it was clear. The temperature was 77. Heat advisory remains in effect from 1 p.m. this afternoon to 7 p.m. Central Daylight Time this evening. What? Heat index values up to 109 expected. Where? Portions of Central, East Central, Northern, Northwest, Southeast, Southern, and Southwest Oklahoma and Northern Texas. When? From 1 p.m. this afternoon to 7 p.m. Central Daylight Time this evening. Impacts. Hot temperatures and high humidity may cause heat illnesses. Drink plenty of fluids, stay in an air-conditioned room, stay out of the sun, and check up on relatives and neighbors. Heat advisory remains in effect from noon to 7 p.m. Central Daylight Time Friday. What? Heat index values up to 107 expected. Where? Portions of northwest and west central Arkansas and east central, northeast, and southeast Oklahoma. When? From noon to 7 p.m. Central Daylight Time Friday. Impacts. Heat-related illnesses are possible, especially impacting those not acclimated to the conditions or those performing strenuous activities. Take extra precautions when outside. Wear lightweight and loose-fitting clothing. Try to limit strenuous activities to early morning or evening. Take action when you see symptoms of heat exhaustion and heat stroke. From the Norman Forecast Office, here is the forecast for Stillwater and surrounding area. Rest of tonight, mostly clear. Lows in the lower 70s. South winds 5 to 10 miles an hour with gusts up to 20 miles an hour. Friday, sunny. Highs in the upper 90s. South winds 5 to 10 miles an hour. Heat index values up to 107 in the afternoon.
Friday night, clear. Lows in the mid-70s. South winds 5 to 10 miles an hour. Heat index values up to 105 early until midnight. Saturday, sunny. Highs in the upper 90s. South winds 5 to 10 miles an hour. Saturday night, mostly clear. Lows in the mid-70s. South winds 5 to 10 miles an hour. Sunday, sunny. Highs in the upper 90s. Heat index values up to 105. Sunday night, mostly clear. Lows in the mid-70s. Labor Day, sunny, hot with highs around 100. Heat index values up to 105. Monday night, mostly clear. Lows in the mid-70s. Tuesday, sunny, hot with highs around 100. Tuesday night, clear. Lows in the mid-70s. Wednesday, sunny, hot with highs around 100. Heat index values up to 105. Wednesday night, mostly clear. Lows in the mid-70s. Thursday, sunny, hot with highs around 100. You're listening to Stillwater Weather Radio, and here are 3 a.m. weather observations. It's Stillwater, it was clear. The temperature was 77 degrees, the dew point 69, and the relative humidity 76%. The wind was south at 9 miles an hour. The pressure was 29.90 inches and falling. At Enid, it was clear. The temperature was 79. The wind was south at 9. At Guthrie, it was clear. The temperature was 78. The wind was south at 6. Observations from around the region. Temperatures were between 77 and 83 degrees. It was clear at Oklahoma City, Tulsa, and Springfield. It was partly cloudy at Wichita and Woodward. At Dallas-Fort Worth, it was mostly cloudy. Once again at 3 a.m., at Stillwater, it was clear. The temperature was 77. Heat advisory remains in effect from 1 p.m. this afternoon to 7 p.m. Central Daylight Time this evening. What? Heat index values up to 109 expected. Where? Portions of Central, East Central, Northern, Northwest, Southeast, Southern, and Southwest Oklahoma and Northern Texas. When? From 1 p.m. this afternoon to 7 p.m. Central Daylight Time this evening. Impacts. Hot temperatures and high humidity may cause heat illnesses. Drink plenty of fluids, stay in an air-conditioned room, stay out of the sun, and check up on relatives and neighbors. 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Programming originates from the National Weather Service Forecast Office in Norman, Oklahoma. Heat advisory remains in effect from noon to 7 p.m. Central Daylight Time Friday. What? Heat index values up to 107 expected. Where? Portions of northwest and west central Arkansas and east central, northeast, and southeast Oklahoma. When? From noon to 7 p.m. Central Daylight Time Friday. Impacts. Heat-related illnesses are possible, especially impacting those not acclimated to the conditions or those performing strenuous activities. Take extra precautions when outside. Wear lightweight and loose-fitting clothing. Try to limit strenuous activities to early morning or evening. Take action when you see symptoms of heat exhaustion and heat stroke. From the Norman Forecast Office, here is the forecast for Stillwater and surrounding area. Rest of tonight, mostly clear. Lows in the lower 70s. South winds 5 to 10 miles an hour with gusts up to 20 miles an hour. Friday, sunny. Highs in the upper 90s. South winds 5 to 10 miles an hour. Heat index values up to 107 in the afternoon. Friday night, clear. Lows in the mid-70s. South winds 5 to 10 miles an hour. Heat index values up to 105 early until midnight. Saturday, sunny. Highs in the upper 90s. South winds 5 to 10 miles an hour. Saturday night, mostly clear. Lows in the mid-70s. South winds 5 to 10 miles an hour. Sunday, sunny. Highs in the upper 90s. Heat index values up to 105.
Sunday night.

mostly clear. Lows in the mid-70s. Labor Day, sunny, hot with highs around 100. Heat index values up to 105. Monday night, mostly clear. Lows in the mid-70s. Tuesday, sunny, hot with highs around 100. Tuesday night, clear. Lows in the mid-70s. Wednesday, sunny, hot with highs around 100. Heat index values up to 105. Wednesday night, mostly clear. Lows in the mid-70s. Thursday, sunny, hot with highs around 100. 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It's Stillwater, it was clear. The temperature was 77 degrees, the dew point 69, and the relative humidity 76%. The wind was south at 9 miles an hour. The pressure was 29.90 inches and falling. At Enid, it was clear. The temperature was 79. The wind was south at 9. At Guthrie, it was clear. The temperature was 78. The wind was south at 6. Observations from around the region. Temperatures were between 77 and 83 degrees. It was clear at Oklahoma City, Tulsa, and Springfield. It was partly cloudy at Wichita and Woodward. At Dallas-Fort Worth, it was mostly cloudy. Once again at 3 a.m., at Stillwater, it was clear. The temperature was 77. You're listening to Stillwater Weather Radio, and here are 4 a.m. weather observations. At Stillwater, it was clear. The temperature was 76 degrees, the dew point 69, and the relative humidity 79%. The wind was south at 8 miles an hour. The pressure was 29.91 inches and rising. At Ponca City, it was clear. The temperature was 79, the dew point 69, and the relative humidity 71%. The wind was south at 8. The pressure was 29.91 inches and rising. At Guthrie, it was clear. The temperature was 76, the dew point 69, and the relative humidity 79%. The wind was southeast at 6. The pressure was 29.90 inches and rising. Observations from around the region. It was clear, with a temperature of 76 at Oklahoma City, 82 at Tulsa, and 78 at Springfield. It was partly cloudy, with a temperature of 77 at Wichita, and 79 at Dallas-Fort Worth. Once again at 4 a.m., at Stillwater, it was clear. The temperature was 76. Heat advisory remains in effect from 1 p.m. this afternoon to 7 p.m. Central Daylight Time this evening. What? Heat index values up to 109 expected. Where? Portions of central, east central, northern, northwest, southeast, southern, and southwest Oklahoma and northern Texas. When? From 1 p.m. this afternoon to 7 p.m. Central Daylight Time this evening. Impacts. Hot temperatures and high humidity may cause heat illnesses. Drink plenty of fluids, stay in an air-conditioned room, stay out of the sun, and check up on relatives and neighbors. Heat advisory remains in effect from noon to 7 p.m. Central Daylight Time Friday. What? Heat index values up to 107 expected. Where? Portions of northwest and west central Arkansas and east central, northeast, and southeast Oklahoma. When? From noon to 7 p.m. Central Daylight Time Friday. Impacts. Heat-related illnesses are possible, especially impacting those not acclimated to the conditions or those performing strenuous activities. Take extra precautions when outside. Wear lightweight and loose-fitting clothing. Try to limit strenuous activities to early morning or evening. Take action when you see symptoms of heat exhaustion and heat stroke. From the Norman Forecast Office, here is the forecast for Stillwater and surrounding area. Rest of tonight, mostly clear. Lows in the lower 70s. South winds 5 to 10 miles an hour with gusts up to 20 miles an hour. Friday, sunny. Highs in the upper 90s. South winds 5 to 10 miles an hour. Heat index values up to 107 in the afternoon. Friday night, clear. Lows in the mid 70s. South winds 5 to 10 miles an hour.
heat index values up to 105 early until midnight. Saturday, sunny. Highs in the upper 90s. South winds 5 to 10 miles an hour. Saturday night, mostly clear. Lows in the mid-70s. South winds 5 to 10 miles an hour. Sunday, sunny. Highs in the upper 90s. Heat index values up to 105. Sunday night, mostly clear. Lows in the mid-70s. Labor Day, sunny, hot with highs around 100. Heat index values up to 105. Monday night, mostly clear. Lows in the mid-70s. Tuesday, sunny, hot with highs around 100. Tuesday night, clear. Lows in the mid-70s. Wednesday, sunny, hot with highs around 100. Heat index values up to 105. Wednesday night, mostly clear. Lows in the mid-70s. Thursday, sunny, hot with highs around 100. You're listening to Stillwater Weather Radio, and here are 4 a.m. weather observations. It's Stillwater, it was clear. The temperature was 76 degrees, the dew point 69, and the relative humidity 79%. The wind was south at 8 miles an hour. The pressure was 29.91 inches and rising. At Ponca City, it was clear. The temperature was 79, the dew point 69, and the relative humidity 71%. The wind was south at 8. The pressure was 29.91 inches and rising. At Guthrie, it was clear. The temperature was 76, the dew point 69, and the relative humidity 79%. The wind was southeast at 6. The pressure was 29.90 inches and rising. Observations from around the region. It was clear, with a temperature of 76 at Oklahoma City, 82 at Tulsa, and 78 at Springfield. It was

air-conditioned room, stay out of the sun, and check up on relatives and neighbors. Heat advisory remains in effect from noon to 7 p.m. Central Daylight Time Friday. What? Heat index values up to 107 expected. Where? Portions of northwest and west central Arkansas and east central, northeast, and southeast Oklahoma. When? From noon to 7 p.m. Central Daylight Time Friday. Impacts. Heat-related illnesses are possible, especially impacting those not acclimated to the conditions or those performing strenuous activities. Take extra precautions when outside. Wear lightweight and loose-fitting clothing. Try to limit strenuous activities to early morning or evening. Take action when you see symptoms of heat exhaustion and heat stroke. From the Norman Forecast Office, here is the forecast for Stillwater and surrounding area. Rest of tonight, mostly clear. Lows in the lower 70s. South winds 5 to 10 miles an hour with gusts up to 20 miles an hour. Friday, sunny. Highs in the upper 90s. South winds 5 to 10 miles an hour. Heat index values up to 107 in the afternoon. Friday night, clear. Lows in the mid-70s. South winds 5 to 10 miles an hour. Heat index values up to 105 early until midnight. Saturday, sunny. Highs in the upper 90s. South winds 5 to 10 miles an hour. Saturday night, mostly clear. Lows in the mid-70s. South winds 5 to 10 miles an hour. Sunday, sunny. Highs in the upper 90s. Heat index values up to 105. Sunday night, mostly clear. Lows in the mid-70s. Labor Day, sunny, hot with highs around 100. Heat index values up to 105. Monday night, mostly clear. Lows in the mid-70s. Tuesday, sunny, hot with highs around 100. Tuesday night, clear. Lows in the mid-70s. Wednesday, sunny, hot with highs around 100. Heat index values up to 105. Wednesday night, mostly clear. Lows in the mid-70s. Thursday, sunny, hot with highs around 100. 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It's Stillwater, it was clear. The temperature was 76 degrees, the dew point 69, and the relative humidity 79%. The wind was south at 8 miles an hour. The pressure was 29.91 inches and rising. At Ponca City, it was clear. The temperature was 79, the dew point 69, and the relative humidity 71%. The wind was south at 8. The pressure was 29.91 inches and rising. At Guthrie, it was clear. The temperature was 76, the dew point 69, and the relative humidity 79%. The wind was southeast at 6. The pressure was 29.90 inches and rising. Observations from around the region. It was clear, with a temperature of 76 at Oklahoma City, 82 at Tulsa, and 78 at Springfield. It was partly cloudy, with a temperature of 77 at Wichita, and 79 at Dallas-Fort Worth. Once again at 4 a.m., at Stillwater, it was clear. The temperature was 76. 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At Stillwater, it was clear. The temperature was 76 degrees, the dew point 69, and the relative humidity 79%. The wind was south at 8 miles an hour. The pressure was 29.91 inches and rising. At Enid, it was clear. The temperature was 77. The wind was southeast at 8. At Guthrie, it was clear. The temperature was 76. The wind was southeast at 6. Observations from around the region. Skies ranged from clear to partly cloudy, and temperatures were between 76 and 82 degrees. Once again at 4 a.m., at Stillwater, it was clear. The temperature was 76. Heat advisory remains in effect from 1 p.m. this afternoon to 7 p.m. Central Daylight Time this evening. What? Heat index values up to 109 expected. Where? Portions of central, east central, northern, northwest.

southeast, southern, and southwest Oklahoma and northern Texas. When, from 1 p.m. this afternoon to 7 p.m. Central Daylight Time this evening. Impacts, hot temperatures and high humidity may cause heat illnesses. Drink plenty of fluids, stay in an air-conditioned room, stay out of the sun, and check up on relatives and neighbors. 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Programming originates from the National Weather Service Forecast Office in Norman, Oklahoma. Heat advisory remains in effect from noon to 7 p.m. Central Daylight Time Friday. What? Heat index values up to 107 expected. Where? Portions of northwest and west central Arkansas and east central, northeast, and southeast Oklahoma. When? From noon to 7 p.m. Central Daylight Time Friday. Impacts. Heat-related illnesses are possible, especially impacting those not acclimated to the conditions or those performing strenuous activities. Take extra precautions when outside. Wear lightweight and loose-fitting clothing. Try to limit strenuous activities to early morning or evening. Take action when you see symptoms of heat exhaustion and heat stroke. From the Norman Forecast Office, here is the forecast for Stillwater and surrounding area. Rest of tonight, mostly clear. Lows in the lower 70s. South winds 5 to 10 miles an hour with gusts up to 20 miles an hour. Friday, sunny. Highs in the upper 90s. South winds 5 to 10 miles an hour. Heat index values up to 107 in the afternoon. Friday night, clear. Lows in the mid 70s. South winds 5 to 10 miles an hour. Heat index values up to 105 early until midnight. Saturday, sunny. Highs in the upper 90s. South winds 5 to 10 miles an hour. Saturday night, mostly clear. Lows in the mid 70s. South winds 5 to 10 miles an hour. Sunday, sunny. Highs in the upper 90s. Heat index values up to 105. Sunday night, mostly clear. Lows in the mid 70s. Labor Day, sunny, hot with highs around 100. Heat index values up to 105. Monday night, mostly clear. Lows in the mid 70s. Tuesday, sunny, hot with highs around 100. Tuesday night, clear. Lows in the mid 70s. Wednesday, sunny, hot with highs around 100. Heat index values up to 105. Wednesday night, mostly clear. Lows in the mid 70s. Thursday, sunny, hot with highs around 100. 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It's Stillwater, it was clear. The temperature was 76 degrees, the dew point 69, and the relative humidity 79%. The wind was south at 8 miles an hour. The pressure was 29.91 inches and rising. At Enid, it was clear. The temperature was 77. The wind was southeast at 8. At Guthrie, it was clear. The temperature was 76. The wind was southeast at 6. Observations from around the region. Skies ranged from clear to partly cloudy, and temperatures were between 76 and 82 degrees. Once again at 4 a.m., it's Stillwater, it was clear. The temperature was 76. Heat advisory remains in effect from 1 p.m. this afternoon to 7 p.m. Central Daylight Time this evening. What? Heat index values up to 109 expected. Where? Portions of central, east central, northern, northwest, southeast, southern, and southwest Oklahoma and northern Texas. When? From 1 p.m. this afternoon to 7 p.m. Central Daylight Time this evening. Impacts. Hot temperatures and high humidity may cause heat illnesses. Drink plenty of fluids, stay in an air-conditioned room, stay out of the sun, and check up on relatives and neighbors. Heat advisory remains in effect from noon to 7 p.m. Central Daylight Time Friday. What? Heat index values up to 107 expected. Where? Portions of northwest and west central Arkansas and east central, northeast, and southeast Oklahoma. When? From noon to 7 p.m. Central

Daylight time Friday. 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From the Norman Forecast Office, here is the forecast for Stillwater and surrounding area. Rest of tonight, mostly clear. Lows in the lower 70s. South winds 5 to 10 miles an hour with gusts up to 20 miles an hour. Friday, sunny. Highs in the upper 90s. South winds 5 to 10 miles an hour. Heat index values up to 107 in the afternoon. Friday night, clear. Lows in the mid 70s. South winds 5 to 10 miles an hour. Heat index values up to 105 early until midnight. Saturday, sunny. Highs in the upper 90s. South winds 5 to 10 miles an hour. Saturday night, mostly clear. Lows in the mid-70s. South winds 5 to 10 miles an hour. Sunday, sunny. Highs in the upper 90s. Heat index values up to 105. Sunday night, mostly clear. Lows in the mid-70s. Labor Day, sunny, hot with highs around 100. Heat index values up to 105. Monday night, mostly clear. Lows in the mid-70s. Tuesday, sunny, hot with highs around 100. Tuesday night, clear. Lows in the mid-70s. Wednesday, sunny, hot with highs around 100. Heat index values up to 105. Wednesday night, mostly clear. Lows in the mid-70s. Thursday, sunny, hot with highs around 100. 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At Stillwater, it was clear. The temperature was 76 degrees, the dew point 69, and the relative humidity 79%. The wind was south at 8 miles an hour. The pressure was 29.91 inches and rising. At Enid, it was clear. The temperature was 77. The wind was southeast at 8. At Guthrie, it was clear. The temperature was 76. The wind was southeast at 6. Observations from around the region. Skies ranged from clear to partly cloudy, and temperatures were between 76 and 82 degrees. Once again at 4 a.m., at Stillwater, it was clear. The temperature was 76. Heat advisory remains in effect from 1 p.m. this afternoon to 7 p.m. Central Daylight Time this evening. What? Heat index values up to 109 expected. Where? Portions of central, east central, northern, northwest, southeast, southern, and southwest Oklahoma and northern Texas. When? From 1 p.m. this afternoon to 7 p.m. Central Daylight Time this evening. Impacts. Hot temperatures and high humidity may cause heat illnesses. Drink plenty of fluids, stay in an air-conditioned room, stay out of the sun, and check up on relatives and neighbors. Heat advisory remains in effect from noon to 7 p.m. Central Daylight Time Friday. What? Heat index values up to 107 expected. Where? Portions of northwest and west central Arkansas and east central, northeast, and southeast Oklahoma. When? From noon to 7 p.m. Central Daylight Time Friday. Impacts. Heat-related illnesses are possible, especially impacting those not acclimated to the conditions or those performing strenuous activities. Take extra precautions when outside. Wear lightweight and loose-fitting clothing. Try to limit strenuous activities to early morning or evening. Take action when you see symptoms of heat exhaustion and heat stroke. From the Norman Forecast Office, here is the forecast for Stillwater and surrounding area. Rest of tonight, mostly clear. Lows in the lower 70s. South winds 5 to 10 miles an hour with gusts up to 20 miles an hour. Friday, sunny. Highs in the upper 90s. South winds 5 to 10 miles an hour. Heat index values up to 107 in the afternoon. Friday night, clear. Lows in the mid-70s. South winds 5 to 10 miles

miles an hour. Heat index values up to 105 early until midnight. Saturday, sunny. Highs in the upper 90s. South winds 5 to 10 miles an hour. Saturday night, mostly clear. Lows in the mid 70s. South winds 5 to 10 miles an hour. Sunday, sunny. Highs in the upper 90s. Heat index values up to 105. Sunday night, mostly clear. Lows in the mid 70s. Labor Day, sunny, hot with highs around 100. Heat index values up to 105. Monday night, mostly clear. Lows in the mid 70s. Tuesday, sunny, hot with highs around 100. Tuesday night, clear. Lows in the mid 70s. Wednesday, sunny, hot with highs around 100. Heat index values up to 105. Wednesday night, mostly clear. Lows in the mid 70s. Thursday, sunny, hot with highs around 100. You're listening to Stillwater Weather Radio, and here are 4 a.m. weather observations. It's Stillwater, it was clear. The temperature was 76 degrees, the dew point 69, and the relative humidity 79%. The wind was south at 8 miles an hour. The pressure was 29.91 inches and rising. At Enid, it was clear. The temperature was 77. The wind was southeast at 8. At Guthrie, it was clear. The temperature was 76. The wind was southeast at 6. Observations from around the region. Skies ranged from clear to partly cloudy, and temperatures were between 76 and 82 degrees. Once again at 4 a.m., at Stillwater, it was clear. The temperature was 76. Heat advisory remains in effect from 1 p.m. this afternoon to 7 p.m. Central Daylight Time this evening. What? Heat index values up to 109 expected. Where? Portions of central, east central, northern, northwest, southeast, southern, and southwest Oklahoma and northern Texas. When? From 1 p.m. this afternoon to 7 p.m. Central Daylight Time this evening. Impacts. Hot temperatures and high humidity may cause heat illnesses. Drink plenty of fluids, stay in an air-conditioned room, stay out of the sun, and check up on relatives and neighbors. Heat advisory remains in effect from noon to 7 p.m. Central Daylight Time Friday. What? Heat index values up to 107 expected. Where? Portions of northwest and west central Arkansas and east central, northeast, and southeast Oklahoma. When? From noon to 7 p.m. Central Daylight Time Friday. Impacts. Heat-related illnesses are possible, especially impacting those not acclimated to the conditions or those performing strenuous activities. Take extra precautions when outside. Wear lightweight and loose-fitting clothing. Try to limit strenuous activities to early morning or evening. Take action when you see symptoms of heat exhaustion and heat stroke. From the Norman Forecast Office, here is the forecast for Stillwater and surrounding area. Rest of tonight, mostly clear. Lows in the lower 70s. South winds 5 to 10 miles an hour with gusts up to 20 miles an hour. Friday, sunny. Highs in the upper 90s. South winds 5 to 10 miles an hour. Heat index values up to 107 in the afternoon. Friday night, clear. Lows in the mid 70s. South winds 5 to 10 miles an hour. Heat index values up to 105 early until midnight. Saturday, sunny. Highs in the upper 90s. South winds 5 to 10 miles an hour. Saturday night, mostly clear. Lows in the mid 70s. South winds 5 to 10 miles an hour. Sunday, sunny. Highs in the upper 90s. Heat index values up to 105. Sunday night, mostly clear. Lows in the mid 70s. Labor Day, sunny, hot with highs around 100. Heat index values up to 105. Monday night, mostly clear. Lows in the mid 70s. Tuesday, sunny, hot with highs around 100. Tuesday night, clear. Lows in the mid 70s. Wednesday, sunny, hot with highs around 100.

index values up to 105. Wednesday night, mostly clear. Lows in the mid-70s. Thursday, sunny, hot with highs around 100. 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It's Stillwater, it was clear. The temperature was 76 degrees, the dew point 69, and the relative humidity 79%. The wind was south at 8 miles an hour. The pressure was 29.91 inches and rising. At Enid, it was clear. The temperature was 77. The wind was southeast at 8. At Guthrie, it was clear. The temperature was 76. The wind was southeast at 6. Observations from around the region. Skies ranged from clear to partly cloudy, and temperatures were between 76 and 82 degrees. Once again at 4 a.m., at Stillwater, it was clear. The temperature was 76. Heat advisory remains in effect from 1 p.m. this afternoon to 7 p.m. Central Daylight Time this evening. What? Heat index values up to 109 expected. Where? Portions of central, east central, northern, northwest, southeast, southern, and southwest Oklahoma and northern Texas. When? From 1 p.m. this afternoon to 7 p.m. Central Daylight Time this evening. Impacts. Hot temperatures and high humidity may cause heat illnesses. Drink plenty of fluids, stay in an air-conditioned room, stay out of the sun, and check up on relatives and neighbors. Heat advisory remains in effect from noon to 7 p.m. Central Daylight Time Friday. What? Heat index values up to 107 expected. Where? Portions of northwest and west central Arkansas and east central, northeast, and southeast Oklahoma. When? From noon to 7 p.m. Central Daylight Time Friday. Impacts. Heat-related illnesses are possible, especially impacting those not acclimated to the conditions or those performing strenuous activities. Take extra precautions when outside. Wear lightweight and loose-fitting clothing. Try to limit strenuous activities to early morning or evening. Take action when you see symptoms of heat exhaustion and heat stroke. From the Norman Forecast Office, here is the forecast for Stillwater and surrounding area. Rest of tonight, mostly clear. Lows in the lower 70s. South winds 5 to 10 miles an hour with gusts up to 20 miles an hour. Friday, sunny. Highs in the upper 90s. South winds 5 to 10 miles an hour. Heat index values up to 107 in the afternoon. Friday night, clear. Lows in the mid 70s. South winds 5 to 10 miles an hour. Heat index values up to 105 early until midnight. Saturday, sunny. Highs in the upper 90s. South winds 5 to 10 miles an hour. Saturday night, mostly clear. Lows in the mid-70s. South winds 5 to 10 miles an hour. Sunday, sunny. Highs in the upper 90s. Heat index values up to 105. Sunday night, mostly clear. Lows in the mid-70s. Labor Day, sunny, hot with highs around 100. Heat index values up to 105. Monday night, mostly clear. Lows in the mid-70s. Tuesday, sunny. Heat index values up to 105. Monday night, mostly clear. Lows in the mid-70s. Tuesday, sunny. Hot with highs around 100. Tuesday night, clear. Lows in the mid-70s. Wednesday, sunny. Hot with highs around 100. Heat index values up to 105. Wednesday night, mostly clear. Lows in the mid-70s. Thursday, sunny, hot with highs around 100. You're listening to Stillwater Weather Radio, and here are 4 a.m. weather observations. It's Stillwater, it was clear. The temperature was 76 degrees, the dew point 69, and the relative humidity 79%. The wind was south at 8 miles an hour. The pressure was 29.91 inches.

rising. At Enid, it was clear. The temperature was 77. The wind was southeast at 8. At Guthrie, it was clear. The temperature was 76. The wind was southeast at 6. Observations from around the region. Skies ranged from clear to partly cloudy, and temperatures were between 76 and 82 degrees. Once again at 4 a.m., at Stillwater, it was clear. The temperature was 76. Heat advisory remains in effect from 1 p.m. this afternoon to 7 p.m. Central Daylight Time this evening. What? Heat index values up to 109 expected. Where? Portions of central, east central, northern, northwest, southeast, southern, and southwest Oklahoma and northern Texas. When? From 1 p.m. this afternoon to 7 p.m. Central Daylight Time this evening. Impacts. Hot temperatures and high humidity may cause heat illnesses. Drink plenty of fluids, stay in an air-conditioned room, stay out of the sun, and check up on relatives and neighbors. Heat advisory remains in effect from noon to 7 p.m. Central Daylight Time Friday. What? Heat index values up to 107 expected. Where? Portions of northwest and west central Arkansas and east central, northeast, and southeast Oklahoma. When? From noon to 7 p.m. Central Daylight Time Friday. Impacts. Heat-related illnesses are possible, especially impacting those not acclimated to the conditions or those performing strenuous activities. Take extra precautions when outside. Wear lightweight and loose-fitting clothing. Try to limit strenuous activities to early morning or evening. Take action when you see symptoms of heat exhaustion and heat stroke. In Forecast Office, here is the forecast for Stillwater and surrounding area. Rest of tonight, mostly clear. Lows in the lower 70s. South winds 5 to 10 miles an hour with gusts up to 20 miles an hour. Friday, sunny. Highs in the upper 90s. South winds 5 to 10 miles an hour. Heat index values up to 107 in the afternoon. Friday night, clear. Lows in the mid 70s. South winds 5 to 10 miles an hour. Heat index values up to 105 early until midnight. Saturday, sunny. Highs in the upper 90s. South winds 5 to 10 miles an hour. Saturday night, mostly clear. Lows in the mid 70s. South winds 5 to 10 miles an hour. Sunday, sunny. Highs in the upper 90s. Heat index values up to 105. Sunday night, mostly clear. Lows in the mid-70s. Labor Day, sunny, hot with highs around 100. Heat index values up to 105. Monday night, mostly clear. Lows in the mid-70s. Tuesday, sunny, hot with highs around 100. Tuesday night, clear. Lows in the mid-70s. Wednesday, sunny, hot with highs around 100. Heat index values up to 105. Wednesday night, mostly clear. Lows in the mid-70s. Thursday, sunny, hot with highs around 100. 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At Stillwater, it was clear. The temperature was 76 degrees, the dew point 69, and the relative humidity 79%. The wind was south at 8 miles an hour. The pressure was 29.91 inches and rising. At Enid, it was clear. The temperature was 77. The wind was southeast at 8. At Guthrie, it was clear. The temperature was 76. The wind was southeast at 6. Observations from around the region. Skies ranged from clear to partly cloudy, and temperatures were between 76 and 82 degrees. Once again at 4 a.m., at Stillwater, it was clear. The temperature was 76. Heat advisory remains in effect from 1 p.m. this afternoon to 7 p.m. Central Daylight Time this evening. What? Heat index values up to 109 expected. Where? Portions of central, east central, northern, northwest, southeast, southern, and southwest Oklahoma and northern Texas. When? From 1 p.m. this afternoon to 7 p.m. Central Daylight Time this evening. Impacts.
Hot temperatures and high humidity may cause heat illnesses. Drink plenty of fluids, stay in an air-conditioned room, stay out of the sun, and check up on relatives and neighbors. Heat advisory remains in effect from noon to 7 p.m. Central Daylight Time Friday. What? Heat index values up to 107 expected. Where? Portions of northwest and west central Arkansas and east central, northeast, and southeast Oklahoma. When? From noon to 7 p.m. Central Daylight Time Friday. Impacts. Heat-related illnesses are possible, especially impacting those not acclimated to the conditions or those performing strenuous activities. Take extra precautions when outside. Wear lightweight and loose-fitting clothing. Try to limit strenuous activities to early morning or evening. Take action when you see symptoms of heat exhaustion and heat stroke. From the Norman Forecast Office, here is the forecast for Stillwater and surrounding area. Rest of tonight, mostly clear. Lows in the lower 70s. South winds 5 to 10 miles an hour with gusts up to 20 miles an hour. Friday, sunny. Highs in the upper 90s. South winds 5 to 10 miles an hour. Heat index values up to 107 in the afternoon. Friday night, clear. Lows in the mid-70s. South winds 5 to 10 miles an hour. Heat index values up to 105 early until midnight. Saturday, sunny. Highs in the upper 90s. South winds 5 to 10 miles an hour. Saturday night, mostly clear. Lows in the mid-70s. South winds 5 to 10 miles an hour. Sunday, sunny. Highs in the upper 90s. Heat index values up to 105. Sunday night, mostly clear. Lows in the mid-70s. Labor Day, sunny, hot with highs around 100. Heat index values up to 105. Monday night, mostly clear. Lows in the mid-70s. Tuesday, sunny, hot with highs around 100. Tuesday night, clear. Lows in the mid-70s. Wednesday, sunny, hot with highs around 100. Heat index values up to 105. Wednesday night, mostly clear. Lows in the mid-70s. Thursday, sunny, hot with highs around 100. You're listening to Stillwater Weather Radio, and here are 4 a.m. weather observations. It's Stillwater, it was clear. The temperature was 76 degrees, the dew point 69, and the relative humidity 79%. The wind was south at 8 miles an hour. The pressure was 29.91 inches and rising. At Enid, it was clear. The temperature was 77. The wind was southeast at 8. At Guthrie, it was clear. The temperature was 76. The wind was southeast at 6. Observations from around the region. Skies ranged from clear to partly cloudy, and temperatures were between 76 and 82 degrees. Once again at 4 a.m., at Stillwater, it was clear. The temperature was 76. Heat advisory remains in effect from 1 p.m. this afternoon to 7 p.m. Central Daylight Time this evening. What? Heat index values up to 109 expected. Where? Portions of central, east central, northern, northwest, southeast, southern, and southwest Oklahoma and northern Texas. When? From 1 p.m. this afternoon to 7 p.m. Central Daylight Time this evening. Impacts. Hot temperatures and high humidity may cause heat illnesses. Drink plenty of fluids, stay in an air-conditioned room, stay out of the sun, and check up on relatives and neighbors. Heat advisory remains in effect from noon to 7 p.m. Central Daylight Time Friday. What? Heat index values up to 107 expected. Where? Portions of northwest and west central Arkansas and east central, northeast, and southeast Oklahoma. When? From noon to 7 p.m. Central Daylight Time Friday. Impacts. Heat-related illnesses are possible, especially impacting those not acclimated to the conditions or those performing strenuous activities. Take extra precautions when outside. Wear lightweight and loose-fitting clothing. 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
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From the Norman Forecast Office, here is the forecast for Stillwater and surrounding area. Rest of tonight, mostly clear. Lows in the lower 70s. South winds 5 to 10 miles an hour with gusts up to 20 miles an hour. Friday, sunny. Highs in the upper 90s. South winds 5 to 10 miles an hour. Heat index values up to 107 in the afternoon. Friday night, clear. Lows in the mid 70s. South winds 5 to 10 miles an hour. Heat index values up to 105 early until midnight. Saturday, sunny. Highs in the upper 90s. South winds 5 to 10 miles an hour. Saturday night, mostly clear. Lows in the mid 70s. South winds 5 to 10 miles an hour. Sunday, sunny. Highs in the upper 90s. Heat index values up to 105. Sunday night, mostly clear. Lows in the mid 70s. Labor Day, sunny, hot with highs around 100. Heat index values up to 105. Monday night, mostly clear. Lows in the mid 70s. Tuesday, sunny, hot with highs around 100. Tuesday night, clear. Lows in the mid 70s. Wednesday, sunny, hot with highs around 100. Heat index values up to 105. Wednesday night, mostly clear. Lows in the mid 70s. Thursday, sunny, hot with highs around 100. You're listening to Stillwater Weather Radio, and here are 4 a.m. weather observations. It's Stillwater, it was clear. The temperature was 76 degrees, the dew point 69, and the relative humidity 79%. The wind was south at 8 miles an hour. The pressure was 29.91 inches and rising. At Enid, it was clear. The temperature was 77. The wind was southeast at 8. At Guthrie, it was clear. The temperature was 76. The wind was southeast at 6. Observations from around the region. Skies ranged from clear to partly cloudy, and temperatures were between 76 and 82 degrees. Once again at 4 a.m., at Stillwater, it was clear. The temperature was 76. Heat advisory remains in effect from 1 p.m. this afternoon to 7 p.m. Central Daylight Time this evening. What? Heat index values up to 109 expected. Where? Portions of central, east central, northern, northwest, southeast, southern, and southwest Oklahoma and northern Texas. When? From 1 p.m. this afternoon to 7 p.m. Central Daylight Time this evening. Impacts. Hot temperatures and high humidity may cause heat illnesses. Drink plenty of fluids, stay in an air-conditioned room, stay out of the sun, and check up on relatives and neighbors. Heat advisory remains in effect from noon to 7 p.m. Central Daylight Time Friday. What? Heat index values up to 107 expected. Where? Portions of northwest and west central Arkansas and east central, northeast, and southeast Oklahoma. When? From noon to 7 p.m. Central Daylight Time Friday. Impacts, heat-related illnesses are possible, especially impacting those not acclimated to the conditions or those performing strenuous activities. Take extra precautions when outside. Wear lightweight and loose-fitting clothing. Try to limit strenuous activities to early morning or evening. Take action when you see symptoms of heat exhaustion and heat stroke. From the Norman Forecast Office, here is the forecast for Stillwater and surrounding area. Rest of tonight, mostly clear. Lows in the lower 70s. South winds 5 to 10 miles an hour with gusts up to 20 miles an hour. Friday, sunny. Highs in the upper 90s. South winds 5 to 10 miles an hour. Heat index values up to 107 in the afternoon. Friday night, clear. Lows in the mid 70s. South winds 5 to 10 miles an hour. Heat index values up to 105 early until midnight. Saturday, sunny.
highs in the upper 90s. South winds 5 to 10 miles an hour. Saturday night, mostly clear. Lows in the mid 70s. South winds 5 to 10 miles an hour. Sunday, sunny. Highs in the upper 90s. Heat index values up to 105. Sunday night, mostly clear. Lows in the mid 70s. Labor Day, sunny, hot with highs around 100. Heat index values up to 105. Monday night, mostly clear. Lows in the mid 70s. Tuesday, sunny, hot with highs around 100. Tuesday night, clear. Lows in the mid 70s. Wednesday, sunny, hot with highs around 100. Heat index values up to 105. Wednesday night, mostly clear. Lows in the mid 70s. Thursday, sunny, hot with highs around 100. You're listening to Stillwater Weather Radio, and here are 4 a.m. weather observations. It's Stillwater, it was clear. The temperature was 76 degrees, the dew point 69, and the relative humidity 79%. The wind was south at 8 miles an hour. The pressure was 29.91 inches and rising. At Enid, it was clear. The temperature was 77. The wind was southeast at 8. At Guthrie, it was clear. The temperature was 76. The wind was southeast at 6. Observations from around the region. Skies ranged from clear to partly cloudy, and temperatures were between 76 and 82 degrees. Once again at 4 a.m., at Stillwater, it was clear. The temperature was 76. Heat advisory remains in effect from 1 p.m. this afternoon to 7 p.m. Central Daylight Time this evening. What? Heat index values up to 109 expected. Where? Portions of central, east central, northern, northwest, southeast, southern, and southwest Oklahoma and northern Texas. When? From 1 p.m. this afternoon to 7 p.m. Central Daylight Time this evening. Impacts. Hot temperatures and high humidity may cause heat illnesses. Drink plenty of fluids, stay in an air-conditioned room, stay out of the sun, and check up on relatives and neighbors. Heat advisory remains in effect from noon to 7 p.m. Central Daylight Time Friday. What? Heat index values up to 107 expected. Where? Portions of northwest and west central Arkansas and east central, northeast, and southeast Oklahoma. When? From noon to 7 p.m. Central Daylight Time Friday. Impacts. Heat-related illnesses are possible, especially impacting those not acclimated to the conditions or those performing strenuous activities. Take extra precautions when outside. Wear lightweight and loose-fitting clothing. Try to limit strenuous activities to early morning or evening. Take action when you see symptoms of heat exhaustion and heat stroke. From the Norman Forecast Office, here is the forecast for Stillwater and surrounding area. Rest of tonight, mostly clear. Lows in the lower 70s. South winds 5 to 10 miles an hour with gusts up to 20 miles an hour. Friday, sunny. Highs in the upper 90s. South winds 5 to 10 miles an hour. Heat index values up to 107 in the afternoon. Friday night, clear. Lows in the mid 70s. South winds 5 to 10 miles an hour. Heat index values up to 105 early until midnight. Saturday, sunny. Highs in the upper 90s. South winds 5 to 10 miles an hour. Saturday night, mostly clear. Lows in the mid 70s. South winds 5 to 10 miles an hour. Sunday, sunny. Highs in the upper 90s. Heat index values up to 105. Sunday night, mostly clear. Lows in the mid 70s. Labor Day, sunny, hot with highs around 100. Heat index values up to 105. Monday night, mostly clear. Lows in the mid 70s. Tuesday, sunny, hot with highs around 100. Tuesday night, clear. Lows in the mid 70s. Wednesday, sunny, hot with highs around 100. Heat index values up to 105. Wednesday night, mostly clear. Lows in the mid 70s.
Thursday, sunny, hot with highs around 1.

100. 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It's Stillwater, it was clear. The temperature was 76 degrees, the dew point 69, and the relative humidity 79%. The wind was south at 8 miles an hour. The pressure was 29.91 inches and rising. At Enid, it was clear. The temperature was 77. The wind was southeast at 8. At Guthrie, it was clear. The temperature was 76. The wind was southeast at 6. Observations from around the region. Skies ranged from clear to partly cloudy, and temperatures were between 76 and 82 degrees. Once again at 4 a.m., at Stillwater, it was clear. The temperature was 76. Heat advisory remains in effect from 1 p.m. this afternoon to 7 p.m. Central Daylight Time this evening. What? Heat index values up to 109 expected. Where? Portions of central, east central, northern, northwest, southeast, southern, and southwest Oklahoma and northern Texas. When? From 1 p.m. this afternoon to 7 p.m. Central Daylight Time this evening. Impacts. Hot temperatures and high humidity may cause heat illnesses. Drink plenty of fluids, stay in an air-conditioned room, stay out of the sun, and check up on relatives and neighbors. Heat advisory remains in effect from noon to 7 p.m. Central Daylight Time Friday. What? Heat index values up to 107 expected. Where? Portions of northwest and west central Arkansas and east central, northeast, and southeast Oklahoma. When? From noon to 7 p.m. Central Daylight Time Friday. Impacts. Heat-related illnesses are possible, especially impacting those not acclimated to the conditions or those performing strenuous activities. Take extra precautions when outside. Wear lightweight and loose-fitting clothing. Try to limit strenuous activities to early morning or evening. Take action when you see symptoms of heat exhaustion and heat stroke. From the Norman Forecast Office, here is the forecast for Stillwater and surrounding area. Rest of tonight, mostly clear. Lows in the lower 70s. South winds 5 to 10 miles an hour with gusts up to 20 miles an hour. Friday, sunny. Highs in the upper 90s. South winds 5 to 10 miles an hour. Heat index values up to 107 in the afternoon. Friday night, clear. Lows in the mid 70s. South winds 5 to 10 miles an hour. Heat index values up to 105 early until midnight. Saturday, sunny. Highs in the upper 90s. South winds 5 to 10 miles an hour. Saturday night, mostly clear. Lows in the mid 70s. South winds 5 to 10 miles an hour. Sunday, sunny. Highs in the upper 90s. Heat index values up to 105. Sunday night, mostly clear. Lows in the mid 70s. Labor Day, sunny, hot with highs around 100. Heat index values up to 105. Monday night, mostly clear. Lows in the mid 70s. Tuesday, sunny, hot with highs around 100. Tuesday night, clear. Lows in the mid 70s. Wednesday, sunny, hot with highs around 100. Heat index values up to 105. Wednesday night, mostly clear. Lows in the mid 70s. Thursday, sunny, hot with highs around 100. You are listening to Stillwater Weather Radio, and here are 4 a.m. weather observations. It's Stillwater, it was clear. The temperature was 76 degrees, the dew point 69, and the relative humidity 79%. The wind was south at 8 miles an hour. The pressure was 29.91 inches and rising. At Enid, it was clear. The temperature was 77. The wind was southeast at 8. At Guthrie, it was clear. The temperature was 76. The wind was southeast at 6. Observations from around the region. Skies ranged from clear to partly cloudy, and temperatures were between 76 and 82 degrees. Once again at 4 a.m., at Stillwater, it was clear. The temperature was 76.
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Programming originates from the National Weather Service Forecast Office in Norman, Oklahoma. Heat advisory remains in effect from 1 p.m. this afternoon to 7 p.m. Central Daylight Time this evening. What? Heat index values up to 109 expected. Where? Portions of central, east central, northern, northwest, southeast, southern, and southwest Oklahoma and northern Texas. When? From 1 p.m. this afternoon to 7 p.m. Central Daylight Time this evening. Impacts. Hot temperatures and high humidity may cause heat illnesses. Drink plenty of fluids, stay in an air-conditioned room, stay out of the sun, and check up on relatives and neighbors. Heat advisory remains in effect from noon to 7 p.m. Central Daylight Time Friday. What? Heat index values up to 107 expected. Where? Portions of northwest and west central Arkansas and east central, northeast, and southeast Oklahoma. When? From noon to 7 p.m. Central Daylight Time Friday. Impacts. Heat-related illnesses are possible, especially impacting those not acclimated to the conditions or those performing strenuous activities. Take extra precautions when outside. Wear lightweight and loose-fitting clothing. Try to limit strenuous activities to early morning or evening. Take action when you see symptoms of heat exhaustion and heat stroke. From the Norman Forecast Office, here is the forecast for Stillwater and surrounding area. Rest of tonight, mostly clear. Lows in the lower 70s. South winds 5 to 10 miles an hour with gusts up to 20 miles an hour. Friday, sunny. Highs in the upper 90s. South winds 5 to 10 miles an hour. Heat index values up to 107 in the afternoon. Friday night, clear. Lows in the mid 70s. South winds 5 to 10 miles an hour. Heat index values up to 105 early until midnight. Saturday, sunny. Highs in the upper 90s. South winds 5 to 10 miles an hour. Saturday night, mostly clear. Lows in the mid 70s. South winds 5 to 10 miles an hour. Sunday, sunny. Highs in the upper 90s. Heat index values up to 105. Sunday night, mostly clear. Lows in the mid 70s. Labor Day, sunny, hot with highs around 100. Heat index values up to 105. Monday night, mostly clear. Lows in the mid 70s. Tuesday, sunny, hot with highs around 100. Tuesday night, clear. Lows in the mid 70s. Wednesday, sunny, hot with highs around 100. Heat index values up to 105. Wednesday night, mostly clear. Lows in the mid 70s. Thursday, sunny, hot with highs around 100. 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It's Stillwater, it was clear. The temperature was 76 degrees, the dew point 69, and the relative humidity 79%. The wind was south at 8 miles an hour. The pressure was 29.91 inches and rising. At Enid, it was clear. The temperature was 77. The wind was southeast at 8. At Guthrie, it was clear. The temperature was 76. The wind was southeast at 6. Observations from around the region. Skies ranged from clear to partly cloudy, and temperatures were between 76 and 82 degrees. Once again at 4 a.m., it's Stillwater, it was clear. The temperature was 76. 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It's Stillwater, it was clear. The temperature was 76 degrees, the dew point 69, and the relative humidity 79%. The wind was south at 8 miles an hour. The pressure was 29.92 inches and rising. At Ponca City, it was clear. The temperature was 77, the dew point 69, and the relative humidity 76%. The wind was southeast at 8. The pressure was 29.92 inches and rising. At Guthrie, it was clear. The temperature was 76,
the dew point 69, and the relative humidity 79%. The wind was southeast at 6. The pressure was 29.91 inches and rising. Observations from around the region. It was clear, with a temperature of 81 at Tulsa, and 77 at Springfield. It was partly cloudy, with a temperature of 76 at Wichita, 75 at Oklahoma City, and 78 at Dallas-Fort Worth. Once again at 5 a.m., at Stillwater, it was clear. The temperature was 76. Heat advisory remains in effect from 1 p.m. this afternoon to 7 p.m. Central Daylight Time this evening. What? Heat index values up to 109 expected. Where? Portions of central, east central, northern, northwest, southeast, southern, and southwest Oklahoma and northern Texas. When? From 1 p.m. this afternoon to 7 p.m. Central Daylight Time this evening. Impacts. Hot temperatures and high humidity may cause heat illnesses. Drink plenty of fluids, stay in an air-conditioned room, stay out of the sun, and check up on relatives and neighbors. Heat advisory remains in effect from noon to 7 p.m. Central Daylight Time Friday. What? Heat index values up to 107 expected. Where? Portions of northwest and west central Arkansas and east central, northeast, and southeast Oklahoma. When? From noon to 7 p.m. Central Daylight Time Friday. Impacts. Heat-related illnesses are possible, especially impacting those not acclimated to the conditions or those performing strenuous activities. Take extra precautions when outside. Wear lightweight and loose-fitting clothing. Try to limit strenuous activities to early morning or evening. Take action when you see symptoms of heat exhaustion and heat stroke. From the Norman Forecast Office, here is the forecast for Stillwater and surrounding area. Rest of tonight, mostly clear. Lows in the lower 70s. South winds 5 to 10 miles an hour with gusts up to 20 miles an hour. Friday, sunny. Highs in the upper 90s. South winds 5 to 10 miles an hour. Heat index values up to 107 in the afternoon. Friday night, clear. Lows in the mid 70s. South winds 5 to 10 miles an hour. Heat index values up to 105 early until midnight. Saturday, sunny. Highs in the upper 90s. South winds 5 to 10 miles an hour. Saturday night, mostly clear. Lows in the mid 70s. South winds 5 to 10 miles an hour. Sunday, sunny. Highs in the upper 90s. Heat index values up to 105. Sunday night, mostly clear. Lows in the mid 70s. Labor Day, sunny, hot with highs around 100. Heat index values up to 105. Monday night, mostly clear. Lows in the mid 70s. Tuesday, sunny, hot with highs around 100. Tuesday night, clear. Lows in the mid 70s. Wednesday, sunny, hot with highs around 100. Heat index values up to 105. Wednesday night, mostly clear. Lows in the mid 70s. Thursday, sunny, hot with highs around 100. 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At Stillwater, it was clear. The temperature was 76 degrees, the dew point 69, and the relative humidity 79%. The wind was south at 8 miles an hour. The pressure was 29.92 inches and rising. At Ponca City, it was clear. The temperature was 77, the dew point 69, and the relative humidity 76%. The wind was southeast at 8. The pressure was 29.92 inches and rising. At Guthrie, it was clear. The temperature was 76, the dew point 69, and the relative humidity 79%. The wind was southeast at 6. The pressure was 29.91 inches and rising. Observations from around the region. It was clear, with a temperature of 81 at Tulsa, and 77 at Springfield. It was partly cloudy, with a temperature of 76 at Wichita, 75 at Oklahoma City, and 78 at Dallas-Fort Worth. Once again at 5 a.m., at Stillwater, it was clear. The temperature was 76.
Heat advisory remains in effect from 1 p.m. this afternoon.

impacts. Heat-related illnesses are possible, especially impacting those not acclimated to the conditions or those performing strenuous activities. Take extra precautions when outside. 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Try to limit strenuous activities to early morning or evening. Take action when you see symptoms of heat exhaustion and heat stroke. From the Norman Forecast Office, here is the forecast for Stillwater and surrounding area. Rest of tonight, mostly clear. Lows in the lower 70s. South winds 5 to 10 miles an hour with gusts up to 20 miles an hour. Friday, sunny. Highs in the upper 90s. South winds 5 to 10 miles an hour. Heat index values up to 107 in the afternoon. Friday night, clear. Lows in the mid-70s. South winds 5 to 10 miles an hour. Heat index values up to 105 early until midnight. Saturday, sunny. Highs in the upper 90s. South winds 5 to 10 miles an hour. Saturday night, mostly clear. Lows in the mid-70s. South winds 5 to 10 miles an hour. Sunday, sunny. Highs in the upper 90s. Heat index values up to 105. Sunday night, mostly clear. Lows in the mid-70s. Labor Day, sunny, hot with highs around 100. Heat index values up to 105. Monday night, mostly clear. Lows in the mid-70s. Tuesday, sunny, hot with highs around 100. Tuesday night, clear. Lows in the mid-70s. Wednesday, sunny, hot with highs around 100. Heat index values up to 105. Wednesday night, mostly clear. Lows in the mid-70s. Thursday, sunny, hot with highs around 100. 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It's Stillwater, it was clear. The temperature was 76 degrees, the dew point 69, and the relative humidity 79%. The wind was south at 8 miles an hour. The pressure was 29.92 inches and rising. At Ponca City, it was clear. The temperature was 77, the dew point 69, and the relative humidity 76%. The wind was southeast at 8. The pressure was 29.92 inches and rising. At Guthrie, it was clear. The temperature was 76, the dew point 69, and the relative humidity 79%. The wind was southeast at 6. The pressure was 29.91 inches and rising. Observations from around the region. It was clear, with a temperature of 81 at Tulsa and 77 at Springfield. It was partly cloudy, with a temperature of 76 at Wichita, 75 at Oklahoma City, and 78 at Dallas-Fort Worth. Once again at 5 a.m., at Stillwater, it was clear. The temperature was 76. 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At Stillwater, it was clear. The temperature was 76 degrees, the dew point 69, and the relative humidity 79%. The wind was south at 8 miles an hour. The pressure was 29.92 inches and rising. At Guthrie, it was clear. The temperature was 76. The wind was southeast at 6. Observations from around the region. Skies ranged from clear to partly cloudy, and temperatures were between 75 and 81 degrees. Once again at 5 a.m., at Stillwater, it was clear. The temperature was 76. Heat advisory remains in effect from 1 p.m. this afternoon to 7 p.m. Central Daylight Time this evening. What? Heat index values up to 109 expected. Where? Portions of central, east central, northern, northwest, southeast, southern, and southwest Oklahoma and northern Texas. When? From 1 p.m. this afternoon to 7 p.m. Central Daylight Time this evening. Impacts. Hot temperatures and high humidity may cause heat illnesses. Drink plenty of fluids, stay in an air-conditioned room, stay out of the sun, and check up on relatives and neighbors. 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

programming originates from the National Weather Service Forecast Office in Norman, Oklahoma. Heat advisory remains in effect from noon to 7 p.m. Central Daylight Time Friday. What? Heat index values up to 107 expected. Where? Portions of northwest and west central Arkansas and east central, northeast, and southeast Oklahoma. When? From noon to 7 p.m. Central Daylight Time Friday. Impacts. Heat-related illnesses are possible, especially impacting those not acclimated to the conditions or those performing strenuous activities. Take extra precautions when outside. Wear lightweight and loose-fitting clothing. Try to limit strenuous activities to early morning or evening. Take action when you see symptoms of heat exhaustion and heat stroke. From the Norman Forecast Office, here is the forecast for Stillwater and surrounding area. Rest of tonight, mostly clear. Lows in the lower 70s. South winds 5 to 10 miles an hour with gusts up to 20 miles an hour. Friday, sunny. Highs in the upper 90s. South winds 5 to 10 miles an hour. Heat index values up to 107 in the afternoon. Friday night, clear. Lows in the mid 70s. South winds 5 to 10 miles an hour. Heat index values up to 105 early until midnight. Saturday, sunny. Highs in the upper 90s. South winds 5 to 10 miles an hour. Saturday night, mostly clear. Lows in the mid-70s. South winds 5 to 10 miles an hour. Sunday, sunny. Highs in the upper 90s. Heat index values up to 105. Sunday night, mostly clear. Lows in the mid-70s. Labor Day, sunny, hot with highs around 100. Heat index values up to 105. Monday night, mostly clear. Lows in the mid-70s. Tuesday, sunny, hot with highs around 100. Tuesday night, clear. Lows in the mid-70s. Wednesday, sunny, hot with highs around 100. Heat index values up to 105. Wednesday night, mostly clear. Lows in the mid-70s. Thursday, sunny, hot with highs around 100. You're listening to Stillwater Weather Radio, and here are 5 a.m. weather observations. At Stillwater, it was clear. The temperature was 76 degrees, the dew point 69, and the relative humidity 79%. The wind was south at 8 miles an hour. The pressure was 29.92 inches and rising. At Guthrie, it was clear. The temperature was 76. The wind was southeast at 6. Observations from around the region. Skies ranged from clear to partly cloudy, and temperatures were between 75 and 81 degrees. Once again at 5 a.m., at Stillwater, it was clear. The temperature was 76. Heat advisory remains in effect from 1 p.m. this afternoon to 7 p.m. Central Daylight Time this evening. What? Heat index values up to 109 expected. Where? Portions of central, east central, northern, northwest, southeast, southern, and southwest Oklahoma and northern Texas. When? From 1 p.m. this afternoon to 7 p.m. Central Daylight Time this evening. Impacts. Hot temperatures and high humidity may cause heat illnesses. Drink plenty of fluids, stay in an air-conditioned room, stay out of the sun, and check up on relatives and neighbors. Heat advisory remains in effect from noon to 7 p.m. Central Daylight Time Friday. What? Heat index values up to 107 expected. Where? Portions of northwest and west central Arkansas and east central, northeast, and southeast Oklahoma. When? From noon to 7 p.m. Central Daylight Time Friday. Impacts. Heat-related illnesses are possible, especially impacting those not acclimated to the conditions or those performing strenuous activities. Take extra precautions when outside. Wear lightweight and loose-fitting clothing. Try to limit strenuous activities to early morning or evening. Take action when you see symptoms of heat exhaustion and heat stroke. From the Norman Forecast Office, here is the forecast for Stillwater and surrounding area. Rest of tonight, mostly clear. Lows in the lower 70s. South winds 5 to 10 miles an hour with gusts up to

20 miles an hour. Friday, sunny. Highs in the upper 90s. South winds 5 to 10 miles an hour. Heat index values up to 107 in the afternoon. Friday night, clear. Lows in the mid-70s. South winds 5 to 10 miles an hour. Heat index values up to 105 early until midnight. Saturday, sunny. Highs in the upper 90s. South winds 5 to 10 miles an hour. Saturday night, mostly clear. Lows in the mid-70s. South winds 5 to 10 miles an hour. Sunday, sunny. Highs in the upper 90s. Heat index values up to 105. Sunday night, mostly clear. Lows in the mid-70s. Labor Day, sunny, hot with highs around 100. Heat index values up to 105. Monday night, mostly clear. Lows in the mid-70s. Tuesday, sunny, hot with highs around 100. Tuesday night, clear. Lows in the mid-70s. Wednesday, sunny, hot with highs around 100. Heat index values up to 105. Wednesday night, mostly clear. Lows in the mid-70s. Thursday, sunny, hot with highs around 100. You're listening to Stillwater Weather Radio, and here are 5 a.m. weather observations. It's Stillwater, it was clear. The temperature was 76 degrees, the dew point 69, and the relative humidity 79%. The wind was south at 8 miles an hour. The pressure was 29.92 inches and rising. At Guthrie, it was clear. The temperature was 76. The wind was southeast at 6. Observations from around the region. Skies ranged from clear to partly cloudy, and temperatures were between 75 and 81 degrees. Once again at 5 a.m., at Stillwater, it was clear. The temperature was 76. Heat advisory remains in effect from 1 p.m. this afternoon to 7 p.m. Central Daylight Time this evening. What? Heat index values up to 109 expected. Where? Portions of central, east central, northern, northwest, southeast, southern, and southwest Oklahoma and northern Texas. When? From 1 p.m. this afternoon to 7 p.m. Central Daylight Time this evening. Impacts. Hot temperatures and high humidity may cause heat illnesses. Drink plenty of fluids, stay in an air-conditioned room, stay out of the sun, and check up on relatives and neighbors. Heat advisory remains in effect from noon to 7 p.m. Central Daylight Time Friday. What? Heat index values up to 107 expected. Where? Portions of northwest and west central Arkansas and east central, northeast, and southeast Oklahoma. When? From noon to 7 p.m. Central Daylight Time Friday. Impacts. Heat-related illnesses are possible, especially impacting those not acclimated to the conditions or those performing strenuous activities. Take extra precautions when outside. Wear lightweight and loose-fitting clothing. Try to limit strenuous activities to early morning or evening. Take action when you see symptoms of heat exhaustion and heat stroke. From the Norman Forecast Office, here is the forecast for Stillwater and surrounding area. Rest of tonight, mostly clear. Lows in the lower 70s. South winds 5 to 10 miles an hour with gusts up to 20 miles an hour. Friday, sunny. Highs in the upper 90s. South winds 5 to 10 miles an hour. Heat index values up to 107 in the afternoon. Friday night, clear. Lows in the mid-70s. South winds 5 to 10 miles an hour. Heat index values up to 105 early until midnight. Saturday, sunny. Highs in the upper 90s. South winds 5 to 10 miles an hour. Saturday night, mostly clear. Lows in the mid-70s. South winds 5 to 10 miles an hour. Sunday, sunny. Highs in the upper 90s. Heat index values up to 105. Sunday night, mostly clear. Lows in the mid-70s. Labor Day, sunny, hot with highs around 100. Heat index values up to 105. Monday night, mostly clear. Lows in the mid-70s.

sunny, hot with highs around 100. Tuesday night, clear. Lows in the mid-70s. Wednesday, sunny, hot with highs around 100. Heat index values up to 105. Wednesday night, mostly clear. Lows in the mid-70s. Thursday, sunny, hot with highs around 100. You're listening to Stillwater Weather Radio, and here are 5 a.m. weather observations. It's Stillwater, it was clear. The temperature was 76 degrees, the dew point 69, and the relative humidity 79%. The wind was south at 8 miles an hour. The pressure was 29.92 inches and rising. At Guthrie, it was clear. The temperature was 76. The wind was southeast at 6. Observations from around the region. Skies ranged from clear to partly cloudy, and temperatures were between 75 and 81 degrees. Once again at 5 a.m., at Stillwater, it was clear. The temperature was 76. Heat advisory remains in effect from 1 p.m. this afternoon to 7 p.m. Central Daylight Time this evening. What? Heat index values up to 109 expected. Where? Portions of central, east central, northern, northwest, southeast, southern, and southwest Oklahoma and northern Texas. When? From 1 p.m. this afternoon to 7 p.m. Central Daylight Time this evening. Impacts. Hot temperatures and high humidity may cause heat illnesses. Drink plenty of fluids, stay in an air-conditioned room, stay out of the sun, and check up on relatives and neighbors. Heat advisory remains in effect from noon to 7 p.m. Central Daylight Time Friday. What? Heat index values up to 107 expected. Where? Portions of northwest and west central Arkansas and east central, northeast, and southeast Oklahoma. When? From noon to 7 p.m. Central Daylight Time Friday. Impacts. Heat-related illnesses are possible, especially impacting those not acclimated to the conditions or those performing strenuous activities. Take extra precautions when outside. Wear lightweight and loose-fitting clothing. Try to limit strenuous activities to early morning or evening. Take action when you see symptoms of heat exhaustion and heat stroke. From the Norman Forecast Office, here is the forecast for Stillwater and surrounding area. Rest of tonight, mostly clear. Lows in the lower 70s. South winds 5 to 10 miles an hour with gusts up to 20 miles an hour. Friday, sunny. Highs in the upper 90s. South winds 5 to 10 miles an hour. Heat index values up to 107 in the afternoon. Friday night, clear. Lows in the mid-70s. South winds 5 to 10 miles an hour. Heat index values up to 105 early until midnight. Saturday, sunny. Highs in the upper 90s. South winds 5 to 10 miles an hour. Saturday night, mostly clear. Lows in the mid-70s. South winds 5 to 10 miles an hour. Sunday, sunny. Highs in the upper 90s. Heat index values up to 105. Sunday night, mostly clear. Lows in the mid-70s. Labor Day, sunny, hot with highs around 100. Heat index values up to 105. Monday night, mostly clear. Lows in the mid-70s. Tuesday, sunny, hot with highs around 100. Tuesday night, clear. Lows in the mid-70s. Wednesday, sunny, hot with highs around 100. Heat index values up to 105. Wednesday night, mostly clear. Lows in the mid-70s. Thursday, sunny, hot with highs around 100. 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It's Stillwater, it was clear. The temperature was 76 degrees, the dew point 69, and the relative humidity 79%. The wind was south at 8 miles an hour. The pressure was 29.92 inches and rising. At Guthrie, it was clear.

The temperature was 76. The wind was southeast at 6. Observations from around the region. Skies ranged from clear to partly cloudy, and temperatures were between 75 and 81 degrees. Once again at 5 a.m., at Stillwater, it was clear. The temperature was 76. Heat advisory remains in effect from 1 p.m. this afternoon to 7 p.m. Central Daylight Time this evening. What? Heat index values up to 109 expected. Where? Portions of central, east central, northern, northwest, southeast, southern, and southwest Oklahoma and northern Texas. When? From 1 p.m. this afternoon to 7 p.m. Central Daylight Time this evening. Impacts. Hot temperatures and high humidity may cause heat illnesses. Drink plenty of fluids, stay in an air-conditioned room, stay out of the sun, and check up on relatives and neighbors. Heat advisory remains in effect from noon to 7 p.m. Central Daylight Time Friday. What? Heat index values up to 107 expected. Where? Portions of northwest and west central Arkansas and east central, northeast, and southeast Oklahoma. When? From noon to 7 p.m. Central Daylight Time Friday. Impacts. Heat-related illnesses are possible, especially impacting those not acclimated to the conditions or those performing strenuous activities. Take extra precautions when outside. Wear lightweight and loose-fitting clothing. Try to limit strenuous activities to early morning or evening. Take action when you see symptoms of heat exhaustion and heat stroke. From the Norman Forecast Office, here is the forecast for Stillwater and surrounding area. Rest of tonight, mostly clear. Lows in the lower 70s. South winds 5 to 10 miles an hour with gusts up to 20 miles an hour. Friday, sunny. Highs in the upper 90s. South winds 5 to 10 miles an hour. Heat index values up to 107 in the afternoon. Friday night, clear. Lows in the mid 70s. South winds 5 to 10 miles an hour. Heat index values up to 105 early until midnight. Saturday, sunny. Highs in the upper 90s. South winds 5 to 10 miles an hour. Saturday night, mostly clear. Lows in the mid 70s. South winds 5 to 10 miles an hour. Sunday, sunny. Highs in the upper 90s. Heat index values up to 105. Sunday night, mostly clear. Lows in the mid-70s. Labor Day, sunny, hot with highs around 100. Heat index values up to 105. Monday night, mostly clear. Lows in the mid-70s. Tuesday, sunny, hot with highs around 100. Tuesday night, clear. Lows in the mid-70s. Wednesday, sunny, hot with highs around 100. Heat index values up to 105. Wednesday night, lows in the mid-70s. Wednesday, sunny, hot with highs around 100. Heat index values up to 105. Wednesday night, mostly clear. Lows in the mid-70s. Thursday, sunny, hot with highs around 100. You're listening to Stillwater Weather Radio, and here are 5 a.m. weather observations. At Stillwater, it was clear. The temperature was 76 degrees, the dew point 69, and the relative humidity 79%. The wind was south at 8 miles an hour. The pressure was 29.92 inches and rising. At Guthrie, it was clear. The temperature was 76. The wind was southeast at 6. Observations from around the region. Skies ranged from clear to partly cloudy, and temperatures were between 75 and 81 degrees. Once again at 5 a.m., at Stillwater, it was clear. The temperature was 76. Heat advisory remains in effect from 1 p.m. this afternoon to 7 p.m. Central Daylight Time this evening. What? Heat index values up to 109 expected. Where? Portions of central, east central, northern, northwest, southeast, southern, and southwest Oklahoma and northern Texas. When? From 1 p.m. this afternoon to 7 p.m. Central Daylight Time this evening. Impacts. Hot temperatures and high humidity may cause heat illnesses. Drink plenty of fluids. Stay in an air-conditioned room.

Stay out of the sun and check up on relatives and neighbors. Heat advisory remains in effect from noon to 7 p.m. Central Daylight Time Friday. What? Heat index values up to 107 expected. Where? Portions of northwest and west central Arkansas and east central, northeast, and southeast Oklahoma. When? From noon to 7 p.m. Central Daylight Time Friday. Impacts. Heat-related illnesses are possible, especially impacting those not acclimated to the conditions or those performing strenuous activities. Take extra precautions when outside. Wear lightweight and loose-fitting clothing. Try to limit strenuous activities to early morning or evening. Take action when you see symptoms of heat exhaustion and heat stroke. From the Norman Forecast Office, here is the forecast for Stillwater and surrounding area. Rest of tonight, mostly clear. Lows in the lower 70s. South winds 5 to 10 miles an hour with gusts up to 20 miles an hour. Friday, sunny. Highs in the upper 90s. South winds 5 to 10 miles an hour. Heat index values up to 107 in the afternoon. Friday night, clear. Lows in the mid 70s. South winds 5 to 10 miles an hour. Heat index values up to 105 early until midnight. Saturday, sunny. Highs in the upper 90s. South winds 5 to 10 miles an hour. Saturday night, mostly clear. Lows in the mid 70s. South winds 5 to 10 miles an hour. Sunday, sunny. Highs in the upper 90s. Heat index values up to 105. Sunday night, mostly clear. Lows in the mid 70s. Labor Day, sunny, hot with highs around 100. Heat index values up to 105. Monday night, mostly clear. Lows in the mid 70s. Tuesday, sunny, hot with highs around 100. Tuesday night, clear. Lows in the mid 70s. Wednesday, sunny, hot with highs around 100. Heat index values up to 105. Wednesday night, mostly clear. Lows in the mid 70s. Thursday, sunny, hot with highs around 100. You're listening to Stillwater Weather Radio, NER 5 a.m. weather observations. It's Stillwater, it was clear. The temperature was 76 degrees, the dew point 69, and the relative humidity 79%. The wind was south at 8 miles an hour. The pressure was 29.92 inches and rising. At Guthrie, it was clear. The temperature was 76. The wind was southeast at 6. Observations from around the region. Skies ranged from clear to partly cloudy, and temperatures were between 75 and 81 degrees. Once again at 5 a.m., at Stillwater, it was clear. The temperature was 76. Heat advisory remains in effect from 1 p.m. this afternoon to 7 p.m. Central Daylight Time this evening. What? Heat index values up to 109 expected. Where? Portions of central, east central, northern, northwest, southeast, southern, and southwest Oklahoma and northern Texas. When? From 1 p.m. this afternoon to 7 p.m. Central Daylight Time this evening. Impacts. Hot temperatures and high humidity may cause heat illnesses. Drink plenty of fluids, stay in an air-conditioned room, stay out of the sun, and check up on relatives and neighbors. Heat advisory remains in effect from noon to 7 p.m. Central Daylight Time Friday. What? Heat index values up to 107 expected. Where? Portions of northwest and west central Arkansas and east central, northeast, and southeast Oklahoma. When? From noon to 7 p.m. Central Daylight Time Friday. Impacts. Heat-related illnesses are possible, especially impacting those not acclimated to the conditions or those performing strenuous activities. Take extra precautions when outside. Wear lightweight and loose-fitting clothing. Try to limit strenuous activities to early morning or evening. Take action when you see symptoms of heat exhaustion and heat stroke. From the Norman Forecast Office, here is the forecast for Stillwater and surrounding area. Today, sunny. Highs in the upper 90s. South winds 5 to 10 miles an hour.
Heat index values up to 107 this afternoon. Tonight, clear. Lows in the mid-70s. South winds 5 to 10 miles an hour. Heat index values up to 105 early until midnight. Saturday, sunny. Highs in the upper 90s. South winds 5 to 10 miles an hour. Saturday night, mostly clear. Lows in the mid-70s. South winds 5 to 10 miles an hour. Sunday, sunny. Highs in the upper 90s. Southwest winds around 5 miles an hour, becoming southeast in the afternoon. Heat index values up to 106. Sunday night, mostly clear. Lows in the mid-70s. Labor Day, sunny, hot with highs around 100. Heat index values up to 105. Monday night, mostly clear. Lows in the mid-70s. Tuesday, sunny, hot with highs around 100. Tuesday night, clear. Lows in the mid-70s. Wednesday, sunny, hot with highs around 100. Heat index values up to 105. Wednesday night, mostly clear. Lows in the mid-70s. Thursday, sunny, hot with highs around 100. You're listening to Stillwater Weather Radio, and here are 5 a.m. weather observations. It's Stillwater, it was clear. The temperature was 76 degrees, the dew point 69, and the relative humidity 79%. The wind was south at 8 miles an hour. The pressure was 29.92 inches and rising. At Guthrie, it was clear. The temperature was 76. The wind was southeast at 6. Observations from around the region. Skies ranged from clear to partly cloudy, and temperatures were between 75 and 81 degrees. Once again at 5 a.m., at Stillwater, it was clear. The temperature was 76. Heat advisory remains in effect from 1 p.m. this afternoon to 7 p.m. Central Daylight Time this evening. What? Heat index values up to 109 expected. Where? Portions of central, east central, northern, northwest, southeast, southern, and southwest Oklahoma and northern Texas. When? From 1 p.m. this afternoon to 7 p.m. Central Daylight Time this evening. Impacts. Hot temperatures and high humidity may cause heat illnesses. Drink plenty of fluids, stay in an air-conditioned room, stay out of the sun, and check up on relatives and neighbors. Heat advisory remains in effect from noon to 7 p.m. Central Daylight Time Friday. What? Heat index values up to 107 expected. Where? Portions of northwest and west central Arkansas and east central, northeast, and southeast Oklahoma. When? From noon to 7 p.m. Central Daylight Time Friday. Impacts. Heat-related illnesses are possible, especially impacting those not acclimated to the conditions or those performing strenuous activities. Take extra precautions when outside. Wear lightweight and loose-fitting clothing. Try to limit strenuous activities to early morning or evening. Take action when you see symptoms of heat exhaustion and heat stroke. From the Norman Forecast Office, here is the forecast for Stillwater and surrounding area. Today, sunny. Highs in the upper 90s. South winds 5 to 10 miles an hour. Heat index values up to 107 this afternoon. Tonight, clear. Lows in the mid-70s. South winds 5 to 10 miles an hour. Heat index values up to 105 early until midnight. Saturday, sunny. Highs in the upper 90s. South winds 5 to 10 miles an hour. Saturday night, mostly clear. Lows in the mid-70s. South winds 5 to 10 miles an hour. Sunday, sunny. Highs in the upper 90s. Southwest winds around 5 miles an hour, becoming southeast in the afternoon. Heat index values up to 106. Sunday night, mostly clear. Lows in the mid-70s. Labor Day, sunny, hot with highs around 100. Heat index values up to 105. Monday night, mostly clear. Lows in the mid-70s. Tuesday, sunny, hot with highs around 100. Tuesday night, clear. Lows in the mid-70s. Wednesday, sunny,
hot with highs around 100. Heat index values up to 105. Wednesday night, mostly clear. Lows in the mid-70s. Thursday, sunny, hot with highs around 100. 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At Stillwater, it was clear. The temperature was 76 degrees, the dew point 69, and the relative humidity 79%. The wind was south at 8 miles an hour. The pressure was 29.92 inches and rising. At Guthrie, it was clear. The temperature was 76. The wind was southeast at 6. Observations from around the region. Skies ranged from clear to partly cloudy, and temperatures were between 75 and 81 degrees. Once again at 5 a.m., at Stillwater, it was clear. The temperature was 76. Heat advisory remains in effect from 1 p.m. this afternoon to 7 p.m. Central Daylight Time this evening. What? Heat index values up to 109 expected. Where? Portions of central, east central, northern, northwest, southeast, southern, and southwest Oklahoma and northern Texas. When? From 1 p.m. this afternoon to 7 p.m. Central Daylight Time this evening. Impacts. Hot temperatures and high humidity may cause heat illnesses. Drink plenty of fluids, stay in an air-conditioned room, stay out of the sun, and check up on relatives and neighbors. Heat advisory remains in effect from noon to 7 p.m. Central Daylight Time Friday. What? Heat index values up to 107 expected. Where? Portions of northwest and west central Arkansas and east central, northeast, and southeast Oklahoma. When? From noon to 7 p.m. Central Daylight Time Friday. Impacts. Heat-related illnesses are possible, especially impacting those not acclimated to the conditions or those performing strenuous activities. Take extra precautions when outside. Wear lightweight and loose-fitting clothing. Try to limit strenuous activities to early morning or evening. Take action when you see symptoms of heat exhaustion and heat stroke. From the Norman Forecast Office, here is the forecast for Stillwater and surrounding area. Today, sunny. Highs in the upper 90s. South winds 5 to 10 miles an hour. Heat index values up to 107 this afternoon. Tonight, clear. Lows in the mid-70s. South winds 5 to 10 miles an hour. Heat index values up to 105 early until midnight. Saturday, sunny. Highs in the upper 90s. South winds 5 to 10 miles an hour. Saturday night, mostly clear. Lows in the mid-70s. South winds 5 to 10 miles an hour. Sunday, sunny. Highs in the upper 90s. Southwest winds around 5 miles an hour, becoming southeast in the afternoon. Heat index values up to 106. Sunday night, mostly clear. Lows in the mid-70s. Labor Day, sunny, hot with highs around 100. Heat index values up to 105. Monday night, mostly clear. Lows in the mid-70s. Tuesday, sunny, hot with highs around 100. Tuesday night, clear. Lows in the mid-70s. Wednesday, sunny, hot with highs around 100. Heat index values up to 105. Wednesday night, mostly clear. Lows in the mid-70s. Thursday, sunny, hot with highs around 100. 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At Stillwater, it was clear. The temperature was 76 degrees, the dew point 69, and the relative humidity 79%. The wind was south at 8 miles an hour. The pressure was 29.92 inches and rising. At Guthrie, it was clear. The temperature was 76. The wind was southeast at 6. Observations from around the region. Skies ranged from clear to partly cloudy, and temperatures were between 75 and 81 degrees.
Once again at 5 a.m., it's still water, it was clear. The temperature was 76. Heat advisory remains in effect from 1 p.m. this afternoon to 7 p.m. Central Daylight Time this evening. What? Heat index values up to 109 expected. Where? Portions of central, east central, northern, northwest, southeast, southern, and southwest Oklahoma and northern Texas. When? From 1 p.m. this afternoon to 7 p.m. Central Daylight Time this evening. Impacts. Hot temperatures and high humidity may cause heat illnesses. Drink plenty of fluids, stay in an air-conditioned room, stay out of the sun, and check up on relatives and neighbors. Heat advisory remains in effect from noon to 7 p.m. Central Daylight Time Friday. What? Heat index values up to 107 expected. Where? Portions of northwest and west central Arkansas and east central, northeast, and southeast Oklahoma. When? From noon to 7 p.m. Central Daylight Time Friday. Impacts. Heat-related illnesses are possible, especially impacting those not acclimated to the conditions or those performing strenuous activities. Take extra precautions when outside. Wear lightweight and loose-fitting clothing. Try to limit strenuous activities to early morning or evening. Take action when you see symptoms of heat exhaustion and heat stroke. From the Norman Forecast Office, here is the forecast for Stillwater and surrounding area. Today, sunny. Highs in the upper 90s. South winds 5 to 10 miles an hour. Heat index values up to 107 this afternoon. Tonight, clear. Lows in the mid 70s. South winds 5 to 10 miles an hour. Heat index values up to 105 early until midnight. Saturday, sunny. Highs in the upper 90s. South winds 5 to 10 miles an hour. Saturday night, mostly clear. Lows in the mid-70s. South winds 5 to 10 miles an hour. Sunday, sunny. Highs in the upper 90s. Southwest winds around 5 miles an hour, becoming southeast in the afternoon. Heat index values up to 106. Sunday night, mostly clear. Lows in the mid-70s. Labor Day, sunny, hot with highs around 100. Heat index values up to 105. Monday night, mostly clear. Lows in the mid-70s. Tuesday, sunny, hot with highs around 100. Tuesday night, clear. Lows in the mid-70s. Wednesday, sunny, hot with highs around 100. Heat index values up to 105. Wednesday night, mostly clear. Lows in the mid-70s. Thursday, sunny, hot with highs around 100. 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It's Stillwater, it was clear. The temperature was 76 degrees, the dew point 69, and the relative humidity 79%. The wind was south at 8 miles an hour. The pressure was 29.92 inches and rising. At Guthrie, it was clear. The temperature was 76. The wind was southeast at 6. Observations from around the region. Skies ranged from clear to partly cloudy, and temperatures were between 75 and 81 degrees. Once again at 5 a.m., it's still water, it was clear. The temperature was 76. Heat advisory remains in effect from 1 p.m. this afternoon to 7 p.m. Central Daylight Time this evening. What? Heat index values up to 109 expected. Where? Portions of central, east central, northern, northwest, southeast, southern, and southwest Oklahoma and northern Texas. When? From 1 p.m. this afternoon to 7 p.m. Central Daylight Time this evening. Impacts. Hot temperatures and high humidity may cause heat illnesses. Drink plenty of fluids, stay in an air-conditioned room, stay out of the sun, and check up on relatives and neighbors. Heat advisory remains in effect from noon to 7 p.m. Central Daylight Time Friday. What? Heat index values up to 107 expected. Where? Portions of northwest and west central Arkansas and east central, northeast, and southeast Oklahoma. When? From noon to 7 p.m. Central Daylight Time Friday. Impacts. Heat
heat-related illnesses are possible, especially impacting those not acclimated to the conditions or those performing strenuous activities.

Take extra precautions when outside. 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Try to limit strenuous activities to early morning or evening. Take action when you see symptoms of heat exhaustion and heat stroke. From the Norman Forecast Office, here is the forecast for Stillwater and surrounding area. Today, sunny. Highs in the upper 90s. South winds 5 to 10 miles an hour. Heat index values up to 107 this afternoon. Tonight, clear. Lows in the mid-70s. South winds 5 to 10 miles an hour. Heat index values up to 105 early until midnight. Saturday, sunny. Highs in the upper 90s. South winds 5 to 10 miles an hour. Saturday night, mostly clear. Lows in the mid-70s. South winds 5 to 10 miles an hour. Sunday, sunny. Highs in the upper 90s. Southwest winds around 5 miles an hour, becoming southeast in the afternoon. Heat index values up to 106. Sunday night, mostly clear. Lows in the mid-70s. Labor Day, sunny, hot with highs around 100. Heat index values up to 105. Monday night, mostly clear. Lows in the mid-70s. Tuesday, sunny, hot with highs around 100. Tuesday night, clear. Lows in the mid-70s. Wednesday, sunny, hot with highs around 100. Heat index values up to 105. Wednesday night, mostly clear. Lows in the mid-70s. Thursday, sunny, hot with highs around 100. You're listening to Stillwater Weather Radio, NERR 5 a.m. weather observations. It's Stillwater, it was clear. The temperature was 76 degrees, the dew point 69, and the relative humidity 79%. The wind was south at 8 miles an hour. The pressure was 29.92 inches and rising. At Guthrie, it was clear. The temperature was 76. The wind was southeast at 6. Observations from around the region. Skies ranged from clear to partly cloudy, and temperatures were between 75 and 81 degrees. Once again at 5 a.m., at Stillwater, it was clear. The temperature was 76. Heat advisory remains in effect from 1 p.m. this afternoon to 7 p.m. Central Daylight Time this evening. What? Heat index values up to 109 expected. Where? Portions of central, east central, northern, northwest, southeast, southern, and southwest Oklahoma and northern Texas. When? From 1 p.m. this afternoon to 7 p.m. Central Daylight Time this evening. Impacts. Hot temperatures and high humidity may cause heat illnesses. Drink plenty of fluids, stay in an air-conditioned room, stay out of the sun, and check up on relatives and neighbors. Heat advisory remains in effect from noon to 7 p.m. Central Daylight Time Friday. What? Heat index values up to 107 expected. Where? Portions of northwest and west central Arkansas and east central, northeast, and southeast Oklahoma. When? From noon to 7 p.m. Central Daylight Time Friday. Impacts. Heat-related illnesses are possible, especially impacting those not acclimated to the conditions or those performing strenuous activities. Take extra precautions when outside. Wear lightweight and loose-fitting clothing. Try to limit strenuous activities to early morning or evening. Take action when you see symptoms of heat exhaustion and heat stroke. From the Norman Forecast Office, here is the forecast for Stillwater and surrounding area. Today, sunny. Highs in the upper 90s. South winds 5 to 10 miles an hour. Heat index values up to 107 this afternoon. Tonight, clear. Lows in the mid-70s. South winds 5 to 10 miles an hour. Heat index values up to 105 early until midnight. Saturday, sunny. Highs in the upper 90s. South winds 5 to 10 miles an hour. Saturday night, mostly clear. Lows in the mid-70s. South winds 5 to 10 miles an hour. Sunday, sunny. Highs in the upper 90s. Southwest winds around 5 miles an hour, becoming southeast in the afternoon. Heat index values up to 106.

Sunday night, mostly clear. Lows in the mid-70s. Labor Day, sunny, hot with highs around 100. Heat index values up to 105. Monday night, mostly clear. Lows in the mid-70s. Tuesday, sunny, hot with highs around 100. Tuesday night, clear. Lows in the mid-70s. Wednesday, sunny, hot with highs around 100. Heat index values up to 105. Wednesday night, mostly clear. Lows in the mid-70s. Thursday, sunny, hot with highs around 100. 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It's Stillwater, it was clear. The temperature was 76 degrees, the dew point 69, and the relative humidity 79%. The wind was south at 8 miles an hour. The pressure was 29.92 inches and rising. At Guthrie, it was clear. The temperature was 76. The wind was southeast at 6. Observations from around the region. Skies ranged from clear to partly cloudy, and temperatures were between 75 and 81 degrees. Once again at 5 a.m., at Stillwater, it was clear. The temperature was 76. Heat advisory remains in effect from 1 p.m. this afternoon to 7 p.m. Central Daylight Time this evening. What? Heat index values up to 109 expected. Where? Portions of central, east central, northern, northwest, southeast, southern, and southwest Oklahoma and northern Texas. When? From 1 p.m. this afternoon to 7 p.m. Central Daylight Time this evening. Impacts. Hot temperatures and high humidity may cause heat illnesses. Drink plenty of fluids, stay in an air-conditioned room, stay out of the sun, and check up on relatives and neighbors. Heat advisory remains in effect from noon to 7 p.m. Central Daylight Time Friday. What? Heat index values up to 107 expected. Where? Portions of northwest and west central Arkansas and east central, northeast, and southeast Oklahoma. When? From noon to 7 p.m. Central Daylight Time Friday. Impacts. Heat-related illnesses are possible, especially impacting those not acclimated to the conditions or those performing strenuous activities. Take extra precautions when outside. Wear lightweight and loose-fitting clothing. Try to limit strenuous activities to early morning or evening. Take action when you see symptoms of heat exhaustion and heat stroke. From the Norman Forecast Office, here is the forecast for Stillwater and surrounding area. Today, sunny. Highs in the upper 90s. South winds 5 to 10 miles an hour. Heat index values up to 107 this afternoon. Tonight, clear. Lows in the mid-70s. South winds 5 to 10 miles an hour. Heat index values up to 105 early until midnight. Saturday, sunny. Highs in the upper 90s. South winds 5 to 10 miles an hour. Saturday night, mostly clear. Lows in the mid-70s. South winds 5 to 10 miles an hour. Sunday, sunny. Highs in the upper 90s. Southwest winds around 5 miles an hour, becoming southeast in the afternoon. Heat index values up to 106. Sunday night, mostly clear. Lows in the mid-70s. Labor Day, sunny, hot with highs around 100. Heat index values up to 105. Monday night, mostly clear. Lows in the mid-70s. Tuesday, sunny, hot with highs around 100. Tuesday night, clear. Lows in the mid-70s. Wednesday, sunny, hot with highs around 100. Heat index values up to 105. Wednesday night, mostly clear. Lows in the mid-70s. Thursday, sunny, hot with highs around 100. You are listening to Stillwater Weather Radio, and here are 6 a.m. weather observations. At Stillwater, it was clear. The temperature was 75 degrees, the dew point 69.

and the relative humidity 81%. The wind was southeast at 7 miles an hour. The pressure was 29.93 inches and rising. At Guthrie, it was clear. The temperature was 75. Observations from around the region. At Springfield, it was clear, with a temperature of 76. It was partly cloudy, with a temperature of 74 at Wichita, 74 at Oklahoma City, and 80 at Tulsa. At Dallas-Fort Worth, it was mostly cloudy, with a temperature of 79. Once again at 6 a.m., at Stillwater, it was clear. The temperature was 75. Heat advisory remains in effect from 1 p.m. this afternoon to 7 p.m. Central Daylight Time this evening. What? Heat index values up to 109 expected. Where? Portions of central, east central, northern, northwest, southeast, southern, and southwest Oklahoma and northern Texas. When? From 1 p.m. this afternoon to 7 p.m. Central Daylight Time this evening. Impacts. Hot temperatures and high humidity may cause heat illnesses. Drink plenty of fluids, stay in an air-conditioned room, stay out of the sun, and check up on relatives and neighbors. Heat advisory remains in effect from noon to 7 p.m. Central Daylight Time Friday. What? Heat index values up to 107 expected. Where? Portions of northwest and west central Arkansas and east central, northeast, and southeast Oklahoma. When? From noon to 7 p.m. Central Daylight Time Friday. Impacts. Heat-related illnesses are possible, especially impacting those not acclimated to the conditions or those performing strenuous activities. Take extra precautions when outside. Wear lightweight and loose-fitting clothing. Try to limit strenuous activities to early morning or evening. Take action when you see symptoms of heat exhaustion and heat stroke. From the Norman Forecast Office, here is the forecast for Stillwater and surrounding area. Today, sunny. Highs in the upper 90s. South winds 5 to 10 miles an hour. Heat index values up to 107 this afternoon. Tonight, clear. Lows in the mid 70s. South winds 5 to 10 miles an hour. Heat index values up to 105 early until midnight. Saturday, sunny. Highs in the upper 90s. South winds 5 to 10 miles an hour. Saturday night, mostly clear. Lows in the mid-70s. South winds 5 to 10 miles an hour. Sunday, sunny. Highs in the upper 90s. Southwest winds around 5 miles an hour, becoming southeast in the afternoon. Heat index values up to 106. Sunday night, mostly clear. Lows in the mid-70s. Labor Day, sunny, hot with highs around 100. Heat index values up to 105. Monday night, mostly clear. Lows in the mid-70s. Tuesday, sunny, hot with highs around 100. Tuesday night, clear. Lows in the mid-70s. Wednesday, sunny, hot with highs around 100. Heat index values up to 105. Wednesday night, mostly clear. Lows in the mid-70s. Thursday, sunny, hot with highs around 100. You're listening to Stillwater Weather Radio, and here are 6 a.m. weather observations. At Stillwater, it was clear. The temperature was 75 degrees, the dew point 69, and the relative humidity 81%. The wind was southeast at 7 miles an hour. The pressure was 29.93 inches and rising. At Guthrie, it was clear. The temperature was 75. Observations from around the region. At Springfield, it was clear, with a temperature of 76. It was partly cloudy, with a temperature of 74 at Wichita, 74 at Oklahoma City, and 80 at Tulsa. At Dallas-Fort Worth, it was mostly cloudy, with a temperature of 79. Once again at 6 a.m., at Stillwater, it was clear. The temperature was 75. Heat advisory remains in effect from 1 p.m. this afternoon to 7 p.m. Central Daylight Time this evening. What? Heat index values up to 109 expected. Where? Portions of central, east central, northern, northwest, southeast, southern, and southwest Oklahoma and northern Texas.

morning or evening. Take action when you see symptoms of heat exhaustion and heat stroke. From the Norman Forecast Office, here is the forecast for Stillwater and surrounding area. Today, sunny. Highs in the upper 90s. South winds 5 to 10 miles an hour. Heat index values up to 107 this afternoon. Tonight, clear. Lows in the mid-70s. South winds 5 to 10 miles an hour. Heat index values up to 105 early until midnight. Saturday, sunny. Highs in the upper 90s. South winds 5 to 10 miles an hour. Saturday night, mostly clear. Lows in the mid-70s. South winds 5 to 10 miles an hour. Sunday, sunny. Highs in the upper 90s. Southwest winds around 5 miles an hour, becoming southeast in the afternoon. Heat index values up to 106. Sunday night, mostly clear. Lows in the mid-70s. Labor Day, sunny, hot with highs around 100. Heat index values up to 105. Monday night, mostly clear. Lows in the mid-70s. Tuesday, sunny, hot with highs around 100. Tuesday night, clear. Lows in the mid-70s. Wednesday, sunny, hot with highs around 100. Heat index values up to 105. Wednesday night, mostly clear. Lows in the mid-70s. Thursday, sunny, hot with highs around 100. 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It's Stillwater, it was clear. The temperature was 75 degrees, the dew point 69, and the relative humidity 81%. The wind was southeast at 7 miles an hour. The pressure was 29.93 inches and rising. At Guthrie, it was clear. The temperature was 75. Observations from around the region. At Springfield, it was clear, with a temperature of 76. It was partly cloudy, with a temperature of 74 at Wichita, 74 at Oklahoma City, and 80 at Tulsa. At Dallas-Fort Worth, it was mostly cloudy, with a temperature of 79. Once again at 6 a.m., at Stillwater, it was clear. The temperature was 75. 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It's Stillwater, it was clear. The temperature was 75 degrees, the dew point 69, and the relative humidity 81%. The wind was southeast at 7 miles an hour. The pressure was 29.93 inches and rising. At Enid, it was clear. The temperature was 76. The wind was southeast at 8. At Guthrie, it was clear. The temperature was 75. Observations from around the region. Temperatures were between 74 and 80 degrees. At Springfield, it was clear. It was partly cloudy at Wichita, Woodward, Oklahoma City, and Tulsa. At Dallas-Fort Worth, it was mostly cloudy. Once again at 6 a.m., at Stillwater, it was clear. The temperature was 75. Heat advisory remains in effect from 1 p.m. this afternoon to 7 p.m. Central Daylight Time this evening. What? Heat index values up to 109 expected. Where? Portions of central, east central, northern, northwest, southeast, southern, and southwest Oklahoma and northern Texas. When? From 1 p.m. this afternoon to 7 p.m. Central Daylight Time this evening. Impacts. Hot temperatures and high humidity may cause heat illnesses. Drink plenty of fluids, stay in an air-conditioned room, stay out of the sun, and check up on relatives and neighbors. 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Programming originates from the National Weather Service Forecast Office in Norman, Oklahoma. Heat advisory remains in effect from noon to 7 p.m. Central Daylight Time Friday. What? Heat index values up to 107 expected. Where? Portions of northwest and west central Arkansas and east central, northeast, and southeast Oklahoma. When? From noon to 7 p.m. Central Daylight Time Friday. Impacts. Heat-related illnesses are possible, especially impacting those not

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From the Norman Forecast Office, here is the forecast for Stillwater and surrounding area. Today, sunny. Highs in the upper 90s. South winds 5 to 10 miles an hour. Heat index values up to 107 this afternoon. Tonight, clear. Lows in the mid-70s. South winds 5 to 10 miles an hour. Heat index values up to 105 early until midnight. Saturday, sunny. Highs in the upper 90s. South winds 5 to 10 miles an hour. Saturday night, mostly clear. Lows in the mid-70s. South winds 5 to 10 miles an hour. Sunday, sunny. Highs in the upper 90s. Southwest winds around 5 miles an hour, becoming southeast in the afternoon. Heat index values up to 106. Sunday night, mostly clear. Lows in the mid-70s. Labor Day, sunny, hot with highs around 100. Heat index values up to 105. Monday night, mostly clear. Lows in the mid-70s. Tuesday, sunny, hot with highs around 100. Tuesday night, clear. Lows in the mid-70s. Wednesday, sunny, hot with highs around 100. Heat index values up to 105. Wednesday night, mostly clear. Lows in the mid-70s. Thursday, sunny, hot with highs around 100. You're listening to Stillwater Weather Radio, and here are 6 a.m. weather observations. It's Stillwater, it was clear. The temperature was 75 degrees, the dew point 69, and the relative humidity 81%. The wind was southeast at 7 miles an hour. The pressure was 29.93 inches and rising. At Enid, it was clear. The temperature was 76. The wind was southeast at 8. At Guthrie, it was clear. The temperature was 75. Observations from around the region. Temperatures were between 74 and 80 degrees. At Springfield, it was clear. It was partly cloudy at Wichita, Woodward, Oklahoma City, and Tulsa. At Dallas-Fort Worth, it was mostly cloudy. Once again at 6 a.m., at Stillwater, it was clear. The temperature was 75. Heat advisory remains in effect from 1 p.m. this afternoon to 7 p.m. Central Daylight Time this evening. What? Heat index values up to 109 expected. Where? Portions of central, east central, northern, northwest, southeast, southern, and southwest Oklahoma and northern Texas. When? From 1 p.m. this afternoon to 7 p.m. Central Daylight Time this evening. Impacts. Hot temperatures and high humidity may cause heat illnesses. Drink plenty of fluids, stay in an air-conditioned room, stay out of the sun, and check up on relatives and neighbors. Heat advisory remains in effect from noon to 7 p.m. Central Daylight Time Friday. What? Heat index values up to 107 expected. Where? Portions of northwest and west central Arkansas and east central, northeast, and southeast Oklahoma. When? From noon to 7 p.m. Central Daylight Time Friday. Impacts. Heat-related illnesses are possible, especially impacting those not acclimated to the conditions or those performing strenuous activities. Take extra precautions when outside. Wear lightweight and loose-fitting clothing. Try to limit strenuous activities to early morning or evening. Take action when you see symptoms of heat exhaustion and heat stroke. From the Norman Forecast Office, here is the forecast for Stillwater and surrounding area. Today, sunny. Highs in the upper 90s. South winds 5 to 10 miles an hour. Heat index values up to 107 this afternoon. Tonight, clear. Lows in the mid-70s. South winds 5 to 10 miles an hour. Heat index values up to 105 early until midnight. Saturday, sunny. Highs in the upper 90s. South winds 5 to 10 miles an hour. Saturday night, mostly clear. Lows in

the mid-70s. South winds 5 to 10 miles an hour. Sunday, sunny. Highs in the upper 90s. Southwest winds around 5 miles an hour, becoming southeast in the afternoon. Heat index values up to 106. Sunday night, mostly clear. Lows in the mid-70s. Labor Day, sunny, hot with highs around 100. Heat index values up to 105. Monday night, mostly clear. Lows in the mid-70s. Tuesday, sunny, hot with highs around 100. Tuesday night, clear. Lows in the mid-70s. Wednesday, sunny, hot with highs around 100. Heat index values up to 105. Wednesday night, mostly clear. Lows in the mid-70s. Thursday, sunny, hot with highs around 100. You're listening to Stillwater Weather Radio, and here are 6 a.m. weather observations. It's Stillwater, it was clear. The temperature was 75 degrees, the dew point 69, and the relative humidity 81%. The wind was southeast at 7 miles an hour. The pressure was 29.93 inches and rising. At Enid, it was clear. The temperature was 76. The wind was southeast at 8. At Guthrie, it was clear. The temperature was 75. Observations from around the region. Temperatures were between 74 and 80 degrees. At Springfield, it was clear. It was partly cloudy at Wichita, Woodward, Oklahoma City, and Tulsa. At Dallas-Fort Worth, it was mostly cloudy. Once again at 6 a.m., at Stillwater, it was clear. The temperature was 75. Heat advisory remains in effect from 1 p.m. this afternoon to 7 p.m. Central Daylight Time this evening. What? Heat index values up to 109 expected. Where? Portions of central, east central, northern, northwest, southeast, southern, and southwest Oklahoma and northern Texas. When? From 1 p.m. this afternoon to 7 p.m. Central Daylight Time this evening. Impacts. Hot temperatures and high humidity may cause heat illnesses. Drink plenty of fluids, stay in an air-conditioned room, stay out of the sun, and check up on relatives and neighbors. Heat advisory remains in effect from noon to 7 p.m. Central Daylight Time Friday. What? Heat index values up to 107 expected. Where? Portions of northwest and west central Arkansas and east central, northeast, and southeast Oklahoma. When? From noon to 7 p.m. Central Daylight Time Friday. Impacts. Heat-related illnesses are possible, especially impacting those not acclimated to the conditions or those performing strenuous activities. Take extra precautions when outside. Wear lightweight and loose-fitting clothing. Try to limit strenuous activities to early morning or evening. Take action when you see symptoms of heat exhaustion and heat stroke. From the Norman Forecast Office, here is the forecast for Stillwater and surrounding area. Today, sunny. Highs in the upper 90s. South winds 5 to 10 miles an hour. Heat index values up to 107 this afternoon. Tonight, clear. Lows in the mid-70s. South winds 5 to 10 miles an hour. Heat index values up to 105 early until midnight. Saturday, sunny. Highs in the upper 90s. South winds 5 to 10 miles an hour. Saturday night, mostly clear. Lows in the mid-70s. South winds 5 to 10 miles an hour. Sunday, sunny. Highs in the upper 90s. Southwest winds around 5 miles an hour, becoming southeast in the afternoon. Heat index values up to 106. Sunday night, mostly clear. Lows in the mid-70s. Labor Day, sunny, hot with highs around 100. Heat index values up to 105. Monday night, mostly clear. Lows in the mid-70s. Tuesday, sunny, hot with highs around 100. Tuesday night, clear. Lows in the mid-70s. Wednesday, sunny, hot with highs around 100. Heat index values up to 105. Wednesday night, mostly clear. Lows in the mid-70s. Thursday, sunny, hot with highs around 100.

100. 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It's Stillwater, it was clear. The temperature was 75 degrees, the dew point 69, and the relative humidity 81%. The wind was southeast at 7 miles an hour. The pressure was 29.93 inches and rising. At Enid, it was clear. The temperature was 76. The wind was southeast at 8. At Guthrie, it was clear. The temperature was 75. Observations from around the region. Temperatures were between 74 and 80 degrees. At Springfield, it was clear. It was partly cloudy at Wichita, Woodward, Oklahoma City, and Tulsa. At Dallas-Fort Worth, it was mostly cloudy. Once again at 6 a.m., at Stillwater, it was clear. The temperature was 75. Heat advisory remains in effect from 1 p.m. this afternoon to 7 p.m. Central Daylight Time this evening. What? Heat index values up to 109 expected. Where? Portions of central, east central, northern, northwest, southeast, southern, and southwest Oklahoma and northern Texas. When? From 1 p.m. this afternoon to 7 p.m. Central Daylight Time this evening. Impacts. Hot temperatures and high humidity may cause heat illnesses. Drink plenty of fluids, stay in an air-conditioned room, stay out of the sun, and check up on relatives and neighbors. Heat advisory remains in effect from noon to 7 p.m. Central Daylight Time Friday. What? Heat index values up to 107 expected. Where? Portions of northwest and west central Arkansas and east central, northeast, and southeast Oklahoma. When? From noon to 7 p.m. Central Daylight Time Friday. Impacts. Heat-related illnesses are possible, especially impacting those not acclimated to the conditions or those performing strenuous activities. Take extra precautions when outside. Wear lightweight and loose-fitting clothing. Try to limit strenuous activities to early morning or evening. Take action when you see symptoms of heat exhaustion and heat stroke. From the Norman Forecast Office, here is the forecast for Stillwater and surrounding area. Today, sunny. Highs in the upper 90s. South winds 5 to 10 miles an hour. Heat index values up to 107 this afternoon. Tonight, clear. Lows in the mid-70s. South winds 5 to 10 miles an hour. Heat index values up to 105 early until midnight. Saturday, sunny. Highs in the upper 90s. South winds 5 to 10 miles an hour. Saturday night, mostly clear. Lows in the mid-70s. South winds 5 to 10 miles an hour. Sunday, sunny. Highs in the upper 90s. Southwest winds around 5 miles an hour, becoming southeast in the afternoon. Heat index values up to 106. Sunday night, mostly clear. Lows in the mid-70s. Labor Day, sunny, hot with highs around 100. Heat index values up to 105. Monday night, mostly clear. Lows in the mid-70s. Tuesday, sunny, hot with highs around 100. Tuesday night, clear. Lows in the mid-70s. Wednesday, sunny, hot with highs around 100. Heat index values up to 105. Wednesday night, mostly clear. Lows in the mid-70s. Thursday, sunny, hot with highs around 100. 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It's Stillwater, it was clear. The temperature was 75 degrees, the dew point 69, and the relative humidity 81%. The wind was southeast at 7 miles an hour. The pressure was 29.93 inches and rising. At Enid, it was clear. The temperature was 76. The wind was southeast at 8. At Guthrie, it was clear. The temperature was 75. Observations from around the region. Temperatures were between 74 and 80 degrees.

Springfield, it was clear. It was partly cloudy at Wichita, Woodward, Oklahoma City, and Tulsa. At Dallas-Fort Worth, it was mostly cloudy. Once again at 6 a.m., at Stillwater, it was clear. The temperature was 75. Heat advisory remains in effect from 1 p.m. this afternoon to 7 p.m. Central Daylight Time this evening. What? Heat index values up to 109 expected. Where? Portions of central, east central, northern, northwest, southeast, southern, and southwest Oklahoma and northern Texas. When? From 1 p.m. this afternoon to 7 p.m. Central Daylight Time this evening. Impacts. Hot temperatures and high humidity may cause heat illnesses. Drink plenty of fluids, stay in an air-conditioned room, stay out of the sun, and check up on relatives and neighbors. Heat advisory remains in effect from noon to 7 p.m. Central Daylight Time Friday. What? Heat index values up to 107 expected. Where? Portions of northwest and west central Arkansas and east central, northeast, and southeast Oklahoma. When? From noon to 7 p.m. Central Daylight Time Friday. Impacts. Heat-related illnesses are possible, especially impacting those not acclimated to the conditions or those performing strenuous activities. Take extra precautions when outside. Wear lightweight and loose-fitting clothing. Try to limit strenuous activities to early morning or evening. Take action when you see symptoms of heat exhaustion and heat stroke. From the Norman Forecast Office, here is the forecast for Stillwater and surrounding area. Today, sunny. Highs in the upper 90s. South winds 5 to 10 miles an hour. Heat index values up to 107 this afternoon. Tonight, clear. Lows in the mid-70s. South winds 5 to 10 miles an hour. Heat index values up to 105 early until midnight. Saturday, sunny. Highs in the upper 90s. South winds 5 to 10 miles an hour. Saturday night, mostly clear. Lows in the mid-70s. South winds 5 to 10 miles an hour. Sunday, sunny. Highs in the upper 90s. Southwest winds around 5 miles. Sunday, sunny. Highs in the upper 90s. Southwest winds around 5 miles an hour, becoming southeast in the afternoon. Heat index values up to 106. Sunday night, mostly clear. Lows in the mid-70s. Labor Day, sunny, hot with highs around 100. Heat index values up to 105. Monday night, mostly clear. Lows in the mid-70s. Tuesday, sunny, hot with highs around 100. Tuesday night, clear. Lows in the mid-70s. Wednesday, sunny, hot with highs around 100. Heat index values up to 105. Wednesday night, mostly clear. Lows in the mid-70s. Thursday, sunny, hot with highs around 100. You're listening to Stillwater Weather Radio, and here are 6 a.m. weather observations. At Stillwater, it was clear. The temperature was 75 degrees, the dew point 69, and the relative humidity 81%. The wind was southeast at 7 miles an hour. The pressure was 29.93 inches and rising. At Enid, it was clear. The temperature was 76. The wind was southeast at 8. At Guthrie, it was clear. The temperature was 75. Observations from around the region. Temperatures were between 74 and 80 degrees. At Springfield, it was clear. It was partly cloudy at Wichita, Woodward, Oklahoma City, and Tulsa. At Dallas-Fort Worth, it was mostly cloudy. Once again at 6 a.m., at Stillwater, it was clear. The temperature was 75. Heat advisory remains in effect from 1 p.m. this afternoon to 7 p.m. Central Daylight Time this evening. What? Heat index values up to 109 expected. Where? Portions of central, east central, northern, northwest, southeast, southern, and southwest Oklahoma and northern Texas. When? From 1 p.m. this afternoon to 7 p.m. Central Daylight Time this evening. Impacts. Hot temperatures and high humidity may cause heat illnesses. Drink plenty of fluids. Stay in an air-conditioned room.

stay out of the sun and check up on relatives and neighbors. Heat advisory remains in effect from noon to 7 p.m. Central Daylight Time Friday. What? Heat index values up to 107 expected. Where? Portions of northwest and west central Arkansas and east central, northeast, and southeast Oklahoma. When? From noon to 7 p.m. Central Daylight Time Friday. Impacts. Heat-related illnesses are possible, especially impacting those not acclimated to the conditions or those performing strenuous activities. Take extra precautions when outside. Wear lightweight and loose-fitting clothing. Try to limit strenuous activities to early morning or evening. Take action when you see symptoms of heat exhaustion and heat stroke. From the Norman Forecast Office, here is the forecast for Stillwater and surrounding areas. Today, sunny. Highs in the upper 90s. South winds 5 to 10 miles an hour. Heat index values up to 107 this afternoon. Tonight, clear. Lows in the mid-70s. South winds 5 to 10 miles an hour. Heat index values up to 105 early until midnight. Saturday, sunny. Highs in the upper 90s. South winds 5 to 10 miles an hour. Saturday night, mostly clear. Lows in the mid-70s. South winds 5 to 10 miles an hour. Sunday, sunny. Highs in the upper 90s. Southwest winds around 5 miles an hour, becoming southeast in the afternoon. Heat index values up to 106. Sunday night, mostly clear. Lows in the mid-70s. Labor Day, sunny, hot with highs around 100. Heat index values up to 105. Monday night, mostly clear. Lows in the mid-70s. Tuesday, sunny, hot with highs around 100. Tuesday night, clear. Lows in the mid-70s. Wednesday, sunny, hot with highs around 100. Heat index values up to 105. Wednesday night, mostly clear. Lows in the mid-70s. Thursday, sunny, hot with highs around 100. You're listening to Stillwater Weather Radio, and here are 6 a.m. weather observations. At Stillwater, it was clear. The temperature was 75 degrees, the dew point 69, and the relative humidity 81%. The wind was southeast at 7 miles an hour. The pressure was 29.93 inches and rising. At Enid, it was clear. The temperature was 76. The wind was southeast at 8. At Guthrie, it was clear. The temperature was 75. Observations from around the region. Temperatures were between 74 and 80 degrees. At Springfield, it was clear. It was partly cloudy at Wichita, Woodward, Oklahoma City, and Tulsa. At Dallas-Fort Worth, it was mostly cloudy. Once again at 6 a.m., at Stillwater, it was clear. The temperature was 75. Heat advisory remains in effect from 1 p.m. this afternoon to 7 p.m. Central Daylight Time this evening. What? Heat index values up to 109 expected. Where? Portions of central, east central, northern, northwest, southeast, southern, and southwest Oklahoma and northern Texas. When? From 1 p.m. this afternoon to 7 p.m. Central Daylight Time this evening. Impacts. Hot temperatures and high humidity may cause heat illnesses. Drink plenty of fluids, stay in an air-conditioned room, stay out of the sun, and check up on relatives and neighbors. Heat advisory remains in effect from noon to 7 p.m. Central Daylight Time Friday. What? Heat index values up to 107 expected. Where? Portions of northwest and west central Arkansas and east central, northeast, and southeast Oklahoma. When? From noon to 7 p.m. Central Daylight Time Friday. Impacts. Heat-related illnesses are possible, especially impacting those not acclimated to the conditions or those performing strenuous activities. Take extra precautions when outside. Wear lightweight and loose-fitting clothing. Try to limit strenuous activities to early morning or evening. Take action when you see symptoms of heat exhaustion and heat stroke. From the Norman Forecast Office, here is the forecast for Stillwater and surrounding area. Today, sunny.
highs in the upper 90s. South winds 5 to 10 miles an hour. Heat index values up to 107 this afternoon. Tonight, clear. Lows in the mid-70s. South winds 5 to 10 miles an hour. Heat index values up to 105 early until midnight. Saturday, sunny. Highs in the upper 90s. South winds 5 to 10 miles an hour. Saturday night, mostly clear. Lows in the mid-70s. South winds 5 to 10 miles an hour. Sunday, sunny. Highs in the upper 90s. Southwest winds around 5 miles an hour, becoming southeast in the afternoon. Heat index values up to 106. Sunday night, mostly clear. Lows in the mid-70s. Labor Day, sunny, hot with highs around 100. Heat index values up to 105. Monday night, mostly clear. Lows in the mid-70s. Tuesday, sunny, hot with highs around 100. Tuesday night, clear. Lows in the mid-70s. Wednesday, sunny, hot with highs around 100. Heat index values up to 105. Wednesday night, mostly clear. Lows in the mid-70s. Thursday, sunny, hot with highs around 100. You're listening to Stillwater Weather Radio, and here are 6 a.m. weather observations. It's Stillwater, it was clear. The temperature was 75 degrees, the dew point 69, and the relative humidity 81%. The wind was southeast at 7 miles an hour. The pressure was 29.93 inches and rising. At Enid, it was clear. The temperature was 76. The wind was southeast at 8. At Guthrie, it was clear. The temperature was 75. Observations from around the region. Temperatures were between 74 and 80 degrees. At Springfield, it was clear. It was partly cloudy at Wichita, Woodward, Oklahoma City, and Tulsa. At Dallas-Fort Worth, it was mostly cloudy. Once again at 6 a.m., at Stillwater, it was clear. The temperature was 75. Heat advisory remains in effect from 1 p.m. this afternoon to 7 p.m. Central Daylight Time this evening. What? Heat index values up to 109 expected. Where? Portions of central, east central, northern, northwest, southeast, southern, and southwest Oklahoma and northern Texas. When? From 1 p.m. this afternoon to 7 p.m. Central Daylight Time this evening. Impacts. Hot temperatures and high humidity may cause heat illnesses. Drink plenty of fluids, stay in an air-conditioned room, stay out of the sun, and check up on relatives and neighbors. Heat advisory remains in effect from noon to 7 p.m. Central Daylight Time Friday. What? Heat index values up to 107 expected. Where? Portions of northwest and west central Arkansas and east central, northeast, and southeast Oklahoma. When? From noon to 7 p.m. Central Daylight Time Friday. Impacts. Heat-related illnesses are possible, especially impacting those not acclimated to the conditions or those performing strenuous activities. Take extra precautions when outside. Wear lightweight and loose-fitting clothing. Try to limit strenuous activities to early morning or evening. Take action when you see symptoms of heat exhaustion and heat stroke. 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From the Norman Forecast Office, here is the forecast for Stillwater and surrounding area. Today, sunny. Highs in the upper 90s. South winds 5 to 10 miles an hour. Heat index values up to 107 this afternoon. Tonight, clear. Lows in the mid-70s. South winds 5 to 10 miles an hour. Heat index values up to 105 early until midnight. Saturday, sunny. Highs in the upper 90s. South winds 5 to 10 miles an hour. Saturday night, mostly clear. Lows in the mid-70s. South winds 5 to 10 miles an hour. Sunday, sunny. Highs in the upper 90s.
Southwest winds around 5 miles an hour.

developing southeast in the afternoon. Heat index values up to 106. Sunday night, mostly clear. Lows in the mid-70s. Labor Day, sunny, hot with highs around 100. Heat index values up to 105. Monday night, mostly clear. Lows in the mid-70s. Tuesday, sunny, hot with highs around 100. Tuesday night, clear. Lows in the mid-70s. Wednesday, sunny, hot with highs around 100. Heat index values up to 105. Wednesday night, mostly clear. Lows in the mid-70s. Thursday, sunny, hot with highs around 100. You're listening to Stillwater Weather Radio, and here are 6 a.m. weather observations. It's Stillwater, it was clear. The temperature was 75 degrees, the dew point 69, and the relative humidity 81%. The wind was southeast at 7 miles an hour. The pressure was 29.93 inches and rising. At Enid, it was clear. The temperature was 76. The wind was southeast at 8. At Guthrie, it was clear. The temperature was 75. Observations from around the region. Temperatures were between 74 and 80 degrees. At Springfield, it was clear. It was partly cloudy at Wichita, Woodward, Oklahoma City, and Tulsa. At Dallas-Fort Worth, it was mostly cloudy. Once again at 6 a.m., at Stillwater, it was clear. The temperature was 75. Heat advisory remains in effect from 1 p.m. this afternoon to 7 p.m. Central Daylight Time this evening. What? Heat index values up to 109 expected. Where? Portions of central, east central, northern, northwest, southeast, southern, and southwest Oklahoma and northern Texas. When? From 1 p.m. this afternoon to 7 p.m. Central Daylight Time this evening. Impacts. Hot temperatures and high humidity may cause heat illnesses. Drink plenty of fluids, stay in an air-conditioned room, stay out of the sun, and check up on relatives and neighbors. Heat advisory remains in effect from noon to 7 p.m. Central Daylight Time Friday. What? Heat index values up to 107 expected. Where? Portions of northwest and west central Arkansas and east central, northeast, and southeast Oklahoma. When? From noon to 7 p.m. Central Daylight Time Friday. Impacts. Heat-related illnesses are possible, especially impacting those not acclimated to the conditions or those performing strenuous activities. Take extra precautions when outside. Wear lightweight and loose-fitting clothing. Try to limit strenuous activities to early morning or evening. Take action when you see symptoms of heat exhaustion and heat stroke. From the Norman Forecast Office, here is the forecast for Stillwater and surrounding area. Today, sunny. Highs in the upper 90s. South winds 5 to 10 miles an hour. Heat index values up to 107 this afternoon. Tonight, clear. Lows in the mid-70s. South winds 5 to 10 miles an hour. Heat index values up to 105 early until midnight. Saturday, sunny. Highs in the upper 90s. South winds 5 to 10 miles an hour. Saturday night, mostly clear. Lows in the mid-70s. South winds 5 to 10 miles an hour. Sunday, sunny. Highs in the upper 90s. Southwest winds around 5 miles an hour, becoming southeast in the afternoon. Heat index values up to 106. Sunday night, mostly clear. Lows in the mid-70s. Labor Day, sunny, hot with highs around 100. Heat index values up to 105. Monday night, mostly clear. Lows in the mid-70s. Tuesday, sunny, hot with highs around 100. Tuesday night, clear. Lows in the mid-70s. Wednesday, sunny, hot with highs around 100. Heat index values up to 105. Wednesday night, mostly clear. Lows in the mid-70s. Thursday, sunny, hot with highs around 100. You're listening to Stillwater Weather Radio, and here are 6 a.m. weather observations. It's Stillwater, it was clear. The temperature was 75 degrees.

the dew point 69 and the relative humidity 81%. The wind was southeast at 7 miles an hour. The pressure was 29.93 inches and rising. At Enid, it was clear. The temperature was 76. The wind was southeast at 8. At Guthrie, it was clear. The temperature was 75. Observations from around the region. Temperatures were between 74 and 80 degrees. At Springfield, it was clear. It was partly cloudy at Wichita, Woodward, Oklahoma City, and Tulsa. At Dallas-Fort Worth, it was mostly cloudy. Once again at 6 a.m., at Stillwater, it was clear. The temperature was 75. Heat advisory remains in effect from 1 p.m. this afternoon to 7 p.m. Central Daylight Time this evening. What? Heat index values up to 109 expected. Where? Portions of central, east central, northern, northwest, southeast, southern, and southwest Oklahoma and northern Texas. When? From 1 p.m. this afternoon to 7 p.m. Central Daylight Time this evening. Impacts. Hot temperatures and high humidity may cause heat illnesses. Drink plenty of fluids, stay in an air-conditioned room, stay out of the sun, and check up on relatives and neighbors. Heat advisory remains in effect from noon to 7 p.m. Central Daylight Time Friday. What? Heat index values up to 107 expected. Where? Portions of northwest and west central Arkansas and east central, northeast, and southeast Oklahoma. When? From noon to 7 p.m. Central Daylight Time Friday. Impacts. Heat-related illnesses are possible, especially impacting those not acclimated to the conditions or those performing strenuous activities. Take extra precautions when outside. Wear lightweight and loose-fitting clothing. Try to limit strenuous activities to early morning or evening. Take action when you see symptoms of heat exhaustion and heat stroke. From the Norman Forecast Office, here is the forecast for Stillwater and surrounding area. Today, sunny. Highs in the upper 90s. South winds 5 to 10 miles an hour. Heat index values up to 107 this afternoon. Tonight, clear. Lows in the mid-70s. South winds 5 to 10 miles an hour. Heat index values up to 105 early until midnight. Saturday, sunny. Highs in the upper 90s. South winds 5 to 10 miles an hour. Saturday night, mostly clear. Lows in the mid-70s. South winds 5 to 10 miles an hour. Sunday, sunny. Highs in the upper 90s. Southwest winds around 5 miles an hour, becoming southeast in the afternoon. Heat index values up to 106. Sunday night, mostly clear. Lows in the mid-70s. Labor Day, sunny, hot with highs around 100. Heat index values up to 105. Monday night, mostly clear. Lows in the mid-70s. Tuesday, sunny, hot with highs around 100. Tuesday night, clear. Lows in the mid-70s. Wednesday, sunny, hot with highs around 100. Heat index values up to 105. Wednesday night, mostly clear. Lows in the mid-70s. Thursday, sunny, hot with highs around 100. 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At Stillwater, it was clear. The temperature was 75 degrees, the dew point 69, and the relative humidity 81%. The wind was southeast at 7 miles an hour. The pressure was 29.93 inches and rising. At Enid, it was clear. The temperature was 76. The wind was southeast at 8. At Guthrie, it was clear. The temperature was 75. Observations from around the region. Temperatures were between 74 and 80 degrees. At Springfield, it was clear. It was partly cloudy at Wichita, Woodward, Oklahoma City, and Tulsa. At Dallas-Fort Worth, it was mostly cloudy. Once again at 6 a.m., at Stillwater, it was clear. The temperature was 75. Heat advisory remains in effect from 1 p.m. this afternoon to 7 p.m. Central Daylight Time this evening. What? Heat index values up to 109.

Unexpected. Where? Portions of central, east central, northern, northwest, southeast, southern, and southwest Oklahoma and northern Texas. When? From 1 p.m. this afternoon to 7 p.m. Central Daylight Time this evening. Impacts. Hot temperatures and high humidity may cause heat illnesses. Drink plenty of fluids, stay in an air-conditioned room, stay out of the sun, and check up on relatives and neighbors. Heat advisory remains in effect from noon to 7 p.m. Central Daylight Time Friday. What? Heat index values up to 107 expected. Where? Portions of northwest and west central Arkansas and east central, northeast, and southeast Oklahoma. When? From noon to 7 p.m. Central Daylight Time Friday. Impacts. Heat-related illnesses are possible, especially impacting those not acclimated to the conditions or those performing strenuous activities. Take extra precautions when outside. Wear lightweight and loose-fitting clothing. Try to limit strenuous activities to early morning or evening. Take action when you see symptoms of heat exhaustion and heat stroke. From the Norman Forecast Office, here is the forecast for Stillwater and surrounding area. Today, sunny. Highs in the upper 90s. South winds 5 to 10 miles an hour. Heat index values up to 107 this afternoon. Tonight, clear. Lows in the mid-70s. South winds 5 to 10 miles an hour. Heat index values up to 105 early until midnight. Saturday, sunny. Highs in the upper 90s. South winds 5 to 10 miles an hour. Saturday night, mostly clear. Lows in the mid-70s. South winds 5 to 10 miles an hour. Sunday, sunny. Highs in the upper 90s. Southwest winds around 5 miles an hour, becoming southeast in the afternoon. Heat index values up to 106. Sunday night, mostly clear. Lows in the mid-70s. Labor Day, sunny, hot with highs around 100. Heat index values up to 105. Monday night, mostly clear. Lows in the mid-70s. Tuesday, sunny, hot with highs around 100. Tuesday night, clear. Lows in the mid-70s. Wednesday, sunny, hot with highs around 100. Heat index values up to 105. Wednesday night, mostly clear. Lows in the mid-70s. Thursday, sunny, hot with highs around 100. 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It's Stillwater, it was clear. The temperature was 75 degrees, the dew point 69, and the relative humidity 81%. The wind was southeast at 7 miles an hour. The pressure was 29.93 inches and rising. At Enid, it was clear. The temperature was 76. The wind was southeast at 8. At Guthrie, it was clear. The temperature was 75. Observations from around the region. Temperatures were between 74 and 80 degrees. At Springfield, it was clear. It was partly cloudy at Wichita, Woodward, Oklahoma City, and Tulsa. At Dallas-Fort Worth, it was mostly cloudy. Once again at 6 a.m., at Stillwater, it was clear. The temperature was 75. This is your weather radio station WNG654 in Stillwater, operating on a frequency of 162.50 MHz. Programming originates from the National Weather Service Forecast Office in Norman, Oklahoma. Heat advisory remains in effect from 1 p.m. this afternoon to 7 p.m. Central Daylight Time this evening. What? Heat index values up to 109 expected. Where? Portions of central, east central, northern, northwest, southeast, southern, and southwest Oklahoma and northern Texas. When? From 1 p.m. this afternoon to 7 p.m. Central Daylight Time this evening. Impacts. Hot temperatures and high humidity may cause heat illnesses. Drink plenty of fluids, stay in an air-conditioned room, stay out of the sun, and check up on relatives and neighbors. Heat advisory remains in effect from noon to 7 p.m. Central Daylight Time Friday. What? Heat index values up to 107 expected. Where? Portions of northwest and west central Arkansas and east central.

northeast and southeast Oklahoma. When, from noon to 7 p.m. Central Daylight Time Friday. Impacts, heat-related illnesses are possible, especially impacting those not acclimated to the conditions or those performing strenuous activities. Take extra precautions when outside. Wear lightweight and loose-fitting clothing. Try to limit strenuous activities to early morning or evening. Take action when you see symptoms of heat exhaustion and heat stroke. From the Norman Forecast Office, here is the forecast for Stillwater and surrounding area. Today, sunny. Highs in the upper 90s. South winds 5 to 10 miles an hour. Heat index values up to 107 this afternoon. Tonight, clear. Lows in the mid 70s. South winds 5 to 10 miles an hour. Heat index values up to 105 early until midnight. Saturday, sunny. Highs in the upper 90s. South winds 5 to 10 miles an hour. Saturday night, mostly clear. Lows in the mid-70s. South winds 5 to 10 miles an hour. Sunday, sunny. Highs in the upper 90s. Southwest winds around 5 miles an hour, becoming southeast in the afternoon. Heat index values up to 106. Sunday night, mostly clear. Lows in the mid-70s. Labor Day, sunny, hot with highs around 100. Heat index values up to 105. Monday night, mostly clear. Lows in the mid-70s. Tuesday, sunny, hot with highs around 100. Tuesday night, clear. Lows in the mid-70s. Wednesday, sunny, hot with highs around 100. Heat index values up to 105. Wednesday night, mostly clear. Lows in the mid-70s. Thursday, sunny, hot with highs around 100. 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At Stillwater, it was clear. The temperature was 74 degrees, the dew point 69, and the relative humidity 85%. The wind was southeast at 6 miles an hour. The pressure was 29.92 inches and falling. At Guthrie, it was clear. The temperature was 75. The wind was southeast at 8. Observations from around the region. It was clear, with a temperature of 74 at Wichita and 75 at Springfield. It was partly cloudy, with a temperature of 74 at Oklahoma City and 79 at Tulsa. At Dallas-Fort Worth, it was cloudy, with a temperature of 78. Once again at 7 a.m., at Stillwater, it was clear. The temperature was 74. Heat advisory remains in effect from 1 p.m. this afternoon to 7 p.m. Central Daylight Time this evening. What? Heat index values up to 109 expected. Where? Portions of central, east central, northern, northwest, southeast, southern, and southwest Oklahoma and northern Texas. When? From 1 p.m. this afternoon to 7 p.m. Central Daylight Time this evening. Impacts, hot temperatures and high humidity may cause heat illnesses. Drink plenty of fluids, stay in an air-conditioned room, stay out of the sun, and check up on relatives and neighbors. Heat advisory remains in effect from noon to 7 p.m. Central Daylight Time Friday. What? Heat index values up to 107 expected. Where? Portions of northwest and west central Arkansas and east central, northeast, and southeast Oklahoma. When, from noon to 7 p.m. Central Daylight Time Friday. Impacts, heat-related illnesses are possible, especially impacting those not acclimated to the conditions or those performing strenuous activities. Take extra precautions when outside. Wear lightweight and loose-fitting clothing. Try to limit strenuous activities to early morning or evening. Take action when you see symptoms of heat exhaustion and heat stroke. From the Norman Forecast Office, here is the forecast for Stillwater and surrounding area. Today, sunny. Highs in the upper 90s. South winds 5 to 10 miles an hour. Heat index values up to 107 this afternoon. Tonight, clear. Lows in the mid-70s. South winds 5 to 10 miles an hour. Heat index values up to 105 early until midnight. Saturday,

highs in the upper 90s. South winds 5 to 10 miles an hour. Saturday night, mostly clear. Lows in the mid-70s. South winds 5 to 10 miles an hour. Sunday, sunny. Highs in the upper 90s. Southwest winds around 5 miles an hour, becoming southeast in the afternoon. Heat index values up to 106. Sunday night, mostly clear. Lows in the mid-70s. Labor Day, sunny, hot with highs around 100. Heat index values up to 105. Monday night, mostly clear. Lows in the mid-70s. Tuesday, sunny, hot with highs around 100. Tuesday night, clear. Lows in the mid-70s. Wednesday, sunny, hot with highs around 100. Heat index values up to 105. Wednesday night, mostly clear. Lows in the mid-70s. Thursday, sunny, hot with highs around 100. You're listening to Stillwater Weather Radio, and here are 7 a.m. weather observations. It's Stillwater, it was clear. The temperature was 74 degrees, the dew point 69, and the relative humidity 85%. The wind was southeast at 6 miles an hour. The pressure was 29.92 inches and falling. At Guthrie, it was clear. The temperature was 75. The wind was southeast at 8. Observations from around the region. It was clear, with a temperature of 74 at Wichita and 75 at Springfield. It was partly cloudy, with a temperature of 74 at Oklahoma City and 79 at Tulsa. At Dallas-Fort Worth, it was cloudy, with a temperature of 78. Once again at 7 a.m., at Stillwater, it was clear. The temperature was 74. Heat advisory remains in effect from 1 p.m. this afternoon to 7 p.m. Central Daylight Time this evening. What? Heat index values up to 109 expected. Where? Portions of central, east central, northern, northwest, southeast, southern, and southwest Oklahoma and northern Texas. When? From 1 p.m. this afternoon to 7 p.m. Central Daylight Time this evening. Impacts. Hot temperatures and high humidity may cause heat illnesses. Drink plenty of fluids, stay in an air-conditioned room, stay out of the sun, and check up on relatives and neighbors. Heat advisory remains in effect from noon to 7 p.m. Central Daylight Time Friday. What? Heat index values up to 107 expected. Where? Portions of northwest and west central Arkansas and east central, northeast, and southeast Oklahoma. When? From noon to 7 p.m. Central Daylight Time Friday. Impacts. Heat-related illnesses are possible, especially impacting those not acclimated to the conditions or those performing strenuous activities. Take extra precautions when outside. Wear lightweight and loose-fitting clothing. Try to limit strenuous activities to early morning or evening. Take action when you see symptoms of heat exhaustion and heat stroke. From the Norman Forecast Office, here is the forecast for Stillwater and surrounding area. Today, sunny. Highs in the upper 90s. South winds 5 to 10 miles an hour. Heat index values up to 107 this afternoon. Tonight, clear. Lows in the mid-70s. South winds 5 to 10 miles an hour. Heat index values up to 105 early until midnight. Saturday, sunny. Highs in the upper 90s. South winds 5 to 10 miles an hour. Saturday night, mostly clear. Lows in the mid-70s. South winds 5 to 10 miles an hour. Sunday, sunny. Highs in the upper 90s. Southwest winds around 5 miles an hour, becoming southeast in the afternoon. Heat index values up to 106. Sunday night, mostly clear. Lows in the mid-70s. Labor Day, sunny, hot with highs around 100. Heat index values up to 105. Monday night, mostly clear. Lows in the mid-70s. Tuesday, sunny, hot with highs around 100. Tuesday night, clear. Lows in the mid-70s. Wednesday, sunny, hot with highs around 100. Heat index values up to 105. Wednesday.

At Dallas-Fort Worth, it was cloudy, with a temperature of 78. Once again at 7 a.m., at Stillwater, it was clear. The temperature was 74. Heat advisory remains in effect from 1 p.m. this afternoon to 7 p.m. Central Daylight Time this evening. What? Heat index values up to 109 expected. Where? Portions of central, east central, northern, northwest, southeast, southern, and southwest Oklahoma and northern Texas. When? From 1 p.m. this afternoon to 7 p.m. Central Daylight Time this evening. Impacts. Hot temperatures and high humidity may cause heat illnesses. Drink plenty of fluids, stay in an air-conditioned room, stay out of the sun, and check up on relatives and neighbors. Heat advisory remains in effect from noon to 7 p.m. Central Daylight Time Friday. What? Heat index values up to 107 expected. Where? Portions of northwest and west central Arkansas and east central, northeast, and southeast Oklahoma. When? From noon to 7 p.m. Central Daylight Time Friday. Impacts. Heat-related illnesses are possible, especially impacting those not acclimated to the conditions or those performing strenuous activities. Take extra precautions when outside. Wear lightweight and loose-fitting clothing. Try to limit strenuous activities to early morning or evening. Take action when you see symptoms of heat exhaustion and heat stroke. From the Norman Forecast Office, here is the forecast for Stillwater and surrounding area. Today, sunny. Highs in the upper 90s. South winds 5 to 10 miles an hour. Heat index values up to 107 this afternoon. Tonight, clear. Lows in the mid-70s. South winds 5 to 10 miles an hour. Heat index values up to 105 early until midnight. Saturday, sunny. Highs in the upper 90s. South winds 5 to 10 miles an hour. Saturday night, mostly clear. Lows in the mid-70s. South winds 5 to 10 miles an hour. Sunday, sunny. Highs in the upper 90s. Southwest winds around 5 miles an hour, becoming southeast in the afternoon. Heat index values up to 106. Sunday night, mostly clear. Lows in the mid-70s. Labor Day, sunny, hot with highs around 100. Heat index values up to 105. Monday night, mostly clear. Lows in the mid-70s. Tuesday, sunny, hot with highs around 100. Tuesday night, clear. Lows in the mid-70s. Wednesday, sunny, hot with highs around 100. Heat index values up to 105. Wednesday night, mostly clear. Lows in the mid-70s. Thursday, sunny, hot with highs around 100. 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At Stillwater, it was clear. The temperature was 74 degrees, the dew point 69, and the relative humidity 85%. The wind was southeast at 6 miles an hour. The pressure was 29.92 inches and falling. At Enid, it was clear. The temperature was 75. The wind was southeast at 10. At Guthrie, it was clear. The temperature was 75. The wind was southeast at 8. Observations from around the region. Temperatures were between 74 and 79 degrees. It was clear at Wichita, Woodward, and Springfield. It was partly cloudy at Oklahoma City and Tulsa. At Dallas-Fort Worth, it was cloudy. Once again at 7 a.m., at Stillwater, it was clear. The temperature was 74. Heat advisory remains in effect from 1 p.m. this afternoon to 7 p.m. Central Daylight Time this evening. What? Heat index values up to 109 expected. Where? Portions of central, east central, northern, northwest, southeast, southern, and southwest Oklahoma and northern Texas. When? From 1 p.m. this afternoon to 7 p.m. Central Daylight Time this evening. Impacts. Hot temperatures

high humidity may cause heat illnesses. Drink plenty of fluids, stay in an air-conditioned room, stay out of the sun, and check up on relatives and neighbors. Heat advisory remains in effect from noon to 7 p.m. Central Daylight Time Friday. What? Heat index values up to 107 expected. Where? Portions of northwest and west central Arkansas and east central, northeast, and southeast Oklahoma. When? From noon to 7 p.m. Central Daylight Time Friday. Impacts. Heat-related illnesses are possible, especially impacting those not acclimated to the conditions or those performing strenuous activities. Take extra precautions when outside. Wear lightweight and loose-fitting clothing. Try to limit strenuous activities to early morning or evening. Take action when you see symptoms of heat exhaustion and heat stroke. From the Norman Forecast Office, here is the forecast for Stillwater and surrounding area. Today, sunny. Highs in the upper 90s. South winds 5 to 10 miles an hour. Heat index values up to 107 this afternoon. Tonight, clear. Lows in the mid-70s. South winds 5 to 10 miles an hour. Heat index values up to 105 early until midnight. Saturday, sunny. Highs in the upper 90s. South winds 5 to 10 miles an hour. Saturday night, mostly clear. Lows in the mid-70s. South winds 5 to 10 miles an hour. Sunday, sunny. Highs in the upper 90s. Southwest winds around 5 miles an hour, becoming southeast in the afternoon. Heat index values up to 106. Sunday night, mostly clear. Lows in the mid-70s. Labor Day, sunny, hot with highs around 100. Heat index values up to 105. Monday night, mostly clear. Lows in the mid-70s. Tuesday, sunny, hot with highs around 100. Tuesday night, clear. Lows in the mid-70s. Wednesday, sunny, hot with highs around 100. Heat index values up to 105. Wednesday night, mostly clear. Lows in the mid-70s. Thursday, sunny, hot with highs around 100. You're listening to Stillwater Weather Radio, and here are 7 a.m. weather observations. It's Stillwater, it was clear. The temperature was 74 degrees, the dew point 69, and the relative humidity 85%. The wind was southeast at 6 miles an hour. The pressure was 29.92 inches and falling. At Enid, it was clear. The temperature was 75. The wind was southeast at 10. At Guthrie, it was clear. The temperature was 75. The wind was southeast at 8. Observations from around the region. Temperatures were between 74 and 79 degrees. It was clear at Wichita, Woodward, and Springfield. It was partly cloudy at Oklahoma City and Tulsa. At Dallas-Fort Worth, it was cloudy. Once again at 7 a.m., at Stillwater, it was clear. The temperature was 74. Heat advisory remains in effect from 1 p.m. this afternoon to 7 p.m. Central Daylight Time this evening. What? Heat index values up to 109 expected. Where? Portions of central, east central, northern, northwest, southeast, southern, and southwest Oklahoma and northern Texas. When? From 1 p.m. this afternoon to 7 p.m. Central Daylight Time this evening. Impacts. Hot temperatures and high humidity may cause heat illnesses. Drink plenty of fluids, stay in an air-conditioned room, stay out of the sun, and check up on relatives and neighbors. Heat advisory remains in effect from noon to 7 p.m. Central Daylight Time Friday. What? Heat index values up to 107 expected. Where? Portions of northwest and west central Arkansas and east central, northeast, and southeast Oklahoma. When? From noon to 7 p.m. Central Daylight Time Friday. Impacts. Heat-related illnesses are possible, especially impacting those not acclimated to the conditions or those performing strenuous activities. Take extra precautions when outside. Wear lightweight and loose-fitting clothing. Try to limit strenuous activities to early morning or evening. Take action when you see symptoms of heat exhaustion and heat stroke.

From the Norman Forecast Office, here is the forecast for Stillwater and surrounding area. Today, sunny. Highs in the upper 90s. South winds 5 to 10 miles an hour. Heat index values up to 107 this afternoon. Tonight, clear. Lows in the mid-70s. South winds 5 to 10 miles an hour. Heat index values up to 105 early until midnight. Saturday, sunny. Highs in the upper 90s. South winds 5 to 10 miles an hour. Saturday night, mostly clear. Lows in the mid-70s. South winds 5 to 10 miles an hour. Sunday, sunny. Highs in the upper 90s. Southwest winds around 5 miles an hour, becoming southeast in the afternoon. Heat index values up to 106. Sunday night, mostly clear. Lows in the mid-70s. Labor Day, sunny, hot with highs around 100. Heat index values up to 105. Monday night, mostly clear. Lows in the mid-70s. Tuesday, sunny, hot with highs around 100. Tuesday night, clear. Lows in the mid-70s. Wednesday, sunny, hot with highs around 100. Heat index values up to 105. Wednesday night, mostly clear. Lows in the mid-70s. Thursday, sunny, hot with highs around 100. You're listening to Stillwater Weather Radio, and here are 7 a.m. weather observations. It's Stillwater, it was clear. The temperature was 74 degrees, the dew point 69, and the relative humidity 85%. The wind was southeast at 6 miles an hour. The pressure was 29.92 inches and falling. At Enid, it was clear. The temperature was 75. The wind was southeast at 10. At Guthrie, it was clear. The temperature was 75. The wind was southeast at 8. Observations from around the region. Temperatures were between 74 and 79 degrees. It was clear at Wichita, Woodward, and Springfield. It was partly cloudy at Oklahoma City and Tulsa. At Dallas-Fort Worth, it was cloudy. Once again at 7 a.m., at Stillwater, it was clear. The temperature was 74. Heat advisory remains in effect from 1 p.m. this afternoon to 7 p.m. Central Daylight Time this evening. What? Heat index values up to 109 expected. Where? Portions of central, east central, northern, northwest, southeast, southern, and southwest Oklahoma and northern Texas. When? From 1 p.m. this afternoon to 7 p.m. Central Daylight Time this evening. Impacts. Hot temperatures and high humidity may cause heat illnesses. Drink plenty of fluids, stay in an air-conditioned room, stay out of the sun, and check up on relatives and neighbors. Heat advisory remains in effect from noon to 7 p.m. Central Daylight Time Friday. What? Heat index values up to 107 expected. Where? Portions of northwest and west central Arkansas and east central, northeast, and southeast Oklahoma. When? From noon to 7 p.m. Central Daylight Time Friday. Impacts. Heat-related illnesses are possible, especially impacting those not acclimated to the conditions or those performing strenuous activities. Take extra precautions when outside. Wear lightweight and loose-fitting clothing. Try to limit strenuous activities to early morning or evening. Take action when you see symptoms of heat exhaustion and heat stroke. From the Norman Forecast Office, here is the forecast for Stillwater and surrounding area. Today, sunny. Highs in the upper 90s. South winds 5 to 10 miles an hour. Heat index values up to 107 this afternoon. Tonight, clear. Lows in the mid-70s. South winds 5 to 10 miles an hour. Heat index values up to 105 early until midnight. Saturday, sunny. Highs in the upper 90s. South winds 5 to 10 miles an hour. Saturday night, mostly clear. Lows in the mid-70s. South winds 5 to 10 miles an hour. Sunday, sunny. Highs in the upper 90s. Southwest winds around 5 miles an hour, becoming southeast in the afternoon. Heat index values.

up to 106. Sunday night, mostly clear. Lows in the mid-70s. Labor Day, sunny, hot with highs around 100. Heat index values up to 105. Monday night, mostly clear. Lows in the mid-70s. Tuesday, sunny, hot with highs around 100. Tuesday night, clear. Lows in the mid-70s. Wednesday, sunny, hot with highs around 100. Heat index values up to 105. Wednesday night, mostly clear. Lows in the mid-70s. Thursday, sunny, hot with highs around 100. 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At Stillwater, it was clear. The temperature was 74 degrees, the dew point 69, and the relative humidity 85%. The wind was southeast at 6 miles an hour. The pressure was 29.92 inches and falling. At Enid, it was clear. The temperature was 75. The wind was southeast at 10. At Guthrie, it was clear. The temperature was 75. The wind was southeast at 8. Observations from around the region. Temperatures were between 74 and 79 degrees. It was clear at Wichita, Woodward, and Springfield. It was partly cloudy at Oklahoma City and Tulsa. At Dallas-Fort Worth, it was cloudy. Once again at 7 a.m., at Stillwater, it was clear. The temperature was 74. Heat advisory remains in effect from 1 p.m. this afternoon to 7 p.m. Central Daylight Time this evening. What? Heat index values up to 109 expected. Where? Portions of central, east central, northern, northwest, southeast, southern, and southwest Oklahoma and northern Texas. When? From 1 p.m. this afternoon to 7 p.m. Central Daylight Time this evening. Impacts. Hot temperatures and high humidity may cause heat illnesses. Drink plenty of fluids, stay in an air-conditioned room, stay out of the sun, and check up on relatives and neighbors. Heat advisory remains in effect from noon to 7 p.m. Central Daylight Time Friday. What? Heat index values up to 107 expected. Where? Portions of northwest and west central Arkansas and east central, northeast, and southeast Oklahoma. When? From noon to 7 p.m. Central Daylight Time Friday. Impacts. Heat-related illnesses are possible, especially impacting those not acclimated to the conditions or those performing strenuous activities. Take extra precautions when outside. Wear lightweight and loose-fitting clothing. Try to limit strenuous activities to early morning or evening. Take action when you see symptoms of heat exhaustion and heat stroke. 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From the Norman Forecast Office, here is the forecast for Stillwater and surrounding area. Today, sunny. Highs in the upper 90s. South winds 5 to 10 miles an hour. Heat index values up to 107 this afternoon. Tonight, clear. Lows in the mid-70s. South winds 5 to 10 miles an hour. Heat index values up to 105 early until midnight. Saturday, sunny. Highs in the upper 90s. South winds 5 to 10 miles an hour. Saturday night, mostly clear. Lows in the mid-70s. South winds 5 to 10 miles an hour. Sunday, sunny. Highs in the upper 90s. Southwest winds around 5 miles an hour, becoming southeast in the afternoon. Heat index values up to 106. Sunday night, mostly clear. Lows in the mid-70s. Labor Day, sunny, hot with highs around 100. Heat index values up to 105. Monday night, mostly clear. Lows in the mid-70s. Tuesday, sunny, hot with highs around 100. Tuesday night, clear. Lows in the mid-70s. Wednesday, sunny, hot with highs around 100. Heat index values up to 105. Wednesday night, mostly clear. Lows in the mid-70s.

Thursday, sunny, hot with highs around 100. You're listening to Stillwater Weather Radio, and here are 7 a.m. weather observations. It's Stillwater, it was clear. The temperature was 74 degrees, the dew point 69, and the relative humidity 85%. The wind was southeast at 6 miles an hour. The pressure was 29.92 inches and falling. At Enid, it was clear. The temperature was 75. The wind was southeast at 10. At Guthrie, it was clear. The temperature was 75. The wind was southeast at 8. Observations from around the region. Temperatures were between 74 and 79 degrees. It was clear at Wichita, Woodward, and Springfield. It was partly cloudy at Oklahoma City and Tulsa. At Dallas-Fort Worth, it was cloudy. Once again at 7 a.m., at Stillwater, it was clear. The temperature was 74. Heat advisory remains in effect from 1 p.m. this afternoon to 7 p.m. Central Daylight Time this evening. What? Heat index values up to 109 expected. Where? Portions of central, east central, northern, northwest, southeast, southern, and southwest Oklahoma and northern Texas. When? From 1 p.m. this afternoon to 7 p.m. Central Daylight Time this evening. Impacts. Hot temperatures and high humidity may cause heat illnesses. Drink plenty of fluids, stay in an air-conditioned room, stay out of the sun, and check up on relatives and neighbors. Heat advisory remains in effect from noon to 7 p.m. Central Daylight Time Friday. Fluids, stay in an air-conditioned room, stay out of the sun, and check up on relatives and neighbors. Heat advisory remains in effect from noon to 7 p.m. Central Daylight Time Friday. What? Heat index values up to 107 expected. Where? Portions of northwest and west central Arkansas and east central, northeast, and southeast Oklahoma. When? From noon to 7 p.m. Central Daylight Time Friday. Impacts. Heat-related illnesses are possible, especially impacting those not acclimated to the conditions or those performing strenuous activities. Take extra precautions when outside. Wear lightweight and loose-fitting clothing. Try to limit strenuous activities to early morning or evening. Take action when you see symptoms of heat exhaustion and heat stroke. From the Norman Forecast Office, here is the forecast for Stillwater and surrounding area. Today, sunny. Highs in the upper 90s. South winds 5 to 10 miles an hour. Heat index values up to 107 this afternoon. Tonight, clear. Lows in the mid-70s. South winds 5 to 10 miles an hour. Heat index values up to 105 early until midnight. Saturday, sunny. Highs in the upper 90s. South winds 5 to 10 miles an hour. Saturday night, mostly clear. Lows in the mid-70s. South winds 5 to 10 miles an hour. Sunday, sunny. Highs in the upper 90s. Southwest winds around 5 miles an hour, becoming southeast in the afternoon. Heat index values up to 106. Sunday night, mostly clear. Lows in the mid-70s. Labor Day, sunny, hot with highs around 100. Heat index values up to 105. Monday night, mostly clear. Lows in the mid-70s. Tuesday, sunny, hot with highs around 100. Tuesday night, clear. Lows in the mid-70s. Wednesday, sunny, hot with highs around 100. Heat index values up to 105. Wednesday night, mostly clear. Lows in the mid-70s. Thursday, sunny, hot with highs around 100. 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It's Stillwater, it was clear. The temperature was 74 degrees, the dew point 69, and the relative humidity 85%. The wind was southeast at 6 miles an hour. The pressure was 29.92 inches and falling. At Enid, it was clear. The temperature was 75. The wind was southeast at 10. At Guthrie, it was clear. The temperature was 75. The wind was southeast at 8.

observations from around the region. Temperatures were between 74 and 79 degrees. It was clear at Wichita, Woodward, and Springfield. It was partly cloudy at Oklahoma City and Tulsa. At Dallas-Fort Worth, it was cloudy. Once again at 7 a.m., at Stillwater, it was clear. The temperature was 74. Heat advisory remains in effect from 1 p.m. this afternoon to 7 p.m. Central Daylight Time this evening. What? Heat index values up to 109 expected. Where? Portions of central, east central, northern, northwest, southeast, southern, and southwest Oklahoma and northern Texas. When? From 1 p.m. this afternoon to 7 p.m. Central Daylight Time this evening. Impacts. Hot temperatures and high humidity may cause heat illnesses. Drink plenty of fluids, stay in an air-conditioned room, stay out of the sun, and check up on relatives and neighbors. Heat advisory remains in effect from noon to 7 p.m. Central Daylight Time Friday. What? Heat index values up to 107 expected. Where? Portions of northwest and west central Arkansas and east central, northeast, and southeast Oklahoma. When? From noon to 7 p.m. Central Daylight Time Friday. Impacts. Heat-related illnesses are possible, especially impacting those not acclimated to the conditions or those performing strenuous activities. Take extra precautions when outside. Wear lightweight and loose-fitting clothing. Try to limit strenuous activities to early morning or evening. Take action when you see symptoms of heat exhaustion and heat stroke. From the Norman Forecast Office, here is the forecast for Stillwater and surrounding area. Today, sunny. Highs in the upper 90s. South winds 5 to 10 miles an hour. Heat index values up to 107 this afternoon. Tonight, clear. Lows in the mid-70s. South winds 5 to 10 miles an hour. Heat index values up to 105 early until midnight. Saturday, sunny. Highs in the upper 90s. South winds 5 to 10 miles an hour. Saturday night, mostly clear. Lows in the mid-70s. South winds 5 to 10 miles an hour. Sunday, sunny. Highs in the upper 90s. Southwest winds around 5 miles an hour, becoming southeast in the afternoon. Heat index values up to 106. Sunday night, mostly clear. Lows in the mid-70s. Labor Day, sunny, hot with highs around 100. Heat index values up to 105. Monday night, mostly clear. Lows in the mid-70s. Tuesday, sunny, hot with highs around 100. Tuesday night, clear. Lows in the mid-70s. Wednesday, sunny, hot with highs around 100. Heat index values up to 105. Wednesday night, mostly clear. Lows in the mid-70s. Thursday, sunny, hot with highs around 100. 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At Stillwater, it was clear. The temperature was 74 degrees, the dew point 69, and the relative humidity 85%. The wind was southeast at 6 miles an hour. The pressure was 29.92 inches and falling. At Enid, it was clear. The temperature was 75. The wind was southeast at 10. At Guthrie, it was clear. The temperature was 75. The wind was southeast at 8. Observations from around the region. Temperatures were between 74 and 79 degrees. It was clear at Wichita, Woodward, and Springfield. It was partly cloudy at Oklahoma City and Tulsa. At Dallas-Fort Worth, it was cloudy. Once again at 7 a.m., at Stillwater, it was clear. The temperature was 74. Heat advisory remains in effect from 1 p.m. this afternoon to 7 p.m. Central Daylight Time this evening. What? Heat index values up to 109 expected. Where? Portions of central, east central, northern, northwest, southeast, southern, and southwest Oklahoma and northern Texas. When? From 1 p.m. this afternoon to 7 p.m. Central Daylight Time this evening. Impacts. Hot temperatures and high humidity may cause heat illnesses.
drink plenty of fluids, stay in an air-conditioned room, stay out of the sun, and check up on relatives and neighbors. Heat advisory remains in effect from noon to 7 p.m. Central Daylight Time Friday. What? Heat index values up to 107 expected. Where? Portions of northwest and west central Arkansas and east central, northeast, and southeast Oklahoma. When? From noon to 7 p.m. Central Daylight Time Friday. Impacts. Heat-related illnesses are possible, especially impacting those not acclimated to the conditions or those performing strenuous activities. Take extra precautions when outside. Wear lightweight and loose-fitting clothing. Try to limit strenuous activities to early morning or evening. Take action when you see symptoms of heat exhaustion and heat stroke. From the Norman Forecast Office, here is the forecast for Stillwater and surrounding area. Today, sunny. Highs in the upper 90s. South winds 5 to 10 miles an hour. Heat index values up to 107 this afternoon. Tonight, clear. Lows in the mid-70s. South winds 5 to 10 miles an hour. Heat index values up to 105 early until midnight. Saturday, sunny. Highs in the upper 90s. South winds 5 to 10 miles an hour. Saturday night, mostly clear. Lows in the mid-70s. South winds 5 to 10 miles an hour. Sunday, sunny. Highs in the upper 90s. Southwest winds around 5 miles an hour, becoming southeast in the afternoon. Heat index values up to 106. Sunday night, mostly clear. Lows in the mid-70s. Labor Day, sunny, hot with highs around 100. Heat index values up to 105. Monday night, mostly clear. Lows in the mid-70s. Tuesday, sunny, hot with highs around 100. Tuesday night, clear. Lows in the mid-70s. Wednesday, sunny, hot with highs around 100. Heat index values up to 105. Wednesday night, mostly clear. Lows in the mid-70s. Thursday, sunny, hot with highs around 100. 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It's Stillwater, it was clear. The temperature was 74 degrees, the dew point 69, and the relative humidity 85%. The wind was southeast at 6 miles an hour. The pressure was 29.92 inches and falling. At Enid, it was clear. The temperature was 75. The wind was southeast at 10. At Guthrie, it was clear. The temperature was 75. The wind was southeast at 8. Observations from around the region. Temperatures were between 74 and 79 degrees. It was clear at Wichita, Woodward, and Springfield. It was partly cloudy at Oklahoma City and Tulsa. At Dallas-Fort Worth, it was cloudy. Once again at 7 a.m., at Stillwater, it was clear. The temperature was 74. This is your weather radio station WNG 654 in Stillwater, operating on a frequency of 162.50 MHz. 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Heat advisory remains in effect from 1 p.m. this afternoon to 7 p.m. Central Daylight Time this evening. What? Heat index values up to 109 expected. Where? Portions of central, east central, northern, northwest, southeast, southern, and southwest Oklahoma and northern Texas. When? From 1 p.m. this afternoon to 7 p.m. Central Daylight Time this evening. Impacts. Hot temperatures and high humidity may cause heat illnesses. Drink plenty of fluids, stay in an air-conditioned room, stay out of the sun, and check up on relatives and neighbors. Heat advisory remains in effect from noon to 7 p.m. Central Daylight Time Friday. What? Heat index values up to 107 expected. Where? Portions of northwest and west central Arkansas and east central, northeast, and southeast Oklahoma. When? From noon to 7 p.m. Central Daylight Time Friday. Impacts. Heat-related illnesses are possible, especially impacting those not acclimated to the conditions or those performing strenuous activities.
take extra precautions when outside.

Wear lightweight and loose-fitting clothing. 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Take action when you see symptoms of heat exhaustion and heat stroke. From the Norman Forecast Office, here is the forecast for Stillwater and surrounding area. Today, sunny. Highs in the upper 90s. South winds 5 to 10 miles an hour. Heat index values up to 107 this afternoon. Tonight, clear. Lows in the mid-70s. South winds 5 to 10 miles an hour. Heat index values up to 105 early until midnight. Saturday, sunny. Highs in the upper 90s. South winds 5 to 10 miles an hour. Saturday night, mostly clear. Lows in the mid-70s. South winds 5 to 10 miles an hour. Sunday, sunny. Highs in the upper 90s. Southwest winds around 5 miles an hour, becoming southeast in the afternoon. Heat index values up to 106. Sunday night, mostly clear. Lows in the mid-70s. Labor Day, sunny, hot with highs around 100. Heat index values up to 105. Monday night, mostly clear. Lows in the mid-70s. Tuesday, sunny, hot with highs around 100. Tuesday night, clear. Lows in the mid-70s. Wednesday, sunny, hot with highs around 100. Heat index values up to 105. Wednesday night, mostly clear. Lows in the mid-70s. Thursday, sunny, hot with highs around 100. 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At Stillwater, it was clear. The temperature was 74 degrees, the dew point 69, and the relative humidity 85%. The wind was southeast at 6 miles an hour. The pressure was 29.92 inches and falling. At Enid, it was clear. The temperature was 75. The wind was southeast at 10. At Guthrie, it was clear. The temperature was 75. The wind was southeast at 8. Observations from around the region. Temperatures were between 74 and 79 degrees. It was clear at Wichita, Woodward, and Springfield. It was partly cloudy at Oklahoma City and Tulsa. At Dallas-Fort Worth, it was cloudy. Once again at 7 a.m., at Stillwater, it was clear. The temperature was 74. Heat advisory remains in effect from 1 p.m. this afternoon to 7 p.m. Central Daylight Time this evening. What? Heat index values up to 109 expected. Where? Portions of central, east central, northern, northwest, southeast, southern, and southwest Oklahoma and northern Texas. When? From 1 p.m. this afternoon to 7 p.m. Central Daylight Time this evening. Impacts. Hot temperatures and high humidity may cause heat illnesses. Drink plenty of fluids, stay in an air-conditioned room, stay out of the sun, and check up on relatives and neighbors. Heat advisory remains in effect from noon to 7 p.m. Central Daylight Time Friday. What? Heat index values up to 107 expected. Where? Portions of northwest and west central Arkansas and east central, northeast, and southeast Oklahoma. When? From noon to 7 p.m. Central Daylight Time Friday. Impacts. Heat-related illnesses are possible, especially impacting those not acclimated to the conditions or those performing strenuous activities. Take extra precautions when outside. Wear lightweight and loose-fitting clothing. Try to limit strenuous activities to early morning or evening. Take action when you see symptoms of heat exhaustion and heat stroke. From the Norman Forecast Office, here is the forecast for Stillwater and surrounding area. Today, sunny. Highs in the upper 90s. South winds 5 to 10 miles an hour. Heat index values up to 107 this afternoon. Tonight, clear. Lows in the mid-70s. South winds 5 to 10 miles an hour. Heat index values up to 105 early until midnight. Saturday, sunny. Highs in the upper 90s. South winds 5 to 10 miles an hour. Saturday night, mostly clear. Lows in the mid-70s. South winds 5 to 10 miles an hour.

Sunday, sunny. Highs in the upper 90s. Southwest winds around 5 miles an hour, becoming southeast in the afternoon. Heat index values up to 106. Sunday night, mostly clear. Lows in the mid-70s. Labor Day, sunny, hot with highs around 100. Heat index values up to 105. Monday night, mostly clear. Lows in the mid-70s. Tuesday, sunny, hot with highs around 100. Tuesday night, clear. Lows in the mid-70s. Wednesday, sunny, hot with highs around 100. Heat index values up to 105. Wednesday night, mostly clear. Lows in the mid-70s. Thursday, sunny, hot with highs around 100. 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At Stillwater, it was clear. The temperature was 74 degrees, the dew point 69, and the relative humidity 85%. The wind was southeast at 6 miles an hour. The pressure was 29.92 inches and falling. At Enid, it was clear. The temperature was 75. The wind was southeast at 10. At Guthrie, it was clear. The temperature was 75. The wind was southeast at 8. Observations from around the region. Temperatures were between 74 and 79 degrees. It was clear at Wichita, Woodward, and Springfield. It was partly cloudy at Oklahoma City and Tulsa. At Dallas-Fort Worth, it was cloudy. Once again at 7 a.m., at Stillwater, it was clear. The temperature was 74. Heat advisory remains in effect from 1 p.m. this afternoon to 7 p.m. Central Daylight Time this evening. What? Heat index values up to 109 expected. Where? Portions of central, east central, northern, northwest, southeast, southern, and southwest Oklahoma and northern Texas. When? This afternoon to 7 p.m. Central Daylight Time this evening. Impacts. Hot temperatures and high humidity may cause heat illnesses. Drink plenty of fluids, stay in an air-conditioned room, stay out of the sun, and check up on relatives and neighbors. Heat advisory remains in effect from noon to 7 p.m. Central Daylight Time Friday. What? Heat index values up to 107 expected. Where? Portions of northwest and west central Arkansas and east central, northeast, and southeast Oklahoma. When? From noon to 7 p.m. Central Daylight Time Friday. Impacts. Heat-related illnesses are possible, especially impacting those not acclimated to the conditions or those performing strenuous activities. Take extra precautions when outside. Wear lightweight and loose-fitting clothing. Try to limit strenuous activities to early morning or evening. Take action when you see symptoms of heat exhaustion and heat stroke. From the Norman Forecast Office, here is the forecast for Stillwater and surrounding area. Today, sunny. Highs in the upper 90s. South winds 5 to 10 miles an hour. Heat index values up to 107 this afternoon. Tonight, clear. Lows in the mid-70s. South winds 5 to 10 miles an hour. Heat index values up to 105 early until midnight. Saturday, sunny. Highs in the upper 90s. South winds 5 to 10 miles an hour. Saturday night, mostly clear. Lows in the mid-70s. South winds 5 to 10 miles an hour. Sunday, sunny. Highs in the upper 90s. Southwest winds around 5 miles an hour, becoming southeast in the afternoon. Heat index values up to 106. Sunday night, mostly clear. Lows in the mid-70s. Labor Day, sunny, hot with highs around 100. Heat index values up to 105. Monday night, mostly clear. Lows in the mid-70s. Tuesday, sunny, hot with highs around 100. Tuesday night, clear. Lows in the mid-70s. Wednesday, sunny, hot with highs around 100. Heat index values up to 105. Wednesday night, mostly clear. Lows in the mid-70s. Thursday, sunny, hot with highs around 100.

100. 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At Stillwater, it was clear. The temperature was 74 degrees, the dew point 69, and the relative humidity 85%. The wind was southeast at 6 miles an hour. The pressure was 29.92 inches and falling. At Enid, it was clear. The temperature was 75. The wind was southeast at 10. At Guthrie, it was clear. The temperature was 75. The wind was southeast at 8. Observations from around the region. Temperatures were between 74 and 79 degrees. It was clear at Wichita, Woodward, and Springfield. It was partly cloudy at Oklahoma City and Tulsa. At Dallas-Fort Worth, it was cloudy. Once again at 7 a.m., at Stillwater, it was clear. The temperature was 74. Heat advisory remains in effect from 1 p.m. this afternoon to 7 p.m. Central Daylight Time this evening. What? Heat index values up to 109 expected. Where? Portions of central, east central, northern, northwest, southeast, southern, and southwest Oklahoma and northern Texas. When? From 1 p.m. this afternoon to 7 p.m. Central Daylight Time this evening. Impacts. Hot temperatures and high humidity may cause heat illnesses. Drink plenty of fluids, stay in an air-conditioned room, stay out of the sun, and check up on relatives and neighbors. Heat advisory remains in effect from noon to 7 p.m. Central Daylight Time Friday. What? Heat index values up to 107 expected. Where? Portions of northwest and west central Arkansas and east central, northeast, and southeast Oklahoma. When? From noon to 7 p.m. Central Daylight Time Friday. Impacts. Heat-related illnesses are possible, especially impacting those not acclimated to the conditions or those performing strenuous activities. Take extra precautions when outside. Wear lightweight and loose-fitting clothing. Try to limit strenuous activities to early morning or evening. Take action when you see symptoms of heat exhaustion and heat stroke. From the Norman Forecast Office, here is the forecast for Stillwater and surrounding area. Today, sunny. Highs in the upper 90s. South winds 5 to 10 miles an hour. Heat index values up to 107 this afternoon. Tonight, clear. Lows in the mid-70s. South winds 5 to 10 miles an hour. Heat index values up to 105 early until midnight. Saturday, sunny. Highs in the upper 90s. South winds 5 to 10 miles an hour. Saturday night, mostly clear. Lows in the mid-70s. South winds 5 to 10 miles an hour. Sunday, sunny. Highs in the upper 90s. Southwest winds around 5 miles an hour, becoming southeast in the afternoon. Heat index values up to 106. Sunday night, mostly clear. Lows in the mid-70s. Labor Day, sunny, hot with highs around 100. Heat index values up to 105. Monday night, mostly clear. Lows in the mid-70s. Tuesday, sunny, hot with highs around 100. Tuesday night, clear. Lows in the mid-70s. Wednesday, sunny, hot with highs around 100. Heat index values up to 105. Wednesday night, mostly clear. Lows in the mid-70s. Thursday, sunny, hot with highs around 100. 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At Stillwater, it was clear. The temperature was 74 degrees, the dew point 69, and the relative humidity 85%. The wind was southeast at 6 miles an hour. The pressure was 29.92 inches and falling. At Enid, it was clear. The temperature was 75. The wind was southeast at 10. At Guthrie, it was clear. The temperature was 75. The wind was southeast at 8.

observations from around the region. Temperatures were between 74 and 79 degrees. It was clear at Wichita, Woodward, and Springfield. It was partly cloudy at Oklahoma City and Tulsa. At Dallas-Fort Worth, it was cloudy. Once again at 7 a.m., at Stillwater, it was clear. The temperature was 74. Heat advisory remains in effect from 1 p.m. this afternoon to 7 p.m. Central Daylight Time this evening. What? Heat index values up to 109 expected. Where? Portions of central, east central, northern, northwest, southeast, southern, and southwest Oklahoma and northern Texas. When? From 1 p.m. this afternoon to 7 p.m. Central Daylight Time this evening. Impacts. Hot temperatures and high humidity may cause heat illnesses. Drink plenty of fluids, stay in an air-conditioned room, stay out of the sun, and check up on relatives and neighbors. Heat advisory remains in effect from noon to 7 p.m. Central Daylight Time Friday. What? Heat index values up to 107 expected. Where? Portions of northwest and west central Arkansas and east central, northeast, and southeast Oklahoma. When? From noon to 7 p.m. Central Daylight Time Friday. Impacts. Heat-related illnesses are possible, especially impacting those not acclimated to the conditions or those performing strenuous activities. Take extra precautions when outside. Wear lightweight and loose-fitting clothing. Try to limit strenuous activities to early morning or evening. Take action when you see symptoms of heat exhaustion and heat stroke. From the Norman Forecast Office, here is the forecast for Stillwater and surrounding area. Today, sunny. Highs in the upper 90s. South winds 5 to 10 miles an hour. Heat index values up to 107 this afternoon. Tonight, clear. Lows in the mid-70s. South winds 5 to 10 miles an hour. Heat index values up to 105 early until midnight. Saturday, sunny. Highs in the upper 90s. South winds 5 to 10 miles an hour. Saturday night, mostly clear. Lows in the mid-70s. South winds 5 to 10 miles an hour. Sunday, sunny. Highs in the upper 90s. Southwest winds around 5 miles an hour, becoming southeast in the afternoon. Heat index values up to 106. Sunday night, mostly clear. Lows in the mid-70s. Labor Day, sunny, hot with highs around 100. Heat index values up to 105. Monday night, mostly clear. Lows in the mid-70s. Tuesday, sunny, hot with highs around 100. Tuesday night, clear. Lows in the mid-70s. Wednesday, sunny, hot with highs around 100. Heat index values up to 105. Wednesday night, mostly clear. Lows in the mid-70s. Thursday, sunny, hot with highs around 100. 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At Stillwater, it was sunny. The temperature was 76 degrees, the dew point 69, and the relative humidity 79%. The wind was southeast at 9 miles an hour. The pressure was 29.94 inches and rising. At Guthrie, it was sunny. The temperature was 76. The wind was southeast at 9. Observations from around the region. It was sunny, with a temperature of 80 at Tulsa and 78 at Springfield. It was mostly sunny, with a temperature of 75 at Wichita and 75 at Oklahoma City. At Dallas-Fort Worth, it was partly sunny, with a temperature of 79. Once again at 8 a.m., at Stillwater, it was sunny. The temperature was 76. Heat advisory remains in effect from 1 p.m. this afternoon to 7 p.m. Central Daylight Time this evening. What? Heat index values up to 109 expected. Where? Portions of central, east central, northern, northwest, southeast, southern, and southwest Oklahoma and northern Texas. When? From 1 p.m. this afternoon to 7 p.m. Central Daylight Time this evening. Impacts. Hot temperatures and high humidity may cause heat illnesses. Drink plenty of fluids, stay in an air-conditioned room, stay out of the sun, and check up on relatives and neighbors.

heat advisory remains in effect from noon to 7 p.m. Central Daylight Time Friday. What? Heat index values up to 107 expected. Where? Portions of northwest and west central Arkansas and east central, northeast, and southeast Oklahoma. When? From noon to 7 p.m. Central Daylight Time Friday. Impacts. Heat-related illnesses are possible, especially impacting those not acclimated to the conditions or those performing strenuous activities. Take extra precautions when outside. Wear lightweight and loose-fitting clothing. Try to limit strenuous activities to early morning or evening. Take action when you see symptoms of heat exhaustion and heat stroke. From the Norman Forecast Office, here is the forecast for Stillwater and surrounding area. Today, sunny. Highs in the upper 90s. South winds 5 to 10 miles an hour. Heat index values up to 107 this afternoon. Tonight, clear. Lows in the mid-70s. South winds 5 to 10 miles an hour. Heat index values up to 105 early until midnight. Saturday, sunny. Highs in the upper 90s. South winds 5 to 10 miles an hour. Saturday night, mostly clear. Lows in the mid-70s. South winds 5 to 10 miles an hour. Sunday, sunny. Highs in the upper 90s. Southwest winds around 5 miles an hour, becoming southeast in the afternoon. Heat index values up to 106. Sunday night, mostly clear. Lows in the mid-70s. Labor Day, sunny, hot with highs around 100. Heat index values up to 105. Monday night, mostly clear. Lows in the mid-70s. Tuesday, sunny, hot with highs around 100. Tuesday night, clear. Lows in the mid-70s. Wednesday, sunny, hot with highs around 100. Heat index values up to 105. Wednesday night, mostly clear. Lows in the mid-70s. Thursday, sunny, hot with highs around 100. 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It's Stillwater, it was sunny. The temperature was 76 degrees, the dew point 69, and the relative humidity 79%. The wind was southeast at 9 miles an hour. The pressure was 29.94 inches and rising. At Guthrie, it was sunny. The temperature was 76. The wind was southeast at 9. Observations from around the region. It was sunny, with a temperature of 80 at Tulsa and 78 at Springfield. It was mostly sunny, with a temperature of 75 at Wichita and 75 at Oklahoma City. At Dallas-Fort Worth, it was partly sunny, with a temperature of 79. Once again at 8 a.m., at Stillwater, it was sunny. The temperature was 76. Heat advisory remains in effect from 1 p.m. this afternoon to 7 p.m. Central Daylight Time this evening. What? Heat index values up to 109 expected. Where? Portions of central, east central, northern, northwest, southeast, southern, and southwest Oklahoma and northern Texas. When? From 1 p.m. this afternoon to 7 p.m. Central Daylight Time this evening. Impacts. Hot temperatures and high humidity may cause heat illnesses. Drink plenty of fluids, stay in an air-conditioned room, stay out of the sun, and check up on relatives and neighbors. Heat advisory remains in effect from noon to 7 p.m. Central Daylight Time Friday. What? Heat index values up to 107 expected. Where? Portions of northwest and west central Arkansas and east central, northeast, and southeast Oklahoma. When? From noon to 7 p.m. Central Daylight Time Friday. Impacts. Heat-related illnesses are possible, especially impacting those not acclimated to the conditions or those performing strenuous activities. Take extra precautions when outside. Wear lightweight and loose-fitting clothing. Try to limit strenuous activities to early morning or evening. Take action when you see symptoms of heat exhaustion and heat stroke. From the Norman Forecast Office, here is the forecast for Stillwater and surrounding area. Today, sunny. Highs in the upper 90s. South winds 5 to 10 miles an hour. Heat index values up to 107.

Tuesday, sunny, hot with highs around 100. Tuesday night, clear. Lows in the mid-70s. Wednesday, sunny, hot with highs around 100. Heat index values up to 105. Wednesday night, mostly clear. Lows in the mid-70s. Thursday, sunny, hot with highs around 100. 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It's Stillwater, it was sunny. The temperature was 76 degrees, the dew point 69, and the relative humidity 79%. The wind was southeast at 9 miles an hour. The pressure was 29.94 inches and rising. At Ponca City, it was sunny. The temperature was 77, the dew point 69, and the relative humidity 76%. The wind was southeast at 9. The pressure was 29.94 inches and rising. At Enid, it was sunny. The temperature was 76, the dew point 69, and the relative humidity 80%. The wind was east at 8. The pressure was 29.89 inches and rising. At Guthrie, it was sunny. The temperature was 76, the dew point 68, and the relative humidity 76%. The wind was southeast at 9. The pressure was 29.93 inches and rising. Observations from around the region. Temperatures were between 75 and 80 degrees. It was sunny at Woodward, Tulsa, and Springfield. It was mostly sunny at Wichita and Oklahoma City. At Dallas-Fort Worth, it was partly sunny. Once again at 8 a.m., at Stillwater, it was sunny. The temperature was 76. This is your weather radio station WNG654 in Stillwater, operating on a frequency of 162.50 MHz. Programming originates from the National Weather Service Forecast Office in Norman, Oklahoma. Heat advisory remains in effect from 1 p.m. this afternoon to 7 p.m. Central Daylight Time this evening. What? Heat index values up to 109 expected. Where? Portions of central, east central, northern, northwest, southeast, southern, and southwest Oklahoma and northern Texas. When? From 1 p.m. this afternoon to 7 p.m. Central Daylight Time this evening. Impacts. Hot temperatures and high humidity may cause heat illnesses. Drink plenty of fluids, stay in an air-conditioned room, stay out of the sun, and check up on relatives and neighbors. Heat advisory remains in effect from noon to 7 p.m. Central Daylight Time Friday. What? Heat index values up to 107 expected. Where? Portions of northwest and west central Arkansas and east central, northeast, and southeast Oklahoma. When? From noon to 7 p.m. Central Daylight Time Friday. Impacts. Heat-related illnesses are possible, especially impacting those not acclimated to the conditions or those performing strenuous activities. Take extra precautions when outside. Wear lightweight and loose-fitting clothing. Try to limit strenuous activities to early morning or evening. Take action when you see symptoms of heat exhaustion and heat stroke. From the Norman Forecast Office, here is the forecast for Stillwater and surrounding area. Today, sunny. Highs in the upper 90s. South winds 5 to 10 miles an hour. Heat index values up to 107 this afternoon. Tonight, clear. Lows in the mid-70s. South winds 5 to 10 miles an hour. Heat index values up to 105 early until midnight. Saturday, sunny. Highs in the upper 90s. South winds 5 to 10 miles an hour. Saturday night, mostly clear. Lows in the mid-70s. South winds 5 to 10 miles an hour. Sunday, sunny. Highs in the upper 90s. Southwest winds around 5 miles an hour, becoming southeast in the afternoon. Heat index values up to 106. Sunday night, mostly clear. Lows in the mid-70s. Labor Day, sunny, hot with highs around 100. Heat index values up to 105. Monday night, mostly clear. Lows in the mid-70s. Tuesday, sunny, hot with highs around 100. Tuesday night, clear. Lows in the mid-70s. Wednesday,

Sunny, hot with highs around 100. Heat index values up to 105. Wednesday night, mostly clear. Lows in the mid-70s. Thursday, sunny, hot with highs around 100. 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It's Stillwater, it was sunny. The temperature was 76 degrees, the dew point 69, and the relative humidity 79%. The wind was southeast at 9 miles an hour. The pressure was 29.94 inches and rising. At Ponca City, it was sunny. The temperature was 77, the dew point 69, and the relative humidity 76%. The wind was southeast at 9. The pressure was 29.94 inches and rising. At Enid, it was sunny. The temperature was 76, the dew point 69, and the relative humidity 80%. The wind was east at 8. The pressure was 29.89 inches and rising. At Guthrie, it was sunny. The temperature was 76, the dew point 68, and the relative humidity 76%. The wind was southeast at 9. The pressure was 29.93 inches and rising. Observations from around the region. Temperatures were between 75 and 80 degrees. It was sunny at Woodward, Tulsa, and Springfield. It was mostly sunny at Wichita and Oklahoma City. At Dallas-Fort Worth, it was partly sunny. Once again at 8 a.m., at Stillwater, it was sunny. The temperature was 76. Heat advisory remains in effect from 1 p.m. this afternoon to 7 p.m. Central Daylight Time this evening. What? Heat index values up to 109 expected. Where? Portions of central, east central, northern, northwest, southeast, southern, and southwest Oklahoma and northern Texas. When? From 1 p.m. this afternoon to 7 p.m. Central Daylight Time this evening. Impacts. Hot temperatures and high humidity may cause heat illnesses. Drink plenty of fluids, stay in an air-conditioned room, stay out of the sun, and check up on relatives and neighbors. Heat advisory remains in effect from noon to 7 p.m. Central Daylight Time Friday. What? Heat index values up to 107 expected. Where? Portions of northwest and west central Arkansas and east central, northeast, and southeast Oklahoma. When? From noon to 7 p.m. Central Daylight Time Friday. Impacts. Heat-related illnesses are possible, especially impacting those not acclimated to the conditions or those performing strenuous activities. Take extra precautions when outside. Wear lightweight and loose-fitting clothing. Try to limit strenuous activities to early morning or evening. Take action when you see symptoms of heat exhaustion and heat stroke. From the Norman Forecast Office, here is the forecast for Stillwater and surrounding area. Today, sunny. Highs in the upper 90s. South winds 5 to 10 miles an hour. Heat index values up to 107 this afternoon. Tonight, clear. Lows in the mid-70s. South winds 5 to 10 miles an hour. Heat index values up to 105 early until midnight. Saturday, sunny. Highs in the upper 90s. South winds 5 to 10 miles an hour. Saturday night, mostly clear. Lows in the mid-70s. South winds 5 to 10 miles an hour. Sunday, sunny. Highs in the upper 90s. Southwest winds around 5 miles an hour, becoming southeast in the afternoon. Heat index values up to 106. Sunday night, mostly clear. Lows in the mid-70s. Labor Day, sunny, hot with highs around 100. Heat index values up to 105. Monday night, mostly clear. Lows in the mid-70s. Tuesday, sunny, hot with highs around 100. Tuesday night, clear. Lows in the mid-70s. Wednesday, sunny, hot with highs around 100. Heat index values up to 105. Wednesday night, mostly clear. Lows in the mid-70s. Thursday, sunny, hot with highs around 100. 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It's Stillwater, it was sunny. The temperature was 7.

76 degrees, the dew point 69, and the relative humidity 79%. The wind was southeast at 9 miles an hour. The pressure was 29.94 inches and rising. At Ponca City, it was sunny. The temperature was 77, the dew point 69, and the relative humidity 76%. The wind was southeast at 9. The pressure was 29.94 inches and rising. At Enid, it was sunny. The temperature was 76, the dew point 69, and the relative humidity 80%. The wind was east at 8. The pressure was 29.89 inches and rising. At Guthrie, it was sunny. The temperature was 76, the dew point 68, and the relative humidity 76%. The wind was southeast at 9. The pressure was 29.93 inches and rising. Observations from around the region. Temperatures were between 75 and 80 degrees. It was sunny at Woodward, Tulsa, and Springfield. It was mostly sunny at Wichita and Oklahoma City. At Dallas-Fort Worth, it was partly sunny. Once again at 8 a.m., at Stillwater, it was sunny. The temperature was 76. Heat advisory remains in effect from 1 p.m. this afternoon to 7 p.m. Central Daylight Time this evening. What? Heat index values up to 109 expected. Where? Portions of central, east central, northern, northwest, southeast, southern, and southwest Oklahoma and northern Texas. When? From 1 p.m. this afternoon to 7 p.m. Central Daylight Time this evening. Impacts. Hot temperatures and high humidity may cause heat illnesses. Drink plenty of fluids, stay in an air-conditioned room, stay out of the sun, and check up on relatives and neighbors. Heat advisory remains in effect from noon to 7 p.m. Central Daylight Time Friday. What? Heat index values up to 107 expected. Where? Portions of northwest and west central Arkansas and east central, northeast, and southeast Oklahoma. When? From noon to 7 p.m. Central Daylight Time Friday. Impacts. Heat-related illnesses are possible, especially impacting those not acclimated to the conditions or those performing strenuous activities. Take extra precautions when outside. Wear lightweight and loose-fitting clothing. Try to limit strenuous activities to early morning or evening. Take action when you see symptoms of heat exhaustion and heat stroke. From the Norman Forecast Office, here is the forecast for Stillwater and surrounding area. Today, sunny. Highs in the upper 90s. South winds 5 to 10 miles an hour. Heat index values up to 107 this afternoon. Tonight, clear. Lows in the mid 70s. South winds 5 to 10 miles an hour. Heat index values up to 105 early until midnight. Saturday, sunny. Highs in the upper 90s. South winds 5 to 10 miles an hour. Saturday night, mostly clear. Lows in the mid-70s. South winds 5 to 10 miles an hour. Sunday, sunny. Highs in the upper 90s. Southwest winds around 5 miles an hour, becoming southeast in the afternoon. Heat index values up to 106. Sunday night, mostly clear. Lows in the mid-70s. Labor Day, sunny, hot with highs around 100. Heat index values up to 105. Monday night, mostly clear. Lows in the mid-70s. Tuesday, sunny, hot with highs around 100. Tuesday night, clear. Lows in the mid-70s. Wednesday, sunny, hot with highs around 100. Heat index values up to 105. Wednesday night, mostly clear. Lows in the mid-70s. Thursday, sunny, hot with highs around 100. You're listening to Stillwater Weather Radio, and here are 8 a.m. weather observations. At Stillwater, it was sunny. The temperature was 76 degrees, the dew point 69, and the relative humidity 79%. The wind was southeast at 9 miles an hour. The pressure was 29.94 inches and rising. At Ponca City, it was sunny. The temperature was 77, the dew point 69, and the relative humidity 76%. The wind was southeast at 9.

pressure was 29.94 inches and rising. At Enid, it was sunny. The temperature was 76, the dew point 69, and the relative humidity 80%. The wind was east at 8. The pressure was 29.89 inches and rising. At Guthrie, it was sunny. The temperature was 76, the dew point 68, and the relative humidity 76%. The wind was southeast at 9. The pressure was 29.93 inches and rising. Observations from around the region. Temperatures were between 75 and 80 degrees. It was sunny at Woodward, Tulsa, and Springfield. It was mostly sunny at Wichita and Oklahoma City. At Dallas-Fort Worth, it was partly sunny. Once again at 8 a.m., at Stillwater, it was sunny. The temperature was 76. Heat advisory remains in effect from 1 p.m. this afternoon to 7 p.m. Central Daylight Time this evening. What? Heat index values up to 109 expected. Where? Portions of central, east central, northern, northwest, southeast, southern, and southwest Oklahoma and northern Texas. When? From 1 p.m. this afternoon to 7 p.m. Central Daylight Time this evening. Impacts. Hot temperatures and high humidity may cause heat illnesses. Drink plenty of fluids, stay in an air-conditioned room, stay out of the sun, and check up on relatives and neighbors. Heat advisory remains in effect from noon to 7 p.m. Central Daylight Time Friday. What? Heat index values up to 107 expected. Where? Portions of northwest and west central Arkansas and east central, northeast, and southeast Oklahoma. When? From noon to 7 p.m. Central Daylight Time Friday. Impacts. Heat-related illnesses are possible, especially impacting those not acclimated to the conditions or those performing strenuous activities. Take extra precautions when outside. Wear lightweight and loose-fitting clothing. Try to limit strenuous activities to early morning or evening. Take action when you see symptoms of heat exhaustion and heat stroke. 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From the Norman Forecast Office, here is the forecast for Stillwater and surrounding area. Today, sunny. Highs in the upper 90s. South winds 5 to 10 miles an hour. Heat index values up to 107 this afternoon. Tonight, clear. Lows in the mid-70s. South winds 5 to 10 miles an hour. Heat index values up to 105 early until midnight. Saturday, sunny. Highs in the upper 90s. South winds 5 to 10 miles an hour. Saturday night, mostly clear. Lows in the mid-70s. South winds 5 to 10 miles an hour. Sunday, sunny. Highs in the upper 90s. Southwest winds around 5 miles an hour, becoming southeast in the afternoon. Heat index values up to 106. Sunday night, mostly clear. Lows in the mid-70s. Labor Day, sunny, hot with highs around 100. Heat index values up to 105. Monday night, mostly clear. Lows in the mid-70s. Tuesday, sunny, hot with highs around 100. Tuesday night, clear. Lows in the mid-70s. Wednesday, sunny, hot with highs around 100. Heat index values up to 105. Wednesday night, mostly clear. Lows in the mid-70s. Thursday, sunny, hot with highs around 100. 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At Stillwater, it was sunny. The temperature was 76 degrees, the dew point 69, and the relative humidity 79%. The wind was southeast at 9 miles an hour. The pressure was 29.94 inches and rising. At Ponca City, it was sunny. The temperature was 77, the dew point 69, and the relative humidity 76%. The wind was southeast at 9. The pressure was 29.94 inches and rising. At Enid, it was sunny. The temperature was 76, the dew point 69.

and the relative humidity 80%. The wind was east at 8. The pressure was 29.89 inches and rising. At Guthrie, it was sunny. The temperature was 76, the dew point 68, and the relative humidity 76%. The wind was southeast at 9. The pressure was 29.93 inches and rising. Observations from around the region. Temperatures were between 75 and 80 degrees. It was sunny at Woodward, Tulsa, and Springfield. It was mostly sunny at Wichita and Oklahoma City. At Dallas-Fort Worth, it was partly sunny. Once again at 8 a.m., at Stillwater, it was sunny. The temperature was 76. Heat advisory remains in effect from 1 p.m. this afternoon to 7 p.m. Central Daylight Time this evening. What? Heat index values up to 109 expected. Where? Portions of Central, East Central, 7 p.m. Central Daylight Time this evening. What? Heat index values up to 109 expected. Where? Portions of Central, East Central, Northern, Northwest, Southeast, Southern, and Southwest Oklahoma and Northern Texas. When? From 1 p.m. this afternoon to 7 p.m. Central Daylight Time this evening. Impacts. Hot temperatures and high humidity may cause heat illnesses. Drink plenty of fluids, stay in an air-conditioned room, stay out of the sun, and check up on relatives and neighbors. Heat advisory remains in effect from noon to 7 p.m. Central Daylight Time Friday. What? Heat index values up to 107 expected. Where? Portions of northwest and west central Arkansas and east central, northeast, and southeast Oklahoma. When? From noon to 7 p.m. Central Daylight Time Friday. Impacts. Heat-related illnesses are possible, especially impacting those not acclimated to the conditions or those performing strenuous activities. Take extra precautions when outside. Wear lightweight and loose-fitting clothing. Try to limit strenuous activities to early morning or evening. Take action when you see symptoms of heat exhaustion and heat stroke. From the Norman Forecast Office, here is the forecast for Stillwater and surrounding area. Today, sunny. Highs in the upper 90s. South winds 5 to 10 miles an hour. Heat index values up to 107 this afternoon. Tonight, clear. Lows in the mid-70s. South winds 5 to 10 miles an hour. Heat index values up to 105 early until midnight. Saturday, sunny. Highs in the upper 90s. South winds 5 to 10 miles an hour. Saturday night, mostly clear. Lows in the mid-70s. South winds 5 to 10 miles an hour. Sunday, sunny. Highs in the upper 90s. Southwest winds around 5 miles an hour, becoming southeast in the afternoon. Heat index values up to 106. Sunday night, mostly clear. Lows in the mid-70s. Labor Day, sunny, hot with highs around 100. Heat index values up to 105. Monday night, mostly clear. Lows in the mid-70s. Tuesday, sunny, hot with highs around 100. Tuesday night, clear. Lows in the mid-70s. Wednesday, sunny, hot with highs around 100. Heat index values up to 105. Wednesday night, mostly clear. Lows in the mid-70s. Thursday, sunny, hot with highs around 100. 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At Stillwater, it was sunny. The temperature was 76 degrees, the dew point 69, and the relative humidity 79%. The wind was southeast at 9 miles an hour. The pressure was 29.94 inches and rising. At Ponca City, it was sunny. The temperature was 77, the dew point 69, and the relative humidity 76%. The wind was southeast at 9. The pressure was 29.94 inches and rising. At Enid, it was sunny. The temperature was 76, the dew point 69, and the relative humidity 80%. The wind was east at 8. The pressure was 29.89 inches and rising. At Guthrie, it was sunny. The temperature was 76, the dew point 68, and the relative humidity

City 76%. The wind was southeast at 9. The pressure was 29.93 inches and rising. Observations from around the region. Temperatures were between 75 and 80 degrees. It was sunny at Woodward, Tulsa, and Springfield. It was mostly sunny at Wichita and Oklahoma City. At Dallas-Fort Worth, it was partly sunny. Once again at 8 a.m., at Stillwater, it was sunny. The temperature was 76. Heat advisory remains in effect from 1 p.m. this afternoon to 7 p.m. Central Daylight Time this evening. What? Heat index values up to 109 expected. Where? Portions of central, east central, northern, northwest, southeast, southern, and southwest Oklahoma and northern Texas. When? From 1 p.m. this afternoon to 7 p.m. Central Daylight Time this evening. Impacts. Hot temperatures and high humidity may cause heat illnesses. Drink plenty of fluids, stay in an air-conditioned room, stay out of the sun, and check up on relatives and neighbors. Heat advisory remains in effect from noon to 7 p.m. Central Daylight Time Friday. What? Heat index values up to 107 expected. Where? Portions of northwest and west central Arkansas and east central, northeast, and southeast Oklahoma. When? From noon to 7 p.m. Central Daylight Time Friday. Impacts. Heat-related illnesses are possible, especially impacting those not acclimated to the conditions or those performing strenuous activities. Take extra precautions when outside. Wear lightweight and loose-fitting clothing. Try to limit strenuous activities to early morning or evening. Take action when you see symptoms of heat exhaustion and heat stroke. From the Norman Forecast Office, here is the forecast for Stillwater and surrounding area. Today, sunny. Highs in the upper 90s. South winds 5 to 10 miles an hour. Heat index values up to 107 this afternoon. Tonight, clear. Lows in the mid-70s. South winds 5 to 10 miles an hour. Heat index values up to 105 early until midnight. Saturday, sunny. Highs in the upper 90s. South winds 5 to 10 miles an hour. Saturday night, mostly clear. Lows in the mid-70s. South winds 5 to 10 miles an hour. Sunday, sunny. Highs in the upper 90s. Southwest winds around 5 miles an hour, becoming southeast in the afternoon. Heat index values up to 106. Sunday night, mostly clear. Lows in the mid-70s. Labor Day, sunny, hot with highs around 100. Heat index values up to 105. Monday night, mostly clear. Lows in the mid-70s. Tuesday, sunny, hot with highs around 100. Tuesday night, clear. Lows in the mid-70s. Wednesday, sunny, hot with highs around 100. Heat index values up to 105. Wednesday night, mostly clear. Lows in the mid-70s. Thursday, sunny, hot with highs around 100. 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At Stillwater, it was sunny. The temperature was 76 degrees, the dew point 69, and the relative humidity 79%. The wind was southeast at 9 miles an hour. The pressure was 29.94 inches and rising. At Ponca City, it was sunny. The temperature was 77, the dew point 69, and the relative humidity 76%. The wind was southeast at 9. The pressure was 29.94 inches and rising. At Enid, it was sunny. The temperature was 76, the dew point 69, and the relative humidity 80%. The wind was east at 8. The pressure was 29.89 inches and rising. At Guthrie, it was sunny. The temperature was 76, the dew point 68, and the relative humidity 76%. The wind was southeast at 9. The pressure was 29.93 inches and rising. Observations from around the region. Temperatures were between 75 and 80 degrees. It was sunny at Woodward, Tulsa, and Springfield. It was mostly sunny at Wichita and Oklahoma City. At Dallas-Fort Worth, it was partly sunny.

Once again at 8 a.m., it's still water, it was sunny. The temperature was 76. Heat advisory remains in effect from 1 p.m. this afternoon to 7 p.m. Central Daylight Time this evening. What? Heat index values up to 109 expected. Where? Portions of central, east central, northern, northwest, southeast, southern, and southwest Oklahoma and northern Texas. When? From 1 p.m. this afternoon to 7 p.m. Central Daylight Time this evening. Impacts. Hot temperatures and high humidity may cause heat illnesses. Drink plenty of fluids, stay in an air-conditioned room, stay out of the sun, and check up on relatives and neighbors. Heat advisory remains in effect from noon to 7 p.m. Central Daylight Time Friday. What? Heat index values up to 107 expected. Where? Portions of northwest and west central Arkansas and east central, northeast, and southeast Oklahoma. When? From noon to 7 p.m. Central Daylight Time Friday. Impacts. Heat-related illnesses are possible, especially impacting those not acclimated to the conditions or those performing strenuous activities. Take extra precautions when outside. Wear lightweight and loose-fitting clothing. Try to limit strenuous activities to early morning or evening. Take action when you see symptoms of heat exhaustion and heat stroke. From the Norman Forecast Office, here is the forecast for Stillwater and surrounding area. Today, sunny. Highs in the upper 90s. South winds 5 to 10 miles an hour. Heat index values up to 107 this afternoon. Tonight, clear. Lows in the mid-70s. South winds 5 to 10 miles an hour. Heat index values up to 105 early until midnight. Saturday, sunny. Highs in the upper 90s. South winds 5 to 10 miles an hour. Saturday night, mostly clear. Lows in the mid-70s. South winds 5 to 10 miles an hour. Sunday, sunny. Highs in the upper 90s. Southwest winds around 5 miles an hour, becoming southeast in the afternoon. Heat index values up to 106. Sunday night, mostly clear. Lows in the mid-70s. Labor Day, sunny, hot with highs around 100. Heat index values up to 105. Monday night, mostly clear. Lows in the mid-70s. Tuesday, sunny, hot with highs around 100. Tuesday night, clear. Lows in the mid-70s. Wednesday, sunny, hot with highs around 100. Heat index values up to 105. Wednesday night, mostly clear. Lows in the mid-70s. Thursday, sunny, hot with highs around 100. 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It's Stillwater, it was sunny. The temperature was 76 degrees, the dew point 69, and the relative humidity 79%. The wind was southeast at 9 miles an hour. The pressure was 29.94 inches and rising. At Ponca City, it was sunny. The temperature was 77, the dew point 69, and the relative humidity 76%. The wind was southeast at 9. The pressure was 29.94 inches and rising. At Enid, it was sunny. The temperature was 76, the dew point 69, and the relative humidity 80%. The wind was east at 8. The pressure was 29.89 inches and rising. At Guthrie, it was sunny. The temperature was 76, the dew point 68, and the relative humidity 76%. The wind was southeast at 9. The pressure was 29.93 inches and rising. Observations from around the region. Temperatures were between 75 and 80 degrees. It was sunny at Woodward, Tulsa, and Springfield. It was mostly sunny at Wichita and Oklahoma City. At Dallas-Fort Worth, it was partly sunny. Once again at 8 a.m., at Stillwater, it was sunny. The temperature was 76. Heat advisory remains in

Like from 1 p.m. this afternoon to 7 p.m. Central Daylight Time this evening. What? Heat index values up to 109 expected. Where? Portions of central, east central, northern, northwest, southeast, southern, and southwest Oklahoma and northern Texas. When? From 1 p.m. this afternoon to 7 p.m. Central Daylight Time this evening. Impacts. Hot temperatures and high humidity may cause heat illnesses. Drink plenty of fluids, stay in an air-conditioned room, stay out of the sun, and check up on relatives and neighbors. Heat advisory remains in effect from noon to 7 p.m. Central Daylight Time Friday. What? Heat index values up to 107 expected. Where? Portions of northwest and west central Arkansas and east central, northeast, and southeast Oklahoma. When? From noon to 7 p.m. Central Daylight Time Friday. Impacts. Heat-related illnesses are possible, especially impacting those not acclimated to the conditions or those performing strenuous activities. Take extra precautions when outside. Wear lightweight and loose-fitting clothing. Try to limit strenuous activities to early morning or evening. Take action when you see symptoms of heat exhaustion and heat stroke. From the Norman Forecast Office, here is the forecast for Stillwater and surrounding area. Today, sunny. Highs in the upper 90s. South winds 5 to 10 miles an hour. Heat index values up to 107 this afternoon. Tonight, clear. Lows in the mid-70s. South winds 5 to 10 miles an hour. Heat index values up to 105 early until midnight. Saturday, sunny. Highs in the upper 90s. South winds 5 to 10 miles an hour. Saturday night, mostly clear. Lows in the mid-70s. South winds 5 to 10 miles an hour. Sunday, sunny. Highs in the upper 90s. Southwest winds around 5 miles an hour, becoming southeast in the afternoon. Heat index values up to 106. Sunday night, mostly clear. Lows in the mid-70s. Labor Day, sunny, hot with highs around 100. Heat index values up to 105. Monday night, mostly clear. Lows in the mid-70s. Tuesday, sunny, hot with highs around 100. Tuesday night, clear. Lows in the mid-70s. Wednesday, sunny, hot with highs around 100. Heat index values up to 105. Wednesday night, mostly clear. Lows in the mid-70s. Thursday, sunny, hot with highs around 100. 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It's Stillwater, it was sunny. The temperature was 76 degrees, the dew point 69, and the relative humidity 79%. The wind was southeast at 9 miles an hour. The pressure was 29.94 inches and rising. At Ponca City, it was sunny. The temperature was 77, the dew point 69, and the relative humidity 76%. The wind was southeast at 9. The pressure was 29.94 inches and rising. At Enid, it was sunny. The temperature was 76, the dew point 69, and the relative humidity 80%. The wind was east at 8. The pressure was 29.89 inches and rising. At Guthrie, it was sunny. The temperature was 76, the dew point 68, and the relative humidity 76%. The wind was southeast at 9. The pressure was 29.93 inches and rising. Observations from around the region. Temperatures were between 75 and 80 degrees. It was sunny at Woodward, Tulsa, and Springfield. It was mostly sunny at Wichita and Oklahoma City. At Dallas-Fort Worth, it was partly sunny. Once again at 8 a.m., at Stillwater, it was sunny. The temperature was 76. Heat advisory remains in effect from 1 p.m. this afternoon to 7 p.m. Central Daylight Time this evening. What? Heat index values up to 109 expected. Where? Portions of central, east central, northern, northwest, southeast, southern, and southwest Oklahoma and northern Texas. When? From 1 p.m. this afternoon to 7 p.m. Central Daylight Time this evening. Impacts. Hot temperatures and

humidity may cause heat illnesses. Drink plenty of fluids, stay in an air-conditioned room, stay out of the sun, and check up on relatives and neighbors. Heat advisory remains in effect from noon to 7 p.m. Central Daylight Time Friday. What? Heat index values up to 107 expected. Where? Portions of northwest and west central Arkansas and east central, northeast, and southeast Oklahoma. When? From noon to 7 p.m. Central Daylight Time Friday. Impacts. Heat-related illnesses are possible, especially impacting those not acclimated to the conditions or those performing strenuous activities. Take extra precautions when outside. 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From the Norman Forecast Office, here is the forecast for Stillwater and surrounding area. Today, sunny. Highs in the upper 90s. South winds 5 to 10 miles an hour. Heat index values up to 107 this afternoon. Tonight, clear. Lows in the mid-70s. South winds 5 to 10 miles an hour. Heat index values up to 105 early until midnight. Saturday, sunny. Highs in the upper 90s. South winds 5 to 10 miles an hour. Saturday night, mostly clear. Lows in the mid-70s. South winds 5 to 10 miles an hour. Sunday, sunny. Highs in the upper 90s. Southwest winds around 5 miles an hour, becoming southeast in the afternoon. Heat index values up to 106. Sunday night, mostly clear. Lows in the mid-70s. Labor Day, sunny, hot with highs around 100. Heat index values up to 105. Monday night, mostly clear. Lows in the mid-70s. Tuesday, sunny, hot with highs around 100. Tuesday night, clear. Lows in the mid-70s. Wednesday, sunny, hot with highs around 100. Heat index values up to 105. Wednesday night, mostly clear. Lows in the mid-70s. Thursday, sunny, hot with highs around 100. 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It's Stillwater, it was sunny. The temperature was 76 degrees, the dew point 69, and the relative humidity 79%. The wind was southeast at 9 miles an hour. The pressure was 29.94 inches and rising. At Ponca City, it was sunny. The temperature was 77, the dew point 69, and the relative humidity 76%. The wind was southeast at 9. The pressure was 29.94 inches and rising. At Enid, it was sunny. The temperature was 76, the dew point 69, and the relative humidity 80%. The wind was east at 8. The pressure was 29.89 inches and rising. At Guthrie, it was sunny. The temperature was 76, the dew point 68, and the relative humidity 76%. The wind was southeast at 9. The pressure was 29.93 inches and rising. Observations from around the region. Temperatures were between 75 and 80 degrees. It was sunny at Woodward, Tulsa, and Springfield. It was mostly sunny at Wichita and Oklahoma City. At Dallas-Fort Worth, it was partly sunny. Once again at 8 a.m., at Stillwater, it was sunny. The temperature was 76. Heat advisory remains in effect from 1 p.m. this afternoon to 7 p.m. Central Daylight Time this evening. What? Heat index values up to 109 expected. Where? Portions of central, east central, northern, northwest, southeast, southern, and southwest Oklahoma and northern Texas. When? From 1 p.m. this afternoon to 7 p.m. Central Daylight Time this evening. Impacts. Hot temperatures and high humidity may cause heat illnesses. Drink plenty of fluids, stay in an air-conditioned room, stay out of the sun, and check up on relatives and neighbors. Heat advisory remains in effect from noon to 7 p.m. Central Daylight Time Friday. What? Heat index values up to 107 expected. Where? Portions of northwest and west central Arkansas and east central,

northeast, and southeast Oklahoma. When, from noon to 7 p.m. Central Daylight Time Friday. Impacts, heat-related illnesses are possible, especially impacting those not acclimated to the conditions or those performing strenuous activities. Take extra precautions when outside. Wear lightweight and loose-fitting clothing. Try to limit strenuous activities to early morning or evening. Take action when you see symptoms of heat exhaustion and heat stroke. From the Norman Forecast Office, here is the forecast for Stillwater and surrounding area. Today, sunny. Highs in the upper 90s. South winds 5 to 10 miles an hour. Heat index values up to 107 this afternoon. Tonight, clear. Lows in the mid-70s. South winds 5 to 10 miles an hour. Heat index values up to 105 early until midnight. Saturday, sunny. Highs in the upper 90s. South winds 5 to 10 miles an hour. Saturday night, mostly clear. Lows in the mid-70s. South winds 5 to 10 miles an hour. Sunday, sunny. Highs in the upper 90s. Southwest winds around 5 miles an hour, becoming southeast in the afternoon. Heat index values up to 106. Sunday night, mostly clear. Lows in the mid-70s. Labor Day, sunny, hot with highs around 100. Heat index values up to 105. Monday night, mostly clear. Lows in the mid-70s. Tuesday, sunny, hot with highs around 100. Tuesday night, clear. Lows in the mid-70s. Wednesday, sunny, hot with highs around 100. Heat index values up to 105. Wednesday night, mostly clear. Lows in the mid-70s. Thursday, sunny, hot with highs around 100. 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It's Stillwater, it was sunny. The temperature was 76 degrees, the dew point 69, and the relative humidity 79%. The wind was southeast at 9 miles an hour. The pressure was 29.94 inches and rising. At Ponca City, it was sunny. The temperature was 77, the dew point 69, and the relative humidity 76%. The wind was southeast at 9. The pressure was 29.94 inches and rising. At Enid, it was sunny. The temperature was 76, the dew point 69, and the relative humidity 80%. The wind was east at 8. The pressure was 29.89 inches and rising. At Guthrie, it was sunny. The temperature was 76, the dew point 68, and the relative humidity 76%. The wind was southeast at 9. The pressure was 29.93 inches and rising. Observations from around the region. Temperatures were between 75 and 80 degrees. It was sunny at Woodward, Tulsa, and Springfield. It was mostly sunny at Wichita and Oklahoma City. At Dallas-Fort Worth, it was partly sunny. Once again at 8 a.m., at Stillwater, it was sunny. The temperature was 76. Heat advisory remains in effect from 1 p.m. this afternoon to 7 p.m. Central Daylight Time this evening. What? Heat index values up to 109 expected. Where? Portions of central, east central, northern, northwest, southeast, southern, and southwest Oklahoma and northern Texas. When? From 1 p.m. this afternoon to 7 p.m. Central Daylight Time this evening. Impacts. Hot temperatures and high humidity may cause heat illnesses. Drink plenty of fluids, stay in an air-conditioned room, stay out of the sun, and check up on relatives and neighbors. Heat advisory remains in effect from noon to 7 p.m. Central Daylight Time Friday. What? Heat index values up to 107 expected. Where? Portions of northwest and west central Arkansas and east central, northeast, and southeast Oklahoma. When? From noon to 7 p.m. Central Daylight Time Friday. Impacts, heat-related illnesses are

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From the Norman Forecast Office, here is the forecast for Stillwater and surrounding area. Today, sunny. Highs in the upper 90s. South winds 5 to 10 miles an hour. Heat index values up to 107 this afternoon. Tonight, clear. Lows in the mid-70s. South winds 5 to 10 miles an hour. Heat index values up to 105 early until midnight. Saturday, sunny. Highs in the upper 90s. South winds 5 to 10 miles an hour. Saturday night, mostly clear. Lows in the mid-70s. South winds 5 to 10 miles an hour. Sunday, sunny. Highs in the upper 90s. Southwest winds around 5 miles an hour, becoming southeast in the afternoon. Heat index values up to 106. Sunday night, mostly clear. Lows in the mid-70s. Labor Day, sunny, hot with highs around 100. Heat index values up to 105. Monday night, mostly clear. Lows in the mid-70s. Tuesday, sunny, hot with highs around 100. Tuesday night, clear. Lows in the mid-70s. Wednesday, sunny, hot with highs around 100. Heat index values up to 105. Wednesday night, mostly clear. Lows in the mid-70s. Thursday, sunny, hot with highs around 100. 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It's Stillwater, it was sunny. The temperature was 80 degrees, the dew point 70, and the relative humidity 71%. The wind was south at 13 miles an hour. The pressure was 29.95 inches and rising. At Guthrie, it was sunny. The temperature was 80. The wind was south at 9. Observations from around the region. It was sunny, with a temperature of 79 at Oklahoma City, 82 at Tulsa, and 84 at Springfield. At Wichita, it was mostly sunny, with a temperature of 80. At Dallas-Fort Worth, it was partly sunny, with a temperature of 82. Once again at 9 a.m., at Stillwater, it was sunny. The temperature was 80. Heat advisory remains in effect from 1 p.m. this afternoon to 7 p.m. Central Daylight Time this evening. What? Heat index values up to 109 expected. Where? Portions of central, east central, northern, northwest, southeast, southern, and southwest Oklahoma and northern Texas. When? From 1 p.m. this afternoon to 7 p.m. Central Daylight Time this evening. Impacts. Hot temperatures and high humidity may cause heat illnesses. Drink plenty of fluids, stay in an air-conditioned room, stay out of the sun, and check up on relatives and neighbors. Heat advisory remains in effect from noon to 7 p.m. Central Daylight Time Friday. What? Heat index values up to 107 expected. Where? Portions of northwest and west central Arkansas and east central, northeast, and southeast Oklahoma. When? From noon to 7 p.m. Central Daylight Time Friday. Impacts. Heat-related illnesses are possible, especially impacting those not acclimated to the conditions or those performing strenuous activities. Take extra precautions when outside. Wear lightweight and loose-fitting clothing. Try to limit strenuous activities to early morning or evening. Take action when you see symptoms of heat exhaustion and heat stroke. From the Norman Forecast Office, here is the forecast for Stillwater and surrounding area. Today, sunny. Highs in the upper 90s. South winds 5 to 10 miles an hour. Heat index values up to 107 this afternoon. Tonight, clear. Lows in the mid-70s. South winds 5 to 10 miles an hour. Heat index values up to 105 early until midnight. Saturday, sunny. Highs in the upper 90s. South winds 5 to 10 miles an hour. Saturday night, mostly clear. Lows in the mid-70s. South winds 5 to 10

miles an hour. Sunday, sunny. Highs in the upper 90s. Southwest winds around 5 miles an hour, becoming southeast in the afternoon. Heat index values up to 106. Sunday night, mostly clear. Lows in the mid-70s. Labor Day, sunny, hot with highs around 100. Heat index values up to 105. Monday night, mostly clear. Lows in the mid-70s. Tuesday, sunny, hot with highs around 100. Tuesday night, clear. Lows in the mid-70s. Wednesday, sunny, hot with highs around 100. Heat index values up to 105. Wednesday night, mostly clear. Lows in the mid-70s. Thursday, sunny, hot with highs around 100. You're listening to Stillwater Weather Radio, and here are 9 a.m. weather observations. It's Stillwater, it was sunny. The temperature was 80 degrees, the dew point 70, and the relative humidity 71%. The wind was south at 13 miles an hour. The pressure was 29.95 inches and rising. At Guthrie, it was sunny. The temperature was 80. The wind was south at 9. Observations from around the region. It was sunny, with a temperature of 79 at Oklahoma City, 82 at Tulsa, and 84 at Springfield. At Wichita, it was mostly sunny, with a temperature of 80. At Dallas-Fort Worth, it was partly sunny, with a temperature of 82. Once again at 9 a.m., at Stillwater, it was sunny. The temperature was 80. Heat advisory remains in effect from 1 p.m. this afternoon to 7 p.m. Central Daylight Time this evening. What? Heat index values up to 109 expected. Where? Portions of central, east central, northern, northwest, southeast, southern, and southwest Oklahoma and northern Texas. When? From 1 p.m. this afternoon to 7 p.m. Central Daylight Time this evening. Impacts. Hot temperatures and high humidity may cause heat illnesses. Drink plenty of fluids, stay in an air-conditioned room, stay out of the sun, and check up on relatives and neighbors. Heat advisory remains in effect from noon to 7 p.m. Central Daylight Time Friday. What? Heat index values up to 107 expected. Where? Portions of northwest and west central Arkansas and east central, northeast, and southeast Oklahoma. When? From noon to 7 p.m. Central Daylight Time Friday. Impacts. Heat-related illnesses are possible, especially impacting those not acclimated to the conditions or those performing strenuous activities. Take extra precautions when outside. Wear lightweight and loose-fitting clothing. Try to limit strenuous activities to early morning or evening. Take action when you see symptoms of heat exhaustion and heat stroke. From the Norman Forecast Office, here is the forecast for Stillwater and surrounding area. Today, sunny. Highs in the upper 90s. South winds 5 to 10 miles an hour. Heat index values up to 107 this afternoon. Tonight, clear. Lows in the mid-70s. South winds 5 to 10 miles an hour. Heat index values up to 105 early until midnight. Saturday, sunny. Highs in the upper 90s. South winds 5 to 10 miles an hour. Saturday night, mostly clear. Lows in the mid-70s. South winds 5 to 10 miles an hour. Sunday, sunny. Highs in the upper 90s. Southwest winds around 5 miles an hour, becoming southeast in the afternoon. Heat index values up to 106. Sunday night, mostly clear. Lows in the mid-70s. Labor Day, sunny, hot with highs around 100. Heat index values up to 105. Monday night, mostly clear. Lows in the mid-70s. Tuesday, sunny, hot with highs around 100. Tuesday night, clear. Lows in the mid-70s. Wednesday, sunny, hot with highs around 100. Heat index values up to 105. Wednesday night, mostly clear. Lows in the mid-70s. Thursday, sunny, hot with highs around 100. 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It's Stillwater.

Temperature was 80 degrees, the dew point 70, and the relative humidity 71%. The wind was south at 13 miles an hour. The pressure was 29.95 inches and rising. At Enid, it was sunny. The temperature was 80. The wind was southeast at 13. At Guthrie, it was sunny. The temperature was 80. The wind was south at 9. Observations from around the region. Temperatures were between 79 and 84 degrees. It was sunny at Woodward, Oklahoma City, Tulsa, and Springfield. At Wichita, it was mostly sunny. At Dallas-Fort Worth, it was partly sunny. Once again at 9 a.m., at Stillwater, it was sunny. The temperature was 80. Heat advisory remains in effect from 1 p.m. this afternoon to 7 p.m. Central Daylight Time this evening. What? Heat index values up to 109 expected. Where? Portions of central, east central, northern, northwest, southeast, southern, and southwest Oklahoma and northern Texas. When? From 1 p.m. this afternoon to 7 p.m. Central Daylight Time this evening. Impacts. Hot temperatures and high humidity may cause heat illnesses. Drink plenty of fluids, stay in an air-conditioned room, stay out of the sun, and check up on relatives and neighbors. 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Programming originates from the National Weather Service Forecast Office in Norman, Oklahoma. Heat advisory remains in effect from noon to 7 p.m. Central Daylight Time Friday. What? Heat index values up to 107 expected. Where? Portions of northwest and west central Arkansas and east central, northeast, and southeast Oklahoma. When? From noon to 7 p.m. Central Daylight Time Friday. Impacts. Heat-related illnesses are possible, especially impacting those not acclimated to the conditions or those performing strenuous activities. Take extra precautions when outside. Wear lightweight and loose-fitting clothing. Try to limit strenuous activities to early morning or evening. Take action when you see symptoms of heat exhaustion and heat stroke. From the Norman Forecast Office, here is the forecast for Stillwater and surrounding area. Today, sunny. Highs in the upper 90s. South winds 5 to 10 miles an hour. Heat index values up to 107 this afternoon. Tonight, clear. Lows in the mid 70s. South winds 5 to 10 miles an hour. Heat index values up to 105 early until midnight. Saturday, sunny. Highs in the upper 90s. South winds 5 to 10 miles an hour. Saturday night, mostly clear. Lows in the mid-70s. South winds 5 to 10 miles an hour. Sunday, sunny. Highs in the upper 90s. Southwest winds around 5 miles an hour, becoming southeast in the afternoon. Heat index values up to 106. Sunday night, mostly clear. Lows in the mid-70s. Labor Day, sunny, hot with highs around 100. Heat index values up to 105. Monday night, mostly clear. Lows in the mid-70s. Tuesday, sunny, hot with highs around 100. Tuesday night, clear. Lows in the mid-70s. Wednesday, sunny, hot with highs around 100. Heat index values up to 105. Wednesday night, mostly clear. Lows in the mid-70s. Thursday, sunny, hot with highs around 100. 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At Stillwater, it was sunny. The temperature was 80 degrees, the dew point 70, and the relative humidity 71%. The wind was south at 13 miles an hour. The pressure was 29.95 inches and rising. At Enid, it was sunny. The temperature was 80. Wind was southeast at 13. At Guthrie, it was sunny. The temperature was 80. The wind was south at 9. Observations from around the region. Temperatures were between 79 and 84 degrees. It was sunny at Woodward, Oklahoma City, Tulsa, and Springfield. At Wichita, it was mostly sunny. At Dallas-Fort

Worth, it was partly sunny. Once again at 9 a.m., it's still water, it was sunny. The temperature was 80. Heat advisory remains in effect from 1 p.m. this afternoon to 7 p.m. Central Daylight Time this evening. What? Heat index values up to 109 expected. Where? Portions of central, east central, northern, northwest, southeast, southern, and southwest Oklahoma and northern Texas. When? From 1 p.m. this afternoon to 7 p.m. Central Daylight Time this evening. Impacts. Hot temperatures and high humidity may cause heat illnesses. Drink plenty of fluids, stay in an air-conditioned room, stay out of the sun, and check up on relatives and neighbors. Heat advisory remains in effect from noon to 7 p.m. Central Daylight Time Friday. What? Heat index values up to 107 expected. Where? Portions of northwest and west central Arkansas and east central, northeast, and southeast Oklahoma. When? From noon to 7 p.m. Central Daylight Time Friday. Impacts. Heat-related illnesses are possible, especially impacting those not acclimated to the conditions or those performing strenuous activities. Take extra precautions when outside. Wear lightweight and loose-fitting clothing. Try to limit strenuous activities to early morning or evening. Take action when you see symptoms of heat exhaustion and heat stroke. From the Norman Forecast Office, here is the forecast for Stillwater and surrounding area. Today, sunny. Highs in the upper 90s. South winds 5 to 10 miles an hour. Heat index values up to 107 this afternoon. Tonight, clear. Lows in the mid-70s. South winds 5 to 10 miles an hour. Heat index values up to 105 early until midnight. Saturday, sunny. Highs in the upper 90s. South winds 5 to 10 miles an hour. Saturday night, mostly clear. Lows in the mid-70s. South winds 5 to 10 miles an hour. Sunday, sunny. Highs in the upper 90s. Southwest winds around 5 miles an hour, becoming southeast in the afternoon. Heat index values up to 106. Sunday night, mostly clear. Lows in the mid-70s. Labor Day, sunny, hot with highs around 100. Heat index values up to 105. Monday night, mostly clear. Lows in the mid-70s. Tuesday, sunny, hot with highs around 100. Tuesday night, clear. Lows in the mid-70s. Wednesday, sunny, hot with highs around 100. Heat index values up to 105. Wednesday night, mostly clear. Lows in the mid-70s. Thursday, sunny, hot with highs around 100. 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It's Stillwater, it was sunny. The temperature was 80 degrees, the dew point 70, and the relative humidity 71%. The wind was south at 13 miles an hour. The pressure was 29.95 inches and rising. At Enid, it was sunny. The temperature was 80. The wind was southeast at 13. At Guthrie, it was sunny. The temperature was 80. The wind was south at 9. Observations from around the region. Temperatures were between 79 and 84 degrees. It was sunny at Woodward, Oklahoma City, Tulsa, and Springfield. At Wichita, it was mostly sunny. At Dallas-Fort Worth, it was partly sunny. Once again at 9 a.m., at Stillwater, it was sunny. The temperature was 80. Heat advisory remains in effect from 1 p.m. this afternoon to 7 p.m. Central Daylight Time this evening. What? Heat index values up to 109 expected. Where? Portions of central, east central, northern, northwest, southeast, southern, and southwest Oklahoma and northern Texas. When? From 1 p.m. this afternoon to 7 p.m. Central Daylight Time this evening. Impacts. Hot temperatures and high humidity may cause heat illnesses. Drink plenty of fluids, stay in an air-conditioned room, stay out of the sun, and check up on relatives and neighbors. Heat advisory remains in effect from noon to 7 p.m. Central Daylight Time Friday. What? Heat index values up to 107 expected. Where? Portions

northwest and west central Arkansas and east central, northeast, and southeast Oklahoma. When, from noon to 7 p.m. Central Daylight Time Friday. Impacts, heat-related illnesses are possible, especially impacting those not acclimated to the conditions or those performing strenuous activities. Take extra precautions when outside. Wear lightweight and loose-fitting clothing. Try to limit strenuous activities to early morning or evening. Take action when you see symptoms of heat exhaustion and heat stroke. From the Norman Forecast Office, here is the forecast for Stillwater and surrounding area. Today, sunny. Highs in the upper 90s. South winds 5 to 10 miles an hour. Heat index values up to 107 this afternoon. Tonight, clear. Lows in the mid-70s. South winds 5 to 10 miles an hour. Heat index values up to 105 early until midnight. Saturday, sunny. Highs in the upper 90s. South winds 5 to 10 miles an hour. Saturday night, mostly clear. Lows in the mid-70s. South winds 5 to 10 miles an hour. Sunday, sunny. Highs in the upper 90s. Southwest winds around 5 miles an hour, becoming southeast in the afternoon. Heat index values up to 106. Sunday night, mostly clear. Lows in the mid-70s. Labor Day, sunny, hot with highs around 100. Heat index values up to 105. Monday night, mostly clear. Lows in the mid-70s. Tuesday, sunny, hot with highs around 100. Tuesday night, clear. Lows in the mid-70s. Wednesday, sunny, hot with highs around 100. Heat index values up to 105. Wednesday night, mostly clear. Lows in the mid-70s. Thursday, sunny, hot with highs around 100. 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It's Stillwater, it was sunny. The temperature was 80 degrees, the dew point 70, and the relative humidity 71%. The wind was south at 13 miles an hour. The pressure was 29.95 inches and rising. At Enid, it was sunny. The temperature was 80. The wind was southeast at 13. At Guthrie, it was sunny. The temperature was 80. The wind was south at 9. Observations from around the region. Temperatures were between 79 and 84 degrees. It was sunny at Woodward, Oklahoma City, Tulsa, and Springfield. At Wichita, it was mostly sunny. At Dallas-Fort Worth, it was partly sunny. Once again at 9 a.m., at Stillwater, it was sunny. The temperature was 80. Heat advisory remains in effect from 1 p.m. this afternoon to 7 p.m. Central Daylight Time this evening. What? Heat index values up to 109 expected. Where? Portions of central, east central, northern, northwest, southeast, southern, and southwest Oklahoma and northern Texas. When, from 1 p.m. this afternoon to 7 p.m. Central Daylight Time this evening. Impacts, hot temperatures and high humidity may cause heat illnesses. Drink plenty of fluids, stay in an air-conditioned room, stay out of the sun, and check up on relatives and neighbors. Heat advisory remains in effect from noon to 7 p.m. Central Daylight Time Friday. What? Heat index values up to 107 expected. Where? Portions of northwest and west central Arkansas and east central, northeast, and southeast Oklahoma. When? From noon to 7 p.m. Central Daylight Time Friday. Impacts. Heat-related illnesses are possible, especially impacting those not acclimated to the conditions or those performing strenuous activities. Take extra precautions when outside. Wear lightweight and loose-fitting clothing. Try to limit strenuous activities to early morning or evening. Take action when you see symptoms of heat exhaustion and heat stroke. From the Norman Forecast Office, here is the forecast for Stillwater and surrounding area. Today, sunny. Highs in the upper 90s. South winds 5 to 10 miles an hour. Heat index values up to 107 this afternoon. Tonight, clear. Lows in the mid-70s. South winds 5 to 10 miles an hour.

Heat index values up to 105 early until midnight. Saturday, sunny. Highs in the upper 90s. South winds 5 to 10 miles an hour. Saturday night, mostly clear. Lows in the mid 70s. South winds 5 to 10 miles an hour. Sunday, sunny. Highs in the upper 90s. Southwest winds around 5 miles an hour, becoming southeast in the afternoon. Heat index values up to 106. Sunday night, mostly clear. Lows in the mid 70s. Labor Day, sunny, hot with highs around 100. Heat index values up to 105. Monday night, mostly clear. Lows in the mid 70s. Tuesday, sunny, hot with highs around 100. Tuesday night, clear. Lows in the mid 70s. Wednesday, sunny, hot with highs around 100. Heat index values up to 105. Wednesday night, mostly clear. Lows in the mid 70s. Thursday, sunny, hot with highs around 100. 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It's Stillwater, it was sunny. The temperature was 80 degrees, the dew point 70, and the relative humidity 71%. The wind was south at 13 miles an hour. The pressure was 29.95 inches and rising. At Enid, it was sunny. The temperature was 80. The wind was southeast at 13. At Guthrie, it was sunny. The temperature was 80. The wind was south at 9. Observations from around the region. Temperatures were between 79 and 84 degrees. It was sunny at Woodward, Oklahoma City, Tulsa, and Springfield. At Wichita, it was mostly sunny. At Dallas-Fort Worth, it was partly sunny. Once again at 9 a.m., at Stillwater, it was sunny. The temperature was 80. Heat advisory remains in effect from 1 p.m. this afternoon to 7 p.m. Central Daylight Time this evening. What? Heat index values up to 109 expected. Where? Portions of central, east central, northern, northwest, southeast, southern, and southwest Oklahoma and northern Texas. When? From 1 p.m. this afternoon to 7 p.m. Central Daylight Time this evening. Impacts: hot temperatures and high humidity may cause heat illnesses. Drink plenty of fluids, stay in an air-conditioned room, stay out of the sun, and check up on relatives and neighbors. Heat advisory remains in effect from noon to 7 p.m. Central Daylight Time Friday. What? Heat index values up to 107 expected. Where? Portions of northwest and west central Arkansas and east central, northeast, and southeast Oklahoma. When? From noon to 7 p.m. Central Daylight Time Friday. Impacts: heat-related illnesses are possible, especially impacting those not acclimated to the conditions or those performing strenuous activities. Take extra precautions when outside. Wear lightweight and loose-fitting clothing. 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From the Norman Forecast Office, here is the forecast for Stillwater and surrounding area. Today, sunny. Highs in the upper 90s. South winds 5 to 10 miles an hour. Heat index values up to 107 this afternoon. Tonight, clear. Lows in the mid-70s. South winds 5 to 10 miles an hour. Heat index values up to 105 early until midnight. Saturday, sunny. Highs in the upper 90s. South winds 5 to 10 miles an hour. Saturday night, mostly clear. Lows in the mid-70s. South winds 5 to 10 miles an hour. Sunday, sunny. Highs in the upper 90s. Southwest winds around 5 miles an hour, becoming southeast in the afternoon. Heat index values up to 106. Sunday night, mostly clear. Lows in the mid-70s. Labor Day, sunny, hot with highs around 100. Heat index

values up to 105. Monday night, mostly clear. Lows in the mid-70s. Tuesday, sunny, hot with highs around 100. Tuesday night, clear. Lows in the mid-70s. Tuesday, sunny, hot with highs around 100. Tuesday night, clear. Lows in the mid-70s. Wednesday, sunny, hot with highs around 100. Heat index values up to 105. Wednesday night, mostly clear. Lows in the mid-70s. Thursday, sunny, hot with highs around 100. 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It's Stillwater, it was sunny. The temperature was 80 degrees, the dew point 70, and the relative humidity 71%. The wind was south at 13 miles an hour. The pressure was 29.95 inches and rising. At Enid, it was sunny. The temperature was 80. The wind was southeast at 13. At Guthrie, it was sunny. The temperature was 80. The wind was south at 9. Observations from around the region. Temperatures were between 79 and 84 degrees. It was sunny at Woodward, Oklahoma City, Tulsa, and Springfield. At Wichita, it was mostly sunny. At Dallas-Fort Worth, it was partly sunny. Once again at 9 a.m., at Stillwater, it was sunny. The temperature was 80. Heat advisory remains in effect from 1 p.m. this afternoon to 7 p.m. Central Daylight Time this evening. What? Heat index values up to 109 expected. Where? Portions of central, east central, northern, northwest, southeast, southern, and southwest Oklahoma and northern Texas. When? From 1 p.m. this afternoon to 7 p.m. Central Daylight Time this evening. Impacts. Hot temperatures and high humidity may cause heat illnesses. Drink plenty of fluids, stay in an air-conditioned room, stay out of the sun, and check up on relatives and neighbors. Heat advisory remains in effect from noon to 7 p.m. Central Daylight Time Friday. What? Heat index values up to 107 expected. Where? Portions of northwest and west central Arkansas and east central, northeast, and southeast Oklahoma. When? From noon to 7 p.m. Central Daylight Time Friday. Impacts. Heat-related illnesses are possible, especially impacting those not acclimated to the conditions or those performing strenuous activities. Take extra precautions when outside. Wear lightweight and loose-fitting clothing. Try to limit strenuous activities to early morning or evening. Take action when you see symptoms of heat exhaustion and heat stroke. From the Norman Forecast Office, here is the forecast for Stillwater and surrounding area. Today, sunny. Highs in the upper 90s. South winds 5 to 10 miles an hour. Heat index values up to 107 this afternoon. Tonight, clear. Lows in the mid-70s. South winds 5 to 10 miles an hour. Heat index values up to 105 early until midnight. Saturday, sunny. Highs in the upper 90s. South winds 5 to 10 miles an hour. Saturday night, mostly clear. Lows in the mid-70s. South winds 5 to 10 miles an hour. Sunday, sunny. Highs in the upper 90s. Southwest winds around 5 miles an hour, becoming southeast in the afternoon. Heat index values up to 106. Sunday night, mostly clear. Lows in the mid-70s. Labor Day, sunny, hot with highs around 100. Heat index values up to 105. Monday night, mostly clear. Lows in the mid-70s. Tuesday, sunny, hot with highs around 100. Tuesday night, clear. Lows in the mid-70s. Wednesday, sunny, hot with highs around 100. Heat index values up to 105. Wednesday night, mostly clear. Lows in the mid-70s. Thursday, sunny, hot with highs around 100. You're listening to Stillwater Weather Radio, and here are 9 a.m. weather observations. It's Stillwater, it was sunny. The temperature was 80 degrees, the dew point 70, and the relative humidity 71%. The wind was south at 13 miles an hour.

pressure was 29.95 inches and rising. At Enid, it was sunny. The temperature was 80. The wind was southeast at 13. At Guthrie, it was sunny. The temperature was 80. The wind was south at 9. Observations from around the region. Temperatures were between 79 and 84 degrees. It was sunny at Woodward, Oklahoma City, Tulsa, and Springfield. At Wichita, it was mostly sunny. At Dallas-Fort Worth, it was partly sunny. Once again at 9 a.m., at Stillwater, it was sunny. The temperature was 80. Heat advisory remains in effect from 1 p.m. this afternoon to 7 p.m. Central Daylight Time this evening. What? Heat index values up to 109 expected. Where? Portions of central, east central, northern, northwest, southeast, southern, and southwest Oklahoma and northern Texas. When? From 1 p.m. this afternoon to 7 p.m. Central Daylight Time this evening. Impacts. Hot temperatures and high humidity may cause heat illnesses. Drink plenty of fluids, stay in an air-conditioned room, stay out of the sun, and check up on relatives and neighbors. Heat advisory remains in effect from noon to 7 p.m. Central Daylight Time Friday. What? Heat index values up to 107 expected. Where? Portions of northwest and west central Arkansas and east central, northeast, and southeast Oklahoma. When? From noon to 7 p.m. Central Daylight Time Friday. Impacts. Heat-related illnesses are possible, especially impacting those not acclimated to the conditions or those performing strenuous activities. Take extra precautions when outside. Wear lightweight and loose-fitting clothing. Try to limit strenuous activities to early morning or evening. Take action when you see symptoms of heat exhaustion and heat stroke. From the Norman Forecast Office, here is the forecast for Stillwater and surrounding area. Today, sunny. Highs in the upper 90s. South winds 5 to 10 miles an hour. Heat index values up to 107 this afternoon. Tonight, clear. Lows in the mid-70s. South winds 5 to 10 miles an hour. Heat index values up to 105 early until midnight. Saturday, sunny. Highs in the upper 90s. South winds 5 to 10 miles an hour. Saturday night, mostly clear. Lows in the mid-70s. South winds 5 to 10 miles an hour. Sunday, sunny. Highs in the upper 90s. Southwest winds around 5 miles an hour, becoming southeast in the afternoon. Heat index values up to 106. Sunday night, mostly clear. Lows in the mid-70s. Labor Day, sunny, hot with highs around 100. Heat index values up to 105. Monday night, mostly clear. Lows in the mid-70s. Tuesday, sunny, hot with highs around 100. Tuesday night, clear. Lows in the mid-70s. Wednesday, sunny, hot with highs around 100. Heat index values up to 105. Wednesday night, mostly clear. Lows in the mid-70s. Thursday, sunny, hot with highs around 100. 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At Stillwater, it was sunny. The temperature was 80 degrees, the dew point 70, and the relative humidity 71%. The wind was south at 13 miles an hour. The pressure was 29.95 inches and rising. At Enid, it was sunny. The temperature was 80. The wind was southeast at 13. At Guthrie, it was sunny. The temperature was 80. The wind was south at 9. Observations from around the region. Temperatures were between 79 and 84 degrees. It was sunny at Woodward, Oklahoma City, Tulsa, and Springfield. At Wichita, it was mostly sunny. At Dallas-Fort Worth, it was partly sunny. Once again at 9 a.m., at Stillwater, it was sunny. The temperature was 80. Heat advisory remains in effect from 1 p.m. this afternoon to 7 p.m. Central Daylight Time this evening. What? Heat index values up to 109 expected. Where? Portions of central, east central, northern, northwest, southeast,

southwest Oklahoma and northern Texas. When, from 1 p.m. this afternoon to 7 p.m. Central Daylight Time this evening. Impacts, hot temperatures and high humidity may cause heat illnesses. Drink plenty of fluids, stay in an air-conditioned room, stay out of the sun, and check up on relatives and neighbors. Heat advisory remains in effect from noon to 7 p.m. Central Daylight Time Friday. What? Heat index values up to 107 expected. Where? Portions of northwest and west central Arkansas and east central, northeast, and southeast Oklahoma. When? From noon to 7 p.m. Central Daylight Time Friday. Impacts. Heat-related illnesses are possible, especially impacting those not acclimated to the conditions or those performing strenuous activities. Take extra precautions when outside. Wear lightweight and loose-fitting clothing. Try to limit strenuous activities to early morning or evening. Take action when you see symptoms of heat exhaustion and heat stroke. 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From the Norman Forecast Office, here is the forecast for Stillwater and surrounding area. Today, sunny. Highs in the upper 90s. South winds 5 to 10 miles an hour. Heat index values up to 107 this afternoon. Tonight, clear. Lows in the mid-70s. South winds 5 to 10 miles an hour. Heat index values up to 105 early until midnight. Saturday, sunny. Highs in the upper 90s. South winds 5 to 10 miles an hour. Saturday night, mostly clear. Lows in the mid-70s. South winds 5 to 10 miles an hour. Sunday, sunny. Highs in the upper 90s. Southwest winds around 5 miles an hour, becoming southeast in the afternoon. Heat index values up to 106. Sunday night, mostly clear. Lows in the mid-70s. Labor Day, sunny, hot with highs around 100. Heat index values up to 105. Monday night, mostly clear. Lows in the mid-70s. Tuesday, sunny, hot with highs around 100. Tuesday night, clear. Lows in the mid-70s. Wednesday, sunny, hot with highs around 100. Heat index values up to 105. Wednesday night, mostly clear. Lows in the mid-70s. Thursday, sunny, hot with highs around 100. 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It's Stillwater, it was sunny. The temperature was 80 degrees, the dew point 70, and the relative humidity 71%. The wind was south at 13 miles an hour. The pressure was 29.95 inches and rising. At Enid, it was sunny. The temperature was 80. The wind was southeast at 13. At Guthrie, it was sunny. The temperature was 80. The wind was south at 9. Observations from around the region. Temperatures were between 79 and 84 degrees. It was sunny at Woodward, Oklahoma City, Tulsa, and Springfield. At Wichita, it was mostly sunny. At Dallas-Fort Worth, it was partly sunny. Once again at 9 a.m., at Stillwater, it was sunny. The temperature was 80. Heat advisory remains in effect from 1 p.m. this afternoon to 7 p.m. Central Daylight Time this evening. What? Heat index values up to 109 expected. Where? Portions of central, east central, northern, northwest, southeast, southern, and southwest Oklahoma and northern Texas. When? From 1 p.m. this afternoon to 7 p.m. Central Daylight Time this evening. Impacts. Hot temperatures and high humidity may cause heat illnesses. Drink plenty of fluids, stay in an air-conditioned room, stay out of the sun, and check up on relatives and neighbors. Heat advisory remains in effect from noon to 7 p.m. Central Daylight Time Friday. What? Heat index values up to 107 expected. Where? Portions of northwest and west central Arkansas and east central, northeast, and southeast Oklahoma. When? From noon to 7 p.m. Central Daylight Time Friday.

impacts. 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From the Norman Forecast Office, here is the forecast for Stillwater and surrounding area. Today, sunny. Highs in the upper 90s. South winds 5 to 10 miles an hour. Heat index values up to 107 this afternoon. Tonight, clear. Lows in the mid-70s. South winds 5 to 10 miles an hour. Heat index values up to 105 early until midnight. Saturday, sunny. Highs in the upper 90s. South winds 5 to 10 miles an hour. Saturday night, mostly clear. Lows in the mid-70s. South winds 5 to 10 miles an hour. Sunday, sunny. Highs in the upper 90s. Southwest winds around 5 miles an hour, becoming southeast in the afternoon. Heat index values up to 106. Sunday night, mostly clear. Lows in the mid-70s. Labor Day, sunny, hot with highs around 100. Heat index values up to 105. Monday night, mostly clear. Lows in the mid-70s. Tuesday, sunny, hot with highs around 100. Tuesday night, clear. Lows in the mid-70s. Wednesday, sunny, hot with highs around 100. Heat index values up to 105. Wednesday night, mostly clear. Lows in the mid-70s. Thursday, sunny, hot with highs around 100. 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It's Stillwater, it was sunny. The temperature was 80 degrees, the dew point 70, and the relative humidity 71%. The wind was south at 13 miles an hour. The pressure was 29.95 inches and rising. At Enid, it was sunny. The temperature was 80. The wind was southeast at 13. At Guthrie, it was sunny. The temperature was 80. The wind was south at 9. Observations from around the region. Temperatures were between 79 and 84 degrees. It was sunny at Woodward, Oklahoma City, Tulsa, and Springfield. At Wichita, it was mostly sunny. At Dallas-Fort Worth, it was partly sunny. Once again at 9 a.m., at Stillwater, it was sunny. The temperature was 80. Heat advisory remains in effect from 1 p.m. this afternoon to 7 p.m. Central Daylight Time this evening. What? Heat index values up to 109 expected. Where? Portions of central, east central, northern, northwest, southeast, southern, and southwest Oklahoma and northern Texas. When? From 1 p.m. this afternoon to 7 p.m. Central Daylight Time this evening. Impacts. Hot temperatures and high humidity may cause heat illnesses. Drink plenty of fluids, stay in an air-conditioned room, stay out of the sun, and check up on relatives and neighbors. Heat advisory remains in effect from noon to 7 p.m. Central Daylight Time Friday. What? Heat index values up to 107 expected. Where? Portions of northwest and west central Arkansas and east central, northeast, and southeast Oklahoma. When? From noon to 7 p.m. Central Daylight Time Friday. Impacts. Heat-related illnesses are possible, especially impacting those not acclimated to the conditions or those performing strenuous activities. Take extra precautions when outside. Wear lightweight and loose-fitting clothing. Try to limit strenuous activities to early morning or evening. Take action when you see symptoms of heat exhaustion and heat stroke. From the Norman Forecast Office, here is the forecast for Stillwater and surrounding area. Today, sunny. Highs in the upper 90s. South winds 5 to 10 miles an hour. Heat index values up to 107 this afternoon. Tonight, clear. Lows in the mid-70s. South winds 5 to 10 miles an hour. Heat index values up to 105 early until midnight. Saturday, sunny. Highs in the upper 90s. South winds

5 to 10 miles an hour. Saturday night, mostly clear. Lows in the mid-70s. South winds 5 to 10 miles an hour. Sunday, sunny. Highs in the upper 90s. Southwest winds around 5 miles an hour, becoming southeast in the afternoon. Heat index values up to 106. Sunday night, mostly clear. Lows in the mid-70s. Labor Day, sunny, hot with highs around 100. Heat index values up to 105. Monday night, mostly clear. Lows in the mid-70s. Tuesday, sunny, hot with highs around 100. Tuesday night, clear. Lows in the mid-70s. Wednesday, sunny, hot with highs around 100. Heat index values up to 105. Wednesday night, mostly clear. Lows in the mid-70s. Thursday, sunny, hot with highs around 100. You're listening to Stillwater Weather Radio, and here are 9 a.m. weather observations. It's Stillwater, it was sunny. The temperature was 80 degrees, the dew point 70, and the relative humidity 71%. The wind was south at 13 miles an hour. The pressure was 29.95 inches and rising. At Enid, it was sunny. The temperature was 80. The wind was southeast at 13. At Guthrie, it was sunny. The temperature was 80. The wind was south at 9. Observations from around the region. Temperatures were between 79 and 84 degrees. It was sunny at Woodward, Oklahoma City, Tulsa, and Springfield. At Wichita, it was mostly sunny. At Dallas-Fort Worth, it was partly sunny. Once again at 9 a.m., at Stillwater, it was sunny. The temperature was 80. Heat advisory remains in effect from 1 p.m. this afternoon to 7 p.m. Central Daylight Time this evening. What? Heat index values up to 109 expected. Where? Portions of central, east central, northern, northwest, southeast, southern, and southwest Oklahoma and northern Texas. When? From 1 p.m. this afternoon to 7 p.m. Central Daylight Time this evening. Impacts. Hot temperatures and high humidity may cause heat illnesses. Drink plenty of fluids, stay in an air-conditioned room, stay out of the sun, and check up on relatives and neighbors. Heat advisory remains in effect from noon to 7 p.m. Central Daylight Time Friday. What? Heat index values up to 107 expected. Where? Portions of northwest and west central Arkansas and east central, northeast, and southeast Oklahoma. When? From noon to 7 p.m. Central Daylight Time Friday. Impacts. Heat-related illnesses are possible, especially impacting those not acclimated to the conditions or those performing strenuous activities. Take extra precautions when outside. Wear lightweight and loose-fitting clothing. Try to limit strenuous activities to early morning or evening. Take action when you see symptoms of heat exhaustion and heat stroke. From the Norman Forecast Office, here is the forecast for Stillwater and surrounding area. Today, sunny. Highs in the upper 90s. South winds 5 to 10 miles an hour. Heat index values up to 107 this afternoon. Tonight, clear. Lows in the mid-70s. South winds 5 to 10 miles an hour. Heat index values up to 105 early until midnight. Saturday, sunny. Highs in the upper 90s. South winds 5 to 10 miles an hour. Saturday night, mostly clear. Lows in the mid-70s. South winds 5 to 10 miles an hour. Sunday, sunny. Highs in the upper 90s. Southwest winds around 5 miles an hour, becoming southeast in the afternoon. Heat index values up to 106. Sunday night, mostly clear. Lows in the mid-70s. Labor Day, sunny, hot with highs around 100. Heat index values up to 105. Monday night, mostly clear. Lows in the mid-70s. Tuesday, sunny, hot with highs around 100. Tuesday night, clear. Lows in the mid-70s. Wednesday, sunny, hot with highs around 100. Heat index values up to 105. Wednesday night, mostly clear.

lows in the mid-70s. Thursday, sunny, hot with highs around 100. You're listening to Stillwater Weather Radio, and here are 9 a.m. weather observations. It's Stillwater, it was sunny. The temperature was 80 degrees, the dew point 70, and the relative humidity 71%. The wind was south at 13 miles an hour. The pressure was 29.95 inches and rising. At Enid, it was sunny. The temperature was 80. The wind was southeast at 13. At Guthrie, it was sunny. The temperature was 80. The wind was south at 9. Observations from around the region. Temperatures were between 79 and 84 degrees. It was sunny at Woodward, Oklahoma City, Tulsa, and Springfield. At Wichita, it was mostly sunny. At Dallas-Fort Worth, it was partly sunny. Once again at 9 a.m., at Stillwater, it was sunny. The temperature was 80. 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Heat advisory remains in effect from 1 p.m. this afternoon to 7 p.m. Central Daylight Time this evening. What? Heat index values up to 109 expected. Where? Portions of central, east central, northern, northwest, southeast, southern, and southwest Oklahoma and northern Texas. When? From 1 p.m. this afternoon to 7 p.m. Central Daylight Time this evening. Impacts. Hot temperatures and high humidity may cause heat illnesses. Drink plenty of fluids, stay in an air-conditioned room, stay out of the sun, and check up on relatives and neighbors. Heat advisory remains in effect from noon to 7 p.m. Central Daylight Time Friday. What? Heat index values up to 107 expected. Where? Portions of northwest and west central Arkansas and east central, northeast, and southeast Oklahoma. When? From noon to 7 p.m. Central Daylight Time Friday. Impacts. Heat-related illnesses are possible, especially impacting those not acclimated to the conditions or those performing strenuous activities. Take extra precautions when outside. Wear lightweight and loose-fitting clothing. Try to limit strenuous activities to early morning or evening. Take action when you see symptoms of heat exhaustion and heat stroke. From the Norman Forecast Office, here is the forecast for Stillwater and surrounding area. Today, sunny. Highs in the upper 90s. South winds 5 to 10 miles an hour. Heat index values up to 107 this afternoon. Tonight, clear. Lows in the mid-70s. South winds 5 to 10 miles an hour. Heat index values up to 105 early until midnight. Saturday, sunny. Highs in the upper 90s. South winds 5 to 10 miles an hour. Saturday night, mostly clear. Lows in the mid-70s. South winds 5 to 10 miles an hour. Sunday, sunny. Highs in the upper 90s. Southwest winds around 5 miles an hour, becoming southeast in the afternoon. Heat index values up to 106. Sunday night, mostly clear. Lows in the mid-70s. Labor Day, sunny, hot with highs around 100. Heat index values up to 105. Monday night, mostly clear. Lows in the mid-70s. Tuesday, sunny, hot with highs around 100. Tuesday night, clear. Lows in the mid-70s. Wednesday, sunny, hot with highs around 100. Heat index values up to 105. Wednesday night, mostly clear. Lows in the mid-70s. Thursday, sunny, hot with highs around 100. 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It's Stillwater, it was sunny. The temperature was 83 degrees, the dew point 71, and the relative humidity 67%. The wind was south at 12 miles an hour. The pressure was 29.94 inches and falling. At Guthrie, it was sunny. The temperature was 84. The wind was south at 12. Observations from around the region. It was sunny, with a temperature of 85 at Oklahoma.

Thursday, sunny, hot with highs around 100. 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It's Stillwater, it was sunny. The temperature was 83 degrees, the dew point 71, and the relative humidity 67%. The wind was south at 12 miles an hour. The pressure was 29.94 inches and falling. At Enid, it was sunny. The temperature was 85. The wind was south at 14. At Guthrie, it was sunny. The temperature was 84. The wind was south at 12. Observations from around the region. It was sunny, with a temperature of 83 at Woodward, 85 at Oklahoma City, 86 at Tulsa, and 88 at Springfield. At Wichita, it was mostly sunny, with a temperature of 84. Once again at 10 a.m., at Stillwater, it was sunny. The temperature was 83. Heat advisory remains in effect from 1 p.m. this afternoon to 7 p.m. Central Daylight Time this evening. What? Heat index values up to 109 expected. Where? Portions of central, east central, northern, northwest, southeast, southern, and southwest Oklahoma and northern Texas. When? From 1 p.m. this afternoon to 7 p.m. Central Daylight Time this evening. Impacts. Hot temperatures and high humidity may cause heat illnesses. Drink plenty of fluids, stay in an air-conditioned room, stay out of the sun, and check up on relatives and neighbors. Heat advisory remains in effect from noon to 7 p.m. Central Daylight Time Friday. What? Heat index values up to 107 expected. Where? Portions of northwest and west central Arkansas and east central, northeast, and southeast Oklahoma. When? From noon to 7 p.m. Central Daylight Time Friday. Impacts. Heat-related illnesses are possible, especially impacting those not acclimated to the conditions or those performing strenuous activities. Take extra precautions when outside. Wear lightweight and loose-fitting clothing. Try to limit strenuous activities to early morning or evening. Take action when you see symptoms of heat exhaustion and heat stroke. From the Norman Forecast Office, here is the forecast for Stillwater and surrounding area. Today, sunny. Highs in the upper 90s. South winds 5 to 10 miles an hour. Heat index values up to 107 this afternoon. Tonight, clear. Lows in the mid-70s. South winds 5 to 10 miles an hour. Heat index values up to 105 early until midnight. Saturday, sunny. Highs in the upper 90s. South winds 5 to 10 miles an hour. Saturday night, mostly clear. Lows in the mid-70s. South winds 5 to 10 miles an hour. Sunday, sunny. Highs in the upper 90s. Southwest winds around 5 miles an hour, becoming southeast in the afternoon. Heat index values up to 106. Sunday night, mostly clear. Lows in the mid-70s. Labor Day, sunny, hot with highs around 100. Heat index values up to 105. Monday night, mostly clear. Lows in the mid-70s. Tuesday, sunny, hot with highs around 100. Tuesday night, clear. Lows in the mid-70s. Wednesday, sunny, hot with highs around 100. Heat index values up to 105. Wednesday night, mostly clear. Lows in the mid-70s. Thursday, sunny, hot with highs around 100. 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It's Stillwater, it was sunny. The temperature was 83 degrees, the dew point 71, and the relative humidity 67%. The wind was south at 12 miles an hour. The pressure was 29.94 inches and falling. At Enid, it was sunny. The temperature was 85. The wind was south at 14. At Guthrie, it was sunny. The temperature was 84. The wind was south at 12. Observations from around the region.

It was sunny, with a temperature of 83 at Woodward, 85 at Oklahoma City, 86 at Tulsa, and 88 at Springfield. At Wichita, it was mostly sunny, with a temperature of 84. Once again at 10 a.m., at Stillwater, it was sunny. The temperature was 83. Heat advisory remains in effect from 1 p.m. this afternoon to 7 p.m. Central Daylight Time this evening. What? Heat index values up to 109 expected. Where? Portions of central, east central, northern, northwest, southeast, southern, and southwest Oklahoma and northern Texas. When? From 1 p.m. this afternoon to 7 p.m. Central Daylight Time this evening. Impacts. Hot temperatures and high humidity may cause heat illnesses. Drink plenty of fluids, stay in an air-conditioned room, stay out of the sun, and check up on relatives and neighbors. Heat advisory remains in effect from noon to 7 p.m. Central Daylight Time Friday. What? Heat index values up to 107 expected. Where? Portions of northwest and west central Arkansas and east central, northeast, and southeast Oklahoma. When? From noon to 7 p.m. Central Daylight Time Friday. Impacts. Heat-related illnesses are possible, especially impacting those not acclimated to the conditions or those performing strenuous activities. Take extra precautions when outside. Wear lightweight and loose-fitting clothing. Try to limit strenuous activities to early morning or evening. Take action when you see symptoms of heat exhaustion and heat stroke. From the Norman Forecast Office, here is the forecast for Stillwater and surrounding area. Today, sunny. Highs in the upper 90s. South winds 5 to 10 miles an hour. Heat index values up to 107 this afternoon. Tonight, clear. Lows in the mid-70s. South winds 5 to 10 miles an hour. Heat index values up to 105 early until midnight. Saturday, sunny. Highs in the upper 90s. South winds 5 to 10 miles an hour. Saturday night, mostly clear. Lows in the mid-70s. South winds 5 to 10 miles an hour. Sunday, sunny. Highs in the upper 90s. Southwest winds around 5 miles an hour, becoming southeast in the afternoon. Heat index values up to 106. Sunday night, mostly clear. Lows in the mid-70s. Labor Day, sunny, hot with highs around 100. Heat index values up to 105. Monday night, mostly clear. Lows in the mid-70s. Tuesday, sunny, hot with highs around 100. Tuesday night, clear. Lows in the mid-70s. Wednesday, sunny, hot with highs around 100. Heat index values up to 105. Wednesday night, mostly clear. Lows in the mid-70s. Thursday, sunny, hot with highs around 100. 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It's Stillwater, it was sunny. The temperature was 83 degrees, the dew point 71, and the relative humidity 67%. The wind was south at 12 miles an hour. The pressure was 29.94 inches and falling. At Enid, it was sunny. The temperature was 85. The wind was south at 14. At Guthrie, it was sunny. The temperature was 84. The wind was south at 12. Observations from around the region. It was sunny, with a temperature of 83 at Woodward, 85 at Oklahoma City, 86 at Tulsa, and 88 at Springfield. At Wichita, it was mostly sunny, with a temperature of 84. Once again at 10 a.m., at Stillwater, it was sunny. The temperature was 83. Heat advisory remains in effect from 1 p.m. this afternoon to 7 p.m. Central Daylight Time this evening. What? Heat index values up to 109 expected. Where? Portions of central, east central, northern, northwest, southeast, southern, and southwest Oklahoma and northern Texas. When? From 1 p.m. this afternoon to 7 p.m. Central Daylight Time this evening. Impacts. Hot temperatures and high humidity may cause heat illnesses. Drink plenty of fluids, stay in an air-conditioned room, stay out of the sun, and check up on relatives and neighbors.

advisory remains in effect from noon to 7 p.m. Central Daylight Time Friday. What? Heat index values up to 107 expected. Where? Portions of northwest and west central Arkansas and east central, northeast, and southeast Oklahoma. When? From noon to 7 p.m. Central Daylight Time Friday. Impacts. Heat-related illnesses are possible, especially impacting those not acclimated to the conditions or those performing strenuous activities. Take extra precautions when outside. Wear lightweight and loose-fitting clothing. Try to limit strenuous activities to early morning or evening. Take action when you see symptoms of heat exhaustion and heat stroke. From the Norman Forecast Office, here is the forecast for Stillwater and surrounding area. Today, sunny. Highs in the upper 90s. South winds 5 to 10 miles an hour. Heat index values up to 107 this afternoon. Tonight, clear. Lows in the mid-70s. South winds 5 to 10 miles an hour. Heat index values up to 105 early until midnight. Saturday, sunny. Highs in the upper 90s. South winds 5 to 10 miles an hour. Saturday night, mostly clear. Lows in the mid-70s. South winds 5 to 10 miles an hour. Sunday, sunny. Highs in the upper 90s. Southwest winds around 5 miles an hour, becoming southeast in the afternoon. Heat index values up to 106. Sunday night, mostly clear. Lows in the mid-70s. Labor Day, sunny, hot with highs around 100. Heat index values up to 105. Monday night, mostly clear. Lows in the mid-70s. Tuesday, sunny, hot with highs around 100. Tuesday night, clear. Lows in the mid-70s. Wednesday, sunny, hot with highs around 100. Heat index values up to 105. Wednesday night, mostly clear. Lows in the mid-70s. Thursday, sunny, hot with highs around 100. 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At Stillwater, it was sunny. The temperature was 83 degrees, the dew point 71, and the relative humidity 67%. The wind was south at 12 miles an hour. The pressure was 29.94 inches and falling. At Enid, it was sunny. The temperature was 85. The wind was south at 14. At Guthrie, it was sunny. The temperature was 84. The wind was south at 12. Observations from around the region. It was sunny, with a temperature of 83 at Woodward, 85 at Oklahoma City, 86 at Tulsa, and 88 at Springfield. At Wichita, it was mostly sunny, with a temperature of 84. Once again at 10 a.m., at Stillwater, it was sunny. The temperature was 83. Heat advisory remains in effect from 1 p.m. this afternoon to 7 p.m. Central Daylight Time this evening. What? Heat index values up to 109 expected. Where? Portions of central, east central, northern, northwest, southeast, southern, and southwest Oklahoma and northern Texas. When? From 1 p.m. this afternoon to 7 p.m. Central Daylight Time this evening. Impacts. Hot temperatures and high humidity may cause heat illnesses. Drink plenty of fluids, stay in an air-conditioned room, stay out of the sun, and check up on relatives and neighbors. Heat advisory remains in effect from noon to 7 p.m. Central Daylight Time Friday. What? Heat index values up to 107 expected. Where? Portions of northwest and west central Arkansas and east central, northeast, and southeast Oklahoma. When? From noon to 7 p.m. Central Daylight Time Friday. Impacts. Heat-related illnesses are possible, especially impacting those not acclimated to the conditions or those performing strenuous activities. Take extra precautions when outside. Wear lightweight and loose-fitting clothing. Try to limit strenuous activities to early morning or evening. Take action when you see symptoms of heat exhaustion and heat stroke. From the Norman Forecast Office, here is the forecast for Stillwater and surrounding area. Today, sunny. Highs in the upper 90s. South winds 5 to 10 miles an hour. Heat index values up to

107 this afternoon. Tonight, clear. Lows in the mid-70s. South winds 5 to 10 miles an hour. Heat index values up to 105 early until midnight. Saturday, sunny. Highs in the upper 90s. South winds 5 to 10 miles an hour. Saturday night, mostly clear. Lows in the mid-70s. South winds 5 to 10 miles an hour. Sunday, sunny. Highs in the upper 90s. Southwest winds around 5 miles an hour, becoming southeast in the afternoon. Heat index values up to 106. Sunday night, mostly clear. Lows in the mid-70s. Labor Day, sunny, hot with highs around 100. Heat index values up to 105. Monday night, mostly clear. Lows in the mid-70s. Tuesday, sunny, hot with highs around 100. Tuesday night, clear. Lows in the mid-70s. Wednesday, sunny, hot with highs around 100. Heat index values up to 105. Wednesday night, mostly clear. Lows in the mid-70s. Thursday, sunny, hot with highs around 100. 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At Stillwater, it was sunny. The temperature was 83 degrees, the dew point 71, and the relative humidity 67%. The wind was south at 12 miles an hour. The pressure was 29.94 inches and falling. At Enid, it was sunny. The temperature was 85. The wind was south at 14. At Guthrie, it was sunny. The temperature was 84. The wind was south at 12. Observations from around the region. It was sunny, with a temperature of 83 at Woodward, 85 at Oklahoma City, 86 at Tulsa, and 88 at Springfield. At Wichita, it was mostly sunny, with a temperature of 84. Once again at 10 a.m., at Stillwater, it was sunny. The temperature was 83. Heat advisory remains in effect from 1 p.m. this afternoon to 7 p.m. Central Daylight Time this evening. What? Heat index values up to 109 expected. Where? Portions of central, east central, northern, northwest, southeast, southern, and southwest Oklahoma and northern Texas. When? From 1 p.m. this afternoon to 7 p.m. Central Daylight Time this evening. Impacts. Hot temperatures and high humidity may cause heat illnesses. Drink plenty of fluids, stay in an air-conditioned room, stay out of the sun, and check up on relatives and neighbors. Heat advisory remains in effect from noon to 7 p.m. Central Daylight Time Friday. What? Heat index values up to 107 expected. Where? Portions of northwest and west central Arkansas and east central, northeast, and southeast Oklahoma. When? From noon to 7 p.m. Central Daylight Time Friday. Impacts. Heat-related illnesses are possible, especially impacting those not acclimated to the conditions or those performing strenuous activities. Take extra precautions when outside. Wear lightweight and loose-fitting clothing. Try to limit strenuous activities to early morning or evening. Take action when you see symptoms of heat exhaustion and heat stroke. From the Norman Forecast Office, here is the forecast for Stillwater and surrounding area. Today, sunny. Highs in the upper 90s. South winds 5 to 10 miles an hour. Heat index values up to 107 this afternoon. Tonight, clear. Lows in the mid-70s. South winds 5 to 10 miles an hour. Heat index values 107 this afternoon. Tonight, clear. Lows in the mid-70s. South winds 5 to 10 miles an hour. Heat index values up to 105 early until midnight. Saturday, sunny. Highs in the upper 90s. South winds 5 to 10 miles an hour. Saturday night, mostly clear. Lows in the mid-70s. South winds 5 to 10 miles an hour. Sunday, sunny. Highs in the upper

90s. Southwest winds around 5 miles an hour, becoming southeast in the afternoon. Heat index values up to 106. Sunday night, mostly clear. Lows in the mid-70s. Labor Day, sunny, hot with highs around 100. Heat index values up to 105. Monday night, mostly clear. Lows in the mid-70s. Tuesday, sunny, hot with highs around 100. Tuesday night, clear. Lows in the mid-70s. Wednesday, sunny, hot with highs around 100. Heat index values up to 105. Wednesday night, mostly clear. Lows in the mid-70s. Thursday, sunny, hot with highs around 100. 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It's Stillwater, it was sunny. The temperature was 83 degrees, the dew point 71, and the relative humidity 67%. The wind was south at 12 miles an hour. The pressure was 29.94 inches and falling. At Enid, it was sunny. The temperature was 85. The wind was south at 14. At Guthrie, it was sunny. The temperature was 84. The wind was south at 12. Observations from around the region. It was sunny, with a temperature of 83 at Woodward, 85 at Oklahoma City, 86 at Tulsa, and 88 at Springfield. At Wichita, it was mostly sunny, with a temperature of 84. Once again at 10 a.m., at Stillwater, it was sunny. The temperature was 83. Heat advisory remains in effect from 1 p.m. this afternoon to 7 p.m. Central Daylight Time this evening. What? Heat index values up to 109 expected. Where? Portions of central, east central, northern, northwest, southeast, southern, and southwest Oklahoma and northern Texas. When? From 1 p.m. this afternoon to 7 p.m. Central Daylight Time this evening. Impacts. Hot temperatures and high humidity may cause heat illnesses. Drink plenty of fluids, stay in an air-conditioned room, stay out of the sun, and check up on relatives and neighbors. Heat advisory remains in effect from noon to 7 p.m. Central Daylight Time Friday. What? Heat index values up to 107 expected. Where? Portions of northwest and west central Arkansas and east central, northeast, and southeast Oklahoma. When? From noon to 7 p.m. Central Daylight Time Friday. Impacts. Heat-related illnesses are possible, especially impacting those not acclimated to the conditions or those performing strenuous activities. Take extra precautions when outside. Wear lightweight and loose-fitting clothing. Try to limit strenuous activities to early morning or evening. Take action when you see symptoms of heat exhaustion and heat stroke. From the Norman Forecast Office, here is the forecast for Stillwater and surrounding area. Today, sunny. Highs in the upper 90s. South winds 5 to 10 miles an hour. Heat index values up to 107 this afternoon. Tonight, clear. Lows in the mid-70s. South winds 5 to 10 miles an hour. Heat index values up to 105 early until midnight. Saturday, sunny. Highs in the upper 90s. South winds 5 to 10 miles an hour. Saturday night, mostly clear. Lows in the mid-70s. South winds 5 to 10 miles an hour. Sunday, sunny. Highs in the upper 90s. Southwest winds around 5 miles an hour, becoming southeast in the afternoon. Heat index values up to 106. Sunday night, mostly clear. Lows in the mid-70s. Labor Day, sunny, hot with highs around 100. Heat index values up to 105. Monday night, mostly clear. Lows in the mid-70s. Tuesday, sunny, hot with highs around 100. Tuesday night, clear. Lows in the mid-70s. Wednesday, sunny, hot with highs around 100. Heat index values up to 105. Wednesday night, mostly clear. Lows in the mid-70s. Thursday, sunny, hot with highs around 100. 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It's Stillwater,

It was sunny. The temperature was 83 degrees, the dew point 71, and the relative humidity 67%. The wind was south at 12 miles an hour. The pressure was 29.94 inches and falling. At Enid, it was sunny. The temperature was 85. The wind was south at 14. At Guthrie, it was sunny. The temperature was 84. The wind was south at 12. Observations from around the region. It was sunny, with a temperature of 83 at Woodward, 85 at Oklahoma City, 86 at Tulsa, and 88 at Springfield. At Wichita, it was mostly sunny, with a temperature of 84. Once again at 10 a.m., at Stillwater, it was sunny. The temperature was 83. Heat advisory remains in effect from 1 p.m. this afternoon to 7 p.m. Central Daylight Time this evening. What? Heat index values up to 109 expected. Where? Portions of central, east central, northern, northwest, southeast, southern, and southwest Oklahoma and northern Texas. When? From 1 p.m. this afternoon to 7 p.m. Central Daylight Time this evening. Impacts. Hot temperatures and high humidity may cause heat illnesses. Drink plenty of fluids, stay in an air-conditioned room, stay out of the sun, and check up on relatives and neighbors. Heat advisory remains in effect from noon to 7 p.m. Central Daylight Time Friday. What? Heat index values up to 107 expected. Where? Portions of northwest and west central Arkansas and east central, northeast, and southeast Oklahoma. When? From noon to 7 p.m. Central Daylight Time Friday. Impacts. Heat-related illnesses are possible, especially impacting those not acclimated to the conditions or those performing strenuous activities. Take extra precautions when outside. Wear lightweight and loose-fitting clothing. Try to limit strenuous activities to early morning or evening. Take action when you see symptoms of heat exhaustion and heat stroke. From the Norman Forecast Office, here is the forecast for Stillwater and surrounding area. Today, sunny. Highs in the upper 90s. South winds 5 to 10 miles an hour. Heat index values up to 107 this afternoon. Tonight, clear. Lows in the mid 70s. South winds 5 to 10 miles an hour. Heat index values up to 105 early until midnight. Saturday, sunny. Highs in the upper 90s. South winds 5 to 10 miles an hour. Saturday night, mostly clear. Lows in the mid-70s. South winds 5 to 10 miles an hour. Sunday, sunny. Highs in the upper 90s. Southwest winds around 5 miles an hour, becoming southeast in the afternoon. Heat index values up to 106. Sunday night, mostly clear. Lows in the mid-70s. Labor Day, sunny, hot with highs around 100. Heat index values up to 105. Monday night, mostly clear. Lows in the mid-70s. Tuesday, sunny, hot with highs around 100. Tuesday night, clear. Lows in the mid-70s. Wednesday, sunny, hot with highs around 100. Heat index values up to 105. Wednesday night, mostly clear. Lows in the mid-70s. Thursday, sunny, hot with highs around 100. 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At Stillwater, it was sunny. The temperature was 83 degrees, the dew point 71, and the relative humidity 67%. The wind was south at 12 miles an hour. The pressure was 29.94 inches and falling. At Enid, it was sunny. The temperature was 85. The wind was south at 14. At Guthrie, it was sunny. The temperature was 84. The wind was south at 12. Observations from around the region. It was sunny, with a temperature of 83 at Woodward, 85 at Oklahoma City, 86 at Tulsa, and 88 at Springfield. At Wichita, it was mostly sunny, with a temperature of 84. Once again at 10 a.m., at Stillwater, it was sunny. The temperature was 83. Heat advisory remains in effect from 1 p.m. this afternoon to 7 p.m. Central Daylight Time this evening. What?

heat index values up to 109 expected. Where? Portions of central, east central, northern, northwest, southeast, southern, and southwest Oklahoma and northern Texas. When? From 1 p.m. this afternoon to 7 p.m. Central Daylight Time this evening. Impacts. Hot temperatures and high humidity may cause heat illnesses. Drink plenty of fluids, stay in an air-conditioned room, stay out of the sun, and check up on relatives and neighbors. 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Programming originates from the National Weather Service Forecast Office in Norman, Oklahoma. Heat advisory remains in effect from noon to 7 p.m. Central Daylight Time Friday. What? Heat index values up to 107 expected. Where? Portions of northwest and west central Arkansas and east central, northeast, and southeast Oklahoma. When? From noon to 7 p.m. Central Daylight Time Friday. Impacts. Heat-related illnesses are possible, especially impacting those not acclimated to the conditions or those performing strenuous activities. Take extra precautions when outside. Wear lightweight and loose-fitting clothing. Try to limit strenuous activities to early morning or evening. Take action when you see symptoms of heat exhaustion and heat stroke. From the Norman Forecast Office, here is the forecast for Stillwater and surrounding area. Today, sunny. Highs in the upper 90s. South winds 5 to 10 miles an hour. Heat index values up to 107 this afternoon. Tonight, clear. Lows in the mid-70s. South winds 5 to 10 miles an hour. Heat index values up to 105 early until midnight. Saturday, sunny. Highs in the upper 90s. South winds 5 to 10 miles an hour. Saturday night, mostly clear. Lows in the mid-70s. South winds 5 to 10 miles an hour. Sunday, sunny. Highs in the upper 90s. Southwest winds around 5 miles an hour, becoming southeast in the afternoon. Heat index values up to 106. Sunday night, mostly clear. Lows in the mid-70s. Labor Day, sunny, hot with highs around 100. Heat index values up to 105. Monday night, mostly clear. Lows in the mid-70s. Tuesday, sunny, hot with highs around 100. Tuesday night, clear. Lows in the mid-70s. Wednesday, sunny, hot with highs around 100. Heat index values up to 105. Wednesday night, mostly clear. Lows in the mid-70s. Thursday, sunny, hot with highs around 100. 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It's Stillwater, it was sunny. The temperature was 83 degrees, the dew point 71, and the relative humidity 67%. The wind was south at 12 miles an hour. The pressure was 29.94 inches and falling. At Enid, it was sunny. The temperature was 85. The wind was south at 14. At Guthrie, it was sunny. The temperature was 84. The wind was south at 12. Observations from around the region. It was sunny, with a temperature of 83 at Woodward, 85 at Oklahoma City, 86 at Tulsa, and 88 at Springfield. At Wichita, it was mostly sunny, with a temperature of 84. Once again at 10 a.m., at Stillwater, it was sunny. The temperature was 83. Heat advisory remains in effect from 1 p.m. this afternoon to 7 p.m. Central Daylight Time this evening. What? Heat index values up to 109 expected. Where? Portions of central, east central, northern, northwest, southeast, southern, and southwest Oklahoma and northern Texas. When? From 1 p.m. this afternoon to 7 p.m. Central Daylight Time this evening. Impacts. Hot temperatures and high humidity may cause heat illnesses. Drink plenty of fluids, stay in an air-conditioned room, stay out of the sun, and check up on relatives and neighbors. Heat advisory remains in effect from noon to 7 p.m. Central Daylight Time Friday. What? Heat index values up to 107 expected. Where? Portions of northwest and west central.

Arkansas and East Central, Northeast, and Southeast Oklahoma. When, from noon to 7 p.m. Central Daylight Time Friday. Impacts, heat-related illnesses are possible, especially impacting those not acclimated to the conditions or those performing strenuous activities. Take extra precautions when outside. Wear lightweight and loose-fitting clothing. Try to limit strenuous activities to early morning or evening. Take action when you see symptom of heat exhaustion and heat stroke. From the Norman Forecast Office, here is the forecast for Stillwater and surrounding area. Today, sunny. Highs in the upper 90s. South winds 5 to 10 miles an hour. Heat index values up to 107 this afternoon. Tonight, clear. Lows in the mid-70s. South winds 5 to 10 miles an hour. Heat index values up to 105 early until midnight. Saturday, sunny. Highs in the upper 90s. South winds 5 to 10 miles an hour. Saturday night, mostly clear. Lows in the mid-70s. South winds 5 to 10 miles an hour. Sunday, sunny. Highs in the upper 90s. Southwest winds around 5 miles an hour, becoming southeast in the afternoon. Heat index values up to 106. Sunday night, mostly clear. Lows in the mid-70s. Labor Day, sunny, hot with highs around 100. Heat index values up to 105. Monday night, mostly clear. Lows in the mid-70s. Tuesday, sunny, hot with highs around 100. Tuesday night, clear. Lows in the mid-70s. Wednesday, sunny, hot with highs around 100. Heat index values up to 105. Wednesday night, mostly clear. Lows in the mid-70s. Thursday, sunny, hot with highs around 100. 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It's Stillwater, it was sunny. The temperature was 83 degrees, the dew point 71, and the relative humidity 67%. The wind was south at 12 miles an hour. The pressure was 29.94 inches and falling. At Enid, it was sunny. The temperature was 85. The wind was south at 14. At Guthrie, it was sunny. The temperature was 84. The wind was south at 12. Observations from around the region. It was sunny, with a temperature of 83 at Woodward, 85 at Oklahoma City, 86 at Tulsa, and 88 at Springfield. At Wichita, it was mostly sunny, with a temperature of 84. Once again at 10 a.m., at Stillwater, it was sunny. The temperature was 83. Heat advisory remains in effect from 1 p.m. this afternoon to 7 p.m. Central Daylight Time this evening. But, heat index values up to 109 expected. Where, portions of Central, East Central, Northern, Northwest, Southeast, Southern, and Southwest Oklahoma and Northern Texas. When, from 1 p.m. this afternoon to 7 p.m. Central Daylight Time this evening. Impacts. Hot temperatures and high humidity may cause heat illnesses. Drink plenty of fluids, stay in an air-conditioned room, stay out of the sun, and check up on relatives and neighbors. Heat advisory remains in effect from noon to 7 p.m. Central Daylight Time Friday. What? Heat index values up to 107 expected. Where? Portions of northwest and west central Arkansas and east central, northeast, and southeast Oklahoma. When? From noon to 7 p.m. Central Daylight Time Friday. Impacts, heat-related illnesses are possible, especially impacting those not acclimated to the conditions or those performing strenuous activities. Take extra precautions when outside. Wear lightweight and loose-fitting clothing. Try to limit strenuous activities to early morning or evening. Take action when you see symptoms of heat exhaustion and heat stroke. From the Norman Forecast Office, here is the forecast for Stillwater and surrounding area. Today, sunny. Highs in the upper 90s. South winds 5 to 10 miles an hour. Heat index values up to 107 this afternoon. Tonight, clear. Lows in the mid-70s. South winds 5 to 10 miles an hour. Heat index values up to 104.

5 early until midnight. Saturday, sunny. Highs in the upper 90s. South winds 5 to 10 miles an hour. Saturday night, mostly clear. Lows in the mid 70s. South winds 5 to 10 miles an hour. Sunday, sunny. Highs in the upper 90s. Southwest winds around 5 miles an hour, becoming southeast in the afternoon. Heat index values up to 106. Sunday night, mostly clear. Lows in the mid-70s. Labor Day, sunny, hot with highs around 100. Heat index values up to 105. Monday night, mostly clear. Lows in the mid-70s. Tuesday, sunny, hot with highs around 100. Tuesday night, clear. Lows in the mid-70s. Wednesday, sunny, hot with highs around 100. Heat index values up to 105. Wednesday night, mostly clear. Lows in the mid-70s. Thursday, sunny, hot with highs around 100. 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It's Stillwater, it was sunny. The temperature was 83 degrees, the dew point 71, and the relative humidity 67%. The wind was south at 12 miles an hour. The pressure was 29.94 inches and falling. At Enid, it was sunny. The temperature was 85. The wind was south at 14. At Guthrie, it was sunny. The temperature was 84. The wind was south at 12. Observations from around the region. It was sunny, with a temperature of 83 at Woodward, 85 at Oklahoma City, 86 at Tulsa, and 88 at Springfield. At Wichita, it was mostly sunny, with a temperature of 84. Once again at 10 a.m., at Stillwater, it was sunny. The temperature was 83. Heat advisory remains in effect from 1 p.m. this afternoon to 7 p.m. Central Daylight Time this evening. What? Heat index values up to 109 expected. Where? Portions of central, east central, northern, northwest, southeast, southern, and southwest Oklahoma and northern Texas. When? From 1 p.m. this afternoon to 7 p.m. Central Daylight Time this evening. Impacts. Hot temperatures and high humidity may cause heat illnesses. Drink plenty of fluids, stay in an air-conditioned room, stay out of the sun, and check up on relatives and neighbors. Heat advisory remains in effect from noon to 7 p.m. Central Daylight Time Friday. What? Heat index values up to 107 expected. Where? Portions of northwest and west central Arkansas and east central, northeast, and southeast Oklahoma. When? From noon to 7 p.m. Central Daylight Time Friday. Impacts. Heat-related illnesses are possible, especially impacting those not acclimated to the conditions or those performing strenuous activities. Take extra precautions when outside. Wear lightweight and loose-fitting clothing. Try to limit strenuous activities to early morning or evening. Take action when you see symptoms of heat exhaustion and heat stroke. From the Norman Forecast Office, here is the forecast for Stillwater and surrounding area. Today, sunny. Highs in the upper 90s. South winds 5 to 10 miles an hour. Heat index values up to 107 this afternoon. Tonight, clear. Lows in the mid-70s. South winds 5 to 10 miles an hour. Heat index values up to 105 early until midnight. Saturday, sunny. Highs in the upper 90s. South winds 5 to 10 miles an hour. Saturday night, mostly clear. Lows in the mid-70s. South winds 5 to 10 miles an hour. Sunday, sunny. Highs in the upper 90s. Southwest winds around 5 miles an hour, becoming southeast in the afternoon. Heat index values up to 106. Sunday night, mostly clear. Lows in the mid-70s. Labor Day, sunny, hot with highs around 100. Heat index values up to 105. Monday night, mostly clear. Lows in the mid-70s. Tuesday, sunny, hot with highs around 100. Tuesday night, clear. Lows in the mid-70s. Wednesday, sunny, hot with highs around 100.

heat index values up to 105. Wednesday night, mostly clear. Lows in the mid-70s. Thursday, sunny, hot with highs around 100. You're listening to Stillwater Weather Radio, and here are 10 a.m. weather observations. It's Stillwater, it was sunny. The temperature was 83 degrees, the dew point 71, and the relative humidity 67%. The wind was south at 12 miles an hour. The pressure was 29.94 inches and falling. At Enid, it was sunny. The temperature was 85. The wind was south at 14. At Guthrie, it was sunny. The temperature was 84. The wind was south at 12. Observations from around the region. It was sunny, with a temperature of 83 at Woodward, 85 at Oklahoma City, 86 at Tulsa, and 88 at Springfield. At Wichita, it was mostly sunny, with a temperature of 84. Once again at 10 a.m., at Stillwater, it was sunny. The temperature was 83. 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Programming originates from the National Weather Service Forecast Office in Norman, Oklahoma. Heat advisory remains in effect from 1 p.m. this afternoon to 7 p.m. Central Daylight Time this evening. Index values up to 109 expected. Where? Portions of central, east central, northern, northwest, southeast, southern, and southwest Oklahoma and northern Texas. When? From 1 p.m. this afternoon to 7 p.m. Central Daylight Time this evening. Impacts. Hot temperatures and high humidity may cause heat illnesses. Drink plenty of fluids, stay in an air-conditioned room, stay out of the sun, and check up on relatives and neighbors. Heat advisory remains in effect from noon to 7 p.m. Central Daylight Time Friday. What? Heat index values up to 107 expected. Where? Portions of northwest and west central Arkansas and east central, northeast, and southeast Oklahoma. When? From noon to 7 p.m. Central Daylight Time Friday. Impacts. Heat-related illnesses are possible, especially impacting those not acclimated to the conditions or those performing strenuous activities. Take extra precautions when outside. Wear lightweight and loose-fitting clothing. Try to limit strenuous activities to early morning or evening. Take action when you see symptoms of heat exhaustion and heat stroke. From the Norman Forecast Office, here is the forecast for Stillwater and surrounding area. Today, sunny. Highs in the upper 90s. South winds 5 to 10 miles an hour. Heat index values up to 107 this afternoon. Tonight, clear. Lows in the mid-70s. South winds 5 to 10 miles an hour. Heat index values up to 105 early until midnight. Saturday, sunny. Highs in the upper 90s. South winds 5 to 10 miles an hour. Saturday night, mostly clear. Lows in the mid-70s. South winds 5 to 10 miles an hour. Sunday, sunny. Highs in the upper 90s. Southwest winds around 5 miles an hour, becoming southeast in the afternoon. Heat index values up to 106. Sunday night, mostly clear. Lows in the mid-70s. Labor Day, sunny, hot with highs around 100. Heat index values up to 105. Monday night, mostly clear. Lows in the mid-70s. Tuesday, sunny, hot with highs around 100. Tuesday night, clear. Lows in the mid-70s. Wednesday, sunny, hot with highs around 100. Heat index values up to 105. Wednesday night, mostly clear. Lows in the mid-70s. Thursday, sunny, hot with highs around 100. 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It's Stillwater, it was sunny. The temperature was 86 degrees, the dew point 71, and the relative humidity 60%. The wind was south at 10 miles an hour. The pressure was 29.95 inches and rising. At Ponca City, it was sunny. The temperature was 88, the dew point 71, and the relative humidity 57%.

7%. The wind was south at 8. The pressure was 29.94 inches and steady. At Guthrie, it was sunny. The temperature was 88, the dew point 70, and the relative humidity 55%. The wind was south at 9, gusting to 22. The pressure was 29.94 inches and rising. Observations from around the region. It was sunny, with a temperature of 88 at Oklahoma City, 90 at Tulsa, and 91 at Springfield. At Wichita, it was mostly sunny, with a temperature of 88. At Dallas-Fort Worth, it was partly sunny, with a temperature of 88. Once again at 11 a.m., at Stillwater, it was sunny. The temperature was 86. Heat advisory remains in effect from 1 p.m. this afternoon to 7 p.m. Central Daylight Time this evening. What? Heat index values up to 109 expected. Where? Portions of central, east central, northern, northwest, southeast, southern, and southwest Oklahoma and northern Texas. When? From 1 p.m. this afternoon to 7 p.m. Central Daylight Time this evening. Impacts. Hot temperatures and high humidity may cause heat illnesses. Drink plenty of fluids, stay in an air-conditioned room, stay out of the sun, and check up on relatives and neighbors. Heat advisory remains in effect from noon to 7 p.m. Central Daylight Time Friday. What? Heat index values up to 107 expected. Where? Portions of northwest and west central Arkansas and east central, northeast, and southeast Oklahoma. When? From noon to 7 p.m. Central Daylight Time Friday. Impacts. Heat-related illnesses are possible, especially impacting those not acclimated to the conditions or those performing strenuous activities. Take extra precautions when outside. Wear lightweight and loose-fitting clothing. Try to limit strenuous activities to early morning or evening. Take action when you see symptoms of heat exhaustion and heat stroke. From the Norman Forecast Office, here is the forecast for Stillwater and surrounding area. Today, sunny. Highs in the upper 90s. South winds 5 to 10 miles an hour. Heat index values up to 107 this afternoon. Tonight, clear. Lows in the mid 70s. South winds 5 to 10 miles an hour. Heat index values up to 105 early until midnight. Saturday, sunny. Highs in the upper 90s. South winds 5 to 10 miles an hour. Saturday night, mostly clear. Lows in the mid-70s. South winds 5 to 10 miles an hour. Sunday, sunny. Highs in the upper 90s. Southwest winds around 5 miles an hour, becoming southeast in the afternoon. Heat index values up to 106. Sunday night, mostly clear. Lows in the mid-70s. Labor Day, sunny, hot with highs around 100. Heat index values up to 105. Monday night, mostly clear. Lows in the mid-70s. Tuesday, sunny, hot with highs around 100. Tuesday night, clear. Lows in the mid-70s. Wednesday, sunny, hot with highs around 100. Heat index values up to 105. Wednesday night, mostly clear. Lows in the mid-70s. Thursday, sunny, hot with highs around 100. You are listening to Stillwater Weather Radio, NERA 11 a.m. weather observations. At Stillwater, it was sunny. The temperature was 86 degrees, the dew point 71, and the relative humidity 60%. The wind was south at 10 miles an hour. The pressure was 29.95 inches and rising. At Ponca City, it was sunny. The temperature was 88, the dew point 71, and the relative humidity 57%. The wind was south at 8. The pressure was 29.94 inches and steady. At Guthrie, it was sunny. The temperature was 88, the dew point 70, and the relative humidity 55%. The wind was south at 9, gusting to 22. The pressure was 29.94 inches and rising. Observations from around the region. It was sunny, with a temperature of 88 at Oklahoma City, 90 at Tulsa, and 91 at Springfield. At Wichita, it was mostly sunny, with a temperature of 88. At Dallas-Fort Worth, it was

partly sunny, with a temperature of 88. Once again at 11 a.m., it's still water, it was sunny. The temperature was 86. Heat advisory remains in effect from 1 p.m. this afternoon to 7 p.m. Central Daylight Time this evening. What? Heat index values up to 109 expected. Where? Portions of central, east central, northern, northwest, southeast, southern, and southwest Oklahoma and northern Texas. When? From 1 p.m. this afternoon to 7 p.m. Central Daylight Time this evening. Impacts. Hot temperatures and high humidity may cause heat illnesses. Drink plenty of fluids, stay in an air-conditioned room, stay out of the sun, and check up on relatives and neighbors. Heat advisory remains in effect from noon to 7 p.m. Central Daylight Time Friday. What? Heat index values up to 107 expected. Where? Portions of northwest and west central Arkansas and east central, northeast, and southeast Oklahoma. When? From noon to 7 p.m. Central Daylight Time Friday. Impacts. Heat-related illnesses are possible, especially impacting those not acclimated to the conditions or those performing strenuous activities. Take extra precautions when outside. Wear lightweight and loose-fitting clothing. Try to limit strenuous activities to early morning or evening. Take action when you see symptoms of heat exhaustion and heat stroke. From the Norman Forecast Office, here is the forecast for Stillwater and surrounding area. Today, sunny. Highs in the upper 90s. South winds 5 to 10 miles an hour. Heat index values up to 107 this afternoon. Tonight, clear. Lows in the mid-70s. South winds 5 to 10 miles an hour. Heat index values up to 105 early until midnight. Saturday, sunny. Highs in the upper 90s. South winds 5 to 10 miles an hour. Saturday night, mostly clear. Lows in the mid-70s. South winds 5 to 10 miles an hour. Sunday, sunny. Highs in the upper 90s. Southwest winds around 5 miles an hour, becoming southeast in the afternoon. Heat index values up to 106. Sunday night, mostly clear. Lows in the mid-70s. Labor Day, sunny, hot with highs around 100. Heat index values up to 105. Monday night, mostly clear. Lows in the mid-70s. Tuesday, sunny, hot with highs around 100. Tuesday night, clear. Lows in the mid-70s. Wednesday, sunny, hot with highs around 100. Heat index values up to 105. Wednesday night, mostly clear. Lows in the mid-70s. Thursday, sunny, hot with highs around 100. 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It's Stillwater, it was sunny. The temperature was 86 degrees, the dew point 71, and the relative humidity 60%. The wind was south at 10 miles an hour. The pressure was 29.95 inches and rising. At Ponca City, it was sunny. The temperature was 88, the dew point 71, and the relative humidity 57%. The wind was south at 8. The pressure was 29.94 inches and steady. At Guthrie, it was sunny. The temperature was 88, the dew point 70, and the relative humidity 55%. The wind was south at 9, gusting to 22. The pressure was 29.94 inches and rising. Observations from around the region. It was sunny, with a temperature of 88 at Oklahoma City, 90 at Tulsa, and 91 at Springfield. At Wichita, it was mostly sunny, with a temperature of 88. At Dallas-Fort Worth, it was partly sunny, with a temperature of 88. Once again at 11 a.m., it's Stillwater, it was sunny. The temperature was 86. 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It's Stillwater, it was sunny. The temperature was 86 degrees, the dew point 71, and the relative humidity 60%. The wind was south at 10 miles an hour. The pressure was 29.95 inches and rising. At Guthrie, it was sunny. The temperature was 88. The wind was south at 9, gusting to 22.

drink plenty of fluids, stay in an air-conditioned room, stay out of the sun, and check up on relatives and neighbors. Heat advisory remains in effect from noon to 7 p.m. Central Daylight Time Friday. What? Heat index values up to 107 expected. Where? Portions of northwest and west central Arkansas and east central, northeast, and southeast Oklahoma. When? From noon to 7 p.m. Central Daylight Time Friday. Impacts. Heat-related illnesses are possible, especially impacting those not acclimated to the conditions or those performing strenuous activities. Take extra precautions when outside. Wear lightweight and loose-fitting clothing. Try to limit strenuous activities to early morning or evening. Take action when you see symptoms of heat exhaustion and heat stroke. 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From the Norman Forecast Office, here is the forecast for Stillwater and surrounding area. Today, sunny. Highs in the upper 90s. South winds 5 to 10 miles an hour. Heat index values up to 107 this afternoon. Tonight, clear. Lows in the mid-70s. South winds 5 to 10 miles an hour. Heat index values up to 105 early until midnight. Saturday, sunny. Highs in the upper 90s. South winds 5 to 10 miles an hour. Saturday night, mostly clear. Lows in the mid-70s. South winds 5 to 10 miles an hour. Sunday, sunny. Highs in the upper 90s. Southwest winds around 5 miles an hour, becoming southeast in the afternoon. Heat index values up to 106. Sunday night, mostly clear. Lows in the mid-70s. Labor Day, sunny, hot with highs around 100. Heat index values up to 105. Monday night, mostly clear. Lows in the mid-70s. Tuesday, sunny, hot with highs around 100. Tuesday night, clear. Lows in the mid-70s. Wednesday, sunny, hot with highs around 100. Heat index values up to 105. Wednesday night, mostly clear. Lows in the mid-70s. Thursday, sunny, hot with highs around 100. 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It's Stillwater, it was sunny. The temperature was 86 degrees, the dew point 71, and the relative humidity 60%. The wind was south at 10 miles an hour. The pressure was 29.95 inches and rising. At Guthrie, it was sunny. The temperature was 88. The wind was south at 9, gusting to 22. Observations from around the region. Temperatures were between 87 and 91 degrees. It was sunny at Woodward, Oklahoma City, Tulsa, and Springfield. At Wichita, it was mostly sunny. At Dallas-Fort Worth, it was partly sunny. Once again at 11 a.m., at Stillwater, it was sunny. The temperature was 86. Heat advisory remains in effect from 1 p.m. this afternoon to 7 p.m. Central Daylight Time this evening. What? Heat index values up to 109 expected. Where? Portions of central, east central, northern, northwest, southeast, southern, and southwest Oklahoma and northern Texas. When? From 1 p.m. this afternoon to 7 p.m. Central Daylight Time this evening. Impacts. Hot temperatures and high humidity may cause heat illnesses. Drink plenty of fluids, stay in an air-conditioned room, stay out of the sun, and check up on relatives and neighbors. Heat advisory remains in effect from noon to 7 p.m. Central Daylight Time Friday. What? Heat index values up to 107 expected. Where? Portions of northwest and west central Arkansas and east central, northeast, and southeast Oklahoma. When? From noon to 7 p.m. Central Daylight Time Friday. Impacts. Heat-related illnesses are possible, especially impacting those not acclimated to the conditions or those performing strenuous activities. Take extra precautions when outside. Wear lightweight and loose-fitting clothing. Try to limit strenuous activities to early.

morning or evening. Take action when you see symptoms of heat exhaustion and heat stroke. From the Norman Forecast Office, here is the forecast for Stillwater and surrounding area. Today, sunny. Highs in the upper 90s. South winds 5 to 10 miles an hour. Heat index values up to 107 this afternoon. Tonight, clear. Lows in the mid-70s. South winds 5 to 10 miles an hour. Heat index values up to 105 early until midnight. Saturday, sunny. Highs in the upper 90s. South winds 5 to 10 miles an hour. Saturday night, mostly clear. Lows in the mid-70s. South winds 5 to 10 miles an hour. Sunday, sunny. Highs in the upper 90s. Southwest winds around 5 miles an hour, becoming southeast in the afternoon. Heat index values up to 106. Sunday night, mostly clear. Lows in the mid-70s. Labor Day, sunny, hot with highs around 100. Heat index values up to 105. Monday night, mostly clear. Lows in the mid-70s. Tuesday, sunny, hot with highs around 100. Tuesday night, clear. Lows in the mid-70s. Wednesday, sunny, hot with highs around 100. Heat index values up to 105. Wednesday night, mostly clear. Lows in the mid-70s. Thursday, sunny, hot with highs around 100. 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It's Stillwater, it was sunny. The temperature was 86 degrees, the dew point 71, and the relative humidity 60%. The wind was south at 10 miles an hour. The pressure was 29.95 inches and rising. At Guthrie, it was sunny. The temperature was 88. The wind was south at 9, gusting to 22. Observations from around the region. Temperatures were between 87 and 91 degrees. It was sunny at Woodward, Oklahoma City, Tulsa, and Springfield. At Wichita, it was mostly sunny. At Dallas-Fort Worth, it was partly sunny. Once again at 11 a.m., at Stillwater, it was sunny. The temperature was 86. Heat advisory remains in effect from 1 p.m. this afternoon to 7 p.m. Central Daylight Time this evening. What? Heat index values up to 109 expected. Where? Portions of central, east central, northern, northwest, southeast, southern, and southwest Oklahoma and northern Texas. When? From 1 p.m. this afternoon to 7 p.m. Central Daylight Time this evening. Impacts. Hot temperatures and high humidity may cause heat illnesses. Drink plenty of fluids, stay in an air-conditioned room, stay out of the sun, and check up on relatives and neighbors. Heat advisory remains in effect from noon to 7 p.m. Central Daylight Time Friday. What? Heat index values up to 107 expected. Where? Portions of northwest and west central Arkansas and east central, northeast, and southeast Oklahoma. When? From noon to 7 p.m. Central Daylight Time Friday. Impacts. Heat-related illnesses are possible, especially impacting those not acclimated to the conditions or those performing strenuous activities. Take extra precautions when outside. Wear lightweight and loose-fitting clothing. Try to limit strenuous activities to early morning or evening. Take action when you see symptoms of heat exhaustion and heat stroke. From the Norman Forecast Office, here is the forecast for Stillwater and surrounding area. Today, sunny. Highs in the upper 90s. South winds 5 to 10 miles an hour. Heat index values up to 107 this afternoon. Tonight, clear. Lows in the mid-70s. South winds 5 to 10 miles an hour. Heat index values up to 105 early until midnight. Saturday, sunny. Highs in the upper 90s. South winds 5 to 10 miles an hour. Saturday night, mostly clear. Lows in the mid-70s. South winds 5 to 10 miles an hour. Sunday, sunny. Highs in the upper 90s. Southwest winds around 5 miles an hour, becoming southeast in the afternoon. Heat index values up to 106.

Sunday night, mostly clear. Lows in the mid-70s. Labor Day, sunny, hot with highs around 100. Heat index values up to 105. Monday night, mostly clear. Lows in the mid-70s. Tuesday, sunny, hot with highs around 100. Tuesday night, clear. Lows in the mid-70s. Wednesday, sunny, hot with highs around 100. Heat index values up to 105. Wednesday night, mostly clear. Lows in the mid-70s. Thursday, sunny, hot with highs around 100. 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It's Stillwater, it was sunny. The temperature was 86 degrees, the dew point 71, and the relative humidity 60%. The wind was south at 10 miles an hour. The pressure was 29.95 inches and rising. At Guthrie, it was sunny. The temperature was 88. The wind was south at 9, gusting to 22. Observations from around the region. Temperatures were between 87 and 91 degrees. It was sunny at Woodward, Oklahoma City, Tulsa, and Springfield. At Wichita, it was mostly sunny. At Dallas-Fort Worth, it was partly sunny. Once again at 11 a.m., at Stillwater, it was sunny. The temperature was 86. Heat advisory remains in effect from 1 p.m. this afternoon to 7 p.m. Central Daylight Time this evening. What? Heat index values up to 109 expected. Where? Portions of central, east central, northern, northwest, southeast, southern, and southwest Oklahoma and northern Texas. When? From 1 p.m. this afternoon to 7 p.m. Central Daylight Time this evening. Impacts. Hot temperatures and high humidity may cause heat illnesses. Drink plenty of fluids, stay in an air-conditioned room, stay out of the sun, and check up on relatives and neighbors. Heat advisory remains in effect from noon to 7 p.m. Central Daylight Time Friday. What? Heat index values up to 107 expected. Where? Portions of northwest and west central Arkansas and east central, northeast, and southeast Oklahoma. When? From noon to 7 p.m. Central Daylight Time Friday. Impacts. Heat-related illnesses are possible, especially impacting those not acclimated to the conditions or those performing strenuous activities. Take extra precautions when outside. Wear lightweight and loose-fitting clothing. Try to limit strenuous activities to early morning or evening. Take action when you see symptoms of heat exhaustion and heat stroke. From the Norman Forecast Office, here is the forecast for Stillwater and surrounding area. Today, sunny. Highs in the upper 90s. South winds 5 to 10 miles an hour. Heat index values up to 107 this afternoon. Tonight, clear. Lows in the mid-70s. South winds 5 to 10 miles an hour. Heat index values up to 105 early until midnight. Saturday, sunny. Highs in the upper 90s. South winds 5 to 10 miles an hour. Saturday night, mostly clear. Lows in the mid-70s. South winds 5 to 10 miles an hour. Sunday, sunny. Highs in the upper 90s. Southwest winds around 5 miles an hour, becoming southeast in the afternoon. Heat index values up to 106. Sunday night, mostly clear. Lows in the mid-70s. Labor Day, sunny, hot with highs around 100. Heat index values up to 105. Monday night, mostly clear. Lows in the mid-70s. Tuesday, sunny, hot with highs around 100. Tuesday night, clear. Lows in the mid-70s. Wednesday, sunny, hot with highs around 100. Heat index values up to 105. Wednesday night, mostly clear. Lows in the mid-70s. Thursday, sunny, hot with highs around 100. 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

AM weather observations. It's still water. It was sunny. The temperature was 86 degrees, the dew point 71, and the relative humidity 60%. The wind was south at 10 miles an hour. The pressure was 29.95 inches and rising. At Guthrie, it was sunny. The temperature was 88. The wind was south at 9, gusting to 22. Observations from around the region. Temperatures were between 87 and 91 degrees. It was sunny at Woodward, Oklahoma City, Tulsa, and Springfield. At Wichita, it was mostly sunny. At Dallas-Fort Worth, it was partly sunny. Once again at 11 a.m., at Stillwater, it was sunny. The temperature was 86. Heat advisory remains in effect from 1 p.m. this afternoon to 7 p.m. Central Daylight Time this evening. What? Heat index values up to 109 expected. Where? Portions of central, east central, northern, northwest, southeast, southern, and southwest Oklahoma and northern Texas. When? From 1 p.m. this afternoon to 7 p.m. Central Daylight Time this evening. Impacts. Hot temperatures and high humidity may cause heat illnesses. Drink plenty of fluids, stay in an air-conditioned room, stay out of the sun, and check up on relatives and neighbors. Heat advisory remains in effect from noon to 7 p.m. Central Daylight Time Friday. What? Heat index values up to 107 expected. Where? Portions of northwest and west central Arkansas and east central, northeast, and southeast Oklahoma. When? From noon to 7 p.m. Central Daylight Time Friday. Impacts. Heat-related illnesses are possible, especially impacting those not acclimated to the conditions or those performing strenuous activities. Take extra precautions when outside. Wear lightweight and loose-fitting clothing. Try to limit strenuous activities to early morning or evening. Take action when you see symptoms of heat exhaustion and heat stroke. From the Norman Forecast Office, here is the forecast for Stillwater and surrounding area. Today, sunny. Highs in the upper 90s. South winds 5 to 10 miles an hour. Heat index values up to 107 this afternoon. Tonight, clear. Lows in the mid 70s. South winds 5 to 10 miles an hour. Heat index values up to 105 early until midnight. Saturday, sunny. Highs in the upper 90s. South winds 5 to 10 miles an hour. Saturday night, mostly clear. Lows in the mid-70s. South winds 5 to 10 miles an hour. Sunday, sunny. Highs in the upper 90s. Southwest winds around 5 miles an hour, becoming southeast in the afternoon. Heat index values up to 106. Sunday night, mostly clear. Lows in the mid-70s. Labor Day, sunny, hot with highs around 100. Heat index values up to 105. Monday night, mostly clear. Lows in the mid-70s. Tuesday, sunny, hot with highs around 100. Tuesday night, clear. Lows in the mid-70s. Wednesday, sunny, hot with highs. Tuesday, sunny, hot with highs around 100. Tuesday night, clear. Lows in the mid-70s. Wednesday, sunny, hot with highs around 100. Heat index values up to 105. Wednesday night, mostly clear. Lows in the mid-70s. Thursday, sunny, hot with highs around 100. 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It's Stillwater, it was sunny. The temperature was 86 degrees, the dew point 71, and the relative humidity 60%. The wind was south at 10 miles an hour. The pressure was 29.95 inches and rising. At Guthrie, it was sunny. The temperature was 88. The wind was south at 9, gusting to 22. Observations from around the region. Temperatures were between 87 and 91 degrees. It was sunny at Woodward, Oklahoma City, Tulsa, and Springfield. At Wichita, it was mostly sunny. At Dallas-Fort Worth, it was partly sunny. Once again at 11 a.m., at Stillwater, it was sunny. The temperature was 86. Heat advisory.

remains in effect from 1 p.m. this afternoon to 7 p.m. Central Daylight Time this evening. What? Heat index values up to 109 expected. Where? Portions of central, east central, northern, northwest, southeast, southern, and southwest Oklahoma and northern Texas. When? From 1 p.m. this afternoon to 7 p.m. Central Daylight Time this evening. Impacts. Hot temperatures and high humidity may cause heat illnesses. Drink plenty of fluids, stay in an air-conditioned room, stay out of the sun, and check up on relatives and neighbors. Heat advisory remains in effect from noon to 7 p.m. Central Daylight Time Friday. What? Heat index values up to 107 expected. Where? Portions of northwest and west central Arkansas and east central, northeast, and southeast Oklahoma. When? From noon to 7 p.m. Central Daylight Time Friday. Impacts. Heat-related illnesses are possible, especially impacting those not acclimated to the conditions or those performing strenuous activities. Take extra precautions when outside. Wear lightweight and loose-fitting clothing. Try to limit strenuous activities to early morning or evening. Take action when you see symptoms of heat exhaustion and heat stroke. From the Norman Forecast Office, here is the forecast for Stillwater and surrounding area. Today, sunny. Highs in the upper 90s. South winds 5 to 10 miles an hour. Heat index values up to 107 this afternoon. Tonight, clear. Lows in the mid-70s. South winds 5 to 10 miles an hour. Heat index values up to 105 early until midnight. Saturday, sunny. Highs in the upper 90s. South winds 5 to 10 miles an hour. Saturday night, mostly clear. Lows in the mid-70s. South winds 5 to 10 miles an hour. Sunday, sunny. Highs in the upper 90s. Southwest winds around 5 miles an hour, becoming southeast in the afternoon. Heat index values up to 106. Sunday night, mostly clear. Lows in the mid-70s. Labor Day, sunny, hot with highs around 100. Heat index values up to 105. Monday night, mostly clear. Lows in the mid-70s. Tuesday, sunny, hot with highs around 100. Tuesday night, clear. Lows in the mid-70s. Wednesday, sunny, hot with highs around 100. Heat index values up to 105. Wednesday night, mostly clear. Lows in the mid-70s. Thursday, sunny, hot with highs around 100. 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It's Stillwater, it was sunny. The temperature was 86 degrees, the dew point 71, and the relative humidity 60%. The wind was south at 10 miles an hour. The pressure was 29.95 inches and rising. At Guthrie, it was sunny. The temperature was 88. The wind was south at 9, gusting to 22. Observations from around the region. Temperatures were between 87 and 91 degrees. It was sunny at Woodward, Oklahoma City, Tulsa, and Springfield. At Wichita, it was mostly sunny. At Dallas-Fort Worth, it was partly sunny. Once again at 11 a.m., at Stillwater, it was sunny. The temperature was 86. Heat advisory remains in effect from 1 p.m. this afternoon to 7 p.m. Central Daylight Time this evening. What? Heat index values up to 109 expected. Where? Portions of central, east central, northern, northwest, southeast, southern, and southwest Oklahoma and northern Texas. When? From 1 p.m. this afternoon to 7 p.m. Central Daylight Time this evening. Impacts. Hot temperatures and high humidity may cause heat illnesses. Drink plenty of fluids, stay in an air-conditioned room, stay out of the sun, and check up on relatives and neighbors. Heat advisory remains in effect from noon to 7 p.m. Central Daylight Time Friday. What? Heat index values up to 107 expected. Where? Portions of northwest and west central Arkansas and east central, northeast, and southeast Oklahoma. When? From noon to 7 p.m. Central Daylight Time Friday. Impacts. Heat-related illnesses are possible, especially impacting those not

limited to the conditions or those performing strenuous activities. 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Wear lightweight and loose-fitting clothing. 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Take action when you see symptoms of heat exhaustion and heat stroke. Heat advisory in effect from noon to 7 p.m. Central Daylight Time Saturday. Heat advisory remains in effect until 7 p.m. Central Daylight Time this evening. What? Heat index values between 105 and 109 expected. Where? Portions of northwest and west central Arkansas and east central, northeast, and southeast Oklahoma. When? For the first heat advisory, until 7 p.m. Central Daylight Time this evening. For the second heat advisory, from noon to 7 p.m. Central Daylight Time Saturday. Impacts. Heat-related illnesses are possible, especially impacting those not acclimated to the conditions or those performing strenuous activities. Take extra precautions when outside. Wear lightweight and loose-fitting clothing. Try to limit strenuous activities to early morning or evening. Take action when you see symptoms of heat exhaustion and heat stroke. From the Norman Forecast Office, here is the forecast for Stillwater and surrounding area. Today, sunny. Highs in the upper 90s. South winds 5 to 10 miles an hour. Heat index values up to 107 this afternoon. Tonight, clear. Lows in the mid-70s. South winds 5 to 10 miles an hour. Heat index values up to 105 early until midnight. Saturday, sunny. Highs in the upper 90s. South winds 5 to 10 miles an hour. Saturday night, mostly clear. Lows in the mid-70s. South winds 5 to 10 miles an hour. Sunday, sunny. Highs in the upper 90s. Southwest winds around 5 miles an hour, becoming southeast in the afternoon. Heat index values up to 106. Sunday night, mostly clear. Lows in the mid-70s. Labor Day, sunny, hot with highs around 100. Heat index values up to 105. Monday night, mostly clear. Lows in the mid-70s. Tuesday, sunny, hot with highs around 100. Tuesday night, clear. Lows in the mid-70s. Wednesday, sunny, hot with highs around 100. Heat index values up to 105. Wednesday night, mostly clear. Lows in the mid-70s. Thursday, sunny, hot with highs around 100. 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It's Stillwater, it was sunny. The temperature was 86 degrees, the dew point 71, and the relative humidity 60%. The wind was south at 10 miles an hour. The pressure was 29.95 inches and rising. At Guthrie, it was sunny. The temperature was 88. The wind was south at 9, gusting to 22. Observations from around the region. Temperatures were between 87 and 91 degrees. It was sunny at Woodward, Oklahoma City, Tulsa, and Springfield. At Wichita, it was mostly sunny. At Dallas-Fort Worth, it was partly sunny. Once again at 11 a.m., at Stillwater, it was sunny. The temperature was 86. Heat advisory remains in effect from 1 p.m. this afternoon to 7 p.m. Central Daylight Time this evening. What? Heat index values up to 109 expected. Where? Portions of central, east central, northern, northwest, southeast, southern, and southwest Oklahoma and northern Texas. When? From 1 p.m. this afternoon to 7 p.m. Central Daylight Time this evening. Impacts. Hot temperatures and high humidity may cause heat illnesses. Drink plenty of fluids, stay in an air-conditioned room, stay out of the sun, and check up on relatives and neighbors. Heat advisory remains in effect from noon to 7 p.m. Central Daylight Time Friday. What? Heat index values up to 107 expected. Where? Portions of northwest and west central Arkansas and east central, northeast, and southeast Oklahoma. When? From noon to 7 p.m. Central Daylight Time Friday. Impacts. Heat-related illnesses are possible, especially impacting those not acclimated to the conditions or those performing strenuous activities. Take extra precautions when out.

outside. 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Heat advisory in effect from noon to 7 p.m. Central Daylight Time Saturday. Heat advisory remains in effect until 7 p.m. Central Daylight Time this evening. What? Heat index values between 105 and 109 expected. Where? Portions of northwest and west central Arkansas and east central, northeast, and southeast Oklahoma. When? For the first heat advisory, until 7 p.m. Central Daylight Time this evening. For the second heat advisory, from noon to 7 p.m. Central Daylight Time Saturday. Impacts. Heat-related illnesses are possible, especially impacting those not acclimated to the conditions or those performing strenuous activities. Take extra precautions when outside. Wear lightweight and loose-fitting clothing. Try to limit strenuous activities to early morning or evening. Take action when you see symptoms of heat exhaustion and heat stroke. From the Norman Forecast Office, here is the forecast for Stillwater and surrounding area. Today, sunny. Highs in the upper 90s. South winds 5 to 10 miles an hour. Heat index values up to 107 this afternoon. Tonight, clear. Lows in the mid-70s. South winds 5 to 10 miles an hour. Heat index values up to 105 early until midnight. Saturday, sunny. Highs in the upper 90s. South winds 5 to 10 miles an hour. Saturday night, mostly clear. Lows in the mid-70s. South winds 5 to 10 miles an hour. Sunday, sunny. Highs in the upper 90s. Southwest winds around 5 miles an hour, becoming southeast in the afternoon. Heat index values up to 106. Sunday night, mostly clear. Lows in the mid-70s. Labor Day, sunny, hot with highs around 100. Heat index values up to 105. Monday night, mostly clear. Lows in the mid-70s. Tuesday, sunny, hot with highs around 100. Tuesday night, clear. Lows in the mid-70s. Wednesday, sunny, hot with highs around 100. Heat index values up to 105. Wednesday night, mostly clear. Lows in the mid-70s. Thursday, sunny, hot with highs around 100. 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It's Stillwater, it was sunny. The temperature was 86 degrees, the dew point 71, and the relative humidity 60%. The wind was south at 10 miles an hour. The pressure was 29.95 inches and rising. At Guthrie, it was sunny. The temperature was 88. The wind was south at 9, gusting to 22. Observations from around the region. Temperatures were between 87 and 91 degrees. It was sunny at Woodward, Oklahoma City, Tulsa, and Springfield. At Wichita, it was mostly sunny. At Dallas-Fort Worth, it was partly sunny. Once again at 11 a.m., at Stillwater, it was sunny. The temperature was 86. Heat advisory remains in effect from 1 p.m. this afternoon to 7 p.m. Central Daylight Time this evening. What? Heat index values up to 109 expected. Where? Portions of central, east central, northern, northwest, southeast, southern, and southwest Oklahoma and northern Texas. When? From 1 p.m. this afternoon to 7 p.m. Central Daylight Time this evening. Impacts. Hot temperatures and high humidity may cause heat illnesses. Drink plenty of fluids, stay in an air-conditioned room, stay out of the sun, and check up on relatives and neighbors. Heat advisory remains in effect from noon to 7 p.m. Central Daylight Time Friday. What? Heat index values up to 107 expected. Where? Portions of northwest and west central Arkansas and east central, northeast, and southeast Oklahoma. When? From noon to 7 p.m. Central Daylight Time Friday.

impacts. Heat-related illnesses are possible, especially impacting those not acclimated to the conditions or those performing strenuous activities. Take extra precautions when outside. Wear lightweight and loose-fitting clothing. 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Take action when you see symptoms of heat exhaustion and heat stroke. Heat advisory in effect from noon to 7 p.m. Central Daylight Time Saturday. Heat advisory remains in effect until 7 p.m. Central Daylight Time this evening. What? Heat index values between 105 and 109 expected. Where? Portions of northwest and west central Arkansas and east central, northeast, and southeast Oklahoma. When? For the first heat advisory, until 7 p.m. Central Daylight Time this evening. For the second heat advisory, from noon to 7 p.m. Central Daylight Time Saturday. Impacts. Heat-related illnesses are possible, especially impacting those not acclimated to the conditions or those performing strenuous activities. Take extra precautions when outside. Wear lightweight and loose-fitting clothing. Try to limit strenuous activities to early morning or evening. Take action when you see symptoms of heat exhaustion and heat stroke. From the Norman Forecast Office, here is the forecast for Stillwater and surrounding area. Today, sunny. Highs in the upper 90s. South winds 5 to 10 miles an hour. Heat index values up to 107 this afternoon. Tonight, clear. Lows in the mid-70s. South winds 5 to 10 miles an hour. Heat index values up to 105 early until midnight. Saturday, sunny. Highs in the upper 90s. South winds 5 to 10 miles an hour. Saturday night, mostly clear. Lows in the mid-70s. South winds 5 to 10 miles an hour. Sunday, sunny. Highs in the upper 90s. Southwest winds around 5 miles an hour, becoming southeast in the afternoon. Heat index values up to 106. Sunday night, mostly clear. Lows in the mid-70s. Labor Day, sunny, hot with highs around 100. Heat index values up to 105. Monday night, mostly clear. Lows in the mid-70s. Tuesday, sunny, hot with highs around 100. Tuesday night, clear. Lows in the mid-70s. Wednesday, sunny, hot with highs around 100. Heat index values up to 105. Wednesday night, mostly clear. Lows in the mid-70s. Thursday, sunny, hot with highs around 100. 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It's Stillwater, it was sunny. The temperature was 86 degrees, the dew point 71, and the relative humidity 60%. The wind was south at 10 miles an hour. The pressure was 29.95 inches and rising. At Guthrie, it was sunny. The temperature was 88. The wind was south at 9, gusting to 22. Observations from around the region. Temperatures were between 87 and 91 degrees. It was sunny at Woodward, Oklahoma City, Tulsa, and Springfield. At Wichita, it was mostly sunny. At Dallas-Fort Worth, it was partly sunny. Once again at 11 a.m., at Stillwater, it was sunny. The temperature was 86. Heat advisory remains in effect from 1 p.m. this afternoon to 7 p.m. Central Daylight Time this evening. What? Heat index values up to 109 expected. Where? Portions of central, east central, northern, northwest, southeast, southern, and southwest Oklahoma and northern Texas. When? From 1 p.m. this afternoon to 7 p.m. Central Daylight Time this evening. Impacts. Hot temperatures and high humidity may cause heat illnesses. Drink plenty of fluids, stay in an air-conditioned room, stay out of the sun, and check up on relatives and neighbors. Heat advisory remains in effect from noon to 7 p.m. Central Daylight Time Friday. What? Heat index values up to 107 expected. Where? Portions of northwest and west central Arkansas and east central, northeast, and southeast Oklahoma. When? From noon to 7 p.m. Central Daylight Time Friday. Impacts. Heat-related illnesses are possible, especially impacting those not acclimated to the conditions or the

performing strenuous activities. 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Wear lightweight and loose-fitting clothing. 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Take action when you see symptoms of heat exhaustion and heat stroke. Heat advisory in effect from noon to 7 p.m. Central Daylight Time Saturday. Heat advisory remains in effect until 7 p.m. Central Daylight Time this evening. What? Heat index values between 105 and 109 expected. Where? Portions of northwest and west central Arkansas and east central, northeast, and southeast Oklahoma. When? For the first heat advisory, until 7 p.m. Central Daylight Time this evening. For the second heat advisory, from noon to 7 p.m. Central Daylight Time Saturday. Impacts. Heat-related illnesses are possible, especially impacting those not acclimated to the conditions or those performing strenuous activities. Take extra precautions when outside. Wear lightweight and loose-fitting clothing. Try to limit strenuous activities to early morning or evening. Take action when you see symptoms of heat exhaustion and heat stroke. From the Norman Forecast Office, here is the forecast for Stillwater and surrounding area. Today, sunny. Highs in the upper 90s. South winds 5 to 10 miles an hour. Heat index values up to 107 this afternoon. Tonight, clear. Lows in the mid-70s. South winds 5 to 10 miles an hour. Heat index values up to 105 early until midnight. Saturday, sunny. Highs in the upper 90s. South winds 5 to 10 miles an hour. Saturday night, mostly clear. Lows in the mid-70s. South winds 5 to 10 miles an hour. Sunday, sunny. Highs in the upper 90s. Southwest winds around 5 miles an hour, becoming southeast in the afternoon. Heat index values up to 106. Sunday night, mostly clear. Lows in the mid-70s. Labor Day, sunny, hot with highs around 100. Heat index values up to 105. Monday night, mostly clear. Lows in the mid-70s. Tuesday, sunny, hot with highs around 100. Tuesday night, clear. Lows in the mid-70s. Wednesday, sunny, hot with highs around 100. Heat index values up to 105. Wednesday night, mostly clear. Lows in the mid-70s. Thursday, sunny, hot with highs around 100. You're listening to Stillwater Weather Radio, NERA 11 a.m. weather observations. It's Stillwater, it was sunny. The temperature was 86 degrees, the dew point 71, and the relative humidity 60%. The wind was south at 10 miles an hour. The pressure was 29.95 inches and rising. At Guthrie, it was sunny. The temperature was 88. The wind was south at 9, gusting to 22. Observations from around the region. Temperatures were between 87 and 91 degrees. It was sunny at Woodward, Oklahoma City, Tulsa, and Springfield. At Wichita, it was mostly sunny. At Dallas-Fort Worth, it was partly sunny. Once again at 11 a.m., at Stillwater, it was sunny. The temperature was 86. Heat advisory remains in effect from 1 p.m. this afternoon to 7 p.m. Central Daylight Time this evening. What? Heat index values up to 109 expected. Where? Portions of central, east central, northern, northwest, southeast, southern, and southwest Oklahoma and northern Texas. When? From 1 p.m. this afternoon to 7 p.m. Central Daylight Time this evening. Impacts. Hot temperatures and high humidity may cause heat illnesses. Drink plenty of fluids, stay in an air-conditioned room, stay out of the sun, and check up on relatives and neighbors. Heat advisory remains in effect from noon to 7 p.m. Central Daylight Time Friday. What? Heat index values up to 107 expected. Where? Portions of northwest and west central Arkansas and east central, northeast, and southeast Oklahoma. When? From noon to 7 p.m. Central Daylight Time Friday. Impacts. Heat-related illnesses are possible, especially impacting those not acclimated to the conditions or those performing strenuous activities. Take extra precautions when outside. Wear

lightweight and loose-fitting clothing. 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Take action when you see symptoms of heat exhaustion and heat stroke. 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Heat advisory in effect from noon to 7 p.m. Central Daylight Time Saturday. Heat advisory remains in effect until 7 p.m. Central Daylight Time this evening. What? Heat index values between 105 and 109 expected. Where? Portions of northwest and west central Arkansas and east central, northeast, and southeast Oklahoma. When? For the first heat advisory, until 7 p.m. Central Daylight Time this evening. For the second heat advisory, from noon to 7 p.m. Central Daylight Time Saturday. Impacts. Heat-related illnesses are possible, especially impacting those not acclimated to the conditions or those performing strenuous activities. Take extra precautions when outside. Wear lightweight and loose-fitting clothing. Try to limit strenuous activities to early morning or evening. Take action when you see symptoms of heat exhaustion and heat stroke. From the Norman Forecast Office, here is the forecast for Stillwater and surrounding area. Today, sunny. Highs in the upper 90s. South winds 5 to 10 miles an hour. Heat index values up to 107 this afternoon. Tonight, clear. Lows in the mid-70s. South winds 5 to 10 miles an hour. Heat index values up to 105 early until midnight. Saturday, sunny. Highs in the upper 90s. South winds 5 to 10 miles an hour. Saturday night, mostly clear. Lows in the mid-70s. South winds 5 to 10 miles an hour. Sunday, sunny. Highs in the upper 90s. Southwest winds around 5 miles an hour, becoming southeast in the afternoon. Heat index values up to 106. Sunday night, mostly clear. Lows in the mid-70s. Labor Day, sunny, hot with highs around 100. Heat index values up to 105. Monday night, mostly clear. Lows in the mid-70s. Tuesday, sunny, hot with highs around 100. Tuesday night, clear. Lows in the mid-70s. Wednesday, sunny, hot with highs around 100. Heat index values up to 105. Wednesday night, mostly clear. Lows in the mid-70s. Thursday, sunny, hot with highs around 100. You're listening to Stillwater Weather Radio, and here are noon weather observations. It's Stillwater, it was sunny. The temperature was 90 degrees, the dew point 71, and the relative humidity 53%. The wind was south at 15 miles an hour. The pressure was 29.94 inches and falling. At Guthrie, it was sunny. The temperature was 93. The wind was south at 13. Observations from around the region. It was sunny, with a temperature of 92 at Oklahoma City and 93 at Springfield. It was mostly sunny, with a temperature of 92 at Wichita, 90 at Dallas-Fort Worth, and 92 at Tulsa. Once again at noon, at Stillwater, it was sunny. The temperature was 90. Heat advisory remains in effect from 1 p.m. this afternoon to 7 p.m. Central Daylight Time this evening. What? Heat index values up to 109 expected. Where? Portions of central, east central, northern, northwest, southeast, southern, and southwest Oklahoma and northern Texas. When? From 1 p.m. this afternoon to 7 p.m. Central Daylight Time this evening. Impacts. Hot temperatures and high humidity may cause heat illnesses. Drink plenty of fluids, stay in an air-conditioned room, stay out of the sun, and check up on relatives and neighbors. Heat advisory remains in effect from noon to 7 p.m. Central Daylight Time Friday. What? Heat index values up to 107 expected. Where? Portions of northwest and west central Arkansas and east central, northeast, and southeast Oklahoma. When? From noon to 7 p.m. Central Daylight Time Friday. Impacts. Heat-related illnesses are possible, especially impacting those not acclimated to the conditions.

or those performing strenuous activities. Take extra precautions when outside. Wear lightweight and loose-fitting clothing. Try to limit strenuous activities to early morning or evening. Take action when you see symptoms of heat exhaustion and heat stroke. Heat advisory in effect from noon to 7 p.m. Central Daylight Time Saturday. Heat advisory remains in effect until 7 p.m. Central Daylight Time this evening. What? Heat index values between 105 and 109 expected. Where? Portions of northwest and west central Arkansas and east central, northeast, and southeast Oklahoma. When? For the first heat advisory, until 7 p.m. Central Daylight Time this evening. For the second heat advisory, from noon to 7 p.m. Central Daylight Time Saturday. Impacts. Heat-related illnesses are possible, especially impacting those not acclimated to the conditions or those performing strenuous activities. Take extra precautions when outside. Wear lightweight and loose-fitting clothing. Try to limit strenuous activities to early morning or evening. Take action when you see symptoms of heat exhaustion and heat stroke. From the Norman Forecast Office, here is the forecast for Stillwater and surrounding area. Today, sunny. Highs in the upper 90s. South winds 5 to 10 miles an hour. Heat index values up to 107 this afternoon. Tonight, clear. Lows in the mid-70s. South winds 5 to 10 miles an hour. Heat index values up to 105 early until midnight. Saturday, sunny. Highs in the upper 90s. South winds 5 to 10 miles an hour. Saturday night, mostly clear. Lows in the mid-70s. South winds 5 to 10 miles an hour. Sunday, sunny. Highs in the upper 90s. Southwest winds around 5 miles an hour, becoming southeast in the afternoon. Heat index values up to 106. Sunday night, mostly clear. Lows in the mid-70s. Labor Day, sunny, hot with highs around 100. Heat index values up to 105. Monday night, mostly clear. Lows in the mid-70s. Tuesday, sunny, hot with highs around 100. Tuesday night, clear. Lows in the mid-70s. Wednesday, sunny, hot with highs around 100. Heat index values up to 105. Wednesday night, mostly clear. Lows in the mid-70s. Thursday, sunny, hot with highs around 100. You're listening to Stillwater Weather Radio, and here are noon weather observations. It's Stillwater, it was sunny. The temperature was 90 degrees, the dew point 71, and the relative humidity 53%. The wind was south at 15 miles an hour. The pressure was 29.94 inches and falling. At Guthrie, it was sunny. The temperature was 93. The wind was south at 13. Observations from around the region. It was sunny, with a temperature of 92 at Oklahoma City and 93 at Springfield. It was mostly sunny, with a temperature of 92 at Wichita, 90 at Dallas-Fort Worth, and 92 at Tulsa. Once again at noon, at Stillwater, it was sunny. The temperature was 90. Heat advisory remains in effect from 1 p.m. this afternoon to 7 p.m. Central Daylight Time this evening. What? Heat index values up to 109 expected. Where? Portions of central, east central, northern, northwest, southeast, southern, and southwest Oklahoma and northern Texas. When? From 1 p.m. this afternoon to 7 p.m. Central Daylight Time this evening. Impacts. Hot temperatures and high humidity may cause heat illnesses. Drink plenty of fluids, stay in an air-conditioned room, stay out of the sun, and check up on relatives and neighbors. Heat advisory remains in effect from noon to 7 p.m. Central Daylight Time Friday. What? Heat index values up to 107 expected. Where? Portions of northwest and west central Arkansas and east central, northeast, and southeast Oklahoma. When? From noon to 7 p.m. Central Daylight Time Friday. Impacts. Heat-related illnesses are possible, especially impacting those not acclimated to the conditions or those performing strenuous activities. Take extra precautions when outside. Wear lightweight and loose-fitting clothing. Try to limit

strenuous activities to early morning or evening. Take action when you see symptoms of heat exhaustion and heat stroke. Heat advisory in effect from noon to 7 p.m. Central Daylight Time Saturday. Heat advisory remains in effect until 7 p.m. Central Daylight Time this evening. What? Heat index values between 105 and 109 expected. Where? Portions of northwest and west central Arkansas and east central, northeast, and southeast Oklahoma. When? For the first heat advisory, until 7 p.m. Central Daylight Time this evening. For the second heat advisory, from noon to 7 p.m. Central Daylight Time Saturday. Impacts. Heat-related illnesses are possible, especially impacting those not acclimated to the conditions or those performing strenuous activities. Take extra precautions when outside. Wear lightweight and loose-fitting clothing. Try to limit strenuous activities to early morning or evening. Take action when you see symptoms of heat exhaustion and heat stroke. From the Norman Forecast Office, here is the forecast for Stillwater and surrounding area. Today, sunny. Highs in the upper 90s. South winds 5 to 10 miles an hour. Heat index values up to 107 this afternoon. Tonight, clear. Lows in the mid-70s. South winds 5 to 10 miles an hour. Heat index values up to 105 early until midnight. Saturday, sunny. Highs in the upper 90s. South winds 5 to 10 miles an hour. Saturday night, mostly clear. Lows in the mid-70s. South winds 5 to 10 miles an hour. Sunday, sunny. Highs in the upper 90s. Southwest winds around 5 miles an hour, becoming southeast in the afternoon. Heat index values up to 106. Sunday night, mostly clear. Lows in the mid-70s. Labor Day, sunny, hot with highs around 100. Heat index values up to 105. Monday night, mostly clear. Lows in the mid-70s. Tuesday, sunny, hot with highs around 100. Tuesday night, clear. Lows in the mid-70s. Wednesday, sunny, hot with highs around 100. Heat index values up to 105. Wednesday night, mostly clear. Lows in the mid-70s. Thursday, sunny, hot with highs around 100. 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It's Stillwater, it was sunny. The temperature was 90 degrees, the dew point 71, and the relative humidity 53%. The wind was south at 15 miles an hour. The pressure was 29.94 inches and falling. At Guthrie, it was sunny. The temperature was 93. The wind was south at 13. Observations from around the region. It was sunny, with a temperature of 92 at Oklahoma City, and 93 at Springfield. It was mostly sunny, with a temperature of 92 at Wichita, 90 at Dallas-Fort Worth, and 92 at Tulsa. Once again at noon, at Stillwater, it was sunny. The temperature was 90. 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At Stillwater, it was sunny. The temperature was 90 degrees, the dew point 71, and the relative humidity 53%. The wind was south at 15 miles an hour. The pressure was 29.94 inches and falling. At Enid, it was sunny. The temperature was 92. The wind was southeast at 12. At Guthrie, it was sunny. The temperature was 93. The wind was south at 13. Observations from around the region. Skies ranged from sunny to mostly sunny, and temperatures were between 90 and 93 degrees. Once again at noon, at Stillwater, it was sunny. The temperature was 90. Heat advisory remains in effect from 1 p.m. this afternoon to 7 p.m. Central Daylight Time this evening. What? Heat index values up to 109 expected. Where? Portions of central, east central, northern, northwest, southeast, southern, and southwest Oklahoma and northern Texas. When? From 1 p.m. this afternoon to 7 p.m. Central Daylight Time this evening. Impacts. Hot temperatures and high humidity may cause heat illnesses. Drink plenty of fluids. Stay in an air-conditioned room.

162.50 megahertz. Programming originates from the National Weather Service Forecast Office in Norman, Oklahoma. Heat advisory in effect from noon to 7 p.m. Central Daylight Time Saturday. Heat advisory remains in effect until 7 p.m. Central Daylight Time this evening. What? Heat index values between 105 and 109 expected. Where? Portions of northwest and west central Arkansas and east central, northeast, and southeast Oklahoma. When? For the first heat advisory, until 7 p.m. Central Daylight Time this evening. For the second heat advisory, from noon to 7 p.m. Central Daylight Time Saturday. Impacts. Heat-related illnesses are possible, especially impacting those not acclimated to the conditions or those performing strenuous activities. Take extra precautions when outside. Wear lightweight and loose-fitting clothing. Try to limit strenuous activities to early morning or evening. Take action when you see symptoms of heat exhaustion and heat stroke. From the Norman Forecast Office, here is the forecast for Stillwater and surrounding area. Today, sunny. Highs in the upper 90s. South winds 5 to 10 miles an hour. Heat index values up to 107 this afternoon. Tonight, clear. Lows in the mid-70s. South winds 5 to 10 miles an hour. Heat index values up to 105 early until midnight. Saturday, sunny. Highs in the upper 90s. South winds 5 to 10 miles an hour. Saturday night, mostly clear. Lows in the mid-70s. South winds 5 to 10 miles an hour. Sunday, sunny. Highs in the upper 90s. Southwest winds around 5 miles an hour, becoming southeast in the afternoon. Heat index values up to 106. Sunday night, mostly clear. Lows in the mid-70s. Labor Day, sunny, hot with highs around 100. Heat index values up to 105. Monday night, mostly clear. Lows in the mid-70s. Tuesday, sunny, hot with highs around 100. Tuesday night, clear. Lows in the mid-70s. Wednesday, sunny, hot with highs around 100. Heat index values up to 105. Wednesday night, mostly clear. Lows in the mid-70s. Thursday, sunny, hot with highs around 100. You're listening to Stillwater Weather Radio, and here are noon weather observations. It's Stillwater, it was sunny. The temperature was 90 degrees, the dew point 71, and the relative humidity 53%. The wind was south at 15 miles an hour. The pressure was 29.94 inches and falling. At Enid, it was sunny. The temperature was 92. The wind was southeast at 12. At Guthrie, it was sunny. The temperature was 93. The wind was south at 13. Observations from around the region. Skies ranged from sunny to mostly sunny, and temperatures were between 90 and 93 degrees. Once again at noon, at Stillwater, it was sunny. The temperature was 90. Heat advisory remains in effect from 1 p.m. this afternoon to 7 p.m. Central Daylight Time this evening. What? Heat index values up to 109 expected. Where? Portions of central, east central, northern, northwest, southeast, southern, and southwest Oklahoma and northern Texas. When? From 1 p.m. this afternoon to 7 p.m. Central Daylight Time this evening. Impacts. Hot temperatures and high humidity may cause heat illnesses. Drink plenty of fluids, stay in an air-conditioned room, stay out of the sun, and check up on relatives and neighbors. Heat advisory remains in effect from noon to 7 p.m. Central Daylight Time Friday. What? Heat index values up to 107 expected. Where? Portions of northwest and west central Arkansas and east central, northeast, and southeast Oklahoma. When? From noon to 7 p.m. Central Daylight Time Friday. Impacts. Heat-related illnesses are possible, especially impacting those not acclimated to the conditions or those performing strenuous activities. Take extra precautions when outside. Wear lightweight and loose-fitting clothing. Try to limit strenuous activities to early morning or evening. Take action when you see symptoms of heat exhaustion and heat stroke.

heat advisory in effect from noon to 7 p.m. Central Daylight Time Saturday. Heat advisory remains in effect until 7 p.m. Central Daylight Time this evening. What? Heat index values between 105 and 109 expected. Where? Portions of northwest and west central Arkansas and east central, northeast, and southeast Oklahoma. When? For the first heat advisory, until 7 p.m. Central Daylight Time this evening. For the second heat advisory, from noon to 7 p.m. Central Daylight Time Saturday. Impacts. Heat-related illnesses are possible, especially impacting those not acclimated to the conditions or those performing strenuous activities. Take extra precautions when outside. Wear lightweight and loose-fitting clothing. Try to limit strenuous activities to early morning or evening. Take action when you see symptoms of heat exhaustion and heat stroke. From the Norman Forecast Office, here is the forecast for Stillwater and surrounding area. Today, sunny. Highs in the upper 90s. South winds 5 to 10 miles an hour. Heat index values up to 107 this afternoon. Tonight, clear. Lows in the mid-70s. South winds 5 to 10 miles an hour. Heat index values up to 105 early until midnight. Saturday, sunny. Highs in the upper 90s. South winds 5 to 10 miles an hour. Saturday night, mostly clear. Lows in the mid-70s. South winds 5 to 10 miles an hour. Sunday, sunny. Highs in the upper 90s. Southwest winds around 5 miles an hour, becoming southeast in the afternoon. Heat index values up to 106. Sunday night, mostly clear. Lows in the mid-70s. Labor Day, sunny, hot with highs around 100. Heat index values up to 105. Monday night, mostly clear. Lows in the mid-70s. Tuesday, sunny, hot with highs around 100. Tuesday night, clear. Lows in the mid-70s. Wednesday, sunny, hot with highs around 100. Heat index values up to 105. Wednesday night, mostly clear. Lows in the mid-70s. Thursday, sunny, hot with highs around 100. You're listening to Stillwater Weather Radio, and here are noon weather observations. It's Stillwater, it was sunny. The temperature was 90 degrees, the dew point 71, and the relative humidity 53%. The wind was south at 15 miles an hour. The pressure was 29.94 inches and falling. At Enid, it was sunny. The temperature was 92. The wind was southeast at 12. At Guthrie, it was sunny. The temperature was 93. The wind was south at 13. Observations from around the region. Skies ranged from sunny to mostly sunny, and temperatures were between 90 and 93 degrees. Once again at noon, it's Stillwater, it was sunny. The temperature was 90. Heat advisory remains in effect from 1 p.m. this afternoon to 7 p.m. Central Daylight Time this evening. What? Heat index values up to 109 expected. Where? Portions of central, east central, northern, northwest, southeast, southern, and southwest Oklahoma and northern Texas. When? From 1 p.m. this afternoon to 7 p.m. Central Daylight Time this evening. Impacts. Hot temperatures and high humidity may cause heat illnesses. Drink plenty of fluids, stay in an air-conditioned room, stay out of the sun, and check up on relatives and neighbors. Heat advisory in effect from noon to 7 p.m. Central Daylight Time Saturday. Heat advisory remains in effect until 7 p.m. Central Daylight Time this evening. What? For today's heat advisory, heat index values up to 109 expected. For Saturday's heat advisory, heat index values up to 109 expected. Where? Portions of central, east central, northern, northwest, southeast, southern, and southwest Oklahoma and northern Texas. When? For today's heat advisory, until 7 p.m. Central Daylight Time this evening. For Saturday's heat advisory, from noon to 7 p.m. Central Daylight Time. Impacts. Hot temperatures and high humidity may cause heat illnesses. Drink plenty of fluids, stay in an air-conditioned room, stay out of the sun, and check up on relatives and neighbors.

heat advisory remains in effect from noon to 7 p.m. Central Daylight Time Friday. What? Heat index values up to 107 expected. Where? Portions of northwest and west central Arkansas and east central, northeast, and southeast Oklahoma. When? From noon to 7 p.m. Central Daylight Time Friday. Impacts. Heat-related illnesses are possible, especially impacting those not acclimated to the conditions or those performing strenuous activities. Take extra precautions when outside. Wear lightweight and loose-fitting clothing. Try to limit strenuous activities to early morning or evening. Take action when you see symptoms of heat exhaustion and heat stroke. Heat advisory in effect from noon to 7 p.m. Central Daylight Time Saturday. Heat advisory remains in effect until 7 p.m. Central Daylight Time this evening. What? Heat index values between 105 and 109 expected. Where? Portions of northwest and west central Arkansas and east central, northeast, and southeast Oklahoma. When? For the first heat advisory, until 7 p.m. Central Daylight Time this evening. For the second heat advisory, from noon to 7 p.m. Central Daylight Time Saturday. Impacts. Heat-related illnesses are possible, especially impacting those not acclimated to the conditions or those performing strenuous activities. Take extra precautions when outside. Wear lightweight and loose-fitting clothing. Try to limit strenuous activities to early morning or evening. Take action when you see symptoms of heat exhaustion and heat stroke. From the Norman Forecast Office, here is the forecast for Stillwater and surrounding area. Rest of today, sunny. Highs in the upper 90s. South winds around 10 miles an hour. Heat index values up to 107. Tonight, clear. Lows in the mid-70s. South winds 5 to 10 miles an hour. Heat index values up to 105 early until midnight. Saturday, sunny. Highs in the upper 90s. South winds 5 to 10 miles an hour. Saturday night, mostly clear. Lows in the mid-70s. South winds 5 to 10 miles an hour. Sunday, sunny. Highs in the upper 90s. Southwest winds around 5 miles an hour, becoming southeast in the afternoon. Heat index values up to 106. Sunday night, mostly clear. Lows in the mid-70s. Labor Day, sunny, hot with highs around 100. Heat index values up to 105. Monday night, mostly clear. Lows in the mid-70s. Tuesday, sunny, hot with highs around 100. Tuesday night, clear. Lows in the mid-70s. Wednesday, sunny, hot with highs around 100. Heat index values up to 105. Wednesday night, mostly clear. Lows in the mid-70s. Thursday, sunny, hot with highs around 100. You are listening to Stillwater Weather Radio, and here are noon weather observations. It's Stillwater, it was sunny. The temperature was 90 degrees, the dew point 71, and the relative humidity 53%. The wind was south at 15 miles an hour. The pressure was 29.94 inches and falling. At Enid, it was sunny. The temperature was 92. The wind was southeast at 12. At Guthrie, it was sunny. The temperature was 93. The wind was south at 13. Observations from around the region. Skies ranged from sunny to mostly sunny, and temperatures were between 90 and 93 degrees. Once again at noon, it's Stillwater, it was sunny. The temperature was 90. 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Heat advisory remains in effect from 1 p.m. this afternoon to 7 p.m. Central Daylight Time this evening. What? Heat index values up to 109 expected. Where? Portions of central, east central, northern, northwest, southeast, southern, and southwest Oklahoma and northern Texas. When? From 1 p.m. this afternoon to 7 p.m. Central Daylight Time this evening. Impacts. Hot temperatures and high humidity may cause heat illnesses. Drink plenty of

fluids, stay in an air-conditioned room, stay out of the sun, and check up on relatives and neighbors. Heat advisory in effect from noon to 7 p.m. Central Daylight Time Saturday. Heat advisory remains in effect until 7 p.m. Central Daylight Time this evening. What? For today's heat advisory, heat index values up to 109 expected. For Saturday's heat advisory, heat index values up to 109 expected. Where? Portions of central, east central, northern, northwest, southeast, southern, and southwest Oklahoma and northern Texas. When? For today's heat advisory, until 7 p.m. Central Daylight Time this evening. For Saturday's heat advisory, from noon to 7 p.m. Central Daylight Time. Impacts: hot temperatures and high humidity may cause heat illnesses. Drink plenty of fluids, stay in an air-conditioned room, stay out of the sun, and check up on relatives and neighbors. Heat advisory remains in effect from noon to 7 p.m. Central Daylight Time Friday. What? Heat index values up to 107 expected. Where? Portions of northwest and west central Arkansas and east central, northeast, and southeast Oklahoma. When? From noon to 7 p.m. Central Daylight Time Friday. Impacts: heat-related illnesses are possible, especially impacting those not acclimated to the conditions or those performing strenuous activities. Take extra precautions when outside. Wear lightweight and loose-fitting clothing. 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Take action when you see symptoms of heat exhaustion and heat stroke. Heat advisory in effect from noon to 7 p.m. Central Daylight Time Saturday. Heat advisory remains in effect until 7 p.m. Central Daylight Time this evening. What? Heat index values between 105 and 109 expected. Where? Portions of northwest and west central Arkansas and east central, northeast, and southeast Oklahoma. When? For the first heat advisory, until 7 p.m. Central Daylight Time this evening. For the second heat advisory, from noon to 7 p.m. Central Daylight Time Saturday. Impacts: heat-related illnesses are possible, especially impacting those not acclimated to the conditions or those performing strenuous activities. Take extra precautions when outside. 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Try to limit strenuous activities to early morning or evening. 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From the Norman Forecast Office, here is the forecast for Stillwater and surrounding area. Rest of today, sunny. Highs in the upper 90s. From the Norman Forecast Office, here is the forecast for Stillwater and surrounding area. Rest of today, sunny. Highs in the upper 90s. South winds around 10 miles an hour. Heat index values up to 107. Tonight, clear. Lows in the mid-70s. South winds 5 to 10 miles an hour. Heat index values up to 105 early until midnight. Saturday, sunny. Highs in the upper 90s. South winds 5 to 10 miles an hour. Saturday night, mostly clear. Lows in the mid-70s. South winds 5 to 10 miles an hour. Sunday, sunny. Highs in the upper 90s. Southwest winds around 5 miles an hour, becoming southeast in the afternoon. Heat index values up to 106. Sunday night, mostly clear. Lows in the mid-70s. Labor Day, sunny, hot with highs around 100. Heat index values up to 105. Monday night, mostly clear. Lows in the mid-70s. Tuesday, sunny, hot with highs around 100. Tuesday night, clear. Lows in the mid-70s. Wednesday, sunny, hot with highs around 100. Heat index values up to 105. Wednesday night, mostly clear. Lows in the mid-70s. Thursday, sunny, hot with highs around 100. You're listening to Stillwater Weather Radio, and here are noon weather observations. It's Stillwater, it was sunny. The temperature was 90 degrees, the dew point 71, and the relative humidity 53%. The wind was south at 15 miles an hour. The pressure was 29.94 inches and falling. At Enid, it was sunny. The temperature was 92. The wind was

southeast at 12. At Guthrie, it was sunny. The temperature was 93. The wind was south at 13. Observations from around the region. Skies ranged from sunny to mostly sunny, and temperatures were between 90 and 93 degrees. Once again at noon, at Stillwater, it was sunny. The temperature was 90. Heat advisory remains in effect from 1 p.m. this afternoon to 7 p.m. Central Daylight Time this evening. What? Heat index values up to 109 expected. Where? Portions of central, east central, northern, northwest, southeast, southern, and southwest Oklahoma and northern Texas. When? From 1 p.m. this afternoon to 7 p.m. Central Daylight Time this evening. Impacts. Hot temperatures and high humidity may cause heat illnesses. Drink plenty of fluids, stay in an air-conditioned room, stay out of the sun, and check up on relatives and neighbors. Heat advisory in effect from noon to 7 p.m. Central Daylight Time Saturday. Heat advisory remains in effect until 7 p.m. Central Daylight Time this evening. What? For today's heat advisory, heat index values up to 109 expected. For Saturday's heat advisory, heat index values up to 109 expected. Where? Portions of central, east central, northern, northwest, southeast, southern, and southwest Oklahoma and northern Texas. When? For today's heat advisory, until 7 p.m. Central Daylight Time this evening. For Saturday's heat advisory, from noon to 7 p.m. Central Daylight Time. Impacts. Hot temperatures and high humidity may cause heat illnesses. Drink plenty of fluids, stay in an air-conditioned room, stay out of the sun, and check up on relatives and neighbors. Heat advisory remains in effect from noon to 7 p.m. Central Daylight Time Friday. What? Heat index values up to 107 expected. Where? Portions of northwest and west central Arkansas and east central, northeast, and southeast Oklahoma. When? From noon to 7 p.m. Central Daylight Time Friday. Impacts. Heat-related illnesses are possible, especially impacting those not acclimated to the conditions or those performing strenuous activities. Take extra precautions when outside. Wear lightweight and loose-fitting clothing. Try to limit strenuous activities to early morning or evening. Take action when you see symptoms of heat exhaustion and heat stroke. Heat advisory in effect from noon to 7 p.m. Central Daylight Time Saturday. Heat advisory remains in effect until 7 p.m. Central Daylight Time this evening. What? Heat index values between 105 and 109 expected. Where? Portions of northwest and west central Arkansas and east central, northeast, and southeast Oklahoma. When? For the first heat advisory, until 7 p.m. Central Daylight Time this evening. For the second heat advisory, from noon to 7 p.m. Central Daylight Time Saturday. Impacts. Heat-related illnesses are possible, especially impacting those not acclimated to the conditions or those performing strenuous activities. Take extra precautions when outside. Wear lightweight and loose-fitting clothing. Try to limit strenuous activities to early morning or evening. Take action when you see symptoms of heat exhaustion and heat stroke. From the Norman Forecast Office, here is the forecast for Stillwater and surrounding area. Rest of today, sunny. Highs in the upper 90s. South winds around 10 miles an hour. Heat index values up to 107. Tonight, clear. Lows in the mid-70s. South winds 5 to 10 miles an hour. Heat index values up to 105 early until midnight. Saturday, sunny. Highs in the upper 90s. South winds 5 to 10 miles an hour. Saturday night, mostly clear. Lows in the mid-70s. South winds 5 to 10 miles an hour. Sunday, sunny. Highs in the upper 90s. Southwest winds around 5 miles an hour, becoming southeast in the afternoon. Heat index values up to 106. Sunday night, mostly clear. Lows in the mid-70s. Labor Day, sunny, hot with highs around 100. Heat index values up to 105. Monday night, mostly clear. Lows in the mid-70s. Tuesday, sunny, hot with highs around 100. Tuesday night, clear.
lows in the mid-70s. Wednesday, sunny, hot with highs around 100. Heat index values up to 105. Wednesday night, mostly clear. Lows in the mid-70s. Thursday, sunny, hot with highs around 100. You're listening to Stillwater Weather Radio, and here are noon weather observations. It's Stillwater, it was sunny. The temperature was 90 degrees, the dew point 71, and the relative humidity 53%. The wind was south at 15 miles an hour. The pressure was 29.94 inches and falling. At Enid, it was sunny. The temperature was 92. The wind was southeast at 12. At Guthrie, it was sunny. The temperature was 93. The wind was south at 13. Observations from around the region. Skies ranged from sunny to mostly sunny, and temperatures were between 90 and 93 degrees. Once again at noon, it's Stillwater, it was sunny. The temperature was 90. Heat advisory remains in effect from 1 p.m. this afternoon to 7 p.m. Central Daylight Time this evening. What? Heat index values up to 109 expected. Where? Portions of central, east central, northern, northwest, southeast, southern, and southwest Oklahoma and northern Texas. When? From 1 p.m. this afternoon to 7 p.m. Central Daylight Time this evening. Impacts. Hot temperatures and high humidity may cause heat illnesses. Drink plenty of fluids, stay in an air-conditioned room, stay out of the sun, and check up on relatives and neighbors. Heat advisory in effect from noon to 7 p.m. Central Daylight Time Saturday. Heat advisory remains in effect until 7 p.m. Central Daylight Time this evening. What? For today's heat advisory, heat index values up to 109 expected. For Saturday's heat advisory, heat index values up to 109 expected. Where? Portions of central, east central, northern, northwest, southeast, southern, and southwest Oklahoma and northern Texas. When? For today's heat advisory, until 7 p.m. Central Daylight Time this evening. For Saturday's heat advisory, from noon to 7 p.m. Central Daylight Time. Impacts. Hot temperatures and high humidity may cause heat illnesses. Drink plenty of fluids, stay in an air-conditioned room, stay out of the sun, and check up on relatives and neighbors. Heat advisory remains in effect from noon to 7 p.m. Central Daylight Time Friday. What? Heat index values up to 107 expected. Where? Portions of northwest and west central Arkansas and east central, northeast, and southeast Oklahoma. When? From noon to 7 p.m. Central Daylight Time Friday. Impacts. Heat-related illnesses are possible, especially impacting those not acclimated to the conditions or those performing strenuous activities. Take extra precautions when outside. Wear lightweight and loose-fitting clothing. Try to limit strenuous activities to early morning or evening. Take action when you see symptoms of heat exhaustion and heat stroke. Heat advisory in effect from noon to 7 p.m. Central Daylight Time Saturday. Heat advisory remains in effect until 7 p.m. Central Daylight Time this evening. What? Heat index values between 105 and 109 expected. Where? Portions of northwest and west central Arkansas and east central, northeast, and southeast Oklahoma. When? For the first heat advisory, until 7 p.m. Central Daylight Time this evening. For the second heat advisory, from noon to 7 p.m. Central Daylight Time Saturday. Impacts. Heat-related illnesses are possible, especially impacting those not acclimated to the conditions or those performing strenuous activities. Take extra precautions when outside. Wear lightweight and loose-fitting clothing. Try to limit strenuous activities to early morning or evening. Take action when you see symptoms of heat exhaustion and heat stroke. 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From the Norman Forecast Office, here is the forecast for Stillwater and surrounding area. Rest of today, sunny. Highs in the upper 90s. South winds around 10 miles an hour. Heat index values up to 107. Tonight, clear.
lows in the mid-70s.

south winds 5 to 10 miles an hour. Heat index values up to 105 early until midnight. Saturday, sunny. Highs in the upper 90s. South winds 5 to 10 miles an hour. Saturday night, mostly clear. Lows in the mid 70s. South winds 5 to 10 miles an hour. Sunday, sunny. Highs in the upper 90s. Southwest winds around 5 miles an hour, becoming southeast in the afternoon. Heat index values up to 106. Sunday night, mostly clear. Lows in the mid 70s. Labor Day, sunny, hot with highs around 100. Heat index values up to 105. Monday night, mostly clear. Lows in the mid 70s. Tuesday, sunny, hot with highs around 100. Tuesday night, clear. Lows in the mid 70s. Wednesday, sunny, hot with highs around 100. Heat index values up to 105. Wednesday night, mostly clear. Lows in the mid 70s. Thursday, sunny, hot with highs around 100. You're listening to Stillwater Weather Radio, and here are noon weather observations. It's Stillwater, it was sunny. The temperature was 90 degrees, the dew point 71, and the relative humidity 53%. The wind was south at 15 miles an hour. The pressure was 29.94 inches and falling. At Enid, it was sunny. The temperature was 92. The wind was southeast at 12. At Guthrie, it was sunny. The temperature was 93. The wind was south at 13. Observations from around the region. Skies ranged from sunny to mostly sunny, and temperatures were between 90 and 93 degrees. Once again at noon, it's still water, it was sunny. The temperature was 90. Heat advisory remains in effect from 1 p.m. this afternoon to 7 p.m. Central Daylight Time this evening. What? Heat index values up to 109 expected. Where? Portions of central, east central, northern, northwest, southeast, southern, and southwest Oklahoma and northern Texas. When? From 1 p.m. this afternoon to 7 p.m. Central Daylight Time this evening. Impacts. Hot temperatures and high humidity may cause heat illnesses. Drink plenty of fluids, stay in an air-conditioned room, stay out of the sun, and check up on relatives and neighbors. Heat advisory in effect from noon to 7 p.m. Central Daylight Time Saturday. Heat advisory remains in effect until 7 p.m. Central Daylight Time this evening. What? For today's heat advisory, heat index values up to 109 expected. For Saturday's heat advisory, heat index values up to 109 expected. Where? Portions of central, east central, northern, northwest, southeast, southern, and southwest Oklahoma and northern Texas. When? For today's heat advisory, until 7 p.m. Central Daylight Time this evening. For Saturday's heat advisory, from noon to 7 p.m. Central Daylight Time. Impacts. Hot temperatures and high humidity may cause heat illnesses. Drink plenty of fluids, stay in an air-conditioned room, stay out of the sun, and check up on relatives and neighbors. Heat advisory remains in effect from noon to 7 p.m. Central Daylight Time Friday. What? Heat index values up to 107 expected. Where? Portions of northwest and west central Arkansas and east central, northeast, and southeast Oklahoma. When? From noon to 7 p.m. Central Daylight Time Friday. Impacts. Heat-related illnesses are possible, especially impacting those not acclimated to the conditions or those performing strenuous activities. Take extra precautions when outside. Wear lightweight and loose-fitting clothing. Try to limit strenuous activities to early morning or evening. Take action when you see symptoms of heat exhaustion and heat stroke. Heat advisory in effect from noon to 7 p.m. Central Daylight Time Saturday. Heat advisory remains in effect until 7 p.m. Central Daylight Time this evening. What? Heat index values between 105 and 109 expected. Where? Portions of northwest and west central Arkansas and east central, northeast, and southeast Oklahoma. When? For the first heat advisory, until 7 p.m. Central Daylight Time this evening. For the second heat advisory, from noon to 7 p.m. Central Daylight Time Saturday.

impacts, heat-related illnesses are possible, especially impacting those not acclimated to the conditions or those performing strenuous activities. Take extra precautions when outside. 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Try to limit strenuous activities to early morning or evening. 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From the Norman Forecast Office, here is the forecast for Stillwater and surrounding area. Rest of today, sunny. Highs in the upper 90s. South winds around 10 miles an hour. Heat index values up to 107. Tonight, clear. Lows in the mid-70s. South winds 5 to 10 miles an hour. Heat index values up to 105 early until midnight. Saturday, sunny. Highs in the upper 90s. South winds 5 to 10 miles an hour. Saturday night, mostly clear. Lows in the mid-70s. South winds 5 to 10 miles an hour. Sunday, sunny. Highs in the upper 90s. Southwest winds around 5 miles an hour, becoming southeast in the afternoon. Heat index values up to 106. Sunday night, mostly clear. Lows in the mid-70s. Labor Day, sunny, hot with highs around 100. Heat index values up to 105. Monday night, mostly clear. Lows in the mid-70s. Tuesday, sunny, hot with highs around 100. Tuesday night, clear. Lows in the mid-70s. Wednesday, sunny, hot with highs around 100. Heat index values up to 105. Wednesday night, mostly clear. Lows in the mid-70s. Thursday, sunny, hot with highs around 100. You're listening to Stillwater Weather Radio, and here are noon weather observations. It's Stillwater, it was sunny. The temperature was 90 degrees, the dew point 71, and the relative humidity 53%. The wind was south at 15 miles an hour. The pressure was 29.94 inches and falling. At Enid, it was sunny. The temperature was 92. The wind was southeast at 12. At Guthrie, it was sunny. The temperature was 93. The wind was south at 13. Observations from around the region. Skies ranged from sunny to mostly sunny, and temperatures were between 90 and 93 degrees. Once again at noon, it's Stillwater, it was sunny. The temperature was 90. Heat advisory remains in effect from 1 p.m. this afternoon to 7 p.m. Central Daylight Time this evening. What? Heat index values up to 109 expected. Where? Portions of central, east central, northern, northwest, southeast, southern, and southwest Oklahoma and northern Texas. When? From 1 p.m. this afternoon to 7 p.m. Central Daylight Time this evening. Impacts. Hot temperatures and high humidity may cause heat illnesses. Drink plenty of fluids, stay in an air-conditioned room, stay out of the sun, and check up on relatives and neighbors. Heat advisory in effect from noon to 7 p.m. Central Daylight Time Saturday. Heat advisory remains in effect until 7 p.m. Central Daylight Time this evening. What? For today's heat advisory, heat index values up to 109 expected. For Saturday's heat advisory, heat index values up to 109 expected. Where? Portions of central, east central, northern, northwest, southeast, southern, and southwest Oklahoma and northern Texas. When? For today's heat advisory, until 7 p.m. Central Daylight Time this evening. For Saturday's heat advisory, from noon to 7 p.m. Central Daylight Time. Impacts. Hot temperatures and high humidity may cause heat illnesses. Drink plenty of fluids, stay in an air-conditioned room, stay out of the sun, and check up on relatives and neighbors. Heat advisory remains in effect from noon to 7 p.m. Central Daylight Time Friday. What? Heat index values up to 107 expected. Where? Portions of northwest and west central Arkansas and east central, northeast, and southeast Oklahoma. When? From noon to 7 p.m. Central Daylight Time Friday. Impacts. Heat-related illnesses are possible, especially impacting those not acclimated to the conditions or those performing strenuous activities. Take extra precautions when outside.

wear lightweight and loose-fitting clothing. 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Take action when you see symptoms of heat exhaustion and heat stroke. Heat advisory in effect from noon to 7 p.m. Central Daylight Time Saturday. Heat advisory remains in effect until 7 p.m. Central Daylight Time this evening. What? Heat index values between 105 and 109 expected. Where? Portions of northwest and west central Arkansas and east central, northeast, and southeast Oklahoma. When? For the first heat advisory, until 7 p.m. Central Daylight Time this evening. For the second heat advisory, from noon to 7 p.m. Central Daylight Time Saturday. Impacts. Heat-related illnesses are possible, especially impacting those not acclimated to the conditions or those performing strenuous activities. Take extra precautions when outside. Wear lightweight and loose-fitting clothing. Try to limit strenuous activities to early morning or evening. Take action when you see symptoms of heat exhaustion and heat stroke. From the Norman Forecast Office, here is the forecast for Stillwater and surrounding area. Rest of today, sunny. Highs in the upper 90s. South winds around 10 miles an hour. Heat index values up to 107. Tonight, clear. Lows in the mid-70s. South winds 5 to 10 miles an hour. Heat index values up to 105 early until midnight. Saturday, sunny. Highs in the upper 90s. South winds 5 to 10 miles an hour. Saturday night, mostly clear. Lows in the mid-70s. South winds 5 to 10 miles an hour. Sunday, sunny. Highs in the upper 90s. Southwest winds around 5 miles an hour, becoming southeast in the afternoon. Heat index values up to 106. Sunday night, mostly clear. Lows in the mid-70s. Labor Day, sunny, hot with highs around 100. Heat index values up to 105. Monday night, mostly clear. Lows in the mid-70s. Tuesday, sunny, hot with highs around 100. Tuesday night, clear. Lows in the mid-70s. Wednesday, sunny, hot with highs around 100. Heat index values up to 105. Wednesday night, mostly clear. Lows in the mid-70s. Thursday, sunny, hot with highs around 100. You're listening to Stillwater Weather Radio, and here are noon weather observations. It's Stillwater, it was sunny. The temperature was 90 degrees, the dew point 71, and the relative humidity 53%. The wind was south at 15 miles an hour. The pressure was 29.94 inches and falling. At Enid, it was sunny. The temperature was 92. The wind was southeast at 12. At Guthrie, it was sunny. The temperature was 93. The wind was south at 13. Observations from around the region. Skies ranged from sunny to mostly sunny, and temperatures were between 90 and 93 degrees. Once again at noon, at Stillwater, it was sunny. The temperature was 90. Heat advisory remains in effect from 1 p.m. this afternoon to 7 p.m. Central Daylight Time this evening. What? Heat index values up to 109 expected. Where? Portions of central, east central, northern, northwest, southeast, southern, and southwest Oklahoma and northern Texas. When? From 1 p.m. this afternoon to 7 p.m. Central Daylight Time this evening. Impacts. Hot temperatures and high humidity may cause heat illnesses. Drink plenty of fluids, stay in an air-conditioned room, stay out of the sun, and check up on relatives and neighbors. 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Programming originates from the National Weather Service Forecast Office in Norman, Oklahoma. Heat advisory in effect from noon to 7 p.m. Central Daylight Time Saturday. Heat advisory remains in effect until 7 p.m. Central Daylight Time this evening. What? For today's heat advisory, heat index values up to 109 expected. For Saturday's heat advisory, heat index values up to 109 expected. Where? Portions of central, east central, northern, northwest, southeast,

in southwest Oklahoma and northern Texas. When, for today's heat advisory, until 7 p.m. Central Daylight Time this evening. For Saturday's heat advisory, from noon to 7 p.m. Central Daylight Time. Impacts, hot temperatures and high humidity may cause heat illnesses. Drink plenty of fluids, stay in an air-conditioned room, stay out of the sun, and check up on relatives and neighbors. Heat advisory in effect from noon to 7 p.m. Central Daylight Time Saturday. Heat advisory remains in effect until 7 p.m. Central Daylight Time this evening. What? Heat index values between 105 and 109 expected. Where? Portions of northwest and west central Arkansas and east central, northeast, and southeast Oklahoma. When? For the first heat advisory, until 7 p.m. Central Daylight Time this evening. For the second heat advisory, from noon to 7 p.m. Central Daylight Time Saturday. Impacts, heat-related illnesses are possible, especially impacting those not acclimated to the conditions or those performing strenuous activities. Take extra precautions when outside. Wear lightweight and loose-fitting clothing. Try to limit strenuous activities to early morning or evening. Take action when you see symptoms of heat exhaustion and heat stroke. From the Norman Forecast Office, here is the forecast for Stillwater and surrounding area. Rest of today, sunny. Highs in the upper 90s. South winds around 10 miles an hour. Heat index values up to 107. Tonight, clear. Lows in the mid-70s. South winds 5 to 10 miles an hour. Heat index values up to 105 early until midnight. Saturday, sunny. Highs in the upper 90s. South winds 5 to 10 miles an hour. Saturday night, mostly clear. Lows in the mid-70s. South winds 5 to 10 miles an hour. Sunday, sunny. Highs in the upper 90s. Southwest winds around 5 miles an hour, becoming southeast in the afternoon. Heat index values up to 106. Sunday night, mostly clear. Lows in the mid-70s. Labor Day, sunny, hot with highs around 100. Heat index values up to 105. Monday night, mostly clear. Lows in the mid-70s. Tuesday, sunny, hot with highs around 100. Tuesday night, clear. Lows in the mid-70s. Wednesday, sunny, hot with highs around 100. Heat index values up to 105. Wednesday night, mostly clear. Lows in the mid-70s. Thursday, sunny, hot with highs around 100. You're listening to Stillwater Weather Radio, and here are 1 p.m. weather observations. It's Stillwater, it was sunny. The temperature was 93 degrees, the dew point 71, and the relative humidity 48%. The wind was south at 9 miles an hour, gusting to 22. The pressure was 29.92 inches and falling. At Guthrie, it was sunny. The temperature was 96. The wind was south at 15, gusting to 22. Observations from around the region. At Oklahoma City, it was sunny, with a temperature of 95. It was mostly sunny, with a temperature of 95 at Wichita, 94 at Dallas-Fort Worth, 95 at Tulsa, at 95 at Springfield. Once again at 1 p.m., at Stillwater, it was sunny. The temperature was 93. Heat advisory remains in effect from 1 p.m. this afternoon to 7 p.m. Central Daylight Time this evening. What? Heat index values up to 109 expected. Where? Portions of central, east central, northern, northwest, southeast, southern, and southwest Oklahoma and northern Texas. When, from 1 p.m. this afternoon to 7 p.m. Central Daylight Time this evening. Impacts, hot temperatures and high humidity may cause heat illnesses. Drink plenty of fluids, stay in an air-conditioned room, stay out of the sun, and check up on relatives and neighbors. Heat advisory in effect from noon to 7 p.m. Central Daylight Time Saturday. Heat advisory remains in effect until 7 p.m. Central Daylight Time this evening. What? For today's heat advisory, heat index values up to 109 expected. For Saturday's heat advisory, heat index values up to 109 expected. Where?
portions of central, east central, northern, northwest, southeast, southern, and southwest Oklahoma and northern Texas. When, for today's heat advisory, until 7 p.m. Central Daylight Time this evening. For Saturday's heat advisory, from noon to 7 p.m. Central Daylight Time. Impacts, hot temperatures and high humidity may cause heat illnesses. Drink plenty of fluids, stay in an air-conditioned room, stay out of the sun, and check up on relatives and neighbors. Heat advisory in effect from noon to 7 p.m. Central Daylight Time Saturday. Heat advisory remains in effect until 7 p.m. Central Daylight Time this evening. What? Heat index values between 105 and 109 expected. Where? Portions of northwest and west central Arkansas and east central, northeast, and southeast Oklahoma. When? For the first heat advisory, until 7 p.m. Central Daylight Time this evening. For the second heat advisory, from noon to 7 p.m. Central Daylight Time Saturday. Impacts, heat-related illnesses are possible, especially impacting those not acclimated to the conditions or those performing strenuous activities. Take extra precautions when outside. Wear lightweight and loose-fitting clothing. Try to limit strenuous activities to early morning or evening. Take action when you see symptoms of heat exhaustion and heat stroke. From the Norman Forecast Office, here is the forecast for Stillwater and surrounding area. Rest of today, sunny. Highs in the upper 90s. South winds around 10 miles an hour. Heat index values up to 107. Tonight, clear. Lows in the mid-70s. South winds 5 to 10 miles an hour. Heat index values up to 105 early until midnight. Saturday, sunny. Highs in the upper 90s. South winds 5 to 10 miles an hour. Saturday night, mostly clear. Lows in the mid-70s. South winds 5 to 10 miles an hour. Sunday, sunny. Highs in the upper 90s. Southwest winds around 5 miles an hour, becoming southeast in the afternoon. Heat index values up to 106. Sunday night, mostly clear. Lows in the mid-70s. Labor Day, sunny, hot with highs around 100. Heat index values up to 105. Monday night, mostly clear. Lows in the mid-70s. Tuesday, sunny, hot with highs around 100. Tuesday night, clear. Lows in the mid-70s. Wednesday, sunny, hot with highs around 100. Heat index values up to 105. Wednesday night, mostly clear. Lows in the mid-70s. Thursday, sunny, hot with highs around 100. You're listening to Stillwater Weather Radio, and here are 1 p.m. weather observations. It's Stillwater, it was sunny. The temperature was 93 degrees, the dew point 71, and the relative humidity 48%. The wind was south at 9 miles an hour, gusting to 22. The pressure was 29.92 inches and falling. At Guthrie, it was sunny. The temperature was 96. The wind was south at 15, gusting to 22. Observations from around the region. At Oklahoma City, it was sunny, with a temperature of 95. It was mostly sunny, with a temperature of 95 at Wichita, 94 at Dallas-Fort Worth, 95 at Tulsa, at 95 at Springfield. Once again at 1 p.m., at Stillwater, it was sunny. The temperature was 93. Heat advisory remains in effect from 1 p.m. this afternoon to 7 p.m. Central Daylight Time this evening. What? Heat index values up to 109 expected. Where? Portions of central, east central, northern, northwest, southeast, southern, and southwest Oklahoma and northern Texas. When? From 1 p.m. this afternoon to 7 p.m. Central Daylight Time this evening. Impacts, hot temperatures and high humidity may cause heat illnesses. Drink plenty of fluids, stay in an air-conditioned room, stay out of the sun, and check up on relatives and neighbors. Heat advisory in effect from noon to 7 p.m. Central Daylight Time Saturday. Heat advisory remains in effect until 7 p.m. Central Daylight Time this evening. What? For today's heat advisory, heat index values up to 109 expected.
for Saturday's heat advisory, heat index.

Values up to 109 expected. Where? Portions of central, east central, northern, northwest, southeast, southern, and southwest Oklahoma and northern Texas. When? For today's heat advisory, until 7 p.m. Central Daylight Time this evening. For Saturday's heat advisory, from noon to 7 p.m. Central Daylight Time. Impacts: hot temperatures and high humidity may cause heat illnesses. Drink plenty of fluids, stay in an air-conditioned room, stay out of the sun, and check up on relatives and neighbors. Heat advisory in effect from noon to 7 p.m. Central Daylight Time Saturday. Heat advisory remains in effect until 7 p.m. Central Daylight Time this evening. What? Heat index values between 105 and 109 expected. Where? Portions of northwest and west central Arkansas and east central, northeast, and southeast Oklahoma. When? For the first heat advisory, until 7 p.m. Central Daylight Time this evening. For the second heat advisory, from noon to 7 p.m. Central Daylight Time Saturday. Impacts: heat-related illnesses are possible, especially impacting those not acclimated to the conditions or those performing strenuous activities. Take extra precautions when outside. Wear lightweight and loose-fitting clothing. Try to limit strenuous activities to early morning or evening. 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From the Norman Forecast Office, here is the forecast for Stillwater and surrounding area. Rest of today, sunny. Highs in the upper 90s. South winds around 10 miles an hour. Heat index values up to 107. Tonight, clear. Lows in the mid-70s. South winds 5 to 10 miles an hour. Heat index values up to 105 early until midnight. Saturday, sunny. Highs in the upper 90s. South winds 5 to 10 miles an hour. Saturday night, mostly clear. Lows in the mid-70s. South winds 5 to 10 miles an hour. Sunday, sunny. Highs in the upper 90s. Southwest winds around 5 miles an hour, becoming southeast in the afternoon. Heat index values up to 106. Sunday night, mostly clear. Lows in the mid-70s. Labor Day, sunny, hot with highs around 100. Heat index values up to 105. Monday night, mostly clear. Lows in the mid-70s. Tuesday, sunny, hot with highs around 100. Tuesday night, clear. Lows in the mid-70s. Wednesday, sunny, hot with highs around 100. Heat index values up to 105. Wednesday night, mostly clear. Lows in the mid-70s. Thursday, sunny, hot with highs around 100. 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It's Stillwater, it was sunny. The temperature was 93 degrees, the dew point 71, and the relative humidity 48%. The wind was south at 9 miles an hour, gusting to 22. The pressure was 29.92 inches and falling. At evening, it was sunny. The temperature was 96, and the heat index was 102. The wind was southeast at 14. At Guthrie, it was sunny. The temperature was 96. The wind was south at 15, gusting to 22. Observations from around the region. Skies ranged from sunny to mostly sunny, and temperatures were between 94 and 95 degrees. Once again at 1 p.m., it's Stillwater, it was sunny. The temperature was 93. This is your weather radio station WNG654 in Stillwater, operating on a frequency of 162.50 MHz. 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Heat advisory remains in effect from 1 p.m. this afternoon to 7 p.m. Central Daylight Time this evening. What? Heat index values up to 109 expected. Where? Portions of central, east central, northern, northwest, southeast, southern, and southwest Oklahoma and northern Texas. When? From 1 p.m. this afternoon to 7 p.m. Central Daylight Time this evening. Impacts: hot temperatures and high humidity may cause heat illnesses. Drink plenty of fluids, stay in an air-conditioned room, stay out of the sun.

heat advisory in effect from noon to 7 p.m. Central Daylight Time Saturday. Heat advisory remains in effect until 7 p.m. Central Daylight Time this evening. What? Heat index values between 105 and 109 expected. Where? Portions of northwest and west central Arkansas and east central, northeast, and southeast Oklahoma. When? For the first heat advisory, until 7 p.m. Central Daylight Time this evening. For the second heat advisory, from noon to 7 p.m. Central Daylight Time Saturday. Impacts. Heat-related illnesses are possible, especially impacting those not acclimated to the conditions or those performing strenuous activities. Take extra precautions when outside. Wear lightweight and loose-fitting clothing. Try to limit strenuous activities to early morning or evening. Take action when you see symptoms of heat exhaustion and heat stroke. From the Norman Forecast Office, here is the forecast for Stillwater and surrounding area. Rest of today, sunny. Highs in the upper 90s. South winds around 10 miles an hour. Heat index values up to 107. Tonight, clear. Lows in the mid-70s. South winds 5 to 10 miles an hour. Heat index values up to 105 early until midnight. Saturday, sunny. Highs in the upper 90s. South winds 5 to 10 miles an hour. Saturday night, mostly clear. Lows in the mid-70s. South winds 5 to 10 miles an hour. Sunday, sunny. Highs in the upper 90s. Southwest winds around 5 miles an hour, becoming southeast in the afternoon. Heat index values up to 106. Sunday night, mostly clear. Lows in the mid-70s. Labor Day, sunny, hot with highs around 100. Heat index values up to 105. Monday night, mostly clear. Lows in the mid-70s. Tuesday, sunny, hot with highs around 100. Tuesday night, clear. Lows in the mid-70s. Wednesday, sunny, hot with highs around 100. Heat index values up to 105. Wednesday night, mostly clear. Lows in the mid-70s. Thursday, sunny, hot with highs around 100. You're listening to Stillwater Weather Radio, and here are 1 p.m. weather observations. It's Stillwater, it was sunny. The temperature was 93 degrees, the dew point 71, and the relative humidity 48%. The wind was south at 9 miles an hour, gusting to 22. The pressure was 29.92 inches and falling. At Enid, it was sunny. The temperature was 96, and the heat index was 102. The wind was southeast at 14. At Guthrie, it was sunny. The temperature was 96. The wind was south at 15, gusting to 22. Observations from around the region. Skies ranged from sunny to mostly sunny, and temperatures were between 94 and 95 degrees. Once again at 1 p.m., it's Stillwater, it was sunny. The temperature was 93. Heat advisory remains in effect from 1 p.m. this afternoon to 7 p.m. Central Daylight Time this evening. What? Heat index values up to 109 expected. Where? Portions of central, east central, northern, northwest, southeast, southern, and southwest Oklahoma and northern Texas. When? From 1 p.m. this afternoon to 7 p.m. Central Daylight Time this evening. Impacts. Hot temperatures and high humidity may cause heat illnesses. Drink plenty of fluids, stay in an air-conditioned room, stay out of the sun, and check up on relatives and neighbors. Heat advisory in effect from noon to 7 p.m. Central Daylight Time Saturday. Heat advisory remains in effect until 7 p.m. Central Daylight Time this evening. What? For today's heat advisory, heat index values up to 109 expected. For Saturday's heat advisory, heat index values up to 109 expected. Where? Portions of central, east central, northern, northwest, southeast, southern, and southwest Oklahoma and northern Texas. When? For today's heat advisory, until 7 p.m. Central Daylight Time this evening. For Saturday's heat advisory, from noon to 7 p.m. Central Daylight Time. Impacts. Hot temperatures and high humidity may cause heat illnesses.

plenty of fluids, stay in an air-conditioned room, stay out of the sun, and check up on relatives and neighbors. Heat advisory in effect from noon to 7 p.m. Central Daylight Time Saturday. Heat advisory remains in effect until 7 p.m. Central Daylight Time this evening. What? Heat index values between 105 and 109 expected. Where? Portions of northwest and west central Arkansas and east central, northeast, and southeast Oklahoma. When? For the first heat advisory, until 7 p.m. Central Daylight Time this evening. For the second heat advisory, from noon to 7 p.m. Central Daylight Time Saturday. Impacts. Heat-related illnesses are possible, especially impacting those not acclimated to the conditions or those performing strenuous activities. Take extra precautions when outside. Wear lightweight and loose-fitting clothing. Try to limit strenuous activities to early morning or evening. Take action when you see symptoms of heat exhaustion and heat stroke. From the Norman Forecast Office, here is the forecast for Stillwater and surrounding area. Rest of today, sunny. Highs in the upper 90s. South winds around 10 miles an hour. Heat index values up to 107. Tonight, clear. Lows in the mid-70s. South winds 5 to 10 miles an hour. Heat index values up to 105 early until midnight. Saturday, sunny. Highs in the upper 90s. South winds 5 to 10 miles an hour. Saturday night, mostly clear. Lows in the mid-70s. South winds 5 to 10 miles an hour. Sunday, sunny. Highs in the upper 90s. Southwest winds around 5 miles an hour, becoming southeast in the afternoon. Heat index values up to 106. Sunday night, mostly clear. Lows in the mid-70s. Labor Day, sunny, hot with highs around 100. Heat index values up to 105. Monday night, mostly clear. Lows in the mid-70s. Tuesday, sunny, hot with highs around 100. Tuesday night, clear. Lows in the mid-70s. Wednesday, sunny, hot with highs around 100. Heat index values up to 105. Wednesday night, mostly clear. Lows in the mid-70s. Thursday, sunny, hot with highs around 100. You're listening to Stillwater Weather Radio, and here are 1 p.m. weather observations. It's Stillwater, it was sunny. The temperature was 93 degrees, the dew point 71, and the relative humidity 48%. The wind was south at 9 miles an hour, gusting to 22. The pressure was 29.92 inches and falling. At Enid, it was sunny. The temperature was 96, and the heat index was 102. The wind was southeast at 14. At Guthrie, it was sunny. The temperature was 96. The wind was south at 15, gusting to 22. Observations from around the region. Skies ranged from sunny to mostly sunny, and temperatures were between 94 and 95 degrees. Once again at 1 p.m., it's Stillwater, it was sunny. The temperature was 93. Heat advisory remains in effect from 1 p.m. this afternoon to 7 p.m. Central Daylight Time this evening. What? Heat index values up to 109 expected. Where? Portions of central, east central, northern, northwest, southeast, southern, and southwest Oklahoma and northern Texas. When? From 1 p.m. this afternoon to 7 p.m. Central Daylight Time this evening. Impacts. Hot temperatures and high humidity may cause heat illnesses. Drink plenty of fluids, stay in an air-conditioned room, stay out of the sun, and check up on relatives and neighbors. Heat advisory in effect from noon to 7 p.m. Central Daylight Time Saturday. Heat advisory remains in effect until 7 p.m. Central Daylight Time this evening. What? For today's heat advisory, heat index values up to 109 expected. For Saturday's heat advisory, heat index values up to 109 expected. Where? Portions of central, east central, northern, northwest, southeast, southern, and southwest Oklahoma and northern Texas. When? For today's heat advisory, until 7 p.m. Central Daylight Time this evening. For Saturday's heat advisory, from noon to 7 p.m. Central Daylight Time.

light time. Impacts: hot temperatures and high humidity may cause heat illnesses. Drink plenty of fluids, stay in an air-conditioned room, stay out of the sun, and check up on relatives and neighbors. Heat advisory in effect from noon to 7 p.m. Central Daylight Time Saturday. Heat advisory remains in effect until 7 p.m. Central Daylight Time this evening. What? Heat index values between 105 and 109 expected. Where? Portions of northwest and west central Arkansas and east central, northeast, and southeast Oklahoma. When? For the first heat advisory, until 7 p.m. Central Daylight Time this evening. For the second heat advisory, from noon to 7 p.m. Central Daylight Time Saturday. Impacts: heat-related illnesses are possible, especially impacting those not acclimated to the conditions or those performing strenuous activities. Take extra precautions when outside. Wear lightweight and loose-fitting clothing. Try to limit strenuous activities to early morning or evening. 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From the Norman Forecast Office, here is the forecast for Stillwater and surrounding area. Rest of today, sunny. Highs in the upper 90s. South winds around 10 miles an hour. Heat index values up to 107. Tonight, clear. Lows in the mid-70s. South winds 5 to 10 miles an hour. Heat index values up to 105 early until midnight. Saturday, sunny. Highs in the upper 90s. South winds 5 to 10 miles an hour. Saturday night, mostly clear. Lows in the mid-70s. South winds 5 to 10 miles an hour. Sunday, sunny. Highs in the upper 90s. Southwest winds around 5 miles an hour, becoming southeast in the afternoon. Heat index values up to 106. Sunday night, mostly clear. Lows in the mid-70s. Labor Day, sunny, hot with highs around 100. Heat index values up to 105. Monday night, mostly clear. Lows in the mid-70s. Tuesday, sunny, hot with highs around 100. Tuesday night, clear. Lows in the mid-70s. Wednesday, sunny, hot with highs around 100. Heat index values up to 105. Wednesday night, mostly clear. Lows in the mid-70s. Thursday, sunny, hot with highs around 100. 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It's Stillwater, it was sunny. The temperature was 93 degrees, the dew point 71, and the relative humidity 48%. The wind was south at 9 miles an hour, gusting to 22. The pressure was 29.92 inches and falling. At Enid, it was sunny. The temperature was 96, and the heat index was 102. The wind was southeast at 14. At Guthrie, it was sunny. The temperature was 96. The wind was south at 15, gusting to 22. Observations from around the region. Skies ranged from sunny to mostly sunny, and temperatures were between 94 and 95 degrees. Once again at 1 p.m., it's Stillwater, it was sunny. The temperature was 93. Heat advisory remains in effect from 1 p.m. this afternoon to 7 p.m. Central Daylight Time this evening. What? Heat index values up to 109 expected. Where? Portions of central, east central, northern, northwest, southeast, southern, and southwest Oklahoma and northern Texas. When? From 1 p.m. this afternoon to 7 p.m. Central Daylight Time this evening. Impacts: hot temperatures and high humidity may cause heat illnesses. Drink plenty of fluids, stay in an air-conditioned room, stay out of the sun, and check up on relatives and neighbors. Heat advisory in effect from noon to 7 p.m. Central Daylight Time Saturday. Heat advisory remains in effect until 7 p.m. Central Daylight Time this evening. What? For today's heat advisory, heat index values up to 109 expected. For Saturday's heat advisory,

heat index values up to 100 and unexpected. Where? Portions of central, east central, northern, northwest, southeast, southern, and southwest Oklahoma and northern Texas. When? For today's heat advisory, until 7 p.m. Central Daylight Time this evening. For Saturday's heat advisory, from noon to 7 p.m. Central Daylight Time. Impacts: hot temperatures and high humidity may cause heat illnesses. Drink plenty of fluids, stay in an air-conditioned room, stay out of the sun, and check up on relatives and neighbors. Heat advisory in effect from noon to 7 p.m. Central Daylight Time Saturday. Heat advisory remains in effect until 7 p.m. Central Daylight Time this evening. What? Heat index values between 105 and 109 expected. Where? Portions of northwest and west central Arkansas and east central, northeast, and southeast Oklahoma. When? For the first heat advisory, until 7 p.m. Central Daylight Time this evening. For the second heat advisory, from noon to 7 p.m. Central Daylight Time Saturday. Impacts: heat-related illnesses are possible, especially impacting those not acclimated to the conditions or those performing strenuous activities. Take extra precautions when outside. 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Try to limit strenuous activities to early morning or evening. 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From the Norman Forecast Office, here is the forecast for Stillwater and surrounding area. Rest of today, sunny. Highs in the upper 90s. South winds 10 to 15 miles an hour. Heat index values up to 108. Tonight, clear. Lows in the mid-70s. South winds 10 to 15 miles an hour. Heat index values up to 105 early until midnight. Saturday, sunny, hot with highs around 100. South winds 5 to 10 miles an hour. 5 early until midnight. Saturday, sunny, hot with highs around 100. South winds 5 to 10 miles an hour. Heat index values up to 105. Saturday night, mostly clear. Lows in the mid-70s. Southeast winds 5 to 10 miles an hour. Sunday, sunny. Highs in the upper 90s. South winds around 5 miles an hour. Heat index values up to 106. Sunday night, mostly clear. Lows in the mid-70s. Labor Day, sunny, hot with highs around 100. Heat index values up to 105. Monday night, mostly clear. Lows in the mid-70s. Tuesday, sunny, hot with highs around 100. Heat index values up to 105. Tuesday night, mostly clear. Lows in the mid-70s. Heat index values up to 105 early until midnight. Wednesday, sunny, hot with highs around 100. Wednesday night, mostly clear. Lows in the mid-70s. Thursday, sunny. Highs in the upper 90s. 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It's Stillwater, it was sunny. The temperature was 93 degrees, the dew point 71, and the relative humidity 48%. The wind was south at 9 miles an hour, gusting to 22. The pressure was 29.92 inches and falling. At Enid, it was sunny. The temperature was 96, and the heat index was 102. The wind was southeast at 14. At Guthrie, it was sunny. The temperature was 96. The wind was south at 15, gusting to 22. Observations from around the region. Skies ranged from sunny to mostly sunny, and temperatures were between 94 and 95 degrees. Once again at 1 p.m., it's Stillwater, it was sunny. The temperature was 93. Heat advisory remains in effect from 1 p.m. this afternoon to 7 p.m. Central Daylight Time this evening. What? Heat index values up to 109 expected. Where? Portions of central, east central, northern, northwest, southeast, southern, and southwest Oklahoma and northern Texas. When? From 1 p.m. this afternoon to 7 p.m. Central Daylight Time this evening. Impacts: hot temperatures and high humidity may cause heat illnesses. 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

the sun, and check up on relatives and neighbors. Heat advisory in effect from noon to 7 p.m. Central Daylight Time Saturday. Heat advisory remains in effect until 7 p.m. Central Daylight Time this evening. What? For today's heat advisory, heat index values up to 109 expected. For Saturday's heat advisory, heat index values up to 109 expected. Where? Portions of central, east central, northern, northwest, southeast, southern, and southwest Oklahoma and northern Texas. When? For today's heat advisory, until 7 p.m. Central Daylight Time this evening. For Saturday's heat advisory, from noon to 7 p.m. Central Daylight Time. Impacts: hot temperatures and high humidity may cause heat illnesses. Drink plenty of fluids, stay in an air-conditioned room, stay out of the sun, and check up on relatives and neighbors. Heat advisory in effect from noon to 7 p.m. Central Daylight Time Saturday. Heat advisory remains in effect until 7 p.m. Central Daylight Time this evening. What? Heat index values between 105 and 109 expected. Where? Portions of northwest and west central Arkansas and east central, northeast, and southeast Oklahoma. When? For the first heat advisory, until 7 p.m. Central Daylight Time this evening. For the second heat advisory, from noon to 7 p.m. Central Daylight Time Saturday. Impacts: heat-related illnesses are possible, especially impacting those not acclimated to the conditions or those performing strenuous activities. Take extra precautions when outside. Wear lightweight and loose-fitting clothing. Try to limit strenuous activities to early morning or evening. 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From the Norman Forecast Office, here is the forecast for Stillwater and surrounding area. Rest of today, sunny. Highs in the upper 90s. South winds 10 to 15 miles an hour. Heat index values up to 108. Tonight, clear. Lows in the mid 70s. South winds 10 to 15 miles an hour. Heat index values up to 105 early until midnight. Saturday, sunny. Hot with highs around 100. South winds 5 to 10 miles an hour. Heat index values up to 105. Saturday night, mostly clear. Lows in the mid-70s. Southeast winds 5 to 10 miles an hour. Sunday, sunny. Highs in the upper 90s. South winds around 5 miles an hour. Heat index values up to 106. Sunday night, mostly clear. Lows in the mid-70s. Labor Day, sunny, hot with highs around 100. Heat index values up to 105. Monday night, mostly clear. Lows in the mid-70s. Tuesday, sunny, hot with highs around 100. Heat index values up to 105. Tuesday night, mostly clear. Lows in the mid-70s. Heat index values up to 105 early until midnight. Wednesday, sunny, hot with highs around 100. Wednesday night, mostly clear. Lows in the mid-70s. Thursday, sunny. Highs in the upper 90s. 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It's Stillwater, it was sunny. The temperature was 93 degrees. The dew point 71, and the relative humidity 48%. The wind was south at 9 miles an hour, gusting to 22. The pressure was 29.92 inches and falling. At Enid, it was sunny. The temperature was 96, and the heat index was 102. The wind was southeast at 14. At Guthrie, it was sunny. The temperature was 96. The wind was south at 15, gusting to 22. Observations from around the region. Skies ranged from sunny to mostly sunny, and temperatures were between 94 and 95 degrees. Once again at 1 p.m., it's Stillwater, it was sunny. The temperature was 93. Heat advisory remains in effect from 1 p.m. this afternoon to 7 p.m. Central Daylight Time this evening. What? Heat index values up to 109 expected. Where? Portions of central, east central, northern, northwest, southeast, southern, and southwest Oklahoma and northern Texas. When? From 1 p.m.

p.m. this afternoon to 7 p.m. Central Daylight Time this evening. Impacts, hot temperatures and high humidity may cause heat illnesses. Drink plenty of fluids, stay in an air-conditioned room, stay out of the sun, and check up on relatives and neighbors. Heat advisory in effect from noon to 7 p.m. Central Daylight Time Saturday. Heat advisory remains in effect until 7 p.m. Central Daylight Time this evening. What? For today's heat advisory, heat index values up to 109 expected. For Saturday's heat advisory, heat index values up to 109 expected. Where? Portions of central, east central, northern, northwest, southeast, southern, and southwest Oklahoma and northern Texas. When, for today's heat advisory, until 7 p.m. Central Daylight Time this evening. For Saturday's heat advisory, from noon to 7 p.m. Central Daylight Time. Impacts, hot temperatures and high humidity may cause heat illnesses. Drink plenty of fluids, stay in an air-conditioned room, stay out of the sun, and check up on relatives and neighbors. Heat advisory in effect from noon to 7 p.m. Central Daylight Time Saturday. Heat advisory remains in effect until 7 p.m. Central Daylight Time this evening. What? Heat index values between 105 and 109 expected. Where? Portions of northwest and west central Arkansas and east central, northeast, and southeast Oklahoma. When? For the first heat advisory, until 7 p.m. Central Daylight Time this evening. For the second heat advisory, from noon to 7 p.m. Central Daylight Time Saturday. Impacts, heat-related illnesses are possible, especially impacting those not acclimated to the conditions or those performing strenuous activities. Take extra precautions when outside. Wear lightweight and loose-fitting clothing. Try to limit strenuous activities to early morning or evening. Take action when you see symptoms of heat exhaustion and heat stroke. From the Norman Forecast Office, here is the forecast for Stillwater and surrounding area. Rest of today, sunny. Highs in the upper 90s. South winds 10 to 15 miles an hour. Heat index values up to 108. Tonight, clear. Lows in the mid-70s. South winds 10 to 15 miles an hour. Heat index values up to 105 early until midnight. Saturday, sunny, hot with highs around 100. South winds 5 to 10 miles an hour. Heat index values up to 105. Saturday night, mostly clear. Lows in the mid-70s. Southeast winds 5 to 10 miles an hour. Sunday, sunny. Highs in the upper 90s. South winds around 5 miles an hour. Heat index values up to 106. Sunday night, mostly clear. Lows in the mid-70s. Labor Day, sunny, hot with highs around 100. Heat index values up to 105. Monday night, mostly clear. Lows in the mid-70s. Tuesday, sunny, hot with highs around 100. Heat index values up to 105. Tuesday night, mostly clear. Lows in the mid-70s. Heat index values up to 105 early until midnight. Wednesday, sunny, hot with highs around 100. Wednesday night, mostly clear. Lows in the mid-70s. Thursday, sunny. Highs in the upper 90s. 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It's Stillwater, it was sunny. The temperature was 93 degrees, the dew point 71, and the relative humidity 48%. The wind was south at 9 miles an hour, gusting to 22. The pressure was 29.92 inches and falling. At Enid, it was sunny. The temperature was 96, and the heat index was 102. The wind was southeast at 14. At Guthrie, it was sunny. The temperature was 96. The wind was south at 15, gusting to 22. Observations from around the region. Skies ranged from sunny to mostly sunny, and temperatures were between 94 and 95 degrees.

Once again at 1 p.m., it's still water, it was sunny. The temperature was 93. Heat advisory remains in effect from 1 p.m. this afternoon to 7 p.m. Central Daylight Time this evening. What? Heat index values up to 109 expected. Where? Portions of central, east central, northern, northwest, southeast, southern, and southwest Oklahoma and northern Texas. When? From 1 p.m. this afternoon to 7 p.m. Central Daylight Time this evening. Impacts. Hot temperatures and high humidity may cause heat illnesses. Drink plenty of fluids, stay in an air-conditioned room, stay out of the sun, and check up on relatives and neighbors. Heat advisory in effect from noon to 7 p.m. Central Daylight Time Saturday. Heat advisory remains in effect until 7 p.m. Central Daylight Time this evening. What? For today's heat advisory, heat index values up to 109 expected. For Saturday's heat advisory, heat index values up to 109 expected. Where? Portions of central, east central, northern, northwest, southeast, southern, and southwest Oklahoma and northern Texas. When? For today's heat advisory, until 7 p.m. Central Daylight Time this evening. For Saturday's heat advisory, from noon to 7 p.m. Central Daylight Time. Impacts. Hot temperatures and high humidity may cause heat illnesses. Drink plenty of fluids, stay in an air-conditioned room, stay out of the sun, and check up on relatives and neighbors. Heat advisory in effect from noon to 7 p.m. Central Daylight Time Saturday. Heat advisory remains in effect until 7 p.m. Central Daylight Time this evening. What? Heat index values between 105 and 109 expected. Where? Portions of northwest and west central Arkansas and east central, northeast, and southeast Oklahoma. When? For the first heat advisory, until 7 p.m. Central Daylight Time this evening. For the second heat advisory, from noon to 7 p.m. Central Daylight Time Saturday. Impacts. Heat-related illnesses are possible, especially impacting those not acclimated to the conditions or those performing strenuous activities. Take extra precautions when outside. Wear lightweight and loose-fitting clothing. Try to limit strenuous activities to early morning or evening. Take action when you see symptoms of heat exhaustion and heat stroke. From the Norman Forecast Office, here is the forecast for Stillwater and surrounding area. Rest of today, sunny. Highs in the upper 90s. South winds 10 to 15 miles an hour. Heat index values up to 108. Tonight, clear. Lows in the mid-70s. South winds 10 to 15 miles an hour. Heat index values up to 105 early until midnight. Saturday, sunny, hot with highs around 100. South winds 5 to 10 miles an hour. Heat index values up to 105. Saturday night, mostly clear. Lows in the mid-70s. Southeast winds 5 to 10 miles an hour. Sunday, sunny. Highs in the upper 90s. South winds around 5 miles an hour. Heat index values up to 106. Sunday night, mostly clear. Lows in the mid-70s. Labor Day, sunny, hot with highs around 100. Heat index values up to 105. Monday night, mostly clear. Lows in the mid-70s. Tuesday, sunny, hot with highs around 100. Heat index values up to 105. Tuesday night, mostly clear. Lows in the mid-70s. Heat index values up to 105 early until midnight. Wednesday, sunny, hot with highs around 100. Wednesday night, mostly clear. Lows in the mid-70s. Thursday, sunny. Highs in the upper 90s. 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It's Stillwater, it was sunny. The temperature was 93 degrees, the dew point 71, and the relative humidity 48%. The wind was south at 9 miles an hour, gusting to 22. The pressure was 29.92 inches and falling. At Enid, it was sunny. The temperature was 96, and the heat index was 102. The wind was southeast at 14. At Guthrie, it was sunny. The temperature was 96,

The wind was south at 15, gusting to 22. Observations from around the region. Skies ranged from sunny to mostly sunny, and temperatures were between 94 and 95 degrees. Once again at 1 p.m., it's still water, it was sunny. The temperature was 93. Heat advisory remains in effect from 1 p.m. this afternoon to 7 p.m. Central Daylight Time this evening. What? Heat index values up to 109 expected. Where? Portions of central, east central, northern, northwest, southeast, southern, and southwest Oklahoma and northern Texas. When? From 1 p.m. this afternoon to 7 p.m. Central Daylight Time this evening. Impacts. Hot temperatures and high humidity may cause heat illnesses. Drink plenty of fluids, stay in an air-conditioned room, stay out of the sun, and check up on relatives and neighbors. Heat advisory in effect from noon to 7 p.m. Central Daylight Time Saturday. Heat advisory remains in effect until 7 p.m. Central Daylight Time this evening. What? For today's heat advisory, heat index values up to 109 expected. For Saturday's heat advisory, heat index values up to 109 expected. Where? Portions of central, east central, northern, northwest, southeast, southern, and southwest Oklahoma and northern Texas. When? For today's heat advisory, until 7 p.m. Central Daylight Time this evening. For Saturday's heat advisory, from noon to 7 p.m. Central Daylight Time. Impacts. Hot temperatures and high humidity may cause heat illnesses. Drink plenty of fluids, stay in an air-conditioned room, stay out of the sun, and check up on relatives and neighbors. Heat advisory in effect from noon to 7 p.m. Central Daylight Time Saturday. Heat advisory remains in effect until 7 p.m. Central Daylight Time this evening. What? Heat index values between 105 and 109 expected. Where? Portions of northwest and west central Arkansas and east central, northeast, and southeast Oklahoma. When? For the first heat advisory, until 7 p.m. Central Daylight Time this evening. For the second heat advisory, from noon to 7 p.m. Central Daylight Time Saturday. Impacts. Heat-related illnesses are possible, especially impacting those not acclimated to the conditions or those performing strenuous activities. Take extra precautions when outside. Wear lightweight and loose-fitting clothing. Try to limit strenuous activities to early morning or evening. Take action when you see symptoms of heat exhaustion and heat stroke. From the Norman Forecast Office, here is the forecast for Stillwater and surrounding area. Rest of today, sunny. Highs in the upper 90s. South winds 10 to 15 miles an hour. Heat index values up to 108. Tonight, clear. Lows in the mid-70s. South winds 10 to 15 miles an hour. Heat index values up to 105 early until midnight. Saturday, sunny, hot with highs around 100. South winds 5 to 10 miles an hour. Heat index values up to 105. Saturday night, mostly clear. Lows in the mid-70s. Southeast winds 5 to 10 miles an hour. Sunday, sunny. Highs in the upper 90s. South winds around 5 miles an hour. Heat index values up to 106. Sunday night, mostly clear. Lows in the mid-70s. Labor Day, sunny. Hot with highs around 100. Heat index values up to 105. Monday night, mostly clear. Lows in the mid-70s. Tuesday, sunny, hot with highs around 100. Heat index values up to 105. Tuesday night, mostly clear. Lows in the mid-70s. Heat index values up to 105 early until midnight. Wednesday, sunny. Hot with highs around 100. Wednesday night, mostly clear. Lows in the mid-70s. Thursday, sunny. Highs in the upper 90s. 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It's Stillwater, it was sunny. The temperature was 93 degrees, the dew point 71, and the relative humidity 48%. The wind was south at 9 miles an hour, gusting to 22. The pressure was 29.92 inches and falling.
at Enid, it was sunny. The temperature was 96, and the heat index was 102. The wind was southeast at 14. At Guthrie, it was sunny. The temperature was 96. The wind was south at 15, gusting to 22. Observations from around the region. Skies ranged from sunny to mostly sunny, and temperatures were between 94 and 95 degrees. Once again at 1 p.m., at Stillwater, it was sunny. The temperature was 93. Heat advisory remains in effect from 1 p.m. this afternoon to 7 p.m. Central Daylight Time this evening. What? Heat index values up to 109 expected. Where? Portions of central, east central, northern, northwest, southeast, southern, and southwest Oklahoma and northern Texas. When? From 1 p.m. this afternoon to 7 p.m. Central Daylight Time this evening. Impacts. Hot temperatures and high humidity may cause heat illnesses. Drink plenty of fluids, stay in an air-conditioned room, stay out of the sun, and check up on relatives and neighbors. Heat advisory in effect from noon to 7 p.m. Central Daylight Time Saturday. Heat advisory remains in effect until 7 p.m. Central Daylight Time this evening. What? For today's heat advisory, heat index values up to 109 expected. For Saturday's heat advisory, heat index values up to 109 expected. Where? Portions of central, east central, northern, northwest, southeast, southern, and southwest Oklahoma and northern Texas. When? For today's heat advisory, until 7 p.m. Central Daylight Time this evening. For Saturday's heat advisory, from noon to 7 p.m. Central Daylight Time. Impacts. Hot temperatures and high humidity may cause heat illnesses. Drink plenty of fluids, stay in an air-conditioned room, stay out of the sun, and check up on relatives and neighbors. Heat advisory in effect from noon to 7 p.m. Central Daylight Time Saturday. Heat advisory remains in effect until 7 p.m. Central Daylight Time this evening. What? Heat index values between 105 and 109 expected. Where? Portions of northwest and west central Arkansas and east central, northeast, and southeast Oklahoma. When? For the first heat advisory, until 7 p.m. Central Daylight Time this evening. For the second heat advisory, from noon to 7 p.m. Central Daylight Time Saturday. Impacts. Heat-related illnesses are possible, especially impacting those not acclimated to the conditions or those performing strenuous activities. Take extra precautions when outside. Wear lightweight and loose-fitting clothing. Try to limit strenuous activities to early morning or evening. Take action when you see symptoms of heat exhaustion and heat stroke. 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From the Norman Forecast Office, here is the forecast for Stillwater and surrounding area. Rest of today, sunny. Highs in the upper 90s. South winds 10 to 15 miles an hour. Heat index values up to 108. Tonight, clear. Lows in the mid-70s. South winds 10 to 15 miles an hour. Heat index values up to 105 early until midnight. Saturday, sunny, hot with highs around 100. South winds 5 to 10 miles an hour. Heat index values up to 105. Saturday night, mostly clear. Lows in the mid-70s. Southeast winds 5 to 10 miles an hour. Sunday, sunny. Highs in the upper 90s. South winds around 5 miles an hour. Heat index values up to 106. Sunday night, mostly clear. Lows in the mid-70s. Labor Day, sunny, hot with highs around 100. Heat index values up to 105. Monday night, mostly clear. Lows in the mid-70s. Tuesday, sunny, hot with highs around 100. Heat index values up to 105. Tuesday night, mostly clear. Lows in the mid-70s. Heat index values up to 105 early until midnight. Wednesday, sunny, hot with highs around 100. Wednesday night, mostly clear. Lows in the mid-70s.
Thursday, sunny. Highs in the upper 90s. You are listening to Stillwater Weather Radio, and here are 1 p.m. weather observations. It's Stillwater, it was sunny. The temperature was 93 degrees, the dew point 71, and the relative humidity 48%. The wind was south at 9 miles an hour, gusting to 22. The pressure was 29.92 inches and falling. At Enid, it was sunny. The temperature was 96, and the heat index was 102. The wind was southeast at 14. At Guthrie, it was sunny. The temperature was 96. The wind was south at 15, gusting to 22. Observations from around the region. Skies ranged from sunny to mostly sunny, and temperatures were between 94 and 95 degrees. Once again at 1 p.m., at Stillwater, it was sunny. The temperature was 93. Heat advisory remains in effect from 1 p.m. this afternoon to 7 p.m. Central Daylight Time this evening. What? Heat index values up to 109 expected. Where? Portions of central, east central, northern, northwest, southeast, southern, and southwest Oklahoma and northern Texas. When? From 1 p.m. this afternoon to 7 p.m. Central Daylight Time this evening. Impacts. Hot temperatures and high humidity may cause heat illnesses. Drink plenty of fluids, stay in an air-conditioned room, stay out of the sun, and check up on relatives and neighbors. Heat advisory in effect from noon to 7 p.m. Central Daylight Time Saturday. Heat advisory remains in effect until 7 p.m. Central Daylight Time this evening. What? For today's heat advisory, heat index values up to 109 expected. For Saturday's heat advisory, heat index values up to 109 expected. Where? Portions of central, east central, northern, northwest, southeast, southern, and southwest Oklahoma and northern Texas. When? For today's heat advisory, until 7 p.m. Central Daylight Time this evening. For Saturday's heat advisory, from noon to 7 p.m. Central Daylight Time. Impacts. Hot temperatures and high humidity may cause heat illnesses. Drink plenty of fluids, stay in an air-conditioned room, stay out of the sun, and check up on relatives and neighbors. Heat advisory in effect from noon to 7 p.m. Central Daylight Time Saturday. Heat advisory remains in effect until 7 p.m. Central Daylight Time this evening. What? Heat index values between 105 and 109 expected. Where? Portions of northwest and west central Arkansas and east central, northeast, and southeast Oklahoma. When? For the first heat advisory, until 7 p.m. Central Daylight Time this evening. For the second heat advisory, from noon to 7 p.m. Central Daylight Time Saturday. Impacts. Heat-related illnesses are possible, especially impacting those not acclimated to the conditions or those performing strenuous activities. Take extra precautions when outside. Wear lightweight and loose-fitting clothing. Try to limit strenuous activities to early morning or evening. Take action when you see symptoms of heat exhaustion and heat stroke. From the Norman Forecast Office, here is the forecast for Stillwater and surrounding area. Rest of today, sunny. Highs in the upper 90s. South winds 10 to 15 miles an hour. Heat index values up to 108. Tonight, clear. Lows in the mid-70s. South winds 10 to 15 miles an hour. Heat index values up to 105 early until midnight. Saturday, sunny, hot with highs around 100. South winds 5 to 10 miles an hour. Heat index values up to 105. Saturday night, mostly clear. Lows in the mid-70s. Southeast winds 5 to 10 miles an hour. Sunday, sunny. Highs in the upper 90s. South winds around 5 miles an hour. Heat index values up to 106. Sunday night, mostly clear. Lows in the mid-70s. Labor Day, sunny, hot with highs around 100. Heat index values up to 105. Monday night, mostly clear. Lows in the mid-70s. Tuesday, sunny, hot with highs around 100. Heat index values up to 105. Tuesday night, mostly clear. Lows in the mid-70s.
heat index values up to 105 early until midnight. Wednesday, sunny, hot with highs around 100. Wednesday night, mostly clear. Lows in the mid-70s. Thursday, sunny. Highs in the upper 90s. 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It's Stillwater, it was sunny. The temperature was 95 degrees, the dew point 69, and the relative humidity 42%, producing a heat index of 100. The wind was south at 14 miles an hour, gusting to 22. The pressure was 29.90 inches and falling. At Guthrie, it was sunny. The temperature was 98, and the heat index was 101. The wind was south at 14, gusting to 21. Observations from around the region. At Springfield, it was sunny, with a temperature of 97. It was mostly sunny, with a temperature of 96 at Wichita, 98 at Oklahoma City, and 97 at Tulsa. At Dallas-Fort Worth, it was partly sunny, with a temperature of 96. Once again at 2 p.m., at Stillwater, it was sunny. The temperature was 95, and the heat index was 100. Heat advisory remains in effect from 1 p.m. this afternoon to 7 p.m. Central Daylight Time this evening. What? Heat index values up to 109 expected. Where? Portions of central, east central, northern, northwest, southeast, southern, and southwest Oklahoma and northern Texas. When? From 1 p.m. this afternoon to 7 p.m. Central Daylight Time this evening. Impacts. Hot temperatures and high humidity may cause heat illnesses. Drink plenty of fluids, stay in an air-conditioned room, stay out of the sun, and check up on relatives and neighbors. Heat advisory in effect from noon to 7 p.m. Central Daylight Time Saturday. Heat advisory remains in effect until 7 p.m. Central Daylight Time this evening. What? For today's heat advisory, heat index values up to 109 expected. For Saturday's heat advisory, heat index values up to 109 expected. Where? Portions of central, east central, northern, northwest, southeast, southern, and southwest Oklahoma and northern Texas. When? For today's heat advisory, until 7 p.m. Central Daylight Time this evening. For Saturday's heat advisory, from noon to 7 p.m. Central Daylight Time. Impacts. Hot temperatures and high humidity may cause heat illnesses. Drink plenty of fluids, stay in an air-conditioned room, stay out of the sun, and check up on relatives and neighbors. Heat advisory in effect from noon to 7 p.m. Central Daylight Time Saturday. Heat advisory remains in effect until 7 p.m. Central Daylight Time this evening. What? Heat index values between 105 and 109 expected. Where? Portions of northwest and west central Arkansas and east central, northeast, and southeast Oklahoma. When? For the first heat advisory, until 7 p.m. Central Daylight Time this evening. For the second heat advisory, from noon to 7 p.m. Central Daylight Time Saturday. Impacts. Heat-related illnesses are possible, especially impacting those not acclimated to the conditions or those performing strenuous activities. Take extra precautions when outside. Wear lightweight and loose-fitting clothing. Try to limit strenuous activities to early morning or evening. Take action when you see symptoms of heat exhaustion and heat stroke. From the Norman Forecast Office, here is the forecast for Stillwater and surrounding area. Rest of today, sunny. Highs in the upper 90s. South winds 10 to 15 miles an hour. Heat index values up to 108. Tonight, clear. Lows in the mid-70s. South winds 10 to 15 miles an hour. Heat index values up to 105 early until midnight. Saturday, sunny, hot with highs around 100. South winds 5 to 10 miles an hour. Heat index values up to 105. Saturday night, mostly clear. Lows in the mid-70s. Southeast winds 5 to 10 miles an hour. Sunday, sunny. Highs in the upper 90s. South winds around 5 miles an hour. Heat index values up to 106. Sunday night, mostly clear. Lows in the mid-70s. Labor Day, sunny, hot with highs around 100.
heat index value.

rises up to 105. Monday night, mostly clear. Lows in the mid-70s. Tuesday, sunny, hot with highs around 100. Heat index values up to 105. Tuesday night, mostly clear. Lows in the mid-70s. Heat index values up to 105 early until midnight. Wednesday, sunny, hot with highs around 100. Wednesday night, mostly clear. Lows in the mid-70s. Thursday, sunny. Highs in the upper 90s. 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It's Stillwater, it was sunny. The temperature was 95 degrees, the dew point 69, and the relative humidity 42%, producing a heat index of 100. The wind was south at 14 miles an hour, gusting to 22. The pressure was 29.90 inches and falling. At Guthrie, it was sunny. The temperature was 98, and the heat index was 101. The wind was south at 14, gusting to 21. Observations from around the region. At Springfield, it was sunny, with a temperature of 97. It was mostly sunny, with a temperature of 96 at Wichita, 98 at Oklahoma City, and 97 at Tulsa. At Dallas-Fort Worth, it was partly sunny, with a temperature of 96. Once again at 2 p.m., at Stillwater, it was sunny. The temperature was 95, and the heat index was 100. 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At Stillwater, it was sunny. The temperature was 95 degrees, the dew point 69, and the relative humidity 42%, producing a heat index of 100. The wind was south at 14 miles an hour, gusting to 22. The pressure was 29.90 inches and falling. At Ponca City, it was sunny. The temperature was 96, the dew point 70, and the relative humidity 42%, producing a heat index of 102. The wind was south at 12, gusting to 23. The pressure was 29.90 inches and falling. At Enid, it was sunny. The temperature was 98, the dew point 69, and the relative humidity 39%, producing a heat index of 104. The wind was southeast at 14, gusting to 24. The pressure was 29.85 inches and falling. At Guthrie, it was sunny. The temperature was 98, the dew point 66, and the relative humidity 34%, producing a heat index of 101. The wind was south at 14, gusting to 21. The pressure was 29.89 inches and falling. Observations from around the region. Temperatures were between 96 and 98 degrees. It was sunny at Woodward and Springfield. It was mostly sunny at Wichita, Oklahoma City, and Tulsa. At Dallas-Fort Worth, it was partly sunny. Once again at 2 p.m., at Stillwater, it was sunny. The temperature was 95, and the heat index was 100. 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Heat advisory remains in effect from 1 p.m. this afternoon to 7 p.m. Central Daylight Time this evening. What? Heat index values up to 109 expected. Where? Portions of central, east central, northern, northwest, southeast, southern, and southwest Oklahoma and northern Texas. Then, from 1 p.m. this afternoon to 7 p.m. Central Daylight Time this evening. Impacts. Hot temperatures and high humidity may cause heat illnesses. Drink plenty of fluids, stay in an air-conditioned room, stay out of the sun, and check up on relatives and neighbors. Heat advisory in effect from noon to 7 p.m. Central Daylight Time Saturday. Heat advisory remains in effect until 7 p.m. Central Daylight Time this evening. What? For today's heat advisory, heat index values up to 109 expected. For Saturday's heat advisory, heat index values up to 109 expected. Where? Portions of central, east central, northern, northwest, southeast, southern, and southwest Oklahoma and northern Texas. When? For today's heat advisory, until 7 p.m. Central Daylight Time this evening.

performing strenuous activities. 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Take action when you see symptoms of heat exhaustion and heat stroke. From the Norman Forecast Office, here is the forecast for Stillwater and surrounding area. Rest of today, sunny. Highs in the upper 90s. South winds 10 to 15 miles an hour. Heat index values up to 108. Tonight, clear. Lows in the mid-70s. South winds 10 to 15 miles an hour. Heat index values up to 105 early until midnight. Saturday, sunny, hot with highs around 100. South winds 5 to 10 miles an hour. Heat index values up to 105. Saturday night, mostly clear. Lows in the mid-70s. Southeast winds 5 to 10 miles an hour. Sunday, sunny. Highs in the upper 90s. South winds around 5 miles an hour. Heat index values up to 106. Sunday night, mostly clear. Lows in the mid-70s. Labor Day, sunny, hot with highs around 100. Heat index values up to 105. Monday night, mostly clear. Lows in the mid-70s. Tuesday, sunny, hot with highs around 100. Heat index values up to 105. Tuesday night, mostly clear. Lows in the mid-70s. Heat index values up to 105 early until midnight. Wednesday, sunny, hot with highs around 100. Wednesday night, mostly clear. Lows in the mid-70s. Thursday, sunny. Highs in the upper 90s. 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At Stillwater, it was sunny. The temperature was 95 degrees, the dew point 69, and the relative humidity 42%, producing a heat index of 100. The wind was south at 14 miles an hour, gusting to 22. The pressure was 29.90 inches and falling. At Ponca City, it was sunny. The temperature was 96, the dew point 70, and the relative humidity 42%, producing a heat index of 102. The wind was south at 12, gusting to 23. The pressure was 29.90 inches and falling. At Enid, it was sunny. The temperature was 98, the dew point 69, and the relative humidity 39%, producing a heat index of 104. The wind was southeast at 14, gusting to 24. The pressure was 29.85 inches and falling. At Guthrie, it was sunny. The temperature was 98, the dew point 66, and the relative humidity 34%, producing a heat index of 101. The wind was south at 14, gusting to 21. The pressure was 29.89 inches and falling. Observations from around the region. Temperatures were between 96 and 98 degrees. It was sunny at Woodward and Springfield. It was mostly sunny at Wichita, Oklahoma City, and Tulsa. At Dallas-Fort Worth, it was partly sunny. Once again at 2 p.m., at Stillwater, it was sunny. The temperature was 95, and the heat index was 100. Heat advisory remains in effect from 1 p.m. this afternoon to 7 p.m. Central Daylight Time this evening. What? Heat index values up to 109 expected. Where? Portions of central, east central, northern, northwest, southeast, southern, and southwest Oklahoma and northern Texas. When? From 1 p.m. this afternoon to 7 p.m. Central Daylight Time this evening. Impacts. Hot temperatures and high humidity may cause heat illnesses. Drink plenty of fluids, stay in an air-conditioned room, stay out of the sun, and check up on relatives and neighbors. Heat advisory in effect from noon to 7 p.m. Central Daylight Time Saturday. Heat advisory remains in effect until 7 p.m. Central Daylight Time this evening. What? For today's heat advisory, heat index values up to 109 expected. For Saturday's heat advisory, heat index values up to 109 expected. Where? Portions of central, east central, northern, northwest, southeast, southern, and southwest Oklahoma and northern Texas. When?

for today's heat advisory until 7 p.m. Central Daylight Time this evening. For Saturday's heat advisory from noon to 7 p.m. Central Daylight Time. Impacts, hot temperatures and high humidity may cause heat illnesses. Drink plenty of fluids, stay in an air-conditioned room, stay out of the sun, and check up on relatives and neighbors. Heat advisory in effect from noon to 7 p.m. Central Daylight Time Saturday. Heat advisory remains in effect until 7 p.m. Central Daylight Time this evening. What? Heat index values between 105 and 109 expected. Where? Portions of northwest and west central Arkansas and east central, northeast, and southeast Oklahoma. When? For the first heat advisory, until 7 p.m. Central Daylight Time this evening. For the second heat advisory, from noon to 7 p.m. Central Daylight Time Saturday. Impacts, heat-related illnesses are possible, especially impacting those not acclimated to the conditions or those performing strenuous activities. Take extra precautions when outside. Wear lightweight and loose-fitting clothing. Try to limit strenuous activities to early morning or evening. Take action when you see symptoms of heat exhaustion and heat stroke. From the Norman Forecast Office, here is the forecast for Stillwater and surrounding area. Rest of today, sunny. Highs in the upper 90s. South winds 10 to 15 miles an hour. Heat index values up to 108. Tonight, clear. Lows in the mid 70s. South winds 10 to 15 miles an hour. Heat index values up to 105 early until midnight. Saturday, sunny, hot with highs around 100. South winds 5 to 10 miles an hour. Heat index values up to 105. Saturday night, mostly clear. Lows in the mid-70s. Southeast winds 5 to 10 miles an hour. Sunday, sunny. Highs in the upper 90s. South winds around 5 miles an hour. Heat index values up to 106. Sunday night, mostly clear. Lows in the mid-70s. Labor Day, sunny, hot with highs around 100. Heat index values up to 105. Monday night, mostly clear. Lows in the mid-70s. Tuesday, sunny, hot with highs around 100. Heat index values up to 105. Tuesday night, mostly clear. Lows in the mid-70s. Heat index values up to 105 early until midnight. Wednesday, sunny, hot with highs around 100. Wednesday night, mostly clear. Lows in the mid-70s. Thursday, sunny. Highs in the upper 90s. 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It's Stillwater, it was sunny. The temperature was 95 degrees, the dew point 69, and the relative humidity 42%, producing a heat index of 100. The wind was south at 14 miles an hour, gusting to 22. The pressure was 29.90 inches and falling. At Ponca City, it was sunny. The temperature was 96, the dew point 70, and the relative humidity 42%, producing a heat index of 102. The wind was south at 12, gusting to 23. The pressure was 29.90 inches and falling. At Enid, it was sunny. The temperature was 98, the dew point 69, and the relative humidity 39%, producing a heat index of 104. The wind was southeast at 14, gusting to 24. The pressure was 29.85 inches and falling. At Guthrie, it was sunny. The temperature was 98, the dew point 66, and the relative humidity 34%, producing a heat index of 101. The wind was south at 14, gusting to 21. The pressure was 29.89 inches and falling. Observations from around the region. Temperatures were between 96 and 98 degrees. It was sunny at Woodward and Springfield. It was mostly sunny at Wichita, Oklahoma City, and Tulsa. At Dallas-Fort Worth, it was partly sunny. Once again at 2 p.m., at Stillwater, it was sunny. The temperature was 95, and the heat index was 100. Heat advisory remains in effect from 1 p.m. this afternoon to 7 p.m. Central Daylight Time this evening.

What? Heat index values up to 100 and unexpected. Where? Portions of central, east central, northern, northwest, southeast, southern, and southwest Oklahoma and northern Texas. When? From 1 p.m. this afternoon to 7 p.m. Central Daylight Time this evening. Impacts. Hot temperatures and high humidity may cause heat illnesses. Drink plenty of fluids, stay in an air-conditioned room, stay out of the sun, and check up on relatives and neighbors. Heat advisory in effect from noon to 7 p.m. Central Daylight Time Saturday. Heat advisory remains in effect until 7 p.m. Central Daylight Time this evening. What? For today's heat advisory, heat index values up to 100 and unexpected. For Saturday's heat advisory, heat index values up to 100 and unexpected. Where? Portions of central, east central, northern, northwest, southeast, southern, and southwest Oklahoma and northern Texas. When? For today's heat advisory, until 7 p.m. Central Daylight Time this evening. For Saturday's heat advisory, from noon to 7 p.m. Central Daylight Time. Impacts. Hot temperatures and high humidity may cause heat illnesses. Drink plenty of fluids, stay in an air-conditioned room, stay out of the sun, and check up on relatives and neighbors. Heat advisory in effect from noon to 7 p.m. Central Daylight Time Saturday. Heat advisory remains in effect until 7 p.m. Central Daylight Time this evening. What? Heat index values between 105 and 109 expected. Where? Portions of northwest and west central Arkansas and east central, northeast, and southeast Oklahoma. When? For the first heat advisory, until 7 p.m. Central Daylight Time this evening. For the second heat advisory, from noon to 7 p.m. Central Daylight Time Saturday. Impacts. Heat-related illnesses are possible, especially impacting those not acclimated to the conditions or those performing strenuous activities. Take extra precautions when outside. Wear lightweight and loose-fitting clothing. Try to limit strenuous activities to early morning or evening. Take action when you see symptoms of heat exhaustion and heat stroke. 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From the Norman Forecast Office, here is the forecast for Stillwater and surrounding area. Rest of today, sunny. Highs in the upper 90s. South winds 10 to 15 miles an hour. Heat index values up to 108. Tonight, clear. Lows in the mid-70s. South winds 10 to 15 miles an hour. Heat index values up to 105 early until midnight. Saturday, sunny, hot with highs around 100. South winds 5 to 10 miles an hour. Heat index values up to 105. Saturday night, mostly clear. Lows in the mid-70s. Southeast winds 5 to 10 miles an hour. Sunday, sunny. Highs in the upper 90s. South winds around 5 miles an hour. Heat index values up to 106. Sunday night, mostly clear. Lows in the mid-70s. Labor Day, sunny, hot with highs around 100. Heat index values up to 105. Monday night, mostly clear. Lows in the mid-70s. Tuesday, sunny, hot with highs around 100. Heat index values up to 105. Tuesday night, mostly clear. Lows in the mid-70s. Heat index values up to 105 early until midnight. Wednesday, sunny, hot with highs around 100. Wednesday night, mostly clear. Lows in the mid-70s. Thursday, sunny. Highs in the upper 90s. 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It's Stillwater, it was sunny. The temperature was 95 degrees, the dew point 69, and the relative humidity 42%, producing a heat index of 100. The wind was south at 14 miles an hour, gusting to 22. The pressure was 29.90 inches and falling. At Ponca City, it was sunny. The temperature was 96, the dew point 70, and the relative humidity 42%, producing a heat index

102. The wind was south at 12, gusting to 23. The pressure was 29.90 inches and falling. At Enid, it was sunny. The temperature was 98, the dew point 69, and the relative humidity 39%, producing a heat index of 104. The wind was southeast at 14, gusting to 24. The pressure was 29.85 inches and falling. At Guthrie, it was sunny. The temperature was 98, the dew point 66, and the relative humidity 34%, producing a heat index of 101. The wind was south at 14, gusting to 21. The pressure was 29.89 inches and falling. Observations from around the region. Temperatures were between 96 and 98 degrees. It was sunny at Woodward and Springfield. It was mostly sunny at Wichita, Oklahoma City, and Tulsa. At Dallas-Fort Worth, it was partly sunny. Once again at 2 p.m., at Stillwater, it was sunny. The temperature was 95, and the heat index was 100. Heat advisory remains in effect from 1 Stillwater, it was sunny. The temperature was 95, and the heat index was 100. Heat advisory remains in effect from 1 p.m. this afternoon to 7 p.m. Central Daylight Time this evening. What? Heat index values up to 109 expected. Where? Portions of central, east central, northern, northwest, southeast, southern, and southwest Oklahoma and northern Texas. When? From 1 p.m. this afternoon to 7 p.m. Central Daylight Time this evening. Impacts. Hot temperatures and high humidity may cause heat illnesses. Drink plenty of fluids, stay in an air-conditioned room, stay out of the sun, and check up on relatives and neighbors. Heat advisory in effect from noon to 7 p.m. Central Daylight Time Saturday. Heat advisory remains in effect until 7 p.m. Central Daylight Time this evening. What? For today's heat advisory, heat index values up to 109 expected. For Saturday's heat advisory, heat index values up to 109 expected. Where? Portions of central, east central, northern, northwest, southeast, southern, and southwest Oklahoma and northern Texas. When? For today's heat advisory, until 7 p.m. Central Daylight Time this evening. For Saturday's heat advisory, from noon to 7 p.m. Central Daylight Time. Impacts. Hot temperatures and high humidity may cause heat illnesses. Drink plenty of fluids, stay in an air-conditioned room, stay out of the sun, and check up on relatives and neighbors. Heat advisory in effect from noon to 7 p.m. Central Daylight Time Saturday. Heat advisory remains in effect until 7 p.m. Central Daylight Time this evening. What? Heat index values between 105 and 109 expected. Where? Portions of northwest and west central Arkansas and east central, northeast, and southeast Oklahoma. When? For the first heat advisory, until 7 p.m. Central Daylight Time this evening. For the second heat advisory, from noon to 7 p.m. Central Daylight Time Saturday. Impacts. Heat-related illnesses are possible, especially impacting those not acclimated to the conditions or those performing strenuous activities. Take extra precautions when outside. Wear lightweight and loose-fitting clothing. Try to limit strenuous activities to early morning or evening. Take action when you see symptoms of heat exhaustion and heat stroke. From the Norman Forecast Office, here is the forecast for Stillwater and surrounding area. Rest of today, sunny. Highs in the upper 90s. South winds 10 to 15 miles an hour. Heat index values up to 108. Tonight, clear. Lows in the mid-70s. South winds 10 to 15 miles an hour. Heat index values up to 105 early until midnight. Saturday, sunny. Hot with highs around 100. South winds 5 to 10 miles an hour. Heat index values up to 105. Saturday night, mostly clear. Lows in the mid-70s. Southeast winds 5 to 10 miles an hour. Sunday, sunny. Highs in the upper 90s. South winds around 5 miles an hour. Heat index values up to 106. Sunday night, mostly clear. Lows in the mid-70s. Labor Day, sunny, hot with highs around 100. Heat index.

X values up to 105. Monday night, mostly clear. Lows in the mid-70s. Tuesday, sunny, hot with highs around 100. Heat index values up to 105. Tuesday night, mostly clear. Lows in the mid-70s. Heat index values up to 105 early until midnight. Wednesday, sunny, hot with highs around 100. Wednesday night, mostly clear. Lows in the mid-70s. Thursday, sunny. Highs in the upper 90s. 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At Stillwater, it was sunny. The temperature was 95 degrees, the dew point 69, and the relative humidity 42%, producing a heat index of 100. The wind was south at 14 miles an hour, gusting to 22. The pressure was 29.90 inches and falling. At Ponca City, it was sunny. The temperature was 96, the dew point 70, and the relative humidity 42%, producing a heat index of 102. The wind was south at 12, gusting to 23. The pressure was 29.90 inches and falling. At Enid, it was sunny. The temperature was 98, the dew point 69, and the relative humidity 39%, producing a heat index of 104. The wind was southeast at 14, gusting to 24. The pressure was 29.85 inches and falling. At Guthrie, it was sunny. The temperature was 98, the dew point 66, and the relative humidity 34%, producing a heat index of 101. The wind was south at 14, gusting to 21. The pressure was 29.89 inches and falling. Observations from around the region. Temperatures were between 96 and 98 degrees. It was sunny at Woodward and Springfield. It was mostly sunny at Wichita, Oklahoma City, and Tulsa. At Dallas-Fort Worth, it was partly sunny. Once again at 2 p.m., at Stillwater, it was sunny. The temperature was 95, and the heat index was 100. Heat advisory remains in effect from 1 p.m. this afternoon to 7 p.m. Central Daylight Time this evening. What? Heat index values up to 109 expected. Where? Portions of central, east central, northern, northwest, southeast, southern, and southwest Oklahoma and northern Texas. When? From 1 p.m. this afternoon to 7 p.m. Central Daylight Time this evening. Impacts. Hot temperatures and high humidity may cause heat illnesses. Drink plenty of fluids, stay in an air-conditioned room, stay out of the sun, and check up on relatives and neighbors. Heat advisory in effect from noon to 7 p.m. Central Daylight Time Saturday. Heat advisory remains in effect until 7 p.m. Central Daylight Time this evening. What? For today's heat advisory, heat index values up to 109 expected. For Saturday's heat advisory, heat index values up to 109 expected. Where? Portions of central, east central, northern, northwest, southeast, southern, and southwest Oklahoma and northern Texas. When? For today's heat advisory, until 7 p.m. Central Daylight Time this evening. For Saturday's heat advisory, from noon to 7 p.m. Central Daylight Time. Impacts. Hot temperatures and high humidity may cause heat illnesses. Drink plenty of fluids, stay in an air-conditioned room, stay out of the sun, and check up on relatives and neighbors. Heat advisory in effect from noon to 7 p.m. Central Daylight Time Saturday. Heat advisory remains in effect until 7 p.m. Central Daylight Time this evening. What? Heat index values between 105 and 109 expected. Where? Portions of northwest and west central Arkansas and east central, northeast, and southeast Oklahoma. When, for the first heat advisory, until 7 p.m. Central Daylight Time this evening. For the second heat advisory, from noon to 7 p.m. Central Daylight Time Saturday. Impacts, heat-related illnesses are possible, especially impacting those not acclimated to the conditions or those performing strenuous activities. Take extra precautions when outside. Wear lightweight and loose-fitting clothing. Try to limit strenuous activities to early morning or evening. Take action when you see symptoms of heat exhaustion and heat stroke. From the Norman Forecast Office, here is the forecast for Stillwater and

surrounding area. Rest of today, sunny. Highs in the upper 90s. South winds 10 to 15 miles an hour. Heat index values up to 108. Tonight, clear. Lows in the mid 70s. South winds 10 to 15 miles an hour. Heat index values up to 105 early until midnight. Saturday, sunny, hot with highs around 100. South winds 5 to 10 miles an hour. Heat index values up to 105. Saturday night, mostly clear. Lows in the mid 70s. Southeast winds 5 to 10 miles an hour. Sunday. South winds around 5 miles an hour. Heat index values up to 106. Sunday night, mostly clear. Lows in the mid 70s. Labor Day, sunny, hot with highs around 100. Heat index values up to 105. Monday night, mostly clear. Lows in the mid 70s. Tuesday, sunny, hot with highs around 100. Heat index values up to 105. Tuesday night, mostly clear. Lows in the mid 70s. Heat index values up to 105 early until midnight. Wednesday, sunny, hot with highs around 100. Wednesday night, mostly clear. Lows in the mid 70s. Thursday, sunny. Highs in the upper 90s. 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It's Stillwater, it was sunny. The temperature was 95 degrees, the dew point 69, and the relative humidity 42%, producing a heat index of 100. The wind was south at 14 miles an hour, gusting to 22. The pressure was 29.90 inches and falling. At Ponca City, it was sunny. The temperature was 96, the dew point 70, and the relative humidity 42%, producing a heat index of 102. The wind was south at 12, gusting to 23. The pressure was 29.90 inches and falling. At Enid, it was sunny. The temperature was 98, the dew point 69, and the relative humidity 39%, producing a heat index of 104. The wind was southeast at 14, gusting to 24. The pressure was 29.85 inches and falling. At Guthrie, it was sunny. The temperature was 98, the dew point 66, and the relative humidity 34%, producing a heat index of 101. The wind was south at 14, gusting to 21. The pressure was 29.89 inches and falling. Observations from around the region. Temperatures were between 96 and 98 degrees. It was sunny at Woodward and Springfield. It was mostly sunny at Wichita, Oklahoma City, and Tulsa. At Dallas-Fort Worth, it was partly sunny. Once again at 2 p.m., at Stillwater, it was sunny. The temperature was 95, and the heat index was 100. This is your weather radio station WNG654 in Stillwater, operating on a frequency of 162.50 MHz. 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Heat advisory remains in effect from 1 p.m. this afternoon to 7 p.m. Central Daylight Time this evening. What? Heat index values up to 109 expected. Where? Portions of central, east central, northern, northwest, southeast, southern, and southwest Oklahoma and northern Texas. When? From 1 p.m. this afternoon to 7 p.m. Central Daylight Time this evening. Impacts. Hot temperatures and high humidity may cause heat illnesses. Drink plenty of fluids, stay in an air-conditioned room, stay out of the sun, and check up on relatives and neighbors. Heat advisory in effect from noon to 7 p.m. Central Daylight Time Saturday. Heat advisory remains in effect until 7 p.m. Central Daylight Time this evening. What? For today's heat advisory, heat index values up to 109 expected. For Saturday's heat advisory, heat index values up to 109 expected. Where? Portions of central, east central, northern, northwest, southeast, southern, and southwest Oklahoma and northern Texas. When? For today's heat advisory, until 7 p.m. Central Daylight Time this evening.

for Saturday's heat advisory from noon to 7 p.m. Central Daylight Time. Impacts, hot temperatures and high humidity may cause heat illnesses. Drink plenty of fluids, stay in an air-conditioned room, stay out of the sun, and check up on relatives and neighbors. Heat advisory in effect from noon to 7 p.m. Central Daylight Time Saturday. Heat advisory remains in effect until 7 p.m. Central Daylight Time this evening. What? Heat index values between 105 and 109 expected. Where? Portions of northwest and west central Arkansas and east central, northeast, and southeast Oklahoma. When? For the first heat advisory, until 7 p.m. Central Daylight Time this evening. For the second heat advisory, from noon to 7 p.m. Central Daylight Time Saturday. Impacts, heat-related illnesses are possible, especially impacting those not acclimated to the conditions or those performing strenuous activities. Take extra precautions when outside. Wear lightweight and loose-fitting clothing. Try to limit strenuous activities to early morning or evening. Take action when you see symptoms of heat exhaustion and heat stroke. From the Norman Forecast Office, here is the forecast for Stillwater and surrounding area. Rest of today, sunny. Highs in the upper 90s. South winds 10 to 15 miles an hour. Heat index values up to 108. Tonight, clear. Lows in the mid 70s. South winds 10 to 15 miles an hour. Heat index values up to 105 early until midnight. Saturday, sunny, hot with highs around 100. South winds 5 to 10 miles an hour. Heat index values up to 105. Saturday night, mostly clear. Lows in the mid-70s. Southeast winds 5 to 10 miles an hour. Sunday, sunny. Highs in the upper 90s. South winds around 5 miles an hour. Heat index values up to 106. Sunday night, mostly clear. Lows in the mid-70s. Labor Day, sunny, hot with highs around 100. Heat index values up to 105. Monday night, mostly clear. Lows in the mid-70s. Tuesday, sunny, hot with highs around 100. Heat index values up to 105. Tuesday night, mostly clear. Lows in the mid-70s. Heat index values up to 105 early until midnight. Wednesday, sunny, hot with highs around 100. Wednesday night, mostly clear. Lows in the mid-70s. Thursday, sunny. Highs in the upper 90s. 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It's Stillwater, it was sunny. The temperature was 95 degrees, the dew point 69, and the relative humidity 42%, producing a heat index of 100. The wind was south at 14 miles an hour, gusting to 22. The pressure was 29.90 inches and falling. At Ponca City, it was sunny. The temperature was 96, the dew point 70, and the relative humidity 42%, producing a heat index of 102. The wind was south at 12, gusting to 23. The pressure was 29.90 inches and falling. At Enid, it was sunny. The temperature was 98, the dew point 69, and the relative humidity 39%, producing a heat index of 104. The wind was southeast at 14, gusting to 24. The pressure was 29.85 inches and falling. At Guthrie, it was sunny. The temperature was 98, the dew point 66, and the relative humidity 34%, producing a heat index of 101. The wind was south at 14, gusting to 21. The pressure was 29.89 inches and falling. Observations from around the region. Temperatures were between 96 and 98 degrees. It was sunny at Woodward and Springfield. It was mostly sunny at Wichita, Oklahoma City, and Tulsa. At Dallas-Fort Worth, it was partly sunny. Once again at 2 p.m., at Stillwater, it was sunny. The temperature was 95, and the heat index was 100. Heat advisory remains in effect from 1 p.m. this afternoon to 7 p.m. Central Daylight Time this evening. What? Heat index values up to 109 expected.

air, portions of central, east central, northern, northwest, southeast, southern, and southwest Oklahoma and northern Texas. When, from 1 p.m. this afternoon to 7 p.m. Central Daylight Time this evening. Impacts, hot temperatures and high humidity may cause heat illnesses. Drink plenty of fluids, stay in an air-conditioned room, stay out of the sun, and check up on relatives and neighbors. Heat advisory in effect from noon to 7 p.m. Central Daylight Time Saturday. Heat advisory remains in effect until 7 p.m. Central Daylight Time this evening. What? For today's heat advisory, heat index values up to 109 expected. For Saturday's heat advisory, heat index values up to 109 expected. Where? Portions of central, east central, northern, northwest, southeast, southern, and southwest Oklahoma and northern Texas. When, for today's heat advisory, until 7 p.m. Central Daylight Time this evening. For Saturday's heat advisory, from noon to 7 p.m. Central Daylight Time. Impacts, hot temperatures and high humidity may cause heat illnesses. Drink plenty of fluids, stay in an air-conditioned room, stay out of the sun, and check up on relatives and neighbors. Heat advisory in effect from noon to 7 p.m. Central Daylight Time Saturday. Heat advisory remains in effect until 7 p.m. Central Daylight Time this evening. What? Heat index values between 105 and 109 expected. Where? Portions of northwest and west central Arkansas and east central, northeast, and southeast Oklahoma. When? For the first heat advisory, until 7 p.m. Central Daylight Time this evening. For the second heat advisory, from noon to 7 p.m. Central Daylight Time Saturday. Impacts, heat-related illnesses are possible, especially impacting those not acclimated to the conditions or those performing strenuous activities. Take extra precautions when outside. Wear lightweight and loose-fitting clothing. Try to limit strenuous activities to early morning or evening. Take action when you see symptoms of heat exhaustion and heat stroke. From the Norman Forecast Office, here is the forecast for Stillwater and surrounding area. Rest of today, sunny. Highs in the upper 90s. South winds 10 to 15 miles an hour. Heat index values up to 108. Tonight, clear. Lows in the mid 70s. South winds 10 to 15 miles an hour. Heat index values up to 105 early until midnight. Saturday, sunny, hot with highs around 100. South winds 5 to 10 miles an hour. Heat index values up to 105. Saturday night, mostly clear. Lows in the mid-70s. Southeast winds 5 to 10 miles an hour. Sunday, sunny. Highs in the upper 90s. South winds around 5 miles an hour. Heat index values up to 106. Sunday night, mostly clear. Lows in the mid-70s. Labor Day, sunny, hot with highs around 100. Heat index values up to 105. Monday night, mostly clear. Lows in the mid-70s. Tuesday, sunny, hot with highs around 100. Heat index values up to 105. Tuesday night, mostly clear. Lows in the mid-70s. Heat index values up to 105 early until midnight. Wednesday, sunny, hot with highs around 100. Wednesday night, mostly clear. Lows in the mid-70s. Thursday, sunny. Highs in the upper 90s. 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At Stillwater, it was sunny. The temperature was 95 degrees, the dew point 69, and the relative humidity 42%, producing a heat index of 100. The wind was south at 14 miles an hour, gusting to 22. The pressure was 29.90 inches and falling. At Ponca City, it was sunny. The temperature was 96, the dew point 70, and the relative humidity 42%, producing a heat index of 102. The wind was south at 12, gusting to 23. The pressure was 29.90 inches and falling. At Enid, it was sunny. The temperature was 98, the dew point 69, and the relative humidity 39%, producing a heat index of 104.
The wind was southeast at 14, gusting to 24. The pressure was 29.85 inches and falling. At Guthrie, it was sunny. The temperature was 98, the dew point 66, and the relative humidity 34%, producing a heat index of 101. The wind was south at 14, gusting to 21. The pressure was 29.89 inches and falling. Observations from around the region. Temperatures were between 96 and 98 degrees. It was sunny at Woodward and Springfield. It was mostly sunny at Wichita, Oklahoma City, and Tulsa. At Dallas-Fort Worth, it was partly sunny. Once again at 2 p.m., at Stillwater, it was sunny. The temperature was 95, and the heat index was 100. Heat advisory remains in effect from 1 p.m. this afternoon to 7 p.m. Central Daylight Time this evening. What? Heat index values up to 109 expected. Where? Portions of Central, East Central, Northern, Northwest, Southeast, Southern, and Southwest Oklahoma and Northern Texas. When? From 1 p.m. this afternoon to 7 p.m. Central Daylight Time this evening. Impacts. Hot temperatures and high humidity may cause heat illnesses. Drink plenty of fluids, stay in an air-conditioned room, stay out of the sun, and check up on relatives and neighbors. Heat advisory in effect from noon to 7 p.m. Central Daylight Time Saturday. Heat advisory remains in effect until 7 p.m. Central Daylight Time this evening. What? For today's heat advisory, heat index values up to 109 expected. For Saturday's heat advisory, heat index values up to 109 expected. Where? Portions of Central, East Central, Northern, Northwest, Southeast, Southern, and Southwest Oklahoma and Northern Texas. When? For today's heat advisory, until 7 p.m. Central Daylight Time this evening. For Saturday's heat advisory, from noon to 7 p.m. Central Daylight Time. Impacts. Hot temperatures and high humidity may cause heat illnesses. Drink plenty of fluids, stay in an air-conditioned room, stay out of the sun, and check up on relatives and neighbors. 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Programming originates from the National Weather Service Forecast Office in Norman, Oklahoma. Heat advisory in effect from noon to 7 p.m. Central Daylight Time Saturday. Heat advisory remains in effect until 7 p.m. Central Daylight Time this evening. What? Heat index values between 105 and 109 expected. Where? Portions of northwest and west central Arkansas and east central, northeast, and southeast Oklahoma. When? For the first heat advisory, until 7 p.m. Central Daylight Time this evening. For the second heat advisory, from noon to 7 p.m. Central Daylight Time Saturday. Impacts. Heat-related illnesses are possible, especially impacting those not acclimated to the conditions or those performing strenuous activities. Take extra precautions when outside. Wear lightweight and loose-fitting clothing. Try to limit strenuous activities to early morning or evening. Take action when you see symptoms of heat exhaustion and heat stroke. From the Norman Forecast Office, here is the forecast for Stillwater and surrounding area. Rest of today, sunny. Highs in the upper 90s. South winds 10 to 15 miles an hour. Heat index values up to 108. Tonight, clear. Lows in the mid-70s. South winds 10 to 15 miles an hour. Heat index values up to 105 early until midnight. Saturday, sunny, hot with highs around 100. South winds 5 to 10 miles an hour. Heat index values up to 105. Saturday night, mostly clear. Lows in the mid-70s. Southeast winds 5 to 10 miles an hour. Sunday, sunny. Highs in the upper 90s. South winds around 5 miles an hour. Heat index values up to 106. Sunday night, mostly clear. Lows in the mid-70s. Labor Day, sunny. Hot with highs around 100. Heat index values up to 105. Monday night, mostly clear. Lows in the mid-70s. Tuesday, sunny, hot with highs around 100.
heat index values up to 105.

Tuesday night, mostly clear. Lows in the mid-70s. Heat index values up to 105 early until midnight. Wednesday, sunny, hot with highs around 100. Wednesday night, mostly clear. Lows in the mid-70s. Thursday, sunny. Highs in the upper 90s. 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It's Stillwater, it was sunny. The temperature was 95 degrees, the dew point 69, and the relative humidity 42%, producing a heat index of 100. The wind was south at 14 miles an hour, gusting to 22. The pressure was 29.90 inches and falling. At Ponca City, it was sunny. The temperature was 96, the dew point 70, and the relative humidity 42%, producing a heat index of 102. The wind was south at 12, gusting to 23. The pressure was 29.90 inches and falling. At Enid, it was sunny. The temperature was 98, the dew point 69, and the relative humidity 39%, producing a heat index of 104. The wind was southeast at 14, gusting to 24. The pressure was 29.85 inches and falling. At Guthrie, it was sunny. The temperature was 98, the dew point 66, and the relative humidity 34%, producing a heat index of 101. The wind was south at 14, gusting to 21. The pressure was 29.89 inches and falling. Observations from around the region. Temperatures were between 96 and 98 degrees. It was sunny at Woodward and Springfield. It was mostly sunny at Wichita, Oklahoma City, and Tulsa. At Dallas-Fort Worth, it was partly sunny. Once again at 2 p.m., at Stillwater, it was sunny. The temperature was 95, and the heat index was 100. 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At Stillwater, it was sunny. The temperature was 97 degrees, the dew point 69, and the relative humidity 40%, producing a heat index of 103. The wind was south at 13 miles an hour, gusting to 22. The pressure was 29.88 inches and falling. At Guthrie, it was sunny. The temperature was 99, and the heat index was 102. The wind was south at 14, gusting to 21. Observations from around the region. It was mostly sunny, with a temperature of 98 at Wichita, 99 at Oklahoma City, 98 at Dallas-Fort Worth, and 96 at Springfield. At Tulsa, it was partly sunny, with a temperature of 97. Once again at 3 p.m., at Stillwater, it was sunny. The temperature was 97, and the heat index was 103. Heat advisory remains in effect from 1 p.m. this afternoon to 7 p.m. Central Daylight Time this evening. What? Heat index values up to 109 expected. Where? Portions of central, east central, northern, northwest, southeast, southern, and southwest Oklahoma and northern Texas. When? From 1 p.m. this afternoon to 7 p.m. Central Daylight Time this evening. Impacts. Hot temperatures and high humidity may cause heat illnesses. Drink plenty of fluids, stay in an air-conditioned room, stay out of the sun, and check up on relatives and neighbors. Heat advisory in effect from noon to 7 p.m. Central Daylight Time Saturday. Heat advisory remains in effect until 7 p.m. Central Daylight Time this evening. What? For today's heat advisory, heat index values up to 109 expected. For Saturday's heat advisory, heat index values up to 109 expected. Where? Portions of central, east central, northern, northwest, southeast, southern, and southwest Oklahoma and northern Texas. When? For today's heat advisory, until 7 p.m. Central Daylight Time this evening. For Saturday's heat advisory, from noon to 7 p.m. Central Daylight Time. Impacts. Hot temperatures and high humidity may cause heat illnesses. Drink plenty of fluids, stay in an air-conditioned room, stay out of the sun, and check up on relatives and neighbors. Heat advisory in effect from noon to 7 p.m. Central Daylight Time Saturday. Heat advisory remains in effect until 7 p.m. Central Daylight Time this evening. What? Heat index values between 100

where portions of northwest and west central Arkansas and east central, northeast, and southeast Oklahoma. When, for the first heat advisory, until 7 p.m. Central Daylight Time this evening. For the second heat advisory, from noon to 7 p.m. Central Daylight Time Saturday. Impacts, heat-related illnesses are possible, especially impacting those not acclimated to the conditions or those performing strenuous activities. Take extra precautions when outside. Wear lightweight and loose-fitting clothing. Try to limit strenuous activities to early morning or evening. Take action when you see symptoms of heat exhaustion and heat stroke. From the Norman Forecast Office, here is the forecast for Stillwater and surrounding area. Rest of today, sunny. Highs in the upper 90s. South winds 10 to 15 miles an hour. Heat index values up to 108. Tonight, clear. Lows in the mid-70s. South winds 10 to 15 miles an hour. Heat index values up to 105 early until midnight. Saturday, sunny, hot with highs around 100. South winds 5 to 10 miles an hour. Heat index values up to 105. Saturday night, mostly clear. Lows in the mid-70s. Southeast winds 5 to 10 miles an hour. Sunday, sunny. Highs in the upper 90s. South winds around 5 miles an hour. Heat index values up to 106. Sunday night, mostly clear. Lows in the mid-70s. Labor Day, sunny, hot with highs around 100. Heat index values up to 105. Monday night, mostly clear. Lows in the mid-70s. Tuesday, sunny, hot with highs around 100. Heat index values up to 105. Tuesday night, mostly clear. Lows in the mid-70s. Heat index values up to 105 early until midnight. Wednesday, sunny, hot with highs around 100. Wednesday night, mostly clear. Lows in the mid-70s. Thursday, sunny. Highs in the upper 90s. 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It's Stillwater, it was sunny. The temperature was 97 degrees, the dew point 69, and the relative humidity 40%, producing a heat index of 103. The wind was south at 13 miles an hour, gusting to 22. The pressure was 29.88 inches and falling. At Guthrie, it was sunny. The temperature was 99, and the heat index was 102. The wind was south at 14, gusting to 21. Observations from around the region. It was mostly sunny, with a temperature of 98 at Wichita, 99 at Oklahoma City, 98 at Dallas-Fort Worth, and 96 at Springfield. At Tulsa, it was partly sunny, with a temperature of 97. Once again at 3 p.m., at Stillwater, it was sunny. The temperature was 97, and the heat index was 103. Heat advisory remains in effect from 1 p.m. this afternoon to 7 p.m. Central Daylight Time this evening. What? Heat index values up to 109 expected. Where? Portions of central, east central, northern, northwest, southeast, southern, and southwest Oklahoma and northern Texas. When? From 1 p.m. this afternoon to 7 p.m. Central Daylight Time this evening. Impacts, hot temperatures and high humidity may cause heat illnesses. Drink plenty of fluids, stay in an air-conditioned room, stay out of the sun, and check up on relatives and neighbors. Heat advisory in effect from noon to 7 p.m. Central Daylight Time Saturday. Heat advisory remains in effect until 7 p.m. Central Daylight Time this evening. What? For today's heat advisory, heat index values up to 109 expected. For Saturday's heat advisory, heat index values up to 109 expected. Where? Portions of central, east central, northern, northwest, southeast, southern, and southwest Oklahoma and northern Texas. When? For today's heat advisory, until 7 p.m. Central Daylight Time this evening. For Saturday's heat advisory, from noon to 7 p.m. Central Daylight Time. Impacts, hot temperatures and high humidity may cause heat illnesses. Drink plenty of fluids, stay in an air-conditioned

room, stay out of the sun, and check up on relatives and neighbors. Heat advisory in effect from noon to 7 p.m. Central Daylight Time Saturday. Heat advisory remains in effect until 7 p.m. Central Daylight Time this evening. What? Heat index values between 105 and 109 expected. Where? Portions of northwest and west central Arkansas and east central, northeast, and southeast Oklahoma. When? For the first heat advisory, until 7 p.m. Central Daylight Time this evening. For the second heat advisory, from noon to 7 p.m. Central Daylight Time Saturday. Impacts. Heat-related illnesses are possible, especially impacting those not acclimated to the conditions or those performing strenuous activities. Take extra precautions when outside. Wear lightweight and loose-fitting clothing. Try to limit strenuous activities to early morning or evening. Take action when you see symptoms of heat exhaustion and heat stroke. From the Norman Forecast Office, here is the forecast for Stillwater and surrounding area. Rest of today, sunny. Highs in the upper 90s. South winds 10 to 15 miles an hour. Heat index values up to 108. Tonight, clear. Lows in the mid 70s. South winds 10 to 15 miles an hour. Heat index values up to 105 early until midnight. Saturday, sunny, hot with highs around 100. South winds 5 to 10 miles an hour. Heat index values up to 105. Saturday night, mostly clear. Lows in the mid-70s. Southeast winds 5 to 10 miles an hour. Sunday, sunny. Highs in the upper 90s. South winds around 5 miles an hour. Heat index values up to 106. Sunday night, mostly clear. Lows in the mid-70s. Labor Day, sunny, hot with highs around 100. Heat index values up to 105. Monday night, mostly clear. Lows in the mid-70s. Tuesday, sunny, hot with highs around 100. Heat index values up to 105. Tuesday night, mostly clear. Lows in the mid-70s. Heat index values up to 105 early until midnight. Wednesday, sunny, hot with highs around 100. Wednesday night, mostly clear. Lows in the mid-70s. Thursday, sunny. Highs in the upper 90s. 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It's Stillwater, it was sunny. The temperature was 97 degrees, the dew point 69, and the relative humidity 40%, producing a heat index of 103. The wind was south at 13 miles an hour, gusting to 22. The pressure was 29.88 inches and falling. At Ponca City, it was sunny. The temperature was 97, the dew point 69, and the relative humidity 40%, producing a heat index of 103. The wind was south at 16, gusting to 23. The pressure was 29.88 inches and falling. At Enid, it was mostly sunny. The temperature was 100, the dew point 68, and the relative humidity 35%, producing a heat index of 105. The wind was southeast at 14. The pressure was 29.84 inches and falling. At Guthrie, it was sunny. The temperature was 99, the dew point 65, and the relative humidity 32%, producing a heat index of 102. The wind was south at 14, gusting to 21. The pressure was 29.87 inches and falling. Observations from around the region. Temperatures were between 96 and 100 degrees. At Woodward, it was sunny. It was mostly sunny at Wichita, Oklahoma City, Dallas-Fort Worth, and Springfield. At Tulsa, it was partly sunny. Once again at 3 p.m., at Stillwater, it was sunny. The temperature was 97, and the heat index was 103. Heat advisory remains in effect from 1 p.m. this afternoon to 7 p.m. Central Daylight Time this evening. What? Heat

Central, Northern, Northwest, Southeast, Southern, and Southwest Oklahoma and Northern Texas. When, for today's heat advisory, until 7 p.m. Central Daylight Time this evening. For Saturday's heat advisory, from noon to 7 p.m. Central Daylight Time. Impacts, hot temperatures and high humidity may cause heat illnesses. Drink plenty of fluids, stay in an air-conditioned room, stay out of the sun, and check up on relatives and neighbors. Heat advisory in effect from noon to 7 p.m. Central Daylight Time Saturday. Heat advisory remains in effect until 7 p.m. Central Daylight Time this evening. What? Heat index values between 105 and 109 expected. Where? Portions of northwest and west central Arkansas and east central, northeast, and southeast Oklahoma. When? For the first heat advisory, until 7 p.m. Central Daylight Time this evening. For the second heat advisory, from noon to 7 p.m. Central Daylight Time Saturday. Impacts, heat-related illnesses are possible, especially impacting those not acclimated to the conditions or those performing strenuous activities. Take extra precautions when outside. Wear lightweight and loose-fitting clothing. Try to limit strenuous activities to early morning or evening. Take action when you see symptoms of heat exhaustion and heat stroke. From the Norman Forecast Office, here is the forecast for Stillwater and surrounding area. Rest of today, sunny. Highs in the upper 90s. South winds 10 to 15 miles an hour. Heat index values up to 108. Tonight, clear. Lows in the mid-70s. South winds 10 to 15 miles an hour. Heat index values up to 105 early until midnight. Saturday, sunny, hot with highs around 100. South winds 5 to 10 miles an hour. Heat index values up to 105. Saturday night, mostly clear. Lows in the mid-70s. Southeast winds 5 to 10 miles an hour. Sunday, sunny. Highs in the upper 90s. South winds around 5 miles an hour. Heat index values up to 106. Sunday night, mostly clear. Lows in the mid-70s. Labor Day, sunny, hot with highs around 100. Heat index values up to 105. Monday night, mostly clear. Lows in the mid-70s. Tuesday, sunny, hot with highs around 100. Heat index values up to 105. Tuesday night, mostly clear. Lows in the mid-70s. Heat index values up to 105 early until midnight. Wednesday, sunny, hot with highs around 100. Wednesday night, mostly clear. Lows in the mid-70s. Thursday, sunny. Highs in the upper 90s. 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It's Stillwater, it was sunny. The temperature was 97 degrees, the dew point 69, and the relative humidity 40%, producing a heat index of 103. The wind was south at 13 miles an hour, gusting to 22. The pressure was 29.88 inches and falling. At Ponca City, it was sunny. The temperature was 97, the dew point 69, and the relative humidity 40%, producing a heat index of 103. The wind was south at 16, gusting to 23. The pressure was 29.88 inches and falling. At Enid, it was mostly sunny. The temperature was 100, the dew point 68, and the relative humidity 35%, producing a heat index of 105. The wind was southeast at 14. The pressure was 29.84 inches and falling. At Guthrie, it was sunny. The temperature was 99, the dew point 65, and the relative humidity 32%, producing a heat index of 102. The wind was south at 14, gusting to 21. The pressure was 29.87 inches and falling. Observations from around the region. Temperatures were between 96 and 100 degrees. At Woodward, it was sunny. It was mostly sunny at Wichita, Oklahoma City, Dallas-Fort Worth, and Springfield. At Tulsa, it was partly sunny. Once again at 3 p.m., at Stillwater, it was sunny. The temperature was 97, and the heat index was

heat advisory remains in effect from 1 p.m. this afternoon to 7 p.m. Central Daylight Time this evening. What? Heat index values up to 109 expected. Where? Portions of central, east central, northern, northwest, southeast, southern, and southwest Oklahoma and northern Texas. When? From 1 p.m. this afternoon to 7 p.m. Central Daylight Time this evening. Impacts. Hot temperatures and high humidity may cause heat illnesses. Drink plenty of fluids, stay in an air-conditioned room, stay out of the sun, and check up on relatives and neighbors. Heat advisory in effect from noon to 7 p.m. Central Daylight Time Saturday. Heat advisory remains in effect until 7 p.m. Central Daylight Time this evening. What? For today's heat advisory, heat index values up to 109 expected. For Saturday's heat advisory, heat index values up to 109 expected. Where? Portions of central, east central, northern, northwest, southeast, southern, and southwest Oklahoma and northern Texas. When? For today's heat advisory, until 7 p.m. Central Daylight Time this evening. For Saturday's heat advisory, from noon to 7 p.m. Central Daylight Time. Impacts. Hot temperatures and high humidity may cause heat illnesses. Drink plenty of fluids, stay in an air-conditioned room, stay out of the sun, and check up on relatives and neighbors. Heat advisory in effect from noon to 7 p.m. Central Daylight Time Saturday. Heat advisory remains in effect until 7 p.m. Central Daylight Time this evening. What? Heat index values between 105 and 109 expected. Where? Portions of northwest and west central Arkansas and east central, northeast, and southeast Oklahoma. When? For the first heat advisory, until 7 p.m. Central Daylight Time this evening. For the second heat advisory, from noon to 7 p.m. Central Daylight Time Saturday. Impacts. Heat-related illnesses are possible, especially impacting those not acclimated to the conditions or those performing strenuous activities. Take extra precautions when outside. Wear lightweight and loose-fitting clothing. Try to limit strenuous activities to early morning or evening. Take action when you see symptoms of heat exhaustion and heat stroke. From the Norman Forecast Office, here is the forecast for Stillwater and surrounding area. Rest of today, sunny. Highs in the upper 90s. South winds 10 to 15 miles an hour. Heat index values up to 108. Tonight, clear. Lows in the mid-70s. South winds 10 to 15 miles an hour. Heat index values up to 105 early until midnight. Saturday, sunny, hot with highs around 100. South winds 5 to 10 miles an hour. Heat index values up to 105. Saturday night, mostly clear. Lows in the mid-70s. Southeast winds 5 to 10 miles an hour. Sunday, sunny. Highs in the upper 90s. South winds around 5 miles an hour. Heat index values up to 106. Sunday night, mostly clear. Lows in the mid-70s. Labor Day, sunny, hot with highs around 100. Heat index values up to 105. Monday night, mostly clear. Lows in the mid-70s. Tuesday, sunny, hot with highs around 100. Heat index values up to 105. Tuesday night, mostly clear. Lows in the mid-70s. Heat index values up to 105 early until midnight. Wednesday, sunny, hot with highs around 100. Wednesday night, mostly clear. Lows in the mid-70s. Thursday, sunny. Highs in the upper 90s. 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It's Stillwater, it was sunny. The temperature was 97 degrees, the dew point 69, and the relative humidity 40%, producing a heat index of 103. The wind was south at 13 miles an hour, gusting to 22. The pressure was 29.88 inches and falling. At Ponca City, it was sunny. The temperature was 97, the dew point 69, and the relative humidity 40%, producing a heat index of 103. The wind was south at 16, gusting to 23. The pressure was 29.8.

8 inches and falling. At Enid, it was mostly sunny. The temperature was 100, the dew point 68, and the relative humidity 35%, producing a heat index of 105. The wind was southeast at 14. The pressure was 29.84 inches and falling. At Guthrie, it was sunny. The temperature was 99, the dew point 65, and the relative humidity 32%, producing a heat index of 102. The wind was south at 14, gusting to 21. The pressure was 29.87 inches and falling. Observations from around the region. Temperatures were between 96 and 100 degrees. At Woodward, it was sunny. It was mostly sunny at Wichita, Oklahoma City, Dallas-Fort Worth, and Springfield. At Tulsa, it was partly sunny. Once again at 3 p.m., at Stillwater, it was sunny. The temperature was 97, and the heat index was 103. Heat advisory remains in effect from 1 p.m. this afternoon to 7 p.m. Central Daylight Time this evening. What? Heat index values up to 109 expected. Where? Portions of central, east central, northern, northwest, southeast, southern, and southwest Oklahoma and northern Texas. When? From 1 p.m. this afternoon to 7 p.m. Central Daylight Time this evening. Impacts. Hot temperatures and high humidity may cause heat illnesses. Drink plenty of fluids, stay in an air-conditioned room, stay out of the sun, and check up on relatives and neighbors. 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Programming originates from the National Weather Service Forecast Office in Norman, Oklahoma. Heat advisory in effect from noon to 7 p.m. Central Daylight Time Saturday. Heat advisory remains in effect until 7 p.m. Central Daylight Time this evening. What? For today's heat advisory, heat index values up to 109 expected. For Saturday's heat advisory, heat index values up to 109 expected. Where? Portions of central, east central, northern, northwest, southeast, southern, and southwest Oklahoma and northern Texas. When, for today's heat advisory, until 7 p.m. Central Daylight Time this evening. For Saturday's heat advisory, from noon to 7 p.m. Central Daylight Time. Impacts, hot temperatures and high humidity may cause heat illnesses. Drink plenty of fluids, stay in an air-conditioned room, stay out of the sun, and check up on relatives and neighbors. Heat advisory in effect from noon to 7 p.m. Central Daylight Time Saturday. Heat advisory remains in effect until 7 p.m. Central Daylight Time this evening. What? Heat index values between 105 and 109 expected. Where? Portions of northwest and west central Arkansas and east central, northeast, and southeast Oklahoma. When? For the first heat advisory, until 7 p.m. Central Daylight Time this evening. For the second heat advisory, from noon to 7 p.m. Central Daylight Time Saturday. Impacts, heat-related illnesses are possible, especially impacting those not acclimated to the conditions or those performing strenuous activities. Take extra precautions when outside. Wear lightweight and loose-fitting clothing. Try to limit strenuous activities to early morning or evening. Take action when you see symptoms of heat exhaustion and heat stroke. From the Norman Forecast Office, here is the forecast for Stillwater and surrounding area. Rest of today, sunny. Highs in the upper 90s. South winds 10 to 15 miles an hour. Heat index values up to 108. Tonight, clear. Lows in the mid-70s. South winds 10 to 15 miles an hour. Heat index values up to 105 early until midnight. Saturday, sunny. Hot with highs around 100. South winds 5 to 10 miles an hour. Heat index values up to 105. Saturday night, mostly clear. Lows in the mid-70s. Southeast winds 5 to 10 miles an hour. Sunday, sunny. Highs in the upper 90s. South winds around 5 miles an hour. Heat index values up to 106. Sunday night, mostly clear. Lows in the mid-70s. Labor Day, sunny, hot with highs around 100. Heat index values up to

105. Monday night, mostly clear. Lows in the mid-70s. Tuesday, sunny, hot with highs around 100. Heat index values up to 105. Tuesday night, mostly clear. Lows in the mid-70s. Heat index values up to 105 early until midnight. Wednesday, sunny, hot with highs around 100. Wednesday night, mostly clear. Lows in the mid-70s early until midnight. Wednesday, sunny, hot with highs around 100. Wednesday night, mostly clear. Lows in the mid-70s. Thursday, sunny. Highs in the upper 90s. 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It's Stillwater, it was sunny. The temperature was 97 degrees, the dew point 69, and the relative humidity 40%, producing a heat index of 103. The wind was south at 13 miles an hour, gusting to 22. The pressure was 29.88 inches and falling. At Ponca City, it was sunny. The temperature was 97, the dew point 69, and the relative humidity 40%, producing a heat index of 103. The wind was south at 16, gusting to 23. The pressure was 29.88 inches and falling. At Enid, it was mostly sunny. The temperature was 100, the dew point 68, and the relative humidity 35%, producing a heat index of 105. The wind was southeast at 14. The pressure was 29.84 inches and falling. At Guthrie, it was sunny. The temperature was 99, the dew point 65, and the relative humidity 32%, producing a heat index of 102. The wind was south at 14, gusting to 21. The pressure was 29.87 inches and falling. Observations from around the region. Temperatures were between 96 and 100 degrees. At Woodward, it was sunny. It was mostly sunny at Wichita, Oklahoma City, Dallas-Fort Worth, and Springfield. At Tulsa, it was partly sunny. Once again at 3 p.m., at Stillwater, it was sunny. The temperature was 97, and the heat index was 103. Heat advisory remains in effect from 1 p.m. this afternoon to 7 p.m. Central Daylight Time this evening. What? Heat index values up to 109 expected. Where? Portions of central, east central, northern, northwest, southeast, southern, and southwest Oklahoma and northern Texas. When? From 1 p.m. this afternoon to 7 p.m. Central Daylight Time this evening. Impacts. Hot temperatures and high humidity may cause heat illnesses. Drink plenty of fluids, stay in an air-conditioned room, stay out of the sun, and check up on relatives and neighbors. Heat advisory in effect from noon to 7 p.m. Central Daylight Time Saturday. Heat advisory remains in effect until 7 p.m. Central Daylight Time this evening. What? For today's heat advisory, heat index values up to 109 expected. For Saturday's heat advisory, heat index values up to 109 expected. Where? Portions of central, east central, northern, northwest, southeast, southern, and southwest Oklahoma and northern Texas. When? For today's heat advisory, until 7 p.m. Central Daylight Time this evening. For Saturday's heat advisory, from noon to 7 p.m. Central Daylight Time. Impacts. Hot temperatures and high humidity may cause heat illnesses. Drink plenty of fluids, stay in an air-conditioned room, stay out of the sun, and check up on relatives and neighbors. Heat advisory in effect from noon to 7 p.m. Central Daylight Time Saturday. Heat advisory remains in effect until 7 p.m. Central Daylight Time this evening. What? Heat index values between 105 and 109 expected. Where? Portions of northwest and west central Arkansas and east central, northeast, and southeast Oklahoma. When? For the first heat advisory, until 7 p.m. Central Daylight Time this evening. For the second heat advisory, from noon to 7 p.m. Central Daylight Time Saturday. Impacts. Heat-related illnesses are possible, especially impacting those not acclimated to the conditions or those performing strenuous activities. Take extra precautions when outside. Wear lightweight and loose-fitting clothing. Try to limit strenuous activities to early morning or evening.

Take action when you see symptoms of heat exhaustion and heat stroke. From the Norman Forecast Office, here is the forecast for Stillwater and surrounding area. Rest of today, sunny. Highs in the upper 90s. South winds 10 to 15 miles an hour. Heat index values up to 108. Tonight, clear. Lows in the mid 70s. South winds 10 to 15 miles an hour. Heat index values up to 105 early until midnight. Saturday, sunny, hot with highs around 100. South winds 5 to 10 miles an hour. Heat index values up to 105. Saturday night, mostly clear. Lows in the mid-70s. Southeast winds 5 to 10 miles an hour. Sunday, sunny. Highs in the upper 90s. South winds around 5 miles an hour. Heat index values up to 106. Sunday night, mostly clear. Lows in the mid-70s. Labor Day, sunny, hot with highs around 100. Heat index values up to 105. Monday night, mostly clear. Lows in the mid-70s. Tuesday, sunny, hot with highs around 100. Heat index values up to 105. Tuesday night, mostly clear. Lows in the mid-70s. Heat index values up to 105 early until midnight. Wednesday, sunny, hot with highs around 100. Wednesday night, mostly clear. Lows in the mid-70s. Thursday, sunny. Highs in the upper 90s. 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It's Stillwater, it was sunny. The temperature was 97 degrees, the dew point 69, and the relative humidity 40%, producing a heat index of 103. The wind was south at 13 miles an hour, gusting to 22. The pressure was 29.88 inches and falling. At Ponca City, it was sunny. The temperature was 97, the dew point 69, and the relative humidity 40%, producing a heat index of 103. The wind was south at 16, gusting to 23. The pressure was 29.88 inches and falling. At Enid, it was mostly sunny. The temperature was 100, the dew point 68, and the relative humidity 35%, producing a heat index of 105. The wind was southeast at 14. The pressure was 29.84 inches and falling. At Guthrie, it was sunny. The temperature was 99, the dew point 65, and the relative humidity 32%, producing a heat index of 102. The wind was south at 14, gusting to 21. The pressure was 29.87 inches and falling. Observations from around the region. Temperatures were between 96 and 100 degrees. At Woodward, it was sunny. It was mostly sunny at Wichita, Oklahoma City, Dallas-Fort Worth, and Springfield. At Tulsa, it was partly sunny. Once again at 3 p.m., at Stillwater, it was sunny. The temperature was 97, and the heat index was 103. Heat advisory remains in effect from 1 p.m. this afternoon to 7 p.m. Central Daylight Time this evening. What? Heat index values up to 109 expected. Where? Portions of central, east central, northern, northwest, southeast, southern, and southwest Oklahoma and northern Texas. When? From 1 p.m. this afternoon to 7 p.m. Central Daylight Time this evening. Impacts: hot temperatures and high humidity may cause heat illnesses. Drink plenty of fluids, stay in an air-conditioned room, stay out of the sun, and check up on relatives and neighbors. Heat advisory in effect from noon to 7 p.m. Central Daylight Time Saturday. Heat advisory remains in effect until 7 p.m. Central Daylight Time this evening. What? For today's heat advisory, heat index values up to 109 expected. For Saturday's heat advisory, heat index values up to 109 expected. Where? Portions of central, east central, northern, northwest, southeast, southern, and southwest Oklahoma and northern Texas. When? For today's heat advisory, until 7 p.m. Central Daylight Time this evening. For Saturday's heat advisory, from noon to 7 p.m. Central Daylight Time. Impacts:

Hot temperatures and high humidity may cause heat illnesses. Drink plenty of fluids, stay in an air-conditioned room, stay out of the sun, and check up on relatives and neighbors. Heat advisory in effect from noon to 7 p.m. Central Daylight Time Saturday. Heat advisory remains in effect until 7 p.m. Central Daylight Time this evening. What? Heat index values between 105 and 109 expected. Where? Portions of northwest and west central Arkansas and east central, northeast, and southeast Oklahoma. When, for the first heat advisory, until 7 p.m. Central Daylight Time this evening. For the second heat advisory, from noon to 7 p.m. Central Daylight Time Saturday. Impacts, heat-related illnesses are possible, especially impacting those not acclimated to the conditions or those performing strenuous activities. Take extra precautions when outside. Wear lightweight and loose-fitting clothing. Try to limit strenuous activities to early morning or evening. Take action when you see symptoms of heat exhaustion and heat stroke. From the Norman Forecast Office, here is the forecast for Stillwater and surrounding area. Rest of today, sunny. Highs in the upper 90s. South winds 10 to 15 miles an hour. Heat index values up to 108. Tonight, clear. Lows in the mid-70s. South winds 10 to 15 miles an hour. Heat index values up to 105 early until midnight. Saturday, sunny, hot with highs around 100. South winds 5 to 10 miles an hour. Heat index values up to 105. Saturday night, mostly clear. Lows in the mid-70s. Southeast winds 5 to 10 miles an hour. Sunday, sunny. Highs in the upper 90s. South winds around 5 miles an hour. Heat index values up to 106. Sunday night, mostly clear. Lows in the mid-70s. Labor Day, sunny, hot with highs around 100. Heat index values up to 105. Monday night, mostly clear. Lows in the mid-70s. Tuesday, sunny, hot with highs around 100. Heat index values up to 105. Tuesday night, mostly clear. Lows in the mid-70s. Heat index values up to 105 early until midnight. Wednesday, sunny, hot with highs around 100. Wednesday night, mostly clear. Lows in the mid-70s. Thursday, sunny. Highs in the upper 90s. 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It's Stillwater, it was sunny. The temperature was 97 degrees, the dew point 69, and the relative humidity 40%, producing a heat index of 103. The wind was south at 13 miles an hour, gusting to 22. The pressure was 29.88 inches and falling. At Ponca City, it was sunny. The temperature was 97, the dew point 69, and the relative humidity 40%, producing a heat index of 103. The wind was south at 16, gusting to 23. The pressure was 29.88 inches and falling. At Enid, it was mostly sunny. The temperature was 100, the dew point 68, and the relative humidity 35%, producing a heat index of 105. The wind was southeast at 14. The pressure was 29.84 inches and falling. At Guthrie, it was sunny. The temperature was 99, the dew point 65, and the relative humidity 32%, producing a heat index of 102. The wind was south at 14, gusting to 21. The pressure was 29.87 inches and falling. Observations from around the region. Temperatures were between 96 and 100 degrees. At Woodward, it was sunny. It was mostly sunny at Wichita, Oklahoma City, Dallas-Fort Worth, and Springfield. At Tulsa, it was partly sunny. Once again at 3 p.m., at Stillwater, it was sunny. The temperature was 97, and the heat index was 103.
heat advisory remains in effect from 1 p.m. this afternoon to 7 p.m. Central Daylight Time this evening. What? Heat index values up to 109 expected. Where? Portions of central, east central, northern, northwest, southeast, southern, and southwest Oklahoma and northern Texas. When? From 1 p.m. this afternoon to 7 p.m. Central Daylight Time this evening. Impacts. Hot temperatures and high humidity may cause heat illnesses. Drink plenty of fluids, stay in an air-conditioned room, stay out of the sun, and check up on relatives and neighbors. Heat advisory in effect from noon to 7 p.m. Central Daylight Time Saturday. Heat advisory remains in effect until 7 p.m. Central Daylight Time this evening. What? For today's heat advisory, heat index values up to 109 expected. For Saturday's heat advisory, heat index values up to 109 expected. Where? Portions of central, east central, northern, northwest, southeast, southern, and southwest Oklahoma and northern Texas. When? For today's heat advisory, until 7 p.m. Central Daylight Time this evening. For Saturday's heat advisory, from noon to 7 p.m. Central Daylight Time. Impacts. Hot temperatures and high humidity may cause heat illnesses. Drink plenty of fluids, stay in an air-conditioned room, stay out of the sun, and check up on relatives and neighbors. Heat advisory in effect from noon to 7 p.m. Central Daylight Time Saturday. Heat advisory remains in effect until 7 p.m. Central Daylight Time this evening. What? Heat index values between 105 and 109 expected. Where? Portions of northwest and west central Arkansas and east central, northeast, and southeast Oklahoma. When? For the first heat advisory, until 7 p.m. Central Daylight Time this evening. For the second heat advisory, from noon to 7 p.m. Central Daylight Time Saturday. Impacts. Heat-related illnesses are possible, especially impacting those not acclimated to the conditions or those performing strenuous activities. Take extra precautions when outside. Wear lightweight and loose-fitting clothing. Try to limit strenuous activities to early morning or evening. Take action when you see symptoms of heat exhaustion and heat stroke. From the Norman Forecast Office, here is the forecast for Stillwater and surrounding area. Rest of today, sunny. Highs in the upper 90s. South winds 10 to 15 miles an hour. Heat index values up to 108. Tonight, clear. Lows in the mid 70s. South winds 10 to 15 miles an hour. Heat index values up to 105 early until midnight. Saturday, sunny, hot with highs around 100. South winds 5 to 10 miles an hour. Heat index values up to 105. Saturday night, mostly clear. Lows in the mid-70s. Southeast winds 5 to 10 miles an hour. Sunday, sunny. Highs in the upper 90s. South winds around 5 miles an hour. Heat index values up to 106. Sunday night, mostly clear. Lows in the mid-70s. Labor Day, sunny, hot with highs around 100. Heat index values up to 105. Monday night, mostly clear. Lows in the mid-70s. Tuesday, sunny, hot with highs around 100. Heat index values up to 105. Tuesday night, mostly clear. Lows in the mid-70s. Heat index values up to 105 early until midnight. Wednesday, sunny, hot with highs around 100. Wednesday night, mostly clear. Lows in the mid-70s. Thursday, sunny. Highs in the upper 90s. 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It's Stillwater, it was sunny. The temperature was 97 degrees, the dew point 69, and the relative humidity 40%, producing a heat index of 103. The wind was south at 13 miles an hour, gusting to 22. The pressure was 29.88 inches and falling. At Ponca City, it was sunny. The temperature was 97, the dew point 69, and the relative humidity 40%, producing a heat index of 103. The wind was south at 16, gusting to 23. The pressure was 29.88 inches and falling.
and Enid, it was mostly sunny. The temperature was 100, the dew point 68, and the relative humidity 35%, producing a heat index of 105. The wind was southeast at 14. The pressure was 29.84 inches and falling. At Guthrie, it was sunny. The temperature was 99, the dew point 65, and the relative humidity 32%, producing a heat index of 102. The wind was south at 14, gusting to 21. The pressure was 29.87 inches and falling. Observations from around the region. Temperatures were between 96 and 100 degrees. At Woodward, it was sunny. It was mostly sunny at Wichita, Oklahoma City, Dallas-Fort Worth, and Springfield. At Tulsa, it was partly sunny. Once again at 3 p.m., at Stillwater, it was sunny. The temperature was 97, and the heat index was 103. Heat advisory remains in effect from 1 p.m. this afternoon to 7 p.m. Central Daylight Time this evening. What? Heat index values up to 109 expected. Where? Portions of central, east central, northern, northwest, southeast, southern, and southwest Oklahoma and northern Texas. When? From 1 p.m. this afternoon to 7 p.m. Central Daylight Time this evening. Impacts. Hot temperatures and high humidity may cause heat illnesses. Drink plenty of fluids, stay in an air-conditioned room, stay out of the sun, and check up on relatives and neighbors. Heat advisory in effect from noon to 7 p.m. Central Daylight Time Saturday. Heat advisory remains in effect until 7 p.m. Central Daylight Time this evening. What? For today's heat advisory, heat index values up to 109 expected. For Saturday's heat advisory, heat index values up to 109 expected. Where? Portions of central, east central, northern, northwest, southeast, southern, and southwest Oklahoma and northern Texas. When? For today's heat advisory, until 7 p.m. Central Daylight Time this evening. For Saturday's heat advisory, from noon to 7 p.m. Central Daylight Time. Impacts. Hot temperatures and high humidity may cause heat illnesses. Drink plenty of fluids, stay in an air-conditioned room, stay out of the sun, and check up on relatives and neighbors. Heat advisory in effect from noon to 7 p.m. Central Daylight Time Saturday. Heat advisory remains in effect until 7 p.m. Central Daylight Time this evening. What? Heat index values between 105 and 109 expected. Where? Portions of northwest and west central Arkansas and east central, northeast, and southeast Oklahoma. When? For the first heat advisory, until 7 p.m. Central Daylight Time this evening. For the second heat advisory, from noon to 7 p.m. Central Daylight Time Saturday. Impacts. Heat-related illnesses are possible, especially impacting those not acclimated to the conditions or those performing strenuous activities. Take extra precautions when outside. Wear lightweight and loose-fitting clothing. Try to limit strenuous activities to early morning or evening. Take action when you see symptoms of heat exhaustion and heat stroke. From the Norman Forecast Office, here is the forecast for Stillwater and surrounding area. Rest of today, sunny. Highs in the upper 90s. South winds 10 to 15 miles an hour. Heat index values up to 108. Tonight, clear. Lows in the mid 70s. South winds 10 to 15 miles an hour. Heat index values up to 105 early until midnight. Saturday, sunny, hot with highs around 100. South winds 5 to 10 miles an hour. Heat index values up to 105. Saturday night, mostly clear. Lows in the mid-70s. Southeast winds 5 to 10 miles an hour. Sunday, sunny. Highs in the upper 90s. South winds around 5 miles an hour. Heat index values up to 106. Sunday night, mostly clear. Lows in the mid-70s. Labor Day, sunny, hot with highs around 100. Heat index values up to 105. Monday night, mostly clear. Lows in the mid-70s. Tuesday, sunny, hot with highs around 100. Heat index values up to 105. Tuesday night, mostly clear. Lows in the mid-70s.
heat index values up to 105 early until midnight. Wednesday, sunny, hot with highs around 100. Wednesday night, mostly clear. Lows in the mid-70s. Thursday, sunny. Highs in the upper 90s. 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It's Stillwater, it was sunny. The temperature was 97 degrees, the dew point 69, and the relative humidity 40%, producing a heat index of 103. The wind was south at 13 miles an hour, gusting to 22. The pressure was 29.88 inches and falling. At Ponca City, it was sunny. The temperature was 97, the dew point 69, and the relative humidity 40%, producing a heat index of 103. The wind was south at 16, gusting to 23. The pressure was 29.88 inches and falling. At Enid, it was mostly sunny. The temperature was 100, the dew point 68, and the relative humidity 35%, producing a heat index of 105. The wind was southeast at 14. The pressure was 29.84 inches and falling. At Guthrie, it was sunny. The temperature was 99, the dew point 65, and the relative humidity 32%, producing a heat index of 102. The wind was south at 14, gusting to 21. The pressure was 29.87 inches and falling. Observations from around the region. Temperatures were between 96 and 100 degrees. At Woodward, it was sunny. It was mostly sunny at Wichita, Oklahoma City, Dallas-Fort Worth, and Springfield. At Tulsa, it was partly sunny. Once again at 3 p.m., at Stillwater, it was sunny. The temperature was 97, and the heat index was 103. This is your weather radio station WNG 654 in Stillwater, operating on a frequency of 162.50 MHz. 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Heat advisory remains in effect from 1 p.m. this afternoon to 7 p.m. Central Daylight Time this evening. What? Heat index values up to 109 expected. Where? Portions of central, east central, northern, northwest, southeast, southern, and southwest Oklahoma and northern Texas. When? From 1 p.m. this afternoon to 7 p.m. Central Daylight Time this evening. Impacts. Hot temperatures and high humidity may cause heat illnesses. Drink plenty of fluids, stay in an air-conditioned room, stay out of the sun, and check up on relatives and neighbors. Heat advisory in effect from noon to 7 p.m. Central Daylight Time Saturday. Heat advisory remains in effect until 7 p.m. Central Daylight Time this evening. What? For today's heat advisory, heat index values up to 109 expected. For Saturday's heat advisory, heat index values up to 109 expected. Where? Portions of central, east central, northern, northwest, southeast, southern, and southwest Oklahoma and northern Texas. When? For today's heat advisory, until 7 p.m. Central Daylight Time this evening. For Saturday's heat advisory, from noon to 7 p.m. Central Daylight Time. Impacts. Hot temperatures and high humidity may cause heat illnesses. Drink plenty of fluids, stay in an air-conditioned room, stay out of the sun, and check up on relatives and neighbors. Heat advisory in effect from noon to 7 p.m. Central Daylight Time Saturday. Heat advisory remains in effect until 7 p.m. Central Daylight Time this evening. What? Heat index values between 105 and 109 expected. Where? Portions of northwest and west central Arkansas and east central, northeast, and southeast Oklahoma. When? For the first heat advisory, until 7 p.m. Central Daylight Time this evening. For the second heat advisory, from noon to 7 p.m. Central Daylight Time Saturday. Impacts. Heat-related illnesses are possible, especially impacting those not acclimated to the conditions or those performing strenuous activities. Take extra precautions when outside. Wear lightweight and loose-fitting clothing. Try to limit strenuous activities to early morning or evening. Take action when you see symptoms of heat exhaustion and heat stroke. From the Norman Forecast Office, here is the forecast for Stillwater and surrounding area. Rest of today, sunny,

highs in the upper 90s. South winds 10 to 15 miles an hour. Heat index values up to 108. Tonight, clear. Lows in the mid-70s. South winds 10 to 15 miles an hour. Heat index values up to 105 early until midnight. Saturday, sunny, hot with highs around 100. South winds 5 to 10 miles an hour. Heat index values up to 105. Saturday night, mostly clear. Lows in the mid-70s. Southeast winds 5 to 10 miles an hour. Sunday, sunny. Highs in the upper 90s. South winds around 5 miles an hour. Heat index values up to 106. Sunday night, mostly clear. Lows in the mid-70s. Labor Day, sunny, hot with highs around 100. Heat index values up to 105. Monday night, mostly clear. Lows in the mid-70s. Tuesday, sunny, hot with highs around 100. Heat index values up to 105. Tuesday night, mostly clear. Lows in the mid-70s. Heat index values up to 105 early until midnight. Wednesday, sunny, hot with highs around 100. Wednesday night, mostly clear. Lows in the mid-70s. Thursday, sunny. Highs in the upper 90s. 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It's Stillwater, it was sunny. The temperature was 98 degrees, the dew point 68, and the relative humidity 37%, producing a heat index of 103. The wind was south at 12 miles an hour, gusting to 23. The pressure was 29.87 inches and falling. At Ponca City, it was sunny. The temperature was 98, the dew point 68, and the relative humidity 37%, producing a heat index of 103. The wind was south at 14, gusting to 22. The pressure was 29.86 inches and falling. At Enid, it was sunny. The temperature was 101, the dew point 66, and the relative humidity 32%, producing a heat index of 105. The wind was south at 8. The pressure was 29.82 inches and falling. At Guthrie, it was mostly sunny. The temperature was 101, the dew point 65, and the relative humidity 30%, producing a heat index of 104. The wind was south at 15, gusting to 22. The pressure was 29.86 inches and falling. Observations from around the region. It was mostly sunny, with a temperature of 99 at Wichita, 97 at Oklahoma City, 99 at Dallas-Fort Worth, 98 at Tulsa, and 99 at Springfield. Once again at 4 p.m., it's Stillwater, it was sunny. The temperature was 98, and the heat index was 103. Heat advisory remains in effect from 1 p.m. this afternoon to 7 p.m. Central Daylight Time this evening. What? Heat index values up to 109 expected. Where? Portions of central, east central, northern, northwest, southeast, southern, and southwest Oklahoma and northern Texas. When? From 1 p.m. this afternoon to 7 p.m. Central Daylight Time this evening. Impacts. Hot temperatures and high humidity may cause heat illnesses. Drink plenty of fluids, stay in an air-conditioned room, stay out of the sun, and check up on relatives and neighbors. Heat advisory in effect from noon to 7 p.m. Central Daylight Time Saturday. Heat advisory remains in effect until 7 p.m. Central Daylight Time this evening. What? For today's heat advisory, heat index values up to 109 expected. For Saturday's heat advisory, heat index values up to 109 expected. Where? Portions of central, east central, northern, northwest, southeast, southern, and southwest Oklahoma and northern Texas. When? For today's heat advisory, until 7 p.m. Central Daylight Time this evening. For Saturday's heat advisory, from noon to 7 p.m. Central Daylight Time. Impacts. Hot temperatures and high humidity may cause heat illnesses. Drink plenty of fluids, stay in an air-conditioned room, stay out of the sun, and check up on relatives and neighbors. Heat advisory in effect from noon to 7 p.m. Central Daylight Time Saturday. Heat advisory remains.
remains in effect until 7 p.m. Central Daylight Time this evening. What? Heat index values between 105 and 109 expected. Where? Portions of northwest and west central Arkansas and east central, northeast, and southeast Oklahoma. When? For the first heat advisory, until 7 p.m. Central Daylight Time this evening. For the second heat advisory, from noon to 7 p.m. Central Daylight Time Saturday. Impacts. Heat-related illnesses are possible, especially impacting those not acclimated to the conditions or those performing strenuous activities. Take extra precautions when outside. Wear lightweight and loose-fitting clothing. Try to limit strenuous activities to early morning or evening. Take action when you see symptoms of heat exhaustion and heat stroke. From the Norman Forecast Office, here is the forecast for Stillwater and surrounding area. Rest of today, sunny. Highs in the upper 90s. South winds 10 to 15 miles an hour. Heat index values up to 108. Tonight, clear. Lows in the mid 70s. South winds 10 to 15 miles an hour. Heat index values up to 105 early until midnight. Saturday, sunny, hot with highs around 100. South winds 5 to 10 miles an hour. Heat index values up to 105. Saturday night, mostly clear. Lows in the mid-70s. Southeast winds 5 to 10 miles an hour. Sunday, sunny. Highs in the upper 90s. South winds around 5 miles an hour. Heat index values up to 106. Sunday night, mostly clear. Lows in the mid-70s. Labor Day, sunny. Hot with highs around 100. Heat index values up to 105. Monday night, mostly clear. Lows in the mid-70s. Tuesday, sunny. Hot with highs around 100. Heat index values up to 105. Tuesday night, mostly clear. Lows in the mid-70s. Heat index values up to 105 early until midnight. Wednesday, sunny. Hot with highs around 100. Wednesday night, mostly clear. Lows in the mid-70s. Thursday, sunny. Highs in the upper 90s. 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At Stillwater, it was sunny. The temperature was 98 degrees, the dew point 68, and the relative humidity 37%, producing a heat index of 103. The wind was south at 12 miles an hour, gusting to 23. The pressure was 29.87 inches and falling. At Ponca City, it was sunny. The temperature was 98, the dew point 68, and the relative humidity 37%, producing a heat index of 103. The wind was south at 14, gusting to 22. The pressure was 29.86 inches and falling. At Enid, it was sunny. The temperature was 101, the dew point 66, and the relative humidity 32%, producing a heat index of 105. The wind was south at 8. The pressure was 29.82 inches and falling. At Guthrie, it was mostly sunny. The temperature was 101, the dew point 65, and the relative humidity 30%, producing a heat index of 104. The wind was south at 15, gusting to 22. The pressure was 29.86 inches and falling. Observations from around the region. It was mostly sunny, with a temperature of 99 at Wichita, 97 at Oklahoma City, 99 at Dallas-Fort Worth, 98 at Tulsa, and 99 at Springfield. Once again at 4 p.m., at Stillwater, it was sunny. The temperature was 98, and the heat index was 103. Heat advisory remains in effect from 1 p.m. this afternoon to 7 p.m. Central Daylight Time this evening. What? Heat index values up to 109 expected. Where? Portions of central, east central, northern, northwest, southeast, southern, and southwest Oklahoma and northern Texas. When? From 1 p.m. this afternoon to 7 p.m. Central Daylight Time this evening. Impacts. Hot temperatures and high humidity may cause heat illnesses. Drink plenty of fluids, stay in an air-conditioned room, stay out of the sun, and check up on relatives and neighbors.
heat advisory in effect from noon to 7 p.m. Central Daylight Time Saturday. Heat advisory remains in effect until 7 p.m. Central Daylight Time this evening. What? For today's heat advisory, heat index values up to 109 expected. For Saturday's heat advisory, heat index values up to 109 expected. Where? Portions of central, east central, northern, northwest, southeast, southern, and southwest Oklahoma and northern Texas. When? For today's heat advisory, until 7 p.m. Central Daylight Time this evening. For Saturday's heat advisory, from noon to 7 p.m. Central Daylight Time. Impacts: hot temperatures and high humidity may cause heat illnesses. Drink plenty of fluids, stay in an air-conditioned room, stay out of the sun, and check up on relatives and neighbors. Heat advisory in effect from noon to 7 p.m. Central Daylight Time Saturday. Heat advisory remains in effect until 7 p.m. Central Daylight Time this evening. What? Heat index values between 105 and 109 expected. Where? Portions of northwest and west central Arkansas and east central, northeast, and southeast Oklahoma. When? For the first heat advisory, until 7 p.m. Central Daylight Time this evening. For the second heat advisory, from noon to 7 p.m. Central Daylight Time Saturday. 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From the Norman Forecast Office, here is the forecast for Stillwater and surrounding area. Rest of today, sunny. Highs in the upper 90s. South winds 10 to 15 miles an hour. Heat index values up to 108. Tonight, clear. Lows in the mid-70s. South winds 10 to 15 miles an hour. Heat index values up to 105 early until midnight. Saturday, sunny, hot with highs around 100. South winds 5 to 10 miles an hour. Heat index values up to 105. Saturday night, mostly clear. Lows in the mid-70s. Southeast winds 5 to 10 miles an hour. Sunday, sunny. Highs in the upper 90s. South winds around 5 miles an hour. Heat index values up to 106. Sunday night, mostly clear. Lows in the mid-70s. Labor Day, sunny, hot with highs around 100. Heat index values up to 105. Monday night, mostly clear. Lows in the mid-70s. Tuesday, sunny, hot with highs around 100. Heat index values up to 105. Tuesday night, mostly clear. Lows in the mid-70s. Heat index values up to 105 early until midnight. Wednesday, sunny, hot with highs around 100. Wednesday night, mostly clear. Lows in the mid-70s. Thursday, sunny. Highs in the upper 90s. 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It's Stillwater, it was sunny. The temperature was 98 degrees, the dew point 68, and the relative humidity 37%, producing a heat index of 103. The wind was south at 12 miles an hour, gusting to 23. The pressure was 29.87 inches and falling. At Enid, it was sunny. The temperature was 101, and the heat index was 105. The wind was south at 8. At Guthrie, it was mostly sunny. The temperature was 101, and the heat index was 104. The wind was south at 15, gusting to 22. Observations from around the region. Skies ranged from sunny to mostly sunny, and temperatures were between 97 and 102 degrees. Once again at 4 p.m., it's Stillwater, it was sunny. The temperature was 98, and the heat index was 103.
heat advisory remains in effect from 1 p.m. this afternoon.

east, southern, and southwest Oklahoma and northern Texas. When, for today's heat advisory, until 7 p.m. Central Daylight Time this evening. For Saturday's heat advisory, from noon to 7 p.m. Central Daylight Time. Impacts, hot temperatures and high humidity may cause heat illnesses. Drink plenty of fluids, stay in an air-conditioned room, stay out of the sun, and check up on relatives and neighbors. Heat advisory in effect from noon to 7 p.m. Central Daylight Time Saturday. Heat advisory remains in effect until 7 p.m. Central Daylight Time this evening. What? Heat index values between 105 and 109 expected. Where? Portions of northwest and west central Arkansas and east central, northeast, and southeast Oklahoma. When? For the first heat advisory, until 7 p.m. Central Daylight Time this evening. For the second heat advisory, from noon to 7 p.m. Central Daylight Time Saturday. Impacts, heat-related illnesses are possible, especially impacting those not acclimated to the conditions or those performing strenuous activities. Take extra precautions when outside. Wear lightweight and loose-fitting clothing. Try to limit strenuous activities to early morning or evening. Take action when you see symptoms of heat exhaustion and heat stroke. From the Norman Forecast Office, here is the forecast for Stillwater and surrounding area. Rest of today, sunny. High in the upper 90s. South winds 10 to 15 miles an hour. Heat index values up to 108. Tonight, clear. Lows in the mid-70s. South winds 10 to 15 miles an hour. Heat index values up to 105 early until midnight. Saturday, sunny, hot with highs around 100. South winds 5 to 10 miles an hour. Heat index values up to 105. Saturday night, mostly clear. Lows in the mid-70s. Southeast winds 5 to 10 miles an hour. Sunday, sunny. Highs in the upper 90s. South winds around 5 miles an hour. Heat index values up to 106. Sunday night, mostly clear. Lows in the mid-70s. Labor Day, sunny, hot with highs around 100. Heat index values up to 105. Monday night, mostly clear. Lows in the mid-70s. Tuesday, sunny, hot with highs around 100. Heat index values up to 105. Tuesday night, mostly clear. Lows in the mid-70s. Heat index values up to 105 early until midnight. Wednesday, sunny, hot with highs around 100. Wednesday night, mostly clear. Lows in the mid-70s. Thursday, sunny. Highs in the upper 90s. 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It's Stillwater, it was sunny. The temperature was 98 degrees, the dew point 68, and the relative humidity 37%, producing a heat index of 103. The wind was south at 12 miles an hour, gusting to 23. The pressure was 29.87 inches and falling. At Enid, it was sunny. The temperature was 101, and the heat index was 105. The wind was south at 8. At Guthrie, it was mostly sunny. The temperature was 101, and the heat index was 104. The wind was south at 15, gusting to 22. Observations from around the region. Skies ranged from sunny to mostly sunny, and temperatures were between 97 and 102 degrees. Once again at 4 p.m., it's Stillwater, it was sunny. The temperature was 98, and the heat index was 103. Heat advisory remains in effect from 1 p.m. this afternoon to 7 p.m. Central Daylight Time this evening. What? Heat index values up to 109 expected. Where? Portions of central, east central, northern, northwest, southeast, southern, and southwest Oklahoma and northern Texas. When? From 1 p.m. this afternoon to 7 p.m. Central Daylight Time this evening. Impacts, hot temperatures and high humidity may cause heat illnesses. Drink plenty of fluids, stay in an air-conditioned room, stay out of the sun, and check up on relatives and neighbors. Heat advisory in effect from noon to 7 p.m. Central Daylight Time Saturday. Heat advisory remains

effect until 7 p.m. Central Daylight Time this evening. What? For today's heat advisory, heat index values up to 109 expected. For Saturday's heat advisory, heat index values up to 109 expected. Where? Portions of central, east central, northern, northwest, southeast, southern, and southwest Oklahoma and northern Texas. When? For today's heat advisory, until 7 p.m. Central Daylight Time this evening. For Saturday's heat advisory, from noon to 7 p.m. Central Daylight Time. Impacts: hot temperatures and high humidity may cause heat illnesses. Drink plenty of fluids, stay in an air-conditioned room, stay out of the sun, and check up on relatives and neighbors. Heat advisory in effect from noon to 7 p.m. Central Daylight Time Saturday. Heat advisory remains in effect until 7 p.m. Central Daylight Time this evening. What? Heat index values between 105 and 109 expected. Where? Portions of northwest and west central Arkansas and east central, northeast, and southeast Oklahoma. When? For the first heat advisory, until 7 p.m. Central Daylight Time this evening. For the second heat advisory, from noon to 7 p.m. Central Daylight Time Saturday. Impacts: heat-related illnesses are possible, especially impacting those not acclimated to the conditions or those performing strenuous activities. Take extra precautions when outside. Wear lightweight and loose-fitting clothing. Try to limit strenuous activities to early morning or evening. Take action when you see symptoms of heat exhaustion and heat stroke. From the Norman Forecast Office, here is the forecast for Stillwater and surrounding area. Rest of today, sunny. Highs in the upper 90s. South winds 10 to 15 miles an hour. Heat index values up to 108. Tonight, clear. Lows in the mid 70s. South winds 10 to 15 miles an hour. Heat index values up to 105 early until midnight. Saturday, sunny, hot with highs around 100. South winds 5 to 10 miles an hour. Heat index values up to 105. Saturday night, mostly clear. Lows in the mid-70s. Southeast winds 5 to 10 miles an hour. Sunday, sunny. Highs in the upper 90s. South winds around 5 miles an hour. Heat index values up to 106. Sunday night, mostly clear. Lows in the mid-70s. Labor Day, sunny, hot with highs around 100. Heat index values up to 105. Monday night, mostly clear. Lows in the mid-70s. Tuesday, sunny, hot with highs around 100. Heat index values up to 105. Tuesday night, mostly clear. Lows in the mid-70s. Heat index values up to 105 early until midnight. Wednesday, sunny, hot with highs around 100. Wednesday night, mostly clear. Lows in the mid-70s. Thursday, sunny. Highs in the upper 90s. 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At Stillwater, it was sunny. The temperature was 98 degrees, the dew point 68, and the relative humidity 37%, producing a heat index of 103. The wind was south at 12 miles an hour, gusting to 23. The pressure was 29.87 inches and falling. At Enid, it was sunny. The temperature was 101, and the heat index was 105. The wind was south at 8. At Guthrie, it was mostly sunny. The temperature was 101, and the heat index was 104. The wind was south at 15, gusting to 22. Observations from around the region. Skies ranged from sunny to mostly sunny, and temperatures were between 97 and 102 degrees. Once again at 4 p.m., at Stillwater, it was sunny. The temperature was 98, and the heat index was 103. Heat advisory remains in effect from 1 p.m. this afternoon to 7 p.m. Central Daylight Time this evening. What? Heat index values up to 109 expected. Where? Portions of central, east central, northern, northwest, southeast, southern, and southwest Oklahoma and northern Texas. When? From 1 p.m. this afternoon to 7 p.m. Central Daylight Time.

evening. Impacts: hot temperatures and high humidity may cause heat illnesses. Drink plenty of fluids, stay in an air-conditioned room, stay out of the sun, and check up on relatives and neighbors. Heat advisory in effect from noon to 7 p.m. Central Daylight Time Saturday. Heat advisory remains in effect until 7 p.m. Central Daylight Time this evening. What? For today's heat advisory, heat index values up to 109 expected. For Saturday's heat advisory, heat index values up to 109 expected. Where? Portions of central, east central, northern, northwest, southeast, southern, and southwest Oklahoma and northern Texas. When? For today's heat advisory, until 7 p.m. Central Daylight Time this evening. For Saturday's heat advisory, from noon to 7 p.m. Central Daylight Time. Impacts: hot temperatures and high humidity may cause heat illnesses. Drink plenty of fluids, stay in an air-conditioned room, stay out of the sun, and check up on relatives and neighbors. 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Programming originates from the National Weather Service Forecast Office in Norman, Oklahoma. Heat advisory in effect from noon to 7 p.m. Central Daylight Time Saturday. Heat advisory remains in effect until 7 p.m. Central Daylight Time this evening. What? Heat index values between 105 and 109 expected. Where? Portions of northwest and west central Arkansas and east central, northeast, and southeast Oklahoma. When? For the first heat advisory, until 7 p.m. Central Daylight Time this evening. For the second heat advisory, from noon to 7 p.m. Central Daylight Time Saturday. Impacts: heat-related illnesses are possible, especially impacting those not acclimated to the conditions or those performing strenuous activities. Take extra precautions when outside. Wear lightweight and loose-fitting clothing. Try to limit strenuous activities to early morning or evening. Take action when you see symptoms of heat exhaustion and heat stroke. From the Norman Forecast Office, here is the forecast for Stillwater and surrounding area. Rest of today, sunny. Highs in the upper 90s. South winds 10 to 15 miles an hour. Heat index values up to 108. Tonight, clear. Lows in the mid-70s. South winds 10 to 15 miles an hour. Heat index values up to 105 early until midnight. Saturday, sunny, hot with highs around 100. South winds 5 to 10 miles an hour. Heat index values up to 105. Saturday night, mostly clear. Lows in the mid-70s. Southeast winds 5 to 10 miles an hour. Sunday, sunny. Highs in the upper 90s. South winds around 5 miles an hour. Heat index values up to 106. Sunday night, mostly clear. Lows in the mid-70s. Labor Day, sunny, hot with highs around 100. Heat index values up to 105. Monday night, mostly clear. Lows in the mid-70s. Tuesday, sunny, hot with highs around 100. Heat index values up to 105. Tuesday night, mostly clear. Lows in the mid-70s. Heat index values up to 105 early until midnight. Wednesday, sunny, hot with highs around 100. Wednesday night, mostly clear. Lows in the mid-70s. Thursday, sunny. Highs in the upper 90s. 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It's Stillwater, it was sunny. The temperature was 98 degrees, the dew point 68, and the relative humidity 37%, producing a heat index of 103. The wind was south at 12 miles an hour, gusting to 23. The pressure was 29.87 inches and falling. At Enid, it was sunny. The temperature was 101, and the heat index was 105. The wind was south at 8 inches and falling. At Enid, it was sunny. The temperature was 101, and the heat index was 105. The wind was south at 8. At Guthrie, it was mostly sunny. The temperature was 101, and the heat index was 104.

The wind was south at 15, gusting to 22. Observations from around the region. Skies ranged from sunny to mostly sunny, and temperatures were between 97 and 102 degrees. Once again at 4 p.m., it's still water, it was sunny. The temperature was 98, and the heat index was 103. Heat advisory remains in effect from 1 p.m. this afternoon to 7 p.m. Central Daylight Time this evening. What? Heat index values up to 109 expected. Where? Portions of central, east central, northern, northwest, southeast, southern, and southwest Oklahoma and northern Texas. When? From 1 p.m. this afternoon to 7 p.m. Central Daylight Time this evening. Impacts. Hot temperatures and high humidity may cause heat illnesses. Drink plenty of fluids, stay in an air-conditioned room, stay out of the sun, and check up on relatives and neighbors. Heat advisory in effect from noon to 7 p.m. Central Daylight Time Saturday. Heat advisory remains in effect until 7 p.m. Central Daylight Time this evening. What? For today's heat advisory, heat index values up to 109 expected. For Saturday's heat advisory, heat index values up to 109 expected. Where? Portions of central, east central, northern, northwest, southeast, southern, and southwest Oklahoma and northern Texas. When? For today's heat advisory, until 7 p.m. Central Daylight Time this evening. For Saturday's heat advisory, from noon to 7 p.m. Central Daylight Time. Impacts. Hot temperatures and high humidity may cause heat illnesses. Drink plenty of fluids, stay in an air-conditioned room, stay out of the sun, and check up on relatives and neighbors. Heat advisory in effect from noon to 7 p.m. Central Daylight Time Saturday. Heat advisory remains in effect until 7 p.m. Central Daylight Time this evening. What? Heat index values between 105 and 109 expected. Where? Portions of northwest and west central Arkansas and east central, northeast, and southeast Oklahoma. When? For the first heat advisory, until 7 p.m. Central Daylight Time this evening. For the second heat advisory, from noon to 7 p.m. Central Daylight Time Saturday. Impacts. Heat-related illnesses are possible, especially impacting those not acclimated to the conditions or those performing strenuous activities. Take extra precautions when outside. Wear lightweight and loose-fitting clothing. Try to limit strenuous activities to early morning or evening. Take action when you see symptoms of heat exhaustion and heat stroke. From the Norman Forecast Office, here is the forecast for Stillwater and surrounding area. Rest of today, sunny. Highs in the upper 90s. South winds 10 to 15 miles an hour. Heat index values up to 108. Tonight, clear. Lows in the mid-70s. South winds 10 to 15 miles an hour. Heat index values up to 105 early until midnight. Saturday, sunny, hot with highs around 100. South winds 5 to 10 miles an hour. Heat index values up to 105. Saturday night, mostly clear. Lows in the mid-70s. Southeast winds 5 to 10 miles an hour. Sunday, sunny. Highs in the upper 90s. South winds around 5 miles an hour. Heat index values up to 106. Sunday night, mostly clear. Lows in the mid-70s. Labor Day, sunny. Hot with highs around 100. Heat index values up to 105. Monday night, mostly clear. Lows in the mid-70s. Tuesday, sunny, hot with highs around 100. Heat index values up to 105. Tuesday night, mostly clear. Lows in the mid-70s. Heat index values up to 105 early until midnight. Wednesday, sunny. Hot with highs around 100. Wednesday night, mostly clear. Lows in the mid-70s. Thursday, sunny. Highs in the upper 90s. 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It's Stillwater, it was sunny. The temperature was 98 degrees, the dew point 68, and the relative humidity 37%, producing a heat index of 103. The wind was south at 12 miles an hour, gusting to 23.

The pressure was 29.87 inches and falling. And it was sunny. The temperature was 101, and the heat index was 105. The wind was south at 8. At Guthrie, it was mostly sunny. The temperature was 101, and the heat index was 104. The wind was south at 15, gusting to 22. Observations from around the region. Skies ranged from sunny to mostly sunny, and temperatures were between 97 and 102 degrees. Once again at 4 p.m., at Stillwater, it was sunny. The temperature was 98, and the heat index was 103. Heat advisory remains in effect from 1 p.m. this afternoon to 7 p.m. Central Daylight Time this evening. What? Heat index values up to 109 expected. Where? Portions of central, east central, northern, northwest, southeast, southern, and southwest Oklahoma and northern Texas. When? From 1 p.m. this afternoon to 7 p.m. Central Daylight Time this evening. Impacts. Hot temperatures and high humidity may cause heat illnesses. Drink plenty of fluids, stay in an air-conditioned room, stay out of the sun, and check up on relatives and neighbors. Heat advisory in effect from noon to 7 p.m. Central Daylight Time Saturday. Heat advisory remains in effect until 7 p.m. Central Daylight Time this evening. What? For today's heat advisory, heat index values up to 109 expected. For Saturday's heat advisory, heat index values up to 109 expected. Where? Portions of central, east central, northern, northwest, southeast, southern, and southwest Oklahoma and northern Texas. When? For today's heat advisory, until 7 p.m. Central Daylight Time this evening. For Saturday's heat advisory, from noon to 7 p.m. Central Daylight Time. Impacts. Hot temperatures and high humidity may cause heat illnesses. Drink plenty of fluids, stay in an air-conditioned room, stay out of the sun, and check up on relatives and neighbors. Heat advisory in effect from noon to 7 p.m. Central Daylight Time Saturday. Heat advisory remains in effect until 7 p.m. Central Daylight Time this evening. What? Heat index values between 105 and 109 expected. Where? Portions of northwest and west central Arkansas and east central, northeast, and southeast Oklahoma. When? For the first heat advisory, until 7 p.m. Central Daylight Time this evening. For the second heat advisory, from noon to 7 p.m. Central Daylight Time Saturday. Impacts. Heat-related illnesses are possible, especially impacting those not acclimated to the conditions or those performing strenuous activities. Take extra precautions when outside. Wear lightweight and loose-fitting clothing. Try to limit strenuous activities to early morning or evening. Take action when you see symptoms of heat exhaustion and heat stroke. From the Norman Forecast Office, here is the forecast for Stillwater and surrounding area. Rest of today, sunny. Highs in the upper 90s. South winds 10 to 15 miles an hour. Heat index values up to 108. Tonight, clear. Lows in the mid 70s. South winds 10 to 15 miles an hour. Heat index values up to 105 early until midnight. Saturday, sunny, hot with highs around 100. South winds 5 to 10 miles an hour. Heat index values up to 105. Saturday night, mostly clear. Lows in the mid-70s. Southeast winds 5 to 10 miles an hour. Sunday, sunny. Highs in the upper 90s. South winds around 5 miles an hour. Heat index values up to 106. Sunday night, mostly clear. Lows in the mid-70s. Labor Day, sunny, hot with highs around 100. Heat index values up to 105. Monday night, mostly clear. Lows in the mid-70s. Tuesday, sunny, hot with highs around 100. Heat index values up to 105. Tuesday night, mostly clear. Lows in the mid-70s. Heat index values up to 105 early until midnight. Wednesday, sunny, hot with highs around 100. Wednesday night, mostly clear. Lows in the mid-70s. Thursday, sunny. Highs in the upper 90s. 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

the radio, and here are 4 p.m. weather observations. It's still water, it was sunny. The temperature was 98 degrees, the dew point 68, and the relative humidity 37%, producing a heat index of 103. The wind was south at 12 miles an hour, gusting to 23. The pressure was 29.87 inches and falling. At evening, it was sunny. The temperature was 101, and the heat index was 105. The wind was south at 8. At Guthrie, it was mostly sunny. The temperature was 101, and the heat index was 104. The wind was south at 15, gusting to 22. Observations from around the region. Skies ranged from sunny to mostly sunny, and temperatures were between 97 and 102 degrees. Once again at 4 p.m., it's still water, it was sunny. The temperature was 98, and the heat index was 103. 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Heat advisory remains in effect from 1 p.m. this afternoon to 7 p.m. Central Daylight Time this evening. What? Heat index values up to 109 expected. Where? Portions of central, east central, northern, northwest, southeast, southern, and southwest Oklahoma and northern Texas. When? From 1 p.m. this afternoon to 7 p.m. Central Daylight Time this evening. Impacts: hot temperatures and high humidity may cause heat illnesses. Drink plenty of fluids, stay in an air-conditioned room, stay out of the sun, and check up on relatives and neighbors. Heat advisory in effect from noon to 7 p.m. Central Daylight Time Saturday. Heat advisory remains in effect until 7 p.m. Central Daylight Time this evening. What? For today's heat advisory, heat index values up to 109 expected. For Saturday's heat advisory, heat index values up to 109 expected. Where? Portions of central, east central, northern, northwest, southeast, southern, and southwest Oklahoma and northern Texas. When? For today's heat advisory, until 7 p.m. Central Daylight Time this evening. For Saturday's heat advisory, from noon to 7 p.m. Central Daylight Time. Impacts: hot temperatures and high humidity may cause heat illnesses. Drink plenty of fluids, stay in an air-conditioned room, stay out of the sun, and check up on relatives and neighbors. Heat advisory in effect from noon to 7 p.m. Central Daylight Time Saturday. Heat advisory remains in effect until 7 p.m. Central Daylight Time this evening. What? Heat index values between 105 and 109 expected. Where? Portions of northwest and west central Arkansas and east central, northeast, and southeast Oklahoma. When? For the first heat advisory, until 7 p.m. Central Daylight Time this evening. For the second heat advisory, from noon to 7 p.m. Central Daylight Time Saturday. Impacts: heat-related illnesses are possible, especially impacting those not acclimated to the conditions or those performing strenuous activities. Take extra precautions when outside. Wear lightweight and loose-fitting clothing. Try to limit strenuous activities to early morning or evening. Take action when you see symptoms of heat exhaustion and heat stroke. From the Norman Forecast Office, here is the forecast for Stillwater and surrounding area. Rest of today, sunny. Highs in the upper 90s. South winds 10 to 15 miles an hour. Heat index values up to 108. Tonight, clear. Lows in the mid-70s. South winds 10 to 15 miles an hour. Heat index values up to 105 early until midnight. Saturday, sunny, hot with highs around 100. South winds 5 to 10 miles an hour. Heat index values up to 105. Saturday night, mostly clear. Lows in the mid-70s. Southeast winds 5 to 10 miles an hour. Sunday, sunny. Highs in the upper 90s. South winds around 5 miles an hour. Heat index values up to 106. Sunday night, mostly clear. Lows in the mid-70s. Labor Day, sunny, hot with highs around 100. Heat index values up to 105.
Monday night, mostly clear. Lows in the mid-70s. Tuesday, sunny, hot with highs around 100. Heat index values up to 105. Tuesday night, mostly clear. Lows in the mid-70s. Heat index values up to 105 early until midnight. Wednesday, sunny, hot with highs around 100. Wednesday night, mostly clear. Lows in the mid-70s. Thursday, sunny. Highs in the upper 90s. 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It's Stillwater, it was sunny. The temperature was 98 degrees, the dew point 68, and the relative humidity 37%, producing a heat index of 103. The wind was south at 12 miles an hour, gusting to 23. The pressure was 29.87 inches and falling. At Enid, it was sunny. The temperature was 101, and the heat index was 105. The wind was south at 8. At Guthrie, it was mostly sunny. The temperature was 101, and the heat index was 104. The wind was south at 15, gusting to 22. Observations from around the region. Skies ranged from sunny to mostly sunny, and temperatures were between 97 and 102 degrees. Once again at 4 p.m., it's Stillwater, it was sunny. The temperature was 98, and the heat index was 103. Heat advisory remains in effect from 1 p.m. this afternoon to 7 p.m. Central Daylight Time this evening. What? Heat index values up to 109 expected. Where? Portions of central, east central, northern, northwest, southeast, southern, and southwest Oklahoma and northern Texas. When? From 1 p.m. this afternoon to 7 p.m. Central Daylight Time this evening. Impacts. Hot temperatures and high humidity may cause heat illnesses. Drink plenty of fluids, stay in an air-conditioned room, stay out of the sun, and check up on relatives and neighbors. Heat advisory in effect from noon to 7 p.m. Central Daylight Time Saturday. Heat advisory remains in effect until 7 p.m. Central Daylight Time this evening. What? For today's heat advisory, heat index values up to 109 expected. For Saturday's heat advisory, heat index values up to 109 expected. Where? Portions of central, east central, northern, northwest, southeast, southern, and southwest Oklahoma and northern Texas. When? For today's heat advisory, until 7 p.m. Central Daylight Time this evening. For Saturday's heat advisory, from noon to 7 p.m. Central Daylight Time. Impacts. Hot temperatures and high humidity may cause heat illnesses. Drink plenty of fluids, stay in an air-conditioned room, stay out of the sun, and check up on relatives and neighbors. Heat advisory in effect from noon to 7 p.m. Central Daylight Time Saturday. Heat advisory remains in effect until 7 p.m. Central Daylight Time this evening. What? Heat index values between 105 and 109 expected. Where? Portions of northwest and west central Arkansas and east central, northeast, and southeast Oklahoma. When? For the first heat advisory, until 7 p.m. Central Daylight Time this evening. For the second heat advisory, from noon to 7 p.m. Central Daylight Time Saturday. Impacts. Heat-related illnesses are possible, especially impacting those not acclimated to the conditions or those performing strenuous activities. Take extra precautions when outside. Wear lightweight and loose-fitting clothing. Try to limit strenuous activities to early morning or evening. Take action when you see symptoms of heat exhaustion and heat stroke. From the Norman Forecast Office, here is the forecast for Stillwater and surrounding area. Rest of today, sunny. Highs in the upper 90s. South winds 10 to 15 miles an hour. Heat index values up to 108. Tonight, clear. Lows in the mid-70s. South winds 10 to 15 miles an hour. Heat index values up to 105 early until midnight. Saturday, sunny, hot with highs around 100. South winds 5 to 10 miles an hour. Heat index values up to 105. Saturday night, mostly clear. Lows in the mid-70s. Southeast winds 5 to 10 miles an hour. Sunday, sunny.
highs in the upper 90s. South winds around 5 miles an hour. Heat index values up to 106. Sunday night, mostly clear. Lows in the mid-70s. Labor Day, sunny, hot with highs around 100. Heat index values up to 105. Monday night, mostly clear. Lows in the mid-70s. Tuesday, sunny, hot with highs around 100. Heat index values up to 105. Tuesday night, mostly clear. Lows in the mid-70s. Heat index values up to 105 early until midnight. Wednesday, sunny, hot with highs around 100. Wednesday night, mostly clear. Lows in the mid-70s. Thursday, sunny. Highs in the upper 90s. 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It's Stillwater, it was sunny. The temperature was 98 degrees, the dew point 68, and the relative humidity 37%, producing a heat index of 103. The wind was south at 12 miles an hour, gusting to 23. The pressure was 29.87 inches and falling. At noon, it was sunny. The temperature was 101, and the heat index was 105. The wind was south at 8. At Guthrie, it was mostly sunny. The temperature was 101, and the heat index was 104. The wind was south at 15, gusting to 22. Observations from around the region. Skies ranged from sunny to mostly sunny, and temperatures were between 97 and 102 degrees. Once again at 4 p.m., it's still water, it was sunny. The temperature was 98, and the heat index was 103. Heat advisory remains in effect from 1 p.m. this afternoon to 7 p.m. Central Daylight Time this evening. What? Heat index values up to 109 expected. Where? Portions of central, east central, northern, northwest, southeast, southern, and southwest Oklahoma and northern Texas. When? From 1 p.m. this afternoon to 7 p.m. Central Daylight Time this evening. Impacts: hot temperatures and high humidity may cause heat illnesses. Drink plenty of fluids, stay in an air-conditioned room, stay out of the sun, and check up on relatives and neighbors. Heat advisory in effect from noon to 7 p.m. Central Daylight Time Saturday. Heat advisory remains in effect until 7 p.m. Central Daylight Time this evening. What? For today's heat advisory, heat index values up to 109 expected. For Saturday's heat advisory, heat index values up to 109 expected. Where? Portions of central, east central, northern, northwest, southeast, southern, and southwest Oklahoma and northern Texas. When? For today's heat advisory, until 7 p.m. Central Daylight Time this evening. For Saturday's heat advisory, from noon to 7 p.m. Central Daylight Time. Impacts: hot temperatures and high humidity may cause heat illnesses. Drink plenty of fluids, stay in an air-conditioned room, stay out of the sun, and check up on relatives and neighbors. Heat advisory in effect from noon to 7 p.m. Central Daylight Time Saturday. Heat advisory remains in effect until 7 p.m. Central Daylight Time this evening. What? Heat index values between 105 and 109 expected. Where? Portions of northwest and west central Arkansas and east central, northeast, and southeast Oklahoma. When? For the first heat advisory, until 7 p.m. Central Daylight Time this evening. For the second heat advisory, from noon to 7 p.m. Central Daylight Time Saturday. Impacts: heat-related illnesses are possible, especially impacting those not acclimated to the conditions or those performing strenuous activities. Take extra precautions when outside. 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Try to limit strenuous activities to early morning or evening. 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From the Norman Forecast Office, here is the forecast for Stillwater and surrounding area. Rest of today, sunny. Highs in the upper 90s. South winds 10 to 15 miles an hour. Heat index values up to 108. Tonight, clear. Lows in the mid-70s. South winds 10 to 15 miles an hour. Heat index values up to 105 early until midnight. Saturday,
sunny, hot with highs around 100. South winds 5 to 10 miles an hour. Heat index values up to 105. Saturday night, mostly clear. Lows in the mid-70s. Southeast winds 5 to 10 miles an hour. Sunday, sunny. Highs in the upper 90s. South winds around 5 miles an hour. Heat index values up to 106. Sunday night, mostly clear. Lows in the mid-70s. Labor Day, sunny, hot with highs around 100. Heat index values up to 105. Monday night, mostly clear. Lows in the mid-70s. Tuesday, sunny, hot with highs around 100. Heat index values up to 105. Tuesday night, mostly clear. Lows in the mid-70s. Heat index values up to 105 early until midnight. Wednesday, sunny, hot with highs around 100. Wednesday night, mostly clear. Lows in the mid-70s. Thursday, sunny. Highs in the upper 90s. 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In Stillwater, it was sunny. The temperature was 98 degrees, the dew point 68, and the relative humidity 37%, producing a heat index of 103. The wind was south at 12 miles an hour, gusting to 23. The pressure was 29.87 inches and falling. At noon, it was sunny. The temperature was 101, and the heat index was 105. The wind was south at 8. At Guthrie, it was mostly sunny. The temperature was 101, and the heat index was 104. The wind was south at 15, gusting to 22. Observations from around the region. Skies ranged from sunny to mostly sunny, and temperatures were between 97 and 102 degrees. Once again at 4 p.m., at Stillwater, it was sunny. The temperature was 98, and the heat index was 103. Heat advisory remains in effect from 1 p.m. this afternoon to 7 p.m. Central Daylight Time this evening. What? Heat index values up to 109 expected. Where? Portions of central, east central, northern, northwest, southeast, southern, and southwest Oklahoma and northern Texas. When? From 1 p.m. this afternoon to 7 p.m. Central Daylight Time this evening. Impacts: hot temperatures and high humidity may cause heat illnesses. Drink plenty of fluids, stay in an air-conditioned room, stay out of the sun, and check up on relatives and neighbors. Heat advisory in effect from noon to 7 p.m. Central Daylight Time Saturday. Heat advisory remains in effect until 7 p.m. Central Daylight Time this evening. What? For today's heat advisory, heat index values up to 109 expected. For Saturday's heat advisory, heat index values up to 109 expected. Where? Portions of central, east central, northern, northwest, southeast, southern, and southwest Oklahoma and northern Texas. When? For today's heat advisory, until 7 p.m. Central Daylight Time this evening. For Saturday's heat advisory, from noon to 7 p.m. Central Daylight Time. Impacts: hot temperatures and high humidity may cause heat illnesses. Drink plenty of fluids, stay in an air-conditioned room, stay out of the sun, and check up on relatives and neighbors. Heat advisory in effect from noon to 7 p.m. Central Daylight Time Saturday. Heat advisory remains in effect until 7 p.m. Central Daylight Time this evening. What? Heat index values between 105 and 109 expected. Where? Portions of northwest and west central Arkansas and east central, northeast, and southeast Oklahoma. When? For the first heat advisory, until 7 p.m. Central Daylight Time this evening. For the second heat advisory, from noon to 7 p.m. Central Daylight Time Saturday. Impacts: heat-related illnesses are possible, especially impacting those not acclimated to the conditions or those performing strenuous activities. Take extra precautions when outside. 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
trying to limit strenuous activities to early morning or evening.

Take action when you see symptoms of heat exhaustion and heat stroke. From the Norman Forecast Office, here is the forecast for Stillwater and surrounding area. Rest of today, sunny. Highs in the upper 90s. South winds 10 to 15 miles an hour. Heat index values up to 108. Tonight, clear. Lows in the mid-70s. South winds 10 to 15 miles an hour. Heat index values up to 105 early until midnight. Saturday, sunny, hot with highs around 100. South winds 5 to 10 miles an hour. Heat index values up to 105. Saturday night, mostly clear. Lows in the mid-70s. Southeast winds 5 to 10 miles an hour. Sunday, sunny. Highs in the upper 90s. South winds around 5 miles an hour. Heat index values up to 106. Sunday night, mostly clear. Lows in the mid-70s. Labor Day, sunny, hot with highs around 100. Heat index values up to 105. Monday night, mostly clear. Lows in the mid-70s. Tuesday, sunny, hot with highs around 100. Heat index values up to 105. Tuesday night, mostly clear. Lows in the mid-70s. Heat index values up to 105 early until midnight. Wednesday, sunny, hot with highs around 100. Wednesday night, mostly clear. Lows in the mid-70s. Thursday, sunny. Highs in the upper 90s. 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It's Stillwater, it was sunny. The temperature was 98 degrees, the 2.68, and the relative humidity 37%, producing a heat index of 103. The wind was south at 14 miles an hour. The pressure was 29.85 inches and falling. At Guthrie, it was mostly sunny. The temperature was 101, and the heat index was 104. The wind was south at 14. Observations from around the region. At Springfield, it was sunny, with a temperature of 99. It was mostly sunny, with a temperature of 99 at Wichita, 98 at Oklahoma City, 99 at Dallas-Fort Worth, and 98 at Tulsa. Once again at 5 p.m., at Stillwater, it was sunny. The temperature was 98, and the heat index was 103. Heat advisory remains in effect from 1 p.m. this afternoon to 7 p.m. Central Daylight Time this evening. What? Heat index values up to 109 expected. Where? Portions of central, east central, northern, northwest, southeast, southern, and southwest Oklahoma and northern Texas. When? From 1 p.m. this afternoon to 7 p.m. Central Daylight Time this evening. Impacts. Hot temperatures and high humidity may cause heat illnesses. Drink plenty of fluids, stay in an air-conditioned room, stay out of the sun, and check up on relatives and neighbors. Heat advisory in effect from noon to 7 p.m. Central Daylight Time Saturday. Heat advisory remains in effect until 7 p.m. Central Daylight Time this evening. What? For today's heat advisory, heat index values up to 109 expected. For Saturday's heat advisory, heat index values up to 109 expected. Where? Portions of central, east central, northern, northwest, southeast, southern, and southwest Oklahoma and northern Texas. When? For today's heat advisory, until 7 p.m. Central Daylight Time this evening. For Saturday's heat advisory, from noon to 7 p.m. Central Daylight Time. Impacts. Hot temperatures and high humidity may cause heat illnesses. Drink plenty of fluids, stay in an air-conditioned room, stay out of the sun, and check up on relatives and neighbors. Heat advisory in effect from noon to 7 p.m. Central Daylight Time Saturday. Heat advisory remains in effect until 7 p.m. Central Daylight Time this evening. What? Heat index values between 105 and 109 expected. Where? Portions of northwest and west central Arkansas and east central, northeast, and southeast Oklahoma. When? For the first heat advisory, until 7 p.m. Central Daylight Time this evening. For the second heat advisory, from noon to 7 p.m. Central Daylight Time Saturday. Impacts. Heat-related illnesses are possible, especially

impacting those not acclimated to the conditions or those performing strenuous activities. Take extra precautions when outside. Wear lightweight and loose-fitting clothing. Try to limit strenuous activities to early morning or evening. Take action when you see symptoms of heat exhaustion and heat stroke. From the Norman Forecast Office, here is the forecast for Stillwater and surrounding area. Rest of today, sunny. Highs in the upper 90s. South winds 10 to 15 miles an hour. Heat index values up to 108. Tonight, clear. Lows in the mid-70s. South winds 10 to 15 miles an hour. Heat index values up to 105 early until midnight. Saturday, sunny, hot with highs around 100. South winds 5 to 10 miles an hour. Heat index values up to 105. Saturday night, mostly clear. Lows in the mid-70s. Southeast winds 5 to 10 miles an hour. Sunday, sunny. Highs in the upper 90s. South winds around 5 miles an hour. Heat index values up to 106. Sunday night, mostly clear. Lows in the mid-70s. Labor Day, sunny, hot with highs around 100. Heat index values up to 105. Monday night, mostly clear. Lows in the mid-70s. Tuesday, sunny, hot with highs around 100. Heat index values up to 105. Tuesday night, mostly clear. Lows in the mid-70s. Heat index values up to 105 early until midnight. Wednesday, sunny, hot with highs around 100. Wednesday night, mostly clear. Lows in the mid-70s. Thursday, sunny. Highs in the upper 90s. 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It's Stillwater, it was sunny. The temperature was 98 degrees, the 2.68, and the relative humidity 37%, producing a heat index of 103. The wind was south at 14 miles an hour. The pressure was 29.85 inches and falling. At Guthrie, it was mostly sunny. The temperature was 101, and the heat index was 104. The wind was south at 14. Observations from around the region. At Springfield, it was sunny, with a temperature of 99. It was mostly sunny, with a temperature of 99 at Wichita, 98 at Oklahoma City, 99 at Dallas-Fort Worth, and 98 at Tulsa. Once again at 5 p.m., at Stillwater, it was sunny. The temperature was 98, and the heat index was 103. Heat advisory remains in effect from 1 p.m. this afternoon to 7 p.m. Central Daylight Time this evening. What? Heat index values up to 109 expected. Where? Portions of central, east central, northern, northwest, southeast, southern, and southwest Oklahoma and northern Texas. When? From 1 p.m. this afternoon to 7 p.m. Central Daylight Time this evening. Impacts. Hot temperatures and high humidity may cause heat illnesses. Drink plenty of fluids, stay in an air-conditioned room, stay out of the sun, and check up on relatives and neighbors. Advisory in effect from 7 p.m. Central Daylight Time Saturday. Heat advisory remains in effect until 7 p.m. Central Daylight Time this evening. What? For today's heat advisory, heat index values up to 109 expected. For Saturday's heat advisory, heat index values up to 109 expected. Where? Portions of central, east central, northern, northwest, southeast, southern, and southwest Oklahoma and northern Texas. When? For today's heat advisory, until 7 p.m. Central Daylight Time this evening. For Saturday's heat advisory, from noon to 7 p.m. Central Daylight Time. Impacts. Hot temperatures and high humidity may cause heat illnesses. Drink plenty of fluids, stay in an air-conditioned room, stay out of the sun, and check up on relatives and neighbors. Heat advisory in effect from noon to 7 p.m. Central Daylight Time Saturday. Heat advisory remains in effect until 7 p.m. Central Daylight Time this evening. What? Heat index values between 105 and 109 expected. Where? Portions of northwest and west central Arkansas and east central, northeast, and southeast Oklahoma

when, for the first heat advisory, until 7 p.m. Central Daylight Time this evening. For the second heat advisory, from noon to 7 p.m. Central Daylight Time Saturday. Impacts. Heat-related illnesses are possible, especially impacting those not acclimated to the conditions or those performing strenuous activities. Take extra precautions when outside. Wear lightweight and loose-fitting clothing. Try to limit strenuous activities to early morning or evening. Take action when you see symptoms of heat exhaustion and heat stroke. 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From the Norman Forecast Office, here is the forecast for Stillwater and surrounding area. Rest of today, sunny. Highs in the upper 90s. South winds 10 to 15 miles an hour. Heat index values up to 108. Tonight, clear. Lows in the mid-70s. South winds 10 to 15 miles an hour. Heat index values up to 105 early until midnight. Saturday, sunny, hot with highs around 100. South winds 5 to 10 miles an hour. Heat index values up to 105. Saturday night, mostly clear. Lows in the mid-70s. Southeast winds 5 to 10 miles an hour. Sunday, sunny. Highs in the upper 90s. South winds around 5 miles an hour. Heat index values up to 106. Sunday night, mostly clear. Lows in the mid-70s. Labor Day, sunny, hot with highs around 100. Heat index values up to 105. Monday night, mostly clear. Lows in the mid-70s. Tuesday, sunny, hot with highs around 100. Heat index values up to 105. Tuesday night, mostly clear. Lows in the mid-70s. Heat index values up to 105 early until midnight. Wednesday, sunny, hot with highs around 100. Wednesday night, mostly clear. Lows in the mid-70s. Thursday, sunny. Highs in the upper 90s. 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It's Stillwater, it was sunny. The temperature was 98 degrees, the dew point 68, and the relative humidity 37%, producing a heat index of 103. The wind was south at 14 miles an hour. The pressure was 29.85 inches and falling. At noon, it was sunny. The temperature was 101, and the heat index was 105. The wind was southeast at 12. At Guthrie, it was mostly sunny. The temperature was 101, and the heat index was 104. The wind was south at 14. Observations from around the region. Skies ranged from sunny to mostly sunny, and temperatures were between 98 and 102 degrees. Once again at 5 p.m., it's Stillwater, it was sunny. The temperature was 98, and the heat index was 103. Heat advisory remains in effect from 1 p.m. this afternoon to 7 p.m. Central Daylight Time this evening. What? Heat index values up to 109 expected. Where? Portions of central, east central, northern, northwest, southeast, southern, and southwest Oklahoma and northern Texas. When? From 1 p.m. this afternoon to 7 p.m. Central Daylight Time this evening. Impacts. Hot temperatures and high humidity may cause heat illnesses. Drink plenty of fluids, stay in an air-conditioned room, stay out of the sun, and check up on relatives and neighbors. Heat advisory in effect from noon to 7 p.m. Central Daylight Time Saturday. Heat advisory remains in effect until 7 p.m. Central Daylight Time this evening. What? For today's heat advisory, heat index values up to 109 expected. For Saturday's heat advisory, heat index values up to 109 expected. Where? Portions of central, east central, northern, northwest, southeast, southern, and southwest Oklahoma and northern Texas. When? For today's heat advisory, until 7 p.m. Central Daylight Time this evening. For Saturday's heat advisory, from noon to 7 p.m. Central Daylight Time. Impacts, hot temperatures.

Wear lightweight and loose-fitting clothing. 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Take action when you see symptoms of heat exhaustion and heat stroke. From the Norman Forecast Office, here is the forecast for Stillwater and surrounding area. Rest of today, sunny. Highs in the upper 90s. South winds 10 to 15 miles an hour. Heat index values up to 108. Tonight, clear. Lows in the mid-70s. South winds 10 to 15 miles an hour. Heat index values up to 105 early until midnight. Saturday, sunny, hot with highs around 100. South winds 5 to 10 miles an hour. Heat index values up to 105. Saturday night, mostly clear. Lows in the mid-70s. Southeast winds 5 to 10 miles an hour. Sunday, sunny. Highs in the upper 90s. South winds around 5 miles an hour. Heat index values up to 106. Sunday night, mostly clear. Lows in the mid-70s. Labor Day, sunny, hot with highs around 100. Heat index values up to 105. Monday night, mostly clear. Lows in the mid-70s. Tuesday, sunny, hot with highs around 100. Heat index values up to 105. Tuesday night, mostly clear. Lows in the mid-70s. Heat index values up to 105 early until midnight. Wednesday, sunny, hot with highs around 100. Wednesday night, mostly clear. Lows in the mid-70s. Thursday, sunny. Highs in the upper 90s. 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It's Stillwater, it was sunny. The temperature was 98 degrees, the dew point 68, and the relative humidity 37%, producing a heat index of 103. The wind was south at 14 miles an hour. The pressure was 29.85 inches and falling. And humid, it was sunny. The temperature was 101, and the heat index was 105. The wind was southeast at 12. At Guthrie, it was mostly sunny. The temperature was 101, and the heat index was 104. The wind was south at 14. Observations from around the region. Skies ranged from sunny to mostly sunny, and temperatures were between 98 and 102 degrees. Once again at 5 p.m., it's Stillwater, it was sunny. The temperature was 98, and the heat index was 103. Heat advisory remains in effect from 1 p.m. this afternoon to 7 p.m. Central Daylight Time this evening. What? Heat index values up to 109 expected. Where? Portions of central, east central, northern, northwest, southeast, southern, and southwest Oklahoma and northern Texas. When? From 1 p.m. this afternoon to 7 p.m. Central Daylight Time this evening. Impacts. Hot temperatures and high humidity may cause heat illnesses. Drink plenty of fluids, stay in an air-conditioned room, stay out of the sun, and check up on relatives and neighbors. Heat advisory in effect from noon to 7 p.m. Central Daylight Time Saturday. Heat advisory remains in effect until 7 p.m. Central Daylight Time this evening. What? For today's heat advisory, heat index values up to 109 expected. For Saturday's heat advisory, heat index values up to 109 expected. Where? Portions of central, east central, northern, northwest, southeast, southern, and southwest Oklahoma and northern Texas. When? For today's heat advisory, until 7 p.m. Central Daylight Time this evening. For Saturday's heat advisory, from noon to 7 p.m. Central Daylight Time. Impacts. Hot temperatures and high humidity may cause heat illnesses. Drink plenty of fluids, stay in an air-conditioned room, stay out of the sun, and check up on relatives and neighbors. Heat advisory in effect from noon to 7 p.m. Central Daylight Time Saturday. Heat advisory remains in effect until 7 p.m. Central Daylight Time this evening. What? Heat index values between 105 and 109 expected. Where? Portions of northwest and west central Arkansas and east central, northeast, and southeast Oklahoma. When? For the first heat advisory, until 7 p.m. Central Daylight Time this evening.

for the second heat advisory from noon to 7 p.m. Central Daylight Time Saturday. Impacts, heat-related illnesses are possible, especially impacting those not acclimated to the conditions or those performing strenuous activities. Take extra precautions when outside. Wear lightweight and loose-fitting clothing. Try to limit strenuous activities to early morning or evening. Take action when you see symptoms of heat exhaustion and heat stroke. From the Norman Forecast Office, here is the forecast for Stillwater and surrounding area. Rest of today, sunny. Highs in the upper 90s. South winds 10 to 15 miles an hour. Heat index values up to 108. Tonight, clear. Lows in the mid-70s. South winds 10 to 15 miles an hour. Heat index values up to 105 early until midnight. Saturday, sunny, hot with highs around 100. South winds 5 to 10 miles an hour. Heat index values up to 105. Saturday night, mostly clear. Lows in the mid-70s. Southeast winds 5 to 10 miles an hour. Sunday, sunny. Highs in the upper 90s. South winds around 5 miles an hour. Heat index values up to 106. Sunday night, mostly clear. Lows in the mid-70s. Labor Day, sunny, hot with highs around 100. Heat index values up to 105. Monday night, mostly clear. Lows in the mid-70s. Tuesday, sunny, hot with highs around 100. Heat index values up to 105. Tuesday night, mostly clear. Lows in the mid-70s. Heat index values up to 105 early until midnight. Wednesday, sunny, hot with highs around 100. Wednesday night, mostly clear. Lows in the mid-70s. Thursday, sunny. Highs in the upper 90s. 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At Stillwater, it was sunny. The temperature was 98 degrees, the dew point 68, and the relative humidity 37%, producing a heat index of 103. The wind was south at 14 miles an hour. The pressure was 29.85 inches and falling. At noon, it was sunny. The temperature was 101, and the heat index was 105. The wind was southeast at 12. At Guthrie, it was mostly sunny. The temperature was 101, and the heat index was 104. The wind was south at 14. Observations from around the region. Skies ranged from sunny to mostly sunny, and temperatures were between 98 and 102 degrees. Once again at 5 p.m., at Stillwater, it was sunny. The temperature was 98, and the heat index was 103. Heat advisory remains in effect from 1 p.m. this afternoon to 7 p.m. Central Daylight Time this evening. What? Heat index values up to 109 expected. Where? Portions of central, east central, northern, northwest, southeast, southern, and southwest Oklahoma and northern Texas. When? From 1 p.m. this afternoon to 7 p.m. Central Daylight Time this evening. Impacts. Hot temperatures and high humidity may cause heat illnesses. Drink plenty of fluids, stay in an air-conditioned room, stay out of the sun, and check up on relatives and neighbors. Heat advisory in effect from noon to 7 p.m. Central Daylight Time Saturday. Heat advisory remains in effect until 7 p.m. Central Daylight Time this evening. What? For today's heat advisory, heat index values up to 109 expected. For Saturday's heat advisory, heat index values up to 109 expected. Where? Portions of central, east central, northern, northwest, southeast, southern, and southwest Oklahoma and northern Texas. When? For today's heat advisory, until 7 p.m. Central Daylight Time this evening. For Saturday's heat advisory, from noon to 7 p.m. Central Daylight Time. Impacts, hot temperatures and high humidity may cause heat illnesses. Drink plenty of fluids, stay in an air-conditioned room, stay out of the sun, and check up on relatives and neighbors. 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

originates from the National Weather Service Forecast Office in Norman, Oklahoma. Heat advisory in effect from noon to 7 p.m. Central Daylight Time Saturday. Heat advisory remains in effect until 7 p.m. Central Daylight Time this evening. What? Heat index values between 105 and 109 expected. Where? Portions of northwest and west central Arkansas and east central, northeast, and southeast Oklahoma. When? For the first heat advisory, until 7 p.m. Central Daylight Time this evening. For the second heat advisory, from noon to 7 p.m. Central Daylight Time Saturday. Impacts. Heat-related illnesses are possible, especially impacting those not acclimated to the conditions or those performing strenuous activities. Take extra precautions when outside. Wear lightweight and loose-fitting clothing. Try to limit strenuous activities to early morning or evening. Take action when you see symptoms of heat exhaustion and heat stroke. From the Norman Forecast Office, here is the forecast for Stillwater and surrounding area. Rest of today, sunny. Highs in the upper 90s. South winds 10 to 15 miles an hour. Heat index values up to 108. Tonight, clear. Lows in the mid 70s. South winds 10 to 15 miles an hour. Heat index values up to 105 early until midnight. Saturday, sunny, hot with highs around 100. South winds 5 to 10 miles an hour. Heat index values up to 105. Saturday night, mostly clear. Lows in the mid-70s. Southeast winds 5 to 10 miles an hour. Sunday, sunny. Highs in the upper 90s. South winds around 5 miles an hour. Heat index values up to 106. Sunday night, mostly clear. Lows in the mid-70s. Labor Day, sunny. Hot with highs around 100. Heat index values up to 105. Monday night, mostly clear. Lows in the mid-70s. Tuesday, sunny. Hot with highs around 100. Heat index values up to 105. Tuesday night, mostly clear. Lows in the mid-70s. Heat index values up to 105 early until midnight. Wednesday, sunny. Hot with highs around 100. Wednesday night, mostly clear. Lows in the mid-70s. Thursday, sunny. Highs in the upper 90s. 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It's Stillwater, it was sunny. The temperature was 98 degrees, the dew point 68, and the relative humidity 37%, producing a heat index of 103. The wind was south at 14 miles an hour. The pressure was 29.85 inches and falling. At evening, it was sunny. The temperature was 101, and the heat index was 105. The wind was southeast at 12. At Guthrie, it was mostly sunny. The temperature was 101, and the heat index was 104. The wind was south at 14. Observations from around the region. Skies ranged from sunny to mostly sunny, and temperatures were between 98 and 102 degrees. Once again at 5 p.m., it's Stillwater, it was sunny. The temperature was 98, and the heat index was 103. Heat advisory remains in effect from 1 p.m. this afternoon to 7 p.m. Central Daylight Time this evening. The temperature was 98, and the heat index was 103. Heat advisory remains in effect from 1 p.m. this afternoon to 7 p.m. Central Daylight Time this evening. What? Heat index values up to 109 expected. Where? Portions of central, east central, northern, northwest, southeast, southern, and southwest Oklahoma and northern Texas. When? From 1 p.m. this afternoon to 7 p.m. Central Daylight Time this evening. Impacts. Hot temperatures and high humidity may cause heat illnesses. Drink plenty of fluids, stay in an air-conditioned room, stay out of the sun, and check up on relatives and neighbors. Heat advisory in effect from noon to 7 p.m. Central Daylight Time Saturday. Heat advisory remains in effect until 7 p.m. Central Daylight Time this evening. What? For today's heat advisory, heat index values up to 109 expected. For Saturday's heat advisory, heat index values up to 100.

Where? Portions of Central, East Central, Northern, Northwest, Southeast, Southern, and Southwest Oklahoma and Northern Texas. When? For today's heat advisory, until 7 p.m. Central Daylight Time this evening. For Saturday's heat advisory, from noon to 7 p.m. Central Daylight Time. Impacts: hot temperatures and high humidity may cause heat illnesses. Drink plenty of fluids, stay in an air-conditioned room, stay out of the sun, and check up on relatives and neighbors. Heat advisory in effect from noon to 7 p.m. Central Daylight Time Saturday. Heat advisory remains in effect until 7 p.m. Central Daylight Time this evening. What? Heat index values between 105 and 109 expected. Where? Portions of northwest and west central Arkansas and east central, northeast, and southeast Oklahoma. When? For the first heat advisory, until 7 p.m. Central Daylight Time this evening. For the second heat advisory, from noon to 7 p.m. Central Daylight Time Saturday. Impacts: heat-related illnesses are possible, especially impacting those not acclimated to the conditions or those performing strenuous activities. Take extra precautions when outside. Wear lightweight and loose-fitting clothing. Try to limit strenuous activities to early morning or evening. Take action when you see symptoms of heat exhaustion and heat stroke. From the Norman Forecast Office, here is the forecast for Stillwater and surrounding area. Rest of today, sunny. Highs in the upper 90s. South winds 10 to 15 miles an hour. Heat index values up to 108. Tonight, clear. Lows in the mid-70s. South winds 10 to 15 miles an hour. Heat index values up to 105 early until midnight. Saturday, sunny, hot with highs around 100. South winds 5 to 10 miles an hour. Heat index values up to 105. Saturday night, mostly clear. Lows in the mid-70s. Southeast winds 5 to 10 miles an hour. Sunday, sunny. Highs in the upper 90s. South winds around 5 miles an hour. Heat index values up to 106. Sunday night, mostly clear. Lows in the mid-70s. Labor Day, sunny, hot with highs around 100. Heat index values up to 105. Monday night, mostly clear. Lows in the mid-70s. Tuesday, sunny, hot with highs around 100. Heat index values up to 105. Tuesday night, mostly clear. Lows in the mid-70s. Heat index values up to 105 early until midnight. Wednesday, sunny, hot with highs around 100. Wednesday night, mostly clear. Lows in the mid-70s. Thursday, sunny. Highs in the upper 90s. 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It's Stillwater, it was sunny. The temperature was 98 degrees, the dew point 68, and the relative humidity 37%, producing a heat index of 103. The wind was south at 14 miles an hour. The pressure was 29.85 inches and falling. And it was sunny. The temperature was 101, and the heat index was 105. The wind was southeast at 12. At Guthrie, it was mostly sunny. The temperature was 101, and the heat index was 104. The wind was south at 14. Observations from around the region. Skies ranged from sunny to mostly sunny, and temperatures were between 98 and 102 degrees. Once again at 5 p.m., it's Stillwater, it was sunny. The temperature was 98, and the heat index was 103. Heat advisory remains in effect from 1 p.m. this afternoon to 7 p.m. Central Daylight Time this evening. What? Heat index values up to 109 expected. Where? Portions of Central, East Central, Northern, Northwest, Southeast, Southern, and Southwest Oklahoma and Northern Texas. When? From 1 p.m. this afternoon to 7 p.m. Central Daylight Time this evening. Impacts: hot temperatures and high humidity may cause heat illnesses. Drink plenty of fluids, stay in an air-conditioned room, stay out of the sun, and check up on relatives and neighbors.
heat advisory in effect from noon to 7 p.m. Central Daylight Time Saturday. Heat advisory remains in effect until 7 p.m. Central Daylight Time this evening. What? For today's heat advisory, heat index values up to 109 expected. For Saturday's heat advisory, heat index values up to 109 expected. Where? Portions of central, east central, northern, northwest, southeast, southern, and southwest Oklahoma and northern Texas. When? For today's heat advisory, until 7 p.m. Central Daylight Time this evening. For Saturday's heat advisory, from noon to 7 p.m. Central Daylight Time. Impacts: hot temperatures and high humidity may cause heat illnesses. Drink plenty of fluids, stay in an air-conditioned room, stay out of the sun, and check up on relatives and neighbors. Heat advisory in effect from noon to 7 p.m. Central Daylight Time Saturday. Heat advisory remains in effect until 7 p.m. Central Daylight Time this evening. What? Heat index values between 105 and 109 expected. Where? Portions of northwest and west central Arkansas and east central, northeast, and southeast Oklahoma. When? For the first heat advisory, until 7 p.m. Central Daylight Time this evening. For the second heat advisory, from noon to 7 p.m. Central Daylight Time Saturday. Impacts: heat-related illnesses are possible, especially impacting those not acclimated to the conditions or those performing strenuous activities. Take extra precautions when outside. Wear lightweight and loose-fitting clothing. Try to limit strenuous activities to early morning or evening. 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From the Norman Forecast Office, here is the forecast for Stillwater and surrounding area. Tonight, clear. Lows in the mid-70s. South winds 10 to 15 miles an hour. Heat index values up to 105 early until midnight. Saturday, sunny, hot with highs around 100. South winds 5 to 10 miles an hour. Heat index values up to 105. Saturday night, mostly clear. Lows in the mid-70s. Southeast winds 5 to 10 miles an hour. Sunday, sunny. Highs in the upper 90s. South winds around 5 miles an hour. Heat index values up to 106. Sunday night, mostly clear. Lows in the mid-70s. Southeast winds around 5 miles an hour. Labor Day, sunny, hot with highs around 100. Heat index values up to 105. Monday night, mostly clear. Lows in the mid-70s. Tuesday, sunny, hot with highs around 100. Heat index values up to 105. Tuesday night, mostly clear. Lows in the mid-70s. Heat index values up to 105 early until midnight. Wednesday, sunny, hot with highs around 100. Wednesday night, mostly clear. Lows in the mid-70s. Thursday, sunny. Highs in the upper 90s. Thursday night, mostly clear. Lows in the lower 70s. Friday, sunny. Highs in the upper 90s. 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It's Stillwater, it was sunny. The temperature was 98 degrees, the dew point 68, and the relative humidity 37%, producing a heat index of 103. The wind was south at 14 miles an hour. The pressure was 29.85 inches and falling. At evening, it was sunny. The temperature was 101, and the heat index was 105. The wind was southeast at 12. At Guthrie, it was mostly sunny. The temperature was 101, and the heat index was 104. The wind was south at 14. Observations from around the region. Skies ranged from sunny to mostly sunny, and temperatures were between 98 and 102 degrees. Once again at 5 p.m., it's Stillwater, it was sunny. The temperature was 98, and the heat index was 103. Heat advisory remains in effect from 1 p.m. this afternoon to 7 p.m. Central Daylight Time this evening. What? Heat index values up to 109 expected. Where? Portions of central, east central, northern, northwest, southeast,
southern and southwest Oklahoma and northern Texas. When, from 1 p.m.

this afternoon to 7 p.m. Central Daylight Time this evening. Impacts, hot temperatures and high humidity may cause heat illnesses. Drink plenty of fluids, stay in an air-conditioned room, stay out of the sun, and check up on relatives and neighbors. 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Programming originates from the National Weather Service Forecast Office in Norman, Oklahoma. Heat advisory in effect from noon to 7 p.m. Central Daylight Time Saturday. Heat advisory remains in effect until 7 p.m. Central Daylight Time this evening. What? For today's heat advisory, heat index values up to 109 expected. For Saturday's heat advisory, heat index values up to 109 expected. Where? Portions of central, east central, northern, northwest, southeast, southern, and southwest Oklahoma and northern Texas. When? For today's heat advisory, until 7 p.m. Central Daylight Time this evening. For Saturday's heat advisory, from noon to 7 p.m. Central Daylight Time. Impacts, hot temperatures and high humidity may cause heat illnesses. Drink plenty of fluids, stay in an air-conditioned room, stay out of the sun, and check up on relatives and neighbors. Heat advisory in effect from noon to 7 p.m. Central Daylight Time Saturday. Heat advisory remains in effect until 7 p.m. Central Daylight Time this evening. What? Heat index values between 105 and 109 expected. Where? Portions of northwest and west central Arkansas and east central, northeast, and southeast Oklahoma. When? For the first heat advisory, until 7 p.m. Central Daylight Time this evening. For the second heat advisory, from noon to 7 p.m. Central Daylight Time Saturday. Impacts, heat-related illnesses are possible, especially impacting those not acclimated to the conditions or those performing strenuous activities. Take extra precautions when outside. Wear lightweight and loose-fitting clothing. Try to limit strenuous activities to early morning or evening. Take action when you see symptoms of heat exhaustion and heat stroke. From the Norman Forecast Office, here is the forecast for Stillwater and surrounding area. Tonight, clear. Lows in the mid-70s. South winds 10 to 15 miles an hour. Heat index values up to 105 early until midnight. Saturday, sunny, hot with highs around 100. South winds 5 to 10 miles an hour. Heat index values up to 105. Saturday night, mostly clear. Lows in the mid-70s. Southeast winds 5 to 10 miles an hour. Sunday, sunny. Highs in the upper 90s. South winds around 5 miles an hour. Heat index values up to 106. Sunday night, mostly clear. Lows in the mid-70s. Southeast winds around 5 miles an hour. Labor Day, sunny, hot with highs around 100. Heat index values up to 105. Monday night, mostly clear. Lows in the mid-70s. Tuesday, sunny, hot with highs around 100. Heat index values up to 105. Tuesday night, mostly clear. Lows in the mid-70s. Heat index values up to 105 early until midnight. Wednesday, sunny, hot with highs around 100. Wednesday night, mostly clear. Lows in the mid-70s. Thursday, sunny. Highs in the upper 90s. Thursday night, mostly clear. Lows in the lower 70s. Friday, sunny. Highs in the upper 90s. 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It's Stillwater, it was sunny. The temperature was 98 degrees, the dew point 68, and the relative humidity 37%, producing a heat index of 103. The wind was south at 14 miles an hour. The pressure was 29.85 inches and falling. At noon, it was sunny. The temperature was 101, and the heat index was 105. The wind was southeast at 12. At Guthrie, it was mostly sunny. The temperature was 101, and the heat index was 104. The wind was south at 14. Observations from around the region. Skies ranged from sunny to mostly
sunny, and temperatures were between 98 and 102 degrees. Once again at 5 p.m., it's still water, it was sunny. The temperature was 98, and the heat index was 103. Heat advisory remains in effect from 1 p.m. this afternoon to 7 p.m. Central Daylight Time this evening. What? Heat index values up to 109 expected. Where? Portions of central, east central, northern, northwest, southeast, southern, and southwest Oklahoma and northern Texas. When? From 1 p.m. this afternoon to 7 p.m. Central Daylight Time this evening. Impacts: hot temperatures and high humidity may cause heat illnesses. Drink plenty of fluids, stay in an air-conditioned room, stay out of the sun, and check up on relatives and neighbors. Heat advisory in effect from noon to 7 p.m. Central Daylight Time Saturday. Heat advisory remains in effect until 7 p.m. Central Daylight Time this evening. What? For today's heat advisory, heat index values up to 109 expected. For Saturday's heat advisory, heat index values up to 109 expected. Where? Portions of central, east central, northern, northwest, southeast, southern, and southwest Oklahoma and northern Texas. When? For today's heat advisory, until 7 p.m. Central Daylight Time this evening. For Saturday's heat advisory, from noon to 7 p.m. Central Daylight Time. Impacts: hot temperatures and high humidity may cause heat illnesses. Drink plenty of fluids, stay in an air-conditioned room, stay out of the sun, and check up on relatives and neighbors. Heat advisory in effect from noon to 7 p.m. Central Daylight Time Saturday. Heat advisory remains in effect until 7 p.m. Central Daylight Time this evening. What? Heat index values between 105 and 109 expected. Where? Portions of northwest and west central Arkansas and east central, northeast, and southeast Oklahoma. When? For the first heat advisory, until 7 p.m. Central Daylight Time this evening. For the second heat advisory, from noon to 7 p.m. Central Daylight Time Saturday. Impacts: heat-related illnesses are possible, especially impacting those not acclimated to the conditions or those performing strenuous activities. Take extra precautions when outside. Wear lightweight and loose-fitting clothing. Try to limit strenuous activities to early morning or evening. Take action when you see symptoms of heat exhaustion and heat stroke. From the Norman Forecast Office, here is the forecast for Stillwater and surrounding area. Tonight, clear. Lows in the mid-70s. South winds 10 to 15 miles an hour. Heat index values up to 105 early until midnight. Saturday, sunny, hot with highs around 100. South winds 5 to 10 miles an hour. Heat index values up to 105. Saturday night, mostly clear. Lows in the mid-70s. Southeast winds 5 to 10 miles an hour. Sunday, sunny. Highs in the upper 90s. South winds around 5 miles an hour. Heat index values up to 106. Sunday night, mostly clear. Lows in the mid-70s. Southeast winds around 5 miles an hour. Labor Day, sunny, hot with highs around 100. Heat index values up to 105. Monday night, mostly clear. Lows in the mid-70s. Tuesday, sunny, hot with highs around 100. Heat index values up to 105. Tuesday night, mostly clear. Lows in the mid-70s. Heat index values up to 105 early until midnight. Wednesday, sunny, hot with highs around 100. Wednesday night, mostly clear. Lows in the mid-70s. Thursday, sunny. Highs in the upper 90s. Thursday night, mostly clear. Lows in the lower 70s. Friday, sunny. Highs in the upper 90s. 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It's Stillwater, it was sunny. The temperature was 98 degrees, the dew point 68, and the relative humidity 37%, producing a heat index of 103. The wind was south at 14 miles an hour. The pressure was 29.85 inches and falling. At Enid, it was sunny.
the temperature was 101, and the heat index was 105. The wind was southeast at 12. At Guthrie, it was mostly sunny. The temperature was 101, and the heat index was 104. The wind was south at 14. Observations from around the region. Skies ranged from sunny to mostly sunny, and temperatures were between 98 and 102 degrees. Once again at 5 p.m., at Stillwater, it was sunny. The temperature was 98, and the heat index was 103. Heat advisory remains in effect from 1 p.m. this afternoon to 7 p.m. Central Daylight Time this evening. What? Heat index values up to 109 expected. Where? Portions of central, east central, northern, northwest, southeast, southern, and southwest Oklahoma and northern Texas. When? From 1 p.m. this afternoon to 7 p.m. Central Daylight Time this evening. Impacts. Hot temperatures and high humidity may cause heat illnesses. Drink plenty of fluids, stay in an air-conditioned room, stay out of the sun, and check up on relatives and neighbors. Heat advisory in effect from noon to 7 p.m. Central Daylight Time Saturday. Heat advisory remains in effect until 7 p.m. Central Daylight Time this evening. What? For today's heat advisory, heat index values up to 109 expected. For Saturday's heat advisory, heat index values up to 109 expected. Where? Portions of central, east central, northern, northwest, southeast, southern, and southwest Oklahoma and northern Texas. When? For today's heat advisory, until 7 p.m. Central Daylight Time this evening. For Saturday's heat advisory, from noon to 7 p.m. Central Daylight Time. Impacts. Hot temperatures and high humidity may cause heat illnesses. Drink plenty of fluids, stay in an air-conditioned room, stay out of the sun, and check up on relatives and neighbors. Heat advisory in effect from noon to 7 p.m. Central Daylight Time Saturday. Heat advisory remains in effect until 7 p.m. Central Daylight Time this evening. What? Heat index values between 105 and 109 expected. Where? Portions of northwest and west central Arkansas and east central, northeast, and southeast Oklahoma. When? For the first heat advisory, until 7 p.m. Central Daylight Time this evening. For the second heat advisory, from noon to 7 p.m. Central Daylight Time Saturday. Impacts. Heat-related illnesses are possible, especially impacting those not acclimated to the conditions or those performing strenuous activities. Take extra precautions when outside. Wear lightweight and loose-fitting clothing. Try to limit strenuous activities to early morning or evening. Take action when you see symptoms of heat exhaustion and heat stroke. From the Norman Forecast Office, here is the forecast for Stillwater and surrounding area. Tonight, clear. Lows in the mid-70s. South winds 10 to 15 miles an hour. Heat index values up to 105 early until midnight. Saturday, sunny, hot with highs around 100. South winds 5 to 10 miles an hour. Heat index values up to 105. Saturday night, mostly clear. Lows in the mid-70s. Southeast winds 5 to 10 miles an hour. Sunday, sunny. Highs in the upper 90s. South winds around 5 miles an hour. Heat index values up to 106. Sunday night, mostly clear. Lows in the mid-70s. Southeast winds around 5 miles an hour. Labor Day, sunny, hot with highs around 100. Heat index values up to 105. Monday night, mostly clear. Lows in the mid-70s. Tuesday, sunny, hot with highs around 100. Heat index values up to 105. Tuesday night, mostly clear. Lows in the mid-70s. Heat index values up to 105 early until midnight. Wednesday, sunny, hot with highs around 100. Wednesday night, mostly clear. Lows in the mid-70s. Thursday, sunny. Highs in the upper 90s. Thursday night, mostly clear. Lows in the lower 70s. Friday, sunny. Highs in the upper 90s.
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It's Stillwater, it was sunny. The temperature was 98 degrees, the dew point 68, and the relative humidity 37%, producing a heat index of 103. The wind was south at 14 miles an hour. The pressure was 29.85 inches and falling. At evening, it was sunny. The temperature was 101, and the heat index was 105. The wind was southeast at 12. At Guthrie, it was mostly sunny. The temperature was 101, and the heat index was 104. The wind was south at 14. Observations from around the region. Skies ranged from sunny to mostly sunny, and temperatures were between 98 and 102 degrees. Once again at 5 p.m., at Stillwater, it was sunny. The temperature was 98, and the heat index was 103. Heat advisory remains in effect from 1 p.m. this afternoon to 7 p.m. Central Daylight Time this evening. What? Heat index values up to 109 expected. Where? Portions of central, east central, northern, northwest, southeast, southern, and southwest Oklahoma and northern Texas. When? From 1 p.m. this afternoon to 7 p.m. Central Daylight Time this evening. Impacts. Hot temperatures and high humidity may cause heat illnesses. Drink plenty of fluids, stay in an air-conditioned room, stay out of the sun, and check up on relatives and neighbors. Heat advisory in effect from noon to 7 p.m. Central Daylight Time Saturday. Heat advisory remains in effect until 7 p.m. Central Daylight Time this evening. What? For today's heat advisory, heat index values up to 109 expected. For Saturday's heat advisory, heat index values up to 109 expected. Where? Portions of central, east central, northern, northwest, southeast, southern, and southwest Oklahoma and northern Texas. When? For today's heat advisory, until 7 p.m. Central Daylight Time this evening. For Saturday's heat advisory, from noon to 7 p.m. Central Daylight Time. Impacts. Hot temperatures and high humidity may cause heat illnesses. Drink plenty of fluids, stay in an air-conditioned room, stay out of the sun, and check up on relatives and neighbors. Heat advisory in effect from noon to 7 p.m. Central Daylight Time Saturday. Heat advisory remains in effect until 7 p.m. Central Daylight Time this evening. What? Heat index values between 105 and 109 expected. Where? Portions of northwest and west central Arkansas and east central, northeast, and southeast Oklahoma. When? For the first heat advisory, until 7 p.m. Central Daylight Time this evening. For the second heat advisory, from noon to 7 p.m. Central Daylight Time Saturday. Impacts. Heat-related illnesses are possible, especially impacting those not acclimated to the conditions or those performing strenuous activities. Take extra precautions when outside. Wear lightweight and loose thin clothing. Try to limit strenuous activities to early morning or evening. Take action when you see symptoms of heat exhaustion and heat stroke. From the Norman Forecast Office, here is the forecast for Stillwater and surrounding area. Tonight, clear. Lows in the mid-70s. South winds 10 to 15 miles an hour. Heat index values up to 105 early until midnight. Saturday, sunny, hot with highs around 100. South winds 5 to 10 miles an hour. Heat index values up to 105. Saturday night, mostly clear. Lows in the mid-70s. Southeast winds 5 to 10 miles an hour. Sunday, sunny. Highs in the upper 90s. South winds around 5 miles an hour. Heat index values up to 106. Sunday night, mostly clear. Lows in the mid-70s. Southeast winds around 5 miles an hour. Labor Day, sunny, hot with highs around 100. Heat index values up to 105. Monday night, mostly clear. Lows in the mid-70s. Tuesday, sunny, hot with highs around 100.
heat index values up to 105. Tuesday night, mostly clear. Lows in the mid-70s. Heat index values up to 105 early until midnight.

Wednesday, sunny, hot with highs around 100. Wednesday night, mostly clear. Lows in the mid-70s. Thursday, sunny. Highs in the upper 90s. Thursday night, mostly clear. Lows in the lower 70s. Friday, sunny. Highs in the upper 90s. 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At Stillwater, it was mostly sunny. The temperature was 97 degrees, the dew point 67, and the relative humidity 37%, producing a heat index of 101. The wind was south at 12 miles an hour. The pressure was 29.85 inches and steady. At noon, it was sunny. The temperature was 101, and the heat index was 103. The wind was south at 14. At Guthrie, it was partly sunny. The temperature was 100, and the heat index was 103. The wind was south at 17. Observations from around the region. At Springfield, it was sunny, with a temperature of 98. It was mostly sunny, with a temperature of 98 at Wichita, 98 at Oklahoma City, 99 at Dallas-Fort Worth, and 99 at Tulsa. Once again at 6 p.m., at Stillwater, it was mostly sunny. The temperature was 97, and the heat index was 101. Heat advisory remains in effect from 1 p.m. this afternoon to 7 p.m. Central Daylight Time this evening. What? Heat index values up to 109 expected. Where? Portions of central, east central, northern, northwest, southeast, southern, and southwest Oklahoma and northern Texas. When? From 1 p.m. this afternoon to 7 p.m. Central Daylight Time this evening. Impacts. Hot temperatures and high humidity may cause heat illnesses. Drink plenty of fluids, stay in an air-conditioned room, stay out of the sun, and check up on relatives and neighbors. Heat advisory in effect from noon to 7 p.m. Central Daylight Time Saturday. Heat advisory remains in effect until 7 p.m. Central Daylight Time this evening. What? For today's heat advisory, heat index values up to 109 expected. For Saturday's heat advisory, heat index values up to 109 expected. Where? Portions of central, east central, northern, northwest, southeast, southern, and southwest Oklahoma and northern Texas. When? For today's heat advisory, until 7 p.m. Central Daylight Time this evening. For Saturday's heat advisory, from noon to 7 p.m. Central Daylight Time. Impacts. Hot temperatures and high humidity may cause heat illnesses. Drink plenty of fluids, stay in an air-conditioned room, stay out of the sun, and check up on relatives and neighbors. Heat advisory in effect from noon to 7 p.m. Central Daylight Time Saturday. Heat advisory remains in effect until 7 p.m. Central Daylight Time this evening. What? Heat index values between 105 and 109 expected. Where? Portions of northwest and west central Arkansas and east central, northeast, and southeast Oklahoma. When? For the first heat advisory, until 7 p.m. Central Daylight Time this evening. For the second heat advisory, from noon to 7 p.m. Central Daylight Time Saturday. Impacts. Heat-related illnesses are possible, especially impacting those not acclimated to the conditions or those performing strenuous activities. Take extra precautions when outside. Wear lightweight and loose-fitting clothing. Try to limit strenuous activities to early morning or evening. Take action when you see symptoms of heat exhaustion and heat stroke. From the Norman Forecast Office, here is the forecast for Stillwater and surrounding area. Tonight, clear. Lows in the mid-70s. South winds 10 to 15 miles an hour. Heat index values up to 105 early until midnight. Saturday, sunny, hot with highs around 100. South winds 5 to 10 miles an hour. Heat index values up to 105. Saturday night, mostly clear. Lows in the mid-70s. Southeast winds 5 to 10 miles an hour. Sunday, sunny. Highs in the upper 90s. South winds around 5 miles an hour. Heat index values up to 106. Sunday night, mostly clear. Lows in the mid-70s. Southeast winds around 5 miles an hour. Labor Day, sunny.

Hot with highs around 100. Heat index values up to 105. Monday night, mostly clear. Lows in the mid-70s. Tuesday, sunny, hot with highs around 100. Heat index values up to 105. Tuesday night, mostly clear. Lows in the mid-70s. Heat index values up to 105 early until midnight. Wednesday, sunny, hot with highs around 100. Wednesday night, mostly clear. Lows in the mid-70s. Thursday, sunny. Highs in the upper 90s. Thursday night, mostly clear. Lows in the lower 70s. Friday, sunny. Highs in the upper 90s. 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It's Stillwater, it was mostly sunny. The temperature was 97 degrees, the dew point 67, and the relative humidity 37%, producing a heat index of 101. The wind was out at 12 miles an hour. The pressure was 29.85 inches and steady. At noon, it was sunny. The temperature was 101, and the heat index was 103. The wind was out at 14. At Guthrie, it was partly sunny. The temperature was 100, and the heat index was 103. The wind was out at 17. Observations from around the region. At Springfield, it was sunny, with a temperature of 98. It was mostly sunny, with a temperature of 98 at Wichita, 98 at Oklahoma City, 99 at Dallas-Fort Worth, and 99 at Tulsa. Once again at 6 p.m., at Stillwater, it was mostly sunny. The temperature was 97, and the heat index was 101. Heat advisory remains in effect from 1 p.m. this afternoon to 7 p.m. Central Daylight Time this evening. What? Heat index values up to 109 expected. Where? Portions of central, east central, northern, northwest, southeast, southern, and southwest Oklahoma and northern Texas. When? From 1 p.m. this afternoon to 7 p.m. Central Daylight Time this evening. Impacts. Hot temperatures and high humidity may cause heat illnesses. Drink plenty of fluids, stay in an air-conditioned room, stay out of the sun, and check up on relatives and neighbors. Heat advisory in effect from noon to 7 p.m. Central Daylight Time Saturday. Heat advisory remains in effect until 7 p.m. Central Daylight Time this evening. What? For today's heat advisory, heat index values up to 109 expected. For Saturday's heat advisory, heat index values up to 109 expected. Where? Portions of central, east central, northern, northwest, southeast, southern, and southwest Oklahoma and northern Texas. When? For today's heat advisory, until 7 p.m. Central Daylight Time this evening. For Saturday's heat advisory, from noon to 7 p.m. Central Daylight Time. Impacts. Hot temperatures and high humidity may cause heat illnesses. Drink plenty of fluids, stay in an air-conditioned room, stay out of the sun, and check up on relatives and neighbors. Heat advisory in effect from noon to 7 p.m. Central Daylight Time Saturday. Heat advisory remains in effect until 7 p.m. Central Daylight Time this evening. What? Heat index values between 105 and 109 expected. Where? Portions of northwest and west central Arkansas and east central, northeast, and southeast Oklahoma. When? For the first heat advisory, until 7 p.m. Central Daylight Time this evening. For the second heat advisory, from noon to 7 p.m. Central Daylight Time Saturday. Impacts. Heat-related illnesses are possible, especially impacting those not acclimated to the conditions or those performing strenuous activities. Take extra precautions when outside. Wear lightweight and loose-fitting clothing. Try to limit strenuous activities to early morning or evening. Take action when you see symptoms of heat exhaustion and heat stroke. From the Norman Forecast Office, here is the forecast for Stillwater and surrounding area. Tonight, clear. Lows in the mid-70s. South winds 10 to 15 miles an hour. Heat index values up to 105 early until midnight. Saturday, sunny, hot with highs around 100. South winds 5 to 10 miles an hour. Heat index values up to 105. Saturday night, mostly clear.

Here. Lows in the mid-70s. Southeast winds 5 to 10 miles an hour. Sunday, sunny. Highs in the upper 90s. South winds around 5 miles an hour. Heat index values up to 106. Sunday night, mostly clear. Lows in the mid-70s. Southeast winds around 5 miles an hour. Labor Day, sunny, hot with highs around 100. Heat index values up to 105. Monday night, mostly clear. Lows in the mid-70s. Tuesday, sunny, hot with highs around 100. Heat index values up to 105. Tuesday night, mostly clear. Lows in the mid-70s. Heat index values up to 105 early until midnight. Wednesday, sunny, hot with highs around 100. Wednesday night, mostly clear. Lows in the mid-70s. Thursday, sunny. Highs in the upper 90s. Thursday night, mostly clear. Lows in the lower 70s. Friday, sunny. Highs in the upper 90s. 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At Stillwater, it was mostly sunny. The temperature was 97 degrees, the dew point 67, and the relative humidity 37%, producing a heat index of 101. The wind was south at 12 miles an hour. The pressure was 29.85 inches and steady. At noon, it was sunny. The temperature was 101, and the heat index was 103. The wind was south at 14. At Guthrie, it was partly sunny. The temperature was 100, and the heat index was 103. The wind was south at 17. Observations from around the region. At Springfield, it was sunny, with a temperature of 98. It was mostly sunny, with a temperature of 98 at Wichita, 98 at Oklahoma City, 99 at Dallas-Fort Worth, and 99 at Tulsa. Once again at 6 p.m., at Stillwater, it was mostly sunny. The temperature was 97, and the heat index was 101. Heat advisory remains in effect from 1 p.m. this afternoon to 7 p.m. Central Daylight Time this evening. What? Heat index values up to 109 expected. Where? Portions of central, east central, northern, northwest, southeast, southern, and southwest Oklahoma and northern Texas. When? From 1 p.m. this afternoon to 7 p.m. Central Daylight Time this evening. Impacts: hot temperatures and high humidity may cause heat illnesses. Drink plenty of fluids, stay in an air-conditioned room, stay out of the sun, and check up on relatives and neighbors. Heat advisory in effect from noon to 7 p.m. Central Daylight Time Saturday. Heat advisory remains in effect until 7 p.m. Central Daylight Time this evening. What? For today's heat advisory, heat index values up to 109 expected. For Saturday's heat advisory, heat index values up to 109 expected. Where? Portions of central, east central, northern, northwest, southeast, southern, and southwest Oklahoma and northern Texas. When? For today's heat advisory, until 7 p.m. Central Daylight Time this evening. For Saturday's heat advisory, from noon to 7 p.m. Central Daylight Time. Impacts: hot temperatures and high humidity may cause heat illnesses. Drink plenty of fluids, stay in an air-conditioned room, stay out of the sun, and check up on relatives and neighbors. Heat advisory in effect from noon to 7 p.m. Central Daylight Time Saturday. Heat advisory remains in effect until 7 p.m. Central Daylight Time this evening. What? Heat index values between 105 and 109 expected. Where? Portions of northwest and west central Arkansas and east central, northeast, and southeast Oklahoma. When? For the first heat advisory, until 7 p.m. Central Daylight Time this evening. For the second heat advisory, from noon to 7 p.m. Central Daylight Time Saturday. Impacts: heat-related illnesses are possible, especially impacting those not acclimated to the conditions or those performing strenuous activities. Take extra precautions when outside.

Sunday night, mostly clear. Lows in the mid-70s. Southeast winds around 5 miles an hour. Labor Day, sunny, hot with highs around 100. Heat index values up to 105. Monday night, mostly clear. Lows in the mid-70s. Tuesday, sunny, hot with highs around 100. Heat index values up to 105. Tuesday night, mostly clear. Lows in the mid-70s. Heat index values up to 105 early until midnight. Wednesday, sunny, hot with highs around 100. Wednesday night, mostly clear. Lows in the mid-70s. Thursday, sunny. Highs in the upper 90s. Thursday night, mostly clear. Lows in the lower 70s. Friday, sunny. Highs in the upper 90s. 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At Stillwater, it was mostly sunny. The temperature was 97 degrees, the dew point 67, and the relative humidity 37%, producing a heat index of 101. The wind was out at 12 miles an hour. The pressure was 29.85 inches and steady. At Enid, it was sunny. The temperature was 101, and the heat index was 103. The wind was out at 14. At Guthrie, it was partly sunny. The temperature was 100, and the heat index was 103. The wind was out at 17. Observations from around the region. At Springfield, it was sunny, with a temperature of 98. It was mostly sunny, with a temperature of 98 at Wichita, 98 at Oklahoma City, 99 at Dallas-Fort Worth, and 99 at Tulsa. Once again at 6 p.m., at Stillwater, it was mostly sunny. The temperature was 97, and the heat index was 101. Heat advisory remains in effect from 1 p.m. this afternoon to 7 p.m. Central Daylight Time this evening. What? Heat index values up to 109 expected. Where? Portions of central, east central, northern, northwest, southeast, southern, and southwest Oklahoma and northern Texas. When? From 1 p.m. this afternoon to 7 p.m. Central Daylight Time this evening. Impacts. Hot temperatures and high humidity may cause heat illnesses. Drink plenty of fluids, stay in an air-conditioned room, stay out of the sun, and check up on relatives and neighbors. Heat advisory in effect from noon to 7 p.m. Central Daylight Time Saturday. Heat advisory remains in effect until 7 p.m. Central Daylight Time this evening. What? For today's heat advisory, heat index values up to 109 expected. For Saturday's heat advisory, heat index values up to 109 expected. Where? Portions of central, east central, northern, northwest, southeast, southern, and southwest Oklahoma and northern Texas. When? For today's heat advisory, until 7 p.m. Central Daylight Time this evening. For Saturday's heat advisory, from noon to 7 p.m. Central Daylight Time. Impacts. Hot temperatures and high humidity may cause heat illnesses. Drink plenty of fluids, stay in an air-conditioned room, stay out of the sun, and check up on relatives and neighbors. Heat advisory in effect from noon to 7 p.m. Central Daylight Time Saturday. Heat advisory remains in effect until 7 p.m. Central Daylight Time this evening. What? Heat index values between 105 and 109 expected. Where? Portions of northwest and west central Arkansas and east central, northeast, and southeast Oklahoma. When? For the first heat advisory, until 7 p.m. Central Daylight Time this evening. For the second heat advisory, from noon to 7 p.m. Central Daylight Time Saturday. Impacts. Heat-related illnesses are possible, especially impacting those not acclimated to the conditions or those performing strenuous activities. Take extra precautions when outside. Wear lightweight and loose-fitting clothing. Try to limit strenuous activities to early morning or evening. Take action when you see symptoms of heat exhaustion and heat stroke. From the Norman Forecast Office, here is the forecast for Stillwater and surrounding area. Tonight, clear. Lows in the mid-70s. South winds 10 to 15 miles an hour. Heat index values up to 105 early until midnight. Saturday.

sunny, hot with highs around 100. South winds 5 to 10 miles an hour. Heat index values up to 105. Saturday night, mostly clear. Lows in the mid-70s. Southeast winds 5 to 10 miles an hour. Sunday, sunny. Highs in the upper 90s. South winds around 5 miles an hour. Heat index values up to 106. Sunday night, mostly clear. Lows in the mid-70s. Southeast winds around 5 miles an hour. Labor Day, sunny, hot with highs around 100. Heat index values up to 105. Monday night, mostly clear. Lows in the mid-70s. Tuesday, sunny, hot with highs around 100. Heat index values up to 105. Tuesday night, mostly clear. Lows in the mid-70s. Heat index values up to 105 early until midnight. Wednesday, sunny, hot with highs around 100. Wednesday night, mostly clear. Lows in the mid-70s. Thursday, sunny. Highs in the upper 90s. Thursday night, mostly clear. Lows in the lower 70s. Friday, sunny. Highs in the upper 90s. 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At Stillwater, it was mostly sunny. The temperature was 97 degrees, the dew point 67, and the relative humidity 37%, producing a heat index of 101. The wind was south at 12 miles an hour. The pressure was 29.85 inches and steady. At evening, it was sunny. The temperature was 101, and the heat index was 103. The wind was south at 14. At Guthrie, it was partly sunny. The temperature was 100, and the heat index was 103. The wind was south at 17. Observations from around the region. At Springfield, it was sunny, with a temperature of 98. It was mostly sunny, with a temperature of 98 at Wichita, 98 at Oklahoma City, 99 at Dallas-Fort Worth, and 99 at Tulsa. Once again at 6 p.m., at Stillwater, it was mostly sunny. The temperature was 97, and the heat index was 101. Heat advisory remains in effect from 1 p.m. this afternoon to 7 p.m. Central Daylight Time this evening. What? Heat index values up to 109 expected. Where? Portions of central, east central, northern, northwest, southeast, southern, and southwest Oklahoma and northern Texas. When? From 1 p.m. this afternoon to 7 p.m. Central Daylight Time this evening. Impacts, hot temperatures and high humidity may cause heat illnesses. Drink plenty of fluids, stay in an air-conditioned room, stay out of the sun, and check up on relatives and neighbors. Heat advisory in effect from noon to 7 p.m. Central Daylight Time Saturday. Heat advisory remains in effect until 7 p.m. Central Daylight Time this evening. What? For today's heat advisory, heat index values up to 109 expected. For Saturday's heat advisory, heat index values up to 109 expected. Where? Portions of central, east central, northern, northwest, southeast, southern, and southwest Oklahoma and northern Texas. When? For today's heat advisory, until 7 p.m. Central Daylight Time this evening. For Saturday's heat advisory, from noon to 7 p.m. Central Daylight Time. Impacts, hot temperatures and high humidity may cause heat illnesses. Drink plenty of fluids, stay in an air-conditioned room, stay out of the sun, and check up on relatives and neighbors. 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Programming originates from the National Weather Service Forecast Office in Norman, Oklahoma. Heat advisory in effect from noon to 7 p.m. Central Daylight Time Saturday. Heat advisory remains in effect until 7 p.m. Central Daylight Time this evening. What? Heat index values between 105 and 109 expected. Where? Portions of northwest and west central Arkansas and east central, northeast, and southeast Oklahoma. When? For the first heat advisory, until 7 p.m. Central Daylight Time this evening. For the second heat advisory, from noon to 7 p.m. Central Daylight Time.

Saturday. 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Heat-related illnesses are possible, especially impacting those not acclimated to the conditions or those performing strenuous activities. 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From the Norman Forecast Office, here is the forecast for Stillwater and surrounding area. Tonight, clear. Lows in the mid-70s. South winds 10 to 15 miles an hour. Heat index values up to 105 early until midnight. Saturday, sunny, hot with highs around 100. South winds 5 to 10 miles an hour. Heat index values up to 105. Saturday night, mostly clear. Lows in the mid-70s. Southeast winds 5 to 10 miles an hour. Sunday, sunny. Highs in the upper 90s. South winds around 5 miles an hour. Heat index values up to 106. Sunday night, mostly clear. Lows in the mid-70s. Southeast winds around 5 miles an hour. Labor Day, sunny, hot with highs around 100. Heat index values up to 105. Monday night, mostly clear. Lows in the mid-70s. Tuesday, sunny, hot with highs around 100. Heat index values up to 105. Tuesday night, mostly clear. Lows in the mid-70s. Heat index values up to 105 early until midnight. Wednesday, sunny, hot with highs around 100. Wednesday night, mostly clear. Lows in the mid-70s. Thursday, sunny. Highs in the upper 90s. Thursday night, mostly clear. Lows in the lower 70s. Friday, sunny. Highs in the upper 90s. You are listening to Stillwater Weather Radio, and here are 6 p.m. weather observations. At Stillwater, it was mostly sunny. The temperature was 97 degrees, the dew point 67, and the relative humidity 37%, producing a heat index of 101. The wind was south at 12 miles an hour. The pressure was 29.85 inches and steady. At humid, it was sunny. The temperature was 101, and the heat index was 103. The wind was south at 14. At Guthrie, it was partly sunny. The temperature was 100, and the heat index was 103. The wind was south at 17. Observations from around the region. At Springfield, it was sunny, with a temperature of 98. It was mostly sunny, with a temperature of 98 at Wichita, 98 at Oklahoma City, 99 at Springfield. It was sunny, with a temperature of 98. It was mostly sunny, with a temperature of 98 at Wichita, 98 at Oklahoma City, 99 at Dallas-Fort Worth, and 99 at Tulsa. Once again at 6 p.m., at Stillwater, it was mostly sunny. The temperature was 97, and the heat index was 101. Heat advisory remains in effect from 1 p.m. this afternoon to 7 p.m. Central Daylight Time this evening. What? Heat index values up to 109 expected. Where? Portions of central, east central, northern, northwest, southeast, southern, and southwest Oklahoma and northern Texas. When? From 1 p.m. this afternoon to 7 p.m. Central Daylight Time this evening. Impacts. Hot temperatures and high humidity may cause heat illnesses. Drink plenty of fluids, stay in an air-conditioned room, stay out of the sun, and check up on relatives and neighbors. Heat advisory in effect from noon to 7 p.m. Central Daylight Time Saturday. Heat advisory remains in effect until 7 p.m. Central Daylight Time this evening. What? For today's heat advisory, heat index values up to 109 expected. For Saturday's heat advisory, heat index values up to 109 expected. Where? Portions of central, east central, northern, northwest, southeast, southern, and southwest Oklahoma and northern Texas. When? For today's heat advisory, until 7 p.m. Central Daylight Time this evening. For Saturday's heat advisory, from noon to 7 p.m. Central Daylight Time. Impacts. Hot temperatures and high humidity may cause heat illnesses. Drink plenty of fluids. Stay in an air-conditioned room. Stay out of the

home and check up on relatives and neighbors. Heat advisory in effect from noon to 7 p.m. Central Daylight Time Saturday. Heat advisory remains in effect until 7 p.m. Central Daylight Time this evening. What? Heat index values between 105 and 109 expected. Where? Portions of northwest and west central Arkansas and east central, northeast, and southeast Oklahoma. When? For the first heat advisory, until 7 p.m. Central Daylight Time this evening. For the second heat advisory, from noon to 7 p.m. Central Daylight Time Saturday. Impact. Heat-related illnesses are possible, especially impacting those not acclimated to the conditions or those performing strenuous activities. Take extra precautions when outside. Wear lightweight and loose-fitting clothing. Try to limit strenuous activities to early morning or evening. Take action when you see symptoms of heat exhaustion and heat stroke. From the Norman Forecast Office, here is the forecast for Stillwater and surrounding area. Tonight, clear. Lows in the mid-70s. South winds 10 to 15 miles an hour. Heat index values up to 105 early until midnight. Saturday, sunny, hot with highs around 100. South winds 5 to 10 miles an hour. Heat index values up to 105. Saturday night, mostly clear. Lows in the mid-70s. Southeast winds 5 to 10 miles an hour. Sunday, sunny. Highs in the upper 90s. South winds around 5 miles an hour. Heat index values up to 106. Sunday night, mostly clear. Lows in the mid-70s. Southeast winds around 5 miles an hour. Labor Day, sunny, hot with highs around 100. Heat index values up to 105. Monday night, mostly clear. Lows in the mid-70s. Tuesday, sunny, hot with highs around 100. Heat index values up to 105. Tuesday night, mostly clear. Lows in the mid-70s. Heat index values up to 105 early until midnight. Wednesday, sunny, hot with highs around 100. Wednesday night, mostly clear. Lows in the mid-70s. Thursday, sunny. Highs in the upper 90s. Thursday night, mostly clear. Lows in the lower 70s. Friday, sunny. Highs in the upper 90s. You are listening to Stillwater Weather Radio, and here are 6 p.m. weather observations. It's Stillwater, it was mostly sunny. The temperature was 97 degrees, the dew point 67, and the relative humidity 37%, producing a heat index of 101. The wind was south at 12 miles an hour. The pressure was 29.85 inches and steady. At eve, it was sunny. The temperature was 101, and the heat index was 103. The wind was south at 14. At Guthrie, it was partly sunny. The temperature was 100, and the heat index was 103. The wind was south at 17. Observations from around the region. At Springfield, it was sunny, with a temperature of 98. It was mostly sunny, with a temperature of 98 at Wichita, 98 at Oklahoma City, 99 at Dallas-Fort Worth, and 99 at Tulsa. Once again at 6 p.m., at Stillwater, it was mostly sunny. The temperature was 97, and the heat index was 101. Heat advisory remains in effect from 1 p.m. this afternoon to 7 p.m. Central Daylight Time this evening. What? Heat index values up to 109 expected. Where? Portions of central, east central, northern, northwest, southeast, southern, and southwest Oklahoma and northern Texas. When? From 1 p.m. this afternoon to 7 p.m. Central Daylight Time this evening. Impacts. Hot temperatures and high humidity may cause heat illnesses. Drink plenty of fluids, stay in an air-conditioned room, stay out of the sun, and check up on relatives and neighbors. Heat advisory in effect from noon to 7 p.m. Central Daylight Time Saturday. Heat advisory remains in effect until 7 p.m. Central Daylight Time this evening. What? For today's heat advisory, heat index values up to 109 expected. For Saturday's heat advisory, heat index values up to 109 expected.
where, portions of central, east central, northern, northwest, southeast, southern, and southwest Oklahoma and northern Texas. When, for today's heat advisory, until 7 p.m. Central Daylight Time this evening. For Saturday's heat advisory, from noon to 7 p.m. Central Daylight Time. Impacts, hot temperatures and high humidity may cause heat illnesses. Drink plenty of fluids, stay in an air-conditioned room, stay out of the sun, and check up on relatives and neighbors. Heat advisory in effect from noon to 7 p.m. Central Daylight Time Saturday. Heat advisory remains in effect until 7 p.m. Central Daylight Time this evening. What? Heat index values between 105 and 109 expected. Where? Portions of northwest and west central Arkansas and east central, northeast, and southeast Oklahoma. When? For the first heat advisory, until 7 p.m. Central Daylight Time this evening. For the second heat advisory, from noon to 7 p.m. Central Daylight Time Saturday. Impacts, heat-related illnesses are possible, especially impacting those not acclimated to the conditions or those performing strenuous activities. Take extra precautions when outside. Wear lightweight and loose-fitting clothing. Try to limit strenuous activities to early morning or evening. Take action when you see symptoms of heat exhaustion and heat stroke. From the Norman Forecast Office, here is the forecast for Stillwater and surrounding area. Tonight, clear. Lows in the mid-70s. South winds 10 to 15 miles an hour. Heat index values up to 105 early until midnight. Saturday, sunny, hot with highs around 100. South winds 5 to 10 miles an hour. Heat index values up to 105. Saturday night, mostly clear. Lows in the mid-70s. Southeast winds 5 to 10 miles an hour. Sunday, sunny. Highs in the upper 90s. South winds around 5 miles an hour. Heat index values up to 106. Sunday night, mostly clear. Lows in the mid-70s. Southeast winds around 5 miles an hour. Labor Day, sunny, hot with highs around 100. Heat index values up to 105. Monday night, mostly clear. Lows in the mid-70s. Tuesday, sunny, hot with highs around 100. Heat index values up to 105. Tuesday night, mostly clear. Lows in the mid-70s. Heat index values up to 105 early until midnight. Wednesday, sunny, hot with highs around 100. Wednesday night, mostly clear. Lows in the mid-70s. Thursday, sunny. Highs in the upper 90s. Thursday night, mostly clear. Lows in the lower 70s. Friday, sunny. Highs in the upper 90s. 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It's Stillwater, it was mostly sunny. The temperature was 97 degrees, the dew point 67, and the relative humidity 37%, producing a heat index of 101. The wind was south at 12 miles an hour. The pressure was 29.85 inches and steady. At evening, it was sunny. The temperature was 101, and the heat index was 103. The wind was south at 14. At Guthrie, it was partly sunny. The temperature was 100, and the heat index was 103. The wind was south at 17. Observations from around the region. At Springfield, it was sunny, with a temperature of 98. It was mostly sunny, with a temperature of 98 at Wichita, 98 at Oklahoma City, 99 at Dallas-Fort Worth, and 99 at Tulsa. Once again at 6 p.m., at Stillwater, it was mostly sunny. The temperature was 97, and the heat index was 101. 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Heat advisory remains in effect from 1 p.m. this afternoon to 7 p.m. Central Daylight Time this evening. What? Heat index values up to 109 expected. Where? Portions of central, east central, northern, northwest, southeast,
southern, and southwest Oklahoma and northern Texas. When, from 1 p.m. this afternoon to 7 p.m. Central Daylight Time this evening. Impacts, hot temperatures and high humidity may cause heat illnesses. Drink plenty of fluids, stay in an air-conditioned room, stay out of the sun, and check up on relatives and neighbors. Heat advisory in effect from noon to 7 p.m. Central Daylight Time Saturday. Heat advisory remains in effect until 7 p.m. Central Daylight Time this evening. What, for today's heat advisory, heat index values up to 109 expected. For Saturday's heat advisory, heat index values up to 109 expected. Where, portions of central, east central, northern, northwest, southeast, southern, and southwest Oklahoma and northern Texas. When, for today's heat advisory, until 7 p.m. Central Daylight Time this evening. For Saturday's heat advisory, from noon to 7 p.m. Central Daylight Time. Impacts, hot temperatures and high humidity may cause heat illnesses. Drink plenty of fluids, stay in an air-conditioned room, stay out of the sun, and check up on relatives and neighbors. Heat advisory in effect from noon to 7 p.m. Central Daylight Time Saturday. Heat advisory remains in effect until 7 p.m. Central Daylight Time this evening. What? Heat index values between 105 and 109 expected. Where? Portions of northwest and west central Arkansas and east central, northeast, and southeast Oklahoma. When? For the first heat advisory, until 7 p.m. Central Daylight Time this evening. For the second heat advisory, from noon to 7 p.m. Central Daylight Time Saturday. Impacts, heat-related illnesses are possible, especially impacting those not acclimated to the conditions or those performing strenuous activities. Take extra precautions when outside. Wear lightweight and loose-fitting clothing. Try to limit strenuous activities to early morning or evening. Take action when you see symptoms of heat exhaustion and heat stroke. From the Norman Forecast Office, here is the forecast for Stillwater and surrounding area. Tonight, clear. Lows in the mid-70s. South winds 10 to 15 miles an hour. Heat index values up to 105 early until midnight. Saturday, sunny, hot with highs around 100. South winds 5 to 10 miles an hour. Heat index values up to 105. Saturday night, mostly clear. Lows in the mid-70s. Southeast winds 5 to 10 miles an hour. Sunday, sunny. Highs in the upper 90s. South winds around 5 miles an hour. Heat index values up to 106. Sunday night, mostly clear. Lows in the mid-70s. Southeast winds around 5 miles an hour. Labor Day, sunny, hot with highs around 100. Heat index values up to 105. Monday night, mostly clear. Lows in the mid-70s. Tuesday, sunny, hot with highs around 100. Heat index values up to 105. Tuesday night, mostly clear. Lows in the mid-70s. Heat index values up to 105 early until midnight. Wednesday, sunny, hot with highs around 100. Wednesday night, mostly clear. Lows in the mid-70s. Thursday, sunny. Highs in the upper 90s. Thursday night, mostly clear. Lows in the lower 70s. Friday, sunny. Highs in the upper 90s. You are listening to Stillwater Weather Radio, and here are 6 p.m. weather observations. It's Stillwater, it was mostly sunny. The temperature was 97 degrees, the dew point 67, and the relative humidity 37%, producing a heat index of 101. The wind was south at 12 miles an hour. The pressure was 29.85 inches and steady. At evening, it was sunny. The temperature was 101, and the heat index was 103. The wind was south at 14. At Guthrie, it was partly sunny. The temperature was 100, and the heat index was 103. The wind was south at 17. Observations from around the region. At Springfield, it was sunny, with a temperature of 98. It was mostly sunny, with a temperature of 98 at Wichita, 98 at Oklahoma City, 99 at Dallas-Fort Worth,
and 99 at Tulsa. Once again at 6 p.m., it's still water, it was mostly sunny. The temperature was 97, and the heat index was 101. Heat advisory remains in effect from 1 p.m. this afternoon to 7 p.m. Central Daylight Time this evening. What? Heat index values up to 109 expected. Where? Portions of central, east central, northern, northwest, southeast, southern, and southwest Oklahoma and northern Texas. When? From 1 p.m. this afternoon to 7 p.m. Central Daylight Time this evening. Impacts. Hot temperatures and high humidity may cause heat illnesses. Drink plenty of fluids, stay in an air-conditioned room, stay out of the sun, and check up on relatives and neighbors. Heat advisory in effect from noon to 7 p.m. Central Daylight Time Saturday. Heat advisory remains in effect until 7 p.m. Central Daylight Time this evening. What? For today's heat advisory, heat index values up to 109 expected. For Saturday's heat advisory, heat index values up to 109 expected. Where? Portions of central, east central, northern, northwest, southeast, southern, and southwest Oklahoma and northern Texas. When? For today's heat advisory, until 7 p.m. Central Daylight Time this evening. For Saturday's heat advisory, from noon to 7 p.m. Central Daylight Time. Impacts. Hot temperatures and high humidity may cause heat illnesses. Drink plenty of fluids, stay in an air-conditioned room, stay out of the sun, and check up on relatives and neighbors. Heat advisory in effect from noon to 7 p.m. Central Daylight Time Saturday. Heat advisory remains in effect until 7 p.m. Central Daylight Time this evening. What? Heat index values between 105 and 109 expected. Where? Portions of northwest and west central Arkansas and east central, northeast, and southeast Oklahoma. When? For the first heat advisory, until 7 p.m. Central Daylight Time this evening. For the second heat advisory, from noon to 7 p.m. Central Daylight Time Saturday. Impacts. Heat-related illnesses are possible, especially impacting those not acclimated to the conditions or those performing strenuous activities. Take extra precautions when outside. Wear lightweight and loose-fitting clothing. Try to limit strenuous activities to early morning or evening. Take action when you see symptoms of heat exhaustion and heat stroke. From the Norman Forecast Office, here is the forecast for Stillwater and surrounding area. Tonight, clear. Lows in the mid-70s. South winds 10 to 15 miles an hour. Heat index values up to 105 early until midnight. Saturday, sunny, hot with highs around 100. South winds 5 to 10 miles an hour. Heat index values up to 105. Saturday night, mostly clear. Lows in the mid-70s. Southeast winds 5 to 10 miles an hour. Sunday, sunny. Highs in the upper 90s. South winds around 5 miles an hour. Heat index values up to 106. Sunday night, mostly clear. Lows in the mid-70s. Southeast winds around 5 miles an hour. Labor Day, sunny, hot with highs around 100. Heat index values up to 105. Monday night, mostly clear. Lows in the mid-70s. Tuesday, sunny, hot with highs around 100. Heat index values up to 105. Tuesday night, mostly clear. Lows in the mid-70s. Heat index values up to 105 early until midnight. Wednesday, sunny, hot with highs around 100. Wednesday night, mostly clear. Lows in the mid-70s. Thursday, sunny. Highs in the upper 90s. Thursday night, mostly clear. Lows in the lower 70s. Friday, sunny. Highs in the upper 90s. You are listening to Stillwater Weather Radio, and here are 6 p.m. weather observations. It's Stillwater, it was mostly sunny. The temperature was 97 degrees, the dew point 67, and the relative humidity 37%, producing a heat index of 101. The wind was south at 12 miles an hour. The pressure was 29.85 inches and steady. At noon, it was sunny.
The temperature was 101, and the heat index was 103. The wind was south at 14. At Guthrie, it was partly sunny.

The temperature was 100, and the heat index was 103. The wind was south at 17. Observations from around the region. At Springfield, it was sunny, with a temperature of 98. It was mostly sunny, with a temperature of 98 at Wichita, 98 at Oklahoma City, 99 at Dallas-Fort Worth, and 99 at Tulsa. Once again at 6 p.m., at Stillwater, it was mostly sunny. The temperature was 97, and the heat index was 101. Heat advisory remains in effect from 1 p.m. this afternoon to 7 p.m. Central Daylight Time this evening. What? Heat index values up to 109 expected. Where? Portions of central, east central, northern, northwest, southeast, southern, and southwest Oklahoma and northern Texas. When? From 1 p.m. this afternoon to 7 p.m. Central Daylight Time this evening. Impacts: hot temperatures and high humidity may cause heat illnesses. Drink plenty of fluids, stay in an air-conditioned room, stay out of the sun, and check up on relatives and neighbors. Heat advisory in effect from noon to 7 p.m. Central Daylight Time Saturday. Heat advisory remains in effect until 7 p.m. Central Daylight Time this evening. What? For today's heat advisory, heat index values up to 109 expected. For Saturday's heat advisory, heat index values up to 109 expected. Where? Portions of central, east central, northern, northwest, southeast, southern, and southwest Oklahoma and northern Texas. When? For today's heat advisory, until 7 p.m. Central Daylight Time this evening. For Saturday's heat advisory, from noon to 7 p.m. Central Daylight Time. Impacts: hot temperatures and high humidity may cause heat illnesses. Drink plenty of fluids, stay in an air-conditioned room, stay out of the sun, and check up on relatives and neighbors. Heat advisory in effect from noon to 7 p.m. Central Daylight Time Saturday. Heat advisory remains in effect until 7 p.m. Central Daylight Time this evening. What? Heat index values between 105 and 109 expected. Where? Portions of northwest and west central Arkansas and east central, northeast, and southeast Oklahoma. When? For the first heat advisory, until 7 p.m. Central Daylight Time this evening. For the second heat advisory, from noon to 7 p.m. Central Daylight Time Saturday. 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From the Norman Forecast Office, here is the forecast for Stillwater and surrounding area. Tonight, clear. Lows in the mid-70s. South winds 10 to 15 miles an hour. Heat index values up to 105 early until midnight. Saturday, sunny, hot with highs around 100. South winds 5 to 10 miles an hour. Heat index values up to 105. Saturday night, mostly clear. Lows in the mid-70s. Southeast winds 5 to 10 miles an hour. Sunday, sunny. Highs in the upper 90s. South winds around 5 miles an hour. Heat index values up to 106. Sunday night, mostly clear. Lows in the mid-70s. Southeast winds around 5 miles an hour. Labor Day, sunny, hot with highs around 100. Heat index values up to 105. Monday night, mostly clear. Lows in the mid-70s. Tuesday, sunny, hot with highs around 100. Heat index values up to 105. Tuesday night, mostly clear. Lows in the mid-70s. Heat index values up to 105 early until midnight. Wednesday, sunny, hot with highs around 100. Wednesday night, mostly clear. Lows in the mid-70s. Thursday, sunny. Highs in the upper 90s. Thursday night, mostly clear. Lows in the lower 70s. Friday, sunny. Highs in the upper 90s. This is your weather radio station WNG654 in Stillwater, operating on a frequency of 162.50 MHz.